mostly sunny. Highs in the mid-80s. Tuesday night through Wednesday night, mostly clear. Lows in the lower 60s. Highs in the lower 80s. Thursday, sunny. Highs in the lower 80s. Thursday night, mostly clear. Lows in the upper 50s. Friday, mostly sunny. Highs in the lower 80s. Friday night and Saturday, partly cloudy. Chance of showers. Lows in the lower 60s. Highs in the lower 80s. Chance of showers 40%. Again, the forecast for central Minnesota, from St. Cloud to the northwest Twin Cities suburbs for tonight, clear. Lows in the lower 50s. North winds up to 10 miles an hour. 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The current time is 7:05 p.m. Central Daylight Time. Now here is the hazardous weather outlook for portions of central and southern Minnesota and west central Wisconsin. For this afternoon and tonight, no hazardous weather is expected at this time. And now the extended outlook for the period Sunday through Friday. There is a chance for thunderstorms late Monday into Tuesday. Some of the storms in west central Minnesota could be strong. Spotter information statement, sky warns spotter activation will not be needed. Now the forecast for central Minnesota, from St. Cloud to the northwest Twin Cities suburbs. Tonight, clear. Lows in the lower 50s. North winds up to 10 miles an hour. Sunday, sunny. Highs in the upper 70s. Northwest winds up to 5 miles an hour. Sunday night, mostly clear. Lows in the mid-50s. Northeast winds up to 5 miles an hour, shifting to the east overnight. Monday, mostly sunny. Highs around 80. Southeast winds up to 10 miles an hour. Monday night, partly cloudy in the evening, then mostly cloudy with chance of showers overnight. Lows in the lower 60s. South winds 5 to 10 miles an hour. Chance of showers 30%. Tuesday, mostly sunny. Highs in the mid-80s. Tuesday night through Wednesday night, mostly clear. Lows in the lower 60s. Highs in the lower 80s. Thursday, sunny. Highs in the lower 80s. Thursday night, mostly clear. Lows in the upper 50s. Friday, mostly sunny. Highs in the lower 80s. Friday night and Saturday, partly cloudy. Chance of showers. Lows in the lower 60s. Highs in the lower 80s. Chance of showers 40%. Again, the forecast for central Minnesota, from St. Cloud to the northwest Twin Cities suburbs for tonight, clear. Lows in the lower 50s. North winds up to 10 miles an hour. 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The current time is 7:08 p.m. Central Daylight Time. Now here is the hazardous weather outlook for portions of central and southern Minnesota and west central Wisconsin. For this afternoon and tonight, no hazardous weather is expected at this time. And now the extended outlook for the period Sunday through Friday. There is a chance for thunderstorms late Monday into Tuesday. Some of the storms in west central Minnesota could be strong. Spotter information statement, sky warns spotter activation will not be needed. Now the forecast for central Minnesota, from St. Cloud to the northwest Twin Cities suburbs. Tonight, clear. Lows in the lower 50s. North winds up to 10 miles an hour.
Sunday, sunny. Highs in the upper 70s. Northwest winds up to 5 miles an hour. Sunday night, mostly clear. Lows in the mid-50s. Northeast winds up to 5 miles an hour, shifting to the east overnight. Monday, mostly sunny. Highs around 80. Southeast winds up to 10 miles an hour. Monday night, partly cloudy in the evening, then mostly cloudy with chance of showers overnight. Lows in the lower 60s. South winds 5 to 10 miles an hour. Chance of showers 30%. Tuesday, mostly sunny. Highs in the mid-80s. Tuesday night through Wednesday night, mostly clear. Lows in the lower 60s. Highs in the lower 80s. Thursday, sunny. Highs in the lower 80s. Thursday night, mostly clear. Lows in the upper 50s. Friday, mostly sunny. Highs in the lower 80s. Friday night and Saturday, partly cloudy. Chance of showers. Lows in the lower 60s. Highs in the lower 80s. Chance of showers 40%. Again, the forecast for central Minnesota, from St. Cloud to the northwest Twin Cities suburbs for tonight, clear. Lows in the lower 50s. North winds up to 10 miles an hour. 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The current time is 7:11 p.m. Central Daylight Time. Now here is the hazardous weather outlook for portions of central and southern Minnesota and west central Wisconsin. For this afternoon and tonight, no hazardous weather is expected at this time. And now the extended outlook for the period Sunday through Friday. There is a chance for thunderstorms late Monday into Tuesday. Some of the storms in west central Minnesota could be strong. Spotter information statement. Skywarn spotter activation will not be needed. Now the forecast for central Minnesota, from St. Cloud to the northwest Twin Cities suburbs. Tonight, clear. Lows in the lower 50s. North winds up to 10 miles an hour. Sunday, sunny. Highs in the upper 70s. Northwest winds up to 5 miles an hour. Sunday night, mostly clear. Lows in the mid-50s. Northeast winds up to 5 miles an hour, shifting to the east overnight. Monday, mostly sunny. Highs around 80. Southeast winds up to 10 miles an hour. Monday night, partly cloudy in the evening, then mostly cloudy with chance of showers overnight. Lows in the lower 60s. South winds 5 to 10 miles an hour. Chance of showers 30%. Tuesday, mostly sunny. Highs in the mid-80s. Tuesday night through Wednesday night, mostly clear. Lows in the lower 60s. Highs in the lower 80s. Thursday, sunny. Highs in the lower 80s. Thursday night, mostly clear. Lows in the upper 50s. Friday, mostly sunny. Highs in the lower 80s. Friday night and Saturday, partly cloudy. Chance of showers. Lows in the lower 60s. Highs in the lower 80s. Chance of showers 40%. Again, the forecast for central Minnesota, from St. Cloud to the northwest Twin Cities suburbs for tonight, clear. Lows in the lower 50s. North winds up to 10 miles an hour. At 7 p.m., in Buffalo, it was sunny. The temperature was 72 degrees, the dew point was 54, and the relative humidity was 53%. The wind was north at 8 miles an hour. The pressure was 30.10 inches and steady. In Maple Lake, it was sunny. The temperature was 74 degrees, the dew point was 51, and the relative humidity was 43%.
The wind was north at 7 miles an hour. The pressure was 30.12 inches and steady. Elsewhere across central Minnesota, skies ranged from sunny to mostly sunny, and temperatures were between 72 and 75 degrees. Around the state, skies ranged from sunny to mostly sunny. It was 73 at Rochester, 73 at Mankato, 71 at Brainerd, 67 at Duluth, and 68 at International Falls. Once again at 7 p.m., in Buffalo, it was 72 degrees under sunny skies. And in Maple Lake, it was 74 degrees under sunny skies. 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The current time is 7:15 p.m. Central Daylight Time. Now here is the hazardous weather outlook for portions of central and southern Minnesota and west central Wisconsin. For this afternoon and tonight, no hazardous weather is expected at this time. And now the extended outlook for the period Sunday through Friday. There is a chance for thunderstorms late Monday into Tuesday. Some of the storms in west central Minnesota could be strong. Spotter information statement. Skywarn spotter activation will not be needed. Now the forecast for central Minnesota, from St. Cloud to the northwest Twin Cities suburbs. Tonight, clear. Lows in the lower 50s. North winds up to 10 miles an hour. Sunday, sunny. Highs in the upper 70s. Northwest winds up to 5 miles an hour. Sunday night, mostly clear. Lows in the mid-50s. Northeast winds up to 5 miles an hour shifting to the east overnight. Monday, mostly sunny. Highs around 80. Southeast winds up to 10 miles an hour. Monday night, partly cloudy in the evening, then mostly cloudy with chance of showers overnight. Lows in the lower 60s. South winds 5 to 10 miles an hour. Chance of showers 30%. Tuesday, mostly sunny. Highs in the mid-80s. Tuesday night through Wednesday night, mostly clear. Lows in the lower 60s. Highs in the lower 80s. Thursday, sunny. Highs in the lower 80s. Thursday night, mostly clear. Lows in the upper 50s. Friday, mostly sunny. Highs in the lower 80s. Friday night and Saturday, partly cloudy. Chance of showers. Lows in the lower 60s. Highs in the lower 80s. Chance of showers 40%. Again, the forecast for central Minnesota, from St. Cloud to the northwest Twin Cities suburbs for tonight, clear. Lows in the lower 50s. North winds up to 10 miles an hour. 7 p.m. in Buffalo. It was sunny. The temperature was 72 degrees, the dew point was 54, and the relative humidity was 53%. The wind was north at 8 miles an hour. The pressure was 30.10 inches and steady. In Maple Lake, it was sunny. The temperature was 74 degrees, the dew point was 51, and the relative humidity was 43%. The wind was north at 7 miles an hour. The pressure was 30.12 inches and steady. Elsewhere across central Minnesota, skies ranged from sunny to mostly sunny, and temperatures were between 72 and 75 degrees. Around the state, skies ranged from sunny to mostly sunny. It was 73 at Rochester, 73 at Mankato, 71 at Brainerd, 67 at Duluth, and 68 at International Falls. Once again at 7 p.m., in Buffalo, it was 72 degrees under sunny skies. And in Maple Lake, it was 74 degrees under sunny skies. This is Weather Radio Station WNG676 Clearwater, broadcasting on a frequency of 162.50 MHz.
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The current time is 7:19 p.m. Central Daylight Time. Now here is the hazardous weather outlook for portions of central and southern Minnesota and west central Wisconsin. For this afternoon and tonight, no hazardous weather is expected at this time. And now the extended outlook for the period Sunday through Friday. Chance for thunderstorms late Monday into Tuesday. Some of the storms in west central Minnesota could be strong. Spotter information statement, Sky warns spotter activation will not be needed. Now the forecast for central Minnesota, from St. Cloud to the northwest Twin Cities suburbs. Tonight, clear. Lows in the lower 50s. North winds up to 10 miles an hour. Sunday, sunny. Highs in the upper 70s. Northwest winds up to 5 miles an hour. Sunday night, mostly clear. Lows in the mid 50s. Northeast winds up to 5 miles an hour, shifting to the east overnight. Monday, mostly sunny. Highs around 80. Southeast winds up to 10 miles an hour. Monday night, partly cloudy in the evening, then mostly cloudy with chance of showers overnight. Lows in the lower 60s. South winds 5 to 10 miles an hour. Chance of showers 30%. Tuesday, mostly sunny. Highs in the mid 80s. Tuesday night through Wednesday night, mostly clear. Lows in the lower 60s. Highs in the lower 80s. Thursday, sunny. Highs in the lower 80s. Thursday night, mostly clear. Lows in the upper 50s. Friday, mostly sunny. Highs in the lower 80s. Friday night and Saturday, partly cloudy. Chance of showers. Lows in the lower 60s. Highs in the lower 80s. Chance of showers 40%. Again, the forecast for central Minnesota, from St. Cloud to the northwest Twin Cities suburbs for tonight, clear. Lows in the lower 50s. North winds up to 10 miles an hour. At 7 p.m. in Buffalo, it was sunny. The temperature was 72 degrees, the dew point was 54, and the relative humidity was 53%. The wind was north at 8 miles an hour. The pressure was 30.10 inches and steady. In Maple Lake, it was sunny. The temperature was 74 degrees, the dew point was 51, and the relative humidity was 43%. The wind was north at 7 miles an hour. The pressure was 30.12 inches and steady. Elsewhere across central Minnesota, skies ranged from sunny to mostly sunny, and temperatures were between 72 and 75 degrees. Around the state, skies ranged from sunny to mostly sunny. It was 73 at Rochester, 73 at Mankato, 71 at Brainerd, 67 at Duluth, and 68 at International Falls. Once again at 7 p.m., in Buffalo, it was 72 degrees under sunny skies. And in Maple Lake, it was 74 degrees under sunny skies. 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The current time is 7:23 p.m. Central Daylight Time. Now here is the hazardous weather outlook for portions of central and southern Minnesota and west central Wisconsin. For this afternoon and tonight, no hazardous weather is expected at this time. And now the extended outlook for the period Sunday through Friday. There is a chance for thunderstorms late Monday into Tuesday. Some of the storms in west central Minnesota could be strong. Spotter information statement, Sky warns spotter activation will not be needed. Now the forecast for central Minnesota, from St. Cloud to the northwest Twin Cities suburbs. Tonight, clear.
Lows in the lower 50s. North wind.

mostly sunny. Highs in the mid-80s. Tuesday night through Wednesday night, mostly clear. Lows in the lower 60s. Highs in the lower 80s. Thursday, sunny. Highs in the lower 80s. Thursday night, mostly clear. Lows in the upper 50s. Friday, mostly sunny. Highs in the lower 80s. Friday night and Saturday, partly cloudy. Chance of showers. Lows in the lower 60s. Highs in the lower 80s. Chance of showers 40%. Again, the forecast for central Minnesota, from St. Cloud to the northwest Twin Cities suburbs for tonight, clear. Lows in the lower 50s. North winds up to 10 miles an hour. At 7 p.m., in Buffalo, it was sunny. The temperature was 72 degrees, the dew point was 54, and the relative humidity was 53%. The wind was north at 8 miles an hour. The pressure was 30.10 inches and steady. In Maple Lake, it was sunny. The temperature was 74 degrees, the dew point was 51, and the relative humidity was 43%. The wind was north at 7 miles an hour. The pressure was 30.12 inches and steady. Elsewhere across central Minnesota, skies ranged from sunny to mostly sunny, and temperatures were between 72 and 75 degrees. Around the state, skies ranged from sunny to mostly sunny. It was 73 at Rochester, 73 at Mankato, 71 at Brainerd, 67 at Duluth, and 68 at International Falls. Once again at 7 p.m., in Buffalo, it was 72 degrees under sunny skies. And in Maple Lake, it was 74 degrees under sunny skies. The St. Cloud, Minnesota climate summary for this evening, as of 7 p.m., August 22, 2026. Today's high temperature was 77 degrees and the low 58 degrees. No precipitation fell today. No snow fell today. The normal high temperature for tomorrow is 78 degrees, and the normal low is 55. The record high for tomorrow is 95, which occurred in 1947, and the record low is 39, which occurred in 1934. Sunset tonight is at 8:12 p.m. Sunrise tomorrow is at 6:27 a.m. This is Weather Radio Station WMG676 Clearwater, broadcasting on a frequency of 162.50 MHz. 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The current time is 7:28 p.m. Central Daylight Time. Now here is the hazardous weather outlook for portions of central and southern Minnesota and west central Wisconsin. For this afternoon and tonight, no hazardous weather is expected at this time. And now the extended outlook for the period Sunday through Friday. There is a chance for thunderstorms late Monday into Tuesday. Some of the storms in west central Minnesota could be strong. Spotter information statement, Skywarn spotter activation will not be needed. Now the forecast for central Minnesota, from St. Cloud to the northwest Twin Cities suburbs. Tonight, clear. Lows in the lower 50s. North winds up to 10 miles an hour. Sunday, sunny. Highs in the upper 70s. Northwest winds up to 5 miles an hour. Sunday night, mostly clear. Lows in the mid 50s. Northeast winds up to 5 miles an hour, shifting to the east overnight. Monday, mostly sunny. Highs around 80. Southeast winds up to 10 miles an hour. Monday night, partly cloudy in the evening, then mostly cloudy with chance of showers overnight. Lows in the lower 60s. South winds 5 to 10 miles an hour. Chance of showers 30%. Tuesday, mostly sunny. Highs in the mid 80s. Tuesday night through Wednesday night, mostly clear. Lows in the lower 60s. Highs in the lower 80s. Thursday, sunny.

highs in the lower 80s. Thursday night, mostly clear. Lows in the upper 50s. Friday, mostly sunny. Highs in the lower 80s. Friday night and Saturday, partly cloudy. Chance of showers. Lows in the lower 60s. Highs in the lower 80s. Chance of showers 40%. Again, the forecast for central Minnesota, from St. Cloud to the northwest Twin Cities suburbs for tonight, clear. Lows in the lower 50s. North winds up to 10 miles an hour. The St. Cloud, Minnesota climate summary for this evening, as of 7 p.m., August 22, 2026. Today's high temperature was 77 degrees and a low 58 degrees. No precipitation fell today. No snow fell today. The normal high temperature for tomorrow is 78 degrees, and the normal low is 55. The record high for tomorrow is 95, which occurred in 1947, and the record low is 39, which occurred in 1934. Sunset tonight is at 8:12 p.m. Sunrise tomorrow is at 6:27 a.m. At 7 p.m., in Buffalo, it was sunny. The temperature was 72 degrees, the dew point was 54, and the relative humidity was 53%. The wind was north at 8 miles an hour. The pressure was 30.10 inches and steady. In Maple Lake, it was sunny. The temperature was 74 degrees, the dew point was 51, and the relative humidity was 43%. The wind was north at 7 miles an hour. The pressure was 30.12 inches and steady. Elsewhere across central Minnesota, skies ranged from sunny to mostly sunny, and temperatures were between 72 and 75 degrees. Around the state, skies ranged from sunny to mostly sunny. It was 73 at Rochester, 73 at Mankato, 71 at Brainerd, 67 at Duluth, and 68 at International Falls. Once again at 7 p.m., in Buffalo, it was 72 degrees under sunny skies. And in Maple Lake, it was 74 degrees under sunny skies. This is weather radio station WMG676 Clearwater, broadcasting on a frequency of 162.50 MHz. 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The current time is 7:33 p.m. Central Daylight Time. Now here is the hazardous weather outlook for portions of central and southern Minnesota, and west for portions of central and southern Minnesota, and west central Wisconsin. For this afternoon and tonight, no hazardous weather is expected at this time. And now the extended outlook for the period Sunday through Friday. There is a chance for thunderstorms late Monday into Tuesday. Some of the storms in west central Minnesota could be strong. Spotter information statement, Sky Warns spotter activation will not be needed. Now the forecast for central Minnesota, from St. Cloud to the northwest Twin Cities suburbs. Tonight, clear. Lows in the lower 50s. North winds up to 10 miles an hour. Sunday, sunny. Highs in the upper 70s. Northwest winds up to 5 miles an hour. Sunday night, mostly clear. Lows in the mid-50s. Northeast winds up to 5 miles an hour, shifting to the east overnight. Monday, mostly sunny. Highs around 80. Southeast winds up to 10 miles an hour. Monday night, partly cloudy in the evening, then mostly cloudy with chance of showers overnight. Lows in the lower 60s. South winds 5 to 10 miles an hour. Chance of showers 30%. Tuesday, mostly sunny. Highs in the mid-80s. Tuesday night through Wednesday night, mostly clear. Lows in the lower 60s. Highs in the lower 80s. Thursday, sunny. Highs in the lower 80s. Thursday night, mostly clear. Lows in the upper 50s. Friday, mostly sunny.

highs in the lower 80s. Friday night and Saturday, partly cloudy. Chance of showers. Lows in the lower 60s. Highs in the lower 80s. Chance of showers 40%. Again, the forecast for central Minnesota, from St. Cloud to the northwest Twin Cities suburbs for tonight, clear. Lows in the lower 50s. North winds up to 10 miles an hour. At 7 p.m., in Buffalo, it was sunny. The temperature was 72 degrees, the dew point was 54, and the relative humidity was 53%. The wind was north at 8 miles an hour. The pressure was 30.10 inches and steady. In Maple Lake, it was sunny. The temperature was 74 degrees, the dew point was 51, and the relative humidity was 43%. The wind was north at 7 miles an hour. The pressure was 30.12 inches and steady. Elsewhere across central Minnesota, skies ranged from sunny to mostly sunny, and temperatures were between 72 and 75 degrees. Around the state, skies ranged from sunny to mostly sunny. It was 73 at Rochester, 73 at Mankato, 71 at Brainerd, 67 at Duluth, and 68 at International Falls. Once again at 7 p.m., in Buffalo, it was 72 degrees under sunny skies. And in Maple Lake, it was 74 degrees under sunny skies. 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The current time is 7:37 p.m. Central Daylight Time. Now here is the hazardous weather outlook for portions of central and southern Minnesota and west central Wisconsin. For this afternoon and tonight, no hazardous weather is expected at this time. And now the extended outlook for the period Sunday through Friday. There is a chance for thunderstorms late Monday into Tuesday. Some of the storms in west central Minnesota could be strong. Spotter information statement. Sky warns spotter activation will not be needed. Now the forecast for central Minnesota, from St. Cloud to the northwest Twin Cities suburbs. Tonight, clear. Lows in the lower 50s. North winds up to 10 miles an hour. Sunday, sunny. Highs in the upper 70s. Northwest winds up to 5 miles an hour. Sunday night, mostly clear. Lows in the mid-50s. Northeast winds up to 5 miles an hour, shifting to the east overnight. Monday, mostly sunny. Highs around 80. Southeast winds up to 10 miles an hour. Monday night, partly cloudy in the evening, then mostly cloudy with chance of showers overnight. Lows in the lower 60s. South winds 5 to 10 miles an hour. Chance of showers 30%. Tuesday, mostly sunny. Highs in the mid-80s. Tuesday night through Wednesday night, mostly clear. Lows in the lower 60s. Highs in the lower 80s. Thursday, sunny. Highs in the lower 80s. Thursday night, mostly clear. Lows in the upper 50s. Friday, mostly sunny. Highs in the lower 80s. Friday night and Saturday, partly cloudy. Chance of showers. Lows in the lower 60s. Highs in the lower 80s. Chance of showers 40%. Again, the forecast for central Minnesota, from St. Cloud to the northwest Twin Cities suburbs for tonight, clear. Lows in the lower 50s. North winds up to 10 miles an hour. At 7 p.m., in Buffalo, it was sunny. The temperature was 72 degrees, the dew point was 54, and the relative humidity was 53%. The wind was north at 8 miles an hour. The pressure was 30.10 inches and steady. In Maple Lake, it was sunny. The temperature was 74 degrees, the dew point was 51,
and the relative humidity was 43%. The wind was north at 7 miles an hour. The pressure was 30.12 inches and steady. Elsewhere across central Minnesota, skies ranged from sunny to mostly sunny, and temperatures were between 72 and 75 degrees. Around the state, skies ranged from sunny to mostly sunny. It was 73 at Rochester, 73 at Mankato, 71 at Brainerd, 67 at Duluth, and 68 at International Falls. Once again at 7 p.m., in Buffalo, it was 72 degrees under sunny skies. And in Maple Lake, it was 74 degrees under sunny skies. The St. Cloud, Minnesota climate summary for this evening, as of 7 p.m., August 22, 2026. Today's high temperature was 77 degrees and the low 58 degrees. No precipitation fell today. No snow fell today. The normal high temperature for tomorrow is 78 degrees, and the normal low is 55. The record high for tomorrow is 95, which occurred in 1947, and the record low is 39, which occurred in 1934. Sunset tonight is at 8:12 p.m. Sunrise tomorrow is at 6:27 a.m. This is Weather Radio Station WNG676 Clearwater, broadcasting on a frequency of 162.50 MHz. 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The current time is 7:42 p.m. Central Daylight Time. Now here is the hazardous weather outlook for portions of central and southern Minnesota and west central Wisconsin. For this afternoon and tonight, no hazardous weather is expected at this time. And now the extended outlook for the period Sunday through Friday. There is a chance for thunderstorms late Monday into Tuesday. Some of the storms in west-central Minnesota could be strong. Spotter information statement, Skywarn spotter activation will not be needed. Now the forecast for central Minnesota, from St. Cloud to the northwest Twin Cities suburbs. Tonight, clear. Lows in the lower 50s. North winds up to 10 miles an hour. Sunday, sunny. Highs in the upper 70s. Northwest winds up to 5 miles an hour. Sunday night, mostly clear. Lows in the mid 50s. Northeast winds up to 5 miles an hour, shifting to the east overnight. Monday, mostly sunny. Highs around 80. Southeast winds up to 10 miles an hour. Monday night, partly cloudy in the evening, then mostly cloudy with chance of showers overnight. Lows in the lower 60s. South winds 5 to 10 miles an hour. Chance of showers 30%. Tuesday, mostly sunny. Highs in the mid 80s. Tuesday night through Wednesday night, mostly clear. Lows in the lower 60s. Highs in the lower 80s. Thursday, sunny. Highs in the lower 80s. Thursday night, mostly clear. Lows in the upper 50s. Friday, mostly sunny. Highs in the lower 80s. Friday night and Saturday, partly cloudy. Chance of showers. Lows in the lower 60s. Highs in the lower 80s. Chance of showers 40%. Again, the forecast for central Minnesota, from St. Cloud to the northwest Twin Cities suburbs for tonight, clear. Lows in the lower 50s. North winds up to 10 miles an hour. At 7 p.m., in Buffalo, it was sunny. The temperature was 72 degrees, the dew point was 54, and the relative humidity was 53%. The wind was north at 8 miles an hour. The pressure was 30.10 inches and steady. In Maple Lake, it was sunny. The temperature was 74 degrees, the dew point was 51, and the relative humidity was 43%. The wind was north at 7 miles an hour. The pressure was 30.12 inches and steady. Elsewhere across central Minnesota,
Skies ranged from sunny to mostly sunny, and temperatures were between 72 and 75 degrees. Around the state, skies ranged from sunny to mostly sunny. It was 73 at Rochester, 73 at Mankato, 71 at Brainerd, 67 at Duluth, and 68 at International Falls. Once again at 7 p.m., in Buffalo, it was 72 degrees under sunny skies. And in Maple Lake, it was 74 degrees under sunny skies. 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The current time is 7:46 p.m. Central Daylight Time. Now here is the hazardous weather outlook for portions of central and southern Minnesota and west central Wisconsin. For this afternoon and tonight, no hazardous weather is expected at this time. And now the extended outlook for the period Sunday through Friday. There is a chance for thunderstorms late Monday into Tuesday. Some of the storms in west central Minnesota could be strong. Spotter information statement. Skywarn spotter activation will not be needed. Now the forecast for central Minnesota, from St. Cloud to the northwest Twin Cities suburbs. Tonight, clear. Lows in the lower 50s. North winds up to 10 miles an hour. Sunday, sunny. Highs in the upper 70s. Northwest winds up to 5 miles an hour. Sunday night, mostly clear. Lows in the mid-50s. Northeast winds up to 5 miles an hour shifting to the east overnight. Monday, mostly sunny. Highs around 80. Southeast winds up to 10 miles an hour. Monday night, partly cloudy in the evening, then mostly cloudy with chance of showers overnight. Lows in the lower 60s. South winds 5 to 10 miles an hour. Chance of showers 30%. Tuesday, mostly sunny. Highs in the mid-80s. Tuesday night through Wednesday night, mostly clear. Lows in the lower 60s. Highs in the lower 80s. Thursday, sunny. Highs in the lower 80s. Thursday night, mostly clear. Lows in the upper 50s. Friday, mostly sunny. Highs in the lower 80s. Friday night and Saturday, partly cloudy. Chance of showers. Lows in the lower 60s. Highs in the lower 80s. Chance of showers 40%. Again, the forecast for central Minnesota, from St. Cloud to the northwest Twin Cities suburbs for tonight, clear. Lows in the lower 50s. North winds up to 10 miles an hour. At 7 p.m., in Buffalo, it was sunny. The temperature was 72 degrees, the dew point was 54, and the relative humidity was 53%. The wind was north at 8 miles an hour. The pressure was 30.10 inches and steady. In Maple Lake, it was sunny. The temperature was 74 degrees, the dew point was 51, and the relative humidity was 43%. The wind was north at 7 miles an hour. The pressure was 30.12 inches and steady. Elsewhere across central Minnesota, skies ranged from sunny to mostly sunny, and temperatures were between 72 and 75 degrees. Around the state, skies ranged from sunny to mostly sunny. It was 73 at Rochester, 73 at Mankato, 71 at Brainerd, 67 at Duluth, and 68 at International Falls. Once again at 7 p.m., in Buffalo, it was 72 degrees under sunny skies. And in Maple Lake, it was 74 degrees under sunny skies. This is weather radio station WNG676 Clearwater, broadcasting on a frequency of 162.50 MHz. 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
The St. Cloud, Minnesota climate summary for this evening, as of 7 p.m., August 22, 2026. Today's high temperature was 77 degrees and a low 58 degrees. No precipitation fell today. No snow fell today. The normal high temperature for tomorrow is 78 degrees, and the normal low is 55. The record high for tomorrow is 95, which occurred in 1947, and the record low is 39, which occurred in 1934. Sunset tonight is at 8:12 p.m. Sunrise tomorrow is at 6:27 a.m. The current time is 7:50 p.m. Central Daylight Time. Now here is the hazardous weather outlook for portions of central and southern Minnesota and west central Wisconsin. For this afternoon and tonight, no hazardous weather is expected at this time. And now the extended outlook for the period Sunday through Friday. There is a chance for thunderstorms late Monday into Tuesday. Some of the storms in west central Minnesota could be strong. Spotter information statement, Skywarn spotter activation will not be needed. Now the forecast for central Minnesota, from St. Cloud to the northwest Twin Cities suburbs. Tonight, clear. Lows in the lower 50s. North winds up to 10 miles an hour. Sunday, sunny. Highs in the upper 70s. Northwest winds up to 5 miles an hour. Sunday night, mostly clear. Lows in the mid 50s. Northeast winds up to 5 miles an hour, shifting to the east overnight. Monday, mostly sunny. Highs around 80. Southeast winds up to 10 miles an hour. Monday night, partly cloudy in the evening, then mostly cloudy with chance of showers overnight. Lows in the lower 60s. South winds 5 to 10 miles an hour. Chance of showers 30%. Tuesday, mostly sunny. Highs in the mid 80s. Tuesday night through Wednesday night, mostly clear. Lows in the lower 60s. Highs in the lower 80s. Thursday, sunny. Highs in the lower 80s. Thursday night, mostly clear. Lows in the upper 50s. Friday, mostly sunny. Highs in the lower 80s. Friday night and Saturday, partly cloudy. Chance of showers. Lows in the lower 60s. Highs in the lower 80s. Chance of showers 40%. Again, the forecast for central Minnesota, from St. Cloud to the northwest Twin Cities suburbs for tonight, clear. Lows in the lower 50s. North winds up to 10 miles an hour. 7 p.m. in Buffalo, it was sunny. The temperature was 72 degrees, the dew point was 54, and the relative humidity was 53%. The wind was north at 8 miles an hour. The pressure was 30.10 inches and steady. In Maple Lake, it was sunny. The temperature was 74 degrees, the dew point was 51, and the relative humidity was 43%. The wind was north at 7 miles an hour. The pressure was 30.12 inches and steady. Elsewhere across central Minnesota, skies ranged from sunny to mostly sunny, and temperatures were between 72 and 75 degrees. Around the state, skies ranged from sunny to mostly sunny. It was 73 at Rochester, 73 at Mankato, 71 at Brainerd, 67 at Duluth, and 68 at International Falls. Once again at 7 p.m., in Buffalo, it was 72 degrees under sunny skies. And in Maple Lake, it was 74 degrees under sunny skies. 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The current time is 7:54 p.m. Central Daylight Time. Now here is the hazardous weather outlook for portions of central and southern Minnesota and west central Wisconsin.
for this afternoon and tonight. Though hazardous weather is expected at this time. And now the extended outlook for the period Sunday through Friday. There is a chance for thunderstorms late Monday into Tuesday. Some of the storms in west-central Minnesota could be strong. Spotter information statement, Skywarn spotter activation will not be needed. Now the forecast for central Minnesota, from St. Cloud to the northwest Twin Cities suburbs. Tonight, clear. Lows in the lower 50s. North winds up to 10 miles an hour. Sunday, sunny. Highs in the upper 70s. Northwest winds up to 5 miles an hour. Sunday night, mostly clear. Lows in the mid-50s. Northeast winds up to 5 miles an hour, shifting to the east overnight. Monday, mostly sunny. Highs around 80. Southeast winds up to 10 miles an hour. Monday night, partly cloudy in the evening, then mostly cloudy with chance of showers overnight. Lows in the lower 60s. South winds 5 to 10 miles an hour. Chance of showers 30%. Tuesday, mostly sunny. Highs in the mid-80s. Tuesday night through Wednesday night, mostly clear. Lows in the lower 60s. Highs in the lower 80s. Thursday, sunny. Highs in the lower 80s. Thursday night, mostly clear. Lows in the upper 50s. Friday, mostly sunny. Highs in the lower 80s. Friday night and Saturday, partly cloudy. Chance of showers. Lows in the lower 60s. Highs in the lower 80s. Chance of showers 40%. Again, the forecast for central Minnesota, from St. Cloud to the northwest Twin Cities suburbs for tonight, clear. Lows in the lower 50s. North winds up to 10 miles an hour. At 7 p.m., in Buffalo, it was sunny. The temperature was 72 degrees, the dew point was 54, and the relative humidity was 53%. The wind was north at 8 miles an hour. The pressure was 30.10 inches and steady. In Maple Lake, it was sunny. The temperature was 74 degrees, the dew point was 51, and the relative humidity was 43%. The wind was north at 7 miles an hour. The pressure was 30.12 inches and steady. Elsewhere across central Minnesota, skies ranged from sunny to mostly sunny, and temperatures were between 72 and 75 degrees. Around the state, skies ranged from sunny to mostly sunny. It was 73 at Rochester, 73 at Mankato, 71 at Brainerd, 67 at Duluth, and 68 at International Falls. Once again at 7 p.m., in Buffalo, it was 72 degrees under sunny skies. And in Maple Lake, it was 74 degrees under sunny skies. 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The current time is 7:59 p.m. Central Daylight Time. Now here is the hazardous weather outlook for portions of central and southern Minnesota and west central Wisconsin. For this afternoon and tonight, no hazardous weather is expected at this time. And now the extended outlook for the period Sunday through Friday. There is a chance for thunderstorms late Monday into Tuesday. Some of the storms in west-central Minnesota could be strong. Spotter information statement, Skywarn spotter activation will not be needed. Now the forecast for central Minnesota, from St. Cloud to the northwest Twin Cities suburbs. Tonight, clear. Lows in the lower 50s. North winds up to 10 miles an hour. Sunday, sunny. Highs in the upper 70s. Northwest winds up to 5 miles an hour. Sunday night, mostly clear. Lows in the mid-50s.
Northeast winds up to 5 miles an hour shifting to the east overnight. Monday, mostly sunny. Highs around 80. Southeast winds up to 10 miles an hour. Monday night, partly cloudy in the evening, then mostly cloudy with chance of showers overnight. Lows in the lower 60s. South winds 5 to 10 miles an hour. Chance of showers 30%. Tuesday, mostly sunny. Highs in the mid-80s. Tuesday night through Wednesday night, mostly clear. Lows in the lower 60s. Highs in the lower 80s. Thursday, sunny. Highs in the lower 80s. Thursday night, mostly clear. Lows in the upper 50s. Friday, mostly sunny. Highs in the lower 80s. Friday night and Saturday, partly cloudy. Chance of showers. Lows in the lower 60s. Highs in the lower 80s. Chance of showers 40%. Again, the forecast for central Minnesota, from St. Cloud to the northwest Twin Cities suburbs for tonight, clear. Lows in the lower 50s. North winds up to 10 miles an hour. The St. Cloud, Minnesota climate summary for this evening, as of 7 p.m., August 22, 2026. Today's high temperature was 77 degrees and a low 58 degrees. No precipitation fell today. No snow fell today. The normal high temperature for tomorrow is 78 degrees, and the normal low is 55. The record high for tomorrow is 95, which occurred in 1947, and the record low is 39, which occurred in 1934. Sunset tonight is at 8:12 p.m. Sunrise tomorrow is at 6:27 a.m. This is Weather Radio Station WNG676 Clearwater, broadcasting on a frequency of 162.50 MHz. 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The current time is 8:02 p.m. Central Daylight Time. Now here is the hazardous weather outlook for portions of central and southern Minnesota and west central Wisconsin. For this afternoon and tonight, no hazardous weather is expected at this time. And now the extended outlook for the period Sunday through Friday. There is a chance for thunderstorms late Monday into Tuesday. Some of the storms in west central Minnesota could be strong. Spotter information statement, Skywarn spotter activation will not be needed. Now the forecast for central Minnesota, from St. Cloud to the northwest Twin Cities suburbs. Tonight, clear. Lows in the lower 50s. North winds up to 10 miles an hour. Sunday, sunny. Highs in the upper 70s. Northwest winds up to 5 miles an hour. Sunday night, mostly clear. Lows in the mid-50s. Northeast winds up to 5 miles an hour shifting to the east overnight. Monday, mostly sunny. Highs around 80. Southeast winds up to 10 miles an hour. Monday night, partly cloudy in the evening, then mostly cloudy with chance of showers overnight. Lows in the lower 60s. South winds 5 to 10 miles an hour. Chance of showers 30%. Tuesday, mostly sunny. Highs in the mid-80s. Tuesday night through Wednesday night, mostly clear. Lows in the lower 60s. Highs in the lower 80s. Thursday, sunny. Highs in the lower 80s. Thursday night, mostly clear. Lows in the upper 50s. Friday, mostly sunny. Highs in the lower 80s. Friday night and Saturday, partly cloudy. Chance of showers. Lows in the lower 60s. Highs in the lower 80s. Chance of showers 40%. Again, the forecast for central Minnesota, from St. Cloud to the northwest Twin Cities suburbs for tonight, clear. Lows in the lower 50s. North winds up to 10 miles an hour.
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The current time is 8:05 p.m. Central Daylight Time. Now here is the hazardous weather outlook for portions of central and southern Minnesota and west central Wisconsin. For this afternoon and tonight, no hazardous weather is expected at this time. And now the extended outlook for the period Sunday through Friday. There is a chance for thunderstorms late Monday into Tuesday. Some of the storms in west central Minnesota could be strong. Spotter information statement. Skywarn spotter activation will not be needed. Now the forecast for central Minnesota, from St. Cloud to the northwest Twin Cities suburbs. Tonight, clear. Lows in the lower 50s. North winds up to 10 miles an hour. Sunday, sunny. Highs in the upper 70s. Northwest winds up to 5 miles an hour. Sunday night, mostly clear. Lows in the mid-50s. Northeast winds up to 5 miles an hour, shifting to the east overnight. Monday, mostly sunny. Highs around 80. Southeast winds up to 10 miles an hour. Monday night, partly cloudy in the evening, then mostly cloudy with chance of showers overnight. Lows in the lower 60s. South winds 5 to 10 miles an hour. Chance of showers 30%. Tuesday, mostly sunny. Highs in the mid-80s. Tuesday night through Wednesday night, mostly clear. Lows in the lower 60s. Highs in the lower 80s. Thursday, sunny. Highs in the lower 80s. Thursday night, mostly clear. Lows in the upper 50s. Friday, mostly sunny. Highs in the lower 80s. Friday night and Saturday, partly cloudy. Chance of showers. Lows in the lower 60s. Highs in the lower 80s. Chance of showers 40%. Again, the forecast for central Minnesota, from St. Cloud to the northwest Twin Cities suburbs for tonight, clear. Lows in the lower 50s. North winds up to 10 miles an hour. 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The current time is 8:08 p.m. Central Daylight Time. Now here is the hazardous weather outlook for portions of central and southern Minnesota and west central Wisconsin. For this afternoon and tonight, no hazardous weather is expected at this time. And now the extended outlook for the period Sunday through Friday. There is a chance for thunderstorms late Monday into Tuesday. Some of the storms in west central Minnesota could be strong. Spotter information statement. Skywarn spotter activation will not be needed. Now the forecast for central Minnesota, from St. Cloud to the northwest Twin Cities suburbs. Tonight, clear. Lows in the lower 50s. North winds up to 10 miles an hour. Sunday, sunny. Highs in the upper 70s. Northwest winds up to 5 miles an hour. Sunday night, mostly clear. Lows in the mid-50s. Northeast winds up to 5 miles an hour, shifting to the east overnight. Monday, mostly sunny. Highs around 80. Southeast winds up to 10 miles an hour. Monday night, partly cloudy in the evening, then mostly cloudy with chance of showers overnight. Lows in the lower 60s. South winds 5 to 10 miles an hour. Chance of showers 30%. Tuesday, mostly sunny. Highs in the mid-80s. Tuesday night through Wednesday night, mostly clear. Lows in the lower 60s. Highs in the lower 80s.
Thursday, sunny. Highs in the lower 80s. Thursday night, mostly clear. Lows in the upper 50s. Friday, mostly sunny. Highs in the lower 80s. Friday night and Saturday, partly cloudy. Chance of showers. Lows in the lower 60s. Highs in the lower 80s. Chance of showers 40%. Again, the forecast for central Minnesota, from St. Cloud to the northwest Twin Cities suburbs for tonight, clear. Lows in the lower 50s. North winds up to 10 miles an hour. The St. Cloud, Minnesota climate summary for this evening, as of 7 p.m., August 22, 2026. Today's high temperature was 77 degrees and a low 58 degrees. No precipitation fell today. No snow fell today. The normal high temperature for tomorrow is 78 degrees, and the normal low is 55. The record high for tomorrow is 95, which occurred in 1947, and the record low is 39, which occurred in 1934. Sunset tonight is at 8:12 p.m. Sunrise tomorrow is at 6:27 a.m. This is Weather Radio Station WMG676 Clearwater, broadcasting on a frequency of 162.50 MHz. 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The current time is 8:11 p.m. Central Daylight Time. Now here is the hazardous weather outlook for portions of central and southern Minnesota and west central Wisconsin. For this afternoon and tonight, no hazardous weather is expected at this time. And now the extended outlook for the period Sunday through Friday. There is a chance for thunderstorms late Monday into Tuesday. Some of the storms in west central Minnesota could be strong. Spotter information statement. Skywarn spotter activation will not be needed. Now the forecast for central Minnesota, from St. Cloud to the northwest Twin Cities suburbs. Tonight, clear. Lows in the lower 50s. North winds up to 10 miles an hour. Sunday, sunny. Highs in the upper 70s. Northwest winds up to 5 miles an hour. Sunday night, mostly clear. Lows in the mid-50s. Northeast winds up to 5 miles an hour, shifting to the east overnight. Monday, mostly sunny. Highs around 80. Southeast winds up to 10 miles an hour. Monday night, partly cloudy in the evening, then mostly cloudy with chance of showers overnight. Lows in the lower 60s. South winds 5 to 10 miles an hour. Chance of showers 30%. Tuesday, mostly sunny. Highs in the mid-80s. Tuesday night through Wednesday night, mostly clear. Lows in the lower 60s. Highs in the lower 80s. Thursday, sunny. Highs in the lower 80s. Thursday night, mostly clear. Lows in the upper 50s. Friday, mostly sunny. Highs in the lower 80s. Friday night and Saturday, partly cloudy. Chance of showers. Lows in the lower 60s. Highs in the lower 80s. Chance of showers 40%. Again, the forecast for central Minnesota, from St. Cloud to the northwest Twin Cities suburbs for tonight, clear. Lows in the lower 50s. North winds up to 10 miles an hour. At 8 p.m., in Buffalo, it was clear. The temperature was 64 degrees, the dew point was 54, and the relative humidity was 68%. The wind was northeast at 6 miles an hour. The pressure was 30.10 inches and steady. In Maple Lake, it was clear. The temperature was 69 degrees, the dew point was 52, and the relative humidity was 54%. The wind was north at 3 miles an hour. The pressure was 30.12 inches and rising. Elsewhere across central Minnesota, it was clear. It was 72 at the Twin Cities,
69 at St. Cloud, 70 at Anoka, and 70 at Crystal. Princeton reported 67, Litchfield reported 66, Little Falls reported 68, and Wilmer reported 68. Around the state, at Rochester, haze was reported, with a temperature of 67. It was clear, with a temperature of 69 at Mankato, 67 at Brainerd, and 63 at International Falls. At Duluth, it was partly cloudy, with a temperature of 62. Once again at 8 p.m., in Buffalo, it was 64 degrees under clear skies. And in Maple Lake, it was 69 degrees under clear skies. 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The current time is 8:16 p.m. Central Daylight Time. Now here is the hazardous weather outlook for portions of central and southern Minnesota and west central Wisconsin. For this afternoon and tonight, no hazardous weather is expected at this time. And now the extended outlook for the period Sunday through Friday. There is a chance for thunderstorms late Monday into Tuesday. Some of the storms in west central Minnesota could be strong. Spotter information statement. Skywarn spotter activation will not be needed. Now the forecast for central Minnesota, from St. Cloud to the northwest Twin Cities suburbs. Tonight, clear. Lows in the lower 50s. North winds up to 10 miles an hour. Sunday, sunny. Highs in the upper 70s. Northwest winds up to 5 miles an hour. Sunday night, mostly clear. Lows in the mid-50s. Northeast winds up to 5 miles an hour, shifting to the east overnight. Monday, mostly sunny. Highs around 80. Southeast winds up to 10 miles an hour. Monday night, partly cloudy in the evening, then mostly cloudy with chance of showers overnight. Lows in the lower 60s. South winds 5 to 10 miles an hour. Chance of showers 30%. Tuesday, mostly sunny. Highs in the mid-80s. Tuesday night through Wednesday night, mostly clear. Lows in the lower 60s. Highs in the lower 80s. Thursday, sunny. Highs in the lower 80s. Thursday night, mostly clear. Lows in the upper 50s. Friday, mostly sunny. Highs in the lower 80s. Friday night and Saturday, partly cloudy. Chance of showers. Lows in the lower 60s. Highs in the lower 80s. Chance of showers 40%. Again, the forecast for central Minnesota, from St. Cloud to the northwest Twin Cities suburbs for tonight, clear. Lows in the lower 50s. North winds up to 10 miles an hour. At 8 p.m., in Buffalo, it was clear. The temperature was 64 degrees, the dew point was 54, and the relative humidity was 68%. The wind was northeast at 6 miles an hour. The pressure was 30.10 inches and steady. In Maple Lake, it was clear. The temperature was 69 degrees, the dew point was 52, and the relative humidity was 54%. The wind was north at 3 miles an hour. The pressure was 30.12 inches and rising. Elsewhere across central Minnesota, it was clear. It was 72 at the Twin Cities, 69 at St. Cloud, 70 at Anoka, and 70 at Crystal. Princeton reported 67, Litchfield reported 66, Little Falls reported 68, and Wilmer reported 68. Around the state, at Rochester, haze was reported, with a temperature of 67. It was clear, with a temperature of 69 at Mankato, 67 at Brainerd, and 63 at International Falls. At Duluth, it was partly cloudy, with a temperature of 62. Once again at 8 p.m., in Buffalo, it was 64 degrees under clear skies. And in Maple Lake,
it was 69 degrees under clear skies. The St. Cloud, Minnesota climate summary for this evening, as of 7 p.m., August 22, 2026. Today's high temperature was 77 degrees and the low 58 degrees. No precipitation fell today. No snow fell today. The normal high temperature for tomorrow is 78 degrees, and the normal low is 55. The record high for tomorrow is 95, which occurred in 1947, and the record low is 39, which occurred in 1934. Sunset tonight is at 8:12 p.m. Sunrise tomorrow is at 6:27 a.m. This is Weather Radio Station WNG676 Clearwater, broadcasting on a frequency of 162.50 MHz. 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The current time is 8:21 p.m. Central Daylight Time. Now here is the hazardous weather outlook for portions of central and southern Minnesota and west central Wisconsin. For this afternoon and tonight, no hazardous weather is expected at this time. And now the extended outlook for the period Sunday through Friday. There is a chance for thunderstorms late Monday into Tuesday. Some of the storms in west central Minnesota could be strong. Spotter information statement. Skywarn spotter activation will not be needed. Now the forecast for central Minnesota, from St. Cloud to the northwest Twin Cities suburbs. Tonight, clear. Lows in the lower 50s. North winds up to 10 miles an hour. Sunday, sunny. Highs in the upper 70s. Northwest winds up to 5 miles an hour. Sunday night, mostly clear. Lows in the mid-50s. Northeast winds up to 5 miles an hour, shifting to the east overnight. Monday, mostly sunny. Highs around 80. Southeast winds up to 10 miles an hour. Monday night, partly cloudy in the evening, then mostly cloudy with chance of showers overnight. Lows in the lower 60s. South winds 5 to 10 miles an hour. Chance of showers 30%. Tuesday, mostly sunny. Highs in the mid-80s. Tuesday night through Wednesday night, mostly clear. Lows in the lower 60s. Highs in the lower 80s. Thursday, sunny. Highs in the lower 80s. Thursday night, mostly clear. Lows in the upper 50s. Friday, mostly sunny. Highs in the lower 80s. Friday night and Saturday, partly cloudy. Chance of showers. Lows in the lower 60s. Highs in the lower 80s. Chance of showers 40%. Again, the forecast for central Minnesota, from St. Cloud to the northwest Twin Cities suburbs for tonight, clear. Lows in the lower 50s. North winds up to 10 miles an hour. 8 p.m. in Buffalo. It was clear. The temperature was 64 degrees, the dew point was 54, and the relative humidity was 68%. The wind was northeast at 6 miles an hour. The pressure was 30.10 inches and steady. In Maple Lake, it was clear. The temperature was 69 degrees, the dew point was 52, and the relative humidity was 54%. The wind was north at 3 miles an hour. The pressure was 30.12 inches and rising. Elsewhere across central Minnesota, it was clear. It was 72 at the Twin Cities, 69 at St. Cloud, 70 at Anoka, and 70 at Crystal. Princeton reported 67, Litchfield reported 66, Little Falls reported 68, and Wilmer reported 68. Around the state, at Rochester, haze was reported, with a temperature of 67. It was clear, with a temperature of 69 at Mankato, 67 at Brainerd, and 63 at International Falls. At Duluth, it was partly cloudy, with a temperature of 62. Once again at 8 p.m., in Buffalo, it was 64 degrees under clear skies.
and in Maple Lake, it was 69 degrees under clear skies. This is Weather Radio Station WNG 676 Clearwater, broadcasting on

will not be needed. Now the forecast for central Minnesota, from St. Cloud to the northwest Twin Cities suburbs. Tonight, clear. Lows in the lower 50s. North winds up to 10 miles an hour. Sunday, sunny. Highs in the upper 70s. Northwest winds up to 5 miles an hour. Sunday night, mostly clear. Lows in the mid-50s. Northeast winds up to 5 miles an hour, shifting to the east overnight. Monday, mostly sunny. Highs around 80. Southeast winds up to 10 miles an hour. Monday night, partly cloudy in the evening, then mostly cloudy with chance of showers overnight. Lows in the lower 60s. South winds 5 to 10 miles an hour. Chance of showers 30%. Tuesday, mostly sunny. Highs in the mid-80s. Tuesday night through Wednesday night, mostly clear. Lows in the lower 60s. Highs in the lower 80s. Thursday, sunny. Highs in the lower 80s. Thursday night, mostly clear. Lows in the upper 50s. Friday, mostly sunny. Highs in the lower 80s. Friday night and Saturday, partly cloudy. Chance of showers. Lows in the lower 60s. Highs in the lower 80s. Chance of showers 40%. Again, the forecast for central Minnesota, from St. Cloud to the northwest Twin Cities suburbs for tonight, clear. Lows in the lower 50s. North winds up to 10 miles an hour. At 8 p.m., in Buffalo, it was clear. The temperature was 64 degrees, the dew point was 54, and the relative humidity was 68%. The wind was northeast at 6 miles an hour. The pressure was 30.10 inches and steady. In Maple Lake, it was clear. The temperature was 69 degrees, the dew point was 52, and the relative humidity was 54%. The wind was north at 3 miles an hour. The pressure was 30.12 inches and rising. Elsewhere across central Minnesota, it was clear. It was 72 at the Twin Cities, 69 at St. Cloud, 70 at Anoka, and 70 at Crystal. Princeton reported 67, Litchfield reported 66, Little Falls reported 68, and Wilma reported 68. Around the state, at Rochester, haze was reported, with a temperature of 67. It was clear, with a temperature of 69 at Mankato, 67 at Brainerd, and 63 at International Falls. At Duluth, it was partly cloudy, with a temperature of 62. Once again at 8 p.m., in Buffalo, it was 64 degrees under clear skies. And in Maple Lake, it was 69 degrees under clear skies. 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The current time is 8:29 p.m. Central Daylight Time. Now here is the hazardous weather outlook for portions of central and southern Minnesota and west central Wisconsin. For this afternoon and tonight, no hazardous weather is expected at this time. And now the extended outlook for the period Sunday through Friday. There is a chance for thunderstorms late Monday into Tuesday. Some of the storms in west central Minnesota could be strong. Spotter information statement. Sky warns spotter activation will not be needed. The St. Cloud, Minnesota climate summary for this evening, as of 7 p.m., August 22, 2026. Today's high temperature was 77 degrees and the low 58 degrees. No precipitation fell today. No snow fell today. The normal high temperature for tomorrow is 78 degrees, and the normal low is 55. The record high for tomorrow is 95, which occurred in 1947, and the record low is 39, which occurred in 1934. Sunset tonight is at 8:12 p.m. Sunrise tomorrow.

was at 6:27 a.m. Now the forecast for central Minnesota, from St. Cloud to the northwest Twin Cities suburbs. Tonight, clear. Lows in the lower 50s. North winds up to 10 miles an hour. Sunday, sunny. Highs in the upper 70s. Northwest winds up to 5 miles an hour. Sunday night, mostly clear. Lows in the mid-50s. Northeast winds up to 5 miles an hour, shifting to the east overnight. Monday, mostly sunny. Highs around 80. Southeast winds up to 10 miles an hour. Monday night, partly cloudy in the evening, then mostly cloudy with chance of showers overnight. Lows in the lower 60s. South winds 5 to 10 miles an hour. Chance of showers 30%. Tuesday, mostly sunny. Highs in the mid-80s. Tuesday night through Wednesday night, mostly clear. Lows in the lower 60s. Highs in the lower 80s. Thursday, sunny. Highs in the lower 80s. Thursday night, mostly clear. Lows in the upper 50s. Friday, mostly sunny. Highs in the lower 80s. Friday night and Saturday, partly cloudy. Chance of showers. Lows in the lower 60s. Highs in the lower 80s. Chance of showers 40%. Again, the forecast for central Minnesota, from St. Cloud to the northwest Twin Cities suburbs for tonight, clear. Lows in the lower 50s. North winds up to 10 miles an hour. At 8 p.m., in Buffalo, it was clear. The temperature was 64 degrees, the dew point was 54, and the relative humidity was 68%. The wind was northeast at 6 miles an hour. The pressure was 30.10 in an hour. The pressure was 30.10 inches and steady. In Maple Lake, it was clear. The temperature was 69 degrees, the dew point was 52, and the relative humidity was 54%. The wind was north at 3 miles an hour. The pressure was 30.12 inches and rising. Elsewhere across central Minnesota, it was clear. It was 72 at the Twin Cities, 69 at St. Cloud, 70 at Anoka, and 70 at Crystal. Princeton reported 67, Litchfield reported 66, Little Falls reported 68, and Wilma reported 68. Around the state, at Rochester, haze was reported, with a temperature of 67. It was clear, with a temperature of 69 at Mankato, 67 at Brainerd, and 63 at International Falls. At Duluth, it was partly cloudy, with a temperature of 62. Once again at 8 p.m., in Buffalo, it was 64 degrees under clear skies. And in Maple Lake, it was 69 degrees under clear skies. 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The current time is 8:34 p.m. Central Daylight Time. Now here is the hazardous weather outlook for portions of central and southern Minnesota and west central Wisconsin. For this afternoon and tonight, no hazardous weather is expected at this time. And now the extended outlook for the period Sunday through Friday. There is a chance for thunderstorms late Monday into Tuesday. Some of the storms in west central Minnesota could be strong. Spotter information statement, Sky Warns spotter activation will not be needed. Now the forecast for central Minnesota, from St. Cloud to the northwest Twin Cities suburbs. Tonight, clear. Lows in the lower 50s. North winds up to 10 miles an hour. Sunday, sunny. Highs in the upper 70s. Northwest winds up to 5 miles an hour. Sunday night, mostly clear. Lows in the mid-50s. Northeast winds up to 5 miles an hour, shifting to the east overnight. Monday,

mostly sunny. Highs around 80. Southeast winds up to 10 miles an hour. Monday night, partly cloudy in the evening, then mostly cloudy with chance of showers overnight. Lows in the lower 60s. South winds 5 to 10 miles an hour. Chance of showers 30%. Tuesday, mostly sunny. Highs in the mid-80s. Tuesday night through Wednesday night, mostly clear. Lows in the lower 60s. Highs in the lower 80s. Thursday, sunny. Highs in the lower 80s. Thursday night, mostly clear. Lows in the upper 50s. Friday, mostly sunny. Highs in the lower 80s. Friday night and Saturday, partly cloudy. Chance of showers. Lows in the lower 60s. Highs in the lower 80s. Chance of showers 40%. Again, the forecast for central Minnesota, from St. Cloud to the northwest Twin Cities suburbs for tonight, clear. Lows in the lower 50s. North winds up to 10 miles an hour. At 8 p.m., in Buffalo, it was clear. The temperature was 64 degrees, the dew point was 54, and the relative humidity was 68%. The wind was northeast at 6 miles an hour. The pressure was 30.10 inches and steady. In Maple Lake, it was clear. The temperature was 69 degrees, the dew point was 52, and the relative humidity was 54%. The wind was north at 3 miles an hour. The pressure was 30.12 inches and rising. Elsewhere across central Minnesota, it was clear. It was 72 at the Twin Cities, 69 at St. Cloud, 70 at Anoka, and 70 at Crystal. Princeton reported 67, Litchfield reported 66, Little Falls reported 68, and Wilmer reported 68. Around the state, at Rochester, haze was reported, with a temperature of 67. It was clear, with a temperature of 69 at Mankato, 67 at Brainerd, and 63 at International Falls. At Duluth, it was partly cloudy, with a temperature of 62. Once again at 8 p.m., in Buffalo, it was 64 degrees under clear skies. And in Maple Lake, it was 69 degrees under clear skies. 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The current time is 8:39 p.m. Central Daylight Time. Now here is the hazardous weather outlook for portions of central and southern Minnesota and west central Wisconsin. For this afternoon and tonight, no hazardous weather is expected at this time. And now the extended outlook for the period Sunday through Friday. There is a chance for thunderstorms late Monday into Tuesday. Some of the storms in west central Minnesota could be strong. Spotter information statement. Sky warns spotter activation will not be needed. Now the forecast for central Minnesota, from St. Cloud to the northwest Twin Cities suburbs. Tonight, clear. Lows in the lower 50s. North winds up to 10 miles an hour. Sunday, sunny. Highs in the upper 70s. Northwest winds up to 5 miles an hour. Sunday night, mostly clear. Lows in the mid-50s. Northeast winds up to 5 miles an hour, shifting to the east overnight. Monday, mostly sunny. Highs around 80. Southeast winds up to 10 miles an hour. Monday night, partly cloudy in the evening, then mostly cloudy with chance of showers overnight. Lows in the lower 60s. South winds 5 to 10 miles an hour. Chance of showers 30%. Tuesday, mostly sunny. Highs in the mid-80s. Tuesday night through Wednesday night, mostly clear. Lows in the lower 60s. Highs in the lower 80s. Thursday, sunny. Highs in the lower 80s. Thursday night.

Night, mostly clear. Lows in the upper 50s. Friday, mostly sunny. Highs in the lower 80s. Friday night and Saturday, partly cloudy. Chance of showers. Lows in the lower 60s. Highs in the lower 80s. Chance of showers 40%. Again, the forecast for central Minnesota, from St. Cloud to the northwest Twin Cities suburbs for tonight, clear. Lows in the lower 50s. North winds up to 10 miles an hour. The St. Cloud, Minnesota climate summary for this evening, as of 7 p.m., August 22, 2026. Today's high temperature was 77 degrees and the low 58 degrees. No precipitation fell today. No snow fell today. The normal high temperature for tomorrow is 78 degrees, and the normal low is 55. The record high for tomorrow is 95, which occurred in 1947, and the record low is 39, which occurred in 1934. Sunset tonight is at 8:12 p.m. Sunrise tomorrow is at 6:27 a.m. At 8 p.m., in Buffalo, it was clear. The temperature was 64 degrees, the dew point was 54, and the relative humidity was 68%. The wind was northeast at 6 miles an hour. The pressure was 30.10 inches and steady. In Maple Lake, it was clear. The temperature was 69 degrees, the dew point was 52, and the relative humidity was 54%. The wind was north at 3 miles an hour. The pressure was 30.12 inches and rising. Elsewhere across central Minnesota, it was clear. It was 72 at the Twin Cities, 69 at St. Cloud, 70 at Anoka, and 70 at Crystal. Princeton reported 67, Litchfield reported 66, Little Falls reported 68, and Wilmer reported 68. Around the state, at Rochester, haze was reported, with a temperature of 67. It was clear, with a temperature of 69 at Mankato, 67 at Brainerd, and 63 at International Falls. At Duluth, it was partly cloudy, with a temperature of 62. Once again at 8 p.m., in Buffalo, it was 64 degrees under clear skies. And in Maple Lake, it was 69 degrees under clear skies. 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The current time is 8:44 p.m. Central Daylight Time. Now here is the hazardous weather outlook for portions of central and southern Minnesota and west central Wisconsin. For this afternoon and tonight, no hazardous weather is expected at this time. And now the extended outlook for the period Sunday through Friday. There is a chance for thunderstorms late Monday into Tuesday. Some of the storms in west central Minnesota could be strong. Spotter information statement, Skywarn spotter activation will not be needed. Now the forecast for central Minnesota, from St. Cloud to the northwest Twin Cities suburbs. Tonight, clear. Lows in the lower 50s. North winds up to 10 miles an hour. Sunday, sunny. Highs in the upper 70s. Northwest winds up to 5 miles an hour. Sunday night, mostly clear. Lows in the mid-50s. Northeast winds up to 5 miles an hour, shifting to the east overnight. Monday, mostly sunny. Highs around 80. Southeast winds up to 10 miles an hour. Monday night, partly cloudy in the evening, then mostly cloudy with chance of showers overnight. Lows in the lower 60s. South winds 5 to 10 miles an hour. Chance of showers 30%. Tuesday, mostly sunny. Highs in the mid-80s. Tuesday night through Wednesday night, mostly clear. Lows in the lower 60s. Highs in the lower 80s. Thursday, sunny. Highs in the lower 80s.

Thursday night, mostly clear. Lows in the upper 50s. Friday, mostly sunny. Highs in the lower 80s. Friday night and Saturday, partly cloudy. Chance of showers. Lows in the lower 60s. Highs in the lower 80s. Chance of showers 40%. Again, the forecast for central Minnesota, from St. Cloud to the northwest Twin Cities suburbs for tonight, clear. Lows in the lower 50s. North winds up to 10 miles an hour. At 8 p.m., in Buffalo, it was clear. The temperature was 64 degrees, the dew point was 54, and the relative humidity was 68%. The wind was northeast at 6 miles an hour. The pressure was 30.10 inches and steady. In Maple Lake, it was clear. The temperature was 69 degrees, the dew point was 52, and the relative humidity was 54%. The wind was north at 3 miles an hour. The pressure was 30.12 inches and rising. Elsewhere across central Minnesota, it was clear. It was 72 at the Twin Cities, 69 at St. Cloud, 70 at Anoka, and 70 at Crystal. Princeton reported 67, Litchfield reported 66, Little Falls reported 68, and Wilmer reported 68. Around the state, at Rochester, haze was reported, with a temperature of 67. It was clear, with a temperature of 69 at Mankato, 67 at Brainerd, and 63 at International Falls. At Duluth, it was partly cloudy, with a temperature of 62. Once again at 8 p.m., in Buffalo, it was 64 degrees under clear skies. And in Maple Lake, it was 69 degrees under clear skies. 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The current time is 8:48 p.m. Central Daylight Time. Now here is the hazardous weather outlook for portions of central and southern Minnesota and west central Wisconsin. For this afternoon and tonight, no hazardous weather is expected at this time. And now the extended outlook for the period Sunday through Friday. There is a chance for thunderstorms late Monday into Tuesday. Some of the storms in west central Minnesota could be strong. Spotter information statement. Skywarn spotter activation will not be needed. Now the forecast for central Minnesota, from St. Cloud to the northwest Twin Cities suburbs. Tonight, clear. Lows in the lower 50s. North winds up to 10 miles an hour. Sunday, sunny. Highs in the upper 70s. Northwest winds up to 5 miles an hour. Sunday night, mostly clear. Lows in the mid-50s. Northeast winds up to 5 miles an hour, shifting to the east overnight. Monday, mostly sunny. Highs around 80. Southeast winds up to 10 miles an hour. Monday night, partly cloudy in the evening, then mostly cloudy with chance of showers overnight. Lows in the lower 60s. South winds 5 to 10 miles an hour. Chance of showers 30%. Tuesday, mostly sunny. Highs in the mid-80s. Tuesday night through Wednesday night, mostly clear. Lows in the lower 60s. Highs in the lower 80s. Thursday, sunny. Highs in the lower 80s. Thursday night, mostly clear. Lows in the upper 50s. Friday, mostly sunny. Highs in the lower 80s. Friday night and Saturday, partly cloudy. Chance of showers. Lows in the lower 60s. Highs in the lower 80s. Chance of showers 40%. Again, the forecast for central Minnesota, from St. Cloud to the northwest Twin Cities suburbs for tonight, clear. Lows in the lower 50s. North winds up to 10 miles an hour. The St. Cloud, Minnesota climate summary for the

this evening, as of 7 p.m., August 22, 2026. Today's high temperature was 77 degrees and the low 58 degrees. No precipitation fell today. No snow fell today. The normal high temperature for tomorrow is 78 degrees, and the normal low is 55. The record high for tomorrow is 95, which occurred in 1947, and the record low is 39, which occurred in 1934. Sunset tonight is at 8:12 p.m. Sunrise tomorrow is at 6:27 a.m. At 8 p.m., in Buffalo, it was clear. The temperature was 64 degrees, the dew point was 54, and the relative humidity was 68%. The wind was northeast at 6 miles an hour. The pressure was 30.10 inches and steady. In Maple Lake, it was clear. The temperature was 69 degrees, the dew point was 52, and the relative humidity was 54%. The wind was north at 3 miles an hour. The pressure was 30.12 inches and rising. Elsewhere across central Minnesota, it was clear. It was 72 at the Twin Cities, 69 at St. Cloud, 70 at Anoka, and 70 at Crystal. Princeton reported 67, Litchfield reported 66, Little Falls reported 68, and Wilma reported 68. Around the state, at Rochester, haze was reported, with a temperature of 67. It was clear, with a temperature of 69 at Mankato, 67 at Brainerd, and 63 at International Falls. At Duluth, it was partly cloudy, with a temperature of 62. Once again at 8 p.m., in Buffalo, it was 64 degrees under clear skies. And in Maple Lake, it was 69 degrees under clear skies. 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The current time is 8:53 p.m. Central Daylight Time. Now here is the hazardous weather outlook for portions of central and southern Minnesota and west central Wisconsin. For this afternoon and tonight, no hazardous weather is expected at this time. And now the extended outlook for the period Sunday through Friday. There is a chance for thunderstorms late Monday into Tuesday. Some of the storms in west central Minnesota could be strong. Spotter information statement, Skywarn spotter activation will not be needed. Now the forecast for central Minnesota, from St. Cloud to the northwest Twin Cities suburbs. Tonight, clear. Lows in the lower 50s. North winds up to 10 miles an hour. Sunday, sunny. Highs in the upper 70s. Northwest winds up to 5 miles an hour. Sunday night, mostly clear. Lows in the mid-50s. Northeast winds up to 5 miles an hour, shifting to the east overnight. Monday, mostly sunny. Highs around 80. Southeast winds up to 10 miles an hour. Monday night, partly cloudy in the evening, then mostly cloudy with chance of showers overnight. Lows in the lower 60s. South winds 5 to 10 miles an hour. Chance of showers 30%. Tuesday, mostly sunny. Highs in the mid-80s. Tuesday night through Wednesday night, mostly clear. Lows in the lower 60s. Highs in the lower 80s. Thursday, sunny. Highs in the lower 80s. Thursday night, mostly clear. Lows in the upper 50s. Friday, mostly sunny. Highs in the lower 80s. Friday night and Saturday, partly cloudy. Chance of showers. Lows in the lower 60s. Highs in the lower 80s. Chance of showers 40%. Again, the forecast for central Minnesota, from St. Cloud to the northwest Twin Cities suburbs for tonight, clear. Lows in the lower 50s. North winds up to 10 miles an hour. At 8 p.m.,
In Buffalo, it was clear. The temperature was 64 degrees, the dew point was 54, and the relative humidity was 68%. The wind was northeast at 6 miles an hour. The pressure was 30.10 inches and steady. In Maple Lake, it was clear the temperature was 69 degrees, the dew point was 52, and the relative humidity was 54%. The wind was north at 3 miles an hour. The pressure was 30.12 inches and rising. Elsewhere across central Minnesota, it was clear. It was 72 at the Twin Cities, 69 at St. Cloud, 70 at Anoka, and 70 at Crystal. Princeton reported 67, Litchfield reported 66, Little Falls reported 68, and Wilmer reported 68. Around the state, at Rochester, haze was reported, with a temperature of 67. It was clear, with a temperature of 69 at Mankato, 67 at Brainerd, and 63 at International Falls. At Duluth, it was partly cloudy, with a temperature of 62. Once again at 8 p.m., in Buffalo, it was 64 degrees under clear skies. And in Maple Lake, it was 69 degrees under clear skies. 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The current time is 8:57 p.m. Central Daylight Time. Now here is the hazardous weather outlook for portions of central and southern Minnesota and west central Wisconsin. For this afternoon and tonight, no hazardous weather is expected at this time. And now the extended outlook for the period Sunday through Friday. There is a chance for thunderstorms late Monday into Tuesday. Some of the storms in west central Minnesota could be strong. Spotter information statement, Sky warns spotter activation will not be needed. Now the forecast for central Minnesota, from St. Cloud to the northwest Twin Cities suburbs. Tonight, clear. Lows in the lower 50s. North winds up to 10 miles an hour. Sunday, sunny. Highs in the upper 70s. Northwest winds up to 5 miles an hour. Sunday night, mostly clear. Lows in the mid 50s. Northeast winds up to 5 miles an hour, shifting to the east overnight. Monday, mostly sunny. Highs around 80. Southeast winds up to 10 miles an hour. Monday night, partly cloudy in the evening, then mostly cloudy with chance of showers overnight. Lows in the lower 60s. South winds 5 to 10 miles an hour. Chance of showers 30%. Tuesday, mostly sunny. Highs in the mid 80s. Tuesday night through Wednesday night, mostly clear. Lows in the lower 60s. Highs in the lower 80s. Thursday, sunny. Highs in the lower 80s. Thursday night, mostly clear. Lows in the upper 50s. Friday, mostly sunny. Highs in the lower 80s. Friday night and Saturday, partly cloudy. Chance of showers. Lows in the lower 60s. Highs in the lower 80s. Chance of showers 40%. Again, the forecast for central Minnesota, from St. Cloud to the northwest Twin Cities suburbs for tonight, clear. Lows in the lower 50s. North winds up to 10 miles an hour. The St. Cloud, Minnesota climate summary for this evening, as of 7 p.m., August 22, 2026. Today's high temperature was 77 degrees and the low 58 degrees. No precipitation fell today. No snow fell today. The normal high temperature for tomorrow is 78 degrees, and the normal low is 55. The record high for tomorrow is 95, which occurred in 1947, and the record low is 39, which occurred in 1934. Sunset tonight is at 8:12 p.m. Sunrise tomorrow is at 6:27 a.m.
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The current time is 9:01 p.m. Central Daylight Time. Now here is the hazardous weather outlook for portions of central and southern Minnesota and west central Wisconsin. For this afternoon and tonight, no hazardous weather is expected at this time. And now the extended outlook for the period Sunday through Friday. There is a chance for thunderstorms late Monday into Tuesday. Some of the storms in west central Minnesota could be strong. Spotter information statement. Skywarn spotter activation will not be needed. Now the forecast for central Minnesota, from St. Cloud to the northwest Twin Cities suburbs. Tonight, clear. Lows in the lower 50s. North winds up to 10 miles an hour. Sunday, sunny. Highs in the upper 70s. Northwest winds up to 5 miles an hour. Sunday night, mostly clear. Lows in the mid-50s. Northeast winds up to 5 miles an hour, shifting to the east overnight. Monday, mostly sunny. Highs around 80. Southeast winds up to 10 miles an hour. Monday night, partly cloudy in the evening, then mostly cloudy with chance of showers overnight. Lows in the lower 60s. South winds 5 to 10 miles an hour. Chance of showers 30%. Tuesday, mostly sunny. Highs in the mid-80s. Tuesday night through Wednesday night, mostly clear. Lows in the lower 60s. Highs in the lower 80s. Thursday, sunny. Highs in the lower 80s. Thursday night, mostly clear. Lows in the upper 50s. Friday, mostly sunny. Highs in the lower 80s. Friday night and Saturday, partly cloudy. Chance of showers. Lows in the lower 60s. Highs in the lower 80s. Chance of showers 40%. Again, the forecast for central Minnesota, from St. Cloud to the northwest Twin Cities suburbs for tonight, clear. Lows in the lower 50s. North winds up to 10 miles an hour. 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The current time is 9:04 p.m. Central Daylight Time. Now here is the hazardous weather outlook for portions of central and southern Minnesota and west central Wisconsin. For this afternoon and tonight, no hazardous weather is expected at this time. And now the extended outlook for the period Sunday through Friday. There is a chance for thunderstorms late Monday into Tuesday. Some of the storms in west central Minnesota could be strong. Spotter information statement. Skywarn spotter activation will not be needed. Now the forecast for central Minnesota, from St. Cloud to the northwest Twin Cities suburbs. Tonight, clear. Lows in the lower 50s. North winds up to 10 miles an hour. Sunday, sunny. Highs in the upper 70s. Northwest winds up to 5 miles an hour. Sunday night, mostly clear. Lows in the mid-50s. Northeast winds up to 5 miles an hour, shifting to the east overnight. Monday, mostly sunny. Highs around 80. Southeast winds up to 10 miles an hour. Monday night, partly cloudy in the evening, then mostly cloudy with chance of showers overnight. Lows in the lower 60s. South winds 5 to 10 miles an hour. Chance of showers 30%. Tuesday, mostly sunny. Highs in the mid-80s. Tuesday night through Wednesday night, mostly clear. Lows in the lower 60s. Highs in the lower 80s.
Thursday, sunny. Highs in the lower 80s. Thursday night, mostly clear. Lows in the upper 50s. Friday, mostly sunny. Highs in the lower 80s. Friday night and Saturday, partly cloudy. Chance of showers. Lows in the lower 60s. Highs in the lower 80s. Chance of showers 40%. Again, the forecast for central Minnesota, from St. Cloud to the northwest Twin Cities suburbs for tonight, clear. Lows in the lower 50s. North winds up to 10 miles an hour. 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The current time is 9:07 p.m. Central Daylight Time. Now here is the hazardous weather outlook for portions of central and southern Minnesota and west central Wisconsin. For this afternoon and tonight, no hazardous weather is expected at this time. And now the extended outlook for the period Sunday through Friday. There is a chance for thunderstorms late Monday into Tuesday. Some of the storms in west central Minnesota could be strong. Spotter information statement. Skywarn spotter activation will not be needed. Now the forecast for central Minnesota, from St. Cloud to the northwest Twin Cities suburbs. Tonight, clear. Lows in the lower 50s. North winds up to 10 miles an hour. Sunday, sunny. Highs in the upper 70s. Northwest winds up to 5 miles an hour. Sunday night, mostly clear. Lows in the mid-50s. Northeast winds up to 5 miles an hour, shifting to the east overnight. Monday, mostly sunny. Highs around 80. Southeast winds up to 10 miles an hour. Monday night, partly cloudy in the evening, then mostly cloudy with chance of showers overnight. Lows in the lower 60s. South winds 5 to 10 miles an hour. Chance of showers 30%. Tuesday, mostly sunny. Highs in the mid-80s. Tuesday night through Wednesday night, mostly clear. Lows in the lower 60s. Highs in the lower 80s. Thursday, sunny. Highs in the lower 80s. Thursday night, mostly clear. Lows in the upper 50s. Friday, mostly sunny. Highs in the lower 80s. Friday night and Saturday, partly cloudy. Chance of showers. Lows in the lower 60s. Highs in the lower 80s. Chance of showers 40%. Again, the forecast for central Minnesota, from St. Cloud to the northwest Twin Cities suburbs for tonight, clear. Lows in the lower 50s. North winds up to 10 miles an hour. 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The current time is 9:09 p.m. Central Daylight Time. The St. Cloud, Minnesota climate summary for this evening, as of 7 p.m. August 22, 2026. Today's high temperature was 77 degrees and a low 58 degrees. No precipitation fell today. No snow fell today. The normal high temperature for tomorrow is 78 degrees, and the normal low is 55. The record high for tomorrow is 95, which occurred in 1947, and the record low is 39, which occurred in 1934. Sunset tonight is at 8:12 p.m. Sunrise tomorrow is at 6:27 a.m. Now here is the hazardous weather outlook for portions of central and southern Minnesota and west central Wisconsin. For this afternoon and tonight, no hazardous weather is expected at this time. And now the extended outlook for the period Sunday through Friday.
There is a chance for thunderstorms late Monday into Tuesday. Some of the storms in west-central Minnesota could be strong. Spotter information statement. Sky warns spotter activation will not be needed. Now the forecast for central Minnesota, from St. Cloud to the northwest Twin Cities suburbs. Tonight, clear. Lows in the lower 50s. North winds up to 10 miles an hour. Sunday, sunny. Highs in the upper 70s. Northwest winds up to 5 miles an hour. Sunday night, mostly clear. Lows in the mid-50s. Northeast winds up to 5 miles an hour, shifting to the east overnight. Monday, mostly sunny. Highs around 80. Southeast winds up to 10 miles an hour. Monday night, partly cloudy in the evening, then mostly cloudy with chance of showers overnight. Lows in the lower 60s. South winds 5 to 10 miles an hour. Chance of showers 30%. Tuesday, mostly sunny. Highs in the mid-80s. Tuesday night through Wednesday night, mostly clear. Lows in the lower 60s. Highs in the lower 80s. Thursday, sunny. Highs in the lower 80s. Thursday night, mostly clear. Lows in the upper 50s. Friday, mostly sunny. Highs in the lower 80s. Friday night and Saturday, partly cloudy. Chance of showers. Lows in the lower 60s. Highs in the lower 80s. Chance of showers 40%. Again, the forecast for central Minnesota, from St. Cloud to the northwest Twin Cities suburbs for tonight, clear. Lows in the lower 50s. North winds up to 10 miles an hour. 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The current time is 9:13 p.m. Central Daylight Time. Now here is the hazardous weather outlook for portions of central and southern Minnesota and west central Wisconsin. For this afternoon and tonight, no hazardous weather is expected at this time. And now the extended outlook for the period Sunday through Friday. There is a chance for thunderstorms late Monday into Tuesday. Some of the storms in west-central Minnesota could be strong. Spotter information statement, Sky warns spotter activation will not be needed. Now the forecast for central Minnesota, from St. Cloud to the northwest Twin Cities suburbs. Tonight, clear. Lows in the lower 50s. North winds up to 10 miles an hour. Sunday, sunny. Highs in the upper 70s. Northwest winds up to 5 miles an hour. Sunday night, mostly clear. Lows in the mid-50s. Northeast winds up to 5 miles an hour, shifting to the east overnight. Monday, mostly sunny. Highs around 80. Southeast winds up to 10 miles an hour. Monday night, partly cloudy in the evening, then mostly cloudy with chance of showers overnight. Lows in the lower 60s. South winds 5 to 10 miles an hour. Chance of showers 30%. Tuesday, mostly sunny. Highs in the mid-80s. Tuesday night through Wednesday night, mostly clear. Lows in the lower 60s. Highs in the lower 80s. Thursday, sunny. Highs in the lower 80s. Thursday night, mostly clear. Lows in the upper 50s. Friday, mostly sunny. Highs in the lower 80s. Friday night and Saturday, partly cloudy. Chance of showers. Lows in the lower 60s. Highs in the lower 80s. Chance of showers 40%. Again, the forecast for central Minnesota, from St. Cloud to the northwest Twin Cities suburbs for tonight, clear. Lows in the lower 50s. North winds up to 10 miles an hour.
At 9 p.m., in Buffalo, it was cloudy. The temperature was 61 degrees, the dew point was 52, and the relative humidity was 72%. The wind was north at 5 miles an hour. The pressure was 30.12 inches and rising. In Maple Lake, it was clear, the temperature was 62 degrees, the dew point was 53, and the relative humidity was 72%. The wind was calm. The pressure was 30.14 inches and rising. Elsewhere across central Minnesota, it was clear. It was 70 at the Twin Cities, 60 at St. Cloud, 66 at Anoka, and 67 at Crystal. Princeton reported 60, Litchfield reported 66, Little Falls reported 61, and Wilmer reported 64. Around the state, skies ranged from clear to partly cloudy. It was 63 at Rochester, 67 at Mankato, 60 at Brainerd, 60 at Duluth, and 56 at International Falls. Once again at 9 p.m., in Buffalo, it was 61 degrees under cloudy skies. And in Maple Lake, it was 62 degrees under clear skies. This is weather radio station WNG676 Clearwater, broadcasting on a frequency of 162.50 MHz. 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The current time is 9:17 p.m. Central Daylight Time. Now here is the hazardous weather outlook for portions of central and southern Minnesota and west central Wisconsin. For this afternoon and tonight, no hazardous weather is expected at this time. And now the extended outlook for the period Sunday through Friday. There is a chance for thunderstorms late Monday into Tuesday. Some of the storms in west central Minnesota could be strong. Spotter information statement. Skywarn spotter activation will not be needed. Now the forecast for central Minnesota, from St. Cloud to the northwest Twin Cities suburbs. Tonight, clear. Lows in the lower 50s. North winds up to 10 miles an hour. Sunday, sunny. Highs in the upper 70s. Northwest winds up to 5 miles an hour. Sunday night, mostly clear. Lows in the mid-50s. Northeast winds up to 5 miles an hour, shifting to the east overnight. Monday, mostly sunny. Highs around 80. Southeast winds up to 10 miles an hour. Monday night, partly cloudy in the evening, then mostly cloudy with chance of showers overnight. Lows in the lower 60s. South winds 5 to 10 miles an hour. Chance of showers 30%. Tuesday, mostly sunny. Highs in the mid-80s. Tuesday night through Wednesday night, mostly clear. Lows in the lower 60s. Highs in the lower 80s. Thursday, sunny. Highs in the lower 80s. Thursday night, mostly clear. Lows in the upper 50s. Friday, mostly sunny. Highs in the lower 80s. Friday night and Saturday, partly cloudy. Chance of showers. Lows in the lower 60s. Highs in the lower 80s. Chance of showers 40%. Again, the forecast for central Minnesota, from St. Cloud to the northwest Twin Cities suburbs for tonight, clear. Lows in the lower 50s. North winds up to 10 miles an hour. The St. Cloud, Minnesota climate summary for this evening, as of 7 p.m., August 22, 2026. Today's high temperature was 77 degrees and the low 58 degrees. No precipitation fell today. No snow fell today. The normal high temperature for tomorrow is 78 degrees, and the normal low is 55. The record high for tomorrow is 95, which occurred in 1947, and the record low is 39, which occurred in 1934. Sunset tonight is at 8:12 p.m. Sunrise tomorrow is at 6:27 a.m. At 9 p.m., in Buffalo, it was cloudy.
The temperature was 61 degrees, the dew point was 52, and the relative humidity was 72%. The wind was north at 5 miles an hour. The pressure was 30.12 inches and rising. In Maple Lake, it was clear. The temperature was 62 degrees, the dew point was 53, and the relative humidity was 72%. The wind was calm. The pressure was 30.14 inches and rising. Elsewhere across central Minnesota, it was clear. It was 70 at the Twin Cities, 60 at St. Cloud, 66 at Anoka, and 67 at Crystal. Princeton reported 60, Litchfield reported 66, Little Falls reported 61, and Wilmer reported 64. Around the state, skies ranged from clear to partly cloudy. It was 63 at Rochester, 67 at Mankato, 60 at Brainerd, 60 at Duluth, and 56 at International Falls. Once again at 9 p.m., in Buffalo, it was 61 degrees under cloudy skies. And in Maple Lake, it was 62 degrees under clear skies. 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The current time is 9:22 p.m. Central Daylight Time. Now here is the hazardous weather outlook for portions of central and southern Minnesota and west central Wisconsin. For this afternoon and tonight, no hazardous weather is expected at this time. And now the extended outlook for the period Sunday through Friday. There is a chance for thunderstorms late Monday into Tuesday. Some of the storms in west central Minnesota could be strong. Spotter information statement. Skywarn spotter activation will not be needed. Now the forecast for central Minnesota, from St. Cloud to the northwest Twin Cities suburbs. Tonight, clear. Lows in the lower 50s. North winds up to 10 miles an hour. Sunday, sunny. Highs in the upper 70s. Northwest winds up to 5 miles an hour. Sunday night, mostly clear. Lows in the mid-50s. Northeast winds up to 5 miles an hour, shifting to the east overnight. Monday, mostly sunny. Highs around 80. Southeast winds up to 10 miles an hour. Monday night, partly cloudy in the evening, then mostly cloudy with chance of showers overnight. Lows in the lower 60s. South winds 5 to 10 miles an hour. Chance of showers 30%. Tuesday, mostly sunny. Highs in the mid-80s. Tuesday night through Wednesday night, mostly clear. Lows in the lower 60s. Highs in the lower 80s. Thursday, sunny. Highs in the lower 80s. Thursday night, mostly clear. Lows in the upper 50s. Friday, mostly sunny. Highs in the lower 80s. Friday night and Saturday, partly cloudy. Chance of showers. Lows in the lower 60s. Highs in the lower 80s. Chance of showers 40%. Again, the forecast for central Minnesota, from St. Cloud to the northwest Twin Cities suburbs for tonight, clear. Lows in the lower 50s. North winds up to 10 miles an hour. At 9 p.m., in Buffalo, it was cloudy. The temperature was 61 degrees, the dew point was 52, and the relative humidity was 72%. The wind was north at 5 miles an hour. The pressure was 30.12 inches and rising. In Maple Lake, it was clear. The temperature was 62 degrees, the dew point was 53, and the relative humidity was 72%. The wind was calm. The pressure was 30.14 inches and rising. Elsewhere across central Minnesota, it was clear. It was 70 at the Twin Cities, 60 at St. Cloud, 66 at Anoka, and 67 at Crystal. Princeton reported 60, Litchfield reported 66, Little Falls reported 61,
and Wilma reported 64.

9:26 p.m. Central Daylight Time. Now here is the hazardous weather outlook for portions of central and southern Minnesota and west central Wisconsin. For this afternoon and tonight, no hazardous weather is expected at this time. And now the extended outlook for the period Sunday through Friday. There is a chance for thunderstorms late Monday into Tuesday. Some of the storms in west central Minnesota could be strong. Spotter information statement, Sky warns spotter activation will not be needed. Now the forecast for central Minnesota, from St. Cloud to the northwest Twin Cities suburbs. Tonight, clear. Lows in the lower 50s. North winds up to 10 miles an hour. Sunday, sunny. Highs in the upper 70s. Northwest winds up to 5 miles an hour. Sunday night, mostly clear. Lows in the mid-50s. Northeast winds up to 5 miles an hour, shifting to the east overnight. Monday, mostly sunny. Highs around 80. Southeast winds up to 10 miles an hour. Monday night, partly cloudy in the evening, then mostly cloudy with chance of showers overnight. Lows in the lower 60s. South winds 5 to 10 miles an hour. Chance of showers 30%. Tuesday, mostly sunny. Highs in the mid-80s. Tuesday night through Wednesday night, mostly clear. Lows in the lower 60s. Highs in the lower 80s. Thursday, sunny. Highs in the lower 80s. Thursday night, mostly clear. Lows in the upper 50s. Friday, mostly sunny. Highs in the lower 80s. Friday night and Saturday, partly cloudy. Chance of showers. Lows in the lower 60s. Highs in the lower 80s. Chance of showers 40%. Again, the forecast for central Minnesota, from St. Cloud to the northwest Twin Cities suburbs for tonight, clear. Lows in the lower 50s. North winds up to 10 miles an hour. At 9 p.m., in Buffalo, it was cloudy. The temperature was 61 degrees, the dew point was 52, and the relative humidity was 72%. The wind was north at 5 miles an hour. Pressure was 30.12 inches and rising. In Maple Lake, it was clear, the temperature was 62 degrees, the dew point was 53, and the relative humidity was 72%. The wind was calm. The pressure was 30.14 inches and rising. Elsewhere across central Minnesota, it was clear. It was 70 at the Twin Cities, 60 at St. Cloud, 66 at Anoka, and 67 at Crystal. Princeton reported 60, Litchfield reported 66, Little Falls reported 61, and Wilmer reported 64. Around the state, skies ranged from clear to partly cloudy. It was 63 at Rochester, 67 at Mankato, 60 at Brainerd, 60 at Duluth, and 56 at International Falls. Once again at 9 p.m., in Buffalo, it was 61 degrees under cloudy skies. And in Maple Lake, it was 62 degrees under clear skies. The St. Cloud, Minnesota climate summary for this evening, as of 7 p.m., August 22, 2026. Today's high temperature was 77 degrees and the low 58 degrees. No precipitation fell today. No snow fell today. The normal high temperature for tomorrow is 78 degrees, and the normal low is 55. The record high for tomorrow is 95, which occurred in 1947, and the record low is 39, which occurred in 1934. Sunset tonight is at 8:12 p.m. Sunrise tomorrow is at 6:27 a.m. This is Weather Radio Station WNG676 Clearwater, broadcasting on a frequency of 162.50 MHz. 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
Now here is the

hazardous weather outlook for portions of central and southern Minnesota and west central Wisconsin. For this afternoon and tonight, no hazardous weather is expected at this time. And now the extended outlook for the period Sunday through Friday. There is a chance for thunderstorms late Monday into Tuesday. Some of the storms in west central Minnesota could be strong. Spotter information statement. Sky warns spotter activation will not be needed. Now the forecast for central Minnesota, from St. Cloud to the northwest Twin Cities suburbs. Tonight, clear. Lows in the lower 50s. North winds up to 10 miles an hour. Sunday, sunny. Highs in the upper 70s. Northwest winds up to 5 miles an hour. Sunday night, mostly clear. Lows in the mid-50s. Northeast winds up to 5 miles an hour, shifting to the east overnight. Monday, mostly sunny. Highs around 80. Southeast winds up to 10 miles an hour. Monday night, partly cloudy in the evening, then mostly cloudy with chance of showers overnight. Lows in the lower 60s. South winds 5 to 10 miles an hour. Chance of showers 30 an hour. Chance of showers 30%. Tuesday, mostly sunny. Highs in the mid-80s. Tuesday night through Wednesday night, mostly clear. Lows in the lower 60s. Highs in the lower 80s. Thursday, sunny. Highs in the lower 80s. Thursday night, mostly clear. Lows in the upper 50s. Friday, mostly sunny. Highs in the lower 80s. Friday night and Saturday, partly cloudy. Chance of showers. Lows in the lower 60s. Highs in the lower 80s. Chance of showers 40%. Again, the forecast for central Minnesota, from St. Cloud to the northwest Twin Cities suburbs for tonight, clear. Lows in the lower 50s. North winds up to 10 miles an hour. At 9 p.m., in Buffalo, it was cloudy. The temperature was 61 degrees, the dew point was 52, and the relative humidity was 72%. The wind was north at 5 miles an hour. The pressure was 30.12 inches and rising. In Maple Lake, it was clear, the temperature was 62 degrees, the dew point was 53, and the relative humidity was 72%. The wind was calm. The pressure was 30.14 inches and rising. Elsewhere across central Minnesota, it was clear. It was 70 at the Twin Cities, 60 at St. Cloud, 66 at Anoka, and 67 at Crystal. Princeton reported 60, Litchfield reported 66, Little Falls reported 61, and Wilmer reported 64. Around the state, skies ranged from clear to partly cloudy. It was 63 at Rochester, 67 at Mankato, 60 at Brainerd, 60 at Duluth, and 56 at International Falls. Once again at 9 p.m., in Buffalo, it was 61 degrees under cloudy skies. And in Maple Lake, it was 62 degrees under clear skies. 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The current time is 9:35 a.m. Central Daylight Time. Now here is the hazardous weather outlook for portions of central and southern Minnesota and west central Wisconsin. For this afternoon and tonight, no hazardous weather is expected at this time. And now the extended outlook for the period Sunday through Friday. There is a chance for thunderstorms late Monday into Tuesday. Some of the storms in west central Minnesota could be strong. Spotter information statement. Sky warns spotter activation will not be needed. Now the forecast for central Minnesota, from St. Cloud to the northwest Twin Cities suburbs. Tonight, clear. Lows in the lower 50s. North winds up to 10 miles

an hour. Sunday, sunny. Highs in the upper 70s. Northwest winds up to 5 miles an hour. Sunday night, mostly clear. Lows in the mid 50s. Northeast winds up to 5 miles an hour, shifting to the east overnight. Monday, mostly sunny. Highs around 80. Southeast winds up to 10 miles an hour. Monday night, partly cloudy in the evening, then mostly cloudy with chance of showers overnight. Lows in the lower 60s. South winds 5 to 10 miles an hour. Chance of showers 30%. Tuesday, mostly sunny. Highs in the mid 80s. Tuesday night through Wednesday night, mostly clear. Lows in the lower 60s. Highs in the lower 80s. Thursday, sunny. Highs in the lower 80s. Thursday night, mostly clear. Lows in the upper 50s. Friday, mostly sunny. Highs in the lower 80s. Friday night and Saturday, partly cloudy. Chance of showers. Lows in the lower 60s. Highs in the lower 80s. Chance of showers 40%. Again, the forecast for central Minnesota, from St. Cloud to the northwest Twin Cities suburbs for tonight, clear. Lows in the lower 50s. North winds up to 10 miles an hour. At 9 p.m., in Buffalo, it was cloudy. The temperature was 61 degrees, the dew point was 52, and the relative humidity was 72%. The wind was north at 5 miles an hour. The pressure was 30.12 inches and rising. In Maple Lake, it was clear, the temperature was 62 degrees, the dew point was 53, and the relative humidity was 72%. The wind was calm. The pressure was 30.14 inches and rising. Elsewhere across central Minnesota, it was clear. It was 70 at the Twin Cities, 60 at St. Cloud, 66 at Anoka, and 67 at Crystal. Princeton reported 60, Litchfield reported 66, Little Falls reported 61, and Wilma reported 64. Around the state, skies ranged from clear to partly cloudy. It was 63 at Rochester, 67 at Mankato, 60 at Brainerd, 60 at Duluth, and 56 at International Falls. Once again at 9 p.m., in Buffalo, it was 61 degrees under cloudy skies. And in Maple Lake, it was 62 degrees under clear skies. 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The St. Cloud, Minnesota climate summary for this evening, as of 7 p.m., August 22, 2026. Today's high temperature was 77 degrees and the low 58 degrees. No precipitation fell today. No snow fell today. The normal high temperature for tomorrow is 78 degrees, and the normal low is 55. The record high for tomorrow is 95, which occurred in 1947, and the record low is 39, which occurred in 1934. Sunset tonight is at 8:12 p.m. Sunrise tomorrow is at 6:27 a.m. The current time is 9:40 p.m. Central Daylight Time. Now here is the hazardous weather outlook for portions of central and southern Minnesota and west central Wisconsin. For this afternoon and tonight, no hazardous weather is expected at this time. And now the extended outlook for the period Sunday through Friday. There is a chance for thunderstorms late Monday into Tuesday. Some of the storms in west central Minnesota could be strong. Spotter information statement. Skywarn spotter activation will not be needed. Now the forecast for central Minnesota, from St. Cloud to the northwest Twin Cities suburbs. Tonight, clear. Lows in the lower 50s. North winds up to 10 miles an hour. Sunday, sunny. Highs in the upper 70s.
Northwest winds up to 5 miles an hour. Sunday night, mostly clear. Lows in the mid-50s. Northeast winds up to 5 miles an hour shifting to the east overnight. Monday, mostly sunny. Highs around 80. Southeast winds up to 10 miles an hour. Monday night, partly cloudy in the evening, then mostly cloudy with chance of showers overnight. Lows in the lower 60s. South winds 5 to 10 miles an hour. Chance of showers 30%. Tuesday, mostly sunny. Highs in the mid-80s. Tuesday night through Wednesday night, mostly clear. Lows in the lower 60s. Highs in the lower 80s. Thursday, sunny. Highs in the lower 80s. Thursday night, mostly clear. Lows in the upper 50s. Friday, mostly sunny. Highs in the lower 80s. Friday night and Saturday, partly cloudy. Chance of showers. Lows in the lower 60s. Highs in the lower 80s. Chance of showers 40%. Again, the forecast for central Minnesota, from St. Cloud to the northwest Twin Cities suburbs for tonight, clear. Lows in the lower 50s. North winds up to 10 miles an hour. At 9 p.m., in Buffalo, it was cloudy. The temperature was 61 degrees, the dew point was 52, and the relative humidity was 72%. The wind was north at 5 miles an hour. The pressure was 30.12 inches and rising. In Maple Lake, it was clear, the temperature was 62 degrees, the dew point was 53, and the relative humidity was 72%. The wind was calm. The pressure was 30.14 inches and rising. Elsewhere across central Minnesota, it was clear. It was 70 at the Twin Cities, 60 at St. Cloud, 66 at Anoka, and 67 at Crystal. Princeton reported 60, Litchfield reported 66, Little Falls reported 61, and Wilmer reported 64. Around the state, skies ranged from clear to partly cloudy. It was 63 at Rochester, 67 at Mankato, 60 at Brainerd, 60 at Duluth, and 56 at International Falls. Once again at 9 p.m., in Buffalo, it was 61 degrees under cloudy skies. And in Maple Lake, it was 62 degrees under clear skies. 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The current time is 9:45 p.m. Central Daylight Time. Now the forecast for central Minnesota, from St. Cloud to the northwest Twin Cities suburbs. Tonight, clear. Lows in the lower 50s. North winds up to 10 miles an hour. Sunday, sunny. Highs in the upper 70s. Northwest winds up to 5 miles an hour. Sunday night, mostly clear. Lows in the mid-50s. Northeast winds up to 5 miles an hour shifting to the east overnight. Monday, mostly sunny. Highs around 80. Southeast winds up to 10 miles an hour. Monday night, partly cloudy in the evening, then mostly cloudy with chance of showers overnight. Lows in the lower 60s. South winds 5 to 10 miles an hour. Chance of showers 30%. Tuesday, mostly sunny. Highs in the mid-80s. Tuesday night through Wednesday night, mostly clear. Lows in the lower 60s. Highs in the lower 80s. Thursday, sunny. Highs in the lower 80s. Thursday night, mostly clear. Lows in the upper 50s. Friday, mostly sunny. Highs in the lower 80s. Friday night and Saturday, partly cloudy. Chance of showers. Lows in the lower 60s. Highs in the lower 80s. Chance of showers 40%. Again,
The forecast for central Minnesota, from St. Cloud to the northwest Twin Cities suburbs for tonight, clear. Lows in the lower 50s. North winds up to 10 miles an hour. At 9 p.m., in Buffalo, it was cloudy. The temperature was 61 degrees, the dew point was 52, and the relative humidity was 72%. The wind was north at 5 miles an hour. The pressure was 30.12 inches and rising. In Maple Lake, it was clear, the temperature was 62 degrees, the dew point was 53, and the relative humidity was 72%. The wind was calm. The pressure was 30.14 inches and rising. Elsewhere across central Minnesota, it was clear. It was 70 at the Twin Cities, 60 at St. Cloud, 66 at Anoka, and 67 at Crystal. Princeton reported 60, Litchfield reported 66, Little Falls reported 61, and Wilma reported 64. Around the state, skies ranged from clear to partly cloudy. It was 63 at Rochester, 67 at Mankato, 60 at Brainerd, 60 at Duluth, and 56 at International Falls. Once again at 9 p.m., in Buffalo, it was 61 degrees under cloudy skies. And in Maple Lake, it was 62 degrees under clear skies. 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The current time is 9:48 p.m. Central Daylight Time. Now the forecast for central Minnesota, from St. Cloud to the northwest Twin Cities suburbs. Tonight, clear. Lows in the lower 50s. North winds up to 10 miles an hour. Sunday, sunny. Highs in the upper 70s. Northwest winds up to 5 miles an hour. Sunday night, mostly clear. Lows in the mid-50s. Northeast winds up to 5 miles an hour, shifting to the east overnight. Monday, mostly sunny. Highs around 80. Southeast winds up to 10 miles an hour. Monday night, partly cloudy in the evening, then mostly cloudy with chance of showers overnight. Lows in the lower 60s. South winds 5 to 10 miles an hour. Chance of showers 30%. Tuesday, mostly sunny. Highs in the mid-80s. Tuesday night through Wednesday night, mostly clear. Lows in the lower 60s. Highs in the lower 80s. Thursday, sunny. Highs in the lower 80s. Thursday night, mostly clear. Lows in the upper 50s. Friday, mostly sunny. Highs in the lower 80s. Friday night and Saturday, partly cloudy. Chance of showers. Lows in the lower 60s. Highs in the lower 80s. Chance of showers 40%. Again, the forecast for central Minnesota, from St. Cloud to the northwest Twin Cities suburbs for tonight, clear. Lows in the lower 50s. North winds up to 10 miles an hour. The St. Cloud, Minnesota climate summary for this evening, as of 7 p.m., August 22, 2026. Today's high temperature was 77 degrees and the low 58 degrees. No precipitation fell today. No snow fell today. The normal high temperature for tomorrow is 78 degrees, and the normal low is 55. The record high for tomorrow is 95, which occurred in 1947, and the record low is 39, which occurred in 1934. Sunset tonight is at 8:12 p.m. Sunrise tomorrow is at 6:27 a.m. At 9 p.m., in Buffalo, it was cloudy. The temperature was 61 degrees, the dew point was 52, and the relative humidity was 72%. The wind was north at 5 miles an hour. The pressure was 30.12 inches and rising. In Maple Lake, it was clear, the temperature was 62 degrees, the dew point was 53,
and the relative humidity was 72%. The wind was calm. The pressure was 30.14 inches and rising. Elsewhere across central Minnesota, it was clear. It was 70 at the Twin Cities, 60 at St. Cloud, 66 at Anoka, and 67 at Crystal. Princeton reported 60, Litchfield reported 66, Little Falls reported 61, and Wilmer reported 64. Around the state, skies ranged from clear to partly cloudy. It was 63 at Rochester, 67 at Mankato, 60 at Brainerd, 60 at Duluth, and 56 at International Falls. Once again at 9 p.m., in Buffalo, it was 61 degrees under cloudy skies. And in Maple Lake, it was 62 degrees under clear skies. 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Current time is 9:53 p.m. Central Daylight Time. Now the forecast for central Minnesota, from St. Cloud to the northwest Twin Cities suburbs. Tonight, clear. Lows in the lower 50s. North winds up to 10 miles an hour. Sunday, sunny. Highs in the upper 70s. Northwest winds up to 5 miles an hour. Sunday night, mostly clear. Lows in the mid-50s. Northeast winds up to 5 miles an hour, shifting to the east overnight. Monday, mostly sunny. Highs around 80. Southeast winds up to 10 miles an hour. Monday night, partly cloudy in the evening, then mostly cloudy with chance of showers overnight. Lows in the lower 60s. South winds 5 to 10 miles an hour. Chance of showers 30%. Tuesday, mostly sunny. Highs in the mid-80s. Tuesday night through Wednesday night, mostly clear. Lows in the lower 60s. Highs in the lower 80s. Thursday, sunny. Highs in the lower 80s. Thursday night, mostly clear. Lows in the upper 50s. Friday, mostly sunny. Highs in the lower 80s. Friday night and Saturday, partly cloudy. Chance of showers. Lows in the lower 60s. Highs in the lower 80s. Chance of showers 40%. Again, the forecast for central Minnesota, from St. Cloud to the northwest Twin Cities suburbs for tonight, clear. Lows in the lower 50s. North winds up to 10 miles an hour. At 9 p.m., in Buffalo, it was cloudy. The temperature was 61 degrees, the dew point was 52, and the relative humidity was 72%. The wind was north at 5 miles an hour. The pressure was 30.12 inches and rising. In Maple Lake, it was clear, the temperature was 62 degrees, the dew point was 53, and the relative humidity was 72%. The wind was calm. The pressure was 30.14 inches and rising. Elsewhere across central Minnesota, it was clear. It was 70 at the Twin Cities, 60 at St. Cloud, 66 at Anoka, and 67 at Crystal. Princeton reported 60, Litchfield reported 66, Little Falls reported 61, and Wilmer reported 64. Around the state, skies ranged from clear to partly cloudy. It was 63 at Rochester, 67 at Mankato, 60 at Brainerd, 60 at Duluth, and 56 at International Falls. Once again at 9 p.m., in Buffalo, it was 61 degrees under cloudy skies. And in Maple Lake, it was 62 degrees under clear skies. 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The current time is 9:56 p.m. Central Daylight Time.
Now the forecast for central Minnesota, from St. Cloud to the northwest Twin Cities suburbs. Tonight, clear. Lows in the lower 50s. North winds up to 10 miles an hour. Sunday, sunny. Highs in the upper 70s. Northwest winds up to 5 miles an hour. Sunday night, mostly clear. Lows in the mid 50s. Northeast winds up to 5 miles an hour, shifting to the east overnight. Monday, mostly sunny. Highs around 80. Southeast winds up to 10 miles an hour. Monday night, partly cloudy in the evening, then mostly cloudy with chance of showers overnight. Lows in the lower 60s. South winds 5 to 10 miles an hour. Chance of showers 30%. Tuesday, mostly sunny. Highs in the mid 80s. Tuesday night through Wednesday night, mostly clear. Lows in the lower 60s. Highs in the lower 80s. Thursday, sunny. Highs in the lower 80s. Thursday night, mostly clear. Lows in the upper 50s. Friday, mostly sunny. Highs in the lower 80s. Friday night and Saturday, partly cloudy. Chance of showers. Lows in the lower 60s. Highs in the lower 80s. Chance of showers 40%. Again, the forecast for central Minnesota, from St. Cloud to the northwest Twin Cities suburbs for tonight, clear. Lows in the lower 50s. North winds up to 10 miles an hour. At 9 p.m., in Buffalo, it was cloudy. The temperature was 61 degrees, the dew point was 52, and the relative humidity was 72%. The wind was north at 5 miles an hour. The pressure was 30.12 inches and rising. In Maple Lake, it was clear, the temperature was 62 degrees, the dew point was 53, and the relative humidity was 72%. The wind was calm. Pressure was 30.14 inches and rising. Elsewhere across central Minnesota, it was clear. It was 70 at the Twin Cities, 60 at St. Cloud, 66 at Anoka, and 67 at Crystal. Princeton reported 60, Litchfield reported 66, Little Falls reported 61, and Wilma reported 64. Around the state, skies ranged from clear to partly cloudy. It was 63 at Rochester, 67 at Mankato, 60 at Brainerd, 60 at Duluth, and 56 at International Falls. Once again at 9 p.m., in Buffalo, it was 61 degrees under cloudy skies. And in Maple Lake, it was 62 degrees under clear skies. The St. Cloud, Minnesota climate summary for this evening, as of 7 p.m., August 22, 2026. Today's high temperature was 77 degrees and a low 58 degrees. No precipitation fell today. No snow fell today. The normal high temperature for tomorrow is 78 degrees, and the normal low is 55. The record high for tomorrow is 95, which occurred in 1947, and the record low is 39, which occurred in 1934. Sunset tonight is at 8:12 p.m. Sunrise tomorrow is at 6:27 a.m. This is Weather Radio Station WNG676 Clearwater, broadcasting on a frequency of 162.50 MHz. 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The current time is 10:01 p.m. Central Daylight Time. Now the forecast for central Minnesota, from St. Cloud to the northwest Twin Cities suburbs. Tonight, clear. Lows in the lower 50s. North winds up to 10 miles an hour. Sunday, sunny. Highs in the upper 70s. Northwest winds up to 5 miles an hour. Sunday night, mostly clear. Lows in the mid 50s. Northeast winds up to 5 miles an hour, shifting to the east overnight. Monday, mostly sunny. Highs around 80.
Southeast winds up to 10 miles an hour. Monday night, partly cloudy in the evening, then mostly cloudy with chance of showers overnight. Lows in the lower 60s. South winds 5 to 10 miles an hour. Chance of showers 30%. Tuesday, mostly sunny. Highs in the mid-80s. Tuesday night through Wednesday night, mostly clear. Lows in the lower 60s. Highs in the lower 80s. Thursday, sunny. Highs in the lower 80s. Thursday night, mostly clear. Lows in the upper 50s. Friday, mostly sunny. Highs in the lower 80s. Friday night and Saturday, partly cloudy. Chance of showers. Lows in the lower 60s. Highs in the lower 80s. Chance of showers 40%. Again, the forecast for central Minnesota, from St. Cloud to the northwest Twin Cities suburbs for tonight, clear. Lows in the lower 50s. North winds up to 10 miles an hour. 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The current time is 10:03 p.m. Central Daylight Time. Now the forecast for central Minnesota, from St. Cloud to the northwest Twin Cities suburbs. Overnight, clear. Lows in the lower 50s. North winds up to 5 miles an hour. Sunday, sunny. Highs in the upper 70s. Northwest winds up to 5 miles an hour. Sunday night, mostly clear. Lows in the mid-50s. Northeast winds up to 5 miles an hour, shifting to the east overnight. Monday, mostly sunny. Highs around 80. Southeast winds up to 10 miles an hour. Monday night, partly cloudy in the evening, then mostly cloudy with chance of showers overnight. Lows in the lower 60s. South winds 5 to 10 miles an hour. Chance of showers 30%. Tuesday, mostly sunny. Highs in the mid-80s. Tuesday night through Wednesday night, mostly clear. Lows in the lower 60s. Highs in the lower 80s. Thursday, sunny. Highs in the lower 80s. Thursday night, mostly clear. Lows in the upper 50s. Friday, mostly sunny. Highs in the lower 80s. Friday night and Saturday, partly cloudy. Chance of showers. Lows in the lower 60s. Highs in the lower 80s. Chance of showers 40%. Again, the forecast for central Minnesota, from St. Cloud to the northwest Twin Cities suburbs for overnight, clear. Lows in the lower 50s. North winds up to 5 miles an hour. 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The current time is 10:05 p.m. Central Daylight Time. Now the forecast for central Minnesota, from St. Cloud to the northwest Twin Cities suburbs. Overnight, clear. Lows in the lower 50s. North winds up to 5 miles an hour. Sunday, sunny. Highs in the upper 70s. Northwest winds up to 5 miles an hour. Sunday night, mostly clear. Lows in the mid-50s. Northeast winds up to 5 miles an hour, shifting to the east overnight. Monday, mostly sunny. Highs around 80. Southeast winds up to 10 miles an hour. Monday night, partly cloudy in the evening, then mostly cloudy with chance of showers overnight. Lows in the lower 60s. South winds 5 to 10 miles an hour. Chance of showers 30%. Tuesday, mostly sunny.
Highs in the mid-80s. Tuesday night through Wednesday night, mostly clear. Lows in the lower 60s. Highs in the lower 80s. Thursday, sunny. Highs in the lower 80s. Thursday night, mostly clear. Lows in the upper 50s. Friday, mostly sunny. Highs in the lower 80s. Friday night and Saturday, partly cloudy. Chance of showers. Lows in the lower 60s. Highs in the lower 80s. Chance of showers 40%. Again, the forecast for central Minnesota, from St. Cloud to the northwest Twin Cities suburbs for overnight, clear. Lows in the lower 50s. North winds up to 5 miles an hour. 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The current time is 10:08 p.m. Central Daylight Time. Now the forecast for central Minnesota, from St. Cloud to the northwest Twin Cities suburbs. Overnight, clear. Lows in the lower 50s. North winds up to 5 miles an hour. Sunday, sunny. Highs in the upper 70s. Northwest winds up to 5 miles an hour. Sunday night, mostly clear. Lows in the mid-50s. Northeast winds up to 5 miles an hour, shifting to the east overnight. Monday, mostly sunny. Highs around 80. Southeast winds up to 10 miles an hour. Monday night, partly cloudy in the evening, then mostly cloudy with chance of showers overnight. Lows in the lower 60s. South winds 5 to 10 miles an hour. Chance of showers 30%. Tuesday, mostly sunny. Highs in the mid-80s. Tuesday night through Wednesday night, mostly clear. Lows in the lower 60s. Highs in the lower 80s. Thursday, sunny. Highs in the lower 80s. Thursday night, mostly clear. Lows in the upper 50s. Friday, mostly sunny. Highs in the lower 80s. Friday night and Saturday, partly cloudy. Chance of showers. Lows in the lower 60s. Highs in the lower 80s. Chance of showers 40%. Again, the forecast for central Minnesota, from St. Cloud to the northwest Twin Cities suburbs for overnight, clear. Lows in the lower 50s. North winds up to 5 miles an hour. The St. Cloud, Minnesota climate summary for this evening, as of 7 p.m., August 22, 2026. Today's high temperature was 77 degrees and the low 58 degrees. No precipitation fell today. No snow fell today. The normal high temperature for tomorrow is 78 degrees, and the normal low is 55. The record high for tomorrow is 95, which occurred in 1947, and the record low is 39, which occurred in 1934. Sunset tonight is at 8:12 p.m. Sunrise tomorrow is at 6:27 a.m. This is Weather Radio Station WMG676 Clearwater, broadcasting on a frequency of 162.50 MHz. 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The current time is 10:11 p.m. Central Daylight Time. Now the forecast for central Minnesota, from St. Cloud to the northwest Twin Cities suburbs. Overnight, clear. Lows in the lower 50s. North winds up to 5 miles an hour. Sunday, sunny. Highs in the upper 70s. Northwest winds up to 5 miles an hour. Sunday night, mostly clear. Lows in the mid-50s. Northeast winds up to 5 miles an hour, shifting to the east overnight. Monday, mostly sunny. Highs around 80.
southeast winds up to 10 miles an hour. Monday night, partly cloudy in the evening, then mostly cloudy with chance of showers overnight. Lows in the lower 60s. South winds 5 to 10 miles an hour. Chance of showers 30%. Tuesday, mostly sunny. Highs in the mid-80s. Tuesday night through Wednesday night, mostly clear. Lows in the lower 60s. Highs in the lower 80s. Thursday, sunny. Highs in the lower 80s. Thursday night, mostly clear. Lows in the upper 50s. Friday, mostly sunny. Highs in the lower 80s. Friday night and Saturday, partly cloudy. Chance of showers. Lows in the lower 60s. Highs in the lower 80s. Chance of showers 40%. Again, the forecast for central Minnesota, from St. Cloud to the northwest Twin Cities suburbs for overnight, clear. Lows in the lower 50s. North winds up to 5 miles an hour. 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The current time is 10:13 p.m. Central Daylight Time. Now the forecast for central Minnesota, from St. Cloud to the northwest Twin Cities suburbs. Overnight, clear. Lows in the lower 50s. North winds up to 5 miles an hour. Sunday, sunny. Highs in the upper 70s. Northwest winds up to 5 miles an hour. Sunday night, mostly clear. Lows in the mid-50s. Northeast winds up to 5 miles an hour, shifting to the east overnight. Monday, mostly sunny. Highs around 80. Southeast winds up to 10 miles an hour. Monday night, partly cloudy in the evening, then mostly cloudy with chance of showers overnight. Lows in the lower 60s. South winds 5 to 10 miles an hour. Chance of showers 30%. Tuesday, mostly sunny. Highs in the mid-80s. Tuesday night through Wednesday night, mostly clear. Lows in the lower 60s. Highs in the lower 80s. Thursday, sunny. Highs in the lower 80s. Thursday night, mostly clear. Lows in the upper 50s. Friday, mostly sunny. Highs in the lower 80s. Friday night and Saturday, partly cloudy. Chance of showers. Lows in the lower 60s. Highs in the lower 80s. Chance of showers 40%. Again, the forecast for central Minnesota, from St. Cloud to the northwest Twin Cities suburbs for overnight, clear. Lows in the lower 50s. North winds up to 5 miles an hour. 10 p.m. in Buffalo, it was cloudy. The temperature was 59 degrees, the dew point was 52, and the relative humidity was 77%. The wind was north at 3 miles an hour. The pressure was 30.13 inches and rising. In Maple Lake, it was clear, the temperature was 58 degrees, the dew point was 52, and the relative humidity was 79%. The wind was calm. The pressure was 30.15 inches and rising. Elsewhere across central Minnesota, it was clear. It was 69 at the Twin Cities, 56 at St. Cloud, 64 at Anoka, and 65 at Crystal. Princeton reported 57, Litchfield reported 63, Little Falls reported 54, and Wilma reported 61. Around the state, it was clear. It was 61 at Rochester, 64 at Mankato, 56 at Brainerd, 58 at Duluth, and 56 at International Falls. Once again at 10 p.m., in Buffalo, it was 59 degrees under cloudy skies. And in Maple Lake, it was 58 degrees under clear skies. 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
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The current time is 10:16 p.m. Central Daylight Time. Now the forecast for central Minnesota, from St. Cloud to the northwest Twin Cities suburbs. Overnight, clear. Lows in the lower 50s. North winds up to 5 miles an hour. Sunday, sunny. Highs in the upper 70s. Northwest winds up to 5 miles an hour. Sunday night, mostly clear. Lows in the mid-50s. Northeast winds up to 5 miles an hour, shifting to the east overnight. Monday, mostly sunny. Highs around 80. Southeast winds up to 10 miles an hour. Monday night, partly cloudy in the evening, then mostly cloudy with chance of showers overnight. Lows in the lower 60s. South winds 5 to 10 miles an hour. Chance of showers 30%. Tuesday, mostly sunny. Highs in the mid-80s. Tuesday night through Wednesday night, mostly clear. Lows in the lower 60s. Highs in the lower 80s. Thursday, sunny. Highs in the lower 80s. Thursday night, mostly clear. Lows in the upper 50s. Friday, mostly sunny. Highs in the lower 80s. Friday night and Saturday, partly cloudy. Chance of showers. Lows in the lower 60s. Highs in the lower 80s. Chance of showers 40%. Again, the forecast for central Minnesota, from St. Cloud to the northwest Twin Cities suburbs for overnight, clear. Lows in the lower 50s. North winds up to 5 miles an hour. At 10 p.m. in Buffalo, it was cloudy. The temperature was 59 degrees, the dew point was 52, and the relative humidity was 77%. The wind was north at 3 miles an hour. The pressure was 30.13 inches and rising. In Maple Lake, it was clear. The temperature was 58 degrees. The dew point was 52, and the relative humidity was 79%. The wind was calm. The pressure was 30.15 inches and rising. Elsewhere across central Minnesota, it was clear. It was 69 at the Twin Cities, 56 at St. Cloud, 64 at Anoka, and 65 at Crystal. Princeton reported 57, Litchfield reported 63, Little Falls reported 54, and Wilmer reported 61. Around the state, it was clear. It was 61 at Rochester, 64 at Mankato, 56 at Brainerd, 58 at Duluth, and 56 at International Falls. Once again at 10 p.m., in Buffalo, it was 59 degrees under cloudy skies. And in Maple Lake, it was 58 degrees under clear skies. The St. Cloud, Minnesota climate summary for this evening, as of 7 p.m., August 22, 2026. Today's high temperature was 77 degrees and the low 58 degrees. No precipitation fell today. No snow fell today. The normal high temperature for tomorrow is 78 degrees, and the normal low is 55. The record high for tomorrow is 95, which occurred in 1947, and the record low is 39, which occurred in 1934. Sunset tonight is at 8:12 p.m. Sunrise tomorrow is at 6:27 a.m. This is Weather Radio Station WMG676 Clearwater, broadcasting on a frequency of 162.50 MHz. 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The current time is 10:21 p.m. Central Daylight Time. Now the forecast for central Minnesota, from St. Cloud to the northwest Twin Cities suburbs. Overnight, clear. Lows in the lower 50s. North winds up to 5 miles an hour. Sunday, sunny.
Highs in the upper 70s. Northwest winds up to 5 miles an hour. Sunday night, mostly clear. Lows in the mid 50s. Northeast winds up to 5 miles an hour, shifting to the east overnight. Monday, mostly sunny. Highs around 80. Southeast winds up to 10 miles an hour. Monday night, partly cloudy in the evening, then mostly cloudy with chance of showers overnight. Lows in the lower 60s. South winds 5 to 10 miles an hour. Chance of showers 30%. Tuesday, mostly sunny. Highs in the mid 80s. Tuesday night through Wednesday night, mostly clear. Lows in the lower 60s. Highs in the lower 80s. Thursday, sunny. Highs in the lower 80s. Thursday night, mostly clear. Lows in the upper 50s. Friday, mostly sunny. Highs in the lower 80s. Friday night and Saturday, partly cloudy. Chance of showers. Lows in the lower 60s. Highs in the lower 80s. Chance of showers 40%. Again, the forecast for central Minnesota, from St. Cloud to the northwest Twin Cities suburbs for overnight, clear. Lows in the lower 50s. North winds up to 5 miles an hour. At 10 p.m., in Buffalo, it was cloudy. The temperature was 59 degrees, the dew point was 52, and the relative humidity was 77%. The wind was north at 3 miles an hour. The pressure was 30.13 inches and rising. In Maple Lake, it was clear, the temperature was 58 degrees, the dew point was 52, and the relative humidity was 79%. The wind was calm. The pressure was 30.15 inches and rising. Elsewhere across central Minnesota, it was clear. It was 69 at the Twin Cities, 56 at St. Cloud, 64 at Anoka, and 65 at Crystal. Princeton reported 57, Litchfield reported 63, Little Falls reported 54, and Wilmer reported 61. Around the state, it was clear. It was 61 at Rochester, 64 at Mankato, 56 at Brainerd, 58 at Duluth, and 56 at International Falls. Once again at 10 p.m., in Buffalo, it was 59 degrees under cloudy skies. And in Maple Lake, it was 58 degrees under clear skies. 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The current time is 10:24 p.m. Central Daylight Time. Now the forecast for central Minnesota, from St. Cloud to the northwest Twin Cities suburbs. Overnight, clear. Lows in the lower 50s. North winds up to 5 miles an hour. Sunday, sunny. Highs in the upper 70s. Northwest winds up to 5 miles an hour. Sunday night, mostly clear. Lows in the mid 50s. Northeast winds up to 5 miles an hour, shifting to the east overnight. Monday, mostly sunny. Highs around 80. Southeast winds up to 10 miles an hour. Monday night, partly cloudy in the evening, then mostly cloudy with chance of showers overnight. Lows in the lower 60s. South winds 5 to 10 miles an hour. Chance of showers 30%. Tuesday, mostly sunny. Highs in the mid 80s. Tuesday night through Wednesday night, mostly clear. Lows in the lower 60s. Highs in the lower 80s. Thursday, sunny. Highs in the lower 80s. Thursday night, mostly clear. Lows in the upper 50s. Friday, mostly sunny. Highs in the lower 80s. Friday night and Saturday, partly cloudy. Chance of showers. Lows in the lower 60s. Highs in the lower 80s. Chance of showers 40%.
Again, the forecast for central Minnesota, from St. Cloud to the northwest Twin Cities suburbs for overnight,

64 at Anoka, and 65 at Crystal. Princeton reported 57, Litchfield reported 63, Little Falls reported 54, and Wilma reported 61. Around the state, it was clear. It was 61 at Rochester, 64 at Mankato, 56 at Brainerd, 58 at Duluth, and 56 at International Falls. Once again at 10 p.m., in Buffalo, it was 59 degrees under cloudy skies. And in Maple Lake, it was 58 degrees under clear skies. 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The current time is 10:28 p.m. Central Daylight Time. Now the forecast for central Minnesota, from St. Cloud to the northwest Twin Cities suburbs. Overnight, clear. Lows in the lower 50s. North winds up to 5 miles an hour. Sunday, sunny. Highs in the upper 70s. Northwest winds up to 5 miles an hour. Sunday night, mostly clear. Lows in the mid-50s. Northeast winds up to 5 miles an hour, shifting to the east overnight. Monday, mostly sunny. Highs around 80. Southeast winds up to 10 miles an hour. Monday night, partly cloudy in the evening, then mostly cloudy with chance of showers overnight. Lows in the lower 60s. South winds 5 to 10 miles an hour. Chance of showers 30%. Tuesday, mostly sunny. Highs in the mid-80s. Tuesday night through Wednesday night, mostly clear. Lows in the lower 60s. Highs in the lower 80s. Thursday, sunny. Highs in the lower 80s. Thursday night, mostly clear. Lows in the upper 50s. Friday, mostly sunny. Highs in the lower 80s. Friday night and Saturday, partly cloudy. Chance of showers. Lows in the lower 60s. Highs in the lower 80s. Chance of showers 40%. Again, the forecast for central Minnesota, from St. Cloud to the northwest Twin Cities suburbs for overnight, clear. Lows in the lower 50s. North winds up to 5 miles an hour. At 10 p.m., in Buffalo, it was cloudy. The temperature was 59 degrees, the dew point was 52, and the relative humidity was 77%. The wind was north at 3 miles an hour. The pressure was 30.13 inches and rising. In Maple Lake, it was clear. The temperature was 58 degrees, the dew point was 52, and the relative humidity was 79%. The wind was calm. The pressure was 30.15 inches and rising. Elsewhere across central Minnesota, it was clear. It was 69 at the Twin Cities, 56 at St. Cloud, 64 at Anoka, and 65 at Crystal. Princeton reported 57, Litchfield reported 63, Little Falls reported 54, and Wilma reported 61. Around the state, it was clear. It was 61 at Rochester, 64 at Mankato, 56 at Brainerd, 58 at Duluth, and 56 at International Falls. Once again at 10 p.m., in Buffalo, it was 59 degrees under cloudy skies. And in Maple Lake, it was 58 degrees under clear skies. 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The current time is 10:32 p.m. Central Daylight Time. Now the forecast for central Minnesota, from St. Cloud to the northwest Twin Cities suburbs. Overnight, clear. Lows in the lower 50s. North winds up to 5 miles an hour. Sunday, sunny. Highs in the upper 70s.

Northwest winds up to 5 miles an hour. Sunday night, mostly clear. Lows in the mid-50s. Northeast winds up to 5 miles an hour shifting to the east overnight. Monday, mostly sunny. Highs around 80. Southeast winds up to 10 miles an hour. Monday night, partly cloudy in the evening, then mostly cloudy with chance of showers overnight. Lows in the lower 60s. South winds 5 to 10 miles an hour. Chance of showers 30%. Tuesday, mostly sunny. Highs in the mid-80s. Tuesday night through Wednesday night, mostly clear. Lows in the lower 60s. Highs in the lower 80s. Thursday, sunny. Highs in the lower 80s. Thursday night, mostly clear. Lows in the upper 50s. Friday, mostly sunny. Highs in the lower 80s. Friday night and Saturday, partly cloudy. Chance of showers. Lows in the lower 60s. Highs in the lower 80s. Chance of showers 40%. Again, the forecast for central Minnesota, from St. Cloud to the northwest Twin Cities suburbs for overnight, clear. Lows in the lower 50s. North winds up to 5 miles an hour. At 10 p.m., in Buffalo, it was cloudy. The temperature was 59 degrees, the dew point was 52, and the relative humidity was 77%. The wind was north at 3 miles an hour. The pressure was 30.13 inches and rising. In Maple Lake, it was clear, the temperature was 58 degrees, the dew point was 52, and the relative humidity was 79%. The wind was calm. The pressure was 30.15 inches and rising. Elsewhere across central Minnesota, it was clear. It was 69 at the Twin Cities, 56 at St. Cloud, 64 at Anoka, and 65 at Crystal. Princeton reported 57, Litchfield reported 63, Little Falls reported 54, and Wilmer reported 61. Around the state, it was clear. It was 61 at Rochester, 64 at Mankato, 56 at Brainerd, 58 at Duluth, and 56 at International Falls. Once again at 10 p.m., in Buffalo, it was 59 degrees under cloudy skies. And in Maple Lake, it was 58 degrees under clear skies. 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The current time is 10:35 p.m. Central Daylight Time. Now the forecast for central Minnesota, from St. Cloud to the northwest Twin Cities suburbs. Overnight, clear. Lows in the lower 50s. North winds up to 5 miles an hour. Sunday, sunny. Highs in the upper 70s. Northwest winds up to 5 miles an hour. Sunday night, mostly clear. Lows in the mid-50s. Northeast winds up to 5 miles an hour shifting to the east overnight. Monday, mostly sunny. Highs around 80. Southeast winds up to 10 miles an hour. Monday night, partly cloudy in the evening, then mostly cloudy with chance of showers overnight. Lows in the lower 60s. South winds 5 to 10 miles an hour. Chance of showers 30%. Tuesday, mostly sunny. Highs in the mid-80s. Tuesday night through Wednesday night, mostly clear. Lows in the lower 60s. Highs in the lower 80s. Thursday, sunny. Highs in the lower 80s. Thursday night, mostly clear. Lows in the upper 50s. Friday, mostly sunny. Highs in the lower 80s. Friday night and Saturday, partly cloudy. Chance of showers. Lows in the lower 60s. Highs in the lower 80s. Chance of showers 40%.

Again, the forecast for central Minnesota, from St. Cloud to the northwest Twin Cities suburbs for overnight, clear. Lows in the lower 50s. North winds up to 5 miles an hour. At 10 p.m., in Buffalo, it was cloudy. The temperature was 59 degrees, the dew point was 52, and the relative humidity was 77%. The wind was north at 3 miles an hour. The pressure was 30.13 inches and rising. In Maple Lake, it was clear, the temperature was 58 degrees, the dew point was 52, and the relative humidity was 79%. The wind was calm. The pressure was 30.15 inches and rising. Elsewhere across central Minnesota, it was clear. It was 69 at the Twin Cities, 56 at St. Cloud, 64 at Anoka, and 65 at Crystal. Princeton reported 57, Litchfield reported 63, Little Falls reported 54, and Wilma reported 61. Around the state, it was clear. It was 61 at Rochester, 64 at Mankato, 56 at Brainerd, 58 at Duluth, and 56 at International Falls. Once again at 10 p.m., in Buffalo, it was 59 degrees under cloudy skies. And in Maple Lake, it was 58 degrees under clear skies. 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The current time is 10:39 p.m. Central Daylight Time. Now the forecast for central Minnesota, from St. Cloud to the northwest Twin Cities suburbs. Overnight, clear. Lows in the lower 50s. North winds up to 5 miles an hour. Sunday, sunny. Highs in the upper 70s. Northwest winds up to 5 miles an hour. Sunday night, mostly clear. Lows in the mid 50s. Northeast winds up to 5 miles an hour, shifting to the east overnight. Monday, mostly sunny. Highs around 80. Southeast winds up to 10 miles an hour. Monday night, partly cloudy in the evening, then mostly cloudy with chance of showers overnight. Lows in the lower 60s. South winds 5 to 10 miles an hour. Chance of showers 30%. Tuesday, mostly sunny. Highs in the mid-80s. Tuesday night through Wednesday night, mostly clear. Lows in the lower 60s. Highs in the lower 80s. Thursday, sunny. Highs in the lower 80s. Thursday night, mostly clear. Lows in the upper 50s. Friday, mostly sunny. Highs in the lower 80s. Friday night and Saturday, partly cloudy. Chance of showers. Lows in the lower 60s. Highs in the lower 80s. Chance of showers 40%. Again, the forecast for central Minnesota, from St. Cloud to the northwest Twin Cities suburbs for overnight, clear. Lows in the lower 50s. North winds up to 5 miles an hour. At 10 p.m., in Buffalo, it was cloudy. The temperature was 59 degrees, the dew point was 52, and the relative humidity was 77%. The wind was north at 3 miles an hour. The pressure was 30.13 inches and rising. In Maple Lake, it was clear, the temperature was 58 degrees, the dew point was 52, and the relative humidity was 79%. The wind was calm. The pressure was 30.15 inches and rising. Elsewhere across central Minnesota, it was clear. It was 69 at the Twin Cities, 56 at St. Cloud, 64 at Anoka, and 65 at Crystal. Princeton reported 57, Litchfield reported 63, Little Falls reported 54, and Wilma reported 61. Around the state, it was clear. It was 61 at Rochester, 64 at Mankato, 56 at Brainerd, 58 at Duluth, and 56 at International Falls.
Once again at 10 p.m., in Buffalo, it was 59 degrees under cloudy skies. And in Maple Lake, it was 58 degrees under clear skies. This is weather radio station WNG676 Clearwater, on a frequency of 162.50 MHz. 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The current time is 10:43 p.m. Central Daylight Time. Now the forecast for central Minnesota, from St. Cloud to the northwest Twin Cities suburbs. Overnight, clear. Lows in the lower 50s. North winds up to 5 miles an hour. Sunday, sunny. Highs in the upper 70s. Northwest winds up to 5 miles an hour. Sunday night, mostly clear. Lows in the mid 50s. Northeast winds up to 5 miles an hour, shifting to the east overnight. Monday, mostly sunny. Highs around 80. Southeast winds up to 10 miles an hour. Monday night, partly cloudy in the evening, then mostly cloudy with chance of showers overnight. Lows in the lower 60s. South winds 5 to 10 miles an hour. Chance of showers 30%. Tuesday, mostly sunny. Highs in the mid 80s. Tuesday night through Wednesday night, mostly clear. Lows in the lower 60s. Highs in the lower 80s. Thursday, sunny. Highs in the lower 80s. Thursday night, mostly clear. Lows in the upper 50s. Friday, mostly sunny. Highs in the lower 80s. Friday night and Saturday, partly cloudy. Chance of showers. Lows in the lower 60s. Highs in the lower 80s. Chance of showers 40%. Again, the forecast for central Minnesota, from St. Cloud to the northwest Twin Cities suburbs for overnight, clear. Lows in the lower 50s. North winds up to 5 miles an hour. 10 p.m. in Buffalo, it was cloudy. The temperature was 59 degrees, the dew point was 52, and the relative humidity was 77%. The wind was north at 3 miles an hour. The pressure was 30.13 inches and rising. In Maple Lake, it was clear, the temperature was 58 degrees, the dew point was 52, and the relative humidity was 79%. The wind was calm. The pressure was 30.15 inches and rising. Elsewhere across central Minnesota, it was clear. It was 69 at the Twin Cities, 56 at St. Cloud, 64 at Anoka, and 65 at Crystal. Princeton reported 57, Litchfield reported 63, Little Falls reported 54, and Wilmer reported 61. Around the state, it was clear. It was 61 at Rochester, 64 at Mankato, 56 at Brainerd, 58 at Duluth, and 56 at International Falls. Once again at 10 p.m., in Buffalo, it was 59 degrees under cloudy skies. And in Maple Lake, it was 58 degrees under clear skies. 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The current time is 10:46 p.m. Central Daylight Time. Now the forecast for central Minnesota, from St. Cloud to the northwest Twin Cities suburbs. Overnight, clear. Lows in the lower 50s. North winds up to 5 miles an hour. Sunday, sunny. Highs in the upper 70s. Northwest winds up to 5 miles an hour. Sunday night, mostly clear. Lows in the mid 50s. Northeast winds up to 5 miles an hour, shifting to the east overnight. Monday, mostly sunny. Highs around 80. Southeast winds up to 10 miles an hour. Monday night, partly cloudy in the evening, then
then mostly cloudy with chance of showers overnight. Lows in the lower 60s. South winds 5 to 10 miles an hour. Chance of showers 30%. Tuesday, mostly sunny. Highs in the mid-80s. Tuesday night through Wednesday night, mostly clear. Lows in the lower 60s. Highs in the lower 80s. Thursday, sunny. Highs in the lower 80s. Thursday night, mostly clear. Lows in the upper 50s. Friday, mostly sunny. Highs in the lower 80s. Friday night and Saturday, partly cloudy. Chance of showers. Lows in the lower 60s. Highs in the lower 80s. Chance of showers 40%. Again, the forecast for central Minnesota, from St. Cloud to the northwest Twin Cities suburbs for overnight, clear. Lows in the lower 50s. North winds up to 5 miles an hour. At 10 p.m., in Buffalo, it was cloudy. The temperature was 59 degrees, the dew point was 52, and the relative humidity was 77%. The wind was north at 3 miles an hour. The pressure was 30.13 inches and rising. In Maple Lake, it was clear, the temperature was 58 degrees, the dew point was 52, and the relative humidity was 79%. The wind was calm. The pressure was 30.15 inches and rising. Elsewhere across central Minnesota, it was clear. It was 69 at the Twin Cities, 56 at St. Cloud, 64 at Anoka, and 65 at Crystal. Princeton reported 57, Litchfield reported 63, Little Falls reported 54, and Wilma reported 61. Around the state, it was clear. It was 61 at Rochester, 64 at Mankato, 56 at Brainerd, 58 at Duluth, and 56 at International Falls. Once again at 10 p.m., in Buffalo, it was 59 degrees under cloudy skies. And in Maple Lake, it was 58 degrees under clear skies. 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The current time is 10:50 p.m. Central Daylight Time. Now the forecast for central Minnesota, from St. Cloud to the northwest Twin Cities suburbs. Overnight, clear. Lows in the lower 50s. North winds up to 5 miles an hour. Sunday, sunny. Highs in the upper 70s. Northwest winds up to 5 miles an hour. Sunday night, mostly clear. Lows in the mid-50s. Northeast winds up to 5 miles an hour, shifting to the east overnight. Monday, mostly sunny. Highs around 80. Southeast winds up to 10 miles an hour. Monday night, partly cloudy in the evening, then mostly cloudy with chance of showers overnight. Lows in the lower 60s. South winds 5 to 10 miles an hour. Chance of showers 30%. Tuesday, mostly sunny. Highs in the mid-80s. Tuesday night through Wednesday night, mostly clear. Lows in the lower 60s. Highs in the lower 80s. Thursday, sunny. Highs in the lower 80s. Thursday night, mostly clear. Lows in the upper 50s. Friday, mostly sunny. Highs in the lower 80s. Friday night and Saturday, partly cloudy. Chance of showers. Lows in the lower 60s. Highs in the lower 80s. Chance of showers 40%. Again, the forecast for central Minnesota, from St. Cloud to the northwest Twin Cities suburbs for overnight, clear. Lows in the lower 50s. North winds up to 5 miles an hour. At 10 p.m., in Buffalo, it was cloudy. The temperature was 59 degrees, the dew point was 52, and the relative humidity was 77%.
The wind was north at 3 miles an hour. The pressure was 30.13 inches and rising. In Maple Lake, it was clear, the temperature was 58 degrees, the dew point was 52, and the relative humidity was 79%. The wind was calm. The pressure was 30.15 inches and rising. Elsewhere across central Minnesota, it was clear. It was 69 at the Twin Cities, 56 at St. Cloud, 64 at Anoka, and 65 at Crystal. Princeton reported 57, Litchfield reported 63, Little Falls reported 54, and Wilmer reported 61. Around the state, it was clear. It was 61 at Rochester, 64 at Mankato, 56 at Brainerd, 58 at Duluth, and 56 at International Falls. Once again at 10 p.m., in Buffalo, it was 59 degrees under cloudy skies. And in Maple Lake, it was 58 degrees under clear skies. 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The current time is 10:54 p.m. Central Daylight Time. Now the forecast for central Minnesota, from St. Cloud to the northwest Twin Cities suburbs. Overnight, clear. Lows in the lower 50s. North winds up to 5 miles an hour. Sunday, sunny. Highs in the upper 70s. Northwest winds up to 5 miles an hour. Sunday night, mostly clear. Lows in the mid-50s. Northeast winds up to 5 miles an hour, shifting to the east overnight. Monday, mostly sunny. Highs around 80. Southeast winds up to 10 miles an hour. Monday night, partly cloudy in the evening, then mostly cloudy with chance of showers overnight. Lows in the lower 60s. South winds 5 to 10 miles an hour. Chance of showers 30%. Tuesday, mostly sunny. Highs in the mid-80s. Tuesday night through Wednesday night, mostly clear. Lows in the lower 60s. Highs in the lower 80s. Thursday, sunny. Highs in the lower 80s. Thursday night, mostly clear. Lows in the upper 50s. Friday, mostly sunny. Highs in the lower 80s. Friday night and Saturday, partly cloudy. Chance of showers. Lows in the lower 60s. Highs in the lower 80s. Chance of showers 40%. Again, the forecast for central Minnesota, from St. Cloud to the northwest Twin Cities suburbs for overnight, clear. Lows in the lower 50s. North winds up to 5 miles an hour. 10 p.m. in Buffalo, it was cloudy. The temperature was 59 degrees, the dew point was 52, and the relative humidity was 77%. The wind was north at 3 miles an hour. The pressure was 30.13 inches and rising. In Maple Lake, it was clear, the temperature was 58 degrees, the dew point was 52, and the relative humidity was 79%. The wind was calm. The pressure was 30.15 inches and rising. Elsewhere across central Minnesota, it was clear. It was 69 at the Twin Cities, 56 at St. Cloud, 64 at Anoka, and 65 at Crystal. Princeton reported 57, Litchfield reported 63, Little Falls reported 54, and Wilmer reported 61. Around the state, it was clear. It was 61 at Rochester, 64 at Mankato, 56 at Brainerd, 58 at Duluth, and 56 at International Falls. Once again at 10 p.m., in Buffalo, it was 59 degrees under cloudy skies. And in Maple Lake, it was 58 degrees under clear skies. 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
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The current time is 10:57 p.m. Central Daylight Time. Now the forecast for central Minnesota, from St. Cloud to the northwest Twin Cities suburbs. Overnight, clear. Lows in the lower 50s. North winds up to 5 miles an hour. Sunday, sunny. Highs in the upper 70s. Northwest winds up to 5 miles an hour. Sunday night, mostly clear. Lows in the mid-50s. Northeast winds up to 5 miles an hour, shifting to the east overnight. Monday, mostly sunny. Highs around 80. Southeast winds up to 10 miles an hour. Monday night, partly cloudy in the evening, then mostly cloudy with chance of showers overnight. Lows in the lower 60s. South winds 5 to 10 miles an hour. Chance of showers 30%. Tuesday, mostly sunny. Highs in the mid-80s. Tuesday night through Wednesday night, mostly clear. Lows in the lower 60s. Highs in the lower 80s. Thursday, sunny. Highs in the lower 80s. Thursday night, mostly clear. Lows in the upper 50s. Friday, mostly sunny. Highs in the lower 80s. Friday night and Saturday, partly cloudy. Chance of showers. Lows in the lower 60s. Highs in the lower 80s. Chance of showers 40%. Again, the forecast for central Minnesota, from St. Cloud to the northwest Twin Cities suburbs for overnight, clear. Lows in the lower 50s. North winds up to 5 miles an hour. At 10 p.m., in Buffalo, it was cloudy. The temperature was 59 degrees, the dew point was 52, and the relative humidity was 77%. The wind was north at 3 miles an hour. The pressure was 30.13 inches and rising. In Maple Lake, it was clear, the temperature was 58 degrees, the dew point was 52, and the relative humidity was 79%. The wind was calm. The pressure was 30.15 inches and rising. Elsewhere across central Minnesota, it was clear. It was 69 at the Twin Cities, 56 at St. Cloud, 64 at Anoka, and 65 at Crystal. Princeton reported 57, Litchfield reported 63, Little Falls reported 54, and Wilmer reported 61. Around the state, it was clear. It was 61 at Rochester, 64 at Mankato, 56 at Brainerd, 58 at Duluth, and 56 at International Falls. Once again at 10 p.m., in Buffalo, it was 59 degrees under cloudy skies. And in Maple Lake, it was 58 degrees under clear skies. 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The current time is 11:01 p.m. Central Daylight Time. Now the forecast for central Minnesota, from St. Cloud to the northwest Twin Cities suburbs. Overnight, clear. Lows in the lower 50s. North winds up to 5 miles an hour. Sunday, sunny. Highs in the upper 70s. Northwest winds up to 5 miles an hour. Sunday night, mostly clear. Lows in the mid-50s. Northeast winds up to 5 miles an hour, shifting to the east overnight. Monday, mostly sunny. Highs around 80. Southeast winds up to 10 miles an hour. Monday night, partly cloudy in the evening, then mostly cloudy with chance of showers overnight. Lows in the lower 60s. South winds 5 to 10 miles an hour. Chance of showers 30%. Tuesday, mostly sunny. Highs in the mid-80s. Tuesday night through Wednesday night, mostly clear.
lows in the lower 60s, highs in the lower 80s. Thursday, sunny, highs in the lower 80s. Thursday night, mostly clear, lows in the upper 50s. Friday, mostly sunny, highs in the lower 80s. Friday night and Saturday, partly cloudy, chance of showers, lows in the lower 60s, highs in the lower 80s, chance of showers 40%. Again, the forecast for central Minnesota, from St. Cloud to the northwest Twin Cities suburbs for overnight, clear, lows in the lower 50s, north winds up to 5 miles an hour. 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The current time is 11:03 p.m. Central Daylight Time. Now the forecast for central Minnesota, from St. Cloud to the northwest Twin Cities suburbs. Overnight, clear. Lows in the lower 50s. North winds up to 5 miles an hour. Sunday, sunny. Highs in the upper 70s. Northwest winds up to 5 miles an hour. Sunday night, mostly clear. Lows in the mid 50s. Northeast winds up to 5 miles an hour, shifting to the east overnight. Monday, mostly sunny. Highs around 80. Southeast winds up to 10 miles an hour. Monday night, partly cloudy in the evening, then mostly cloudy with chance of showers overnight. Lows in the lower 60s. South winds 5 to 10 miles an hour. Chance of showers 30%. Tuesday, mostly sunny. Highs in the mid 80s. Tuesday night through Wednesday night, mostly clear. Lows in the lower 60s. Highs in the lower 80s. Thursday, sunny. Highs in the lower 80s. Thursday night, mostly clear. Lows in the upper 50s. Friday, mostly sunny. Highs in the lower 80s. Friday night and Saturday, partly cloudy. Chance of showers. Lows in the lower 60s. Highs in the lower 80s. Chance of showers 40%. Again, the forecast for central Minnesota, from St. Cloud to the northwest Twin Cities suburbs for overnight, clear. Lows in the lower 50s. North winds up to 5 miles an hour. 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The current time is 11:05 p.m. Central Daylight Time. Now the forecast for central Minnesota, from St. Cloud to the northwest Twin Cities suburbs. Overnight, clear. Lows in the lower 50s. North winds up to 5 miles an hour. Sunday, sunny. Highs in the upper 70s. Northwest winds up to 5 miles an hour. Sunday night, mostly clear. Lows in the mid 50s. Northeast winds up to 5 miles an hour, shifting to the east overnight. Monday, mostly sunny. Highs around 80. Southeast winds up to 10 miles an hour. Monday night, partly cloudy in the evening, then mostly cloudy with chance of showers overnight. Lows in the lower 60s. South winds 5 to 10 miles an hour. Chance of showers 30%. Tuesday, mostly sunny. Highs in the mid 80s. Tuesday night through Wednesday night, mostly clear. Lows in the lower 60s. Highs in the lower 80s. Thursday, sunny. Highs in the lower 80s. Thursday night, mostly clear. Lows in the upper 50s. Friday, mostly sunny. Highs in the lower 80s.
Friday night and Saturday, partly cloudy. Chance of showers. Lows in the lower 60s. Highs in the lower 80s. Chance of showers 40%. Again, the forecast for central Minnesota, from St. Cloud to the northwest Twin Cities suburbs for overnight, clear. Lows in the lower 50s. North winds up to 5 miles an hour. 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The current time is 11:08 p.m. Central Daylight Time. Now the forecast for central Minnesota, from St. Cloud to the northwest Twin Cities suburbs. Overnight, clear. Lows in the lower 50s. North winds up to 5 miles an hour. Sunday, sunny. Highs in the upper 70s. Northwest winds up to 5 miles an hour. Sunday night, mostly clear. Lows in the mid 50s. Northeast winds up to 5 miles an hour, shifting to the east overnight. Monday, mostly sunny. Highs around 80. Southeast winds up to 10 miles an hour. Monday night, partly cloudy in the evening, then mostly cloudy with chance of showers overnight. Lows in the lower 60s. South winds 5 to 10 miles an hour. Chance of showers 30%. Tuesday, mostly sunny. Highs in the mid 80s. Tuesday night through Wednesday night, mostly clear. Lows in the lower 60s. Highs in the lower 80s. Thursday, sunny. Highs in the lower 80s. Thursday night, mostly clear. Lows in the upper 50s. Friday, mostly sunny. Highs in the lower 80s. Friday night and Saturday, partly cloudy. Chance of showers. Lows in the lower 60s. Highs in the lower 80s. Chance of showers 40%. Again, the forecast for central Minnesota, from St. Cloud to the northwest Twin Cities suburbs for overnight, clear. Lows in the lower 50s. North winds up to 5 miles an hour. 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The current time is 11:10 p.m. Central Daylight Time. Now the forecast for central Minnesota, from St. Cloud to the northwest Twin Cities suburbs. Overnight, clear. Lows in the lower 50s. North winds up to 5 miles an hour. Sunday, sunny. Highs in the upper 70s. Northwest winds up to 5 miles an hour. Sunday night, mostly clear. Lows in the mid 50s. Northeast winds up to 5 miles an hour, shifting to the east overnight. Monday, mostly sunny. Highs around 80. Southeast winds up to 10 miles an hour. Monday night, partly cloudy in the evening, then mostly cloudy with chance of showers overnight. Lows in the lower 60s. South winds 5 to 10 miles an hour. Chance of showers 30%. Tuesday, mostly sunny. Highs in the mid 80s. Tuesday night through Wednesday night, mostly clear. Lows in the lower 60s. Highs in the lower 80s. Thursday, sunny. Highs in the lower 80s. Thursday night, mostly clear. Lows in the upper 50s. Friday, mostly sunny. Highs in the lower 80s. Friday night and Saturday, partly cloudy. Chance of showers. Lows in the lower 60s. Highs in the lower 80s. Chance of showers 40%. Again, the forecast for central Minnesota, from St. Cloud to the northwest Twin Cities suburbs for overnight, clear.
lows in the lower 50s. North winds up to 5 miles an hour. 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The current time is 11:12 p.m. Central Daylight Time. Now the forecast for central Minnesota, from St. Cloud to the northwest Twin Cities suburbs. Overnight, clear. Lows in the lower 50s. North winds up to 5 miles an hour. Sunday, sunny. Highs in the upper 70s. Northwest winds up to 5 miles an hour. Sunday night, mostly clear. Lows in the mid-50s. Northeast winds up to 5 miles an hour, shifting to the east overnight. Monday, mostly sunny. Highs around 80. Southeast winds up to 10 miles an hour. Monday night, partly cloudy in the evening, then mostly cloudy with chance of showers overnight. Lows in the lower 60s. South winds 5 to 10 miles an hour. Chance of showers 30%. Tuesday, mostly sunny. Highs in the mid-80s. Tuesday night through Wednesday night, mostly clear. Lows in the lower 60s. Highs in the lower 80s. Thursday, sunny. Highs in the lower 80s. Thursday night, mostly clear. Lows in the upper 50s. Friday, mostly sunny. Highs in the lower 80s. Friday night and Saturday, partly cloudy. Chance of showers. Lows in the lower 60s. Highs in the lower 80s. Chance of showers 40%. Again, the forecast for central Minnesota, from St. Cloud to the northwest Twin Cities suburbs for overnight, clear. Lows in the lower 50s. North winds up to 5 miles an hour. At 11 p.m., in Buffalo, it was partly cloudy. The temperature was 54 degrees, the dew point was 52, and the relative humidity was 94%. The wind was calm. Pressure was 30.13 inches and steady. In Maple Lake, it was clear, the temperature was 57 degrees, the dew point was 51, and the relative humidity was 80%. The wind was calm. The pressure was 30.15 inches and steady. Elsewhere across central Minnesota, it was clear. It was 67 at the Twin Cities, 54 at St. Cloud, 62 at Anoka, and 64 at Crystal. Princeton reported 54, Litchfield reported 61, Little Falls reported 54, and Wilma reported 57. Around the state, it was clear. It was 60 at Rochester, 62 at Mankato, 53 at Brainerd, 57 at Duluth, and 47 at International Falls. Once again at 11 p.m., in Buffalo, it was 54 degrees under partly cloudy skies. And in Maple Lake, it was 57 degrees under clear skies. 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The current time is 11:16 p.m. Central Daylight Time. Now the forecast for central Minnesota, from St. Cloud to the northwest Twin Cities suburbs. Overnight, clear. Lows in the lower 50s. North winds up to 5 miles an hour. Sunday, sunny. Highs in the upper 70s. Northwest winds up to 5 miles an hour. Sunday night, mostly clear. Lows in the mid-50s. Northeast winds up to 5 miles an hour, shifting to the east overnight. Monday, mostly sunny. Highs around 80. Southeast winds up to 10 miles an hour. Monday night, partly cloudy in the evening, then mostly cloudy with chance of showers overnight.
lows in the lower 60s. South winds 5 to 10 miles an hour. Chance of showers 30%. Tuesday, mostly sunny. Highs in the mid-80s. Tuesday night through Wednesday night, mostly clear. Lows in the lower 60s. Highs in the lower 80s. Thursday, sunny. Highs in the lower 80s. Thursday night, mostly clear. Lows in the upper 50s. Friday, mostly sunny. Highs in the lower 80s. Friday night and Saturday, partly cloudy. Chance of showers. Lows in the lower 60s. Highs in the lower 80s. Chance of showers 40%. Again, the forecast for central Minnesota, from St. Cloud to the northwest Twin Cities suburbs for overnight, clear. Lows in the lower 50s. North winds up to 5 miles an hour. At 11 p.m., in Buffalo, it was partly cloudy. The temperature was 54 degrees, the dew point was 52, and the relative humidity was 94%. The wind was calm. The pressure was 30.13 inches and steady. In Maple Lake, it was clear, the temperature was 57 degrees, the dew point was 51, and the relative humidity was 80%. The wind was calm. The pressure was 30.15 inches and steady. Elsewhere across central Minnesota, it was clear. It was 67 at the Twin Cities, 54 at St. Cloud, 62 at Anoka, and 64 at Crystal. Princeton reported 54, Litchfield reported 61, Little Falls reported 54, and Wilmer reported 57. Around the state, it was clear. It was 60 at Rochester, 62 at Mankato, 53 at Brainerd, 57 at Duluth, and 47 at International Falls. Once again at 11 p.m., in Buffalo, it was 54 degrees under partly cloudy skies. And in Maple Lake, it was 57 degrees under clear skies. 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The current time is 11:20 p.m. Central Daylight Time. Now the forecast for central Minnesota, from St. Cloud to the northwest Twin Cities suburbs. Overnight, clear. Lows in the lower 50s. North winds up to 5 miles an hour. Sunday, sunny. Highs in the upper 70s. Northwest winds up to 5 miles an hour. Sunday night, mostly clear. Lows in the mid-50s. Northeast winds up to 5 miles an hour, shifting to the east overnight. Monday, mostly sunny. Highs around 80. Southeast winds up to 10 miles an hour. Monday night, partly cloudy in the evening, then mostly cloudy with chance of showers overnight. Lows in the lower 60s. South winds 5 to 10 miles an hour. Chance of showers 30%. Tuesday, mostly sunny. Highs in the mid-80s. Tuesday night through Wednesday night, mostly clear. Lows in the lower 60s. Highs in the lower 80s. Thursday, sunny. Highs in the lower 80s. Thursday night, mostly clear. Lows in the upper 50s. Friday, mostly sunny. Highs in the lower 80s. Friday night and Saturday, partly cloudy. Chance of showers. Lows in the lower 60s. Highs in the lower 80s. Chance of showers 40%. Again, the forecast for central Minnesota, from St. Cloud to the northwest Twin Cities suburbs for overnight, clear. Lows in the lower 50s. North winds up to 5 miles an hour. At 11 p.m., in Buffalo, it was partly cloudy. The temperature was 54 degrees, the dew point was 52, and the relative humidity was 94%. The wind was calm.
The pressure was 30.13 inches and steady. In Maple Lake, it was clear the temperature was 57 degrees, the dew point was 51, and the relative humidity was 80%. The wind was calm. The pressure was 30.15 inches and steady. Elsewhere across central Minnesota, it was clear. It was 67 at the Twin Cities, 54 at St. Cloud, 62 at Anoka, and 64 at Crystal. Princeton reported 54, Litchfield reported 61, Little Falls reported 54, and Wilma reported 57. Around the state, it was clear. It was 60 at Rochester, 62 at Mankato, 53 at Brainerd, 57 at Duluth, and 47 at International Falls. Once again at 11 p.m., in Buffalo, it was 54 degrees under partly cloudy skies. And in Maple Lake, it was 57 degrees under clear skies. 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The current time is 11:23 p.m. Central Daylight Time. Now the forecast for central Minnesota, from St. Cloud to the northwest Twin Cities suburbs. Overnight, clear. Lows in the lower 50s. North winds up to 5 miles an hour. Sunday, sunny. Highs in the upper 70s. Northwest winds up to 5 miles an hour. Sunday night, mostly clear. Lows in the mid-50s. Northeast winds up to 5 miles an hour, shifting to the east overnight. Monday, mostly sunny. Highs around 80. Southeast winds up to 10 miles an hour. Monday night, partly cloudy in the evening, then mostly cloudy with chance of showers overnight. Lows in the lower 60s. South winds 5 to 10 miles an hour. Chance of showers 30%. Tuesday, mostly sunny. Highs in the mid-80s. Tuesday night through Wednesday night, mostly clear. Lows in the lower 60s. Highs in the lower 80s. Thursday, sunny. Highs in the lower 80s. Thursday night, mostly clear. Lows in the upper 50s. Friday, mostly sunny. Highs in the lower 80s. Friday night and Saturday, partly cloudy. Chance of showers. Lows in the lower 60s. Highs in the lower 80s. Chance of showers 40%. Again, the forecast for central Minnesota, from St. Cloud to the northwest Twin Cities suburbs for overnight, clear. Lows in the lower 50s. North winds up to 5 miles an hour. At 11 p.m., in Buffalo, it was partly cloudy. The temperature was 54 degrees, the dew point was 52, and the relative humidity was 94%. The wind was calm. The pressure was 30.13 inches and steady. In Maple Lake, it was clear the temperature was 57 degrees, the dew point was 51, and the relative humidity was 80%. The wind was calm. Pressure was 30.15 inches and steady. Elsewhere across central Minnesota, it was clear. It was 67 at the Twin Cities, 54 at St. Cloud, 62 at Anoka, and 64 at Crystal. Princeton reported 54, Litchfield reported 61, Little Falls reported 54, and Wilma reported 57. Around the state, it was clear. It was 60 at Rochester, 62 at Mankato, 53 at Brainerd, 57 at Duluth, and 47 at International Falls. Once again at 11 p.m., in Buffalo, it was 54 degrees under partly cloudy skies. And in Maple Lake, it was 57 degrees under clear skies. 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
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The current time is 11:27 p.m. Central Daylight Time. Now the forecast for central Minnesota from St.

miles an hour. Chance of showers 30%. Tuesday, mostly sunny. Highs in the mid-80s. Tuesday night through Wednesday night, mostly clear. Lows in the lower 60s. Highs in the lower 80s. Thursday, sunny. Highs in the lower 80s. Thursday night, mostly clear. Lows in the upper 50s. Friday, mostly sunny. Highs in the lower 80s. Friday night and Saturday, partly cloudy. Chance of showers. Lows in the lower 60s. Highs in the lower 80s. Chance of showers 40%. Again, the forecast for central Minnesota, from St. Cloud to the northwest Twin Cities suburbs for overnight, clear. Lows in the lower 50s. North winds up to 5 miles an hour. At 11 p.m., in Buffalo, it was partly cloudy. The temperature was 54 degrees, the dew point was 52, and the relative humidity was 94%. The wind was calm. The pressure was 30.13 inches and steady. In Maple Lake, it was clear, the temperature was 57 degrees, the dew point was 51, and the relative humidity was 80%. The wind was calm. The pressure was 30.15 inches and steady. Elsewhere across central Minnesota, it was clear. It was 67 at the Twin Cities, 54 at St. Cloud, 62 at Anoka, and 64 at Crystal. Princeton reported 54, Litchfield reported 61, Little Falls reported 54, and Wilma reported 57. Around the state, it was clear. It was 60 at Rochester, 62 at Mankato, 53 at Brainerd, 57 at Duluth, and 47 at International Falls. Once again at 11 p.m., in Buffalo, it was 54 degrees under partly cloudy skies. And in Maple Lake, it was 57 degrees under clear skies. 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The current time is 11:31 p.m. Central Daylight Time. Now the forecast for central Minnesota, from St. Cloud to the northwest Twin Cities suburbs. Overnight, clear. Lows in the lower 50s. North winds up to 5 miles an hour. Sunday, sunny. Highs in the upper 70s. Northwest winds up to 5 miles an hour. Sunday night, mostly clear. Lows in the mid-50s. Northeast winds up to 5 miles an hour, shifting to the east overnight. Monday, mostly sunny. Highs around 80. Southeast winds up to 10 miles an hour. Monday night, partly cloudy in the evening, then mostly cloudy with chance of showers overnight. Lows in the lower 60s. South winds 5 to 10 miles an hour. Chance of showers 30%. Tuesday, mostly sunny. Highs in the mid-80s. Tuesday night through Wednesday night, mostly clear. Lows in the lower 60s. Highs in the lower 80s. Thursday, sunny. Highs in the lower 80s. Thursday night, mostly clear. Lows in the upper 50s. Friday, mostly sunny. Highs in the lower 80s. Friday night and Saturday, partly cloudy. Chance of showers. Lows in the lower 60s. Highs in the lower 80s. Chance of showers 40%. Again, the forecast for central Minnesota, from St. Cloud to the northwest Twin Cities suburbs for overnight, clear. Lows in the lower 50s. North winds up to 5 miles an hour. At 11 p.m., in Buffalo, it was partly cloudy. The temperature was 54 degrees, the dew point was 52, and the relative humidity was 94%. The wind was calm. The pressure was 30.13 inches and steady.

Maple Lake, it was clear the temperature was 57 degrees, the dew point was 51, and the relative humidity was 80%. The wind was calm. The pressure was 30.15 inches and steady. Elsewhere across central Minnesota, it was clear. It was 67 at the Twin Cities, 54 at St. Cloud, 62 at Anoka, and 64 at Crystal. Princeton reported 54, Litchfield reported 61, Little Falls reported 54, and Wilma reported 57. Around the state, it was clear. It was 60 at Rochester, 62 at Mankato, 53 at Brainerd, 57 at Duluth, and 47 at International Falls. Once again at 11 p.m., in Buffalo, it was 54 degrees under partly cloudy skies. And in Maple Lake, it was 57 degrees under clear skies. 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The current time is 11:34 p.m. Central Daylight Time. Now the forecast for central Minnesota, from St. Cloud to the northwest Twin Cities suburbs. Overnight, clear. Lows in the lower 50s. North winds up to 5 miles an hour. Sunday, sunny. Highs in the upper 70s. Northwest winds up to 5 miles an hour. Sunday night, mostly clear. Lows in the mid-50s. Northeast winds up to 5 miles an hour, shifting to the east overnight. Monday, mostly sunny. Highs around 80. Southeast winds up to 10 miles an hour. Monday night, partly cloudy in the evening, then mostly cloudy with chance of showers overnight. Lows in the lower 60s. South winds 5 to 10 miles an hour. Chance of showers 30%. Tuesday, mostly sunny. Highs in the mid-80s. Tuesday night through Wednesday night, mostly clear. Lows in the lower 60s. Highs in the lower 80s. Thursday, sunny. Highs in the lower 80s. Thursday night, mostly clear. Lows in the upper 50s. Friday, mostly sunny. Highs in the lower 80s. Friday night and Saturday, partly cloudy. Chance of showers. Lows in the lower 60s. Highs in the lower 80s. Chance of showers 40%. Again, the forecast for central Minnesota, from St. Cloud to the northwest Twin Cities suburbs for overnight, clear. Lows in the lower 50s. North winds up to 5 miles an hour. At 11 p.m., in Buffalo, it was partly cloudy. The temperature was 54 degrees, the dew point was 52, and the relative humidity was 94%. The wind was calm. The pressure was 30.13 inches and steady. In Maple Lake, it was clear the temperature was 57 degrees, the dew point was 51, and the relative humidity was 80%. The wind was calm. The pressure was 30.15 inches and steady. Elsewhere across central Minnesota, it was clear. It was 67 at the Twin Cities, 54 at St. Cloud, 62 at Anoka, and 64 at Crystal. Princeton reported 54, Litchfield reported 61, Little Falls reported 54, and Wilma reported 57. Around the state, it was clear. It was 60 at Rochester, 62 at Mankato, 53 at Brainerd, 57 at Duluth, and 47 at International Falls. Once again at 11 p.m., in Buffalo, it was 54 degrees under partly cloudy skies. And in Maple Lake, it was 57 degrees under clear skies. 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
The current time is 11:38 p.m. Central Daylight Time. Now the forecast for central Minnesota, from St. Cloud to the northwest Twin Cities suburbs. Overnight, clear. Lows in the lower 50s. North winds up to 5 miles an hour. Sunday, sunny. Highs in the upper 70s. Northwest winds up to 5 miles an hour. Sunday night, mostly clear. Lows in the mid 50s. Northeast winds up to 5 miles an hour, shifting to the east overnight. Monday, mostly sunny. Highs around 80. Southeast winds up to 10 miles an hour. Monday night, partly cloudy in the evening, then mostly cloudy with chance of showers overnight. Lows in the lower 60s. South winds 5 to 10 miles an hour. Chance of showers 30%. Tuesday, mostly sunny. Highs in the mid 80s. Tuesday night through Wednesday night, mostly clear. Lows in the lower 60s. Highs in the lower 80s. Thursday, sunny. Highs in the lower 80s. Thursday night, mostly clear. Lows in the upper 50s. Friday, mostly sunny. Highs in the lower 80s. Friday night and Saturday, partly cloudy. Chance of showers. Lows in the lower 60s. Highs in the lower 80s. Chance of showers 40%. Again, the forecast for central Minnesota, from St. Cloud to the northwest Twin Cities suburbs for overnight, clear. Lows in the lower 50s. North winds up to 5 miles an hour. At 11 p.m., in Buffalo, it was partly cloudy. The temperature was 54 degrees, the dew point was 52, and the relative humidity was 94%. The wind was calm. The pressure was 30.13 inches and steady. In Maple Lake, it was clear. The temperature was 57 degrees, the dew point was 51, and the relative humidity was 80%. The wind was calm. The pressure was 30.15 inches and steady. Elsewhere across central Minnesota, it was clear. It was 67 at the Twin Cities, 54 at St. Cloud, 62 at Anoka, and 64 at Crystal. Princeton reported 54, Litchfield reported 61, Little Falls reported 54, and Wilmer reported 57. Around the state, it was clear. It was 60 at Rochester, 62 at Mankato, 53 at Brainerd, 57 at Duluth, and 47 at International Falls. Once again at 11 p.m., in Buffalo, it was 54 degrees under partly cloudy skies. And in Maple Lake, it was 57 degrees under clear skies. 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The current time is 11:42 p.m. Central Daylight Time. Now the forecast for central Minnesota, from St. Cloud to the northwest Twin Cities suburbs. Overnight, clear. Lows in the lower 50s. North winds up to 5 miles an hour. Sunday, sunny. Highs in the upper 70s. Northwest winds up to 5 miles an hour. Sunday night, mostly clear. Lows in the mid 50s. Northeast winds up to 5 miles an hour, shifting to the east overnight. Monday, mostly sunny. Highs around 80. Southeast winds up to 10 miles an hour. Monday night, partly cloudy in the evening, then mostly cloudy with chance of showers overnight. Lows in the lower 60s. South winds 5 to 10 miles an hour. Chance of showers 30%. Tuesday, mostly sunny. Highs in the mid 80s. Tuesday night through Wednesday night, mostly clear. Lows in the lower 60s. Highs in the lower 80s. Thursday, sunny. Highs in the lower 80s.
Thursday night, mostly clear. Lows in the upper 50s. Friday, mostly sunny. Highs in the lower 80s. Friday night and Saturday, partly cloudy. Chance of showers. Lows in the lower 60s. Highs in the lower 80s. Chance of showers 40%. Again, the forecast for central Minnesota, from St. Cloud to the northwest Twin Cities suburbs for overnight, clear. Lows in the lower 50s. North winds up to 5 miles an hour. At 11 p.m., in Buffalo, it was partly cloudy. The temperature was 54 degrees, the dew point was 52, and the relative humidity was 94%. The wind was calm. The pressure was 30.13 inches and steady. In Maple Lake, it was clear. The temperature was 57 degrees, the dew point was 51, and the relative humidity was 80%. The wind was calm. The pressure was 30.15 inches and steady. Elsewhere across central Minnesota, it was clear. It was 67 at the Twin Cities, 54 at St. Cloud, 62 at Anoka, and 64 at Crystal. Princeton reported 54, Litchfield reported 61, Little Falls reported 54, and Wilmer reported 57. Around the state, it was clear. It was 60 at Rochester, 62 at Mankato, 53 at Brainerd, 57 at Duluth, and 47 at International Falls. Once again at 11 p.m., in Buffalo, it was 54 degrees under partly cloudy skies. And in Maple Lake, it was 57 degrees under clear skies. 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The current time is 11:45 p.m. Central Daylight Time. Now the forecast for central Minnesota, from St. Cloud to the northwest Twin Cities suburbs. Overnight, clear. Lows in the lower 50s. North winds up to 5 miles an hour. Sunday, sunny. Highs in the upper 70s. Northwest winds up to 5 miles an hour. Sunday night, mostly clear. Lows in the mid 50s. Northeast winds up to 5 miles an hour, shifting to the east overnight. Monday, mostly sunny. Highs around 80. Southeast winds up to 10 miles an hour. Monday night, partly cloudy in the evening, then mostly cloudy with chance of showers overnight. Lows in the lower 60s. South winds 5 to 10 miles an hour. Chance of showers 30%. Tuesday, mostly sunny. Highs in the mid-80s. Tuesday night through Wednesday night, mostly clear. Lows in the lower 60s. Highs in the lower 80s. Thursday, sunny. Highs in the lower 80s. Thursday night, mostly clear. Lows in the upper 50s. Friday, mostly sunny. Highs in the lower 80s. Friday night and Saturday, partly cloudy. Chance of showers. Lows in the lower 60s. Highs in the lower 80s. Chance of showers 40%. Again, the forecast for central Minnesota, from St. Cloud to the northwest Twin Cities suburbs for overnight, clear. Lows in the lower 50s. North winds up to 5 miles an hour. At 11 p.m., in Buffalo, it was partly cloudy. The temperature was 54 degrees, the dew point was 52, and the relative humidity was 94%. The wind was calm. Pressure was 30.13 inches and steady. In Maple Lake, it was clear. The temperature was 57 degrees, the dew point was 51, and the relative humidity was 80%. The wind was calm. Pressure was 30.15 inches and steady. Elsewhere across central Minnesota, it was clear. It was 67 at the Twin Cities, 54 at St. Cloud, 62 at Anoka,
and 64 at Crystal. Princeton reported 54, Litchfield reported 61, Little Falls reported 54, and Wilmer reported 57. Around the state, it was clear. It was 60 at Rochester, 62 at Mankato, 53 at Brainerd, 57 at Duluth, and 47 at International Falls. Once again at 11 p.m., in Buffalo, it was 54 degrees under partly cloudy skies. And in Maple Lake, it was 57 degrees under clear skies. 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The current time is 11:49 p.m. Central Daylight Time. Now the forecast for central Minnesota, from St. Cloud to the northwest Twin Cities suburbs. Overnight, clear. Lows in the lower 50s. North winds up to 5 miles an hour. Sunday, sunny. Highs in the upper 70s. Northwest winds up to 5 miles an hour. Sunday night, mostly clear. Lows in the mid-50s. Northeast winds up to 5 miles an hour shifting to the east overnight. Monday, mostly sunny. Highs around 80. Southeast winds up to 10 miles an hour. Monday night, partly cloudy in the evening, then mostly cloudy with chance of showers overnight. Lows in the lower 60s. South winds 5 to 10 miles an hour. Chance of showers 30%. Tuesday, mostly sunny. Highs in the mid-80s. Tuesday night through Wednesday night, mostly clear. Lows in the lower 60s. Highs in the lower 80s. Thursday, sunny. Highs in the lower 80s. Thursday night, mostly clear. Lows in the upper 50s. Friday, mostly sunny. Highs in the lower 80s. Friday night and Saturday, partly cloudy. Chance of showers. Lows in the lower 60s. Highs in the lower 80s. Chance of showers 40%. Again, the forecast for central Minnesota, from St. Cloud to the northwest Twin Cities suburbs for overnight, clear. Lows in the lower 50s. North winds up to 5 miles an hour. At 11 p.m., in Buffalo, it was partly cloudy. The temperature was 54 degrees, the dew point was 52, and the relative humidity was 94%. The wind was calm. The pressure was 30.13 inches and steady. In Maple Lake, it was clear the temperature was 57 degrees, the dew point was 51, and the relative humidity was 80%. The wind was calm. The pressure was 30.15 inches and steady. Elsewhere across central Minnesota, it was clear. It was 67 at the Twin Cities, 54 at St. Cloud, 62 at Anoka, and 64 at Crystal. Princeton reported 54, Litchfield reported 61, Little Falls reported 54, and Wilmer reported 57. Around the state, it was clear. It was 60 at Rochester, 62 at Mankato, 53 at Brainerd, 57 at Duluth, and 47 at International Falls. Once again at 11 p.m., in Buffalo, it was 54 degrees under partly cloudy skies. And in Maple Lake, it was 57 degrees under clear skies. 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The current time is 11:52 p.m. Central Daylight Time. Now the forecast for central Minnesota, from St. Cloud to the northwest Twin Cities suburbs. Overnight, clear. Lows in the lower 50s. North winds up to 5 miles an hour. Sunday, sunny. Highs in the upper 70s.
Northwest winds up to 5 miles an hour. Sunday night, mostly clear. Lows in the mid-50s. Northeast winds up to 5 miles an hour, shifting to the east overnight. Monday, mostly sunny. Highs around 80. Southeast winds up to 10 miles an hour. Monday night, partly cloudy in the evening, then mostly cloudy with chance of showers overnight. Lows in the lower 60s. South winds 5 to 10 miles an hour. Chance of showers 30%. Tuesday, mostly sunny. Highs in the mid-80s. Tuesday night through Wednesday night, mostly clear. Lows in the lower 60s. Highs in the lower 80s. Thursday, sunny. Highs in the lower 80s. Thursday night, mostly clear. Lows in the upper 50s. Friday, mostly sunny. Highs in the lower 80s. Friday night and Saturday, partly cloudy. Chance of showers. Lows in the lower 60s. Highs in the lower 80s. Chance of showers 40%. Again, the forecast for central Minnesota, from St. Cloud to the northwest Twin Cities suburbs for overnight, clear. Lows in the lower 50s. North winds up to 5 miles an hour. At 11 p.m., in Buffalo, it was partly cloudy. The temperature was 54 degrees, the dew point was 52, and the relative humidity was 94%. The wind was calm. The pressure was 30.13 inches and steady. In Maple Lake, it was clear. The temperature was 57 degrees, the dew point was 51, and the relative humidity was 80%. The wind was calm. Pressure was 30.15 inches and steady. Elsewhere across central Minnesota, it was clear. It was 67 at the Twin Cities, 54 at St. Cloud, 62 at Anoka, and 64 at Crystal. Princeton reported 54, Litchfield reported 61, Little Falls reported 54, and Wilmer reported 57. Around the state, it was clear. It was 60 at Rochester, 62 at Mankato, 53 at Brainerd, 57 at Duluth, and 47 at International Falls. Once again at 11 p.m., in Buffalo, it was 54 degrees under partly cloudy skies. And in Maple Lake, it was 57 degrees under clear skies. 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The current time is 11:56 p.m. Central Daylight Time. Now the forecast for central Minnesota, from St. Cloud to the northwest Twin Cities suburbs. Overnight, clear. Lows in the lower 50s. North winds up to 5 miles an hour. Sunday, sunny. Highs in the upper 70s. Northwest winds up to 5 miles an hour. Sunday night, mostly clear. Lows in the mid-50s. Northeast winds up to 5 miles an hour, shifting to the east overnight. Monday, mostly sunny. Highs around 80. Southeast winds up to 10 miles an hour. Monday night, partly cloudy in the evening, then mostly cloudy with chance of showers overnight. Lows in the lower 60s. South winds 5 to 10 miles an hour. Chance of showers 30%. Tuesday, mostly sunny. Highs in the mid-80s. Tuesday night through Wednesday night, mostly clear. Lows in the lower 60s. Highs in the lower 80s. Thursday, sunny. Highs in the lower 80s. Thursday night, mostly clear. Lows in the upper 50s. Friday, mostly sunny. Highs in the lower 80s. Friday night and Saturday, partly cloudy. Chance of showers. Lows in the lower 60s. Highs in the lower 80s. Chance of showers 40%. Again,
The forecast for central Minnesota, from St. Cloud to the northwest Twin Cities suburbs for overnight, clear. Lows in the lower 50s. North winds up to 5 miles an hour. At 11 p.m., in Buffalo, it was partly cloudy. The temperature was 54 degrees, the dew point was 52, and the relative humidity was 94%. The wind was calm. The pressure was 30.13 inches and steady. In Maple Lake, it was clear, the temperature was 57 degrees, the dew point was 51, and the relative humidity was 80%. The wind was calm. The pressure was 30.15 inches and steady. Elsewhere across central Minnesota, it was clear. It was 67 at the Twin Cities, 54 at St. Cloud, 62 at Anoka, and 64 at Crystal. Princeton reported 54, Litchfield reported 61, Little Falls reported 54, and Wilmer reported 57. Around the state, it was clear. It was 60 at Rochester, 62 at Mankato, 53 at Brainerd, 57 at Duluth, and 47 at International Falls. Once again at 11 p.m., in Buffalo, it was 54 degrees under partly cloudy skies. And in Maple Lake, it was 57 degrees under clear skies. 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The current time is 12 a.m. Central Daylight Time. Now the forecast for central Minnesota, from St. Cloud to the northwest Twin Cities suburbs. Overnight, clear. Lows in the lower 50s. North winds up to 5 miles an hour. Sunday, sunny. Highs in the upper 70s. Northwest winds up to 5 miles an hour. Sunday night, mostly clear. Lows in the mid-50s. Northeast winds up to 5 miles an hour, shifting to the east overnight. Monday, mostly sunny. Highs around 80. Southeast winds up to 10 miles an hour. Monday night, partly cloudy in the evening, then mostly cloudy with chance of showers overnight. Lows in the lower 60s. South winds 5 to 10 miles an hour. Chance of showers 30%. Tuesday, mostly sunny. Highs in the mid-80s. Tuesday night through Wednesday night, mostly clear. Lows in the lower 60s. Highs in the lower 80s. Thursday, sunny. Highs in the lower 80s. Thursday night, mostly clear. Lows in the upper 50s. Friday, mostly sunny. Highs in the lower 80s. Friday night and Saturday, partly cloudy. Chance of showers. Lows in the lower 60s. Highs in the lower 80s. Chance of showers 40%. Again, the forecast for central Minnesota, from St. Cloud to the northwest Twin Cities suburbs for overnight, clear. Lows in the lower 50s. North winds up to 5 miles an hour. 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The current time is 12:02 a.m. Central Daylight Time. Now the forecast for central Minnesota, from St. Cloud to the northwest Twin Cities suburbs. Overnight, clear. Lows in the lower 50s. North winds up to 5 miles an hour. Sunday, sunny. Highs in the upper 70s. Northwest winds up to 5 miles an hour. Sunday night, mostly clear. Lows in the mid-50s. Northeast winds up to 5 miles an hour, shifting to the east overnight. Monday, mostly sunny. Highs around 80. Southeast winds up to 10 miles an hour. Monday night,
partly cloudy in the evening, then mostly cloudy with chance of showers overnight. Lows in the lower 60s. South winds 5 to 10 miles an hour. Chance of showers 30%. Tuesday, mostly sunny. Highs in the mid-80s. Tuesday night through Wednesday night, mostly clear. Lows in the lower 60s. Highs in the lower 80s. Thursday, sunny. Highs in the lower 80s. Thursday night, mostly clear. Lows in the upper 50s. Friday, mostly sunny. Highs in the lower 80s. Friday night and Saturday, partly cloudy. Chance of showers. Lows in the lower 60s. Highs in the lower 80s. Chance of showers 40%. Again, the forecast for central Minnesota, from St. Cloud to the northwest Twin Cities suburbs for overnight, clear. Lows in the lower 50s. North winds up to 5 miles an hour. 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The current time is 12:04 a.m. Central Daylight Time. Now the forecast for central Minnesota, from St. Cloud to the northwest Twin Cities suburbs. Overnight, clear. Lows in the lower 50s. North winds up to 5 miles an hour. Sunday, sunny. Highs in the upper 70s. Northwest winds up to 5 miles an hour. Sunday night, mostly clear. Lows in the mid-50s. Northeast winds up to 5 miles an hour, shifting to the east overnight. Monday, mostly sunny. Highs around 80. Southeast winds up to 10 miles an hour. Monday night, partly cloudy in the evening, then mostly cloudy with chance of showers overnight. Lows in the lower 60s. South winds 5 to 10 miles an hour. Chance of showers 30%. Tuesday, mostly sunny. Highs in the mid-80s. Tuesday night through Wednesday night, mostly clear. Lows in the lower 60s. Highs in the lower 80s. Thursday, sunny. Highs in the lower 80s. Thursday night, mostly clear. Lows in the upper 50s. Friday, mostly sunny. Highs in the lower 80s. Friday night and Saturday, partly cloudy. Chance of showers. Lows in the lower 60s. Highs in the lower 80s. Chance of showers 40%. Again, the forecast for central Minnesota, from St. Cloud to the northwest Twin Cities suburbs for overnight, clear. Lows in the lower 50s. North winds up to 5 miles an hour. 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The current time is 12:07 a.m. Central Daylight Time. Now the forecast for central Minnesota, from St. Cloud to the northwest Twin Cities suburbs. Overnight, clear. Lows in the lower 50s. North winds up to 5 miles an hour. Sunday, sunny. Highs in the upper 70s. Northwest winds up to 5 miles an hour. Sunday night, mostly clear. Lows in the mid-50s. Northeast winds up to 5 miles an hour, shifting to the east overnight. Monday, mostly sunny. Highs around 80. Southeast winds up to 10 miles an hour. Monday night, partly cloudy in the evening, then mostly cloudy with chance of showers overnight. Lows in the lower 60s. South winds 5 to 10 miles an hour. Chance of showers 30%. Tuesday, mostly sunny. Highs in the mid-80s. Tuesday night through Wednesday night, mostly clear.
lows in the lower 60s, highs in the lower 80s. Thursday, sunny, highs in the lower 80s. Thursday night, mostly clear, lows in the upper 50s. Friday, mostly sunny, highs in the lower 80s. Friday night and Saturday, partly cloudy, chance of showers, lows in the lower 60s, highs in the lower 80s, chance of showers 40%. Again, the forecast for central Minnesota, from St. Cloud to the northwest Twin Cities suburbs for overnight, clear, lows in the lower 50s, north winds up to 5 miles an hour. 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The current time is 12:09 a.m. Central Daylight Time. Now the forecast for central Minnesota, from St. Cloud to the northwest Twin Cities suburbs. Overnight, clear. Lows in the lower 50s. North winds up to 5 miles an hour. Sunday, sunny. Highs in the upper 70s. Northwest winds up to 5 miles an hour. Sunday night, mostly clear. Lows in the mid 50s. Northeast winds up to 5 miles an hour, shifting to the east overnight. Monday, mostly sunny. Highs around 80. Southeast winds up to 10 miles an hour. Monday night, partly cloudy in the evening, then mostly cloudy with chance of showers overnight. Lows in the lower 60s. South winds 5 to 10 miles an hour. Chance of showers 30%. Tuesday, mostly sunny. Highs in the mid 80s. Tuesday night through Wednesday night, mostly clear. Lows in the lower 60s. Highs in the lower 80s. Thursday, sunny. Highs in the lower 80s. Thursday night, mostly clear. Lows in the upper 50s. Friday, mostly sunny. Highs in the lower 80s. Friday night and Saturday, partly cloudy. Chance of showers. Lows in the lower 60s. Highs in the lower 80s. Chance of showers 40%. Again, the forecast for central Minnesota, from St. Cloud to the northwest Twin Cities suburbs for overnight, clear. Lows in the lower 50s. North winds up to 5 miles an hour. 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The current time is 12:11 a.m. Central Daylight Time. Now the forecast for central Minnesota, from St. Cloud to the northwest Twin Cities suburbs. Overnight, clear. Lows in the lower 50s. North winds up to 5 miles an hour. Sunday, sunny. Highs in the upper 70s. Northwest winds up to 5 miles an hour. Sunday night, mostly clear. Lows in the mid 50s. Northeast winds up to 5 miles an hour, shifting to the east overnight. Monday, mostly sunny. Highs around 80. Southeast winds up to 10 miles an hour. Monday night, partly cloudy in the evening, then mostly cloudy with chance of showers overnight. Lows in the lower 60s. South winds 5 to 10 miles an hour. Chance of showers 30%. Tuesday, mostly sunny. Highs in the mid 80s. Tuesday night through Wednesday night, mostly clear. Lows in the lower 60s. Highs in the lower 80s. Thursday, sunny. Highs in the lower 80s. Thursday night, mostly clear. Lows in the upper 50s. Friday, mostly sunny. Highs in the lower 80s. Friday night and Saturday,
partly cloudy. Chance of showers. Lows in the lower 60s. Highs in the lower 80s. Chance of showers 40%. Again, the forecast for central Minnesota, from St. Cloud to the northwest Twin Cities suburbs for overnight, clear. Lows in the lower 50s. North winds up to 5 miles an hour. 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The current time is 12:14 a.m. Central Daylight Time. Now the forecast for central Minnesota, from St. Cloud to the northwest Twin Cities suburbs. Overnight, clear. Lows in the lower 50s. North winds up to 5 miles an hour. Sunday, sunny. Highs in the upper 70s. Northwest winds up to 5 miles an hour. Sunday night, mostly clear. Lows in the mid-50s. Northeast winds up to 5 miles an hour, shifting to the east overnight. Monday, mostly sunny. Highs around 80. Southeast winds up to 10 miles an hour. Monday night, partly cloudy in the evening, then mostly cloudy with chance of showers overnight. Lows in the lower 60s. South winds 5 to 10 miles an hour. Chance of showers 30%. Tuesday, mostly sunny. Highs in the mid-80s. Tuesday night through Wednesday night, mostly clear. Lows in the lower 60s. Highs in the lower 80s. Thursday, sunny. Highs in the lower 80s. Thursday night, mostly clear. Lows in the upper 50s. Friday, mostly sunny. Highs in the lower 80s. Friday night and Saturday, partly cloudy. Chance of showers. Lows in the lower 60s. Highs in the lower 80s. Chance of showers 40%. Again, the forecast for central Minnesota, from St. Cloud to the northwest Twin Cities suburbs for overnight, clear. Lows in the lower 50s. North winds up to 5 miles an hour. At midnight, in Buffalo, it was partly cloudy. The temperature was 50 degrees, the dew point was 50, and the relative humidity was 100%. The wind was calm. Pressure was 30.13 inches and steady. In Maple Lake, it was clear, the temperature was 55 degrees, the dew point was 51, and the relative humidity was 86%. The wind was calm. The pressure was 30.15 inches and steady. Elsewhere across central Minnesota, it was clear. It was 66 at the Twin Cities, 53 at St. Cloud, 59 at Anoka, and 57 at Crystal. Princeton reported 52, Litchfield reported 57, Little Falls reported 52, and Wilma reported 59. Around the state, it was clear. It was 60 at Rochester, 61 at Mankato, 53 at Brainerd, 56 at Duluth, and 45 at International Falls. Once again at midnight, in Buffalo, it was 50 degrees under partly cloudy skies. And in Maple Lake, it was 55 degrees under clear skies. 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The current time is 12:17 a.m. Central Daylight Time. Now the forecast for central Minnesota, from St. Cloud to the northwest Twin Cities suburbs. Overnight, clear. Lows in the lower 50s. North winds up to 5 miles an hour. Sunday, sunny. Highs in the upper 70s. Northwest winds up to 5 miles an hour. Sunday night, mostly clear. Lows in the mid-50s.
Northeast winds up to 5 miles an hour shifting to the east overnight. Monday, mostly sunny. Highs around 80. Southeast winds up to 10 miles an hour. Monday night, partly cloudy in the evening, then mostly cloudy with chance of showers overnight. Lows in the lower 60s. South winds 5 to 10 miles an hour. Chance of showers 30%. Tuesday, mostly sunny. Highs in the mid-80s. Tuesday night through Wednesday night, mostly clear. Lows in the lower 60s. Highs in the lower 80s. Thursday, sunny. Highs in the lower 80s. Thursday night, mostly clear. Lows in the upper 50s. Friday, mostly sunny. Highs in the lower 80s. Friday night and Saturday, partly cloudy. Chance of showers. Lows in the lower 60s. Highs in the lower 80s. Chance of showers 40%. Again, the forecast for central Minnesota, from St. Cloud to the northwest Twin Cities suburbs for overnight, clear. Lows in the lower 50s. North winds up to 5 miles an hour. At midnight, in Buffalo, it was partly cloudy. The temperature was 50 degrees, the dew point was 50, and the relative humidity was 100%. The wind was calm. The pressure was 30.13 inches and steady. In Maple Lake, it was clear, the temperature was 55 degrees, the dew point was 51, and the relative humidity was 86%. The wind was calm. The pressure was 30.15 inches and steady. Elsewhere across central Minnesota, it was clear. It was 66 at the Twin Cities, 53 at St. Cloud, 59 at Anoka, and 57 at Crystal. Princeton reported 52, Litchfield reported 57, Little Falls reported 52, and Wilmer reported 59. Around the state, it was clear. It was 60 at Rochester, 61 at Mankato, 53 at Brainerd, 56 at Duluth, and 45 at International Falls. Once again at midnight, in Buffalo, it was 50 degrees under partly cloudy skies. And in Maple Lake, it was 55 degrees under clear skies. 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The current time is 12:21 a.m. Central Daylight Time. Now the forecast for central Minnesota, from St. Cloud to the northwest Twin Cities suburbs. Overnight, clear. Lows in the lower 50s. North winds up to 5 miles an hour. Sunday, sunny. Highs in the upper 70s. Northwest winds up to 5 miles an hour. Sunday night, mostly clear. Lows in the mid-50s. Northeast winds up to 5 miles an hour shifting to the east overnight. Monday, mostly sunny. Highs around 80. Southeast winds up to 10 miles an hour. Monday night, partly cloudy in the evening, then mostly cloudy with chance of showers overnight. Lows in the lower 60s. South winds 5 to 10 miles an hour. Chance of showers 30%. Tuesday, mostly sunny. Highs in the mid-80s. Tuesday night through Wednesday night, mostly clear. Lows in the lower 60s. Highs in the lower 80s. Thursday, sunny. Highs in the lower 80s. Thursday night, mostly clear. Lows in the upper 50s. Friday, mostly sunny. Highs in the lower 80s. Friday night and Saturday, partly cloudy. Chance of showers. Lows in the lower 60s. Highs in the lower 80s. Chance of showers 40%. Again, the forecast for central Minnesota, from St. Cloud to the northwest Twin Cities suburbs for overnight, clear. Lows in the lower 50s.
north winds up to 5 miles an hour. At midnight, in Buffalo, it was partly cloudy. The temperature was 50 degrees, the dew point was 50, and the relative humidity was 100%. The wind was calm. The pressure was 30.13 inches and steady. In Maple Lake, it was clear, the temperature was 55 degrees, the dew point was 51, and the relative humidity was 86%. The wind was calm. The pressure was 30.15 inches and steady. Elsewhere across central Minnesota, it was clear. It was 66 at the Twin Cities, 53 at St. Cloud, 59 at Anoka, and 57 at Crystal. Princeton reported 52, Litchfield reported 57, Little Falls reported 52, and Wilmer reported 59. Around the state, it was clear. It was 60 at Rochester, 61 at Mankato, 53 at Brainerd, 56 at Duluth, and 45 at International Falls. Once again at midnight, in Buffalo, it was 50 degrees under partly cloudy skies. And in Maple Lake, it was 55 degrees under clear skies. 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The current time is 12:24 a.m. Central Daylight Time. Now the forecast for central Minnesota, from St. Cloud to the northwest Twin Cities suburbs. Overnight, clear. Lows in the lower 50s. North winds up to 5 miles an hour. Sunday, sunny. Highs in the upper 70s. Northwest winds up to 5 miles an hour. Sunday night, mostly clear. Lows in the mid-50s. Northeast winds up to 5 miles an hour, shifting to the east overnight. Monday, mostly sunny. Highs around 80. Southeast winds up to 10 miles an hour. Monday night, partly cloudy in the evening, then mostly cloudy with chance of showers overnight. Lows in the lower 60s. South winds 5 to 10 miles an hour. Chance of showers 30%. Tuesday, mostly sunny. Highs in the mid-80s. Tuesday night through Wednesday night, mostly clear. Lows in the lower 60s. Highs in the lower 80s. Thursday, sunny. Highs in the lower 80s. Thursday night, mostly clear. Lows in the upper 50s. Friday, mostly sunny. Highs in the lower 80s. Friday night and Saturday, partly cloudy. Chance of showers. Lows in the lower 60s. Highs in the lower 80s. Chance of showers 40%. Again, the forecast for central Minnesota, from St. Cloud to the northwest Twin Cities suburbs for overnight, clear. Lows in the lower 50s. North winds up to 5 miles an hour. At midnight, in Buffalo, it was partly cloudy. The temperature was 50 degrees, the dew point was 50, and the relative humidity was 100%. The wind was calm. The pressure was 30.13 inches and steady. In Maple Lake, it was clear, the temperature was 55 degrees, the dew point was 51, and the relative humidity was 86%. The wind was calm. Pressure was 30.15 inches and steady. Elsewhere across central Minnesota, it was clear. It was 66 at the Twin Cities, 53 at St. Cloud, 59 at Anoka, and 57 at Crystal. Princeton reported 52, Litchfield reported 57, Little Falls reported 52, and Wilmer reported 59. Around the state, it was clear. It was 60 at Rochester, 61 at Mankato, 53 at Brainerd, 56 at Duluth, and 45 at International Falls. Once again at midnight, in Buffalo, it was 50 degrees under partly cloudy skies. And in Maple Lake, it was 55 degrees under clear skies.
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We broadcast from the National Weather Service forecast.

Monday night, partly cloudy in the evening, then mostly cloudy with chance of showers overnight. Lows in the lower 60s. South winds 5 to 10 miles an hour. Chance of showers 30%. Tuesday, mostly sunny. Highs in the mid-80s. Tuesday night through Wednesday night, mostly clear. Lows in the lower 60s. Highs in the lower 80s. Thursday, sunny. Highs in the lower 80s. Thursday night, mostly clear. Lows in the upper 50s. Friday, mostly sunny. Highs in the lower 80s. Friday night and Saturday, partly cloudy. Chance of showers. Lows in the lower 60s. Highs in the lower 80s. Chance of showers 40%. Again, the forecast for central Minnesota, from St. Cloud to the northwest Twin Cities suburbs for overnight, clear. Lows in the lower 50s. North winds up to 5 miles an hour. At midnight, in Buffalo, it was partly cloudy. The temperature was 50 degrees, the dew point was 50, and the relative humidity was 100%. The wind was calm. The pressure was 30.13 inches and steady. In Maple Lake, it was clear, the temperature was 55 degrees, the dew point was 51, and the relative humidity was 86%. The wind was calm. The pressure was 30.15 inches and steady. Elsewhere across central Minnesota, it was clear. It was 66 at the Twin Cities, 53 at St. Cloud, 59 at Anoka, and 57 at Crystal. Princeton reported 52, Litchfield reported 57, Little Falls reported 52, and Wilma reported 59. Around the state, it was clear. It was 60 at Rochester, 61 at Mankato, 53 at Brainerd, 56 at Duluth, and 45 at International Falls. Once again at midnight, in Buffalo, it was 50 degrees under partly cloudy skies. And in Maple Lake, it was 55 degrees under clear skies. 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The current time is 12:32 a.m. Central Daylight Time. Now the forecast for central Minnesota, from St. Cloud to the northwest Twin Cities suburbs. Overnight, clear. Lows in the lower 50s. North winds up to 5 miles an hour. Sunday, sunny. Highs in the upper 70s. Northwest winds up to 5 miles an hour. Sunday night, mostly clear. Lows in the mid-50s. Northeast winds up to 5 miles an hour, shifting to the east overnight. Monday, mostly sunny. Highs around 80. Southeast winds up to 10 miles an hour. Monday night, partly cloudy in the evening, then mostly cloudy with chance of showers overnight. Lows in the lower 60s. South winds 5 to 10 miles an hour. Chance of showers 30%. Tuesday, mostly sunny. Highs in the mid-80s. Tuesday night through Wednesday night, mostly clear. Tuesday night through Wednesday night, mostly clear. Lows in the lower 60s. Highs in the lower 80s. Thursday, sunny. Highs in the lower 80s. Thursday night, mostly clear. Lows in the upper 50s. Friday, mostly sunny. Highs in the lower 80s. Friday night and Saturday, partly cloudy. Chance of showers. Lows in the lower 60s. Highs in the lower 80s. Chance of showers 40%. Again, the forecast for central Minnesota, from St. Cloud to the northwest Twin Cities suburbs for overnight, clear. Lows in the lower 50s. North winds up to 5 miles an hour. At midnight, in Buffalo, it was partly cloudy. The temperature was 50 degrees, the dew point was 50.

Sunday night, mostly clear. Lows in the mid-50s. Northeast winds up to 5 miles an hour, shifting to the east overnight. Monday, mostly sunny. Highs around 80. Southeast winds up to 10 miles an hour. Monday night, partly cloudy in the evening, then mostly cloudy with chance of showers overnight. Lows in the lower 60s. South winds 5 to 10 miles an hour. Chance of showers 30%. Tuesday, mostly sunny. Highs in the mid-80s. Tuesday night through Wednesday night, mostly clear. Lows in the lower 60s. Highs in the lower 80s. Thursday, sunny. Highs in the lower 80s. Thursday night, mostly clear. Lows in the upper 50s. Friday, mostly sunny. Highs in the lower 80s. Friday night and Saturday, partly cloudy. Chance of showers. Lows in the lower 60s. Highs in the lower 80s. Chance of showers 40%. Again, the forecast for central Minnesota, from St. Cloud to the northwest Twin Cities suburbs for overnight, clear. Lows in the lower 50s. North winds up to 5 miles an hour. At midnight, in Buffalo, it was partly cloudy. The temperature was 50 degrees, the dew point was 50, and the relative humidity was 100%. The wind was calm. The pressure was 30.13 inches and steady. In Maple Lake, it was clear. The temperature was 55 degrees, the dew point was 51, and the relative humidity was 86%. The wind was calm. The pressure was 30.15 inches and steady. Elsewhere across central Minnesota, it was clear. It was 66 at the Twin Cities, 53 at St. Cloud, 59 at Anoka, and 57 at Crystal. Princeton reported 52, Litchfield reported 57, Little Falls reported 52, and Wilmer reported 59. Around the state, it was clear. It was 60 at Rochester, 61 at Mankato, 53 at Brainerd, 56 at Duluth, and 45 at International Falls. Once again at midnight, in Buffalo, it was 50 degrees under partly cloudy skies. And in Maple Lake, it was 55 degrees under clear skies. 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The current time is 12:57 a.m. Central Daylight Time. Now the forecast for central Minnesota, from St. Cloud to the northwest Twin Cities suburbs. Overnight, clear. Lows in the lower 50s. North winds up to 5 miles an hour. Sunday, sunny. Highs in the upper 70s. Northwest winds up to 5 miles an hour. Sunday night, mostly clear. Lows in the mid-50s. Northeast winds up to 5 miles an hour, shifting to the east overnight. Monday, mostly sunny. Highs around 80. Southeast winds up to 10 miles an hour. Monday night, partly cloudy in the evening, then mostly cloudy with chance of showers overnight. Lows in the lower 60s. South winds 5 to 10 miles an hour. Chance of showers 30%. Tuesday, mostly sunny. Highs in the mid-80s. Tuesday night through Wednesday night, mostly clear. Lows in the lower 60s. Highs in the lower 80s. Thursday, sunny. Highs in the lower 80s. Thursday night, mostly clear. Lows in the upper 50s. Friday, mostly sunny. Highs in the lower 80s. Friday night and Saturday, partly cloudy. Chance of showers. Lows in the lower 60s. Highs in the lower 80s. Chance of showers 40%. Again, the forecast for central Minnesota, from St. Cloud to the northwest Twin Cities suburbs for overnight, clear.
Lows in the lower 50s. North winds up to 5 miles an hour. At midnight, in Buffalo, it was partly cloudy. The temperature was 50 degrees, the dew point was 50, and the relative humidity was 100%. The wind was calm. Pressure was 30.13 inches and steady. In Maple Lake, it was clear. The temperature was 55 degrees, the dew point was 51, and the relative humidity was 86%. The wind was calm. Pressure was 30.15 inches and steady. Elsewhere across central Minnesota, it was clear. It was 66 at the Twin Cities, 53 at St. Cloud, 59 at Anoka, and 57 at Crystal. Princeton reported 52, Litchfield reported 57, Little Falls reported 52, and Wilmer reported 59. Around the state, it was clear. It was 60 at Rochester, 61 at Mankato, 53 at Brainerd, 56 at Duluth, and 45 at International Falls. Once again at midnight, in Buffalo, it was 50 degrees under partly cloudy skies. And in Maple Lake, it was 55 degrees under clear skies. 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The current time is 1 a.m. Central Daylight Time. Now the forecast for central Minnesota, from St. Cloud to the northwest Twin Cities suburbs. Overnight, clear. Near steady temperature in the lower 50s. Light winds. Sunday, sunny. Patchy fog in the morning. Highs in the upper 70s. Northwest winds up to 5 miles an hour. Sunday night, partly cloudy. Lows in the mid-50s. North winds up to 5 miles an hour, shifting to the east overnight. Monday, mostly sunny. Highs around 80. South winds up to 10 miles an hour. Monday night, partly cloudy in the evening, then mostly cloudy with a 30% chance of showers overnight. Lows in the lower 60s. South winds 5 to 10 miles an hour. Tuesday, mostly sunny. Highs in the mid-80s. Tuesday night through Wednesday night, mostly clear. Lows in the lower 60s. Highs in the lower 80s. Thursday, sunny. Highs in the lower 80s. Thursday night, mostly clear. Lows in the upper 50s. Friday, mostly sunny. Highs in the lower 80s. Friday night and Saturday, partly cloudy. Chance of showers. Lows in the lower 60s. Highs in the lower 80s. Chance of showers 40%. Again, the forecast for central Minnesota, from St. Cloud to the northwest Twin Cities suburbs for overnight, clear. Near steady temperature in the lower 50s. Light winds. 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The current time is 1:03 a.m. Central Daylight Time. Now the forecast for central Minnesota, from St. Cloud to the northwest Twin Cities suburbs. Overnight, clear. Near steady temperature in the lower 50s. Light winds. Sunday, sunny. Patchy fog in the morning. Highs in the upper 70s. Northwest winds up to 5 miles an hour. Sunday night, partly cloudy. Lows in the mid-50s. North winds up to 5 miles an hour, shifting to the east overnight. Monday, mostly sunny. Highs around 80. South winds up to 10 miles an hour. Monday night, partly cloudy in the evening, then mostly cloudy with a 30% chance of showers overnight. Lows in the lower 60s.
South winds 5 to 10 miles an hour. Tuesday, mostly sunny. Highs in the mid-80s. Tuesday night through Wednesday night, mostly clear. Lows in the lower 60s. Highs in the lower 80s. Thursday, sunny. Highs in the lower 80s. Thursday night, mostly clear. Lows in the upper 50s. Friday, mostly sunny. Highs in the lower 80s. Friday night and Saturday, partly cloudy. Chance of showers. Lows in the lower 60s. Highs in the lower 80s. Chance of showers 40%. Again, the forecast for central Minnesota, from St. Cloud to the northwest Twin Cities suburbs for overnight, clear. Near steady temperature in the lower 50s. Light winds. 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The current time is 1:05 a.m. Central Daylight Time. Now the forecast for central Minnesota, from St. Cloud to the northwest Twin Cities suburbs. Overnight, clear. Near steady temperature in the lower 50s. Light winds. Sunday, sunny. Patchy fog in the morning. Highs in the upper 70s. Northwest winds up to 5 miles an hour. Sunday night, partly cloudy. Lows in the mid-50s. North winds up to 5 miles an hour shifting to the east overnight. Monday, mostly sunny. Highs around 80. South winds up to 10 miles an hour. Monday night, partly cloudy in the evening, then mostly cloudy with a 30% chance of showers overnight. Lows in the lower 60s. South winds 5 to 10 miles an hour. Tuesday, mostly sunny. Highs in the mid-80s. Tuesday night through Wednesday night, mostly clear. Lows in the lower 60s. Highs in the lower 80s. Thursday, sunny. Highs in the lower 80s. Thursday night, mostly clear. Lows in the upper 50s. Friday, mostly sunny. Highs in the lower 80s. Friday night and Saturday, partly cloudy. Chance of showers. Lows in the lower 60s. Highs in the lower 80s. Chance of showers 40%. Again, the forecast for central Minnesota, from St. Cloud to the northwest Twin Cities suburbs for overnight, clear. Near steady temperature in the lower 50s. Light winds. 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The current time is 1:07 a.m. Central Daylight Time. Now the forecast for central Minnesota, from St. Cloud to the northwest Twin Cities suburbs. Overnight, clear. Near steady temperature in the lower 50s. Light winds. Sunday, sunny. Patchy fog in the morning. Highs in the upper 70s. Northwest winds up to 5 miles an hour. Sunday night, partly cloudy. Lows in the mid-50s. North winds up to 5 miles an hour shifting to the east overnight. Monday, mostly sunny. Highs around 80. South winds up to 10 miles an hour. Monday night, partly cloudy in the evening, then mostly cloudy with a 30% chance of showers overnight. Lows in the lower 60s. South winds 5 to 10 miles an hour. Tuesday, mostly sunny. Highs in the mid-80s. Tuesday night through Wednesday night, mostly clear. Lows in the lower 60s. Highs in the lower 80s. Thursday, sunny. Highs in the lower 80s. Thursday night, mostly clear.
Lows in the upper 50s. Friday, mostly sunny. Highs in the lower 80s. Friday night and Saturday, partly cloudy. Chance of showers. Lows in the lower 60s. Highs in the lower 80s. Chance of showers 40%. Again, the forecast for central Minnesota, from St. Cloud to the northwest Twin Cities suburbs for overnight, clear. Near steady temperature in the lower 50s. Light winds. 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The current time is 1:10 a.m. Central Daylight Time. Now the forecast for central Minnesota, from St. Cloud to the northwest Twin Cities suburbs. Overnight, clear. Near steady temperature in the lower 50s. Light winds. Sunday, sunny. Patchy fog in the morning. Highs in the upper 70s. Northwest winds up to 5 miles an hour. Sunday night, partly cloudy. Lows in the mid-50s. North winds up to 5 miles an hour shifting to the east overnight. Monday, mostly sunny. Highs around 80. South winds up to 10 miles an hour. Monday night, partly cloudy in the evening, then mostly cloudy with a 30% chance of showers overnight. Lows in the lower 60s. South winds 5 to 10 miles an hour. Tuesday, mostly sunny. Highs in the mid-80s. Tuesday night through Wednesday night, mostly clear. Lows in the lower 60s. Highs in the lower 80s. Thursday, sunny. Highs in the lower 80s. Thursday night, mostly clear. Lows in the upper 50s. Friday, mostly sunny. Highs in the lower 80s. Friday night and Saturday, partly cloudy. Chance of showers. Lows in the lower 60s. Highs in the lower 80s. Chance of showers 40%. Again, the forecast for central Minnesota, from St. Cloud to the northwest Twin Cities suburbs for overnight, clear. Near steady temperature in the lower 50s. Light winds. 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The current time is 1:12 a.m. Central Daylight Time. Now the forecast for central Minnesota, from St. Cloud to the northwest Twin Cities suburbs. Overnight, clear. Near steady temperature in the lower 50s. Light winds. Sunday, sunny. Patchy fog in the morning. Highs in the upper 70s. Northwest winds up to 5 miles an hour. Sunday night, partly cloudy. Lows in the mid-50s. North winds up to 5 miles an hour shifting to the east overnight. Monday, mostly sunny. Highs around 80. South winds up to 10 miles an hour. Monday night, partly cloudy in the evening, then mostly cloudy with a 30% chance of showers overnight. Lows in the lower 60s. South winds 5 to 10 miles an hour. Tuesday, mostly sunny. Highs in the mid-80s. Tuesday night through Wednesday night, mostly clear. Lows in the lower 60s. Highs in the lower 80s. Thursday, sunny. Highs in the lower 80s. Thursday night, mostly clear. Lows in the upper 50s. Friday, mostly sunny. Highs in the lower 80s. Friday night and Saturday, partly cloudy. Chance of showers. Lows in the lower 60s. Highs in the lower 80s. Chance of showers 40%. Again, the forecast for central Minnesota,
from St. Cloud to the northwest Twin Cities suburbs for overnight, clear. Near steady temperature in the lower 50s. Light winds. At 1 a.m., in Buffalo, it was partly cloudy. The temperature was 50 degrees, the dew point was 50, and the relative humidity was 100%. The wind was calm. The pressure was 30.14 inches and rising. In Maple Lake, it was clear. The temperature was 53 degrees, the dew point was 49, and the relative humidity was 86%. The wind was calm. The pressure was 30.16 inches and rising. Elsewhere across central Minnesota, it was clear. It was 62 at the Twin Cities, 52 at St. Cloud, 55 at Anoka, and 57 at Crystal. Princeton reported 50, Litchfield reported 55, Little Falls reported 50, and Wilmer reported 55. Around the state, it was clear. It was 56 at Rochester, 60 at Mankato, 51 at Brainerd, 54 at Duluth, and 44 at International Falls. Once again at 1 a.m., in Buffalo, it was 50 degrees under partly cloudy skies. And in Maple Lake, it was 53 degrees under clear skies. 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The current time is 1:15 a.m. Central Daylight Time. Now the forecast for central Minnesota, from St. Cloud to the northwest Twin Cities suburbs. Overnight, clear. Near steady temperature in the lower 50s. Light winds. Sunday, sunny. Patchy fog in the morning. Highs in the upper 70s. Northwest winds up to 5 miles an hour. Sunday night, partly cloudy. Lows in the mid-50s. North winds up to 5 miles an hour, shifting to the east overnight. Monday, mostly sunny. Highs around 80. South winds up to 10 miles an hour. Monday night, partly cloudy in the evening, then mostly cloudy with a 30% chance of showers overnight. Lows in the lower 60s. South winds 5 to 10 miles an hour. Tuesday, mostly sunny. Highs in the mid-80s. Tuesday night through Wednesday night, mostly clear. Lows in the lower 60s. Highs in the lower 80s. Thursday, sunny. Highs in the lower 80s. Thursday night, mostly clear. Lows in the upper 50s. Friday, mostly sunny. Highs in the lower 80s. Friday night and Saturday, partly cloudy. Chance of showers. Lows in the lower 60s. Highs in the lower 80s. Chance of showers 40%. Again, the forecast for central Minnesota, from St. Cloud to the northwest Twin Cities suburbs for overnight, clear. Near steady temperature in the lower 50s. Light winds. At 1 a.m., in Buffalo, it was partly cloudy. The temperature was 50 degrees, the dew point was 50, and the relative humidity was 100%. The wind was calm. The pressure was 30.14 inches and rising. In Maple Lake, it was clear. The temperature was 53 degrees, the dew point was 49, and the relative humidity was 86%. The wind was calm. The pressure was 30.16 inches and rising. Elsewhere across central Minnesota, it was clear. It was 62 at the Twin Cities, 52 at St. Cloud, 55 at Anoka, and 57 at Crystal. Princeton reported 50, Litchfield reported 55, Little Falls reported 50, and Wilmer reported 55. Around the state, it was clear. It was 56 at Rochester, 60 at Mankato, 51 at Brainerd, 54 at Duluth, and 44 at International Falls. Once again at 1 a.m., in Buffalo, it was 50 degrees under partly cloudy skies. And in Maple Lake,
It was 53 degrees under clear skies. 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The current time is 1:19 a.m. Central Daylight Time. Now the forecast for central Minnesota, from St. Cloud to the northwest Twin Cities suburbs. Overnight, clear. Near steady temperature in the lower 50s. Light winds. Sunday, sunny. Patchy fog in the morning. Highs in the upper 70s. Northwest winds up to 5 miles an hour. Sunday night, partly cloudy. Lows in the mid-50s. North winds up to 5 miles an hour shifting to the east overnight. Monday, mostly sunny. Highs around 80. South winds up to 10 miles an hour. Monday night, partly cloudy in the evening, then mostly cloudy with a 30% chance of showers overnight. Lows in the lower 60s. South winds 5 to 10 miles an hour. Tuesday, mostly sunny. Highs in the mid-80s. Tuesday night through Wednesday night, mostly clear. Lows in the lower 60s. Highs in the lower 80s. Thursday, sunny. Highs in the lower 80s. Thursday night, mostly clear. Lows in the upper 50s. Friday, mostly sunny. Highs in the lower 80s. Friday night and Saturday, partly cloudy. Chance of showers. Lows in the lower 60s. Highs in the lower 80s. Chance of showers 40%. Again, the forecast for central Minnesota, from St. Cloud to the northwest Twin Cities suburbs for overnight, clear. Near steady temperature in the lower 50s. Light winds. At 1 a.m., in Buffalo, it was partly cloudy. The temperature was 50 degrees, the dew point was 50, and the relative humidity was 100%. The wind was calm. The pressure was 30.14 inches and rising. In Maple Lake, it was clear. The temperature was 53 degrees, the dew point was 49, and the relative humidity was 86%. The wind was calm. Pressure was 30.16 inches and rising. Elsewhere across central Minnesota, it was clear. It was 62 at the Twin Cities, 52 at St. Cloud, 55 at Anoka, and 57 at Crystal. Princeton reported 50, Litchfield reported 55, Little Falls reported 50, and Wilmer reported 55. Around the state, it was clear. It was 56 at Rochester, 60 at Mankato, 51 at Brainerd, 54 at Duluth, and 44 at International Falls. Once again at 1 a.m., in Buffalo, it was 50 degrees under partly cloudy skies. And in Maple Lake, it was 53 degrees under clear skies. 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The current time is 1:23 a.m. Central Daylight Time. Now the forecast for central Minnesota, from St. Cloud to the northwest Twin Cities suburbs. Overnight, clear. Near steady temperature in the lower 50s. Light winds. Sunday, sunny. Patchy fog in the morning. Highs in the upper 70s. Northwest winds up to 5 miles an hour. Sunday night, partly cloudy. Lows in the mid-50s. North winds up to 5 miles an hour shifting to the east overnight. Monday, mostly sunny. Highs around 80. South winds up to 10 miles an hour. Monday night, partly cloudy in the evening, then mostly cloudy with a 30% chance of showers overnight. Lows in the lower 60s. South winds 5 to 10 miles an hour.
Tuesday, mostly sunny. Highs in the mid-80s. Tuesday night through Wednesday night, mostly clear. Lows in the lower 60s. Highs in the lower 80s. Thursday, sunny. Highs in the lower 80s. Thursday night, mostly clear. Lows in the upper 50s. Friday, mostly sunny. Highs in the lower 80s. Friday night and Saturday, partly cloudy. Chance of showers. Lows in the lower 60s. Highs in the lower 80s. Chance of showers 40%. Again, the forecast for central Minnesota, from St. Cloud to the northwest Twin Cities suburbs for overnight, clear. Near steady temperature in the lower 50s. Light winds. At 1 a.m., in Buffalo, it was partly cloudy. The temperature was 50 degrees, the dew point was 50, and the relative humidity was 100%. The wind was calm. The pressure was 30.14 inches and rising. In Maple Lake, it was clear. The temperature was 53 degrees, the dew point was 49, and the relative humidity was 86%. The wind was calm. The pressure was 30.16 inches and rising. Elsewhere across central Minnesota, it was clear. It was 62 at the Twin Cities, 52 at St. Cloud, 55 at Anoka, and 57 at Crystal. Princeton reported 50, Litchfield reported 55, Little Falls reported 50, and Wilmer reported 55. Around the state, it was clear. It was 56 at Rochester, 60 at Mankato, 51 at Brainerd, 54 at Duluth, and 44 at International Falls. Once again at 1 a.m., in Buffalo, it was 50 degrees under partly cloudy skies. And in Maple Lake, it was 53 degrees under clear skies. 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The current time is 1:26 a.m. Central Daylight Time. Now here is the hazardous weather outlook for portions of central and southern Minnesota and west central Wisconsin. For tonight, no hazardous weather is expected at this time. And now the extended outlook for the period Sunday through Friday. A few strong thunderstorms capable of hail and gusty winds are possible Tuesday. Spotter information statement, Skywarn spotter activation will not be needed. Now the forecast for central Minnesota, from St. Cloud to the northwest Twin Cities suburbs. Overnight, clear. Near steady temperature in the lower 50s. Light winds. Sunday, sunny. Patchy fog in the morning. Highs in the upper 70s. Northwest winds up to 5 miles an hour. Sunday night, partly cloudy. Lows in the mid-50s. North winds up to 5 miles an hour shifting to the east overnight. Monday, mostly sunny. Highs around 80. South winds up to 10 miles an hour. Monday night, partly cloudy in the evening, then mostly cloudy with a 30% chance of showers overnight. Lows in the lower 60s. South winds 5 to 10 miles an hour. Tuesday, mostly sunny. Highs in the mid-80s. Tuesday night through Wednesday night, mostly clear. Lows in the lower 60s. Highs in the lower 80s. Thursday, sunny. Highs in the lower 80s. Thursday night, mostly clear. Lows in the upper 50s. Friday, mostly sunny. Highs in the lower 80s. Friday night and Saturday, partly cloudy. Chance of showers. Lows in the lower 60s. Highs in the lower 80s. Chance of showers 40%. Again, the forecast for central Minnesota, from St. Cloud to the northwest Twin Cities suburbs for overnight, clear. Near steady temperature in the lower 50s. Light winds.
At 1 a.m., in Buffalo, it was partly cloudy. The temperature

clear. It was 56 at Rochester, 60 at Mankato, 51 at Brainerd, 54 at Duluth, and 44 at International Falls. Once again at 1 a.m., in Buffalo, it was 50 degrees under partly cloudy skies. And in Maple Lake, it was 53 degrees under clear skies. 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The current time is 1:30 a.m. Central Daylight Time. Now here is the hazardous weather outlook for portions of central and southern Minnesota and west central Wisconsin. For tonight, no hazardous weather is expected at this time. And now the extended outlook for the period Sunday through Friday. A few strong thunderstorms capable of hail and gusty winds are possible Tuesday. Spotter information statement, Skywarn spotter activation will not be needed. Now the forecast for central Minnesota, from St. Cloud to the northwest Twin Cities suburbs. Overnight, clear. Near steady temperature in the lower 50s. Light winds. Sunday, sunny. Patchy fog in the morning. Highs in the upper 70s. Northwest winds up to 5 miles an hour. Sunday night, partly cloudy. Lows in the mid-50s. North winds up to 5 miles an hour shifting to the east overnight. Monday, mostly sunny. Highs around 80. South winds up to 10 miles an hour. Monday night, partly cloudy in the evening, then mostly cloudy with a 30% chance of showers overnight. Lows in the lower 60s. South winds 5 to 10 miles an hour. Tuesday, mostly sunny. Highs in the mid-80s. Tuesday night through Wednesday night, mostly clear. Lows in the lower 60s. Highs in the lower 80s. Thursday, sunny. Highs in the lower 80s. Thursday night, mostly clear. Lows in the upper 50s. Friday, mostly sunny. Highs in the lower 80s. Friday night and Saturday, partly cloudy. Chance of showers. Lows in the lower 60s. Highs in the lower 80s. Chance of showers 40%. Again, the forecast for central Minnesota, from St. Cloud to the northwest Twin Cities suburbs for overnight, clear. Near steady temperature in the lower 50s. Light winds. At 1 a.m., in Buffalo, it was partly cloudy. 1 a.m., in Buffalo, it was partly cloudy. The temperature was 50 degrees, the dew point was 50, and the relative humidity was 100%. The wind was calm. The pressure was 30.14 inches and rising. In Maple Lake, it was clear the temperature was 53 degrees, the dew point was 49, and the relative humidity was 86%. The wind was calm. The pressure was 30.16 inches and rising. Elsewhere across central Minnesota, it was clear. It was 62 at the Twin Cities, 52 at St. Cloud, 55 at Anoka, and 57 at Crystal. Princeton reported 50, Litchfield reported 55, Little Falls reported 50, and Wilmer reported 55. Around the state, it was clear. It was 56 at Rochester, 60 at Mankato, 51 at Brainerd, 54 at Duluth, and 44 at International Falls. Once again at 1 a.m., in Buffalo, it was 50 degrees under partly cloudy skies. And in Maple Lake, it was 53 degrees under clear skies. This is weather radio station WMG676 Clearwater, broadcasting on a frequency of 162.50 MHz. 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The current time is 1:34 a.m. Central Daylight Time. Now here is the hazardous weather outlook for portions of central and southern Minnesota.

in west central Wisconsin. For tonight, no hazardous weather is expected at this time. And now the extended outlook for the period Sunday through Friday. A few strong thunderstorms capable of hail and gusty winds are possible Tuesday. Spotter information statement, Sky warns spotter activation will not be needed. Now the forecast for central Minnesota, from St. Cloud to the northwest Twin Cities suburbs. Overnight, clear. Near steady temperature in the lower 50s. Light winds. Sunday, sunny. Patchy fog in the morning. Highs in the upper 70s. Northwest winds up to 5 miles an hour. Sunday night, partly cloudy. Lows in the mid 50s. North winds up to 5 miles an hour shifting to the east overnight. Monday, mostly sunny. Highs around 80. South winds up to 10 miles an hour. Monday night, partly cloudy in the evening, then mostly cloudy with a 30% chance of showers overnight. Lows in the lower 60s. South winds 5 to 10 miles an hour. Tuesday, mostly sunny. Highs in the mid 80s. Tuesday night through Wednesday night, mostly clear. Lows in the lower 60s. Highs in the lower 80s. Thursday, sunny. Highs in the lower 80s. Thursday night, mostly clear. Lows in the upper 50s. Friday, mostly sunny. Highs in the lower 80s. Friday night and Saturday, partly cloudy. Chance of showers. Lows in the lower 60s. Highs in the lower 80s. Chance of showers 40%. Again, the forecast for central Minnesota, from St. Cloud to the northwest Twin Cities suburbs for overnight, clear. Near steady temperature in the lower 50s. Light winds. At 1 a.m., in Buffalo, it was partly cloudy. The temperature was 50 degrees, the dew point was 50, and the relative humidity was 100%. The wind was calm. The pressure was 30.14 inches and rising. In Maple Lake, it was clear. The temperature was 53 degrees, the dew point was 49, and the relative humidity was 86%. The wind was calm. The pressure was 30.16 inches and rising. Elsewhere across central Minnesota, it was clear. It was 62 at the Twin Cities, 52 at St. Cloud, 55 at Anoka, and 57 at Crystal. Princeton reported 50, Litchfield reported 55, Little Falls reported 50, and Wilmer reported 55. Around the state, it was clear. It was 56 at Rochester, 60 at Mankato, 51 at Brainerd, 54 at Duluth, and 44 at International Falls. Once again at 1 a.m., in Buffalo, it was 50 degrees under partly cloudy skies. And in Maple Lake, it was 53 degrees under clear skies. This is weather radio station WNG676 Clearwater, broadcasting on a frequency of 162.50 MHz. 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The current time is 1:38 a.m. Central Daylight Time. Now here is the hazardous weather outlook for portions of central and southern Minnesota and west central Wisconsin. For tonight, no hazardous weather is expected at this time. And now the extended outlook for the period Sunday through Friday. A few strong thunderstorms capable of hail and gusty winds are possible Tuesday. Spotter information statement, Sky warns spotter activation will not be needed. Now the forecast for central Minnesota, from St. Cloud to the northwest Twin Cities suburbs. Overnight, clear. Near steady temperature in the lower 50s. Light winds. Sunday, sunny. Patchy fog in the morning. Highs in the upper 70s. Northwest winds up to 5 miles an hour. Sunday night, partly cloudy. Lows in the mid 50s.
North winds up to 5 miles an hour, shifting to the east overnight. Monday, mostly sunny. Highs around 80. South winds up to 10 miles an hour. Monday night, partly cloudy in the evening, then mostly cloudy with a 30% chance of showers overnight. Lows in the lower 60s. South winds 5 to 10 miles an hour. Tuesday, mostly sunny. Highs in the mid-80s. Tuesday night through Wednesday night, mostly clear. Lows in the lower 60s. Highs in the lower 80s. Thursday, sunny. Highs in the lower 80s. Thursday night, mostly clear. Lows in the upper 50s. Friday, mostly sunny. Highs in the lower 80s. Friday night and Saturday, partly cloudy. Chance of showers. Lows in the lower 60s. Highs in the lower 80s. Chance of showers 40%. Again, the forecast for central Minnesota, from St. Cloud to the northwest Twin Cities suburbs for overnight, clear. Near steady temperature in the lower 50s. Light winds. At 1 a.m., in Buffalo, it was partly cloudy. The temperature was 50 degrees, the dew point was 50, and the relative humidity was 100%. The wind was calm. The pressure was 30.14 inches and rising. In Maple Lake, it was clear, the temperature was 53 degrees, the dew point was 49, and the relative humidity was 86%. The wind was calm. The pressure was 30.16 inches and rising. Elsewhere across central Minnesota, it was clear. It was 62 at the Twin Cities, 52 at St. Cloud, 55 at Anoka, and 57 at Crystal. Princeton reported 50, Litchfield reported 55, Little Falls reported 50, and Wilmer reported 55. Around the state, it was clear. It was 56 at Rochester, 60 at Mankato, 51 at Brainerd, 54 at Duluth, and 44 at International Falls. Once again at 1 a.m., in Buffalo, it was 50 degrees under partly cloudy skies. And in Maple Lake, it was 53 degrees under clear skies. 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The current time is 1:42 a.m. Central Daylight Time. Now here is the hazardous weather outlook for portions of central and southern Minnesota and west central Wisconsin. For tonight, no hazardous weather is expected at this time. And now the extended outlook for the period Sunday through Friday. A few strong thunderstorms capable of hail and gusty winds are possible Tuesday. Spotter information statement, Skywarn spotter activation will not be needed. Now the forecast for central Minnesota, from St. Cloud to the northwest Twin Cities suburbs. Overnight, clear. Near steady temperature in the lower 50s. Light winds. Sunday, sunny. Patchy fog in the morning. Highs in the upper 70s. Northwest winds up to 5 miles an hour. Sunday night, partly cloudy. Lows in the mid-50s. North winds up to 5 miles an hour, shifting to the east overnight. Monday, mostly sunny. Highs around 80. South winds up to 10 miles an hour. Monday night, partly cloudy in the evening, then mostly cloudy with a 30% chance of showers overnight. Lows in the lower 60s. South winds 5 to 10 miles an hour. Tuesday, mostly sunny. Highs in the mid-80s. Tuesday night through Wednesday night, mostly clear. Lows in the lower 60s. Highs in the lower 80s. Thursday, sunny. Highs in the lower 80s. Thursday night, mostly clear. Lows in the upper 50s. Friday, mostly sunny. Highs in the lower 80s.
Friday night and Saturday, partly cloudy. Chance of showers. Lows in the lower 60s. Highs in the lower 80s. Chance of showers 40%. Again, the forecast for central Minnesota, from St. Cloud to the northwest Twin Cities suburbs for overnight, clear. Near steady temperature in the lower 50s. Light winds. At 1 a.m., in Buffalo, it was partly cloudy. The temperature was 50 degrees, the dew point was 50, and the relative humidity was 100%. The wind was calm. Pressure was 30.14 inches and rising. In Maple Lake, it was clear, the temperature was 53 degrees, the dew point was 49, and the relative humidity was 86%. The wind was calm. The pressure was 30.16 inches and rising. Elsewhere across central Minnesota, it was clear. It was 62 at the Twin Cities, 52 at St. Cloud, 55 at Anoka, and 57 at Crystal. Princeton reported 50, Litchfield reported 55, Little Falls reported 50, and Wilma reported 55. Around the state, it was clear. It was 56 at Rochester, 60 at Mankato, 51 at Brainerd, 54 at Duluth, and 44 at International Falls. Once again at 1 a.m., in Buffalo, it was 50 degrees under partly cloudy skies. And in Maple Lake, it was 53 degrees under clear skies. 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The current time is 1:47 a.m. Central Daylight Time. Now here is the hazardous weather outlook for portions of central and southern Minnesota and west central Wisconsin. For tonight, no hazardous weather is expected at this time. And now the extended outlook for the period Sunday through Friday. A few strong thunderstorms capable of hail and gusty winds are possible Tuesday. Spotter information statement, Skywarn spotter activation will not be needed. Now the forecast for central Minnesota, from St. Cloud to the northwest Twin Cities suburbs. Overnight, clear. Near steady temperature in the lower 50s. Light winds. Sunday, sunny. Patchy fog in the morning. Highs in the upper 70s. Northwest winds up to 5 miles an hour. Sunday night, partly cloudy. Lows in the mid 50s. North winds up to 5 miles an hour, shifting to the east overnight. Monday, mostly sunny. Highs around 80. South winds up to 10 miles an hour. Monday night, partly cloudy in the evening, then mostly cloudy with a 30% chance of showers overnight. Lows in the lower 60s. South winds 5 to 10 miles an hour. Tuesday, mostly sunny. Highs in the mid 80s. Tuesday night through Wednesday night, mostly clear. Lows in the lower 60s. Highs in the lower 80s. Thursday, sunny. Highs in the lower 80s. Thursday night, mostly clear. Lows in the upper 50s. Friday, mostly sunny. Highs in the lower 80s. Friday night and Saturday, partly cloudy. Chance of showers. Lows in the lower 60s. Highs in the lower 80s. Chance of showers 40%. Again, the forecast for central Minnesota, from St. Cloud to the northwest Twin Cities suburbs for overnight, clear. Near steady temperature in the lower 50s. Light winds. At 1 a.m., in Buffalo, it was partly cloudy. The temperature was 50 degrees, the dew point was 50, and the relative humidity was 100%. The wind was calm. The pressure was 30.14 inches and rising. In Maple Lake, it was clear, the temperature was 53 degrees, the dew point was 49, and the relative humidity was 86%. The wind was calm.
the pressure was 30.16 inches and rising. Elsewhere across central Minnesota, it was clear. It was 62 at the Twin Cities, 52 at St. Cloud, 55 at Anoka, and 57 at Crystal. Princeton reported 50, Litchfield reported 55, Little Falls reported 50, and Wilmer reported 55. Around the state, it was clear. It was 56 at Rochester, 60 at Mankato, 51 at Brainerd, 54 at Duluth, and 44 at International Falls. Once again at 1 a.m., in Buffalo, it was 50 degrees under partly cloudy skies. And in Maple Lake, it was 53 degrees under clear skies. 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The current time is 1:51 a.m. Central Daylight Time. Now here is the hazardous weather outlook for portions of central and southern Minnesota and west central Wisconsin. For tonight, no hazardous weather is expected at this time. And now the extended outlook for the period Sunday through Friday. A few strong thunderstorms capable of hail and gusty winds are possible Tuesday. Spotter information statement, Skywarn spotter activation will not be needed. Now the forecast for central Minnesota, from St. Cloud to the northwest Twin Cities suburbs. Overnight, clear. Near steady temperature in the lower 50s. Light winds. Sunday, sunny. Patchy fog in the morning. Highs in the upper 70s. Northwest winds up to 5 miles an hour. Sunday night, partly cloudy. Lows in the mid-50s. North winds up to 5 miles an hour shifting to the east overnight. Monday, mostly sunny. Highs around 80. South winds up to 10 miles an hour. Monday night, partly cloudy in the evening, then mostly cloudy with a 30% chance of showers overnight. Lows in the lower 60s. South winds 5 to 10 miles an hour. Tuesday, mostly sunny. Highs in the mid-80s. Tuesday night through Wednesday night, mostly clear. Lows in the lower 60s. Highs in the lower 80s. Thursday, sunny. Highs in the lower 80s. Thursday night, mostly clear. Lows in the upper 50s. Friday, mostly sunny. Highs in the lower 80s. Friday night and Saturday, partly cloudy. Chance of showers. Lows in the lower 60s. Highs in the lower 80s. Chance of showers 40%. Again, the forecast for central Minnesota, from St. Cloud to the northwest Twin Cities suburbs for overnight, clear. Near steady temperature in the lower 50s. Light winds. At 1 a.m., in Buffalo, it was partly cloudy. The temperature was 50 degrees, the dew point was 50, and the relative humidity was 100%. The wind was calm. The pressure was 30.14 inches and rising. In Maple Lake, it was clear the temperature was 53 degrees, the dew point was 49, and the relative humidity was 86%. The wind was calm. The pressure was 30.16 inches and rising. Elsewhere across central Minnesota, it was clear. It was 62 at the Twin Cities, 52 at St. Cloud, 55 at Anoka, and 57 at Crystal. Princeton reported 50, Litchfield reported 55, Little Falls reported 50, and Wilmer reported 55. Around the state, it was clear. It was 56 at Rochester, 60 at Mankato, 51 at Brainerd, 54 at Duluth, and 44 at International Falls. Once again at 1 a.m., in Buffalo, it was 50 degrees under partly cloudy skies. And in Maple Lake, it was 53 degrees under clear skies. 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
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The current time is 1:55 a.m. Central Daylight Time. Now here is the hazardous weather outlook for portions of central and southern Minnesota and west central Wisconsin. For tonight, no hazardous weather is expected at this time. And now the extended outlook for the period Sunday through Friday. A few strong thunderstorms capable of hail and gusty winds are possible Tuesday. Spotter information statement, Skywarn spotter activation will not be needed. Now the forecast for central Minnesota, from St. Cloud to the northwest Twin Cities suburbs. Overnight, clear. Near steady temperature in the lower 50s. Light winds. Sunday, sunny. Patchy fog in the morning. Highs in the upper 70s. Northwest winds up to 5 miles an hour. Sunday night, partly cloudy. Lows in the mid 50s. North winds up to 5 miles an hour shifting to the east overnight. Monday, mostly sunny. Highs around 80. South winds up to 10 miles an hour. Monday night, partly cloudy in the evening, then mostly cloudy with a 30% chance of showers overnight. Lows in the lower 60s. South winds 5 to 10 miles an hour. Tuesday, mostly sunny. Highs in the mid 80s. Tuesday night through Wednesday night, mostly clear. Lows in the lower 60s. Highs in the lower 80s. Thursday, sunny. Highs in the lower 80s. Thursday night, mostly clear. Lows in the upper 50s. Friday, mostly sunny. Highs in the lower 80s. Friday night and Saturday, partly cloudy. Chance of showers. Lows in the lower 60s. Highs in the lower 80s. Chance of showers 40%. Again, the forecast for central Minnesota, from St. Cloud to the northwest Twin Cities suburbs for overnight, clear. Near steady temperature in the lower 50s. Light winds. At 1 a.m., in Buffalo, it was partly cloudy. The temperature was 50 degrees, the dew point was 50, and the relative humidity was 100%. The wind was calm. The pressure was 30.14 inches and rising. In Maple Lake, it was clear. The temperature was 53 degrees, the dew point was 49, and the relative humidity was 86%. The wind was calm. The pressure was 30.16 inches and rising. Elsewhere across central Minnesota, it was clear. It was 62 at the Twin Cities, 52 at St. Cloud, 55 at Anoka, and 57 at Crystal. Princeton reported 50, Litchfield reported 55, Little Falls reported 50, and Wilmer reported 55. Around the state, it was clear. It was 56 at Rochester, 60 at Mankato, 51 at Brainerd, 54 at Duluth, and 44 at International Falls. Once again at 1 a.m., in Buffalo, it was 50 degrees under partly cloudy skies. And in Maple Lake, it was 53 degrees under clear skies. 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The current time is 1:59 a.m. Central Daylight Time. Now here is the hazardous weather outlook for portions of central and southern Minnesota and west central Wisconsin. For tonight, no hazardous weather is expected at this time. And now the extended outlook for the period Sunday through Friday. A few strong thunderstorms capable of hail and gusty winds are possible Tuesday. Spotter information statement, Skywarn spotter activation will not be needed. Now the forecast for central Minnesota, from St. Cloud to the northwest Twin Cities suburbs.
Overnight, clear. Near steady temperature in the lower 50s. Light winds. Sunday, sunny. Patchy fog in the morning. Highs in the upper 70s. Northwest winds up to 5 miles an hour. Sunday night, partly cloudy. Lows in the mid 50s. North winds up to 5 miles an hour shifting to the east overnight. Monday, mostly sunny. Highs around 80. South winds up to 10 miles an hour. Monday night, partly cloudy in the evening, then mostly cloudy with a 30% chance of showers overnight. Lows in the lower 60s. South winds 5 to 10 miles an hour. Tuesday, mostly sunny. Highs in the mid 80s. Tuesday night through Wednesday night, mostly clear. Lows in the lower 60s. Highs in the lower 80s. Thursday, sunny. Highs in the lower 80s. Thursday night, mostly clear. Lows in the upper 50s. Friday, mostly sunny. Highs in the lower 80s. Friday night and Saturday, partly cloudy. Chance of showers. Lows in the lower 60s. Highs in the lower 80s. Chance of showers 40%. Again, the forecast for central Minnesota, from St. Cloud to the northwest Twin Cities suburbs for overnight, clear. Near steady temperature in the lower 50s. Light winds. 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The current time is 2:01 a.m. Central Daylight Time. Now here is the hazardous weather outlook for portions of central and southern Minnesota and west central Wisconsin. For tonight, no hazardous weather is expected at this time. And now the extended outlook for the period Sunday through Friday. A few strong thunderstorms capable of hail and gusty winds are possible Tuesday. Spotter information statement, Skywarn spotter activation will not be needed. Now the forecast for central Minnesota, from St. Cloud to the northwest Twin Cities suburbs. Overnight, clear. Near steady temperature in the lower 50s. Light winds. Sunday, sunny. Patchy fog in the morning. Highs in the upper 70s. Northwest winds up to 5 miles an hour. Sunday night, partly cloudy. Lows in the mid 50s. North winds up to 5 miles an hour shifting to the east overnight. Monday, mostly sunny. Highs around 80. South winds up to 10 miles an hour. Monday night, partly cloudy in the evening, then mostly cloudy with a 30% chance of showers overnight. Lows in the lower 60s. South winds 5 to 10 miles an hour. Tuesday, mostly sunny. Highs in the mid 80s. Tuesday night through Wednesday night, mostly clear. Lows in the lower 60s. Highs in the lower 80s. Thursday, sunny. Highs in the lower 80s. Thursday night, mostly clear. Lows in the upper 50s. Friday, mostly sunny. Highs in the lower 80s. Friday night and Saturday, partly cloudy. Chance of showers. Lows in the lower 60s. Highs in the lower 80s. Chance of showers 40%. Again, the forecast for central Minnesota, from St. Cloud to the northwest Twin Cities suburbs for overnight, clear. Near steady temperature in the lower 50s. Light winds. 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The current time is 2:04 a.m. Central Daylight Time.
Now here is the hazardous weather outlook for portions of central and southern Minnesota and west central Wisconsin. For tonight, no hazardous weather is expected at this time. And now the extended outlook for the period Sunday through Friday. A few strong thunderstorms capable of hail and gusty winds are possible Tuesday. Spotter information statement, Sky Warn spotter activation will not be needed. Now the forecast for central Minnesota, from St. Cloud to the northwest Twin Cities suburbs. Overnight, clear. Near steady temperature in the lower 50s. Light winds. Sunday, sunny. Patchy fog in the morning. Highs in the upper 70s. Northwest winds up to 5 miles an hour. Partly cloudy. Lows in the mid-50s. North winds up to 5 miles an hour shifting to the east overnight. Monday, mostly sunny. Highs around 80. South winds up to 10 miles an hour. Monday night, partly cloudy in the evening, then mostly cloudy with a 30% chance of showers overnight. Lows in the lower 60s. South winds 5 to 10 miles an hour. Tuesday, mostly sunny. Highs in the mid-80s. Tuesday night through Wednesday night, mostly clear. Lows in the lower 60s. Highs in the lower 80s. Thursday, sunny. Highs in the lower 80s. Thursday night, mostly clear. Lows in the upper 50s. Friday, mostly sunny. Highs in the lower 80s. Friday night and Saturday, partly cloudy. Chance of showers. Lows in the lower 60s. Highs in the lower 80s. Chance of showers 40%. Again, the forecast for central Minnesota, from St. Cloud to the northwest Twin Cities suburbs for overnight, clear. Near steady temperature in the lower 50s. Light winds. 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The current time is 2:07 a.m. Central Daylight Time. Now here is the hazardous weather outlook for portions of central and southern Minnesota and west central Wisconsin. For tonight, no hazardous weather is expected at this time. And now the extended outlook for the period Sunday through Friday. A few strong thunderstorms capable of hail and gusty winds are possible Tuesday. Spotter information statement, Sky Warn spotter activation will not be needed. Now the forecast for central Minnesota, from St. Cloud to the northwest Twin Cities suburbs. Overnight, clear. Near steady temperature in the lower 50s. Light winds. Sunday, sunny. Patchy fog in the morning. Highs in the upper 70s. Northwest winds up to 5 miles an hour. Sunday night, partly cloudy. Lows in the mid-50s. North winds up to 5 miles an hour shifting to the east overnight. Monday, mostly sunny. Highs around 80. South winds up to 10 miles an hour. Monday night, partly cloudy in the evening, then mostly cloudy with a 30% chance of showers overnight. Lows in the lower 60s. South winds 5 to 10 miles an hour. Tuesday, mostly sunny. Highs in the mid-80s. Tuesday night through Wednesday night, mostly clear. Lows in the lower 60s. Highs in the lower 80s. Thursday, sunny. Highs in the lower 80s. Thursday night, mostly clear. Lows in the upper 50s. Friday, mostly sunny. Highs in the lower 80s. Friday night and Saturday, partly cloudy. Chance of showers. Lows in the lower 60s. Highs in the lower 80s. Chance of showers 40%. Again, the forecast for central Minnesota, from St. Cloud to the northwest Twin Cities suburbs for overnight,
Clear. Near steady temperature in the lower 50s. Light winds. 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The current time is 2:10 a.m. Central Daylight Time. Now here is the hazardous weather outlook for portions of central and southern Minnesota and west central Wisconsin. For tonight, no hazardous weather is expected at this time. And now the extended outlook for the period Sunday through Friday. A few strong thunderstorms capable of hail and gusty winds are possible Tuesday. Spotter information statement, Skywarn spotter activation will not be needed. Now the forecast for central Minnesota, from St. Cloud to the northwest Twin Cities suburbs. Overnight, clear. Near steady temperature in the lower 50s. Light winds. Sunday, sunny. Patchy fog in the morning. Highs in the upper 70s. Northwest winds up to 5 miles an hour. Sunday night, partly cloudy. Lows in the mid-50s. North winds up to 5 miles an hour shifting to the east overnight. Monday, mostly sunny. Highs around 80. South winds up to 10 miles an hour. Monday night, partly cloudy in the evening, then mostly cloudy with a 30% chance of showers overnight. Lows in the lower 60s. South winds 5 to 10 miles an hour. Tuesday, mostly sunny. Highs in the mid-80s. Tuesday night through Wednesday night, mostly clear. Lows in the lower 60s. Highs in the lower 80s. Thursday, sunny. Highs in the lower 80s. Thursday night, mostly clear. Lows in the upper 50s. Friday, mostly sunny. Highs in the lower 80s. Friday night and Saturday, partly cloudy. Chance of showers. Lows in the lower 60s. Highs in the lower 80s. Chance of showers 40%. Again, the forecast for central Minnesota, from St. Cloud to the northwest Twin Cities suburbs for overnight, clear. Near steady temperature in the lower 50s. Light winds. 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The current time is 2:13 a.m. Central Daylight Time. Now here is the hazardous weather outlook for portions of central and southern Minnesota and west central Wisconsin. For tonight, no hazardous weather is expected at this time. And now the extended outlook for the period Sunday through Friday. A few strong thunderstorms capable of hail and gusty winds are possible Tuesday. Spotter information statement, Skywarn spotter activation will not be needed. Now the forecast for central Minnesota, from St. Cloud to the northwest Twin Cities suburbs. Overnight, clear. Near steady temperature in the lower 50s. Light winds. Sunday, sunny. Patchy fog in the morning. Highs in the upper 70s. Northwest winds up to 5 miles an hour. Sunday night, partly cloudy. Lows in the mid-50s. North winds up to 5 miles an hour shifting to the east overnight. Monday, mostly sunny. Highs around 80. South winds up to 10 miles an hour. Monday night, partly cloudy in the evening, then mostly cloudy with a 30% chance of showers overnight. Lows in the lower 60s. South winds 5 to 10 miles an hour. Tuesday, mostly sunny. Highs in the mid-80s. Tuesday night through Wednesday night, mostly clear. Lows in the lower 60s. Highs in the lower 80s. Thursday, sunny.
Highs in the lower 80s. Thursday night, mostly clear. Lows in the upper 50s. Friday, mostly sunny. Highs in the lower 80s. Friday night and Saturday, partly cloudy. Chance of showers. Lows in the lower 60s. Highs in the lower 80s. Chance of showers 40%. Again, the forecast for central Minnesota, from St. Cloud to the northwest Twin Cities suburbs for overnight, clear. Near steady temperature in the lower 50s. Light winds. At 2 a.m., in Buffalo, it was partly cloudy. The temperature was 48 degrees, the dew point was 48, and the relative humidity was 100%. The wind was calm. The pressure was 30.14 inches and steady. In Maple Lake, it was clear, the temperature was 52 degrees, the dew point was 49, and the relative humidity was 89%. The wind was calm. The pressure was 30.16 inches and steady. Elsewhere across central Minnesota, at Willmar, fog was reported, with a temperature of 52. It was clear, with a temperature of 61 at the Twin Cities, 50 at St. Cloud, 54 at Anoka, and 57 at Crystal. Under clear skies, Princeton reported 50, Litchfield reported 55, and Little Falls reported 50. Around the state, at Brainerd, fog was reported, with a temperature of 50. It was clear, with a temperature of 54 at Rochester, 58 at Mankato, and 53 at Duluth. At International Falls, it was mostly cloudy, with a temperature of 47. Once again at 2 a.m., in Buffalo, it was 48 degrees under partly cloudy skies. And in Maple Lake, it was 52 degrees under clear skies. 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The current time is 2:17 a.m. Central Daylight Time. Now here is the hazardous weather outlook for portions of central and southern Minnesota and west central Wisconsin. For tonight, no hazardous weather is expected at this time. And now the extended outlook for the period Sunday through Friday. A few strong thunderstorms capable of hail and gusty winds are possible Tuesday. Spotter information statement, Skywarn spotter activation will not be needed. Now the forecast for central Minnesota, from St. Cloud to the northwest Twin Cities suburbs. Overnight, clear. Near steady temperature in the lower 50s. Light winds. Sunday, sunny. Patchy fog in the morning. Highs in the upper 70s. Northwest winds up to 5 miles an hour. Sunday night, partly cloudy. Lows in the mid 50s. North winds up to 5 miles an hour, shifting to the east overnight. Monday, mostly sunny. Highs around 80. South winds up to 10 miles an hour. Monday night, partly cloudy in the evening, then mostly cloudy with a 30% chance of showers overnight. Lows in the lower 60s. South winds 5 to 10 miles an hour. Tuesday, mostly sunny. Highs in the mid 80s. Tuesday night through Wednesday night, mostly clear. Lows in the lower 60s. Highs in the lower 80s. Thursday, sunny. Highs in the lower 80s. Thursday night, mostly clear. Lows in the upper 50s. Friday, mostly sunny. Highs in the lower 80s. Friday night and Saturday, partly cloudy. Chance of showers. Lows in the lower 60s. Highs in the lower 80s. Chance of showers 40%. Again, the forecast for central Minnesota, from St. Cloud to the northwest Twin Cities suburbs for overnight, clear. Near steady temperature in the lower 50s. Light winds. At 2 a.m., in Buffalo, it was partly cloudy.
The temperature was 48 degrees, the dew point was 48, and the relative humidity was 100%. The wind was calm. The pressure was 30.14 inches and steady. In Maple Lake, it was clear. The temperature was 52 degrees, the dew point was 49, and the relative humidity was 89%. The wind was calm. The pressure was 30.16 inches and steady. Elsewhere across central Minnesota, at Willmar, fog was reported, with a temperature of 52. It was clear, with a temperature of 61 at the Twin Cities, 50 at St. Cloud, 54 at Anoka, and 57 at Crystal. Under clear skies, Princeton reported 50, Litchfield reported 55, and Little Falls reported 50. Around the state, at Brainerd, fog was reported, with a temperature of 50. It was clear, with a temperature of 54 at Rochester, 58 at Mankato, and 53 at Duluth. At International Falls, it was mostly cloudy, with a temperature of 47. Once again at 2 a.m., in Buffalo, it was 48 degrees under partly cloudy skies. And in Maple Lake, it was 52 degrees under clear skies. 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The current time is 2:21 a.m. Central Daylight Time. Now here is the hazardous weather outlook for portions of central and southern Minnesota and west central Wisconsin. For tonight, no hazardous weather is expected at this time. And now the extended outlook for the period Sunday through Friday. A few strong thunderstorms capable of hail and gusty winds are possible Tuesday. Spotter information statement, Skywarn spotter activation will not be needed. Now the forecast for central Minnesota, from St. Cloud to the northwest Twin Cities suburbs. Overnight, clear. Near steady temperature in the lower 50s. Light winds. Sunday, sunny. Patchy fog in the morning. Highs in the upper 70s. Northwest winds up to 5 miles an hour. Sunday night, partly cloudy. Lows in the mid 50s. North winds up to 5 miles an hour, shifting to the east overnight. Monday, mostly sunny. Highs around 80. South winds up to 10 miles an hour. Monday night, partly cloudy in the evening, then mostly cloudy with a 30% chance of showers overnight. Lows in the lower 60s. South winds 5 to 10 miles an hour. Tuesday, mostly sunny. Highs in the mid 80s. Tuesday night through Wednesday night, mostly clear. Lows in the lower 60s. Highs in the lower 80s. Thursday, sunny. Highs in the lower 80s. Thursday night, mostly clear. Lows in the upper 50s. Friday, mostly sunny. Highs in the lower 80s. Friday night and Saturday, partly cloudy. Chance of showers. Lows in the lower 60s. Highs in the lower 80s. Chance of showers 40%. Again, the forecast for central Minnesota, from St. Cloud to the northwest Twin Cities suburbs for overnight, clear. Near steady temperature in the lower 50s. Light winds. At 2 a.m., in Buffalo, it was partly cloudy. The temperature was 48 degrees, the dew point was 48, and the relative humidity was 100%. The wind was calm. The pressure was 30.14 inches and steady. In Maple Lake, it was clear. The temperature was 52 degrees, the dew point was 49, and the relative humidity was 89%. The wind was calm. The pressure was 30.16 inches and steady. Elsewhere across central Minnesota, at Willmar, fog was reported, with a temperature of 52. It was clear, with a temperature of 61 at the Twin Cities, 50 at St. Cloud, 54 at Anoka, and 57 at Crystal.
Under clear skies, Princeton reported 50, Litchfield reported 55, and Little Falls reported 50. Around the state, Ed Brainerd, fog was reported, with a temperature of 50. It was clear, with a temperature of 54 at Rochester, 58 at Mankato, and 53 at Duluth. At International Falls, it was mostly cloudy, with a temperature of 47. Once again at 2 a.m., in Buffalo, it was 48 degrees under partly cloudy skies. And in Maple Lake, it was 52 degrees under clear skies. 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The current time is 2:25 a.m. Central Daylight Time. Now here is the hazardous weather outlook for portions of central and southern Minnesota and west central Wisconsin. For tonight, no hazardous weather is expected at this time. And now the extended outlook for the period Sunday through Friday. A few strong thunderstorms capable of hail and gusty winds are possible Tuesday. Spotter information statement, Skywarn spotter activation will not be needed. Now the forecast for central Minnesota, from St. Cloud to the northwest Twin Cities suburbs. Overnight, clear. Near steady temperature in the lower 50s. Light winds. Sunday, sunny. Patchy fog in the morning. Highs in the upper 70s. Northwest winds up to 5 miles an hour. Sunday night, partly cloudy. Lows in the mid 50s. North winds up to 5 miles an hour shifting to the east overnight. Monday, mostly sunny. Highs around 80. South winds up to 10 miles an hour. Monday night, partly cloudy in the evening, then mostly cloudy with a 30% chance of showers overnight. Lows in the lower 60s. South winds 5 to 10 miles an hour. Tuesday, mostly sunny. Highs in the mid 80s. Tuesday night through Wednesday night, mostly clear. Lows in the lower 60s. Highs in the lower 80s. Thursday, sunny. Highs in the lower 80s. Thursday night, mostly clear. Lows in the upper 50s. Friday, mostly sunny. Highs in the lower 80s. Friday night and Saturday, partly cloudy. Chance of showers. Lows in the lower 60s. Highs in the lower 80s. Chance of showers 40%. Again, the forecast for central Minnesota, from St. Cloud to the northwest Twin Cities suburbs for overnight, clear. Near steady temperature in the lower 50s. Light winds. At 2 a.m., in Buffalo, it was partly cloudy. The temperature was 48 degrees, the dew point was 48, and the relative humidity was 100%. The wind was calm. The pressure was 30.14 inches and steady. In Maple Lake, it was clear, the temperature was 52 degrees, the dew point was 49, and the relative humidity was 89%. The wind was calm. The pressure was 30.16 inches and steady. Elsewhere across central Minnesota, at Willmar, fog was reported, with a temperature of 52. It was clear, with a temperature of 61 at the Twin Cities, 50 at St. Cloud, 54 at Anoka, and 57 at Crystal. Under clear skies, Princeton reported 50, Litchfield reported 55, and Little Falls reported 50. Around the state, Ed Brainerd, fog was reported, with a temperature of 50. It was clear, with a temperature of 54 at Rochester, 58 at Mankato, and 53 at Duluth. At International Falls, it was mostly cloudy, with a temperature of 47. Once again at 2 a.m., in Buffalo, it was 48 degrees under partly cloudy skies. And in Maple Lake, it was 52 degrees under clear skies. 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

temperature in the lower 50s. Light winds. Sunday, sunny. Patchy fog in the morning. Highs in the upper 70s. Northwest winds up to 5 miles an hour. Sunday night, partly cloudy. Lows in the mid 50s. North winds up to 5 miles an hour, shifting to the east overnight. Monday, mostly sunny. Highs around 80. South winds up to 10 miles an hour. Monday night, partly cloudy in the evening, then mostly cloudy with a 30% chance of showers overnight. Lows in the lower 60s. South winds 5 to 10 miles an hour. Tuesday, mostly sunny. Highs in the mid 80s. Tuesday night through Wednesday night, mostly clear. Lows in the lower 60s. Highs in the lower 80s. Thursday, sunny. Highs in the lower 80s. Thursday night, mostly clear. Lows in the upper 50s. Friday, mostly sunny. Highs in the lower 80s. Friday night and Saturday, partly cloudy. Chance of showers. Lows in the lower 60s. Highs in the lower 80s. Chance of showers 40%. Again, the forecast for central Minnesota, from St. Cloud to the northwest Twin Cities suburbs for overnight, clear. Near steady temperature in the lower 50s. Light winds. At 2 a.m., in Buffalo, it was partly cloudy. The temperature was 48 degrees, the dew point was 48, and the relative humidity was 100%. The wind was calm. The pressure was 30.14 inches and steady. In Maple Lake, it was clear. The temperature was 52 degrees, the dew point was 49, and the relative humidity was 89%. The wind was calm. Pressure was 30.16 inches and steady. Elsewhere across central Minnesota, at Willmar, fog was reported, with a temperature of 52. It was clear, with a temperature of 61 at the Twin Cities, 50 at St. Cloud, 54 at Anoka, and 57 at Crystal. Under clear skies, Princeton reported 50, Litchfield reported 55, and Little Falls reported 50. Around the state, at Brainerd, fog was reported, with a temperature of 50. It was clear, with a temperature of 54 at Rochester, 58 at Mankato, and 53 at Duluth. At International Falls, it was mostly cloudy, with a temperature of 47. Once again at 2 a.m., in Buffalo, it was 48 degrees under partly cloudy skies. And in Maple Lake, it was 52 degrees under clear skies. 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The current time is 2:34 a.m. Central Daylight Time. Now here is the hazardous weather outlook for portions of central and southern Minnesota and west central Wisconsin. For tonight, no hazardous weather is expected at this time. And now the extended outlook for the period Sunday through Friday. A few strong thunderstorms capable of hail and gusty winds are possible Tuesday. Spotter information statement, Skywarn spotter activation will not be needed. Now the forecast for central Minnesota, from St. Cloud to the northwest Twin Cities suburbs. Overnight, clear. Near steady temperature in the lower 50s. Light winds. Sunday, sunny. Patchy fog in the morning. Highs in the upper 70s. Northwest winds up to 5 miles an hour. Sunday night, partly cloudy. Lows in the mid 50s. North winds up to 5 miles an hour, shifting to the east overnight. Monday, mostly sunny. Highs around 80. South winds up to 10 miles an hour. Monday night, partly cloudy in the evening, then mostly cloudy with a 30% chance of showers overnight. Lows in the lower 60s. South winds 5 to 10 miles an hour.

Buffalo, it was 48 degrees under partly cloudy skies. And in Maple Lake, it was 52 degrees under clear skies. 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The current time is 2:51 a.m. Central Daylight Time. Now here is the hazardous weather outlook for portions of central and southern Minnesota and west central Wisconsin. For tonight, no hazardous weather is expected at this time. And now the extended outlook for the period Sunday through Friday. A few strong thunderstorms capable of hail and gusty winds are possible Tuesday. Spotter information statement, Skywarn spotter activation will not be needed. Now the forecast for central Minnesota, from St. Cloud to the northwest Twin Cities suburbs. Overnight, clear. Near steady temperature in the lower 50s. Light winds. Sunday, sunny. Patchy fog in the morning. Highs in the upper 70s. Northwest winds up to 5 miles an hour. Sunday night, partly cloudy. Lows in the mid-50s. North winds up to 5 miles an hour shifting to the east overnight. Monday, mostly sunny. Highs around 80. South winds up to 10 miles an hour. Monday night, partly cloudy in the evening, then mostly cloudy with a 30% chance of showers overnight. Lows in the lower 60s. South winds 5 to 10 miles an hour. Tuesday, mostly sunny. Highs in the mid-80s. Tuesday night through Wednesday night, mostly clear. Lows in the lower 60s. Highs in the lower 80s. Thursday, sunny. Highs in the lower 80s. Thursday night, mostly clear. Lows in the upper 50s. Friday, mostly sunny. Highs in the lower 80s. Friday night and Saturday, partly cloudy. Chance of showers. Lows in the lower 60s. Highs in the lower 80s. Chance of showers 40%. Again, the forecast for central Minnesota, from St. Cloud to the northwest Twin Cities suburbs for overnight, clear. Near steady temperature in the lower 50s. Light winds. At 2 a.m., in Buffalo, it was partly cloudy. The temperature was 48 degrees, the dew point was 48, and the relative humidity was 100%. The wind was calm. The pressure was 30.14 inches and steady. In Maple Lake, it was clear, the temperature was 52 degrees, the dew point was 49, and the relative humidity was 89%. The wind was calm. The pressure was 30.16 inches and steady. Elsewhere across central Minnesota, at Willmar, fog was reported, with a temperature of 52. It was clear, with a temperature of 61 at the Twin Cities, 50 at St. Cloud, 54 at Anoka, and 57 at Crystal. Under clear skies, Princeton reported 50, Litchfield reported 55, and Little Falls reported 50. Around the state, at Brainerd, fog was reported, with a temperature of 50. It was clear, with a temperature of 54 at Rochester, 58 at Mankato, and 53 at Duluth. At International Falls, it was mostly cloudy, with a temperature of 47. Once again at 2 a.m., in Buffalo, it was 48 degrees under partly cloudy skies. And in Maple Lake, it was 52 degrees under clear skies. 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The current time is 2:55 a.m. Central Daylight Time. Now here is the hazardous weather outlook for portions of central and southern Minnesota and west central Wisconsin. For tonight, no hazardous

weather is expected at this time. And now the extended outlook for the period Sunday through Friday. A few strong thunderstorms capable of hail and gusty winds are possible Tuesday. Spotter information statement. Sky warns spotter activation will not be needed. Now the forecast for central Minnesota, from St. Cloud to the northwest Twin Cities suburbs. Overnight, clear. Near steady temperature in the lower 50s. Light winds. Sunday, sunny. Patchy fog in the morning. Highs in the upper 70s. Northwest winds up to 5 miles an hour. Sunday night, partly cloudy. Lows in the mid-50s. North winds up to 5 miles an hour, shifting to the east overnight. Monday, mostly sunny. Highs around 80. South winds up to 10 miles an hour. Monday night, partly cloudy in the evening, then mostly cloudy with a 30% chance of showers overnight. Lows in the lower 60s. South winds 5 to 10 miles an hour. Tuesday, mostly sunny. Highs in the mid-80s. Tuesday night through Wednesday night, mostly clear. Lows in the lower 60s. Highs in the lower 80s. Thursday, sunny. Highs in the lower 80s. Thursday night, mostly clear. Lows in the upper 50s. Friday, mostly sunny. Highs in the lower 80s. Friday night and Saturday, partly cloudy. Chance of showers. Lows in the lower 60s. Highs in the lower 80s. Chance of showers 40%. Again, the forecast for central Minnesota, from St. Cloud to the northwest Twin Cities suburbs for overnight, clear. Near steady temperature in the lower 50s. Light winds. At 2 a.m., in Buffalo, it was partly cloudy. The temperature was 48 degrees, the dew point was 48, and the relative humidity was 100%. The wind was calm. The pressure was 30.14 inches and steady. In Maple Lake, it was clear. The temperature was 52 degrees, the dew point was 49, and the relative humidity was 89%. The wind was calm. The pressure was 30.16 inches and steady. Elsewhere across central Minnesota, at Willmar, fog was reported, with a temperature of 52. It was clear, with a temperature of 61 at the Twin Cities, 50 at St. Cloud, 54 at Anoka, and 57 at Crystal. Under clear skies, Princeton reported 50, Litchfield reported 55, and Little Falls reported 50. Around the state, at Brainerd, fog was reported, with a temperature of 50. It was clear, with a temperature of 54 at Rochester, 58 at Mankato, and 53 at Duluth. At International Falls, it was mostly cloudy, with a temperature of 47. Once again at 2 a.m., in Buffalo, it was 48 degrees under partly cloudy skies. And in Maple Lake, it was 52 degrees under clear skies. 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The current time is 2:59 a.m. Central Daylight Time. Now here is the hazardous weather outlook for portions of central and southern Minnesota and west central Wisconsin. For tonight, no hazardous weather is expected at this time. And now the extended outlook for the period Sunday through Friday. A few strong thunderstorms capable of hail and gusty winds are possible Tuesday. Spotter information statement. Sky warns spotter activation will not be needed. Now the forecast for central Minnesota, from St. Cloud to the northwest Twin Cities suburbs. Overnight, clear. Near steady temperature in the lower 50s. Light winds. Sunday, sunny. Patchy fog in the morning. Highs in the upper 70s. Northwest winds up to 5 miles an hour. Sunday night,
partly cloudy. Lows in the mid-50s. North winds up to 5 miles an hour, shifting to the east overnight. Monday, mostly sunny. Highs around 80. South winds up to 10 miles an hour. Monday night, partly cloudy in the evening, then mostly cloudy with a 30% chance of showers overnight. Lows in the lower 60s. South winds 5 to 10 miles an hour. Tuesday, mostly sunny. Highs in the mid-80s. Tuesday night through Wednesday night, mostly clear. Lows in the lower 60s. Highs in the lower 80s. Thursday, sunny. Highs in the lower 80s. Thursday night, mostly clear. Lows in the upper 50s. Friday, mostly sunny. Highs in the lower 80s. Friday night and Saturday, partly cloudy. Chance of showers. Lows in the lower 60s. Highs in the lower 80s. Chance of showers 40%. Again, the forecast for central Minnesota, from St. Cloud to the northwest Twin Cities suburbs for overnight, clear. Near steady temperature in the lower 50s. Light winds. 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The current time is 3:02 a.m. Central Daylight Time. Now here is the hazardous weather outlook for portions of central and southern Minnesota and west central Wisconsin. For tonight, no hazardous weather is expected at this time. And now the extended outlook for the period Sunday through Friday. A few strong thunderstorms capable of hail and gusty winds are possible Tuesday. Spotter information statement, Skywarn spotter activation will not be needed. Now the forecast for central Minnesota, from St. Cloud to the northwest Twin Cities suburbs. Overnight, clear. Near steady temperature in the lower 50s. Light winds. Sunday, sunny. Patchy fog in the morning. Highs in the upper 70s. Northwest winds up to 5 miles an hour. Sunday night, partly cloudy. Lows in the mid-50s. North winds up to 5 miles an hour, shifting to the east overnight. Monday, mostly sunny. Highs around 80. South winds up to 10 miles an hour. Monday night, partly cloudy in the evening, then mostly cloudy with a 30% chance of showers overnight. Lows in the lower 60s. South winds 5 to 10 miles an hour. Tuesday, mostly sunny. Highs in the mid-80s. Tuesday night through Wednesday night, mostly clear. Lows in the lower 60s. Highs in the lower 80s. Thursday, sunny. Highs in the lower 80s. Thursday night, mostly clear. Lows in the upper 50s. Friday, mostly sunny. Highs in the lower 80s. Friday night and Saturday, partly cloudy. Chance of showers. Lows in the lower 60s. Highs in the lower 80s. Chance of showers 40%. Again, the forecast for central Minnesota, from St. Cloud to the northwest Twin Cities suburbs for overnight, clear. Near steady temperature in the lower 50s. Light winds. 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The current time is 3:05 a.m. Central Daylight Time. Now here is the hazardous weather outlook for portions of central and southern Minnesota and west central Wisconsin. For tonight, no hazardous weather is expected at this time. And now the extended outlook for the period Sunday through Friday. A few strong thunderstorms capable of hail and gusty winds are possible Tuesday.
Spotter information statement. Skywarn spotter activation will not be needed. Now the forecast for central Minnesota, from St. Cloud to the northwest Twin Cities suburbs. Overnight, clear. Near steady temperature in the lower 50s. Light winds. Sunday, sunny. Patchy fog in the morning. Highs in the upper 70s. Northwest winds up to 5 miles an hour. Sunday night, partly cloudy. Lows in the mid-50s. North winds up to 5 miles an hour shifting to the east overnight. Monday, mostly sunny. Highs around 80. South winds up to 10 miles an hour. Monday night, partly cloudy in the evening, then mostly cloudy with a 30% chance of showers overnight. Lows in the lower 60s. South winds 5 to 10 miles an hour. Tuesday, mostly sunny. Highs in the mid-80s. Tuesday night through Wednesday night, mostly clear. Lows in the lower 60s. Highs in the lower 80s. Thursday, sunny. Highs in the lower 80s. Thursday night, mostly clear. Lows in the upper 50s. Friday, mostly sunny. Highs in the lower 80s. Friday night and Saturday, partly cloudy. Chance of showers. Lows in the lower 60s. Highs in the lower 80s. Chance of showers 40%. Again, the forecast for central Minnesota, from St. Cloud to the northwest Twin Cities suburbs for overnight, clear. Near steady temperature in the lower 50s. Light winds. 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The current time is 3:08 a.m. Central Daylight Time. Now here is the hazardous weather outlook for portions of central and southern Minnesota and west central Wisconsin. For tonight, no hazardous weather is expected at this time. And now the extended outlook for the period Sunday through Friday. A few strong thunderstorms capable of hail and gusty winds are possible Tuesday. Spotter information statement, Skywarn spotter activation will not be needed. Now the forecast for central Minnesota, from St. Cloud to the northwest Twin Cities suburbs. Overnight, clear. Near steady temperature in the lower 50s. Light winds. Sunday, sunny. Patchy fog in the morning. Highs in the upper 70s. Northwest winds up to 5 miles an hour. Sunday night, partly cloudy. Lows in the mid-50s. North winds up to 5 miles an hour shifting to the east overnight. Monday, mostly sunny. Highs around 80. South winds up to 10 miles an hour. Monday night, partly cloudy in the evening, then mostly cloudy with a 30% chance of showers overnight. Lows in the lower 60s. South winds 5 to 10 miles an hour. Tuesday, mostly sunny. Highs in the mid-80s. Tuesday night through Wednesday night, mostly clear. Lows in the lower 60s. Highs in the lower 80s. Thursday, sunny. Highs in the lower 80s. Thursday night, mostly clear. Lows in the upper 50s. Friday, mostly sunny. Highs in the lower 80s. Friday night and Saturday, partly cloudy. Chance of showers. Lows in the lower 60s. Highs in the lower 80s. Chance of showers 40%. Again, the forecast for central Minnesota, from St. Cloud to the northwest Twin Cities suburbs for overnight, clear. Near steady temperature in the lower 50s. Light winds. 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
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The current time is 3:10 a.m. Central Daylight Time. Now here is the hazardous weather outlook for portions of central and southern Minnesota and west central Wisconsin. For tonight, no hazardous weather is expected at this time. And now the extended outlook for the period Sunday through Friday. A few strong thunderstorms capable of hail and gusty winds are possible Tuesday. Spotter information statement, Skywarn spotter activation will not be needed. Now the forecast for central Minnesota, from St. Cloud to the northwest Twin Cities suburbs. Overnight, clear. Near steady temperature in the lower 50s. Light winds. Sunday, sunny. Patchy fog in the morning. Highs in the upper 70s. Northwest winds up to 5 miles an hour. Sunday night, partly cloudy. Lows in the mid-50s. North winds up to 5 miles an hour shifting to the east overnight. Monday, mostly sunny. Highs around 80. South winds up to 10 miles an hour. Monday night, partly cloudy in the evening, then mostly cloudy with a 30% chance of showers overnight. Lows in the lower 60s. South winds 5 to 10 miles an hour. Tuesday, mostly sunny. Highs in the mid-80s. Tuesday night through Wednesday night, mostly clear. Lows in the lower 60s. Highs in the lower 80s. Thursday, sunny. Highs in the lower 80s. Thursday night, mostly clear. Lows in the upper 50s. Friday, mostly sunny. Highs in the lower 80s. Friday night and Saturday, partly cloudy. Chance of showers. Lows in the lower 60s. Highs in the lower 80s. Chance of showers 40%. Again, the forecast for central Minnesota, from St. Cloud to the northwest Twin Cities suburbs for overnight, clear. Near steady temperature in the lower 50s. Light winds. 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The current time is 3:13 a.m. Central Daylight Time. Now here is the hazardous weather outlook for portions of central and southern Minnesota and west central Wisconsin. For tonight, no hazardous weather is expected at this time. And now the extended outlook for the period Sunday through Friday. A few strong thunderstorms capable of hail and gusty winds are possible Tuesday. Spotter information statement, Skywarn spotter activation will not be needed. Now the forecast for central Minnesota, from St. Cloud to the northwest Twin Cities suburbs. Overnight, clear. Near steady temperature in the lower 50s. Light winds. Sunday, sunny. Patchy fog in the morning. Highs in the upper 70s. Northwest winds up to 5 miles an hour. Sunday night, partly cloudy. Lows in the mid-50s. North winds up to 5 miles an hour shifting to the east overnight. Monday, mostly sunny. Highs around 80. South winds up to 10 miles an hour. Monday night, partly cloudy in the evening, then mostly cloudy with a 30% chance of showers overnight. Lows in the lower 60s. South winds 5 to 10 miles an hour. Tuesday, mostly sunny. Highs in the mid-80s. Tuesday night through Wednesday night, mostly clear. Lows in the lower 60s. Highs in the lower 80s. Thursday, sunny. Highs in the lower 80s. Thursday night, mostly clear. Lows in the upper 50s. Friday, mostly sunny. Highs in the lower 80s. Friday night and Saturday, partly cloudy.
chance of showers. Lows in the lower 60s. Highs in the lower 80s. Chance of showers 40%. Again, the forecast for central Minnesota, from St. Cloud to the northwest Twin Cities suburbs for overnight, clear. Near steady temperature in the lower 50s. Light winds. At 3 a.m., in Buffalo, it was partly cloudy. The temperature was 48 degrees, the dew point was 48, and the relative humidity was 100%. The wind was calm. The pressure was 30.14 inches and steady. In Maple Lake, it was clear. The temperature was 51 degrees, the dew point was 48, and the relative humidity was 89%. The wind was calm. The pressure was 30.15 inches and falling. Elsewhere across central Minnesota, fog was reported, with a temperature of 46 at Little Falls and 52 at Willmar. It was clear, with a temperature of 61 at the Twin Cities, 50 at St. Cloud, and 53 at Anoka. Under clear skies, Crystal reported 54, Princeton reported 50, and Litchfield reported 54. Around the state, at Brainerd, fog was reported, with a temperature of 51. It was clear, with a temperature of 54 at Rochester, 56 at Mankato, 51 at Duluth, and 45 at International Falls. Once again at 3 a.m., in Buffalo, it was 48 degrees under partly cloudy skies. And in Maple Lake, it was 51 degrees under clear skies. 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The current time is 3:17 a.m. Central Daylight Time. Now here is the hazardous weather outlook for portions of central and southern Minnesota and west central Wisconsin. For tonight, no hazardous weather is expected at this time. And now the extended outlook for the period Sunday through Friday. A few strong thunderstorms capable of hail and gusty winds are possible Tuesday. Spotter information statement, Skywarn spotter activation will not be needed. Now the forecast for central Minnesota, from St. Cloud to the northwest Twin Cities suburbs. Overnight, clear. Near steady temperature in the lower 50s. Light winds. Sunday, sunny. Patchy fog in the morning. Highs in the upper 70s. Northwest winds up to 5 miles an hour. Sunday night, partly cloudy. Lows in the mid 50s. North winds up to 5 miles an hour shifting to the east overnight. Monday, mostly sunny. Highs around 80. South winds up to 10 miles an hour. Monday night, partly cloudy in the evening, then mostly cloudy with a 30% chance of showers overnight. Lows in the lower 60s. South winds 5 to 10 miles an hour. Tuesday, mostly sunny. Highs in the mid 80s. Tuesday night through Wednesday night, mostly clear. Lows in the lower 60s. Highs in the lower 80s. Thursday, sunny. Highs in the lower 80s. Thursday night, mostly clear. Lows in the upper 50s. Friday, mostly sunny. Highs in the lower 80s. Friday night and Saturday, partly cloudy. Chance of showers. Lows in the lower 60s. Highs in the lower 80s. Chance of showers 40%. Again, the forecast for central Minnesota, from St. Cloud to the northwest Twin Cities suburbs for overnight, clear. Near steady temperature in the lower 50s. Light winds. At 3 a.m., in Buffalo, it was partly cloudy. The temperature was 48 degrees. The dew point was 48, and the relative humidity was 100%. The wind was calm. The pressure was 30.14 inches and steady. In Maple Lake, it was clear. The temperature was 51 degrees, the dew point was 48,
and the relative humidity was 89%. The wind was calm. The pressure was 30.15 inches and falling. Elsewhere across central Minnesota, fog was reported, with a temperature of 46 at Little Falls and 52 at Willmar. It was clear, with a temperature of 61 at the Twin Cities, 50 at St. Cloud, and 53 at Anoka. Under clear skies, Crystal reported 54, Princeton reported 50, and Litchfield reported 54. Around the state, at Brainerd, fog was reported, with a temperature of 51. It was clear, with a temperature of 54 at Rochester, 56 at Mankato, 51 at Duluth, and 45 at International Falls. Once again at 3 a.m., in Buffalo, it was 48 degrees under partly cloudy skies. And in Maple Lake, it was 51 degrees under clear skies. 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The current time is 3:22 a.m. Central Daylight Time. Now here is the hazardous weather outlook for portions of central and southern Minnesota and west central Wisconsin. For tonight, no hazardous weather is expected at this time. And now the extended outlook for the period Sunday through Friday. A few strong thunderstorms capable of hail and gusty winds are possible Tuesday. Spotter information statement, Skywarn spotter activation will not be needed. Now the forecast for central Minnesota, from St. Cloud to the northwest Twin Cities suburbs. Overnight, clear. Near steady temperature in the lower 50s. Light winds. Sunday, sunny. Patchy fog in the morning. Highs in the upper 70s. Northwest winds up to 5 miles an hour. Sunday night, partly cloudy. Lows in the mid 50s. North winds up to 5 miles an hour shifting to the east overnight. Monday, mostly sunny. Highs around 80. South winds up to 10 miles an hour. Monday night, partly cloudy in the evening, then mostly cloudy with a 30% chance of showers overnight. Lows in the lower 60s. South winds 5 to 10 miles an hour. Tuesday, mostly sunny. Highs in the mid 80s. Tuesday night through Wednesday night, mostly clear. Lows in the lower 60s. Highs in the lower 80s. Thursday, sunny. Highs in the lower 80s. Thursday night, mostly clear. Lows in the upper 50s. Friday, mostly sunny. Highs in the lower 80s. Friday night and Saturday, partly cloudy. Chance of showers. Lows in the lower 60s. Highs in the lower 80s. Chance of showers 40%. Again, the forecast for central Minnesota, from St. Cloud to the northwest Twin Cities suburbs for overnight, clear. Near steady temperature in the lower 50s. Light winds. At 3 a.m., in Buffalo, it was partly cloudy. The temperature was 48 degrees. The dew point was 48, and the relative humidity was 100%. The wind was calm. The pressure was 30.14 inches and steady. In Maple Lake, it was clear. The temperature was 51 degrees, the dew point was 48, and the relative humidity was 89%. The wind was calm. The pressure was 30.15 inches and falling. Elsewhere across central Minnesota, fog was reported, with a temperature of 46 at Little Falls and 52 at Willmar. It was clear, with a temperature of 61 at the Twin Cities, 50 at St. Cloud, and 53 at Anoka. Under clear skies, Crystal reported 54, Princeton reported 50, and Litchfield reported 54. Around the state, at Brainerd, fog was reported, with a temperature of 51. It was clear, with a temperature of 54 at Rochester, 56 at Mankato,
51 at Duluth, and 45 at International Falls. Once again at 3 a.m., in Buffalo, it was 48 degrees under partly cloudy skies. And in Maple Lake, it was 51 degrees under clear skies. This is weather radio station WNG676 Clearwater, broadcasting on a frequency of 162.50 MHz. 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The current time is 3:26 a.m. Central Daylight Time. Now here is the hazardous weather outlook for portions of central and southern Minnesota and west central Wisconsin. For tonight, no hazardous weather is expected at this time. And now the extended outlook for the period Sunday through Friday. A few strong thunderstorms capable of hail and gusty winds are possible Tuesday. Spotter information statement, Skywarn spotter activation will not be needed. Now the forecast for central Minnesota, from St. Cloud to the northwest Twin Cities suburbs. Overnight, clear. Near steady temperature in the lower 50s. Light winds. Sunday, sunny. Patchy fog in the morning. Highs in the upper 70s. Northwest winds up to 5 miles an hour. Sunday night, partly cloudy. Lows in the mid-50s. North winds up to 5 miles an hour shifting to the east overnight. Monday, mostly sunny. Highs around 80. South winds up to 10 miles an hour. Monday night, partly cloudy in the evening, then mostly cloudy with a 30% chance of showers overnight. Lows in the lower 60s. South winds 5 to 10 miles an hour. Tuesday, mostly sunny. Highs in the mid-80s. Tuesday night through Wednesday night, mostly clear. Lows in the lower 60s. Highs in the lower 80s. Thursday, sunny. Highs in the lower 80s. Thursday night, mostly clear. Lows in the upper 50s. Friday, mostly sunny. Highs in the lower 80s. Friday night and Saturday, partly cloudy. Chance of showers. Lows in the lower 60s. Highs in the lower 80s. Chance of showers 40%. Again, the forecast for central Minnesota, from St. Cloud to the northwest Twin Cities suburbs for overnight, clear. Near steady temperature in the lower 50s. Light winds. At 3 a.m., in Buffalo, it was partly cloudy. The temperature was 48 degrees, the dew point was 48, and the relative humidity was 100%. The wind was calm. The pressure was 30.14 inches and steady. In Maple Lake, it was clear. The temperature was 51 degrees, the dew point was 48, and the relative humidity was 89%. The wind was calm. The pressure was 30.15 inches and falling. Elsewhere across central Minnesota, fog was reported, with a temperature of 46 at Little Falls and 52 at Wilmer. It was clear, with a temperature of 61 at the Twin Cities, 50 at St. Cloud, and 53 at Anoka. Under clear skies, Crystal reported 54, Princeton reported 50, and Litchfield reported 54. Around the state, Ed Brainerd, fog was reported, with a temperature of 51. It was clear, with a temperature of 54 at Rochester, 56 at Mankato, 51 at Duluth, and 45 at International Falls. Once again at 3 a.m., in Buffalo, it was 48 degrees under partly cloudy skies. And in Maple Lake, it was 51 degrees under clear skies. 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The current time is 3:30 a.m. Central Daylight Time. Now here is the hazardous weather outlook for portions of central and southern Minnesota
and west central Wisconsin. For tonight, no hazardous weather is expected at this time. And now the extended outlook for

North winds up to 5 miles an hour, shifting to the east overnight. Monday, mostly sunny. Highs around 80. South winds up to 10 miles an hour. Monday night, partly cloudy in the evening, then mostly cloudy with a 30% chance of showers overnight. Lows in the lower 60s. South winds 5 to 10 miles an hour. Tuesday, mostly sunny. Highs in the mid 80s. Tuesday night through Wednesday night, mostly clear. Lows in the lower 60s. Highs in the lower 80s. Thursday, sunny. Highs in the lower 80s. Thursday night, mostly clear. Lows in the upper 50s. Friday, mostly sunny. Highs in the lower 80s. Friday night and Saturday, partly cloudy. Chance of showers. Lows in the lower 60s. Highs in the lower 80s. Chance of showers 40%. Again, the forecast for central Minnesota, from St. Cloud to the northwest Twin Cities suburbs for overnight, clear. Near steady temperature in the lower 50s. Light winds. At 3 a.m., in Buffalo, it was partly cloudy. The temperature was 48 degrees, the dew point was 48, and the relative humidity was 100%. The wind was calm. Pressure was 30.14 inches and steady. In Maple Lake, it was clear, the temperature was 51 degrees, the dew point was 48, and the relative humidity was 89%. The wind was calm. The pressure was 30.15 inches and falling. Elsewhere across central Minnesota, fog was reported, with a temperature of 46 at Little Falls and 52 at Willmar. It was clear, with a temperature of 61 at the Twin Cities, 50 at St. Cloud, and 53 at Anoka. Under clear skies, Crystal reported 54, Princeton reported 50, and Litchfield reported 54. Around the state, at Brainerd, fog was reported, with a temperature of 51. It was clear, with a temperature of 54 at Rochester, 56 at Mankato, 51 at Duluth, and 45 at International Falls. Once again at 3 a.m., in Buffalo, it was 48 degrees under partly cloudy skies. And in Maple Lake, it was 51 degrees under clear skies. This is weather radio station WNG676 Clearwater, broadcasting on a frequency of 162.50 MHz. 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The current time is 3:34 a.m. Central Daylight Time. Now here is the hazardous weather outlook for portions of central and southern Minnesota and west central Wisconsin. For tonight, no hazardous weather is expected at this time. And now the extended outlook for the period Sunday through Friday. A few strong thunderstorms capable of hail and gusty winds are possible Tuesday. Spotter information statement, Skywarn spotter activation will not be needed. Now the forecast for central Minnesota, from St. Cloud to the northwest Twin Cities suburbs. Overnight, clear. Near steady temperature in the lower 50s. Light winds. Sunday, sunny. Patchy fog in the morning. Highs in the upper 70s. Northwest winds up to 5 miles an hour. Sunday night, partly cloudy. Lows in the mid 50s. North winds up to 5 miles an hour, shifting to the east overnight. Monday, mostly sunny. Highs around 80. South winds up to 10 miles an hour. Monday night, partly cloudy in the evening, then mostly cloudy with a 30% chance of showers overnight. Lows in the lower 60s. South winds 5 to 10 miles an hour. Tuesday, mostly sunny. Highs in the mid 80s. Tuesday night through Wednesday night, mostly clear. Lows in the lower 60s. Highs in the lower 80s. Thursday, sunny. Highs in the lower 80s. Thursday.

night, mostly clear. Lows in the upper 50s. Friday, mostly sunny. Highs in the lower 80s. Friday night and Saturday, partly cloudy. Chance of showers. Lows in the lower 60s. Highs in the lower 80s. Chance of showers 40%. Again, the forecast for central Minnesota, from St. Cloud to the northwest Twin Cities suburbs for overnight, clear. Near steady temperature in the lower 50s. Light winds. At 3 a.m., in Buffalo, it was partly cloudy. The temperature was 48 degrees, the dew point was 48, and the relative humidity was 100%. The wind was calm. Pressure was 30.14 inches and steady. In Maple Lake, it was clear. The temperature was 51 degrees, the dew point was 48, and the relative humidity was 89%. The wind was calm. The pressure was 30.15 inches and falling. Elsewhere across central Minnesota, fog was reported, with a temperature of 46 at Little Falls and 52 at Willmar. It was clear, with a temperature of 61 at the Twin Cities, 50 at St. Cloud, and 53 at Anoka. Under clear skies, Crystal reported 54, Princeton reported 50, and Litchfield reported 54. Around the state, at Brainerd, fog was reported, with a temperature of 51. It was clear, with a temperature of 54 at Rochester, 56 at Mankato, 51 at Duluth, and 45 at International Falls. Once again at 3 a.m., in Buffalo, it was 48 degrees under partly cloudy skies. And in Maple Lake, it was 51 degrees under clear skies. 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The current time is 3:38 a.m. Central Daylight Time. Now here is the hazardous weather outlook for portions of central and southern Minnesota and west central Wisconsin. For tonight, no hazardous weather is expected at this time. And now the extended outlook for the period Sunday through Friday. A few strong thunderstorms capable of hail and gusty winds are possible Tuesday. Spotter information statement, Skywarn spotter activation will not be needed. Now the forecast for central Minnesota, from St. Cloud to the northwest Twin Cities suburbs. Overnight, clear. Near steady temperature in the lower 50s. Light winds. Sunday, sunny. Patchy fog in the morning. Highs in the upper 70s. Northwest winds up to 5 miles an hour. Sunday night, partly cloudy. Lows in the mid-50s. North winds up to 5 miles an hour shifting to the east overnight. Monday, mostly sunny. Highs around 80. South winds up to 10 miles an hour. Monday night, partly cloudy in the evening, then mostly cloudy with a 30% chance of showers overnight. Lows in the lower 60s. South winds 5 to 10 miles an hour. Tuesday, mostly sunny. Highs in the mid-80s. Tuesday night through Wednesday night, mostly clear. Lows in the lower 60s. Highs in the lower 80s. Thursday, sunny. Highs in the lower 80s. Thursday night, mostly clear. Lows in the upper 50s. Friday, mostly sunny. Highs in the lower 80s. Friday night and Saturday, partly cloudy. Chance of showers. Lows in the lower 60s. Highs in the lower 80s. Chance of showers 40%. Again, the forecast for central Minnesota, from St. Cloud to the northwest Twin Cities suburbs for overnight, clear. Near steady temperature in the lower 50s. Light winds. At 3 a.m., in Buffalo, it was partly cloudy. The temperature was 48 degrees,
The dew point was 48, and the relative humidity was 100%. The wind was calm. The pressure was 30.14 inches and steady. In Maple Lake, it was clear. The temperature was 51 degrees, the dew point was 48, and the relative humidity was 89%. The wind was calm. The pressure was 30.15 inches and falling. Elsewhere across central Minnesota, fog was reported, with a temperature of 46 at Little Falls and 52 at Willmar. It was clear, with a temperature of 61 at the Twin Cities, 50 at St. Cloud, and 53 at Anoka. Under clear skies, Crystal reported 54, Princeton reported 50, and Litchfield reported 54. Around the state, at Brainerd, fog was reported, with a temperature of 51. It was clear, with a temperature of 54 at Rochester, 56 at Mankato, 51 at Duluth, and 45 at International Falls. Once again at 3 a.m., in Buffalo, it was 48 degrees under partly cloudy skies. And in Maple Lake, it was 51 degrees under clear skies. 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The current time is 3:43 a.m. Central Daylight Time. Now here is the hazardous weather outlook for portions of central and southern Minnesota and west central Wisconsin. For tonight, no hazardous weather is expected at this time. And now the extended outlook for the period Sunday through Friday. A few strong thunderstorms capable of hail and gusty winds are possible Tuesday. Spotter information statement, Skywarn spotter activation will not be needed. Now the forecast for central Minnesota, from St. Cloud to the northwest Twin Cities suburbs. Overnight, clear. Near steady temperature in the lower 50s. Light winds. Sunday, sunny. Patchy fog in the morning. Highs in the upper 70s. Northwest winds up to 5 miles an hour. Sunday night, partly cloudy. Lows in the mid 50s. North winds up to 5 miles an hour shifting to the east overnight. Monday, mostly sunny. Highs around 80. South winds up to 10 miles an hour. Monday night, partly cloudy in the evening, then mostly cloudy with a 30% chance of showers overnight. Lows in the lower 60s. South winds 5 to 10 miles an hour. Tuesday, mostly sunny. Highs in the mid 80s. Tuesday night through Wednesday night, mostly clear. Lows in the lower 60s. Highs in the lower 80s. Thursday, sunny. Highs in the lower 80s. Thursday night, mostly clear. Lows in the upper 50s. Friday, mostly sunny. Highs in the lower 80s. Friday night and Saturday, partly cloudy. Chance of showers. Lows in the lower 60s. Highs in the lower 80s. Chance of showers 40%. Again, the forecast for central Minnesota, from St. Cloud to the northwest Twin Cities suburbs for overnight, clear. Near steady temperature in the lower 50s. Light winds. At 3 a.m., in Buffalo, it was partly cloudy. The temperature was 48 degrees, the dew point was 48, and the relative humidity was 100%. The wind was calm. The pressure was 30.14 inches and steady. In Maple Lake, it was clear. The temperature was 51 degrees, the dew point was 48, and the relative humidity was 89%. The wind was calm. The pressure was 30.15 inches and falling. Elsewhere across central Minnesota, fog was reported, with a temperature of 46 at Little Falls and 52 at Willmar. It was clear, with a temperature of 61 at the Twin Cities, 50 at St. Cloud, and 53 at Anoka. Under clear skies, Crystal reported 54,
Princeton reported 50, and Litchfield reported 54. Around the state, at Brainerd, fog was reported, with a temperature of 51. It was clear, with a temperature of 54 at Rochester, 56 at Mankato, 51 at Duluth, and 45 at International Falls. Once again at 3 a.m., in Buffalo, it was 48 degrees under partly cloudy skies. And in Maple Lake, it was 51 degrees under clear skies. 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The current time is 3:47 a.m. Central Daylight Time. Now here is the hazardous weather outlook for portions of central and southern Minnesota and west central Wisconsin. For tonight, no hazardous weather is expected at this time. And now the extended outlook for the period Sunday through Friday. A few strong thunderstorms capable of hail and gusty winds are possible Tuesday. Spotter information statement, Skywarn spotter activation will not be needed. Now the forecast for central Minnesota, from St. Cloud to the northwest Twin Cities suburbs. Overnight, clear. Near steady temperature in the lower 50s. Light winds. Sunday, sunny. Patchy fog in the morning. Highs in the upper 70s. Northwest winds up to 5 miles an hour. Sunday night, partly cloudy. Lows in the mid-50s. North winds up to 5 miles an hour shifting to the east overnight. Monday, mostly sunny. Highs around 80. South winds up to 10 miles an hour. Monday night, partly cloudy in the evening, then mostly cloudy with a 30% chance of showers overnight. Lows in the lower 60s. South winds 5 to 10 miles an hour. Tuesday, mostly sunny. Highs in the mid-80s. Tuesday night through Wednesday night, mostly clear. Lows in the lower 60s. Highs in the lower 80s. Thursday, sunny. Highs in the lower 80s. Thursday night, mostly clear. Lows in the upper 50s. Friday, mostly sunny. Highs in the lower 80s. Friday night and Saturday, partly cloudy. Chance of showers. Lows in the lower 60s. Highs in the lower 80s. Chance of showers 40%. Again, the forecast for central Minnesota, from St. Cloud to the northwest Twin Cities suburbs for overnight, clear. Near steady temperature in the lower 50s. Light winds. At 3 a.m., in Buffalo, it was partly cloudy. The temperature was 48 degrees, the dew point was 48, and the relative humidity was 100%. The wind was calm. The pressure was 30.14 inches and steady. In Maple Lake, it was clear the temperature was 51 degrees, the dew point was 48, and the relative humidity was 89%. The wind was calm. The pressure was 30.15 inches and falling. Elsewhere across central Minnesota, fog was reported, with a temperature of 46 at Little Falls and 52 at Wilmer. It was clear, with a temperature of 61 at the Twin Cities, 50 at St. Cloud, and 53 at Anoka. Under clear skies, Crystal reported 54, Princeton reported 50, and Litchfield reported 54. Around the state, at Brainerd, fog was reported, with a temperature of 51. It was clear, with a temperature of 54 at Rochester, 56 at Mankato, 51 at Duluth, and 45 at International Falls. Once again at 3 a.m., in Buffalo, it was 48 degrees under partly cloudy skies. And in Maple Lake, it was 51 degrees under clear skies. 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
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The current time is 3:51 a.m. Central Daylight Time. Now here is the hazardous weather outlook for portions of central and southern Minnesota and west central Wisconsin. For tonight, no hazardous weather is expected at this time. And now the extended outlook for the period Sunday through Friday. A few strong thunderstorms capable of hail and gusty winds are possible Tuesday. Spotter information statement, Skywarn spotter activation will not be needed. Now the forecast for central Minnesota, from St. Cloud to the northwest Twin Cities suburbs. Overnight, clear. Near steady temperature in the lower 50s. Light winds. Sunday, sunny. Patchy fog in the morning. Highs in the upper 70s. Northwest winds up to 5 miles an hour. Sunday night, partly cloudy. Lows in the mid-50s. North winds up to 5 miles an hour shifting to the east overnight. Monday, mostly sunny. Highs around 80. South winds up to 10 miles an hour. Monday night, partly cloudy in the evening, then mostly cloudy with a 30% chance of showers overnight. Lows in the lower 60s. South winds 5 to 10 miles an hour. Tuesday, mostly sunny. Highs in the mid-80s. Tuesday night through Wednesday night, mostly clear. Lows in the lower 60s. Highs in the lower 80s. Thursday, sunny. Highs in the lower 80s. Thursday night, mostly clear. Lows in the upper 50s. Friday, mostly sunny. Highs in the lower 80s. Friday night and Saturday, partly cloudy. Chance of showers. Lows in the lower 60s. Highs in the lower 80s. Chance of showers 40%. Again, the forecast for central Minnesota, from St. Cloud to the northwest Twin Cities suburbs for overnight, clear. Near steady temperature in the lower 50s. Light winds. 3 a.m. in Buffalo, it was partly cloudy. The temperature was 48 degrees, the dew point was 48, and the relative humidity was 100%. The wind was calm. The pressure was 30.14 inches and steady. In Maple Lake, it was clear. The temperature was 51 degrees, the dew point was 48, and the relative humidity was 89%. The wind was calm. Pressure was 30.15 inches and falling. Elsewhere across central Minnesota, fog was reported, with a temperature of 46 at Little Falls and 52 at Wilmer. It was clear, with a temperature of 61 at the Twin Cities, 50 at St. Cloud, and 53 at Anoka. Under clear skies, Crystal reported 54, Princeton reported 50, and Litchfield reported 54. Around the state, Ed Brainerd, fog was reported, with a temperature of 51. It was clear, with a temperature of 54 at Rochester, 56 at Mankato, 51 at Duluth, and 45 at International Falls. Once again at 3 a.m., in Buffalo, it was 48 degrees under partly cloudy skies. And in Maple Lake, it was 51 degrees under clear skies. 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The current time is 3:55 a.m. Central Daylight Time. Now here is the hazardous weather outlook for portions of central and southern Minnesota and west central Wisconsin. For tonight, no hazardous weather is expected at this time. And now the extended outlook for the period Sunday through Friday. A few strong thunderstorms capable of hail and gusty winds are possible Tuesday. Spotter information statement, Skywarn spotter activation will not be needed. Now the forecast for central Minnesota, from
from St. Cloud to the northwest Twin Cities suburbs. Overnight, clear. Near steady temperature in the lower 50s. Light winds. Sunday, sunny. Patchy fog in the morning. Highs in the upper 70s. Northwest winds up to 5 miles an hour. Sunday night, partly cloudy. Lows in the mid-50s. North winds up to 5 miles an hour shifting to the east overnight. Monday, mostly sunny. Highs around 80. South winds up to 10 miles an hour. Monday night, partly cloudy in the evening, then mostly cloudy with a 30% chance of showers overnight. Lows in the lower 60s. South winds 5 to 10 miles an hour. Tuesday, mostly sunny. Highs in the mid-80s. Tuesday night through Wednesday night, mostly clear. Lows in the lower 60s. Highs in the lower 80s. Thursday, sunny. Highs in the lower 80s. Thursday night, mostly clear. Lows in the upper 50s. Friday, mostly sunny. Highs in the lower 80s. Friday night and Saturday, partly cloudy. Chance of showers. Lows in the lower 60s. Highs in the lower 80s. Chance of showers 40%. Again, the forecast for central Minnesota, from St. Cloud to the northwest Twin Cities suburbs for overnight, clear. Near steady temperature in the lower 50s. Light winds. At 3 a.m., in Buffalo, it was partly cloudy. The temperature was 48 degrees, the dew point was 48, and the relative humidity was 100%. The wind was calm. The pressure was 30.14 inches and steady. In Maple Lake, it was clear. The temperature was 51 degrees, the dew point was 48, and the relative humidity was 89%. The wind was calm. The pressure was 30.15 inches and falling. Elsewhere across central Minnesota, fog was reported, with a temperature of 46 at Little Falls and 52 at Willmar. It was clear, with a temperature of 61 at the Twin Cities, 50 at St. Cloud, and 53 at Anoka. Under clear skies, Crystal reported 54, Princeton reported 50, and Litchfield reported 54. Around the state, at Brainerd, fog was reported, with a temperature of 51. It was clear, with a temperature of 54 at Rochester, 56 at Mankato, 51 at Duluth, and 45 at International Falls. Once again at 3 a.m., in Buffalo, it was 48 degrees under partly cloudy skies. And in Maple Lake, it was 51 degrees under clear skies. 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The current time is 3:59 a.m. Central Daylight Time. Now here is the hazardous weather outlook for portions of central and southern Minnesota and west central Wisconsin. For tonight, no hazardous weather is expected at this time. And now the extended outlook for the period Sunday through Friday. A few strong thunderstorms capable of hail and gusty winds are possible Tuesday. Spotter information statement, Skywarn spotter activation will not be needed. Now the forecast for central Minnesota, from St. Cloud to the northwest Twin Cities suburbs. Overnight, clear. Near steady temperature in the lower 50s. Light winds. Sunday, sunny. Patchy fog in the morning. Highs in the upper 70s. Northwest winds up to 5 miles an hour. Sunday night, partly cloudy. Lows in the mid-50s. North winds up to 5 miles an hour shifting to the east overnight. Monday, mostly sunny. Highs around 80. South winds up to 10 miles an hour. Monday night, partly cloudy in the evening, then mostly cloudy with a 30% chance of showers overnight.
lows in the lower 60s. South winds 5 to 10 miles an hour. Tuesday, mostly sunny. Highs in the mid-80s. Tuesday night through Wednesday night, mostly clear. Lows in the lower 60s. Highs in the lower 80s. Thursday, sunny. Highs in the lower 80s. Thursday night, mostly clear. Lows in the upper 50s. Friday, mostly sunny. Highs in the lower 80s. Friday night and Saturday, partly cloudy. Chance of showers. Lows in the lower 60s. Highs in the lower 80s. Chance of showers 40%. Again, the forecast for central Minnesota, from St. Cloud to the northwest Twin Cities suburbs for overnight, clear. Near steady temperature in the lower 50s. Light winds. Now the forecast for central Minnesota, from St. Cloud to the northwest Twin Cities suburbs. Today, sunny. Patchy fog early in the morning. Highs in the upper 70s. Northwest winds up to 5 miles an hour. Tonight, partly cloudy. Lows in the mid-50s. North winds up to 5 miles an hour shifting to the east overnight. Monday, mostly sunny. Highs around 80. South winds up to 10 miles an hour. Monday night, partly cloudy. A 30% chance of showers overnight. Lows in the lower 60s. South winds 5 to 10 miles an hour. Tuesday, mostly sunny. Highs in the mid-80s. Tuesday night and Wednesday, mostly clear. Lows in the lower 60s. Highs around 80. Wednesday night, mostly clear. Lows in the upper 50s. Thursday, sunny. Highs in the lower 80s. Thursday night and Friday, mostly clear. Lows in the mid-50s. Highs in the lower 80s. Friday night, partly cloudy. A 30% chance of rain showers overnight. Lows in the upper 50s. Saturday, partly sunny with chance of rain showers. Highs around 80. Chance of showers 40%. Again, the forecast for central Minnesota, from St. Cloud to the northwest Twin Cities suburbs for today, sunny. Patchy fog early in the morning. Highs in the upper 70s. Northwest winds up to 5 miles an hour. The St. Cloud, Minnesota climate summary for yesterday, August 22, 2026. Yesterday's high temperature of 77 degrees occurred at 4:01 p.m. The record high is 97 degrees, which was last set in 2023. Yesterday's low temperature of 50 degrees occurred at 11:59 p.m. The record low is 42 degrees, which was last set in 1950. No precipitation fell yesterday. No snow fell yesterday. The normal high temperature for today is 78 degrees, and the normal low is 55. The record high for today is 95, which occurred in 1947, and the record low is 39, which occurred in 1934. Sunrise today is at 6:27 a.m., and sunset is at 8:10 p.m. This is weather radio station WNG676 Clearwater, broadcasting on a frequency of 162.50 MHz. 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The current time is 4:05 a.m. Central Daylight Time. Now here is the hazardous weather outlook for portions of central and southern Minnesota and west central Wisconsin. For tonight, no hazardous weather is expected at this time. And now the extended outlook for the period Sunday through Friday. A few strong thunderstorms capable of hail and gusty winds are possible Tuesday. Spotter information statement, Skywarn spotter activation will not be needed. Now the forecast for central Minnesota, from St. Cloud to the northwest Twin Cities suburbs. Today, sunny. Patchy fog early in the morning.
Highs in the upper 70s. Northwest winds up to 5 miles an hour. Tonight, partly cloudy. Lows in the mid-50s. North winds up to 5 miles an hour shifting to the east overnight. Monday, mostly sunny. Highs around 80. South winds up to 10 miles an hour. Monday night, partly cloudy. A 30% chance of showers overnight. Lows in the lower 60s. South winds 5 to 10 miles an hour. Tuesday, mostly sunny. Highs in the mid-80s. Tuesday night and Wednesday, mostly clear. Lows in the lower 60s. Highs around 80. Wednesday night, mostly clear. Lows in the upper 50s. Thursday, sunny. Highs in the lower 80s. Thursday night and Friday, mostly clear. Lows in the mid-50s. Highs in the lower 80s. Friday night, partly cloudy. A 30% chance of rain showers overnight. Lows in the upper 50s. Saturday, partly sunny with chance of rain showers. Highs around 80. Chance of showers 40%. Again, the forecast for central Minnesota, from St. Cloud to the northwest Twin Cities suburbs for today, sunny. Patchy fog early in the morning. Highs in the upper 70s. Northwest winds up to 5 miles an hour. 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The current time is 4:08 a.m. Central Daylight Time. Now here is the hazardous weather outlook for portions of central and southern Minnesota and west central Wisconsin. For tonight, no hazardous weather is expected at this time. Now the extended outlook for the period Sunday through Friday. A few strong thunderstorms capable of hail and gusty winds are possible Tuesday. Spotter information statement, Skywarn spotter activation will not be needed. Now the forecast for central Minnesota, from St. Cloud to the northwest Twin Cities suburbs. Today, sunny. Patchy fog early in the morning. Highs in the upper 70s. Northwest winds up to 5 miles an hour. Tonight, partly cloudy. Lows in the mid-50s. North winds up to 5 miles an hour shifting to the east overnight. Monday, mostly sunny. Highs around 80. South winds up to 10 miles an hour. Monday night, partly cloudy. A 30% chance of showers overnight. Lows in the lower 60s. South winds 5 to 10 miles an hour. Tuesday, mostly sunny. Highs in the mid-80s. Tuesday night and Wednesday, mostly clear. Lows in the lower 60s. Highs around 80. Wednesday night, mostly clear. Lows in the upper 50s. Thursday, sunny. Highs in the lower 80s. Thursday night and Friday, mostly clear. Lows in the mid-50s. Highs in the lower 80s. Friday night, partly cloudy. A 30% chance of rain showers overnight. Lows in the upper 50s. Saturday, partly sunny with chance of rain showers. Highs around 80. Chance of showers 40%. Again, the forecast for central Minnesota, from St. Cloud to the northwest Twin Cities suburbs for today, sunny. Patchy fog early in the morning. Highs in the upper 70s. Northwest winds up to 5 miles an hour. The St. Cloud, Minnesota climate summary for yesterday, August 22, 2026. Yesterday's high temperature of 77 degrees occurred at 4:01 p.m. The record high is 97 degrees, which was last set in 2023. Yesterday's low temperature of 50 degrees occurred at 11:59 p.m. The record low is 42 degrees, which was last set in 1950.
No precipitation fell yesterday. No snow fell yesterday. The normal high temperature for today is 78 degrees, and the normal low is 55. The record high for today is 95, which occurred in 1947, and the record low is 39, which occurred in 1934. Sunrise today is at 6:27 a.m. and sunset is at 8:10 p.m. This is weather radio station WNG676 Clearwater, broadcasting on a frequency of 162.50 MHz. 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The current time is 4:12 a.m. Central Daylight Time. Now here is the hazardous weather outlook for portions of central and southern Minnesota and west central Wisconsin. For tonight, no hazardous weather is expected at this time. And now the extended outlook for the period Sunday through Friday. A few strong thunderstorms capable of hail and gusty winds are possible Tuesday. Spotter information statement, Sky warns spotter activation will not be needed. Now the forecast for central Minnesota, from St. Cloud to the northwest Twin Cities suburbs. Today, sunny. Patchy fog early in the morning. Highs in the upper 70s. Northwest winds up to 5 miles an hour. Tonight, partly cloudy. Lows in the mid-50s. North winds up to 5 miles an hour shifting to the east overnight. Monday, mostly sunny. Highs around 80. South winds up to 10 miles an hour. Monday night, partly cloudy. A 30% chance of showers overnight. Lows in the lower 60s. South winds 5 to 10 miles an hour. Tuesday, mostly sunny. Highs in the mid-80s. Tuesday night and Wednesday, mostly clear. Lows in the lower 60s. Highs around 80. Wednesday night, mostly clear. Lows in the upper 50s. Thursday, sunny. Highs in the lower 80s. Thursday night and Friday, mostly clear. Lows in the mid-50s. Highs in the lower 80s. Friday night, partly cloudy. A 30% chance of rain showers overnight. Lows in the upper 50s. Saturday, partly sunny with chance of rain showers. Highs around 80. Chance of showers 40%. Again, the forecast for central Minnesota, from St. Cloud to the northwest Twin Cities suburbs for today, sunny. Patchy fog early in the morning. Highs in the upper 70s. Northwest winds up to 5 miles an hour. 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The current time is 4:14 a.m. Central Daylight Time. Now here is the hazardous weather outlook for portions of central and southern Minnesota and west central Wisconsin. For tonight, no hazardous weather is expected at this time. And now the extended outlook for the period Sunday through Friday. A few strong thunderstorms capable of hail and gusty winds are possible Tuesday. Spotter information statement, Sky warns spotter activation will not be needed. Now the forecast for central Minnesota, from St. Cloud to the northwest Twin Cities suburbs. Today, sunny. Patchy fog early in the morning. Highs in the upper 70s. Northwest winds up to 5 miles an hour. Tonight, partly cloudy. Lows in the mid-50s. North winds up to 5 miles an hour shifting to the east overnight. Monday, mostly sunny. Highs around 80. South winds up to 10 miles an hour. Monday night, partly cloudy. A 30% chance of showers overnight. Lows in the lower 60s. South winds 5 to 10 miles an hour.
Tuesday, mostly sunny. Highs in the mid-80s. Tuesday night and Wednesday, mostly clear. Lows in the lower 60s. Highs around 80. Wednesday night, mostly clear. Lows in the upper 50s. Thursday, sunny. Highs in the lower 80s. Thursday night and Friday, mostly clear. Lows in the mid-50s. Highs in the lower 80s. Friday night, partly cloudy. A 30% chance of rain showers overnight. Lows in the upper 50s. Saturday, partly sunny with chance of rain showers. Highs around 80. Chance of showers 40%. Again, the forecast for central Minnesota, from St. Cloud to the northwest Twin Cities suburbs for today, sunny. Patchy fog early in the morning. Highs in the upper 70s. Northwest winds up to 5 miles an hour. At 4 a.m., in Buffalo, fog was reported, the visibility was 4 miles. The temperature was 46 degrees, the dew point was 46, and the relative humidity was 100%. The wind was calm. The pressure was 30.13 inches and steady. In Maple Lake, it was clear, the temperature was 51 degrees, the dew point was 48, and the relative humidity was 90%. The wind was calm. The pressure was 30.15 inches and steady. Elsewhere across central Minnesota, at Little Falls, fog was reported, with a temperature of 48. It was clear, with a temperature of 61 at the Twin Cities, 50 at St. Cloud, 51 at Anoka, and 53 at Crystal. Under clear skies, Princeton reported 48, Litchfield reported 54, and Wilmer reported 50. Around the state, at Brainerd, fog was reported, with a temperature of 50. It was clear, with a temperature of 53 at Rochester, 55 at Mankato, and 51 at Duluth. At International Falls, it was partly cloudy, with a temperature of 43. Once again at 4 a.m., in Buffalo, it was 46 degrees with fog. And in Maple Lake, it was 51 degrees under clear skies. 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The current time is 4:19 a.m. Central Daylight Time. Now here is the hazardous weather outlook for portions of central and southern Minnesota and west central Wisconsin. For tonight, no hazardous weather is expected at this time. And now the extended outlook for the period Sunday through Friday. A few strong thunderstorms capable of hail and gusty winds are possible Tuesday. Spotter information statement, Skywarn spotter activation will not be needed. Now the forecast for central Minnesota, from St. Cloud to the northwest Twin Cities suburbs. Today, sunny. Patchy fog early in the morning. Highs in the upper 70s. Northwest winds up to 5 miles an hour. Tonight, partly cloudy. Lows in the mid-50s. North winds up to 5 miles an hour shifting to the east overnight. Monday, mostly sunny. Highs around 80. South winds up to 10 miles an hour. Monday night, partly cloudy. A 30% chance of showers overnight. Lows in the lower 60s. South winds 5 to 10 miles an hour. Tuesday, mostly sunny. Highs in the mid-80s. Tuesday night and Wednesday, mostly clear. Lows in the lower 60s. Highs around 80. Wednesday night, mostly clear. Lows in the upper 50s. Thursday, sunny. Highs in the lower 80s. Thursday night and Friday, mostly clear. Lows in the mid-50s. Highs in the lower 80s. Friday night, partly cloudy. A 30% chance of rain showers overnight. Lows in the upper 50s.
Saturday, partly sunny with chance of rain showers. Highs around 80. Chance of showers 40%. Again, the forecast for central Minnesota, from St. Cloud to the northwest Twin Cities suburbs for today, sunny. Patchy fog early in the morning. Highs in the upper 70s. Northwest winds up to 5 miles an hour. The St. Cloud, Minnesota climate summary for yesterday, August 22, 2026. Yesterday's high temperature of 77 degrees occurred at 4:01 p.m. The record high is 97 degrees, which was last set in 2023. Yesterday's low temperature of 50 degrees occurred at 11:59 p.m. The record low is 42 degrees, which was last set in 1950. No precipitation fell yesterday. No snow fell yesterday. The normal high temperature for today is 78 degrees, and the normal low is 55. The record high for today is 95, which occurred in 1947, and the record low is 39, which occurred in 1934. Sunrise today is at 6:27 a.m., and sunset is at 8:10 p.m. At 4 a.m., in Buffalo, fog was reported, the visibility was 4 miles. The temperature was 46 degrees, the dew point was 46, and the relative humidity was 100%. The wind was calm. The pressure was 30.13 inches and steady. In Maple Lake, it was clear, the temperature was 51 degrees, the dew point was 48, and the relative humidity was 90%. The wind was calm. The pressure was 30.15 inches and steady. Elsewhere across central Minnesota, at Little Falls, fog was reported, with a temperature of 48. It was clear, with a temperature of 61 at the Twin Cities, 50 at St. Cloud, 51 at Anoka, and 53 at Crystal. Under clear skies, Princeton reported 48, Litchfield reported 54, and Wilmer reported 50. Around the state, at Brainerd, fog was reported, with a temperature of 50. It was clear, with a temperature of 53 at Rochester, 55 at Mankato, and 51 at Duluth. At International Falls, it was partly cloudy, with a temperature of 43. Once again at 4 a.m., in Buffalo, it was 46 degrees with fog. And in Maple Lake, it was 51 degrees under clear skies. 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The current time is 4:24 a.m. Central Daylight Time. Now here is the hazardous weather outlook for portions of central and southern Minnesota and west central Wisconsin. For tonight, no hazardous weather is expected at this time. And now the extended outlook for the period Sunday through Friday. A few strong thunderstorms capable of hail and gusty winds are possible Tuesday. Spotter information statement, Skywarn spotter activation will not be needed. Now the forecast for central Minnesota, from St. Cloud to the northwest Twin Cities suburbs. Today, sunny. Patchy fog early in the morning. Highs in the upper 70s. Northwest winds up to 5 miles an hour. Tonight, partly cloudy. Lows in the mid 50s. North winds up to 5 miles an hour, shifting to the east overnight. Monday, mostly sunny. Highs around 80. South winds up to 10 miles an hour. Monday night, partly cloudy. A 30% chance of showers overnight. Lows in the lower 60s. South winds 5 to 10 miles an hour. Tuesday, mostly sunny. Highs in the mid 80s. Tuesday night and Wednesday, mostly clear. Lows in the lower 60s. Highs around 80. Wednesday night, mostly clear. Lows in the upper 50s. Thursday, sunny. Highs in the lower 80s. Thursday night and Friday,
mostly clear. Lows in the mid-50s. Highs in the lower 80s. Friday night, partly cloudy. A 30% chance of rain showers overnight. Lows in the upper 50s. Saturday, partly sunny with chance of rain showers. Highs around 80. Chance of showers 40%. Again, the forecast for central Minnesota, from St. Cloud to the northwest Twin Cities suburbs for today, sunny. Patchy fog early in the morning. Highs in the upper 70s. Northwest winds up to 5 miles an hour. At 4 a.m., in Buffalo, fog was reported, the visibility was 4 miles. The temperature was 46 degrees, the dew point was 46, and the relative humidity was 100%. The wind was calm. The pressure was 30.13 inches and steady. In Maple Lake, it was clear, the temperature was 51 degrees, the dew point was 48, and the relative humidity was 90%. The wind was calm. The pressure was 30.15 inches and steady. Elsewhere across central Minnesota, at Little Falls, fog was reported, with a temperature of 48. It was clear, with a temperature of 61 at the Twin Cities, 50 at St. Cloud, 51 at Anoka, and 53 at Crystal. Under clear skies, Princeton reported 48, Litchfield reported 54, and Wilmer reported 50. Around the state, at Brainerd, fog was reported, with a temperature of 50. It was clear, with a temperature of 53 at Rochester, 55 at Mankato, and 51 at Duluth. At International Falls, it was partly cloudy, with a temperature of 43. Once again at 4 a.m., in Buffalo, it was 46 degrees with fog. And in Maple Lake, it was 51 degrees under clear skies. 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The current time is 4:28 a.m. Central Daylight Time. Now here is the hazardous weather outlook for portions of central and southern Minnesota and west central Wisconsin. For tonight, no hazardous weather is expected at this time. And now the extended outlook for the period Sunday through Friday. A few strong thunderstorms capable of hail and gusty winds are possible Tuesday. Spotter information statement. Skywarn spotter activation will not be needed. Now the forecast for central Minnesota, from St. Cloud to the northwest Twin Cities suburbs. Today, sunny. Patchy fog early in the morning. Highs in the upper 70s. Northwest winds up to 5 miles an hour. Tonight, partly cloudy. Lows in the mid-50s. North winds up to 5 miles an hour shifting to the east overnight. Monday, mostly sunny. Highs around 80. South winds up to 10 miles an hour. Monday night, partly cloudy. A 30% chance of showers overnight. Lows in the lower 60s. South winds 5 to 10 miles an hour. Tuesday, mostly sunny. Highs in the mid 80s. Tuesday night and Wednesday, mostly clear. Lows in the lower 60s. Highs around 80. Wednesday night, mostly clear. Lows in the upper 50s. Thursday, sunny. Highs in the lower 80s. Thursday night and Friday, mostly clear. Lows in the mid 50s. Highs in the lower 80s. Friday night, partly cloudy. A 30% chance of rain showers overnight. Lows in the upper 50s. Saturday, partly sunny with chance of rain showers. Highs around 80. Chance of showers 40%. Again, the forecast for central Minnesota, from St. Cloud to the northwest Twin Cities suburbs for today, sunny. Patchy fog early in the morning. Highs in the upper 70s. Northwest winds up to 5 miles an hour.
The St. Cloud, Minnesota climate summary for yesterday, August 22, 2026. Yesterday's high temperature of 77 degrees occurred at 4:01 p.m.

the visibility was 4 miles. The temperature was 46 degrees, the dew point was 46, and the relative humidity was 100%. The wind was calm. The pressure was 30.13 inches and steady. In Maple Lake, it was clear the temperature was 51 degrees, the dew point was 48, and the relative humidity was 90%. The wind was calm. The pressure was 30.15 inches and steady. Elsewhere across central Minnesota, at Little Falls, fog was reported, with a temperature of 48. It was clear, with a temperature of 61 at the Twin Cities, 50 at St. Cloud, 51 at Anoka, and 53 at Crystal. Under clear skies, Princeton reported 48, Litchfield reported 54, and Wilmer reported 50. Around the state, at Brainerd, fog was reported, with a temperature of 50. Fog was reported, with a temperature of 50. It was clear, with a temperature of 53 at Rochester, 55 at Mankato, and 51 at Duluth. At International Falls, it was partly cloudy, with a temperature of 43. Once again at 4 a.m., in Buffalo, it was 46 degrees with fog. And in Maple Lake, it was 51 degrees under clear skies. 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The current time is 4:34 a.m. Central Daylight Time. Now here is the hazardous weather outlook for portions of central and southern Minnesota and west central Wisconsin. For tonight, no hazardous weather is expected at this time. And now the extended outlook for the period Sunday through Friday. A few strong thunderstorms capable of hail and gusty winds are possible Tuesday. Spotter information statement, Skywarn spotter activation will not be needed. Now the forecast for central Minnesota, from St. Cloud to the northwest Twin Cities suburbs. Today, sunny. Patchy fog early in the morning. Highs in the upper 70s. Northwest winds up to 5 miles an hour. Tonight, partly cloudy. Lows in the mid-50s. North winds up to 5 miles an hour shifting to the east overnight. Monday, mostly sunny. Highs around 80. South winds up to 10 miles an hour. Monday night, partly cloudy. A 30% chance of showers overnight. Lows in the lower 60s. South winds 5 to 10 miles an hour. Tuesday, mostly sunny. Highs in the mid-80s. Tuesday night and Wednesday, mostly clear. Lows in the lower 60s. Highs around 80. Wednesday night, mostly clear. Lows in the upper 50s. Thursday, sunny. Highs in the lower 80s. Thursday night and Friday, mostly clear. Lows in the mid-50s. Highs in the lower 80s. Friday night, partly cloudy. A 30% chance of rain showers overnight. Lows in the upper 50s. Saturday, partly sunny with chance of rain showers. Highs around 80. Chance of showers 40%. Again, the forecast for central Minnesota, from St. Cloud to the northwest Twin Cities suburbs for today, sunny. Patchy fog early in the morning. Highs in the upper 70s. Northwest winds up to 5 miles an hour. At 4 a.m., in Buffalo, fog was reported, the visibility was 4 miles. The temperature was 46 degrees, the dew point was 46, and the relative humidity was 100%. The wind was calm. The pressure was 30.13 inches and steady. In Maple Lake, it was clear the temperature was 51 degrees, the dew point was 48, and the relative humidity was 90%. The wind was calm. The pressure was 30.15 inches and steady. Elsewhere across central Minnesota, at Little Falls, fog was reported, with a temperature of 48.

It was clear, with a temperature of 61 at the Twin Cities, 50 at St. Cloud, 51 at Anoka, and 53 at Crystal. Under clear skies, Princeton reported 48, Litchfield reported 54, and Wilmer reported 50. Around the state, at Brainerd, fog was reported, with a temperature of 50. It was clear, with a temperature of 53 at Rochester, 55 at Mankato, and 51 at Duluth. At International Falls, it was partly cloudy, with a temperature of 43. Once again at 4 a.m., in Buffalo, it was 46 degrees with fog. And in Maple Lake, it was 51 degrees under clear skies. 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The current time is 4:38 a.m. Central Daylight Time. Now here is the hazardous weather outlook for portions of central and southern Minnesota and west central Wisconsin. For tonight, no hazardous weather is expected at this time. And now the extended outlook for the period Sunday through Friday. A few strong thunderstorms capable of hail and gusty winds are possible Tuesday. Spotter information statement, Skywarn spotter activation will not be needed. Now the forecast for central Minnesota, from St. Cloud to the northwest Twin Cities suburbs. Today, sunny. Patchy fog early in the morning. Highs in the upper 70s. Northwest winds up to 5 miles an hour. Tonight, partly cloudy. Lows in the mid-50s. North winds up to 5 miles an hour shifting to the east overnight. Monday, mostly sunny. Highs around 80. South winds up to 10 miles an hour. Monday night, partly cloudy. A 30% chance of showers overnight. Lows in the lower 60s. South winds 5 to 10 miles an hour. Tuesday, mostly sunny. Highs in the mid-80s. Tuesday night and Wednesday, mostly clear. Lows in the lower 60s. Highs around 80. Wednesday night, mostly clear. Lows in the upper 50s. Thursday, sunny. Highs in the lower 80s. Thursday night and Friday, mostly clear. Lows in the mid-50s. Highs in the lower 80s. Friday night, partly cloudy. A 30% chance of rain showers overnight. Lows in the upper 50s. Saturday, partly sunny with chance of rain showers. Highs around 80. Chance of showers 40%. Again, the forecast for central Minnesota, from St. Cloud to the northwest Twin Cities suburbs for today, sunny. Patchy fog early in the morning. Highs in the upper 70s. Northwest winds up to 5 miles an hour. The St. Cloud, Minnesota climate summary for yesterday, August 22, 2026. Yesterday's high temperature of 77 degrees occurred at 4:01 p.m. The record high is 97 degrees, which was last set in 2023. Yesterday's low temperature of 50 degrees occurred at 11:59 p.m. The record low is 42 degrees, which was last set in 1950. No precipitation fell yesterday. No snow fell yesterday. The normal high temperature for today is 78 degrees, and the normal low is 55. The record high for today is 95, which occurred in 1947, and the record low is 39, which occurred in 1934. Sunrise today is at 6:27 a.m., and sunset is at 8:10 p.m. At 4 a.m., in Buffalo, fog was reported, the visibility was 4 miles. The temperature was 46 degrees, the dew point was 46, and the relative humidity was 100%. The wind was calm. The pressure was 30.13 inches and steady. In Maple Lake, it was clear, the temperature was 51 degrees,
the dew point was 48, and the relative humidity was 90%. The wind was calm. The pressure was 30.15 inches and steady. Elsewhere across central Minnesota, at Little Falls, fog was reported, with a temperature of 48. It was clear, with a temperature of 61 at the Twin Cities, 50 at St. Cloud, 51 at Anoka, and 53 at Crystal. Under clear skies, Princeton reported 48, Litchfield reported 54, and Wilmer reported 50. Around the state, at Brainerd, fog was reported, with a temperature of 50. It was clear, with a temperature of 53 at Rochester, 55 at Mankato, and 51 at Duluth. At International Falls, it was partly cloudy, with a temperature of 43. Once again at 4 a.m., in Buffalo, it was 46 degrees with fog. And in Maple Lake, it was 51 degrees under clear skies. 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The current time is 4:43 a.m. Central Daylight Time. Now here is the hazardous weather outlook for portions of central and southern Minnesota and west central Wisconsin. For tonight, no hazardous weather is expected at this time. And now the extended outlook for the period Sunday through Friday. A few strong thunderstorms capable of hail and gusty winds are possible Tuesday. Spotter information statement, Skywarn spotter activation will not be needed. Now the forecast for central Minnesota, from St. Cloud to the northwest Twin Cities suburbs. Today, sunny. Patchy fog early in the morning. Highs in the upper 70s. Northwest winds up to 5 miles an hour. Tonight, partly cloudy. Lows in the mid-50s. North winds up to 5 miles an hour shifting to the east overnight. Monday, mostly sunny. Highs around 80. South winds up to 10 miles an hour. Monday night, partly cloudy. A 30% chance of showers overnight. Lows in the lower 60s. South winds 5 to 10 miles an hour. Tuesday, mostly sunny. Highs in the mid-80s. Tuesday night and Wednesday, mostly clear. Lows in the lower 60s. Highs around 80. Wednesday night, mostly clear. Lows in the upper 50s. Thursday, sunny. Highs in the lower 80s. Thursday night and Friday, mostly clear. Lows in the mid-50s. Highs in the lower 80s. Friday night, partly cloudy. A 30% chance of rain showers overnight. Lows in the upper 50s. Saturday, partly sunny with chance of rain showers. Highs around 80. Chance of showers 40%. Again, the forecast for central Minnesota, from St. Cloud to the northwest Twin Cities suburbs for today, sunny. Patchy fog early in the morning. Highs in the upper 70s. Northwest winds up to 5 miles an hour. At 4 a.m., in Buffalo, fog was reported, the visibility was 4 miles. The temperature was 46 degrees, the dew point was 46, and the relative humidity was 100%. The wind was calm. The pressure was 30.13 inches and steady. In Maple Lake, it was clear the temperature was 51 degrees, the dew point was 48, and the relative humidity was 90%. The wind was calm. The pressure was 30.15 inches and steady. Elsewhere across central Minnesota, at Little Falls, fog was reported, with a temperature of 48. It was clear, with a temperature of 61 at the Twin Cities, 50 at St. Cloud, 51 at Anoka, and 53 at Crystal. Under clear skies, Princeton reported 48, Litchfield reported 54, and Wilmer reported 50. Around the state, at Brainerd, fog was reported, with a temperature of 50.
It was clear, with a temperature of 53 at Rochester, 55 at Mankato, and 51 at Duluth. At International Falls, it was partly cloudy, with a temperature of 43. Once again at 4 a.m., in Buffalo, it was 46 degrees with fog. And in Maple Lake, it was 51 degrees under clear skies. 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The current time is 4:47 a.m. Central Daylight Time. Now here is the hazardous weather outlook for portions of central and southern Minnesota and west central Wisconsin. For tonight, no hazardous weather is expected at this time. And now the extended outlook for the period Sunday through Friday. A few strong thunderstorms capable of hail and gusty winds are possible Tuesday. Spotter information statement, Skywarn spotter activation will not be needed. Now the forecast for central Minnesota, from St. Cloud to the northwest Twin Cities suburbs. Today, sunny. Patchy fog early in the morning. Highs in the upper 70s. Northwest winds up to 5 miles an hour. Tonight, partly cloudy. Lows in the mid-50s. North winds up to 5 miles an hour shifting to the east overnight. Monday, mostly sunny. Highs around 80. South winds up to 10 miles an hour. Monday night, partly cloudy. A 30% chance of showers overnight. Lows in the lower 60s. South winds 5 to 10 miles an hour. Tuesday, mostly sunny. Highs in the mid-80s. Tuesday night and Wednesday, mostly clear. Lows in the lower 60s. Highs around 80. Wednesday night, mostly clear. Lows in the upper 50s. Thursday, sunny. Highs in the lower 80s. Thursday night and Friday, mostly clear. Lows in the mid-50s. Highs in the lower 80s. Friday night, partly cloudy. A 30% chance of rain showers overnight. Lows in the upper 50s. Saturday, partly sunny with chance of rain showers. Highs around 80. Chance of showers 40%. Again, the forecast for central Minnesota, from St. Cloud to the northwest Twin Cities suburbs for today, sunny. Patchy fog early in the morning. Highs in the upper 70s. Northwest winds up to 5 miles an hour. The St. Cloud, Minnesota climate summary for yesterday, August 22, 2026. Yesterday's high temperature of 77 degrees occurred at 4:01 p.m. The record high is 97 degrees, which was last set in 2023. Yesterday's low temperature of 50 degrees occurred at 11:59 p.m. The record low is 42 degrees, which was last set in 1950. No precipitation fell yesterday. No snow fell yesterday. The normal high temperature for today is 78 degrees, and the normal low is 55. The record high for today is 95, which occurred in 1947, and the record low is 39, which occurred in 1934. Sunrise today is at 6:27 a.m., and sunset is at 8:10 p.m. At 4 a.m., in Buffalo, fog was reported, the visibility was 4 miles. The temperature was 46 degrees, the dew point was 46, and the relative humidity was 100%. The wind was calm. The pressure was 30.13 inches and steady. In Maple Lake, it was clear the temperature was 51 degrees, the dew point was 48, and the relative humidity was 90%. The wind was calm. The pressure was 30.15 inches and steady. Elsewhere across central Minnesota, at Little Falls, fog was reported, with a temperature of 48. It was clear, with a temperature of 61 at the Twin Cities, 50 at St. Cloud, 51 at Anoka,
and 53 at Crystal. Under clear skies, Princeton reported 48, Litchfield reported 54, and Wilma reported 50. Around the state, Ed Brainerd, fog was reported, with a temperature of 50. It was clear, with a temperature of 53 at Rochester, 55 at Mankato, and 51 at Duluth. At International Falls, it was partly cloudy, with a temperature of 43. Once again at 4 a.m., in Buffalo, it was 46 degrees with fog. And in Maple Lake, it was 51 degrees under clear skies. 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Current time is 4:53 a.m. Central Daylight Time. Now here is the hazardous weather outlook for portions of central and southern Minnesota and west central Wisconsin. For tonight, no hazardous weather is expected at this time. And now the extended outlook for the period Sunday through Friday. A few strong thunderstorms capable of hail and gusty winds are possible Tuesday. Spotter information statement, Skywarn spotter activation will not be needed. Now the forecast for central Minnesota, from St. Cloud to the northwest Twin Cities suburbs. Today, sunny. Patchy fog early in the morning. Highs in the upper 70s. Northwest winds up to 5 miles an hour. Tonight, partly cloudy. Lows in the mid-50s. North winds up to 5 miles an hour shifting to the east overnight. Monday, mostly sunny. Highs around 80. South winds up to 10 miles an hour. Monday night, partly cloudy. A 30% chance of showers overnight. Lows in the lower 60s. South winds 5 to 10 miles an hour. Tuesday, mostly sunny. Highs in the mid-80s. Tuesday night and Wednesday, mostly clear. Lows in the lower 60s. Highs around 80. Wednesday night, mostly clear. Lows in the upper 50s. Thursday, sunny. Highs in the lower 80s. Thursday night and Friday, mostly clear. Lows in the mid-50s. Highs in the lower 80s. Friday night, partly cloudy. A 30% chance of rain showers overnight. Lows in the upper 50s. Saturday, partly sunny with chance of rain showers. Highs around 80. Chance of showers 40%. Again, the forecast for central Minnesota, from St. Cloud to the northwest Twin Cities suburbs for today, sunny. Patchy fog early in the morning. Highs in the upper 70s. Northwest winds up to 5 miles an hour. At 4 a.m., in Buffalo, fog was reported, the visibility was 4 miles. The temperature was 46 degrees, the dew point was 46, and the relative humidity was 100%. The wind was calm. The pressure was 30.13 inches and steady. In Maple Lake, it was clear the temperature was 51 degrees, the dew point was 48, and the relative humidity was 90%. The wind was calm. Pressure was 30.15 inches and steady. Elsewhere across central Minnesota, at Little Falls, fog was reported, with a temperature of 48. It was clear, with a temperature of 61 at the Twin Cities, 50 at St. Cloud, 51 at Anoka, and 53 at Crystal. Under clear skies, Princeton reported 48, Litchfield reported 54, and Wilma reported 50. Around the state, Ed Brainerd, fog was reported, with a temperature of 50. It was clear, with a temperature of 53 at Rochester, 55 at Mankato, and 51 at Duluth. At International Falls, it was partly cloudy, with a temperature of 43. Once again at 4 a.m., in Buffalo, it was 46 degrees with fog. And in Maple Lake, it was 51 degrees under clear skies.
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The current time is 4:57 a.m. Central Daylight Time. Now here is the hazardous weather outlook for portions of central and southern Minnesota and west central Wisconsin. For tonight, no hazardous weather is expected at this time. And now the extended outlook for the period Sunday through Friday. A few strong thunderstorms capable of hail and gusty winds are possible Tuesday. Spotter information statement, Skywarn spotter activation will not be needed. Now the forecast for central Minnesota, from St. Cloud to the northwest Twin Cities suburbs. Today, sunny. Patchy fog early in the morning. Highs in the upper 70s. Northwest winds up to 5 miles an hour. Tonight, partly cloudy. Lows in the mid-50s. North winds up to 5 miles an hour shifting to the east overnight. Monday, mostly sunny. Highs around 80. South winds up to 10 miles an hour. Monday night, partly cloudy. A 30% chance of showers overnight. Lows in the lower 60s. South winds 5 to 10 miles an hour. Tuesday, mostly sunny. Highs in the mid-80s. Tuesday night and Wednesday, mostly clear. Lows in the lower 60s. Highs around 80. Wednesday night, mostly clear. Lows in the upper 50s. Thursday, sunny. Highs in the lower 80s. Thursday night and Friday, mostly clear. Lows in the mid-50s. Highs in the lower 80s. Friday night, partly cloudy. A 30% chance of rain showers overnight. Lows in the upper 50s. Saturday, partly sunny with chance of rain showers. Highs around 80. Chance of showers 40%. Again, the forecast for central Minnesota, from St. Cloud to the northwest Twin Cities suburbs for today, sunny. Patchy fog early in the morning. Highs in the upper 70s. Northwest winds up to 5 miles an hour. The St. Cloud, Minnesota climate summary for yesterday, August 22, 2026. Yesterday's high temperature of 77 degrees occurred at 4:01 p.m. The record high is 97 degrees, which was last set in 2023. Yesterday's low temperature of 50 degrees occurred at 11:59 p.m. The record low is 42 degrees, which was last set in 1950. No precipitation fell yesterday. No snow fell yesterday. The normal high temperature for today is 78 degrees, and the normal low is 55. The record high for today is 95, which occurred in 1947, and the record low is 39, which occurred in 1934. Sunrise today is at 6:27 a.m., and sunset is at 8:10 p.m. This is weather radio station WNG676 Clearwater, broadcasting on a frequency of 162.50 MHz. 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The current time is 5:01 a.m. Central Daylight Time. Now here is the hazardous weather outlook for portions of central and southern Minnesota and west central Wisconsin. For tonight, no hazardous weather is expected at this time. And now the extended outlook for the period Sunday through Friday. A few strong thunderstorms capable of hail and gusty winds are possible Tuesday. Spotter information statement, Skywarn spotter activation will not be needed. Now the forecast for central Minnesota, from St. Cloud to the northwest Twin Cities suburbs. Today, sunny. Patchy fog early in the morning. Highs in the upper 70s. Northwest winds up to 5 miles an hour. Tonight, partly cloudy.
lows in the mid-50s. North winds up to 5 miles an hour, shifting to the east overnight. Monday, mostly sunny. Highs around 80. South winds up to 10 miles an hour. Monday night, partly cloudy. A 30% chance of showers overnight. Lows in the lower 60s. South winds 5 to 10 miles an hour. Tuesday, mostly sunny. Highs in the mid-80s. Tuesday night and Wednesday, mostly clear. Lows in the lower 60s. Highs around 80. Wednesday night, mostly clear. Lows in the upper 50s. Thursday, sunny. Highs in the lower 80s. Thursday night and Friday, mostly clear. Lows in the mid-50s. Highs in the lower 80s. Friday night, partly cloudy. A 30% chance of rain showers overnight. Lows in the upper 50s. Saturday, partly sunny with chance of rain showers. Highs around 80. Chance of showers 40%. Again, the forecast for central Minnesota, from St. Cloud to the northwest Twin Cities suburbs for today, sunny. Patchy fog early in the morning. Highs in the upper 70s. Northwest winds up to 5 miles an hour. 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The current time is 5:04 a.m. Central Daylight Time. Now here is the hazardous weather outlook for portions of central and southern Minnesota and west central Wisconsin. For tonight, no hazardous weather is expected at this time. And now the extended outlook for the period Sunday through Friday. A few strong thunderstorms capable of hail and gusty winds are possible Tuesday. Spotter information statement, Skywarn spotter activation will not be needed. Now the forecast for central Minnesota, from St. Cloud to the northwest Twin Cities suburbs. Today, sunny. Patchy fog early in the morning. Highs in the upper 70s. Northwest winds up to 5 miles an hour. Tonight, partly cloudy. Lows in the mid-50s. North winds up to 5 miles an hour, shifting to the east overnight. Monday, mostly sunny. Highs around 80. South winds up to 10 miles an hour. Monday night, partly cloudy. A 30% chance of showers overnight. Lows in the lower 60s. South winds 5 to 10 miles an hour. Tuesday, mostly sunny. Highs in the mid-80s. Tuesday night and Wednesday, mostly clear. Lows in the lower 60s. Highs around 80. Wednesday night, mostly clear. Lows in the upper 50s. Thursday, sunny. Highs in the lower 80s. Thursday night and Friday, mostly clear. Lows in the mid-50s. Highs in the lower 80s. Friday night, partly cloudy. A 30% chance of rain showers overnight. Lows in the upper 50s. Saturday, partly sunny with chance of rain showers. Highs around 80. Chance of showers 40%. Again, the forecast for central Minnesota, from St. Cloud to the northwest Twin Cities suburbs for today, sunny. Patchy fog early in the morning. Highs in the upper 70s. Northwest winds up to 5 miles an hour. 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The current time is 5:06 a.m. Central Daylight Time. Now here is the hazardous weather outlook for portions of central and southern Minnesota and west central Wisconsin. For tonight,
No hazardous weather is expected at this time. And now the extended outlook for the period Sunday through Friday. A few strong thunderstorms capable of hail and gusty winds are possible Tuesday. Spotter information statement, Sky warns spotter activation will not be needed. Now the forecast for central Minnesota, from St. Cloud to the northwest Twin Cities suburbs. Today, sunny. Patchy fog early in the morning. Highs in the upper 70s. Northwest winds up to 5 miles an hour. Tonight, partly cloudy. Lows in the mid-50s. North winds up to 5 miles an hour shifting to the east overnight. Monday, mostly sunny. Highs around 80. South winds up to 10 miles an hour. Monday night, partly cloudy. A 30% chance of showers overnight. Lows in the lower 60s. South winds 5 to 10 miles an hour. Tuesday, mostly sunny. Highs in the mid-80s. Tuesday night and Wednesday, mostly clear. Lows in the lower 60s. Highs around 80. Wednesday night, mostly clear. Lows in the upper 50s. Thursday, sunny. Highs in the lower 80s. Thursday night and Friday, mostly clear. Lows in the mid-50s. Highs in the lower 80s. Friday night, partly cloudy. A 30% chance of rain showers overnight. Lows in the upper 50s. Saturday, partly sunny with chance of rain showers. Highs around 80. Chance of showers 40%. Again, the forecast for central Minnesota, from St. Cloud to the northwest Twin Cities suburbs for today, sunny. Patchy fog early in the morning. Highs in the upper 70s. Northwest winds up to 5 miles an hour. 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The current time is 5:09 a.m. Central Daylight Time. Now here is the hazardous weather outlook for portions of central and southern Minnesota and west central Wisconsin. For tonight, no hazardous weather is expected at this time. And now the extended outlook for the period Sunday through Friday. A few strong thunderstorms capable of hail and gusty winds are possible Tuesday. Spotter information statement, Sky warns spotter activation will not be needed. The St. Cloud, Minnesota climate summary for yesterday, August 22, 2026. Yesterday's high temperature of 77 degrees occurred at 4:01 p.m. The record high is 97 degrees, which was last set in 2023. Yesterday's low temperature of 50 degrees occurred at 11:59 p.m. The record low is 42 degrees, which was last set in 1950. No precipitation fell yesterday. No snow fell yesterday. The normal high temperature for today is 78 degrees, and the normal low is 55. The record high for today is 95, which occurred in 1947, and the record low is 39, which occurred in 1934. Sunrise today is at 6:27 a.m., and sunset is at 8:10 p.m. Now the forecast for central Minnesota, from St. Cloud to the northwest Twin Cities suburbs. Today, sunny. Patchy fog early in the morning. Highs in the upper 70s. Northwest winds up to 5 miles an hour. Tonight, partly cloudy. Lows in the mid-50s. North winds up to 5 miles an hour shifting to the east overnight. Monday, mostly sunny. Highs around 80. South winds up to 10 miles an hour. Monday night, partly cloudy. A 30% chance of showers overnight. Lows in the lower 60s. South winds 5 to 10 miles an hour. Tuesday, mostly sunny. Highs in the mid-80s.
Tuesday night and Wednesday, mostly clear. Lows in the lower 60s. Highs around 80. Wednesday night, mostly clear. Lows in the upper 50s. Thursday, sunny. Highs in the lower 80s. Thursday night and Friday, mostly clear. Lows in the mid-50s. Highs in the lower 80s. Friday night, partly cloudy. A 30% chance of rain showers overnight. Lows in the upper 50s. Saturday, partly sunny with chance of rain showers. Highs around 80. Chance of showers 40%. Again, the forecast for central Minnesota, from St. Cloud to the northwest Twin Cities suburbs for today, sunny. Patchy fog early in the morning. Highs in the upper 70s. Northwest winds up to 5 miles an hour. 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The current time is 5:13 a.m. Central Daylight Time. Now here is the hazardous weather outlook for portions of central and southern Minnesota and west central Wisconsin. For tonight, no hazardous weather is expected at this time. Now the extended outlook for the period Sunday through Friday. A few strong thunderstorms capable of hail and gusty winds are possible Tuesday. Spotter information statement, Skywarn spotter activation will not be needed. Now the forecast for central Minnesota, from St. Cloud to the northwest Twin Cities suburbs. Today, sunny. Patchy fog early in the morning. Highs in the upper 70s. Northwest winds up to 5 miles an hour. Tonight, partly cloudy. Lows in the mid-50s. North winds up to 5 miles an hour shifting to the east overnight. Monday, mostly sunny. Highs around 80. South winds up to 10 miles an hour. Monday night, partly cloudy. A 30% chance of showers overnight. Lows in the lower 60s. South winds 5 to 10 miles an hour. Tuesday, mostly sunny. Highs in the mid-80s. Tuesday night and Wednesday, mostly clear. Lows in the lower 60s. Highs around 80. Wednesday night, mostly clear. Lows in the upper 50s. Thursday, sunny. Highs in the lower 80s. Thursday night and Friday, mostly clear. Lows in the mid-50s. Highs in the lower 80s. Friday night, partly cloudy. A 30% chance of rain showers overnight. Lows in the upper 50s. Saturday, partly sunny with chance of rain showers. Highs around 80. Chance of showers 40%. Again, the forecast for central Minnesota, from St. Cloud to the northwest Twin Cities suburbs for today, sunny. Patchy fog early in the morning. Highs in the upper 70s. Northwest winds up to 5 miles an hour. At 5 a.m., in Buffalo, fog was reported, the visibility was 1/4 of a mile. The temperature was 48 degrees, the dew point was 48, and the relative humidity was 100%. The wind was calm. The pressure was 30.13 inches and steady. In Maple Lake, it was clear the temperature was 50 degrees, the dew point was 47, and the relative humidity was 90%. The wind was calm. The pressure was 30.15 inches and steady. Elsewhere across central Minnesota, fog was reported, with a temperature of 52 at Litchfield, 45 at Little Falls, and 52 at Wilmer. It was clear, with a temperature of 60 at the Twin Cities, 47 at St. Cloud, 51 at Anoka, 53 at Crystal, and 47 at Princeton. Around the state, at Brainerd, fog was reported, with a temperature of 49. It was clear, with a temperature of 52 at Rochester, 55 at Mankato,
49 at Duluth, and 40 at International Falls. Once again at 5 a.m., in Buffalo, it was 48 degrees with fog. And in Maple Lake, it was 50 degrees under clear skies. 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The current time is 5:17 a.m. Central Daylight Time. Now here is the hazardous weather outlook for portions of central and southern Minnesota and west central Wisconsin. For tonight, no hazardous weather is expected at this time. And now the extended outlook for the period Sunday through Friday. A few strong thunderstorms capable of hail and gusty winds are possible Tuesday. Spotter information statement, Skywarn spotter activation will not be needed. Now the forecast for central Minnesota, from St. Cloud to the northwest Twin Cities suburbs. Today, sunny. Patchy fog early in the morning. Highs in the upper 70s. Northwest winds up to 5 miles an hour. Tonight, partly cloudy. Lows in the mid-50s. North winds up to 5 miles an hour shifting to the east overnight. Monday, mostly sunny. Highs around 80. South winds up to 10 miles an hour. Monday night, partly cloudy. A 30% chance of showers overnight. Lows in the lower 60s. South winds 5 to 10 miles an hour. Tuesday, mostly sunny. Highs in the mid-80s. Tuesday night and Wednesday, mostly clear. Lows in the lower 60s. Highs around 80. Wednesday night, mostly clear. Lows in the upper 50s. Thursday, sunny. Highs in the lower 80s. Thursday night and Friday, mostly clear. Lows in the mid-50s. Highs in the lower 80s. Friday night, partly cloudy. A 30% chance of rain showers overnight. Lows in the upper 50s. Saturday, partly sunny with chance of rain showers. Highs around 80. Chance of showers 40%. Again, the forecast for central Minnesota, from St. Cloud to the northwest Twin Cities suburbs for today, sunny. Patchy fog early in the morning. Highs in the upper 70s. Northwest winds up to 5 miles an hour. The St. Cloud, Minnesota climate summary for yesterday, August 22, 2026. Yesterday's high temperature of 77 degrees occurred at 4:01 p.m. The record high is 97 degrees, which was last set in 2023. Yesterday's low temperature of 50 degrees occurred at 11:59 p.m. The record low is 42 degrees, which was last set in 1950. No precipitation fell yesterday. No snow fell yesterday. The normal high temperature for today is 78 degrees, and the normal low is 55. The record high for today is 95, which occurred in 1947, and the record low is 39, which occurred in 1934. Sunrise today is at 6:27 a.m., and sunset is at 8:10 p.m. At 5 a.m., in Buffalo, fog was reported, the visibility was 1/4 of a mile. The temperature was 48 degrees, the dew point was 48, and the relative humidity was 100%. The wind was calm. The pressure was 30.13 inches and steady. In Maple Lake, it was clear, the temperature was 50 degrees, the dew point was 47, and the relative humidity was 90%. The wind was calm. The pressure was 30.15 inches and steady. Elsewhere across central Minnesota, fog was reported, with a temperature of 52 at Litchfield, 45 at Little Falls, and 52 at Wilmer. It was clear, with a temperature of 60 at the Twin Cities, 47 at St. Cloud, 51 at Anoka, 53 at Crystal, and 47 at Princeton. Around the state, at Brainerd,
fog was reported, with a temperature of 49. It was clear, with a temperature of 52 at Rochester, 55 at Mankato, 49 at Duluth, and 40 at International Falls. Once again at 5 a.m., in Buffalo, it was 48 degrees with fog. And in Maple Lake, it was 50 degrees under clear skies. 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The current time is 5:22 a.m. Central Daylight Time. Now here is the hazardous weather outlook for portions of central and southern Minnesota and west central Wisconsin. For tonight, no hazardous weather is expected at this time. And now the extended outlook for the period Sunday through Friday. A few strong thunderstorms capable of hail and gusty winds are possible Tuesday. Spotter information statement, Skywarn spotter activation will not be needed. Now the forecast for central Minnesota, from St. Cloud to the northwest Twin Cities suburbs. Today, sunny. Patchy fog early in the morning. Highs in the upper 70s. Northwest winds up to 5 miles an hour. Tonight, partly cloudy. Lows in the mid-50s. North winds up to 5 miles an hour shifting to the east overnight. Monday, mostly sunny. Highs around 80. South winds up to 10 miles an hour. Monday night, partly cloudy. A 30% chance of showers overnight. Lows in the lower 60s. South winds 5 to 10 miles an hour. Tuesday, mostly sunny. Highs in the mid-80s. Tuesday night and Wednesday, mostly clear. Lows in the lower 60s. Highs around 80. Wednesday night, mostly clear. Lows in the upper 50s. Thursday, sunny. Highs in the lower 80s. Thursday night and Friday, mostly clear. Lows in the mid-50s. Highs in the lower 80s. Friday night, partly cloudy. A 30% chance of rain showers overnight. Lows in the upper 50s. Saturday, partly sunny with chance of rain showers. Highs around 80. Chance of showers 40%. Again, the forecast for central Minnesota, from St. Cloud to the northwest Twin Cities suburbs for today, sunny. Patchy fog early in the morning. Highs in the upper 70s. Northwest winds up to 5 miles an hour. At 5 a.m., in Buffalo, fog was reported, the visibility was 1/4 of a mile. The temperature was 48 degrees, the dew point was 48, and the relative humidity was 100%. The wind was calm. The pressure was 30.13 inches and steady. In Maple Lake, it was clear the temperature was 50 degrees, the dew point was 47, and the relative humidity was 90%. The wind was calm. The pressure was 30.15 inches and steady. Elsewhere across central Minnesota, fog was reported, with a temperature of 52 at Litchfield, 45 at Little Falls, and 52 at Willmar. It was clear, with a temperature of 60 at the Twin Cities, 47 at St. Cloud, 51 at Anoka, 53 at Crystal, and 47 at Princeton. Around the state, at Brainerd, fog was reported, with a temperature of 49. It was clear, with a temperature of 52 at Rochester, 55 at Mankato, 49 at Duluth, and 40 at International Falls. Once again at 5 a.m., in Buffalo, it was 48 degrees with fog. And in Maple Lake, it was 50 degrees under clear skies. 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
The current time is 5:27 a.m. Central Daylight Time. Now here is the hazardous weather outlook for portions of central and southern Minnesota and west central Wisconsin. For tonight, no hazardous weather is expected at this time. And now the extended outlook for the period Sunday through Friday. A few strong thunderstorms capable of hail and gusty winds are possible Tuesday. Spotter information statement, Skywarn spotter activation will not be needed. Now the forecast for central Minnesota, from St. Cloud to the northwest Twin Cities suburbs. Today, sunny. Patchy fog early in the morning. Highs in the upper 70s. Northwest winds up to 5 miles an hour. Tonight, partly cloudy. Lows in the mid-50s. North winds up to 5 miles an hour shifting to the east overnight. Monday, mostly sunny. Highs around 80. South winds up to 10 miles an hour. Monday night, partly cloudy. A 30% chance of showers overnight. Lows in the lower 60s. South winds 5 to 10 miles an hour. Tuesday, mostly sunny. Highs in the mid-80s. Tuesday night and Wednesday, mostly clear. Lows in the lower 60s. Highs around 80. Wednesday night, mostly clear. Lows in the upper 50s. Thursday, sunny. Highs in the lower 80s. Thursday night and Friday, mostly clear. Lows in the mid-50s. Highs in the lower 80s. Friday night, partly cloudy. A 30% chance of rain showers overnight. Lows in the upper 50s. Saturday, partly sunny with chance of rain showers. Highs around 80. Chance of showers 40%. Again, the forecast for central Minnesota, from St. Cloud to the northwest Twin Cities suburbs for today, sunny. Patchy fog early in the morning. Highs in the upper 70s. Northwest winds up to 5 miles an hour. At 5 a.m. in Buffalo, fog was reported. The visibility was 1/4 of a mile. The temperature was 48 degrees. The dew point was 48, and the relative humidity was 100%. The wind was calm. The pressure was 30.13 inches and steady. In Maple Lake, it was clear. The temperature was 50 degrees, the dew point was 47, and the relative humidity was 90%. The wind was calm. Pressure was 30.15 inches and steady. Elsewhere across central Minnesota, fog was reported, with a temperature of 52 at Litchfield, 45 at Little Falls, and 52 at Wilmer. It was clear, with a temperature of 60 at the Twin Cities, 47 at St. Cloud, 51 at Anoka, 53 at Crystal, and 47 at Princeton. Around the state, at Brainerd, fog was reported, with a temperature of 49. It was clear, with a temperature of 52 at Rochester, 55 at Mankato, 49 at Duluth, and 40 at International Falls. Once again at 5 a.m., in Buffalo, it was 48 degrees with fog. And in Maple Lake, it was 50 degrees under clear skies. The St. Cloud, Minnesota climate summary for yesterday, August 22, 2026. Yesterday's high temperature of 77 degrees occurred at 4:01 p.m. The record high is 97 degrees, which was last set in 2023. Yesterday's low temperature of 50 degrees occurred at 11:59 p.m. The record low is 42 degrees, which was last set in 1950. No precipitation fell yesterday. No snow fell yesterday. The normal high temperature for today is 78 degrees, and the normal low is 55. The record high for today is 95, which occurred in 1947, and the record low is 39, which occurred in 1934. Sunrise today is at 6:27 a.m. and sunset is at 8:10 p.m. This is Weather Radio Station WMG676 Clearwater, broadcasting on a frequency of 162.50 MHz.
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partly cloudy. Lows in the mid-50s. North winds up to 5 miles an hour shifting to the east overnight. Monday, mostly sunny. Highs around 80, mostly sunny. Highs around 80. South winds up to 10 miles an hour. Monday night, partly cloudy. A 30% chance of showers overnight. Lows in the lower 60s. South winds 5 to 10 miles an hour. Tuesday, mostly sunny. Highs in the mid-80s. Tuesday night and Wednesday, mostly clear. Lows in the lower 60s. Highs around 80. Wednesday night, mostly clear. Lows in the upper 50s. Thursday, sunny. Highs in the lower 80s. Thursday night and Friday, mostly clear. Lows in the mid-50s. Highs in the lower 80s. Friday night, partly cloudy. A 30% chance of rain showers overnight. Lows in the upper 50s. Saturday, partly sunny with chance of rain showers. Highs around 80. Chance of showers 40%. Again, the forecast for central Minnesota, from St. Cloud to the northwest Twin Cities suburbs for today, sunny. Patchy fog early in the morning. Highs in the upper 70s. Northwest winds up to 5 miles an hour. At 5 a.m., in Buffalo, fog was reported, the visibility was 1/4 of a mile. The temperature was 48 degrees, the dew point was 48, and the relative humidity was 100%. The wind was calm. Pressure was 30.13 inches and steady. In Maple Lake, it was clear the temperature was 50 degrees, the dew point was 47, and the relative humidity was 90%. The wind was calm. Pressure was 30.15 inches and steady. Elsewhere across central Minnesota, fog was reported, with a temperature of 52 at Litchfield, 45 at Little Falls, and 52 at Wilmer. It was clear, with a temperature of 60 at the Twin Cities, 47 at St. Cloud, 51 at Anoka, 53 at Crystal, and 47 at Princeton. Around the state, at Brainerd, fog was reported, with a temperature of 49. It was clear, with a temperature of 52 at Rochester, 55 at Mankato, 49 at Duluth, and 40 at International Falls. Once again at 5 a.m., in Buffalo, it was 48 degrees with fog. And in Maple Lake, it was 50 degrees under clear skies. 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The current time is 5:36 a.m. Central Daylight Time. Now here is the hazardous weather outlook for portions of central and southern Minnesota and west central Wisconsin. For tonight, no hazardous weather is expected at this time. And now the extended outlook for the period Sunday through Friday. A few strong thunderstorms capable of hail and gusty winds are possible Tuesday. Spotter information statement, Skywarn spotter activation will not be needed. Now the forecast for central Minnesota, from St. Cloud to the northwest Twin Cities suburbs. Today, sunny. Patchy fog early in the morning. Highs in the upper 70s. Northwest winds up to 5 miles an hour. Tonight, partly cloudy. Lows in the mid-50s. North winds up to 5 miles an hour shifting to the east overnight. Monday, mostly sunny. Highs around 80. South winds up to 10 miles an hour. Monday night, partly cloudy. A 30% chance of showers overnight. Lows in the lower 60s. South winds 5 to 10 miles an hour. Tuesday, mostly sunny. Highs in the mid-80s. Tuesday night and Wednesday, mostly clear. Lows in the lower 60s. Highs around 80. Wednesday night, mostly clear.

lows in the upper 50s. Thursday, sunny. Highs in the lower 80s. Thursday night and Friday, mostly clear. Lows in the mid 50s. Highs in the lower 80s. Friday night, partly cloudy. A 30% chance of rain showers overnight. Lows in the upper 50s. Saturday, partly sunny with chance of rain showers. Highs around 80. Chance of showers 40%. Again, the forecast for central Minnesota, from St. Cloud to the northwest Twin Cities suburbs for today, sunny. Patchy fog early in the morning. Highs in the upper 70s. Northwest winds up to 5 miles an hour. At 5 a.m., in Buffalo, fog was reported, the visibility was 1/4 of a mile. The temperature was 48 degrees, the dew point was 48, and the relative humidity was 100%. The wind was calm. The pressure was 30.13 inches and steady. In Maple Lake, it was clear the temperature was 50 degrees, the dew point was 47, and the relative humidity was 90%. The wind was calm. The pressure was 30.15 inches and steady. Elsewhere across central Minnesota, fog was reported, with a temperature of 52 at Litchfield, 45 at Little Falls, and 52 at Wilmer. It was clear, with a temperature of 60 at the Twin Cities, 47 at St. Cloud, 51 at Anoka, 53 at Crystal, and 47 at Princeton. Around the state, at Brainerd, fog was reported, with a temperature of 49. It was clear, with a temperature of 52 at Rochester, 55 at Mankato, 49 at Duluth, and 40 at International Falls. Once again at 5 a.m., in Buffalo, it was 48 degrees with fog. And in Maple Lake, it was 50 degrees under clear skies. The St. Cloud, Minnesota climate summary for yesterday, August 22, 2026. Yesterday's high temperature of 77 degrees occurred at 4:01 p.m. The record high is 97 degrees, which was last set in 2023. Yesterday's low temperature of 50 degrees occurred at 11:59 p.m. The record low is 42 degrees, which was last set in 1950. No precipitation fell yesterday. No snow fell yesterday. The normal high temperature for today is 78 degrees, and the normal low is 55. The record high for today is 95, which occurred in 1947, and the record low is 39, which occurred in 1934. Sunrise today is at 6:27 a.m., and sunset is at 8:10 p.m. This is Weather Radio Station WNG676 Clearwater, broadcasting on a frequency of 162.50 MHz. 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The current time is 5:41 a.m. Central Daylight Time. Now here is the hazardous weather outlook for portions of central and southern Minnesota and west central Wisconsin. For tonight, no hazardous weather is expected at this time. And now the extended outlook for the period Sunday through Friday. A few strong thunderstorms capable of hail and gusty winds are possible Tuesday. Spotter information statement, Skywarn spotter activation will not be needed. Now the forecast for central Minnesota, from St. Cloud to the northwest Twin Cities suburbs. Today, sunny. Patchy fog early in the morning. Highs in the upper 70s. Northwest winds up to 5 miles an hour. Tonight, partly cloudy. Lows in the mid 50s. North winds up to 5 miles an hour, shifting to the east overnight. Monday, mostly sunny. Highs around 80. South winds up to 10 miles an hour. Monday night, partly cloudy. A 30% chance of showers overnight. Lows in the lower 60s. South winds 5 to 10 miles an hour. Tuesday, mostly sunny. Highs in the mid 80s. Tuesday night and Wednesday, mostly clear.
Lows in the lower 60s. Highs around 80. Wednesday night, mostly clear. Lows in the upper 50s. Thursday, sunny. Highs in the lower 80s. Thursday night and Friday, mostly clear. Lows in the mid 50s. Highs in the lower 80s. Friday night, partly cloudy. A 30% chance of rain showers overnight. Lows in the upper 50s. Saturday, partly sunny with chance of rain showers. Highs around 80. Chance of showers 40%. Again, the forecast for central Minnesota, from St. Cloud to the northwest Twin Cities suburbs for today, sunny. Patchy fog early in the morning. Highs in the upper 70s. Northwest winds up to 5 miles an hour. At 5 a.m., in Buffalo, fog was reported, the visibility was 1/4 of a mile. The temperature was 48 degrees, the dew point was 48, and the relative humidity was 100%. The wind was calm. The pressure was 30.13 inches and steady. In Maple Lake, it was clear, the temperature was 50 degrees, the dew point was 47, and the relative humidity was 90%. The wind was calm. The pressure was 30.15 inches and steady. Elsewhere across central Minnesota, fog was reported, with a temperature of 52 at Litchfield, 45 at Little Falls, and 52 at Willmar. It was clear, with a temperature of 60 at the Twin Cities, 47 at St. Cloud, 51 at Anoka, 53 at Crystal, and 47 at Princeton. Around the state, at Brainerd, fog was reported, with a temperature of 49. It was clear, with a temperature of 52 at Rochester, 55 at Mankato, 49 at Duluth, and 40 at International Falls. Once again at 5 a.m., in Buffalo, it was 48 degrees with fog. And in Maple Lake, it was 50 degrees under clear skies. 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The current time is 5:45 a.m. Central Daylight Time. Now here is the hazardous weather outlook for portions of central and southern Minnesota and west central Wisconsin. For tonight, no hazardous weather is expected at this time. And now the extended outlook for the period Sunday through Friday. A few strong thunderstorms capable of hail and gusty winds are possible Tuesday. Spotter information statement, Skywarn spotter activation will not be needed. Now the forecast for central Minnesota, from St. Cloud to the northwest Twin Cities suburbs. Today, sunny. Patchy fog early in the morning. Highs in the upper 70s. Northwest winds up to 5 miles an hour. Tonight, partly cloudy. Lows in the mid-50s. North winds up to 5 miles an hour, shifting to the east overnight. Monday, mostly sunny. Highs around 80. South winds up to 10 miles an hour. Monday night, partly cloudy. A 30% chance of showers overnight. Lows in the lower 60s. South winds 5 to 10 miles an hour. Tuesday, mostly sunny. Highs in the mid 80s. Tuesday night and Wednesday, mostly clear. Lows in the lower 60s. Highs around 80. Wednesday night, mostly clear. Lows in the upper 50s. Thursday, sunny. Highs in the lower 80s. Thursday night and Friday, mostly clear. Lows in the mid-50s. Highs in the lower 80s. Friday night, partly cloudy. A 30% chance of rain showers overnight. Lows in the upper 50s. Saturday, partly sunny with chance of rain showers. Highs around 80. Chance of showers 40%. Again, the forecast for central Minnesota, from St. Cloud to the northwest Twin Cities suburbs for today,
Sunny. Patchy fog early in the morning. Highs in the upper 70s. Northwest winds up to 5 miles an hour. At 5 a.m. in Buffalo, fog was reported. The visibility was 1/4 of a mile. The temperature was 48 degrees, the dew point was 48, and the relative humidity was 100%. The wind was calm. The pressure was 30.13 inches and steady. In Maple Lake, it was clear. The temperature was 50 degrees, the dew point was 47, and the relative humidity was 90%. The wind was calm. The pressure was 30.15 inches and steady. Elsewhere across central Minnesota, fog was reported, with a temperature of 52 at Litchfield, 45 at Little Falls, and 52 at Wilmer. It was clear, with a temperature of 60 at the Twin Cities, 47 at St. Cloud, 51 at Anoka, 53 at Crystal, and 47 at Princeton. Around the state, at Brainerd, fog was reported, with a temperature of 49. It was clear, with a temperature of 52 at Rochester, 55 at Mankato, 49 at Duluth, and 40 at International Falls. Once again at 5 a.m., in Buffalo, it was 48 degrees with fog. And in Maple Lake, it was 50 degrees under clear skies. 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The current time is 5:49 a.m. Central Daylight Time. The St. Cloud, Minnesota Climate Summary for yesterday, August 22, 2026. Yesterday's high temperature of 77 degrees occurred at 4:01 p.m. The record high is 97 degrees, which was last set in 2023. Yesterday's low temperature of 50 degrees occurred at 11:59 p.m. The record low is 42 degrees, which was last set in 1950. No precipitation fell yesterday. No snow fell yesterday. The normal high temperature for today is 78 degrees, and the normal low is 55. The record high for today is 95, which occurred in 1947, and the record low is 39, which occurred in 1934. Sunrise today is at 6:27 a.m., and sunset is at 8:10 p.m. Now here is the hazardous weather outlook for portions of central and southern Minnesota and west central Wisconsin. For tonight, no hazardous weather is expected at this time. And now the extended outlook for the period Sunday through Friday. A few strong thunderstorms capable of hail and gusty winds are possible Tuesday. Spotter information statement, Skywarn spotter activation will not be needed. Now the forecast for central Minnesota, from St. Cloud to the northwest Twin Cities suburbs. Today, sunny. Patchy fog early in the morning. Highs in the upper 70s. Northwest winds up to 5 miles an hour. Tonight, partly cloudy. Lows in the mid-50s. North winds up to 5 miles an hour, shifting to the east overnight. Monday, mostly sunny. Highs around 80. South winds up to 10 miles an hour. Monday night, partly cloudy. A 30% chance of showers overnight. Lows in the lower 60s. South winds 5 to 10 miles an hour. Tuesday, mostly sunny. Highs in the mid-80s. Tuesday night and Wednesday, mostly clear. Lows in the lower 60s. Highs around 80. Wednesday night, mostly clear. Lows in the upper 50s. Thursday, sunny. Highs in the lower 80s. Thursday night and Friday, mostly clear. Lows in the mid-50s. Highs in the lower 80s. Friday night, partly cloudy. A 30% chance of rain showers overnight. Lows in the upper 50s. Saturday, partly sunny with chance of rain showers. Highs around 80.
Chance of showers 40%. Again, the forecast for central Minnesota, from St. Cloud to the northwest Twin Cities suburbs for today, sunny. Patchy fog early in the morning. Highs in the upper 70s. Northwest winds up to 5 miles an hour. At 5 a.m., in Buffalo, fog was reported, the visibility was 1/4 of a mile. The temperature was 48 degrees, the dew point was 48, and the relative humidity was 100%. The wind was calm. The pressure was 30.13 inches and steady. In Maple Lake, it was clear the temperature was 50 degrees, the dew point was 47, and the relative humidity was 90%. The wind was calm. The pressure was 30.15 inches and steady. Elsewhere across central Minnesota, fog was reported, with a temperature of 52 at Litchfield, 45 at Little Falls, and 52 at Wilmer. It was clear, with a temperature of 60 at the Twin Cities, 47 at St. Cloud, 51 at Anoka, 53 at Crystal, and 47 at Princeton. Around the state, at Brainerd, fog was reported, with a temperature of 49. It was clear, with a temperature of 52 at Rochester, 55 at Mankato, 49 at Duluth, and 40 at International Falls. Once again at 5 a.m., in Buffalo, it was 48 degrees with fog. And in Maple Lake, it was 50 degrees under clear skies. 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The current time is 5:55 a.m. Central Daylight Time. Now here is the hazardous weather outlook for portions of central and southern Minnesota and west central Wisconsin. For tonight, no hazardous weather is expected at this time. And now the extended outlook for the period Sunday through Friday. A few strong thunderstorms capable of hail and gusty winds are possible Tuesday. Spotter information statement, Skywarn spotter activation will not be needed. Now the forecast for central Minnesota, from St. Cloud to the northwest Twin Cities suburbs. Today, sunny. Patchy fog early in the morning. Highs in the upper 70s. Northwest winds up to 5 miles an hour. Tonight, partly cloudy. Lows in the mid-50s. North winds up to 5 miles an hour shifting to the east overnight. Monday, mostly sunny. Highs around 80. South winds up to 10 miles an hour. Monday night, partly cloudy. A 30% chance of showers overnight. Lows in the lower 60s. South winds 5 to 10 miles an hour. Tuesday, mostly sunny. Highs in the mid-80s. Tuesday night and Wednesday, mostly clear. Lows in the lower 60s. Highs around 80. Wednesday night, mostly clear. Lows in the upper 50s. Thursday, sunny. Highs in the lower 80s. Thursday night and Friday, mostly clear. Lows in the mid-50s. Highs in the lower 80s. Friday night, partly cloudy. A 30% chance of rain showers overnight. Lows in the upper 50s. Saturday, partly sunny with chance of rain showers. Highs around 80. Chance of showers 40%. Again, the forecast for central Minnesota, from St. Cloud to the northwest Twin Cities suburbs for today, sunny. Patchy fog early in the morning. Highs in the upper 70s. Northwest winds up to 5 miles an hour. At 5 a.m., in Buffalo, fog was reported, the visibility was 1/4 of a mile. The temperature was 48 degrees, the dew point was 48, and the relative humidity was 100%. The wind was calm. The pressure was 30.13 inches and steady. In Maple Lake, it was clear the temperature was 50 degrees, the dew point was 47, and the relative humidity was 90%.
The wind was calm. The pressure was 30.15 inches and steady. Elsewhere across central Minnesota, fog was reported, with a temperature of 52 at Litchfield, 45 at Little Falls, and 52 at Willmar. It was clear, with a temperature of 60 at the Twin Cities, 47 at St. Cloud, 51 at Anoka, 53 at Crystal, and 47 at Princeton. Around the state, at Brainerd, fog was reported, with a temperature of 49. It was clear, with a temperature of 52 at Rochester, 55 at Mankato, 49 at Duluth, and 40 at International Falls. Once again at 5 a.m., in Buffalo, it was 48 degrees with fog. And in Maple Lake, it was 50 degrees under clear skies. 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The current time is 5:59 a.m. Central Daylight Time. Now here is the hazardous weather outlook for portions of central and southern Minnesota and west central Wisconsin. For tonight, no hazardous weather is expected at this time. And now the extended outlook for the period Sunday through Friday. A few strong thunderstorms capable of hail and gusty winds are possible Tuesday. Spotter information statement, Skywarn spotter activation will not be needed. Now the forecast for central Minnesota, from St. Cloud to the northwest Twin Cities suburbs. Today, sunny. Patchy fog early in the morning. Highs in the upper 70s. Northwest winds up to 5 miles an hour. Tonight, partly cloudy. Lows in the mid-50s. North winds up to 5 miles an hour shifting to the east overnight. Monday, mostly sunny. Highs around 80. South winds up to 10 miles an hour. Monday night, partly cloudy. A 30% chance of showers overnight. Lows in the lower 60s. South winds 5 to 10 miles an hour. Tuesday, mostly sunny. Highs in the mid-80s. Tuesday night and Wednesday, mostly clear. Lows in the lower 60s. Highs around 80. Wednesday night, mostly clear. Lows in the upper 50s. Thursday, sunny. Highs in the lower 80s. Thursday night and Friday, mostly clear. Lows in the mid-50s. Highs in the lower 80s. Friday night, partly cloudy. A 30% chance of rain showers overnight. Lows in the upper 50s. Saturday, partly sunny with chance of rain showers. Highs around 80. Chance of showers 40%. Again, the forecast for central Minnesota, from St. Cloud to the northwest Twin Cities suburbs for today, sunny. Patchy fog early in the morning. Highs in the upper 70s. Northwest winds up to 5 miles an hour. The St. Cloud, Minnesota climate summary for yesterday, August 22, 2026. Yesterday's high temperature of 77 degrees occurred at 4:01 p.m. The record high is 97 degrees, which was last set in 2023. Yesterday's low temperature of 50 degrees occurred at 11:59 p.m. The record low is 42 degrees, which was last set in 1950. No precipitation fell yesterday. No snow fell yesterday. The normal high temperature for today is 78 degrees, and the normal low is 55. The record high for today is 95, which occurred in 1947, and the record low is 39, which occurred in 1934. Sunrise today is at 6:27 a.m. and sunset is at 8:10 p.m. This is Weather Radio Station WMG676 Clearwater, broadcasting on a frequency of 162.50 MHz. 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The current time
time is 6:03 a.m. Central Daylight Time. Now here is the hazardous weather outlook for portions of central and southern Minnesota and west central Wisconsin. For tonight, no hazardous weather is expected at this time. And now the extended outlook for the period Sunday through Friday. A few strong thunderstorms capable of hail and gusty winds are possible Tuesday. Spotter information statement, Skywarn spotter activation will not be needed. Now the forecast for central Minnesota, from St. Cloud to the northwest Twin Cities suburbs. Today, sunny. Patchy fog early in the morning. Highs in the upper 70s. Northwest winds up to 5 miles an hour. Tonight, partly cloudy. Lows in the mid-50s. North winds up to 5 miles an hour shifting to the east overnight. Monday, mostly sunny. Highs around 80. South winds up to 10 miles an hour. Monday night, partly cloudy. A 30% chance of showers overnight. Lows in the lower 60s. South winds 5 to 10 miles an hour. Tuesday, mostly sunny. Highs in the mid-80s. Tuesday night and Wednesday, mostly clear. Lows in the lower 60s. Highs around 80. Wednesday night, mostly clear. Lows in the upper 50s. Thursday, sunny. Highs in the lower 80s. Thursday night and Friday, mostly clear. Lows in the mid-50s. Highs in the lower 80s. Friday night, partly cloudy. A 30% chance of rain showers overnight. Lows in the upper 50s. Saturday, partly sunny with chance of rain showers. Highs around 80. Chance of showers 40%. Again, the forecast for central Minnesota, from St. Cloud to the northwest Twin Cities suburbs for today, sunny. Patchy fog early in the morning. Highs in the upper 70s. Northwest winds up to 5 miles an hour. 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The current time is 6:05 a.m. Central Daylight Time. Now here is the hazardous weather outlook for portions of central and southern Minnesota and west central Wisconsin. For tonight, no hazardous weather is expected at this time. And now the extended outlook for the period Sunday through Friday. A few strong thunderstorms capable of hail and gusty winds are possible Tuesday. Spotter information statement. Skywarn spotter activation will not be needed. Now the forecast for central Minnesota, from St. Cloud to the northwest Twin Cities suburbs. Today, sunny. Patchy fog early in the morning. Highs in the upper 70s. Northwest winds up to 5 miles an hour. Tonight, partly cloudy. Lows in the mid-50s. North winds up to 5 miles an hour shifting to the east overnight. Monday, mostly sunny. Highs around 80. South winds up to 10 miles an hour. Monday night, partly cloudy. A 30% chance of showers overnight. Lows in the lower 60s. South winds 5 to 10 miles an hour. Tuesday, mostly sunny. Highs in the mid-80s. Tuesday night and Wednesday, mostly clear. Lows in the lower 60s. Highs around 80. Wednesday night, mostly clear. Lows in the upper 50s. Thursday, sunny. Highs in the lower 80s. Thursday night and Friday, mostly clear. Lows in the mid-50s. Highs in the lower 80s. Friday night, partly cloudy. A 30% chance of rain showers overnight. Lows in the upper 50s. Saturday, partly sunny with chance of rain showers. Highs around 80.
chance of showers 40%. Again, the forecast for central Minnesota, from St. Cloud to the northwest Twin Cities suburbs for today, sunny. Patchy fog early in the morning. Highs in the upper 70s. Northwest winds up to 5 miles an hour. 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The current time is 6:08 a.m. Central Daylight Time. Now here is the hazardous weather outlook for portions of central and southern Minnesota and west central Wisconsin. For tonight, no hazardous weather is expected at this time. And now the extended outlook for the period Sunday through Friday. A few strong thunderstorms capable of hail and gusty winds are possible Tuesday. Spotter information statement, Skywarn spotter activation will not be needed. Now the forecast for central Minnesota, from St. Cloud to the northwest Twin Cities suburbs. Today, sunny. Patchy fog early in the morning. Highs in the upper 70s. Northwest winds up to 5 miles an hour. Tonight, partly cloudy. Lows in the mid-50s. North winds up to 5 miles an hour shifting to the east overnight. Monday, mostly sunny. Highs around 80. South winds up to 10 miles an hour. Monday night, partly cloudy. A 30% chance of showers overnight. Lows in the lower 60s. South winds 5 to 10 miles an hour. Tuesday, mostly sunny. Highs in the mid-80s. Tuesday night and Wednesday, mostly clear. Lows in the lower 60s. Highs around 80. Wednesday night, mostly clear. Lows in the upper 50s. Thursday, sunny. Highs in the lower 80s. Thursday night and Friday, mostly clear. Lows in the mid-50s. Highs in the lower 80s. Friday night, partly cloudy. A 30% chance of rain showers overnight. Lows in the upper 50s. Saturday, partly sunny with chance of rain showers. Highs around 80. Chance of showers 40%. Again, the forecast for central Minnesota, from St. Cloud to the northwest Twin Cities suburbs for today, sunny. Patchy fog early in the morning. Highs in the upper 70s. Northwest winds up to 5 miles an hour. The St. Cloud, Minnesota climate summary for yesterday, August 22, 2026. Yesterday's high temperature of 77 degrees occurred at 4:01 p.m. The record high is 97 degrees, which was last set in 2023. Yesterday's low temperature of 50 degrees occurred at 11:59 p.m. The record low is 42 degrees, which was last set in 1950. No precipitation fell yesterday. No snow fell yesterday. The normal high temperature for today is 78 degrees, and the normal low is 55. The record high for today is 95, which occurred in 1947, and the record low is 39, which occurred in 1934. Sunrise today is at 6:27 a.m., and sunset is at 8:10 p.m. This is Weather Radio Station WNG676 Clearwater, broadcasting on a frequency of 162.50 MHz. 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The current time is 6:12 a.m. Central Daylight Time. Now here is the hazardous weather outlook for portions of central and southern Minnesota and west central Wisconsin. For tonight, no hazardous weather is expected at this time. And now the extended outlook for the period Sunday through Friday. A few strong thunderstorms capable of hail and gusty winds are possible Tuesday. Spotter information statement, Skywarn spotter activation will not be needed.
Now the forecast for central Minnesota, from St. Cloud to the northwest Twin Cities suburbs. Today, sunny. Patchy fog early in the morning. Highs in the upper 70s. Northwest winds up to 5 miles an hour. Tonight, partly cloudy. Lows in the mid-50s. North winds up to 5 miles an hour shifting to the east overnight. Monday, mostly sunny. Highs around 80. South winds up to 10 miles an hour. Monday night, partly cloudy. A 30% chance of showers overnight. Lows in the lower 60s. South winds 5 to 10 miles an hour. Tuesday, mostly sunny. Highs in the mid-80s. Tuesday night and Wednesday, mostly clear. Lows in the lower 60s. Highs around 80. Wednesday night, mostly clear. Lows in the upper 50s. Thursday, sunny. Highs in the lower 80s. Thursday night and Friday, mostly clear. Lows in the mid-50s. Highs in the lower 80s. Friday night, partly cloudy. A 30% chance of rain showers overnight. Lows in the upper 50s. Saturday, partly sunny with chance of rain showers. Highs around 80. Chance of showers 40%. Again, the forecast for central Minnesota, from St. Cloud to the northwest Twin Cities suburbs for today, sunny. Patchy fog early in the morning. Highs in the upper 70s. Northwest winds up to 5 miles an hour. At 6 a.m., in Buffalo, it was partly cloudy. The temperature was 46 degrees, the dew point was 46, and the relative humidity was 100%. The wind was calm. The pressure was 30.12 inches and steady. In Maple Lake, it was clear, the temperature was 49 degrees, the dew point was 46, and the relative humidity was 90%. The wind was calm. The pressure was 30.14 inches and steady. Elsewhere across central Minnesota, fog was reported, with a temperature of 45 at Little Falls and 48 at Wilmer. It was clear, with a temperature of 58 at the Twin Cities, 47 at St. Cloud, and 51 at Anoka. Under clear skies, Crystal reported 50, Princeton reported 46, and Litchfield reported 52. Around the state, fog was reported, with a temperature of 46 at Brainerd and 40 at International Falls. It was clear, with a temperature of 51 at Rochester, 53 at Mankato, and 50 at Duluth. Once again at 6 a.m., in Buffalo, it was 46 degrees under partly cloudy skies. And in Maple Lake, it was 49 degrees under clear skies. 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The current time is 6:16 a.m. Central Daylight Time. Now here is the hazardous weather outlook for portions of central and southern Minnesota and west central Wisconsin. For tonight, no hazardous weather is expected at this time. And now the extended outlook for the period Sunday through Friday. A few strong thunderstorms capable of hail and gusty winds are possible Tuesday. Spotter information statement, Skywarn spotter activation will not be needed. Now the forecast for central Minnesota, from St. Cloud to the northwest Twin Cities suburbs. Today, sunny. Patchy fog early in the morning. Highs in the upper 70s. Northwest winds up to 5 miles an hour. Tonight, partly cloudy. Lows in the mid-50s. North winds up to 5 miles an hour shifting to the east overnight. Monday, mostly sunny. Highs around 80. South winds up to 10 miles an hour. Monday night, partly cloudy. A 30% chance of showers overnight. Lows in the lower 60s.
South winds 5 to 10 miles.

hour. Tuesday, mostly sunny. Highs in the mid-80s. Tuesday night and Wednesday, mostly clear. Lows in the lower 60s. Highs around 80. Wednesday night, mostly clear. Lows in the upper 50s. Thursday, sunny. Highs in the lower 80s. Thursday night and Friday, mostly clear. Lows in the mid-50s. Highs in the lower 80s. Friday night, partly cloudy. A 30% chance of rain showers overnight. Lows in the upper 50s. Saturday, partly sunny with chance of rain showers. Highs around 80. Chance of showers 40%. Again, the forecast for central Minnesota, from St. Cloud to the northwest Twin Cities suburbs for today, sunny. Patchy fog early in the morning. Highs in the upper 70s. Northwest winds up to 5 miles an hour. At 6 a.m., in Buffalo, it was partly cloudy. The temperature was 46 degrees, the dew point was 46, and the relative humidity was 100%. The wind was calm. The pressure was 30.12 inches and steady. In Maple Lake, it was clear, the temperature was 49 degrees, the dew point was 46, and the relative humidity was 90%. The wind was calm. The pressure was 30.14 inches and steady. Elsewhere across central Minnesota, fog was reported, with a temperature of 45 at Little Falls and 48 at Willmar. It was clear, with a temperature of 58 at the Twin Cities, 47 at St. Cloud, and 51 at Anoka. Under clear skies, Crystal reported 50, Princeton reported 46, and Litchfield reported 52. Around the state, fog was reported, with a temperature of 46 at Brainerd, and 40 at International Falls. It was clear, with a temperature of 51 at Rochester, 53 at Mankato, and 50 at Duluth. Once again at 6 a.m., in Buffalo, it was 46 degrees under partly cloudy skies. And in Maple Lake, it was 49 degrees under clear skies. The St. Cloud, Minnesota climate summary for yesterday, August 22, 2026. Yesterday's high temperature of 77 degrees occurred at 4:01 p.m. The record high is 97 degrees, which was last set in 2023. Yesterday's low temperature of 50 degrees occurred at 11:59 p.m. The record low is 42 degrees, which was last set in 1950. No precipitation fell yesterday. No snow fell yesterday. The normal high temperature for today is 78 degrees, and the normal low is 55. The record high for today is 95, which occurred in 1947, and the record low is 39, which occurred in 1934. Sunrise today is at 6:27 a.m., and sunset is at 8:10 p.m. This is Weather Radio Station WNG676 Clearwater, broadcasting on a frequency of 162.50 MHz. 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The current time is 6:21 a.m. Central Daylight Time. Now here is the hazardous weather outlook for portions of central and southern Minnesota and west central Wisconsin. For tonight, no hazardous weather is expected at this time. And now the extended outlook for the period Sunday through Friday. A few strong thunderstorms capable of hail and gusty winds are possible Tuesday. Spotter information statement, Skywarn spotter activation will not be needed. Now the forecast for central Minnesota, from St. Cloud to the northwest Twin Cities suburbs. Today, sunny. Patchy fog early in the morning. Highs in the upper 70s. Northwest winds up to 5 miles an hour. Tonight, partly cloudy. Lows in the mid-50s. North winds up to 5 miles an hour, shifting to the east overnight. Monday, mostly sunny. Highs around 80. South winds up to 10 miles an hour,
Monday night, partly cloudy. A 30% chance of showers overnight. Lows in the lower 60s. South winds 5 to 10 miles an hour. Tuesday, mostly sunny. Highs in the mid-80s. Tuesday night and Wednesday, mostly clear. Lows in the lower 60s. Highs around 80. Wednesday night, mostly clear. Lows in the upper 50s. Thursday, sunny. Highs in the lower 80s. Thursday night and Friday, mostly clear. Lows in the mid-50s. Highs in the lower 80s. Friday night, partly cloudy. A 30% chance of rain showers overnight. Lows in the upper 50s. Saturday, partly sunny with chance of rain showers. Highs around 80. Chance of showers 40%. Again, the forecast for central Minnesota, from St. Cloud to the northwest Twin Cities suburbs for today, sunny. Patchy fog early in the morning. Highs in the upper 70s. Northwest winds up to 5 miles an hour. At 6 a.m., in Buffalo, it was partly cloudy. The temperature was 46 degrees, the dew point was 46, and the relative humidity was 100%. The wind was calm. The pressure was 30.12 inches and steady. In Maple Lake, it was clear, the temperature was 49 degrees, the dew point was 46, and the relative humidity was 90%. The wind was calm. The pressure was 30.14 inches and steady. Elsewhere across central Minnesota, fog was reported, with a temperature of 45 at Little Falls and 48 at Wilmer. It was clear, with a temperature of 58 at the Twin Cities, 47 at St. Cloud, and 51 at Anoka. Under clear skies, Crystal reported 50, Princeton reported 46, and Litchfield reported 52. Around the state, fog was reported, with a temperature of 46 at Brainerd, and 40 at International Falls. It was clear, with a temperature of 51 at Rochester, 53 at Mankato, and 50 at Duluth. Once again at 6 a.m., in Buffalo, it was 46 degrees under partly cloudy skies. And in Maple Lake, it was 49 degrees under clear skies. 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The current time is 6:26 a.m. Central Daylight Time. Now here is the hazardous weather outlook for portions of central and southern Minnesota and west central Wisconsin. For tonight, no hazardous weather is expected at this time. And now the extended outlook for the period Sunday through Friday. A few strong thunderstorms capable of hail and gusty winds are possible Tuesday. Spotter information statement, Skywarn spotter activation will not be needed. Now the forecast for central Minnesota, from St. Cloud to the northwest Twin Cities suburbs. Today, sunny. Patchy fog early in the morning. Highs in the upper 70s. Northwest winds up to 5 miles an hour. Tonight, partly cloudy. Lows in the mid-50s. North winds up to 5 miles an hour shifting to the east overnight. Monday, mostly sunny. Highs around 80. South winds up to 10 miles an hour. Monday night, partly cloudy. A 30% chance of showers overnight. Lows in the lower 60s. South winds 5 to 10 miles an hour. Tuesday, mostly sunny. Highs in the mid-80s. Tuesday night and Wednesday, mostly clear. Lows in the lower 60s. Highs around 80. Wednesday night, mostly clear. Lows in the upper 50s. Thursday, sunny. Highs in the lower 80s. Thursday night and Friday, mostly clear. Lows in the mid-50s. Highs in the lower 80s. Friday night,
partly cloudy. A 30% chance of rain showers overnight. Lows in the upper 50s. Saturday, partly sunny with chance of rain showers. Highs around 80. Chance of showers 40%. Again, the forecast for central Minnesota, from St. Cloud to the northwest Twin Cities suburbs for today, sunny. Patchy fog early in the morning. Highs in the upper 70s. Northwest winds up to 5 miles an hour. At 6 a.m., in Buffalo, it was partly cloudy. The temperature was 46 degrees, the dew point was 46, and the relative humidity was 100%. The wind was calm. The pressure was 30.12 inches and steady. In Maple Lake, it was clear. The temperature was 49 degrees, the dew point was 46, and the relative humidity was 90%. The wind was calm. The pressure was 30.14 inches and steady. Elsewhere across central Minnesota, fog was reported, with a temperature of 45 at Little Falls and 48 at Wilmer. It was clear, with a temperature of 58 at the Twin Cities, 47 at St. Cloud, and 51 at Anoka. Under clear skies, Crystal reported 50, Princeton reported 46, and Litchfield reported 52. Around the state, fog was reported, with a temperature of 46 at Brainerd and 40 at International Falls. It was clear, with a temperature of 51 at Rochester, 53 at Mankato, and 50 at Duluth. Once again at 6 a.m., in Buffalo, it was 46 degrees under partly cloudy skies. And in Maple Lake, it was 49 degrees under clear skies. The St. Cloud, Minnesota climate summary for yesterday, August 22, 2026. Yesterday's high temperature of 77 degrees occurred at 4:01 p.m. The record high is 97 degrees, which was last set in 2023. Yesterday's low temperature of 50 degrees occurred at 11:59 p.m. The record low is 42 degrees, which was last set in 1950. No precipitation fell yesterday. No snow fell yesterday. The normal high temperature for today is 78 degrees, and the normal low is 55. The record high for today is 95, which occurred in 1947, and the record low is 39, which occurred in 1934. Sunrise today is at 6:27 a.m., and sunset is at 8:10 p.m. This is weather radio station WNG676 Clearwater, broadcasting on a frequency of 162.50 MHz. 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The current time is 6:31 a.m. Central Daylight Time. Now here is the hazardous weather outlook for portions of central and southern Minnesota and west central Wisconsin. For tonight, no hazardous weather is expected at this time. And now the extended outlook for the period Sunday through Friday. A few strong thunderstorms capable of hail and gusty winds are possible Tuesday. Spotter information statement: Skywarn spotter activation will not be needed. Now the forecast for central Minnesota, from St. Cloud to the northwest Twin Cities suburbs. Today, sunny. Patchy fog early in the morning. Highs in the upper 70s. Northwest winds up to 5 miles an hour. Tonight, partly cloudy. Lows in the mid-50s. North winds up to 5 miles an hour, shifting to the east overnight. Monday, mostly sunny. Highs around 80. South winds up to 10 miles an hour. Monday night, partly cloudy. A 30% chance of showers overnight. Lows in the lower 60s. South winds 5 to 10 miles an hour. Tuesday, mostly sunny. Highs in the mid-80s. Tuesday night and Wednesday, mostly clear. Lows in the lower 60s. Highs around 80. Wednesday night, mostly clear. Lows in the upper 50s. Thursday, sunny.

In Buffalo, it was partly cloudy. The temperature was 46 degrees, the dew point was 46, and the relative humidity was 100%. The wind was calm. The pressure was 30.12 inches and steady. In Maple Lake, it was clear, the temperature was 49 degrees, the dew point was 46, and the relative humidity was 90%. The wind was calm. The pressure was 30.14 inches and steady. Elsewhere across central Minnesota, fog was reported, with a temperature of 45 at Little Falls and 48 at Wilmer. It was clear, with a temperature of 58 at the Twin Cities, 47 at St. Cloud, and 51 at Anoka. Under clear skies, Crystal reported 50, Princeton reported 46, and Litchfield reported 52. Around the state, fog was reported, with a temperature of 46 at Brainerd and 40 at International Falls. It was clear, with a temperature of 51 at Rochester, 53 at Mankato, and 50 at Duluth. Once again at 6 a.m., in Buffalo, it was 46 degrees under partly cloudy skies. And in Maple Lake, it was 49 degrees under clear skies. 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The current time is 6:35 a.m. Central Daylight Time. Now here is the hazardous weather outlook for portions of central and southern Minnesota and west central Wisconsin. For tonight, no hazardous weather is expected at this time. And now the extended outlook for the period Sunday through Friday. A few strong thunderstorms capable of hail and gusty winds are possible Tuesday. Spotter information statement: Skywarn spotter activation will not be needed. Now the forecast for central Minnesota, from St. Cloud to the northwest Twin Cities suburbs. Today, sunny. Patchy fog early in the morning. Highs in the upper 70s. Northwest winds up to 5 miles an hour. Tonight, partly cloudy. Lows in the mid-50s. North winds up to 5 miles an hour, shifting to the east overnight. Monday, mostly sunny. Highs around 80. South winds up to 10 miles an hour. Monday night, partly cloudy. A 30% chance of showers overnight. Lows in the lower 60s. South winds 5 to 10 miles an hour. Tuesday, mostly sunny. Highs in the mid-80s. Tuesday night and Wednesday, mostly clear. Lows in the lower 60s. Highs around 80. Wednesday night, mostly clear. Lows in the upper 50s. Thursday, sunny. Highs in the lower 80s. Thursday night and Friday, mostly clear. Lows in the mid-50s. Highs in the lower 80s. Friday night, partly cloudy. A 30% chance of rain showers overnight. Lows in the upper 50s. Saturday, partly sunny with chance of rain showers. Highs around 80. Chance of showers 40%. Again, the forecast for central Minnesota, from St. Cloud to the northwest Twin Cities suburbs for today, sunny. Patchy fog early in the morning. Highs in the upper 70s. Northwest winds up to 5 miles an hour. At 6 a.m., in Buffalo, it was partly cloudy. The temperature was 46 degrees, the dew point was 46, and the relative humidity was 100%. The wind was calm. The pressure was 30.12 inches and steady. In Maple Lake, it was clear, the temperature was 49 degrees, the dew point was 46, and the relative humidity was 90%. The wind was calm. The pressure was 30.14 inches and steady. Elsewhere across central Minnesota, fog was reported, with a temperature of 45 at Little Falls and 48 at Wilmer. It was clear, with a temperature of 58 at the Twin Cities,

47 at St. Cloud, and 51 at Anoka. Under clear skies, Crystal reported 50, Princeton reported 46, and Litchfield reported 52. Around the state, fog was reported, with a temperature of 46 at Brainerd, and 40 at International Falls. It was clear, with a temperature of 51 at Rochester, 53 at Mankato, and 50 at Duluth. Once again at 6 a.m., in Buffalo, it was 46 degrees under partly cloudy skies. And in Maple Lake, it was 49 degrees under clear skies. This is weather radio station WNG676 Clearwater, broadcasting on a frequency of 162.50 MHz. 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The current time is 6:39 a.m. Central Daylight Time. Now here is the hazardous weather outlook for portions of central and southern Minnesota and west central Wisconsin. For tonight, no hazardous weather is expected at this time. And now the extended outlook for the period Sunday through Friday. A few strong thunderstorms capable of hail and gusty winds are possible Tuesday. Spotter information statement, Skywarn spotter activation will not be needed. The St. Cloud, Minnesota climate summary for yesterday, August 22, 2026. Yesterday's high temperature of 77 degrees occurred at 4:01 p.m. The record high is 97 degrees, which was last set in 2023. Yesterday's low temperature of 50 degrees occurred at 11:59 p.m. The record low is 42 degrees, which was last set in 1950. No precipitation fell yesterday. No snow fell yesterday. The normal high temperature for today is 78 degrees, and the normal low is 55. The record high for today is 95, which occurred in 1947, and the record low is 39, which occurred in 1934. Sunrise today is at 6:27 a.m., and sunset is at 8:10 p.m. Now the forecast for central Minnesota, from St. Cloud to the northwest Twin Cities suburbs. Today, sunny. Patchy fog early in the morning. Highs in the upper 70s. Northwest winds up to 5 miles an hour. Tonight, partly cloudy. Lows in the mid-50s. North winds up to 5 miles an hour shifting to the east overnight. Monday, mostly sunny. Highs around 80. South winds up to 10 miles an hour. Monday night, partly cloudy. A 30% chance of showers overnight. Lows in the lower 60s. South winds 5 to 10 miles an hour. Tuesday, mostly sunny. Highs in the mid-80s. Tuesday night and Wednesday, mostly clear. Lows in the lower 60s. Highs around 80. Wednesday night, mostly clear. Lows in the upper 50s. Thursday, sunny. Highs in the lower 80s. Thursday night and Friday, mostly clear. Lows in the mid-50s. Highs in the lower 80s. Friday night, partly cloudy. A 30% chance of rain showers overnight. Lows in the upper 50s. Saturday, partly sunny with chance of rain showers. Highs around 80. Chance of showers 40%. Again, the forecast for central Minnesota, from St. Cloud to the northwest Twin Cities suburbs for today, sunny. Patchy fog early in the morning. Highs in the upper 70s. Northwest winds up to 5 miles an hour. At 6 a.m., in Buffalo, it was partly cloudy. The temperature was 46 degrees, the dew point was 46, and the relative humidity was 100%. The wind was calm. The pressure was 30.12 inches and steady. In Maple Lake, it was clear, the temperature was 49 degrees, the dew point was 46, and the relative humidity was 90%. The wind was calm. The pressure was 30.14 inches and steady.
Elsewhere across central Minnesota, fog was reported, with a temperature of 45 at Little Falls and 48 at Willmar. It was clear, with a temperature of 58 at the Twin Cities, 47 at St. Cloud, and 51 at Anoka. Under clear skies, Crystal reported 50, Princeton reported 46, and Litchfield reported 52. Around the state, fog was reported, with a temperature of 46 at Brainerd and 40 at International Falls. It was clear, with a temperature of 51 at Rochester, 53 at Mankato, and 50 at Duluth. Once again at 6 a.m., in Buffalo, it was 46 degrees under partly cloudy skies. And in Maple Lake, it was 49 degrees under clear skies. 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The current time is 6:45 a.m. Central Daylight Time. Now here is the hazardous weather outlook for portions of central and southern Minnesota and west central Wisconsin. For tonight, no hazardous weather is expected at this time. And now the extended outlook for the period Sunday through Friday. A few strong thunderstorms capable of hail and gusty winds are possible Tuesday. Spotter information statement, Skywarn spotter activation will not be needed. Now the forecast for central Minnesota, from St. Cloud to the northwest Twin Cities suburbs. Today, sunny. Patchy fog early in the morning. Highs in the upper 70s. Northwest winds up to 5 miles an hour. Tonight, partly cloudy. Lows in the mid-50s. North winds up to 5 miles an hour shifting to the east overnight. Monday, mostly sunny. Highs around 80. South winds up to 10 miles an hour. Monday night, partly cloudy. A 30% chance of showers overnight. Lows in the lower 60s. South winds 5 to 10 miles an hour. Tuesday, mostly sunny. Highs in the mid-80s. Tuesday night and Wednesday, mostly clear. Lows in the lower 60s. Highs around 80. Wednesday night, mostly clear. Lows in the upper 50s. Thursday, sunny. Highs in the lower 80s. Thursday night and Friday, mostly clear. Lows in the mid-50s. Highs in the lower 80s. Friday night, partly cloudy. A 30% chance of rain showers overnight. Lows in the upper 50s. Saturday, partly sunny with chance of rain showers. Highs around 80. Chance of showers 40%. Again, the forecast for central Minnesota, from St. Cloud to the northwest Twin Cities suburbs for today, sunny. Patchy fog early in the morning. Highs in the upper 70s. Northwest winds up to 5 miles an hour. At 6 a.m., in Buffalo, it was partly cloudy. The temperature was 46 degrees, the dew point was 46, and the relative humidity was 100%. The wind was calm. The pressure was 30.12 inches and steady. In Maple Lake, it was clear the temperature was 49 degrees, the dew point was 46, and the relative humidity was 90%. The wind was calm. The pressure was 30.14 inches and steady. Elsewhere across central Minnesota, fog was reported, with a temperature of 45 at Little Falls and 48 at Willmar. It was clear, with a temperature of 58 at the Twin Cities, 47 at St. Cloud, and 51 at Anoka. Under clear skies, Crystal reported 50, Princeton reported 46, and Litchfield reported 52. Around the state, fog was reported, with a temperature of 46 at Brainerd and 40 at International Falls. It was clear, with a temperature of 51 at Rochester, 53 at Mankato, and 50 at Duluth. Once again at 6 a.m., in Buffalo,
it was 46 degrees under partly cloudy skies. And in Maple Lake, it was 49 degrees under clear skies. 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The current time is 6:49 a.m. Central Daylight Time. Now here is the hazardous weather outlook for portions of central and southern Minnesota and west central Wisconsin. For tonight, no hazardous weather is expected at this time. And now the extended outlook for the period Sunday through Friday. A few strong thunderstorms capable of hail and gusty winds are possible Tuesday. Spotter information statement, Skywarn spotter activation will not be needed. Now the forecast for central Minnesota, from St. Cloud to the northwest Twin Cities suburbs. Today, sunny. Patchy fog early in the morning. Highs in the upper 70s. Northwest winds up to 5 miles an hour. Tonight, partly cloudy. Lows in the mid-50s. North winds up to 5 miles an hour shifting to the east overnight. Monday, mostly sunny. Highs around 80. South winds up to 10 miles an hour. Monday night, partly cloudy. A 30% chance of showers overnight. Lows in the lower 60s. South winds 5 to 10 miles an hour. Tuesday, mostly sunny. Highs in the mid-80s. Tuesday night and Wednesday, mostly clear. Lows in the lower 60s. Highs around 80. Wednesday night, mostly clear. Lows in the upper 50s. Thursday, sunny. Highs in the lower 80s. Thursday night and Friday, mostly clear. Lows in the mid-50s. Highs in the lower 80s. Friday night, partly cloudy. A 30% chance of rain showers overnight. Lows in the upper 50s. Saturday, partly sunny with chance of rain showers. Highs around 80. Chance of showers 40%. Again, the forecast for central Minnesota, from St. Cloud to the northwest Twin Cities suburbs for today, sunny. Patchy fog early in the morning. Highs in the upper 70s. Northwest winds up to 5 miles an hour. The St. Cloud, Minnesota climate summary for yesterday, August 22, 2026. Yesterday's high temperature of 77 degrees occurred at 4:01 p.m. The record high is 97 degrees, which was last set in 2023. Yesterday's low temperature of 50 degrees occurred at 11:59 p.m. The record low is 42 degrees, which was last set in 1950. No precipitation fell yesterday. No snow fell yesterday. The normal high temperature for today is 78 degrees, and the normal low is 55. The record high for today is 95, which occurred in 1947, and the record low is 39, which occurred in 1934. Sunrise today is at 6:27 a.m. and sunset is at 8:10 p.m. At 6 a.m., in Buffalo, it was partly cloudy. The temperature was 46 degrees, the dew point was 46, and the relative humidity was 100%. The wind was calm. Pressure was 30.12 inches and steady. In Maple Lake, it was clear, the temperature was 49 degrees, the dew point was 46, and the relative humidity was 90%. The wind was calm. Pressure was 30.14 inches and steady. Elsewhere across central Minnesota, fog was reported, with a temperature of 45 at Little Falls and 48 at Wilmer. It was clear, with a temperature of 58 at the Twin Cities, 47 at St. Cloud, and 51 at Anoka. Under clear skies, Crystal reported 50, Princeton reported 46, and Litchfield reported 52. Around the state, fog was reported,
with a temperature of 46 at Brainerd and 40 at International Falls. It was clear, with a temperature of 51 at Rochester, 53 at Mankato, and 50 at Duluth. Once again at 6 a.m., in Buffalo, it was 46 degrees under partly cloudy skies. And in Maple Lake, it was 49 degrees under clear skies. 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The current time is 6:54 a.m. Central Daylight Time. Now here is the hazardous weather outlook for portions of central and southern Minnesota and west central Wisconsin. For tonight, no hazardous weather is expected at this time. And now the extended outlook for the period Sunday through Friday. A few strong thunderstorms capable of hail and gusty winds are possible Tuesday. Spotter information statement, Skywarn spotter activation will not be needed. Now the forecast for central Minnesota, from St. Cloud to the northwest Twin Cities suburbs. Today, sunny. Patchy fog early in the morning. Highs in the upper 70s. Northwest winds up to 5 miles an hour. Tonight, partly cloudy. Lows in the mid-50s. North winds up to 5 miles an hour shifting to the east overnight. Monday, mostly sunny. Highs around 80. South winds up to 10 miles an hour. Monday night, partly cloudy. A 30% chance of showers overnight. Lows in the lower 60s. South winds 5 to 10 miles an hour. Tuesday, mostly sunny. Highs in the mid-80s. Tuesday night and Wednesday, mostly clear. Lows in the lower 60s. Highs around 80. Wednesday night, mostly clear. Lows in the upper 50s. Thursday, sunny. Highs in the lower 80s. Thursday night and Friday, mostly clear. Lows in the mid-50s. Highs in the lower 80s. Friday night, partly cloudy. A 30% chance of rain showers overnight. Lows in the upper 50s. Saturday, partly sunny with chance of rain showers. Highs around 80. Chance of showers 40%. Again, the forecast for central Minnesota, from St. Cloud to the northwest Twin Cities suburbs for today, sunny. Patchy fog early in the morning. Highs in the upper 70s. Northwest winds up to 5 miles an hour. At 6 a.m., in Buffalo, it was partly cloudy. The temperature was 46 degrees, the dew point was 46, and the relative humidity was 100%. The wind was calm. The pressure was 30.12 inches and steady. In Maple Lake, it was clear the temperature was 49 degrees, the dew point was 46, and the relative humidity was 90%. The wind was calm. The pressure was 30.14 inches and steady. Elsewhere across central Minnesota, fog was reported, with a temperature of 45 at Little Falls and 48 at Wilmer. It was clear, with a temperature of 58 at the Twin Cities, 47 at St. Cloud, and 51 at Anoka. Under clear skies, Crystal reported 50, Princeton reported 46, and Litchfield reported 52. Around the state, fog was reported, with a temperature of 46 at Brainerd and 40 at International Falls. It was clear, with a temperature of 51 at Rochester, 53 at Mankato, and 50 at Duluth. Once again at 6 a.m., in Buffalo, it was 46 degrees under partly cloudy skies. And in Maple Lake, it was 49 degrees under clear skies. 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
The current time is 6:58 a.m. Central Daylight Time. Now here is the hazardous weather outlook for portions of central and southern Minnesota and west central Wisconsin. For tonight, no hazardous weather is expected at this time. And now the extended outlook for the period Sunday through Friday. A few strong thunderstorms capable of hail and gusty winds are possible Tuesday. Spotter information statement, Skywarn spotter activation will not be needed. Now the forecast for central Minnesota, from St. Cloud to the northwest Twin Cities suburbs. Today, sunny. Patchy fog early in the morning. Highs in the upper 70s. Northwest winds up to 5 miles an hour. Tonight, partly cloudy. Lows in the mid-50s. North winds up to 5 miles an hour shifting to the east overnight. Monday, mostly sunny. Highs around 80. South winds up to 10 miles an hour. Monday night, partly cloudy. A 30% chance of showers overnight. Lows in the lower 60s. South winds 5 to 10 miles an hour. Tuesday, mostly sunny. Highs in the mid-80s. Tuesday night and Wednesday, mostly clear. Lows in the lower 60s. Highs around 80. Wednesday night, mostly clear. Lows in the upper 50s. Thursday, sunny. Highs in the lower 80s. Thursday night and Friday, mostly clear. Lows in the mid-50s. Highs in the lower 80s. Friday night, partly cloudy. A 30% chance of rain showers overnight. Lows in the upper 50s. Saturday, partly sunny with chance of rain showers. Highs around 80. Chance of showers 40%. Again, the forecast for central Minnesota, from St. Cloud to the northwest Twin Cities suburbs for today, sunny. Patchy fog early in the morning. Highs in the upper 70s. Northwest winds up to 5 miles an hour. The St. Cloud, Minnesota climate summary for yesterday, August 22, 2026. Yesterday's high temperature of 77 degrees occurred at 4:01 p.m. The record high is 97 degrees, which was last set in 2023. Yesterday's low temperature of 50 degrees occurred at 11:59 p.m. The record low is 42 degrees, which was last set in 1950. No precipitation fell yesterday. No snow fell yesterday. The normal high temperature for today is 78 degrees, and the normal low is 55. The record high for today is 95, which occurred in 1947, and the record low is 39. Which occurred in 1934. Sunrise today is at 6:27 a.m. and sunset is at 8:10 p.m. Now the forecast for central Minnesota, from St. Cloud to the northwest Twin Cities suburbs. Today, sunny. Patchy fog early in the morning. Highs in the upper 70s. Northwest winds up to 5 miles an hour. Tonight, partly cloudy. Lows in the mid-50s. North winds up to 5 miles an hour shifting to the east overnight. Monday, mostly sunny. Highs around 80. South winds up to 10 miles an hour. Monday night, partly cloudy. A 30% chance of showers overnight. Lows in the lower 60s. South winds 5 to 10 miles an hour. Tuesday, mostly sunny. Highs in the mid-80s. Tuesday night and Wednesday, mostly clear. Lows in the lower 60s. Highs around 80. Wednesday night, mostly clear. Lows in the upper 50s. Thursday, sunny. Highs in the lower 80s. Thursday night and Friday, mostly clear. Lows in the mid-50s. Highs in the lower 80s. Friday night, partly cloudy. A 30% chance of rain showers overnight. Lows in the upper 50s. Saturday, partly sunny with chance of rain showers.
highs around 80. Chance of showers 40%. Again, the forecast for central Minnesota, from St. Cloud to the northwest Twin Cities suburbs for today, sunny. Patchy fog early in the morning. Highs in the upper 70s. Northwest winds up to 5 miles an hour. 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The current time is 7:04 a.m. Central Daylight Time. Now here is the hazardous weather outlook for portions of central and southern Minnesota and west central Wisconsin. For tonight, no hazardous weather is expected at this time. And now the extended outlook for the period Sunday through Friday. A few strong thunderstorms capable of hail and gusty winds are possible Tuesday. Spotter information statement, Skywarn spotter activation will not be needed. Now the forecast for central Minnesota, from St. Cloud to the northwest Twin Cities suburbs. Today, sunny. Patchy fog early in the morning. Highs in the upper 70s. Northwest winds up to 5 miles an hour. Tonight, partly cloudy. Lows in the mid-50s. North winds up to 5 miles an hour shifting to the east overnight. Monday, mostly sunny. Highs around 80. South winds up to 10 miles an hour. Monday night, partly cloudy. A 30% chance of showers overnight. Lows in the lower 60s. South winds 5 to 10 miles an hour. Tuesday, mostly sunny. Highs in the mid-80s. Tuesday night and Wednesday, mostly clear. Lows in the lower 60s. Highs around 80. Wednesday night, mostly clear. Lows in the upper 50s. Thursday, sunny. Highs in the lower 80s. Thursday night and Friday, mostly clear. Lows in the mid-50s. Highs in the lower 80s. Friday night, partly cloudy. A 30% chance of rain showers overnight. Lows in the upper 50s. Saturday, partly sunny with chance of rain showers. Highs around 80. Chance of showers 40%. Again, the forecast for central Minnesota, from St. Cloud to the northwest Twin Cities suburbs for today, sunny. Patchy fog early in the morning. Highs in the upper 70s. Northwest winds up to 5 miles an hour. 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The current time is 7:07 a.m. Central Daylight Time. Now here is the hazardous weather outlook for portions of central and southern Minnesota and west central Wisconsin. For tonight, no hazardous weather is expected at this time. And now the extended outlook for the period Sunday through Friday. A few strong thunderstorms capable of hail and gusty winds are possible Tuesday. Spotter information statement, Skywarn spotter activation will not be needed. Now the forecast for central Minnesota, from St. Cloud to the northwest Twin Cities suburbs. Today, sunny. Patchy fog early in the morning. Highs in the upper 70s. Northwest winds up to 5 miles an hour. Tonight, partly cloudy. Lows in the mid-50s. North winds up to 5 miles an hour shifting to the east overnight. Monday, mostly sunny. Highs around 80. South winds up to 10 miles an hour. Monday night, partly cloudy. A 30% chance of showers overnight. Lows in the lower 60s. South winds 5 to 10 miles an hour. Tuesday, mostly sunny. Highs in the mid-80s.
Tuesday night and Wednesday, mostly clear. Lows in the lower 60s. Highs around 80. Wednesday night, mostly clear. Lows in the upper 50s. Thursday, sunny. Highs in the lower 80s. Thursday night and Friday, mostly clear. Lows in the mid 50s. Highs in the lower 80s. Friday night, partly cloudy. A 30% chance of rain showers overnight. Lows in the upper 50s. Saturday, partly sunny with chance of rain showers. Highs around 80. Chance of showers 40%. Again, the forecast for central Minnesota, from St. Cloud to the northwest Twin Cities suburbs for today, sunny. Patchy fog early in the morning. Highs in the upper 70s. Northwest winds up to 5 miles an hour. 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The St. Cloud, Minnesota climate summary for yesterday, August 22, 2026. Yesterday's high temperature of 77 degrees occurred at 4:01 p.m. The record high is 97 degrees, which was last set in 2023. Yesterday's low temperature of 50 degrees occurred at 11:59 p.m. The record low is 42 degrees, which was last set in 1950. No precipitation fell yesterday. No snow fell yesterday. The normal high temperature for today is 78 degrees, and the normal low is 55. The record high for today is 95, which occurred in 1947, and the record low is 39, which occurred in 1934. Sunrise today is at 6:27 a.m., and sunset is at 8:10 p.m. The current time is 7:10 a.m. Central Daylight Time. Now here is the hazardous weather outlook for portions of central and southern Minnesota and west central Wisconsin. For tonight, no hazardous weather is expected at this time. And now the extended outlook for the period Sunday through Friday. A few strong thunderstorms capable of hail and gusty winds are possible Tuesday. Spotter information statement, Skywarn spotter activation will not be needed. Now the forecast for central Minnesota, from St. Cloud to the northwest Twin Cities suburbs. Today, sunny. Patchy fog early in the morning. Highs in the upper 70s. Northwest winds up to 5 miles an hour. Tonight, partly cloudy. Lows in the mid-50s. North winds up to 5 miles an hour, shifting to the east overnight. Monday, mostly sunny. Highs around 80. South winds up to 10 miles an hour. Monday night, partly cloudy. A 30% chance of showers overnight. Lows in the lower 60s. South winds 5 to 10 miles an hour. Tuesday, mostly sunny. Highs in the mid 80s. Tuesday night and Wednesday, mostly clear. Lows in the lower 60s. Highs around 80. Wednesday night, mostly clear. Lows in the upper 50s. Thursday, sunny. Highs in the lower 80s. Thursday night and Friday, mostly clear. Lows in the mid-50s. Highs in the lower 80s. Friday night, partly cloudy. A 30% chance of rain showers overnight. Lows in the upper 50s. Saturday, partly sunny with chance of rain showers. Highs around 80. Chance of showers 40%. Again, the forecast for central Minnesota, from St. Cloud to the northwest Twin Cities suburbs for today, sunny. Patchy fog early in the morning. Highs in the upper 70s. Northwest winds up to 5 miles an hour. This is weather radio station WNG676 Clearwater, broadcasting on a frequency of 162.50 MHz.
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Central Daylight Time. Now here is the hazardous weather outlook for portions of central and southern Minnesota and west central Wisconsin. For tonight, no hazardous weather is expected at this time. And now the extended outlook for the period Sunday through Friday. A few strong thunderstorms capable of hail and gusty winds are possible Tuesday. Spotter information statement, Sky Warn spotter activation will not be needed. Now the forecast for central Minnesota, from St. Cloud to the northwest Twin Cities suburbs. Today, sunny. Patchy fog early in the morning. Highs in the upper 70s. Northwest winds up to 5 miles an hour. Tonight, partly cloudy. Lows in the mid-50s. North winds up to 5 miles an hour shifting to the east overnight. Monday, mostly sunny. Highs around 80. South winds up to 10 miles an hour. Monday night, partly cloudy. A 30% chance of showers overnight. Lows in the lower 60s. South winds 5 to 10 miles an hour. Tuesday, mostly sunny. Highs in the mid-80s. Tuesday night and Wednesday, mostly clear. Lows in the lower 60s. Highs around 80. Wednesday night, mostly clear. Lows in the upper 50s. Thursday, sunny. Highs in the lower 80s. Thursday night and Friday, mostly clear. Lows in the mid-50s. Highs in the lower 80s. Friday night, partly cloudy. A 30% chance of rain showers overnight. Lows in the upper 50s. Saturday, partly sunny with chance of rain showers. Highs around 80. Chance of showers 40%. Again, the forecast for central Minnesota, from St. Cloud to the northwest Twin Cities suburbs for today, sunny. Patchy fog early in the morning. Highs in the upper 70s. Northwest winds up to 5 miles an hour. At 7 a.m. in Buffalo, fog was reported, the visibility was 4 miles. The temperature was 45 degrees, the dew point was 45, and the relative humidity was 100%. The wind was calm. The pressure was 30.13 inches and rising. In Maple Lake, fog was reported, the visibility was 3 miles. The temperature was 50 degrees, the dew point was 47, and the relative humidity was 90%. The wind was calm. The pressure was 30.14 inches and steady. Elsewhere across central Minnesota, fog was reported, with a temperature of 52 at Litchfield and 48 at Wilmer. At the Twin Cities, haze was reported, with a temperature of 56. It was clear, with a temperature of 47 at St. Cloud, 48 at Anoka, 50 at Crystal, 46 at Princeton, and 45 at Little Falls. Around the state, fog was reported, with a temperature of 53 at Rochester, and 48 at Brainerd. It was clear, with a temperature of 53 at Mankato, and 51 at Duluth. At International Falls, it was partly cloudy, with a temperature of 41. Once again at 7 a.m., in Buffalo, it was 45 degrees with fog. And in Maple Lake, it was 50 degrees with fog. 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The current time is 7:18 a.m. Central Daylight Time. Now here is the hazardous weather outlook for portions of central and southern Minnesota and west central Wisconsin. For tonight, no hazardous weather is expected at this time. And now the extended outlook for the period Sunday through Friday. A few strong thunderstorms capable of hail and gusty winds are possible Tuesday. Spotter information statement, Sky Warn spotter activation will not be needed. Now the forecast for central Minnesota, from St. Cloud to the northwest Twin Cities suburbs.
Today, sunny. Patchy fog early in the morning. Highs in the upper 70s. Northwest winds up to 5 miles an hour. Tonight, partly cloudy. Lows in the mid-50s. North winds up to 5 miles an hour shifting to the east overnight. Monday, mostly sunny. Highs around 80. South winds up to 10 miles an hour. Monday night, partly cloudy. A 30% chance of showers overnight. Lows in the lower 60s. South winds 5 to 10 miles an hour. Tuesday, mostly sunny. Highs in the mid-80s. Tuesday night and Wednesday, mostly clear. Lows in the lower 60s. Highs around 80. Wednesday night, mostly clear. Lows in the upper 50s. Thursday, sunny. Highs in the lower 80s. Thursday night and Friday, mostly clear. Lows in the mid-50s. Highs in the lower 80s. Friday night, partly cloudy. A 30% chance of rain showers overnight. Lows in the upper 50s. Saturday, partly sunny with chance of rain showers. Highs around 80. Chance of showers 40%. Again, the forecast for central Minnesota, from St. Cloud to the northwest Twin Cities suburbs for today, sunny. Patchy fog early in the morning. Highs in the upper 70s. Northwest winds up to 5 miles an hour. The St. Cloud, Minnesota climate summary for yesterday, August 22, 2026. Yesterday's high temperature of 77 degrees occurred at 4:01 p.m. The record high is 97 degrees, which was last set in 2023. Yesterday's low temperature of 50 degrees occurred at 11:59 p.m. The record low is 42 degrees, which was last set in 1950. No precipitation fell yesterday. No snow fell yesterday. The normal high temperature for today is 78 degrees, and the normal low is 55. The record high for today is 95, which occurred in 1947, and the record low is 39, which occurred in 1934. Sunrise today is at 6:27 a.m. and sunset is at 8:10 p.m. At 7 a.m., in Buffalo, fog was reported, the visibility was 4 miles. The temperature was 45 degrees, the dew point was 45, and the relative humidity was 100%. The wind was calm. The pressure was 30.13 inches and rising. In Maple Lake, fog was reported, the visibility was 3 miles. The temperature was 50 degrees, the dew point was 47, and the relative humidity was 90%. The wind was calm. The pressure was 30.14 inches and steady. Elsewhere across central Minnesota, fog was reported, with a temperature of 52 at Litchfield and 48 at Wilmer. At the Twin Cities, haze was reported, with a temperature of 56. It was clear, with a temperature of 47 at St. Cloud, 48 at Anoka, 50 at Crystal, 46 at Princeton, and 45 at Little Falls. Around the state, fog was reported, with a temperature of 53 at Rochester, and 48 at Brainerd. It was clear, with a temperature of 53 at Mankato, and 51 at Duluth. At International Falls, it was partly cloudy, with a temperature of 41. Once again at 7 a.m., in Buffalo, it was 45 degrees with fog. And in Maple Lake, it was 50 degrees with fog. 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The current time is 7:23 a.m. Central Daylight Time. Now here is the hazardous weather outlook for portions of central and southern Minnesota and west central Wisconsin. For tonight, no hazardous weather is expected at this time. And now the extended outlook for the period Sunday through Friday.
A few strong thunderstorms capable of hail and gusty winds are possible Tuesday. Spotter information statement. Sky warns spotter activation will not be needed. Now the forecast for central Minnesota, from St. Cloud to the northwest Twin Cities suburbs. Today, sunny. Patchy fog early in the morning. Highs in the upper 70s. Northwest winds up to 5 miles an hour. Tonight, partly cloudy. Lows in the mid-50s. North winds up to 5 miles an hour shifting to the east overnight. Monday, mostly sunny. Highs around 80. South winds up to 10 miles an hour. Monday night, partly cloudy. A 30% chance of showers overnight. Lows in the lower 60s. South winds 5 to 10 miles an hour. Tuesday, mostly sunny. Highs in the mid-80s. Tuesday night and Wednesday, mostly clear. Lows in the lower 60s. Highs around 80. Wednesday night, mostly clear. Lows in the upper 50s. Thursday, sunny. Highs in the lower 80s. Thursday night and Friday, mostly clear. Lows in the mid-50s. Highs in the lower 80s. Friday night, partly cloudy. A 30% chance of rain showers overnight. Lows in the upper 50s. Saturday, partly sunny with chance of rain showers. Highs around 80. Chance of showers 40%. Again, the forecast for central Minnesota, from St. Cloud to the northwest Twin Cities suburbs for today, sunny. Patchy fog early in the morning. Highs in the upper 70s. Northwest winds up to 5 miles an hour. At 7 a.m. in Buffalo, fog was reported, the visibility was 4 miles. The temperature was 45 degrees, the dew point was 45, and the relative humidity was 100%. The wind was calm. The pressure was 30.13 inches and rising. In Maple Lake, fog was reported, the visibility was 3 miles. The temperature was 50 degrees, the dew point was 47, and the relative humidity was 90%. The wind was calm. The pressure was 30.14 inches and steady. Elsewhere across central Minnesota, fog was reported, with a temperature of 52 at Litchfield and 48 at Wilmer. At the Twin Cities, haze was reported, with a temperature of 56. It was clear, with a temperature of 47 at St. Cloud, 48 at Anoka, 50 at Crystal, 46 at Princeton, and 45 at Little Falls. Around the state, fog was reported, with a temperature of 53 at Rochester, and 48 at Brainerd. It was clear, with a temperature of 53 at Mankato, and 51 at Duluth. At International Falls, it was partly cloudy, with a temperature of 41. Once again at 7 a.m., in Buffalo, it was 45 degrees with fog. And in Maple Lake, it was 50 degrees with fog. 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The current time is 7:27 a.m. Central Daylight Time. Now here is the hazardous weather outlook for portions of central and southern Minnesota and west central Wisconsin. For tonight, no hazardous weather is expected at this time. And now the extended outlook for the period Sunday through Friday. A few strong thunderstorms capable of hail and gusty winds are possible Tuesday. Spotter information statement. Sky warns spotter activation will not be needed. Now the forecast for central Minnesota, from St. Cloud to the northwest Twin Cities suburbs. Today, sunny. Patchy fog early in the morning. Highs in the upper 70s. Northwest winds up to 5 miles an hour. Tonight, partly cloudy. Lows in the mid-50s.
North winds up to 5 miles an hour, shifting to the east overnight. Monday, mostly sunny. Highs around 80. South winds up to 10 miles an hour. Monday night, partly cloudy. A 30% chance of showers overnight. Lows in the lower 60s. South winds 5 to 10 miles an hour. Tuesday, mostly sunny. Highs in the mid 80s. Tuesday night and Wednesday, mostly clear. Lows in the lower 60s. Highs around 80. Wednesday night, mostly clear. Lows in the upper 50s. Thursday, sunny. Highs in the lower 80s. Thursday night and Friday, mostly clear. Lows in the mid 50s. Highs in the lower 80s. Friday night, partly cloudy. A 30% chance of rain showers overnight. Lows in the upper 50s. Saturday, partly sunny with chance of rain showers. Highs around 80. Chance of showers 40%. Again, the forecast for central Minnesota, from St. Cloud to the northwest Twin Cities suburbs for today, sunny. Patchy fog early in the morning. Highs in the upper 70s. Northwest winds up to 5 miles an hour. The St. Cloud, Minnesota climate summary for yesterday, August 22, 2026. Yesterday's high temperature of 77 degrees occurred at 4:01 p.m. The record high is 97 degrees, which was last set in 2023. Yesterday's low temperature of 50 degrees occurred at 11:59 p.m. The record low is 42 degrees, which was last set in 1950. No precipitation fell yesterday. No snow fell yesterday. The normal high temperature for today is 78 degrees, and the normal low is 55. The record high for today is 95, which occurred in 1947, and the record low is 39, which occurred in 1934. Sunrise today is at 6:27 a.m., and sunset is at 8:10 p.m. At 7 a.m., in Buffalo, fog was reported, the visibility was 4 miles. The temperature was 45 degrees, the dew point was 45, and the relative humidity was 100%. The wind was calm. The pressure was 30.13 inches and rising. In Maple Lake, fog was reported, the visibility was 3 miles. The temperature was 50 degrees, the dew point was 47, and the relative humidity was 90%. The wind was calm. The pressure was 30.14 inches and steady. Elsewhere across central Minnesota, fog was reported, with a temperature of 52 at Litchfield and 48 at Wilmer. At the Twin Cities, haze was reported, with a temperature of 56. It was clear, with a temperature of 47 at St. Cloud, 48 at Anoka, 50 at Crystal, 46 at Princeton, and 45 at Little Falls. Around the state, fog was reported, with a temperature of 53 at Rochester and 48 at Brainerd. It was clear, with a temperature of 53 at Mankato and 51 at Duluth. At International Falls, it was partly cloudy, with a temperature of 41. Once again at 7 a.m., in Buffalo, it was 45 degrees with fog. And in Maple Lake, it was 50 degrees with fog. 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The current time is 7:33 a.m. Central Daylight Time. Now here is the hazardous weather outlook for portions of central and southern Minnesota and west central Wisconsin. For tonight, no hazardous weather is expected at this time. And now the extended outlook for the period Sunday through Friday. A few strong thunderstorms capable of hail and gusty winds are possible Tuesday. Spotter information statement, Skywarn spotter activation will not be needed. Now the forecast for central Minnesota,
from St. Cloud to the northwest Twin Cities suburbs. Today, sunny.

Lows in the lower 60s. Highs around 80. Wednesday night, mostly clear. Lows in the upper 50s. Thursday, sunny. Highs in the lower 80s. Thursday night and Friday, mostly clear. Lows in the mid 50s. Highs in the lower 80s. Friday night, partly cloudy. A 30% chance of rain showers overnight. Lows in the upper 50s. Saturday, partly sunny with chance of rain showers. Highs around 80. Chance of showers 40%. Again, the forecast for central Minnesota, from St. Cloud to the northwest Twin Cities suburbs for today, sunny. Patchy fog early in the morning. Highs in the upper 70s. Northwest winds up to 5 miles an hour. At 7 a.m., in Buffalo, fog was reported, the visibility was 4 miles. The temperature was 45 degrees, the dew point was 45, and the relative humidity was 100%. The wind was calm. The pressure was 30.13 inches and rising. In Maple Lake, fog was reported, the visibility was 3 miles. The temperature was 50 degrees. The dew point was 47, and the relative humidity was 90%. The wind was calm. The pressure was 30.14 inches and steady. Elsewhere across central Minnesota, fog was reported, with a temperature of 52 at Litchfield and 48 at Willmar. At the Twin Cities, haze was reported, with a temperature of 56. It was clear, with a temperature of 47 at St. Cloud, 48 at Anoka, 50 at Crystal, 46 at Princeton, and 45 at Little Falls. Around the state, fog was reported, with a temperature of 53 at Rochester, and 48 at Brainerd. It was clear, with a temperature of 53 at Mankato, and 51 at Duluth. At International Falls, it was partly cloudy, with a temperature of 41. Once again at 7 a.m., in Buffalo, it was 45 degrees with fog. And in Maple Lake, it was 50 degrees with fog. 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The current time is 7:37 a.m. Central Daylight Time. Now here is the hazardous weather outlook for portions of central and southern Minnesota and west central Wisconsin. For tonight, no hazardous weather is expected at this time. And now the extended outlook for the period Sunday through Friday. A few strong thunderstorms capable of hail and gusty winds are possible Tuesday. Spotter information statement. Skywarn spotter activation will not be needed. Now the forecast for central Minnesota, from St. Cloud to the northwest Twin Cities suburbs. Today, sunny. Patchy fog early in the morning. Highs in the upper 70s. Northwest winds up to 5 miles an hour. Tonight, partly cloudy. Lows in the mid-50s. North winds up to 5 miles an hour shifting to the east overnight. Monday, mostly sunny. Highs around 80. South winds up to 10 miles an hour. Monday night, partly cloudy. A 30% chance of showers overnight. Lows in the lower 60s. South winds 5 to 10 miles an hour. Tuesday, mostly sunny. Highs in the mid 80s. Tuesday night and Wednesday, mostly clear. Lows in the lower 60s. Highs around 80. Wednesday night, mostly clear. Lows in the upper 50s. Thursday, sunny. Highs in the lower 80s. Thursday night and Friday, mostly clear. Lows in the mid 50s. Highs in the lower 80s. Friday night, partly cloudy. A 30% chance of rain showers overnight. Lows in the upper 50s. Saturday, partly sunny with chance of rain showers. Highs around 80.

chance of showers 40%. Again, the forecast for central Minnesota, from St. Cloud to the northwest Twin Cities suburbs for today, sunny. Patchy fog early in the morning. Highs in the upper 70s. Northwest winds up to 5 miles an hour. At 7 a.m., in Buffalo, fog was reported, the visibility was 4 miles. The temperature was 45 degrees, the dew point was 45, and the relative humidity was 100%. The wind was calm. Pressure was 30.13 inches and rising. In Maple Lake, fog was reported, the visibility was 3 miles. The temperature was 50 degrees, the dew point was 47, and the relative humidity was 90%. The wind was calm. The pressure was 30.14 inches and steady. Elsewhere across central Minnesota, fog was reported, with a temperature of 52 at Litchfield and 48 at Willmar. At the Twin Cities, haze was reported, with a temperature of 56. It was clear, with a temperature of 47 at St. Cloud, 48 at Anoka, 50 at Crystal, 46 at Princeton, and 45 at Little Falls. Around the state, fog was reported, with a temperature of 53 at Rochester, and 48 at Brainerd. It was clear, with a temperature of 53 at Mankato, and 51 at Duluth. At International Falls, it was partly cloudy, with a temperature of 41. Once again at 7 a.m., in Buffalo, it was 45 degrees with fog. And in Maple Lake, it was 50 degrees with fog. The St. Cloud, Minnesota climate summary for yesterday, August 22, 2026. Yesterday's high temperature of 77 degrees occurred at 4:01 p.m. The record high is 97 degrees, which was last set in 2023. Yesterday's low temperature of 50 degrees occurred at 11:59 p.m. The record low is 42 degrees, which was last set in 1950. No precipitation fell yesterday. No snow fell yesterday. The normal high temperature for today is 78 degrees, and the normal low is 55. The record high for today is 95, which occurred in 1947, and the record low is 39, which occurred in 1934. Sunrise today is at 6:27 a.m., and sunset is at 8:10 p.m. This is Weather Radio Station WNG676 Clearwater, broadcasting on a frequency of 162.50 MHz. 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The current time is 7:42 a.m. Central Daylight Time. Now here is the hazardous weather outlook for portions of central and southern Minnesota and west central Wisconsin. For tonight, no hazardous weather is expected at this time. And now the extended outlook for the period Sunday through Friday. A few strong thunderstorms capable of hail and gusty winds are possible Tuesday. Spotter information statement, Skywarn spotter activation will not be needed. Now the forecast for central Minnesota, from St. Cloud to the northwest Twin Cities suburbs. Today, sunny. Patchy fog early in the morning. Highs in the upper 70s. Northwest winds up to 5 miles an hour. Tonight, partly cloudy. Lows in the mid-50s. North winds up to 5 miles an hour, shifting to the east overnight. Monday, mostly sunny. Highs around 80. South winds up to 10 miles an hour. Monday night, partly cloudy. A 30% chance of showers overnight. Lows in the lower 60s. South winds 5 to 10 miles an hour. Tuesday, mostly sunny. Highs in the mid-80s. Tuesday night and Wednesday, mostly clear. Lows in the lower 60s. Highs around 80. Wednesday night, mostly clear. Lows in the upper 50s. Thursday, sunny. Highs in the lower 80s. Thursday night and Friday, mostly clear. Lows in the mid-50s.
Highs in the lower 80s. Friday night, partly cloudy. A 30% chance of rain showers overnight. Lows in the upper 50s. Saturday, partly sunny with chance of rain showers. Highs around 80. Chance of showers 40%. Again, the forecast for central Minnesota, from St. Cloud to the northwest Twin Cities suburbs for today, sunny. Patchy fog early in the morning. Highs in the upper 70s. Northwest winds up to 5 miles an hour. At 7 a.m., in Buffalo, fog was reported, the visibility was 4 miles. The temperature was 45 degrees, the dew point was 45, and the relative humidity was 100%. The wind was calm. The pressure was 30.13 inches and rising. In Maple Lake, fog was reported, the visibility was 3 miles. The temperature was 50 degrees, the dew point was 47, and the relative humidity was 90%. The wind was calm. The pressure was 30.14 inches and steady. Elsewhere across central Minnesota, fog was reported, with a temperature of 52 at Litchfield and 48 at Wilmer. At the Twin Cities, haze was reported, with a temperature of 56. It was clear, with a temperature of 47 at St. Cloud, 48 at Anoka, 50 at Crystal, 46 at Princeton, and 45 at Little Falls. Around the state, fog was reported, with a temperature of 53 at Rochester, and 48 at Brainerd. It was clear, with a temperature of 53 at Mankato, and 51 at Duluth. At International Falls, it was partly cloudy, with a temperature of 41. Once again at 7 a.m., in Buffalo, it was 45 degrees with fog. And in Maple Lake, it was 50 degrees with fog. 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The current time is 7:47 a.m. Central Daylight Time. Now here is the hazardous weather outlook for portions of central and southern Minnesota and west central Wisconsin. For tonight, no hazardous weather is expected at this time. And now the extended outlook for the period Sunday through Friday. A few strong thunderstorms capable of hail and gusty winds are possible Tuesday. Spotter information statement, Skywarn spotter activation will not be needed. Now the forecast for central Minnesota, from St. Cloud to the northwest Twin Cities suburbs. Today, sunny. Patchy fog early in the morning. Highs in the upper 70s. Northwest winds up to 5 miles an hour. Tonight, partly cloudy. Lows in the mid-50s. North winds up to 5 miles an hour shifting to the east overnight. Monday, mostly sunny. Highs around 80. South winds up to 10 miles an hour. Monday night, partly cloudy. A 30% chance of showers overnight. Lows in the lower 60s. South winds 5 to 10 miles an hour. Tuesday, mostly sunny. Highs in the mid-80s. Tuesday night and Wednesday, mostly clear. Lows in the lower 60s. Highs around 80. Wednesday night, mostly clear. Lows in the upper 50s. Thursday, sunny. Highs in the lower 80s. Thursday night and Friday, mostly clear. Lows in the mid-50s. Highs in the lower 80s. Friday night, partly cloudy. A 30% chance of rain showers overnight. Lows in the upper 50s. Saturday, partly sunny with chance of rain showers. Highs around 80. Chance of showers 40%. Again, the forecast for central Minnesota, from St. Cloud to the northwest Twin Cities suburbs for today, sunny. Patchy fog early in the morning. Highs in the upper 70s. Northwest winds up to 5 miles an hour.
At 7 a.m. in Buffalo, fog was reported. The visibility was 4 miles. The temperature was 45 degrees, the dew point was 45, and the relative humidity was 100%. The wind was calm. The pressure was 30.13 inches and rising. In Maple Lake, fog was reported. The visibility was 3 miles. The temperature was 50 degrees, the dew point was 47, and the relative humidity was 90%. The wind was calm. The pressure was 30.14 inches and steady. Elsewhere across central Minnesota, fog was reported, with a temperature of 52 at Litchfield and 48 at Willmar. At the Twin Cities, haze was reported, with a temperature of 56. It was clear, with a temperature of 47 at St. Cloud, 48 at Anoka, 50 at Crystal, 46 at Princeton, and 45 at Little Falls. Around the state, fog was reported, with a temperature of 53 at Rochester, and 48 at Brainerd. It was clear, with a temperature of 53 at Mankato, and 51 at Duluth. At International Falls, it was partly cloudy, with a temperature of 41. Once again at 7 a.m., in Buffalo, it was 45 degrees with fog. And in Maple Lake, it was 50 degrees with fog. The St. Cloud, Minnesota Climate Summary for yesterday, August 22, 2026. Yesterday's high temperature of 77 degrees occurred at 4:01 p.m. The record high is 97 degrees, which was last set in 2023. Yesterday's low temperature of 50 degrees occurred at 11:59 p.m. The record low is 42 degrees, which was last set in 1950. No precipitation fell yesterday. No snow fell yesterday. The normal high temperature for today is 78 degrees, and the normal low is 55. The record high for today is 95, which occurred in 1947, and the record low is 39, which occurred in 1934. Sunrise today is at 6:27 a.m., and sunset is at 8:10 p.m. This is Weather Radio Station WNG676 Clearwater, broadcasting on a frequency of 162.50 MHz. 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The current time is 7:52 a.m. Central Daylight Time. Now here is the hazardous weather outlook for portions of central and southern Minnesota and west central Wisconsin. For tonight, no hazardous weather is expected at this time. And now the extended outlook for the period Sunday through Friday. A few strong thunderstorms capable of hail and gusty winds are possible Tuesday. Spotter information statement, Skywarn spotter activation will not be needed. Now the forecast for central Minnesota, from St. Cloud to the northwest Twin Cities suburbs. Today, sunny. Patchy fog early in the morning. Highs in the upper 70s. Northwest winds up to 5 miles an hour. Tonight, partly cloudy. Lows in the mid-50s. North winds up to 5 miles an hour, shifting to the east overnight. Monday, mostly sunny. Highs around 80. South winds up to 10 miles an hour. Monday night, partly cloudy. A 30% chance of showers overnight. Lows in the lower 60s. South winds 5 to 10 miles an hour. Tuesday, mostly sunny. Highs in the mid-80s. Tuesday night and Wednesday, mostly clear. Lows in the lower 60s. Highs around 80. Wednesday night, mostly clear. Lows in the upper 50s. Thursday, sunny. Highs in the lower 80s. Thursday night and Friday, mostly clear. Lows in the mid-50s. Highs in the lower 80s. Friday night, partly cloudy. A 30% chance of rain showers overnight. Lows in the upper 50s. Saturday, partly sunny with chance of rain showers. Highs around 80. Chance of showers 40%.
Again, the forecast for central Minnesota from St. Cloud to the northwest Twin Cities suburbs for today, sunny. Patchy fog early in the morning. Highs in the upper 70s. Northwest winds up to 5 miles an hour. At 7 a.m. in Buffalo, fog was reported, the visibility was 4 miles. The temperature was 45 degrees, the dew point was 45, and the relative humidity was 100%. The wind was calm. The pressure was 30.13 inches and rising. In Maple Lake, fog was reported, the visibility was 3 miles. The temperature was 50 degrees, the dew point was 47, and the relative humidity was 90%. The wind was calm. The pressure was 30.14 inches and steady. Elsewhere across central Minnesota, fog was reported, with a temperature of 52 at Litchfield and 48 at Wilmer. At the Twin Cities, haze was reported, with a temperature of 56. It was clear, with a temperature of 47 at St. Cloud, 48 at Anoka, 50 at Crystal, 46 at Princeton, and 45 at Little Falls. Around the state, fog was reported, with a temperature of 53 at Rochester, and 48 at Brainerd. It was clear, with a temperature of 53 at Mankato, and 51 at Duluth. At International Falls, it was partly cloudy, with a temperature of 41. Once again at 7 a.m., in Buffalo, it was 45 degrees with fog. And in Maple Lake, it was 50 degrees with fog. 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The current time is 7:56 a.m. Central Daylight Time. Now here is the hazardous weather outlook for portions of central and southern Minnesota and west central Wisconsin. For tonight, no hazardous weather is expected at this time. And now the extended outlook for the period Sunday through Friday. A few strong thunderstorms capable of hail and gusty winds are possible Tuesday. Spotter information statement, Skywarn spotter activation will not be needed. Now the forecast for central Minnesota, from St. Cloud to the northwest Twin Cities suburbs. Today, sunny. Patchy fog early in the morning. Highs in the upper 70s. Northwest winds up to 5 miles an hour. Tonight, partly cloudy. Lows in the mid-50s. North winds up to 5 miles an hour shifting to the east overnight. Monday, mostly sunny. Highs around 80. South winds up to 10 miles an hour. Monday night, partly cloudy. A 30% chance of showers overnight. Lows in the lower 60s. South winds 5 to 10 miles an hour. Tuesday, mostly sunny. Highs in the mid-80s. Tuesday night and Wednesday, mostly clear. Lows in the lower 60s. Highs around 80. Wednesday night, mostly clear. Lows in the upper 50s. Thursday, sunny. Highs in the lower 80s. Thursday night and Friday, mostly clear. Lows in the mid-50s. Highs in the lower 80s. Friday night, partly cloudy. A 30% chance of rain showers overnight. Lows in the upper 50s. Saturday, partly sunny with chance of rain showers. Highs around 80. Chance of showers 40%. Again, the forecast for central Minnesota, from St. Cloud to the northwest Twin Cities suburbs for today, sunny. Patchy fog early in the morning. Highs in the upper 70s. Northwest winds up to 5 miles an hour. At 7 a.m., in Buffalo, fog was reported, the visibility was 4 miles. The temperature was 45 degrees, the dew point was 45, and the relative humidity was 100%. The wind was calm.
the pressure was 30.13 inches and rising. In Maple Lake, fog was reported. The visibility was 3 miles. The temperature was 50 degrees, the dew point was 47, and the relative humidity was 90%. The wind was calm. The pressure was 30.14 inches and steady. Elsewhere across central Minnesota, fog was reported, with a temperature of 52 at Litchfield and 48 at Wilmer. At the Twin Cities, haze was reported, with a temperature of 56. It was clear, with a temperature of 47 at St. Cloud, 48 at Anoka, 50 at Crystal, 46 at Princeton, and 45 at Little Falls. Around the state, fog was reported, with a temperature of 53 at Rochester, and 48 at Brainerd. It was clear, with a temperature of 53 at Mankato, and 51 at Duluth. At International Falls, it was partly cloudy, with a temperature of 41. Once again at 7 a.m., in Buffalo, it was 45 degrees with fog. And in Maple Lake, it was 50 degrees with fog. The St. Cloud, Minnesota climate summary for yesterday, August 22, 2026. Yesterday's high temperature of 77 degrees occurred at 4:01 p.m. The record high is 97 degrees, which was last set in 2023. Yesterday's low temperature of 50 degrees occurred at 11:59 p.m. The record low is 42 degrees, which was last set in 1950. No precipitation fell yesterday. No snow fell yesterday. The normal high temperature for today is 78 degrees, and the normal low is 55. The record high for today is 95, which occurred in 1947, and the record low is 39, which occurred in 1934. Sunrise today is at 6:27 a.m., and sunset is at 8:10 p.m. This is Weather Radio Station WNG676 Clearwater, broadcasting on a frequency of 162.50 MHz. 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The current time is 8:02 a.m. Central Daylight Time. Now here is the hazardous weather outlook for portions of central and southern Minnesota and west central Wisconsin. For tonight, no hazardous weather is expected at this time. And now the extended outlook for the period Sunday through Friday. A few strong thunderstorms capable of hail and gusty winds are possible Tuesday. Spotter information statement, Skywarn spotter activation will not be needed. Now the forecast for central Minnesota, from St. Cloud to the northwest Twin Cities suburbs. Today, sunny. Patchy fog early in the morning. Highs in the upper 70s. Northwest winds up to 5 miles an hour. Tonight, partly cloudy. Lows in the mid-50s. North winds up to 5 miles an hour, shifting to the east overnight. Monday, mostly sunny. Highs around 80. South winds up to 10 miles an hour. Monday night, partly cloudy. A 30% chance of showers overnight. Lows in the lower 60s. South winds 5 to 10 miles an hour. Tuesday, mostly sunny. Highs in the mid 80s. Tuesday night and Wednesday, mostly clear. Lows in the lower 60s. Highs around 80. Wednesday night, mostly clear. Lows in the upper 50s. Thursday, sunny. Highs in the lower 80s. Thursday night and Friday, mostly clear. Lows in the mid-50s. Highs in the lower 80s. Friday night, partly cloudy. A 30% chance of rain showers overnight. Lows in the upper 50s. Saturday, partly sunny with chance of rain showers. Highs around 80. Chance of showers 40%. Again, the forecast for central Minnesota, from St. Cloud to the northwest Twin Cities suburbs for today, sunny. Patchy fog early in the morning. Highs in the upper 70s. Northwest winds up to 5 miles an hour.
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The current time is 8:04 a.m. Central Daylight Time. Now here is the hazardous weather outlook for portions of central and southern Minnesota and west central Wisconsin. For tonight, no hazardous weather is expected at this time. And now the extended outlook for the period Sunday through Friday. A few strong thunderstorms capable of hail and gusty winds are possible Tuesday. Spotter information statement, Skywarn spotter activation will not be needed. Now the forecast for central Minnesota, from St. Cloud to the northwest Twin Cities suburbs. Today, sunny. Patchy fog early in the morning. Highs in the upper 70s. Northwest winds up to 5 miles an hour. Tonight, partly cloudy. Lows in the mid-50s. North winds up to 5 miles an hour shifting to the east overnight. Monday, mostly sunny. Highs around 80. South winds up to 10 miles an hour. Monday night, partly cloudy. A 30% chance of showers overnight. Lows in the lower 60s. South winds 5 to 10 miles an hour. Tuesday, mostly sunny. Highs in the mid-80s. Tuesday night and Wednesday, mostly clear. Lows in the lower 60s. Highs around 80. Wednesday night, mostly clear. Lows in the upper 50s. Thursday, sunny. Highs in the lower 80s. Thursday night and Friday, mostly clear. Lows in the mid-50s. Highs in the lower 80s. Friday night, partly cloudy. A 30% chance of rain showers overnight. Lows in the upper 50s. Saturday, partly sunny with chance of rain showers. Highs around 80. Chance of showers 40%. Again, the forecast for central Minnesota, from St. Cloud to the northwest Twin Cities suburbs for today, sunny. Patchy fog early in the morning. Highs in the upper 70s. Northwest winds up to 5 miles an hour. 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The current time is 8:07 a.m. Central Daylight Time. Now here is the hazardous weather outlook for portions of central and southern Minnesota and west central Wisconsin. For tonight, no hazardous weather is expected at this time. And now the extended outlook for the period Sunday through Friday. A few strong thunderstorms capable of hail and gusty winds are possible Tuesday. Spotter information statement, Skywarn spotter activation will not be needed. Now the forecast for central Minnesota, from St. Cloud to the northwest Twin Cities suburbs. Today, sunny. Patchy fog early in the morning. Highs in the upper 70s. Northwest winds up to 5 miles an hour. Tonight, partly cloudy. Lows in the mid-50s. North winds up to 5 miles an hour shifting to the east overnight. Monday, mostly sunny. Highs around 80. South winds up to 10 miles an hour. Monday night, partly cloudy. A 30% chance of showers overnight. Lows in the lower 60s. South winds 5 to 10 miles an hour. Tuesday, mostly sunny. Highs in the mid-80s. Tuesday night and Wednesday, mostly clear. Lows in the lower 60s. Highs around 80. Wednesday night, mostly clear. Lows in the upper 50s. Thursday, sunny. Highs in the lower 80s. Thursday night and Friday, mostly clear. Lows in the mid-50s.
Highs in the lower 80s. Friday night, partly cloudy. A 30% chance of rain showers overnight. Lows in the upper 50s. Saturday, partly sunny with chance of rain showers. Highs around 80. Chance of showers 40%. Again, the forecast for central Minnesota, from St. Cloud to the northwest Twin Cities suburbs for today, sunny. Patchy fog early in the morning. Highs in the upper 70s. Northwest winds up to 5 miles an hour. The St. Cloud, Minnesota climate summary for yesterday, August 22, 2026. Yesterday's high temperature of 77 degrees occurred at 4:01 p.m. The record high is 97 degrees, which was last set in 2023. Yesterday's low temperature of 50 degrees occurred at 11:59 p.m. The record low is 42 degrees, which was last set in 1950. No precipitation fell yesterday. No snow fell yesterday. The normal high temperature for today is 78 degrees, and the normal low is 55. The record high for today is 95, which occurred in 1947, and the record low is 39, which occurred in 1934. Sunrise today is at 6:27 a.m., and sunset is at 8:10 p.m. This is Weather Radio Station WNG676 Clearwater, broadcasting on a frequency of 162.50 MHz. 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The current time is 8:11 a.m. Central Daylight Time. Now here is the hazardous weather outlook for portions of central and southern Minnesota and west central Wisconsin. For tonight, no hazardous weather is expected at this time. And now the extended outlook for the period Sunday through Friday. A few strong thunderstorms capable of hail and gusty winds are possible Tuesday. Spotter information statement, Skywarn spotter activation will not be needed. Now the forecast for central Minnesota, from St. Cloud to the northwest Twin Cities suburbs. Today, sunny. Patchy fog early in the morning. Highs in the upper 70s. Northwest winds up to 5 miles an hour. Tonight, partly cloudy. Lows in the mid-50s. North winds up to 5 miles an hour, shifting to the east overnight. Monday, mostly sunny. Highs around 80. South winds up to 10 miles an hour. Monday night, partly cloudy. A 30% chance of showers overnight. Lows in the lower 60s. South winds 5 to 10 miles an hour. Tuesday, mostly sunny. Highs in the mid-80s. Tuesday night and Wednesday, mostly clear. Lows in the lower 60s. Highs around 80. Wednesday night, mostly clear. Lows in the upper 50s. Thursday, sunny. Highs in the lower 80s. Thursday night and Friday, mostly clear. Lows in the mid-50s. Highs in the lower 80s. Friday night, partly cloudy. A 30% chance of rain showers overnight. Lows in the upper 50s. Saturday, partly sunny with chance of rain showers. Highs around 80. Chance of showers 40%. Again, the forecast for central Minnesota, from St. Cloud to the northwest Twin Cities suburbs for today, sunny. Patchy fog early in the morning. Highs in the upper 70s. Northwest winds up to 5 miles an hour. At 8 a.m., in Buffalo, fog was reported, the visibility was 5 miles. The temperature was 52 degrees, the dew point was 52, and the relative humidity was 100%. The wind was calm. The pressure was 30.13 inches and rising. In Maple Lake, it was sunny, the temperature was 57 degrees, the dew point was 54, and the relative humidity was 87%. The wind was calm. The pressure was 30.14 inches and steady.
Elsewhere across central Minnesota, at Willmar, fog was reported, with a temperature of 55. It was sunny, with a temperature of 54 at St. Cloud, 55 at Anoka, and 58 at Crystal. Under sunny skies, Princeton reported 52, Litchfield reported 57, and Little Falls reported 50. At the Twin Cities, it was mostly sunny, with a temperature of 61. Around the state, at Brainerd, fog was reported, with a temperature of 51. At Rochester, haze was reported, with a temperature of 60. It was sunny, with a temperature of 56 at Duluth, and 51 at International Falls. At Mankato, it was mostly sunny, with a temperature of 56. Once again at 8 a.m., in Buffalo, it was 52 degrees with fog. And in Maple Lake, it was 57 degrees under sunny skies. 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The current time is 8:15 a.m. Central Daylight Time. Now here is the hazardous weather outlook for portions of central and southern Minnesota and west central Wisconsin. For tonight, no hazardous weather is expected at this time. And now the extended outlook for the period Sunday through Friday. A few strong thunderstorms capable of hail and gusty winds are possible Tuesday. Spotter information statement, Skywarn spotter activation will not be needed. Now the forecast for central Minnesota, from St. Cloud to the northwest Twin Cities suburbs. Today, sunny. Patchy fog early in the morning. Highs in the upper 70s. Northwest winds up to 5 miles an hour. Tonight, partly cloudy. Lows in the mid-50s. North winds up to 5 miles an hour shifting to the east overnight. Monday, mostly sunny. Highs around 80. South winds up to 10 miles an hour. Monday night, partly cloudy. A 30% chance of showers overnight. Lows in the lower 60s. South winds 5 to 10 miles an hour. Tuesday, mostly sunny. Highs in the mid-80s. Tuesday night and Wednesday, mostly clear. Lows in the lower 60s. Highs around 80. Wednesday night, mostly clear. Lows in the upper 50s. Thursday, sunny. Highs in the lower 80s. Thursday night and Friday, mostly clear. Lows in the mid-50s. Highs in the lower 80s. Friday night, partly cloudy. A 30% chance of rain showers overnight. Lows in the upper 50s. Saturday, partly sunny with chance of rain showers. Highs around 80. Chance of showers 40%. Again, the forecast for central Minnesota, from St. Cloud to the northwest Twin Cities suburbs for today, sunny. Patchy fog early in the morning. Highs in the upper 70s. Northwest winds up to 5 miles an hour. At 8 a.m., in Buffalo, fog was reported, the visibility was 5 miles. The temperature was 52 degrees, the dew point was 52, and the relative humidity was 100%. The wind was calm. The pressure was 30.13 inches and rising. In Maple Lake, it was sunny, the temperature was 57 degrees, the dew point was 54, and the relative humidity was 87%. The wind was calm. The pressure was 30.14 inches and steady. Elsewhere across central Minnesota, at Willmar, fog was reported, with a temperature of 55. It was sunny, with a temperature of 54 at St. Cloud, 55 at Anoka, and 58 at Crystal. Under sunny skies, Princeton reported 52, Litchfield reported 57, and Little Falls reported 50. At the Twin Cities, it was mostly sunny, with a temperature of 61. Around the state, at Brainerd,
fog was reported, with a temperature of 51. At Rochester, haze was reported, with a temperature of 60. It was sunny, with a temperature of 56 at Duluth, and 51 at International Falls. At Mankato, it was mostly sunny, with a temperature of 56. Once again at 8 a.m., in Buffalo, it was 52 degrees with fog. And in Maple Lake, it was 57 degrees under sunny skies. 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The St. Cloud, Minnesota climate summary for yesterday, August 22, 2026. Yesterday's high temperature of 77 degrees occurred at 4:01 p.m. The record high is 97 degrees, which was last set in 2023. Yesterday's low temperature of 50 degrees occurred at 11:59 p.m. The record low is 42 degrees, which was last set in 1950. No precipitation fell yesterday. No snow fell yesterday. The normal high temperature for today is 78 degrees, and the normal low is 55. The record high for today is 95, which occurred in 1947, and the record low is 39, which occurred in 1934. Sunrise today is at 6:27 a.m., and sunset is at 8:10 p.m. The current time is 8:21 a.m. Central Daylight Time. Now here is the hazardous weather outlook for portions of central and southern Minnesota and west central Wisconsin. For tonight, no hazardous weather is expected at this time. And now the extended outlook for the period Sunday through Friday. A few strong thunderstorms capable of hail and gusty winds are possible Tuesday. Spotter information statement, Skywarn spotter activation will not be needed. Now the forecast for central Minnesota, from St. Cloud to the northwest Twin Cities suburbs. Today, sunny. Patchy fog early in the morning. Highs in the upper 70s. Northwest winds up to 5 miles an hour. Tonight, partly cloudy. Lows in the mid-50s. North winds up to 5 miles an hour, shifting to the east overnight. Monday, mostly sunny. Highs around 80. South winds up to 10 miles an hour. Monday night, partly cloudy. A 30% chance of showers overnight. Lows in the lower 60s. South winds 5 to 10 miles an hour. Tuesday, mostly sunny. Highs in the mid 80s. Tuesday night and Wednesday, mostly clear. Lows in the lower 60s. Highs around 80. Wednesday night, mostly clear. Lows in the upper 50s. Thursday, sunny. Highs in the lower 80s. Thursday night and Friday, mostly clear. Lows in the mid-50s. Highs in the lower 80s. Friday night, partly cloudy. A 30% chance of rain showers overnight. Lows in the upper 50s. Saturday, partly sunny with chance of rain showers. Highs around 80. Chance of showers 40%. Again, the forecast for central Minnesota, from St. Cloud to the northwest Twin Cities suburbs for today, sunny. Patchy fog early in the morning. Highs in the upper 70s. Northwest winds up to 5 miles an hour. At 8 a.m., in Buffalo, fog was reported, the visibility was 5 miles. The temperature was 52 degrees, the dew point was 52, and the relative humidity was 100%. The wind was calm. The pressure was 30.13 inches and rising. In Maple Lake, it was sunny, the temperature was 57 degrees, the dew point was 54, and the relative humidity was 87%. The wind was calm. The pressure was 30.14 inches and steady. Elsewhere across central Minnesota, at Willmar, fog was reported, with a temperature of 55.
It was sunny, with a temperature of 54 at St. Cloud, 55 at Anoka, and 58 at Crystal. Under sunny skies, Princeton reported 52, Litchfield reported 57, and Little Falls reported 50. At the Twin Cities, it was mostly sunny, with a temperature of 61. Around the state, at Brainerd, fog was reported, with a temperature of 51. At Rochester, haze was reported, with a temperature of 60. It was sunny, with a temperature of 56 at Duluth, and 51 at International Falls. At Mankato, it was mostly sunny, with a temperature of 56. Once again at 8 a.m., in Buffalo, it was 52 degrees with fog. And in Maple Lake, it was 57 degrees under sunny skies. 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The current time is 8:25 a.m. Central Daylight Time. Now here is the hazardous weather outlook for portions of central and southern Minnesota and west central Wisconsin. For tonight, no hazardous weather is expected at this time. And now the extended outlook for the period Sunday through Friday. A few strong thunderstorms capable of hail and gusty winds are possible Tuesday. Spotter information statement, Skywarn spotter activation will not be needed. Now the forecast for central Minnesota, from St. Cloud to the northwest Twin Cities suburbs. Today, sunny. Patchy fog early in the morning. Highs in the upper 70s. Northwest winds up to 5 miles an hour. Tonight, partly cloudy. Lows in the mid-50s. North winds up to 5 miles an hour shifting to the east overnight. Monday, mostly sunny. Highs around 80. South winds up to 10 miles an hour. Monday night, partly cloudy. A 30% chance of showers overnight. Lows in the lower 60s. South winds 5 to 10 miles an hour. Tuesday, mostly sunny. Highs in the mid-80s. Tuesday night and Wednesday, mostly clear. Lows in the lower 60s. Highs around 80. Wednesday night, mostly clear. Lows in the upper 50s. Thursday, sunny. Highs in the lower 80s. Thursday night and Friday, mostly clear. Lows in the mid-50s. Highs in the lower 80s. Friday night, partly cloudy. A 30% chance of rain showers overnight. Lows in the upper 50s. Saturday, partly sunny with chance of rain showers. Highs around 80. Chance of showers 40%. Again, the forecast for central Minnesota, from St. Cloud to the northwest Twin Cities suburbs for today, sunny. Patchy fog early in the morning. Highs in the upper 70s. Northwest winds up to 5 miles an hour. At 8 a.m., in Buffalo, fog was reported. The visibility was 5 miles. The temperature was 52 degrees, the dew point was 52, and the relative humidity was 100%. The wind was calm. The pressure was 30.13 inches and rising. In Maple Lake, it was sunny. The temperature was 57 degrees, the dew point was 54, and the relative humidity was 87%. The wind was calm. Pressure was 30.14 inches and steady. Elsewhere across central Minnesota, at Wilmer, fog was reported, with a temperature of 55. It was sunny, with a temperature of 54 at St. Cloud, 55 at Anoka, and 58 at Crystal. Under sunny skies, Princeton reported 52, Litchfield reported 57, and Little Falls reported 50. At the Twin Cities, it was mostly sunny, with a temperature of 61. Around the state, at Brainerd, fog was reported, with a temperature of 51. At Rochester, haze was reported, with a temperature of 60. It was sunny,
with a temperature of 56 at Duluth and 51 at International Falls. At Mankato, it was mostly sunny, with a temperature of 56. Once again at 8 a.m., in Buffalo, it was 52 degrees with fog. And in Maple Lake, it was 57 degrees under sunny skies. 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The St. Cloud, Minnesota climate summary for yesterday, August 22, 2026. Yesterday's high temperature of 77 degrees occurred at 4:01 p.m. The record high is 97 degrees, which was last set in 2023. Yesterday's low temperature of 50 degrees occurred at 11:59 p.m. The record low is 42 degrees, which was last set in 1950. No precipitation fell yesterday. No snow fell yesterday. The normal high temperature for today is 78 degrees, and the normal low is 55. The record high for today is 95, which occurred in 1947, and the record low is 39, which occurred in 1934. Sunrise today is at 6:27 a.m., and sunset is at 8:10 p.m. The current time is 8:31 a.m. Central Daylight Time. Now here is the hazardous weather outlook for portions of central and southern Minnesota and west central Wisconsin. For tonight, no hazardous weather is expected at this time. And now the extended outlook for the period Sunday through Friday. A few strong thunderstorms capable of hail and gusty winds are possible Tuesday. Spotter information statement, Skywarn spotter activation will not be needed. Now the forecast for central Minnesota, from St. Cloud to the northwest Twin Cities suburbs. Today, sunny. Patchy fog early in the morning. Highs in the upper 70s. Northwest winds up to 5 miles an hour. Tonight, partly cloudy. Lows in the mid-50s. North winds up to 5 miles an hour, shifting to the east overnight. Monday, mostly sunny. Highs around 80. South winds up to 10 miles an hour. Monday night, partly cloudy. A 30% chance of showers overnight. Lows in the lower 60s. South winds 5 to 10 miles an hour. Tuesday, mostly sunny. Highs in the mid 80s. Tuesday night and Wednesday, mostly clear. Lows in the lower 60s. Highs around 80. Wednesday night, mostly clear. Lows in the upper 50s. Thursday, sunny. Highs in the lower 80s. Thursday night and Friday, mostly clear. Lows in the mid-50s. Highs in the lower 80s. Friday night, partly cloudy. A 30% chance of rain showers overnight. Lows in the upper 50s. Saturday, partly sunny with chance of rain showers. Highs around 80. Chance of showers 40%. Chance of showers 40%. Again, the forecast for central Minnesota, from St. Cloud to the northwest Twin Cities suburbs for today, sunny. Patchy fog early in the morning. Highs in the upper 70s. Northwest winds up to 5 miles an hour. At 8 a.m., in Buffalo, fog was reported, the visibility was 5 miles. The temperature was 52 degrees, the dew point was 52, and the relative humidity was 100%. The wind was calm. The pressure was 30.13 inches and rising. In Maple Lake, it was sunny, the temperature was 57 degrees, the dew point was 54, and the relative humidity was 87%. The wind was calm. The pressure was 30.14 inches and steady. Elsewhere across central Minnesota, at Wilmer, fog was reported, with a temperature of 55. It was sunny, with a temperature of 54 at St. Cloud, 55 at Anoka, and 58 at Crystal.
Under sunny skies, Princeton reported 52, Litchfield reported

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The current time is 8:35 a.m. Central Daylight Time. Now here is the hazardous weather outlook for portions of central and southern Minnesota and west central Wisconsin. For tonight, no hazardous weather is expected at this time. And now the extended outlook for the period Sunday through Friday. A few strong thunderstorms capable of hail and gusty winds are possible Tuesday. Spotter information statement, Skywarn spotter activation will not be needed. Now the forecast for central Minnesota, from St. Cloud to the northwest Twin Cities suburbs. Today, sunny. Patchy fog early in the morning. Highs in the upper 70s. Northwest winds up to 5 miles an hour. Tonight, partly cloudy. Lows in the mid-50s. North winds up to 5 miles an hour shifting to the east overnight. Monday, mostly sunny. Highs around 80. South winds up to 10 miles an hour. Monday night, partly cloudy. A 30% chance of showers overnight. Lows in the lower 60s. South winds 5 to 10 miles an hour. Tuesday, mostly sunny. Highs in the mid-80s. Tuesday night and Wednesday, mostly clear. Lows in the lower 60s. Highs around 80. Wednesday night, mostly clear. Lows in the upper 50s. Thursday, sunny. Highs in the lower 80s. Thursday night and Friday, mostly clear. Lows in the mid-50s. Highs in the lower 80s. Friday night, partly cloudy. A 30% chance of rain showers overnight. Lows in the upper 50s. Saturday, partly sunny with chance of rain showers. Highs around 80. Chance of showers 40%. Again, the forecast for central Minnesota, from St. Cloud to the northwest Twin Cities suburbs for today, sunny. Patchy fog early in the morning. Highs in the upper 70s. Northwest winds up to 5 miles an hour. At 8 a.m. in Buffalo, fog was reported. The visibility was 5 miles. The temperature was 52 degrees, the dew point was 52, and the relative humidity was 100%. The wind was calm. The pressure was 30.13 inches and rising. In Maple Lake, it was sunny. The temperature was 57 degrees. The dew point was 54, and the relative humidity was 87%. The wind was calm. The pressure was 30.14 inches and steady. Elsewhere across central Minnesota, at Willmar, fog was reported with a temperature of 55. It was sunny, with a temperature of 54 at St. Cloud, 55 at Anoka, and 58 at Crystal. Under sunny skies, Princeton reported 52, Litchfield reported 57, and Little Falls reported 50. At the Twin Cities, it was mostly sunny, with a temperature of 61. Around the state, at Brainerd, fog was reported, with a temperature of 51. At Rochester, haze was reported, with a temperature of 60. It was sunny, with a temperature of 56 at Duluth, and 51 at International Falls. At Mankato, it was mostly sunny, with a temperature of 56. Once again at 8 a.m., in Buffalo, it was 52 degrees with fog. And in Maple Lake, it was 57 degrees under sunny skies. 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The current time is 8:39 a.m. Central Daylight Time. The St. Cloud, Minnesota Climate Summary for yesterday, August 22, 2026. Yesterday's high temperature of 77 degrees occurred at 4:01 p.m.
The record high is 97.

degrees, which was last set in 2023. Yesterday's low temperature of 50 degrees occurred at 11:59 p.m. The record low is 42 degrees, which was last set in 1950. No precipitation fell yesterday. No snow fell yesterday. The normal high temperature for today is 78 degrees, and the normal low is 55. The record high for today is 95, which occurred in 1947, and the record low is 39, which occurred in 1934. Sunrise today is at 6:27 a.m., and sunset is at 8:10 p.m. Now here is the hazardous weather outlook for portions of central and southern Minnesota and west central Wisconsin. For tonight, no hazardous weather is expected at this time. And now the extended outlook for the period Sunday through Friday. A few strong thunderstorms capable of hail and gusty winds are possible Tuesday. Spotter information statement: Skywarn spotter activation will not be needed. Now the forecast for central Minnesota, from St. Cloud to the northwest Twin Cities suburbs. Today, sunny. Patchy fog early in the morning. Highs in the upper 70s. Northwest winds up to 5 miles an hour. Tonight, partly cloudy. Lows in the mid-50s. North winds up to 5 miles an hour, shifting to the east overnight. Monday, mostly sunny. Highs around 80. South winds up to 10 miles an hour. Monday night, partly cloudy. A 30% chance of showers overnight. Lows in the lower 60s. South winds 5 to 10 miles an hour. Tuesday, mostly sunny. Highs in the mid-80s. Tuesday night and Wednesday, mostly clear. Lows in the lower 60s. Highs around 80. Wednesday night, mostly clear. Lows in the upper 50s. Thursday, sunny. Highs in the lower 80s. Thursday night and Friday, mostly clear. Lows in the mid-50s. Highs in the lower 80s. Friday night, partly cloudy. A 30% chance of rain showers overnight. Lows in the upper 50s. Saturday, partly sunny with chance of rain showers. Highs around 80. Chance of showers 40%. Again, the forecast for central Minnesota, from St. Cloud to the northwest Twin Cities suburbs for today, sunny. Patchy fog early in the morning. Highs in the upper 70s. Northwest winds up to 5 miles an hour. At 8 a.m., in Buffalo, fog was reported. The visibility was 5 miles. The temperature was 52 degrees, the dew point was 52, and the relative humidity was 100%. The wind was calm. The pressure was 30.13 inches and rising. In Maple Lake, it was sunny. The temperature was 57 degrees, the dew point was 54, and the relative humidity was 87%. The wind was calm. The pressure was 30.14 inches and steady. Elsewhere across central Minnesota, at Wilmer, fog was reported, with a temperature of 55. It was sunny, with a temperature of 54 at St. Cloud, 55 at Anoka, and 58 at Crystal. Under sunny skies, Princeton reported 52, Litchfield reported 57, and Little Falls reported 50. At the Twin Cities, it was mostly sunny, with a temperature of 61. Around the state, at Brainerd, fog was reported, with a temperature of 51. At Rochester, haze was reported, with a temperature of 60. It was sunny, with a temperature of 56 at Duluth, and 51 at International Falls. At Mankato, it was mostly sunny, with a temperature of 56. Once again at 8 a.m., in Buffalo, it was 52 degrees with fog. And in Maple Lake, it was 57 degrees under sunny skies. 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
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The current time is 8:45 a.m. Central Daylight Time. Now here is the hazardous weather outlook for portions of central and southern Minnesota and west central Wisconsin. For tonight, no hazardous weather is expected at this time. And now the extended outlook for the period Sunday through Friday. A few strong thunderstorms capable of hail and gusty winds are possible Tuesday. Spotter information statement, Skywarn spotter activation will not be needed. Now the forecast for central Minnesota, from St. Cloud to the northwest Twin Cities suburbs. Today, sunny. Patchy fog early in the morning. Highs in the upper 70s. Northwest winds up to 5 miles an hour. Tonight, partly cloudy. Lows in the mid-50s. North winds up to 5 miles an hour shifting to the east overnight. Monday, mostly sunny. Highs around 80. South winds up to 10 miles an hour. Monday night, partly cloudy. A 30% chance of showers overnight. Lows in the lower 60s. South winds 5 to 10 miles an hour. Tuesday, mostly sunny. Highs in the mid-80s. Tuesday night and Wednesday, mostly clear. Lows in the lower 60s. Highs around 80. Wednesday night, mostly clear. Lows in the upper 50s. Thursday, sunny. Highs in the lower 80s. Thursday night and Friday, mostly clear. Lows in the mid-50s. Highs in the lower 80s. Friday night, partly cloudy. A 30% chance of rain showers overnight. Lows in the upper 50s. Saturday, partly sunny with chance of rain showers. Highs around 80. Chance of showers 40%. Again, the forecast for central Minnesota, from St. Cloud to the northwest Twin Cities suburbs for today, sunny. Patchy fog early in the morning. Highs in the upper 70s. Northwest winds up to 5 miles an hour. At 8 a.m. in Buffalo, fog was reported, the visibility was 5 miles. The temperature was 52 degrees, the dew point was 52, and the relative humidity was 100%. The wind was calm. The pressure was 30.13 inches and rising. In Maple Lake, it was sunny, the temperature was 57 degrees, the dew point was 54, and the relative humidity was 87%. The wind was calm. The pressure was 30.14 inches and steady. Elsewhere across central Minnesota, at Wilmer, fog was reported, with a temperature of 55. It was sunny, with a temperature of 54 at St. Cloud, 55 at Anoka, and 58 at Crystal. Under sunny skies, Princeton reported 52, Litchfield reported 57, and Little Falls reported 50. At the Twin Cities, it was mostly sunny, with a temperature of 61. Around the state, at Brainerd, fog was reported, with a temperature of 51. At Rochester, haze was reported, with a temperature of 60. It was sunny, with a temperature of 56 at Duluth, and 51 at International Falls. At Mankato, it was mostly sunny, with a temperature of 56. Once again at 8 a.m., in Buffalo, it was 52 degrees with fog. And in Maple Lake, it was 57 degrees under sunny skies. 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The current time is 8:49 a.m. Central Daylight Time. Now here is the hazardous weather outlook for portions of central and southern Minnesota and west central Wisconsin. For tonight, no hazardous weather is expected at this time. And now the extended outlook for the period Sunday through Friday. A few strong thunderstorms capable of hail and gusty winds are possible Tuesday.
Spotter information statement. Skywarn's spotter activation will not be needed. The St. Cloud, Minnesota climate summary for yesterday, August 22, 2026. Yesterday's high temperature of 77 degrees occurred at 4:01 p.m. The record high is 97 degrees, which was last set in 2023. Yesterday's low temperature of 50 degrees occurred at 11:59 p.m. The record low is 42 degrees, which was last set in 1950. No precipitation fell yesterday. No snow fell yesterday. The normal high temperature for today is 78 degrees, and the normal low is 55. The record high for today is 95, which occurred in 1947, and the record low is 39, which occurred in 1934. Sunrise today is at 6:27 a.m., and sunset is at 8:10 p.m. Now the forecast for central Minnesota, from St. Northwest Twin Cities suburbs. Today, sunny. Patchy fog early in the morning. Highs in the upper 70s. Northwest winds up to 5 miles an hour. Tonight, partly cloudy. Lows in the mid-50s. North winds up to 5 miles an hour, shifting to the east overnight. Monday, mostly sunny. Highs around 80. South winds up to 10 miles an hour. Monday night, partly cloudy. A 30% chance of showers overnight. Lows in the lower 60s. South winds 5 to 10 miles an hour. Tuesday, mostly sunny. Highs in the mid 80s. Tuesday night and Wednesday, mostly clear. Lows in the lower 60s. Highs around 80. Wednesday night, mostly clear. Lows in the upper 50s. Thursday, sunny. Highs in the lower 80s. Thursday night and Friday, mostly clear. Lows in the mid-50s. Highs in the lower 80s. Friday night, partly cloudy. A 30% chance of rain showers overnight. Lows in the upper 50s. Saturday, partly sunny with chance of rain showers. Highs around 80. Chance of showers 40%. Again, the forecast for central Minnesota, from St. Cloud to the northwest Twin Cities suburbs for today, sunny. Patchy fog early in the morning. Highs in the upper 70s. Northwest winds up to 5 miles an hour. At 8 a.m., in Buffalo, fog was reported. The visibility was 5 miles. The temperature was 52 degrees, the dew point was 52, and the relative humidity was 100%. The wind was calm. The pressure was 30.13 inches and rising. In Maple Lake, it was sunny. The temperature was 57 degrees, the dew point was 54, and the relative humidity was 87%. The wind was calm. The pressure was 30.14 inches and steady. Elsewhere across central Minnesota, at Wilmer, fog was reported with a temperature of 55. It was sunny with a temperature of 54 at St. Cloud, 55 at Anoka, and 58 at Crystal. Under sunny skies, Princeton reported 52, Litchfield reported 57, and Little Falls reported 50. At the Twin Cities, it was mostly sunny with a temperature of 61. Around the state, at Brainerd, fog was reported with a temperature of 51. At Rochester, haze was reported with a temperature of 60. It was sunny with a temperature of 56 at Duluth and 51 at International Falls. At Mankato, it was mostly sunny with a temperature of 56. Once again at 8 a.m., in Buffalo, it was 52 degrees with fog. And in Maple Lake, it was 57 degrees under sunny skies. 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The current time is 8:55 a.m. Central Daylight Time.
Now here is the hazardous weather outlook for portions of central and southern Minnesota and west central Wisconsin. For tonight, no hazardous weather is expected at this time. And now the extended outlook for the period Sunday through Friday. A few strong thunderstorms capable of hail and gusty winds are possible Tuesday. Spotter information statement, Sky warns spotter activation will not be needed. Now the forecast for central Minnesota, from St. Cloud to the northwest Twin Cities suburbs. Today, sunny. Patchy fog early in the morning. Highs in the upper 70s. Northwest winds up to 5 miles an hour. Tonight, partly cloudy. Lows in the mid-50s. North winds up to 5 miles an hour shifting to the east overnight. Monday, mostly sunny. Highs around 80. South winds up to 10 miles an hour. Monday night, partly cloudy. A 30% chance of showers overnight. Lows in the lower 60s. South winds 5 to 10 miles an hour. Tuesday, mostly sunny. Highs in the mid-80s. Tuesday night and Wednesday, mostly clear. Lows in the lower 60s. Highs around 80. Wednesday night, mostly clear. Lows in the upper 50s. Thursday, sunny. Highs in the lower 80s. Thursday night and Friday, mostly clear. Lows in the mid-50s. Highs in the lower 80s. Friday night, partly cloudy. A 30% chance of rain showers overnight. Lows in the upper 50s. Saturday, partly sunny with chance of rain showers. Highs around 80. Chance of showers 40%. Again, the forecast for central Minnesota, from St. Cloud to the northwest Twin Cities suburbs for today, sunny. Patchy fog early in the morning. Highs in the upper 70s. Northwest winds up to 5 miles an hour. At 8 a.m. in Buffalo, fog was reported, the visibility was 5 miles. The temperature was 52 degrees, the dew point was 52, and the relative humidity was 100%. The wind was calm. The pressure was 30.13 inches and rising. In Maple Lake, it was sunny, the temperature was 57 degrees, the dew point was 54, and the relative humidity was 87%. The wind was calm. The pressure was 30.14 inches and steady. Elsewhere across central Minnesota, at Wilmer, fog was reported, with a temperature of 55. It was sunny, with a temperature of 54 at St. Cloud, 55 at Anoka, and 58 at Crystal. Under sunny skies, Princeton reported 52, Litchfield reported 57, and Little Falls reported 50. At the Twin Cities, it was mostly sunny, with a temperature of 61. Around the state, at Brainerd, fog was reported, with a temperature of 51. At Rochester, haze was reported, with a temperature of 60. It was sunny, with a temperature of 56 at Duluth, and 51 at International Falls. At Mankato, it was mostly sunny, with a temperature of 56. Once again at 8 a.m., in Buffalo, it was 52 degrees with fog. And in Maple Lake, it was 57 degrees under sunny skies. 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The current time is 8:59 a.m. Central Daylight Time. Now here is the hazardous weather outlook for portions of central and southern Minnesota and west central Wisconsin. For tonight, no hazardous weather is expected at this time. And now the extended outlook for the period Sunday through Friday. A few strong thunderstorms capable of hail and gusty winds are possible Tuesday. Spotter information statement, Sky warns spotter activation will not be needed. The St. Cloud, Minnesota climate summary for yesterday,
August 22, 2026. Yesterday's high temperature of 77 degrees occurred at 4:01 p.m. The record high is 97 degrees, which was last set in 2023. Yesterday's low temperature of 50 degrees occurred at 11:59 p.m. The record low is 42 degrees, which was last set in 1950. No precipitation fell yesterday. No snow fell yesterday. The normal high temperature for today is 78 degrees, and the normal low is 55. The record high for today is 95, which occurred in 1947, and the record low is 39, which occurred in 1934. Sunrise today is at 6:27 a.m., and sunset is at 8:10 p.m. Now the forecast for central Minnesota, from St. Cloud to the northwest Twin Cities suburbs. Today, sunny. Patchy fog early in the morning. Highs in the upper 70s. Northwest winds up to 5 miles an hour. Tonight, partly cloudy. Lows in the mid-50s. North winds up to 5 miles an hour, shifting to the east overnight. Monday, mostly sunny. Highs around 80. South winds up to 10 miles an hour. Monday night, partly cloudy. A 30% chance of showers overnight. Lows in the lower 60s. South winds 5 to 10 miles an hour. Tuesday, mostly sunny. Highs in the mid-80s. Tuesday night and Wednesday, mostly clear. Lows in the lower 60s. Highs around 80. Wednesday night, mostly clear. Lows in the upper 50s. Thursday, sunny. Highs in the lower 80s. Thursday night and Friday, mostly clear. Lows in the mid-50s. Highs in the lower 80s. Friday night, partly cloudy. A 30% chance of rain showers overnight. Lows in the upper 50s. Saturday, partly sunny with chance of rain showers. Highs around 80. Chance of showers 40%. Again, the forecast for central Minnesota, from St. Cloud to the northwest Twin Cities suburbs for today, sunny. Patchy fog early in the morning. Highs in the upper 70s. Northwest winds up to 5 miles an hour. 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The current time is 9:03 a.m. Central Daylight Time. Now here is the hazardous weather outlook for portions of central and southern Minnesota and west central Wisconsin. For tonight, no hazardous weather is expected at this time. And now the extended outlook for the period Sunday through Friday. A few strong thunderstorms capable of hail and gusty winds are possible Tuesday. Spotter information statement, Skywarn spotter activation will not be needed. Now the forecast for central Minnesota, from St. Cloud to the northwest Twin Cities suburbs. Today, sunny. Patchy fog early in the morning. Highs in the upper 70s. Northwest winds up to 5 miles an hour. Tonight, partly cloudy. Lows in the mid-50s. North winds up to 5 miles an hour, shifting to the east overnight. Monday, mostly sunny. Highs around 80. South winds up to 10 miles an hour. Monday night, partly cloudy. A 30% chance of showers overnight. Lows in the lower 60s. South winds 5 to 10 miles an hour. Tuesday, mostly sunny. Highs in the mid-80s. Tuesday night and Wednesday, mostly clear. Lows in the lower 60s. Highs around 80. Wednesday night, mostly clear. Lows in the upper 50s. Thursday, sunny. Highs in the lower 80s. Thursday night and Friday, mostly clear. Lows in the mid-50s.
Highs in the lower 80s. Friday night, partly cloudy. A 30% chance of rain showers overnight. Lows in the upper 50s. Saturday, partly sunny with chance of rain showers. Highs around 80. Chance of showers 40%. Again, the forecast for central Minnesota, from St. Cloud to the northwest Twin Cities suburbs for today, sunny. Patchy fog early in the morning. Highs in the upper 70s. Northwest winds up to 5 miles an hour. 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The current time is 9:06 a.m. Central Daylight Time. Now here is the hazardous weather outlook for portions of central and southern Minnesota and west central Wisconsin. For tonight, no hazardous weather is expected at this time. And now the extended outlook for the period Sunday through Friday. A few strong thunderstorms capable of hail and gusty winds are possible Tuesday. Spotter information statement, Skywarn spotter activation will not be needed. Now the forecast for central Minnesota, from St. Cloud to the northwest Twin Cities suburbs. Today, sunny. Patchy fog early in the morning. Highs in the upper 70s. Northwest winds up to 5 miles an hour. Tonight, partly cloudy. Lows in the mid-50s. North winds up to 5 miles an hour shifting to the east overnight. Monday, mostly sunny. Highs around 80. South winds up to 10 miles an hour. Monday night, partly cloudy. A 30% chance of showers overnight. Lows in the lower 60s. South winds 5 to 10 miles an hour. Tuesday, mostly sunny. Highs in the mid-80s. Tuesday night and Wednesday, mostly clear. Lows in the lower 60s. Highs around 80. Wednesday night, mostly clear. Lows in the upper 50s. Thursday, sunny. Highs in the lower 80s. Thursday night and Friday, mostly clear. Lows in the mid-50s. Highs in the lower 80s. Friday night, partly cloudy. A 30% chance of rain showers overnight. Lows in the upper 50s. Saturday, partly sunny with chance of rain showers. Highs around 80. Chance of showers 40%. Again, the forecast for central Minnesota, from St. Cloud to the northwest Twin Cities suburbs for today, sunny. Patchy fog early in the morning. Highs in the upper 70s. Northwest winds up to 5 miles an hour. 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The current time is 9:09 a.m. Central Daylight Time. Now here is the hazardous weather outlook for portions of central and southern Minnesota and west central Wisconsin. For tonight, no hazardous weather is expected at this time. And now the extended outlook for the period Sunday through Friday. A few strong thunderstorms capable of hail and gusty winds are possible Tuesday. Spotter information statement, Skywarn spotter activation will not be needed. Now the forecast for central Minnesota, from St. Cloud to the northwest Twin Cities suburbs. Today, sunny. Patchy fog early in the morning. Highs in the upper 70s. Northwest winds up to 5 miles an hour. Tonight, partly cloudy. Lows in the mid-50s. North winds up to 5 miles an hour shifting to the east overnight. Monday, mostly sunny. Highs around 80. South winds up to 10 miles an hour. Monday night, partly cloudy.
a 30% chance of showers overnight. Lows in the lower 60s. South winds 5 to 10 miles an hour. Tuesday, mostly sunny. Highs in the mid-80s. Tuesday night and Wednesday, mostly clear. Lows in the lower 60s. Highs around 80. Wednesday night, mostly clear. Lows in the upper 50s. Thursday, sunny. Highs in the lower 80s. Thursday night and Friday, mostly clear. Lows in the mid-50s. Highs in the lower 80s. Friday night, partly cloudy. A 30% chance of rain showers overnight. Lows in the upper 50s. Saturday, partly sunny with chance of rain showers. Highs around 80. Chance of showers 40%. Again, the forecast for central Minnesota, from St. Cloud to the northwest Twin Cities suburbs for today, sunny. Patchy fog early in the morning. Highs in the upper 70s. Northwest winds up to 5 miles an hour. The St. Cloud, Minnesota climate summary for yesterday, August 22, 2026. Yesterday's high temperature of 77 degrees occurred at 4:01 p.m. The record high is 97 degrees, which was last set in 2023. Yesterday's low temperature of 50 degrees occurred at 11:59 p.m. The record low is 42 degrees, which was last set in 1950. No precipitation fell yesterday. No snow fell yesterday. The normal high temperature for today is 78 degrees, and the normal low is 55. The record high for today is 95, which occurred in 1947, and the record low is 39, which occurred in 1934. Sunrise today is at 6:27 a.m. and sunset is at 8:10 p.m. This is weather radio station WNG676 Clearwater, broadcasting on a frequency of 162.50 MHz. 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The current time is 9:12 a.m. Central Daylight Time. Now here is the hazardous weather outlook for portions of central and southern Minnesota and west central Wisconsin. For tonight, no hazardous weather is expected at this time. And now the extended outlook for the period Sunday through Friday. A few strong thunderstorms capable of hail and gusty winds are possible Tuesday. Spotter information statement, Skywarn spotter activation will not be needed. Now the forecast for central Minnesota, from St. Cloud to the northwest Twin Cities suburbs. Today, sunny. Patchy fog early in the morning. Highs in the upper 70s. Northwest winds up to 5 miles an hour. Tonight, partly cloudy. Lows in the mid-50s. North winds up to 5 miles an hour shifting to the east overnight. Monday, mostly sunny. Highs around 80. South winds up to 10 miles an hour. Monday night, partly cloudy. A 30% chance of showers overnight. Lows in the lower 60s. South winds 5 to 10 miles an hour. Tuesday, mostly sunny. Highs in the mid-80s. Tuesday night and Wednesday, mostly clear. Lows in the lower 60s. Highs around 80. Wednesday night, mostly clear. Lows in the upper 50s. Thursday, sunny. Highs in the lower 80s. Thursday night and Friday, mostly clear. Lows in the mid-50s. Highs in the lower 80s. Friday night, partly cloudy. A 30% chance of rain showers overnight. Lows in the upper 50s. Saturday, partly sunny with chance of rain showers. Highs around 80. Chance of showers 40%. Again, the forecast for central Minnesota, from St. Cloud to the northwest Twin Cities suburbs for today, sunny. Patchy fog early in the morning. Highs in the upper 70s.
Northwest winds up to 5 miles an hour. At 9 a.m. in Buffalo, it was sunny. The temperature was 63 degrees, the dew point was 55, and the relative humidity was 77%. The wind was north at 5 miles an hour. The pressure was 30.13 inches and steady. In Maple Lake, it was sunny. The temperature was 65 degrees, the dew point was 55, and the relative humidity was 69%. The wind was calm. The pressure was 30.15 inches and steady. Elsewhere across central Minnesota, at Willmar, fog was reported, with a temperature of 63. It was sunny, with a temperature of 61 at St. Cloud, 61 at Anoka, and 63 at Crystal. Under sunny skies, Princeton reported 60, Litchfield reported 63, and Little Falls reported 59. At the Twin Cities, it was mostly sunny, with a temperature of 65. Around the state, temperatures were between 59 and 63 degrees. At Rochester, haze was reported. It was sunny at Brainerd, Duluth, and International Falls. At Mankato, it was mostly sunny. Once again at 9 a.m., in Buffalo, it was 63 degrees under sunny skies. And in Maple Lake, it was 65 degrees under sunny skies. 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The current time is 9:17 a.m. Central Daylight Time. Now here is the hazardous weather outlook for portions of central and southern Minnesota and west central Wisconsin. For tonight, no hazardous weather is expected at this time. And now the extended outlook for the period Sunday through Friday. A few strong thunderstorms capable of hail and gusty winds are possible Tuesday. Spotter information statement, Skywarn spotter activation will not be needed. Now the forecast for central Minnesota, from St. Cloud to the northwest Twin Cities suburbs. Today, sunny. Patchy fog early in the morning. Highs in the upper 70s. Northwest winds up to 5 miles an hour. Tonight, partly cloudy. Lows in the mid-50s. North winds up to 5 miles an hour shifting to the east overnight. Monday, mostly sunny. Highs around 80. South winds up to 10 miles an hour. Monday night, partly cloudy. A 30% chance of showers overnight. Lows in the lower 60s. South winds 5 to 10 miles an hour. Tuesday, mostly sunny. Highs in the mid-80s. Tuesday night and Wednesday, mostly clear. Lows in the lower 60s. Highs around 80. Wednesday night, mostly clear. Lows in the upper 50s. Thursday, sunny. Highs in the lower 80s. Thursday night and Friday, mostly clear. Lows in the mid-50s. Highs in the lower 80s. Friday night, partly cloudy. A 30% chance of rain showers overnight. Lows in the upper 50s. Saturday, partly sunny with chance of rain showers. Highs around 80. Chance of showers 40%. Again, the forecast for central Minnesota, from St. Cloud to the northwest Twin Cities suburbs for today. Sunny. Patchy fog early in the morning. Highs in the upper 70s. Northwest winds up to 5 miles an hour. At 9 a.m. in Buffalo, it was sunny. The temperature was 63 degrees, the dew point was 55, and the relative humidity was 77%. The wind was north at 5 miles an hour. The pressure was 30.13 inches and steady. In Maple Lake, it was sunny. The temperature was 65 degrees, the dew point was 55, and the relative humidity was 69%. The wind was calm. The pressure was 30.15 inches and steady.
Elsewhere across central Minnesota, at Wilmer, fog was reported, with a temperature of 63. It was sunny, with a temperature of 61 at St. Cloud, 61 at Anoka, and 63 at Crystal. Under sunny skies, Princeton reported 60, Litchfield reported 63, and Little Falls reported 59. At the Twin Cities, it was mostly sunny, with a temperature of 65. Around the state, temperatures were between 59 and 63 degrees. At Rochester, haze was reported. It was sunny at Brainerd, Duluth, and International Falls. At Mankato, it was mostly sunny. Once again at 9 a.m., in Buffalo, it was 63 degrees under sunny skies. And in Maple Lake, it was 65 degrees under sunny skies. The St. Cloud, Minnesota climate summary for yesterday, August 22, 2026. Yesterday's high temperature of 77 degrees occurred at 4:01 p.m. The record high is 97 degrees, which was last set in 2023. Yesterday's low temperature of 50 degrees occurred at 11:59 p.m. The record low is 42 degrees, which was last set in 1950. No precipitation fell yesterday. No snow fell yesterday. The normal high temperature for today is 78 degrees, and the normal low is 55. The record high for today is 95, which occurred in 1947, and the record low is 39, which occurred in 1934. Sunrise today is at 6:27 a.m., and sunset is at 8:10 p.m. This is weather radio station WNG676 Clearwater, broadcasting on a frequency of 162.50 MHz. 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The current time is 9:22 a.m. Central Daylight Time. Now here is the hazardous weather outlook for portions of central and southern Minnesota and west central Wisconsin. For tonight, no hazardous weather is expected at this time. And now the extended outlook for the period Sunday through Friday. A few strong thunderstorms capable of hail and gusty winds are possible Tuesday. Spotter information statement, Skywarn spotter activation will not be needed. Now the forecast for central Minnesota, from St. Cloud to the northwest Twin Cities suburbs. Today, sunny. Patchy fog early in the morning. Highs in the upper 70s. Northwest winds up to 5 miles an hour. Tonight, partly cloudy. Lows in the mid-50s. North winds up to 5 miles an hour shifting to the east overnight. Monday, mostly sunny. Highs around 80. South winds up to 10 miles an hour. Monday night, partly cloudy. A 30% chance of showers overnight. Lows in the lower 60s. South winds 5 to 10 miles an hour. Tuesday, mostly sunny. Highs in the mid 80s. Tuesday night and Wednesday, mostly clear. Lows in the lower 60s. Highs around 80. Wednesday night, mostly clear. Lows in the upper 50s. Thursday, sunny. Highs in the lower 80s. Thursday night and Friday, mostly clear. Lows in the mid-50s. Highs in the lower 80s. Friday night, partly cloudy. A 30% chance of rain showers overnight. Lows in the upper 50s. Saturday, partly sunny with chance of rain showers. Highs around 80. Chance of showers 40%. Again, the forecast for central Minnesota, from St. Cloud to the northwest Twin Cities suburbs for today, sunny. Patchy fog early in the morning. Highs in the upper 70s. Northwest winds up to 5 miles an hour. At 9 a.m., in Buffalo, it was sunny. The temperature was 63 degrees, the dew point was 55, and the relative humidity was 77%. The wind was north at 5 miles an hour. The pressure was 30.13 inches and steady.
In Maple Lake, it was sunny. The temperature was 65 degrees, the dew point was 55, and the relative humidity was 69%. The wind was calm. The pressure was 30.15 inches and steady. Elsewhere across central Minnesota, at Willmar, fog was reported, with a temperature of 63. It was sunny, with a temperature of 61 at St. Cloud, 61 at Anoka, and 63 at Crystal. Under sunny skies, Princeton reported 60, Litchfield reported 63, and Little Falls reported 59. At the Twin Cities, it was mostly sunny, with a temperature of 65. Around the state, temperatures were between 59 and 63 degrees. At Rochester, haze was reported. It was sunny at Brainerd, Duluth, and International Falls. At Mankato, it was mostly sunny. Once again at 9 a.m., in Buffalo, it was 63 degrees under sunny skies. And in Maple Lake, it was 65 degrees under sunny skies. 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The current time is 9:26 a.m. Central Daylight Time. Now the forecast for central Minnesota, from St. Cloud to the northwest Twin Cities suburbs. Today, sunny. Patchy fog early in the morning. Highs in the upper 70s. Northwest winds up to 5 miles an hour. Tonight, partly cloudy. Lows in the mid-50s. North winds up to 5 miles an hour shifting to the east overnight. Monday, mostly sunny. Highs around 80. South winds up to 10 miles an hour. Monday night, partly cloudy. A 30% chance of showers overnight. Lows in the lower 60s. South winds 5 to 10 miles an hour. Tuesday, mostly sunny. Highs in the mid-80s. Tuesday night and Wednesday, mostly clear. Lows in the lower 60s. Highs around 80. Wednesday night, mostly clear. Lows in the upper 50s. Thursday, sunny. Highs in the lower 80s. Thursday night and Friday, mostly clear. Lows in the mid-50s. Highs in the lower 80s. Friday night, partly cloudy. A 30% chance of rain showers overnight. Lows in the upper 50s. Saturday, partly sunny with chance of rain showers. Highs around 80. Chance of showers 40%. Again, the forecast for central Minnesota, from St. Cloud to the northwest Twin Cities suburbs for today, sunny. Patchy fog early in the morning. Highs in the upper 70s. Northwest winds up to 5 miles an hour. At 9 a.m., in Buffalo, it was sunny. The temperature was 63 degrees, the dew point was 55, and the relative humidity was 77%. The wind was north at 5 miles an hour. The pressure was 30.13 inches and steady. In Maple Lake, it was sunny. The temperature was 65 degrees, the dew point was 55, and the relative humidity was 69%. The wind was calm. The pressure was 30.15 inches and steady. Elsewhere across central Minnesota, at Willmar, fog was reported, with a temperature of 63. It was sunny, with a temperature of 61 at St. Cloud, 61 at Anoka, and 63 at Crystal. Under sunny skies, Princeton reported 60, Litchfield reported 63, and Little Falls reported 59. At the Twin Cities, it was mostly sunny, with a temperature of 65. Around the state, temperatures were between 59 and 63 degrees. At Rochester, haze was reported. It was sunny at Brainerd, Duluth, and International Falls. At Mankato, it was mostly sunny. Once again at 9 a.m., in Buffalo, it was 63 degrees under sunny skies. And in Maple Lake,
8 was 65 degrees under sunny skies. The St. Cloud, Minnesota climate summary for yesterday, August 22, 2026. Yesterday's high temperature of 77 degrees occurred at 4:01 p.m. The record high is 97 degrees, which was last set in 2023. Yesterday's low temperature of 50 degrees occurred at 11:59 p.m. The record low is 42 degrees, which was last set in 1950. No precipitation fell yesterday. No snow fell yesterday. The normal high temperature for today is 78 degrees, and the normal low is 55. The record high for today is 95, which occurred in 1947, and the record low is 39, which occurred in 1934. Sunrise today is at 6:27 a.m., and sunset is at 8:10 p.m. This is Weather Radio Station WNG676 Clearwater, broadcasting on a frequency of 162.50 MHz. 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The current time is 9:31 a.m. Central Daylight Time. Now the forecast for central Minnesota, from St. Cloud to the northwest Twin Cities suburbs. Today, sunny. Patchy fog early in the morning. Highs in the upper 70s. Northwest winds up to 5 miles an hour. Tonight, partly cloudy. Lows in the mid-50s. North winds up to 5 miles an hour, shifting to the east overnight. Monday, mostly sunny. Highs around 80. South winds up to 10 miles an hour. Monday night, partly cloudy. A 30% chance of showers overnight. Lows in the lower 60s. South winds 5 to 10 miles an hour. Tuesday, mostly sunny. Highs in the mid-80s. Tuesday night and Wednesday, mostly clear. Lows in the lower 60s. Highs around 80. Wednesday night, mostly clear. Lows in the upper 50s. Thursday, sunny. Highs in the lower 80s. Thursday night and Friday, mostly clear. Lows in the mid-50s. Highs in the lower 80s. Friday night, partly cloudy. A 30% chance of rain showers overnight. Lows in the upper 50s. Saturday, partly sunny with chance of rain showers. Highs around 80. Chance of showers 40%. Again, the forecast for central Minnesota, from St. Cloud to the northwest Twin Cities suburbs for today, sunny. Patchy fog early in the morning. Highs in the upper 70s. Northwest winds up to 5 miles an hour. At 9 a.m., in Buffalo, it was sunny. The temperature was 63 degrees, the dew point was 55, and the relative humidity was 77%. The wind was north at 5 miles an hour. The pressure was 30.13 inches and steady. In Maple Lake, it was sunny. The temperature was 65 degrees, the dew point was 55, and the relative humidity was 69%. The wind was calm. The pressure was 30.15 inches and steady. Elsewhere across central Minnesota, at Wilmer, fog was reported, with a temperature of 63. It was sunny, with a temperature of 61 at St. Cloud, 61 at Anoka, and 63 at Crystal. Under sunny skies, Princeton reported 60, Litchfield reported 63, and Little Falls reported 59. At the Twin Cities, it was mostly sunny, with a temperature of 65. Around the state, temperatures were between 59 and 63 degrees. At Rochester, haze was reported. It was sunny at Brainerd, Duluth, and International Falls. At Mankato, it was mostly sunny. Once again at 9 a.m., in Buffalo, it was 63 degrees under sunny skies. And in Maple Lake, it was 65 degrees under sunny skies. 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

south winds up to 10 miles an hour. Monday night, partly cloudy. A 30% chance of showers overnight. Lows in the lower 60s. South winds 5 to 10 miles an hour. Tuesday, mostly sunny. Highs in the mid-80s. Tuesday night and Wednesday, mostly clear. Lows in the lower 60s. Highs around 80. Wednesday night, mostly clear. Lows in the upper 50s. Thursday, sunny. Highs in the lower 80s. Thursday night and Friday, mostly clear. Lows in the mid-50s. Highs in the lower 80s. Friday night, partly cloudy. A 30% chance of rain showers overnight. Lows in the upper 50s. Saturday, partly sunny with chance of rain showers. Highs around 80. Chance of showers 40%. Again, the forecast for central Minnesota, from St. Cloud to the northwest Twin Cities suburbs for today, sunny. Patchy fog early in the morning. Highs in the upper 70s. Northwest winds up to 5 miles an hour. At 9 a.m., in Buffalo, it was sunny. The temperature was 63 degrees, the dew point was 55, and the relative humidity was 77%. The wind was north at 5 miles an hour. The pressure was 30.13 inches and steady. In Maple Lake, it was sunny. The temperature was 65 degrees, the dew point was 55, and the relative humidity was 69%. The wind was calm. The pressure was 30.15 inches and steady. Elsewhere across central Minnesota, at Willmar, fog was reported, with a temperature of 63. It was sunny, with a temperature of 61 at St. Cloud, 61 at Anoka, and 63 at Crystal. Under sunny skies, Princeton reported 60, Litchfield reported 63, and Little Falls reported 59. At the Twin Cities, it was mostly sunny, with a temperature of 65. Around the state, temperatures were between 59 and 63 degrees. At Rochester, haze was reported. It was sunny at Brainerd, Duluth, and International Falls. At Mankato, it was mostly sunny. Once again at 9 a.m., in Buffalo, it was 63 degrees under sunny skies. And in Maple Lake, it was 65 degrees under sunny skies. 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The current time is 9:39 a.m. Central Daylight Time. Now the forecast for central Minnesota, from St. Cloud to the northwest Twin Cities suburbs. Today, sunny. Patchy fog early in the morning. Highs in the upper 70s. Northwest winds up to 5 miles an hour. Tonight, partly cloudy. Lows in the mid-50s. North winds up to 5 miles an hour shifting to the east overnight. Monday, mostly sunny. Highs around 80. South winds up to 10 miles an hour. Monday night, partly cloudy. A 30% chance of showers overnight. Lows in the lower 60s. South winds 5 to 10 miles an hour. Tuesday, mostly sunny. Highs in the mid-80s. Tuesday night and Wednesday, mostly clear. Lows in the lower 60s. Highs around 80. Wednesday night, mostly clear. Lows in the upper 50s. Thursday, sunny. Highs in the lower 80s. Thursday night and Friday, mostly clear. Lows in the mid-50s. Highs in the lower 80s. Friday night, partly cloudy. A 30% chance of rain showers overnight. Lows in the upper 50s. Saturday, partly sunny with chance of rain showers. Highs around 80. Chance of showers 40%. Again, the forecast for central Minnesota from St.

cloud to the northwest Twin Cities suburbs for today, sunny. Patchy fog early in the morning. Highs in the upper 70s. Northwest winds up to 5 miles an hour. The St. Cloud, Minnesota climate summary for yesterday, August 22, 2026. Yesterday's high temperature of 77 degrees occurred at 4:01 p.m. The record high is 97 degrees, which was last set in 2023. Yesterday's low temperature of 50 degrees occurred at 11:59 p.m. The record low is 42 degrees, which was last set in 1950. No precipitation fell yesterday. No snow fell yesterday. The normal high temperature for today is 78 degrees, and the normal low is 55. The record high for today is 95, which occurred in 1947, and the record low is 39, which occurred in 1934. Sunrise today is at 6:27 a.m., and sunset is at 8:10 p.m. At 9 a.m., in Buffalo, it was sunny. The temperature was 63 degrees, the dew point was 55, and the relative humidity was 77%. The wind was north at 5 miles an hour. The pressure was 30.13 inches and steady. In Maple Lake, it was sunny. The temperature was 65 degrees, the dew point was 55, and the relative humidity was 69%. The wind was calm. The pressure was 30.15 inches and steady. Elsewhere across central Minnesota, at Wilmer, fog was reported, with a temperature of 63. It was sunny, with a temperature of 61 at St. Cloud, 61 at Anoka, and 63 at Crystal. Under sunny skies, Princeton reported 60, Litchfield reported 63, and Little Falls reported 59. At the Twin Cities, it was mostly sunny, with a temperature of 65. Around the state, temperatures were between 59 and 63 degrees. At Rochester, haze was reported. It was sunny at Brainerd, Duluth, and International Falls. At Mankato, it was mostly sunny. Once again at 9 a.m., in Buffalo, it was 63 degrees under sunny skies. And in Maple Lake, it was 65 degrees under sunny skies. 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The current time is 9:44 a.m. Central Daylight Time. Now the forecast for central Minnesota, from St. Cloud to the northwest Twin Cities suburbs. Today, sunny. Patchy fog early in the morning. Highs in the upper 70s. Northwest winds up to 5 miles an hour. Tonight, partly cloudy. Lows in the mid-50s. North winds up to 5 miles an hour, shifting to the east overnight. Monday, mostly sunny. Highs around 80. South winds up to 10 miles an hour. Monday night, partly cloudy. A 30% chance of showers overnight. Lows in the lower 60s. South winds 5 to 10 miles an hour. Tuesday, mostly sunny. Highs in the mid-80s. Tuesday night and Wednesday, mostly clear. Lows in the lower 60s. Highs around 80. Wednesday night, mostly clear. Lows in the upper 50s. Thursday, sunny. Highs in the lower 80s. Thursday night and Friday, mostly clear. Lows in the mid-50s. Highs in the lower 80s. Friday night, partly cloudy. A 30% chance of rain showers overnight. Lows in the upper 50s. Saturday, partly sunny with chance of rain showers. Highs around 80. Chance of showers 40%. Again, the forecast for central Minnesota, from St. Cloud to the northwest Twin Cities suburbs for today, sunny. Patchy fog early in the morning. Highs in the upper 70s. Northwest winds up to 5 miles an hour.
At 9 a.m. in Buffalo, it was sunny. The temperature was 63 degrees, the dew point was 55, and the relative humidity was 77%. The wind was north at 5 miles an hour. The pressure was 30.13 inches and steady. In Maple Lake, it was sunny. The temperature was 65 degrees, the dew point was 55, and the relative humidity was 69%. The wind was calm. The pressure was 30.15 inches and steady. Elsewhere across central Minnesota, at Willmar, fog was reported, with a temperature of 63. It was sunny, with a temperature of 61 at St. Cloud, 61 at Anoka, and 63 at Crystal. Under sunny skies, Princeton reported 60, Litchfield reported 63, and Little Falls reported 59. At the Twin Cities, it was mostly sunny, with a temperature of 65. Around the state, temperatures were between 59 and 63 degrees. At Rochester, haze was reported. It was sunny at Brainerd, Duluth, and International Falls. At Mankato, it was mostly sunny. Once again at 9 a.m., in Buffalo, it was 63 degrees under sunny skies. And in Maple Lake, it was 65 degrees under sunny skies. 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The current time is 9:47 a.m. Central Daylight Time. Now the forecast for central Minnesota, from St. Cloud to the northwest Twin Cities suburbs. Today, sunny. Patchy fog early in the morning. Highs in the upper 70s. Northwest winds up to 5 miles an hour. Tonight, partly cloudy. Lows in the mid-50s. North winds up to 5 miles an hour shifting to the east overnight. Monday, mostly sunny. Highs around 80. South winds up to 10 miles an hour. Monday night, partly cloudy. A 30% chance of showers overnight. Lows in the lower 60s. South winds 5 to 10 miles an hour. Tuesday, mostly sunny. Highs in the mid-80s. Tuesday night and Wednesday, mostly clear. Lows in the lower 60s. Highs around 80. Wednesday night, mostly clear. Lows in the upper 50s. Thursday, sunny. Highs in the lower 80s. Thursday night and Friday, mostly clear. Lows in the mid-50s. Highs in the lower 80s. Friday night, partly cloudy. A 30% chance of rain showers overnight. Lows in the upper 50s. Saturday, partly sunny with chance of rain showers. Highs around 80. Chance of showers 40%. Again, the forecast for central Minnesota, from St. Cloud to the northwest Twin Cities suburbs for today, sunny. Patchy fog early in the morning. Highs in the upper 70s. Northwest winds up to 5 miles an hour. At 9 a.m., in Buffalo, it was sunny. The temperature was 63 degrees, the dew point was 55, and the relative humidity was 77%. The wind was north at 5 miles an hour. The pressure was 30.13 inches and steady. In Maple Lake, it was sunny. The temperature was 65 degrees, the dew point was 55, and the relative humidity was 69%. The wind was calm. The pressure was 30.15 inches and steady. Elsewhere across central Minnesota, at Willmar, fog was reported, with a temperature of 63. It was sunny, with a temperature of 61 at St. Cloud, 61 at Anoka, and 63 at Crystal. Under sunny skies, Princeton reported 60, Litchfield reported 63, and Little Falls reported 59. At the Twin Cities, it was mostly sunny, with a temperature of 65. Around the state, temperatures were between 59 and 63 degrees.
at Rochester, Hayes was reported. It was sunny at Brainerd, Duluth, and International Falls. At Mankato, it was mostly sunny. Once again at 9 a.m., in Buffalo, it was 63 degrees under sunny skies. And in Maple Lake, it was 65 degrees under sunny skies. The St. Cloud, Minnesota climate summary for yesterday, August 22, 2026. Yesterday's high temperature of 77 degrees occurred at 4:01 p.m. The record high is 97 degrees, which was last set in 2023. Yesterday's low temperature of 50 degrees occurred at 11:59 p.m. The record low is 42 degrees, which was last set in 1950. No precipitation fell yesterday. No snow fell yesterday. The normal high temperature for today is 78 degrees, and the normal low is 55. The record high for today is 95, which occurred in 1947, and the record low is 39, which occurred in 1934. Sunrise today is at 6:27 a.m., and sunset is at 8:10 p.m. This is weather radio station WNG676 Clearwater, broadcasting on a frequency of 162.50 MHz. 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The current time is 9:52 a.m. Central Daylight Time. Now the forecast for central Minnesota, from St. Cloud to the northwest Twin Cities suburbs. Today, sunny. Patchy fog early in the morning. Highs in the upper 70s. Northwest winds up to 5 miles an hour. Tonight, partly cloudy. Lows in the mid-50s. North winds up to 5 miles an hour, shifting to the east overnight. Monday, mostly sunny. Highs around 80. South winds up to 10 miles an hour. Monday night, partly cloudy. A 30% chance of showers overnight. Lows in the lower 60s. South winds 5 to 10 miles an hour. Tuesday, mostly sunny. Highs in the mid-80s. Tuesday night and Wednesday, mostly clear. Lows in the lower 60s. Highs around 80. Wednesday night, mostly clear. Lows in the upper 50s. Thursday, sunny. Highs in the lower 80s. Thursday night and Friday, mostly clear. Lows in the mid-50s. Highs in the lower 80s. Friday night, partly cloudy. A 30% chance of rain showers overnight. Lows in the upper 50s. Saturday, partly sunny with chance of rain showers. Highs around 80. Chance of showers 40%. Again, the forecast for central Minnesota, from St. Cloud to the northwest Twin Cities suburbs for today, sunny. Patchy fog early in the morning. Highs in the upper 70s. Northwest winds up to 5 miles an hour. At 9 a.m., in Buffalo, it was sunny. The temperature was 63 degrees, the dew point was 55, and the relative humidity was 77%. The wind was north at 5 miles an hour. The pressure was 30.13 inches and steady. In Maple Lake, it was sunny. The temperature was 65 degrees, the dew point was 55, and the relative humidity was 69%. The wind was calm. The pressure was 30.15 inches and steady. Elsewhere across central Minnesota, at Willmar, fog was reported, with a temperature of 63. It was sunny, with a temperature of 61 at St. Cloud, 61 at Anoka, and 63 at Crystal. Under sunny skies, Princeton reported 60, Litchfield reported 63, and Little Falls reported 59. At the Twin Cities, it was mostly sunny, with a temperature of 65. Around the state, temperatures were between 59 and 63 degrees. At Rochester, haze was reported. It was sunny at Brainerd, Duluth, and International Falls. At Mankato, it was mostly sunny. Once again at 9 a.m.,
In Buffalo, it was 63 degrees under sunny skies. And in Maple Lake, it was 65 degrees under sunny skies. 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The current time is 9:56 a.m. Central Daylight Time. Now the forecast for central Minnesota, from St. Cloud to the northwest Twin Cities suburbs. Today, sunny. Patchy fog early in the morning. Highs in the upper 70s. Northwest winds up to 5 miles an hour. Tonight, partly cloudy. Lows in the mid-50s. North winds up to 5 miles an hour shifting to the east overnight. Monday, mostly sunny. Highs around 80. South winds up to 10 miles an hour. Monday night, partly cloudy. A 30% chance of showers overnight. Lows in the lower 60s. South winds 5 to 10 miles an hour. Tuesday, mostly sunny. Highs in the mid-80s. Tuesday night and Wednesday, mostly clear. Lows in the lower 60s. Highs around 80. Wednesday night, mostly clear. Lows in the upper 50s. Thursday, sunny. Highs in the lower 80s. Thursday night and Friday, mostly clear. Lows in the mid-50s. Highs in the lower 80s. Friday night, partly cloudy. A 30% chance of rain showers overnight. Lows in the upper 50s. Saturday, partly sunny with chance of rain showers. Highs around 80. Chance of showers 40%. Again, the forecast for central Minnesota, from St. Cloud to the northwest Twin Cities suburbs for today, sunny. Patchy fog early in the morning. Highs in the upper 70s. Northwest winds up to 5 miles an hour. At 9 a.m., in Buffalo, it was sunny. The temperature was 63 degrees, the dew point was 55, and the relative humidity was 77%. The wind was north at 5 miles an hour. The pressure was 30.13 inches and steady. In Maple Lake, it was sunny. The temperature was 65 degrees, the dew point was 55, and the relative humidity was 69%. The wind was calm. The pressure was 30.15 inches and steady. Elsewhere across central Minnesota, at Willmar, fog was reported, with a temperature of 63. It was sunny, with a temperature of 61 at St. Cloud, 61 at Anoka, and 63 at Crystal. Under sunny skies, Princeton reported 60, Litchfield reported 63, and Little Falls reported 59. At the Twin Cities, it was mostly sunny, with a temperature of 65. Around the state, temperatures were between 59 and 63 degrees. At Rochester, haze was reported. It was sunny at Brainerd, Duluth, and International Falls. At Mankato, it was mostly sunny. Once again at 9 a.m., in Buffalo, it was 63 degrees under sunny skies. And in Maple Lake, it was 65 degrees under sunny skies. 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The current time is 10 a.m. Central Daylight Time. Now the forecast for central Minnesota, from St. Cloud to the northwest Twin Cities suburbs. Today, sunny. Patchy fog early in the morning. Highs in the upper 70s. Northwest winds up to 5 miles an hour. Tonight, partly cloudy. Lows in the mid-50s. North winds up to 5 miles an hour shifting to the east overnight. Monday, mostly sunny. Highs around 80.
South winds up to 10 miles an hour.

Monday night, partly cloudy. A 30% chance of showers overnight. Lows in the lower 60s. South winds 5 to 10 miles an hour. Tuesday, mostly sunny. Highs in the mid-80s. Tuesday night and Wednesday, mostly clear. Lows in the lower 60s. Highs around 80. Wednesday night, mostly clear. Lows in the upper 50s. Thursday, sunny. Highs in the lower 80s. Thursday night and Friday, mostly clear. Lows in the mid-50s. Highs in the lower 80s. Friday night, partly cloudy. A 30% chance of rain showers overnight. Lows in the upper 50s. Saturday, partly sunny with chance of rain showers. Highs around 80. Chance of showers 40%. Again, the forecast for central Minnesota, from St. Cloud to the northwest Twin Cities suburbs for today, sunny. Patchy fog early in the morning. Highs in the upper 70s. Northwest winds up to 5 miles an hour. Now the forecast for central Minnesota, from St. Cloud to the northwest Twin Cities suburbs. This afternoon, sunny. Highs in the upper 70s. Northwest winds around 5 miles an hour. Tonight, partly cloudy. Lows in the mid-50s. North winds up to 5 miles an hour shifting to the east overnight. Monday, mostly sunny. Highs around 80. South winds up to 10 miles an hour. Monday night, partly cloudy. A 30% chance of showers overnight. Lows in the lower 60s. South winds 5 to 10 miles an hour. Tuesday, mostly sunny. Highs in the mid-80s. Tuesday night and Wednesday, mostly clear. Lows in the lower 60s. Highs around 80. Wednesday night, mostly clear. Lows in the upper 50s. Thursday, sunny. Highs in the lower 80s. Thursday night and Friday, mostly clear. Lows in the mid-50s. Highs in the lower 80s. Friday night, partly cloudy. A 30% chance of rain showers overnight. Lows in the upper 50s. Saturday, partly sunny with chance of rain showers. Highs around 80. Chance of showers 40%. Again, the forecast for central Minnesota, from St. Cloud to the northwest Twin Cities suburbs for this afternoon, sunny. Highs in the upper 70s. Northwest winds around 5 miles an hour. 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The current time is 10:04 a.m. Central Daylight Time. Now the forecast for central Minnesota, from St. Cloud to the northwest Twin Cities suburbs. This afternoon, sunny. Highs in the upper 70s. Northwest winds around 5 miles an hour. Tonight, partly cloudy. Lows in the mid-50s. North winds up to 5 miles an hour shifting to the east overnight. Monday, mostly sunny. Highs around 80. South winds up to 10 miles an hour. Monday night, partly cloudy. A 30% chance of showers overnight. Lows in the lower 60s. South winds 5 to 10 miles an hour. Tuesday, mostly sunny. Highs in the mid-80s. Tuesday night and Wednesday, mostly clear. Lows in the lower 60s. Highs around 80. Wednesday night, mostly clear. Lows in the upper 50s. Thursday, sunny. Highs in the lower 80s. Thursday night and Friday, mostly clear. Lows in the mid-50s. Highs in the lower 80s. Friday night, partly cloudy. A 30% chance of rain showers overnight. Lows in the upper 50s.
Saturday, partly sunny with chance of rain showers. Highs around 80. Chance of showers 40%. Again, the forecast for central Minnesota, from St. Cloud to the northwest Twin Cities suburbs for this afternoon, sunny. Highs in the upper 70s. Northwest winds around 5 miles an hour. 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The current time is 10:06 a.m. Central Daylight Time. Now the forecast for central Minnesota, from St. Cloud to the northwest Twin Cities suburbs. This afternoon, sunny. Highs in the upper 70s. Northwest winds around 5 miles an hour. Tonight, partly cloudy. Lows in the mid-50s. North winds up to 5 miles an hour, shifting to the east overnight. Monday, mostly sunny. Highs around 80. South winds up to 10 miles an hour. Monday night, partly cloudy. A 30% chance of showers overnight. Lows in the lower 60s. South winds 5 to 10 miles an hour. Tuesday, mostly sunny. Highs in the mid-80s. Tuesday night and Wednesday, mostly clear. Lows in the lower 60s. Highs around 80. Wednesday night, mostly clear. Lows in the upper 50s. Thursday, sunny. Highs in the lower 80s. Thursday night and Friday, mostly clear. Lows in the mid-50s. Highs in the lower 80s. Friday night, partly cloudy. A 30% chance of rain showers overnight. Lows in the upper 50s. Saturday, partly sunny with chance of rain showers. Highs around 80. Chance of showers 40%. Again, the forecast for central Minnesota, from St. Cloud to the northwest Twin Cities suburbs for this afternoon, sunny. Highs in the upper 70s. Northwest winds around 5 miles an hour. 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The current time is 10:09 a.m. Central Daylight Time. Now the forecast for central Minnesota, from St. Cloud to the northwest Twin Cities suburbs. This afternoon, sunny. Highs in the upper 70s. Northwest winds around 5 miles an hour. Tonight, partly cloudy. Lows in the mid-50s. North winds up to 5 miles an hour, shifting to the east overnight. Monday, mostly sunny. Highs around 80. South winds up to 10 miles an hour. Monday night, partly cloudy. A 30% chance of showers overnight. Lows in the lower 60s. South winds 5 to 10 miles an hour. Tuesday, mostly sunny. Highs in the mid-80s. Tuesday night and Wednesday, mostly clear. Lows in the lower 60s. Highs around 80. Wednesday night, mostly clear. Lows in the upper 50s. Thursday, sunny. Highs in the lower 80s. Thursday night and Friday, mostly clear. Lows in the mid-50s. Highs in the lower 80s. Friday night, partly cloudy. A 30% chance of rain showers overnight. Lows in the upper 50s. Saturday, partly sunny with chance of rain showers. Highs around 80. Chance of showers 40%. Again, the forecast for central Minnesota, from St. Cloud to the northwest Twin Cities suburbs for this afternoon, sunny. Highs in the upper 70s. Northwest winds around 5 miles an hour. 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
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The current time is 10:11 a.m. Central Daylight Time. Now the forecast for central Minnesota, from St. Cloud to the northwest Twin Cities suburbs. This afternoon, sunny. Highs in the upper 70s. Northwest winds around 5 miles an hour. Tonight, partly cloudy. Lows in the mid-50s. North winds up to 5 miles an hour, shifting to the east overnight. Monday, mostly sunny. Highs around 80. South winds up to 10 miles an hour. Monday night, partly cloudy. A 30% chance of showers overnight. Lows in the lower 60s. South winds 5 to 10 miles an hour. Tuesday, mostly sunny. Highs in the mid-80s. Tuesday night and Wednesday, mostly clear. Lows in the lower 60s. Highs around 80. Wednesday night, mostly clear. Lows in the upper 50s. Thursday, sunny. Highs in the lower 80s. Thursday night and Friday, mostly clear. Lows in the mid-50s. Highs in the lower 80s. Friday night, partly cloudy. A 30% chance of rain showers overnight. Lows in the upper 50s. Saturday, partly sunny with chance of rain showers. Highs around 80. Chance of showers 40%. Again, the forecast for central Minnesota, from St. Cloud to the northwest Twin Cities suburbs for this afternoon, sunny. Highs in the upper 70s. Northwest winds around 5 miles an hour. 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The current time is 10:13 a.m. Central Daylight Time. Now the forecast for central Minnesota, from St. Cloud to the northwest Twin Cities suburbs. This afternoon, sunny. Highs in the upper 70s. Northwest winds around 5 miles an hour. Tonight, partly cloudy. Lows in the mid-50s. North winds up to 5 miles an hour, shifting to the east overnight. Monday, mostly sunny. Highs around 80. South winds up to 10 miles an hour. Monday night, partly cloudy. A 30% chance of showers overnight. Lows in the lower 60s. South winds 5 to 10 miles an hour. Tuesday, mostly sunny. Highs in the mid-80s. Tuesday night and Wednesday, mostly clear. Lows in the lower 60s. Highs around 80. Wednesday night, mostly clear. Lows in the upper 50s. Thursday, sunny. Highs in the lower 80s. Thursday night and Friday, mostly clear. Lows in the mid-50s. Highs in the lower 80s. Friday night, partly cloudy. A 30% chance of rain showers overnight. Lows in the upper 50s. Saturday, partly sunny with chance of rain showers. Highs around 80. Chance of showers 40%. Again, the forecast for central Minnesota, from St. Cloud to the northwest Twin Cities suburbs for this afternoon, sunny. Highs in the upper 70s. Northwest winds around 5 miles an hour. At 10 a.m. in Buffalo, it was sunny. The temperature was 68 degrees, the dew point was 55, and the relative humidity was 64%. The wind was northwest at 5 miles an hour. The pressure was 30.14 inches and steady. In Maple Lake, it was sunny. The temperature was 70 degrees, the dew point was 54, and the relative humidity was 57%. The wind was northwest at 5 miles an hour.
pressure was 30.16 inches and steady. Elsewhere across central Minnesota, skies ranged from sunny to mostly sunny, and temperatures were between 64 and 69 degrees. Around the state, skies ranged from sunny to mostly sunny, and temperatures were between 62 and 67 degrees. Once again at 10 a.m., in Buffalo, it was 68 degrees under sunny skies. And in Maple Lake, it was 70 degrees under sunny skies. 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The current time is 10:16 a.m. Central Daylight Time. Now the forecast for central Minnesota, from St. Cloud to the northwest Twin Cities suburbs. This afternoon, sunny. Highs in the upper 70s. Northwest winds around 5 miles an hour. Tonight, partly cloudy. Lows in the mid-50s. North winds up to 5 miles an hour shifting to the east overnight. Monday, mostly sunny. Highs around 80. South winds up to 10 miles an hour. Monday night, partly cloudy. A 30% chance of showers overnight. Lows in the lower 60s. South winds 5 to 10 miles an hour. Tuesday, mostly sunny. Highs in the mid-80s. Tuesday night and Wednesday, mostly clear. Lows in the lower 60s. Highs around 80. Wednesday night, mostly clear. Lows in the upper 50s. Thursday, sunny. Highs in the lower 80s. Thursday night and Friday, mostly clear. Lows in the mid-50s. Highs in the lower 80s. Friday night, partly cloudy. A 30% chance of rain showers overnight. Lows in the upper 50s. Saturday, partly sunny with chance of rain showers. Highs around 80. Chance of showers 40%. Again, the forecast for central Minnesota, from St. Cloud to the northwest Twin Cities suburbs for this afternoon, sunny. Highs in the upper 70s. Northwest winds around 5 miles an hour. 10 a.m., in Buffalo, it was sunny. The temperature was 68 degrees, the dew point was 55, and the relative humidity was 64%. The wind was northwest at 5 miles an hour. The pressure was 30.14 inches and steady. In Maple Lake, it was sunny. The temperature was 70 degrees, the dew point was 54, and the relative humidity was 57%. The wind was northwest at 5 miles an hour. The pressure was 30.16 inches and steady. Elsewhere across central Minnesota, skies ranged from sunny to mostly sunny, and temperatures were between 64 and 69 degrees. Around the state, skies ranged from sunny to mostly sunny, and temperatures were between 62 and 67 degrees. Once again at 10 a.m., in Buffalo, it was 68 degrees under sunny skies. And in Maple Lake, it was 70 degrees under sunny skies. 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The current time is 10:20 a.m. Central Daylight Time. Now the forecast for central Minnesota, from St. Cloud to the northwest Twin Cities suburbs. This afternoon, sunny. Highs in the upper 70s. Northwest winds around 5 miles an hour. Tonight, partly cloudy. Lows in the mid-50s. North winds up to 5 miles an hour shifting to the east overnight. Monday, mostly sunny. Highs around 80. South winds up to 10 miles an hour. Monday night, partly cloudy. A 30% chance of showers overnight.
Lows in the lower 60s. South winds 5 to 10 miles an hour. Tuesday, mostly sunny. Highs in the mid 80s. Tuesday night and Wednesday, mostly clear. Lows in the lower 60s. Highs around 80. Wednesday night, mostly clear. Lows in the upper 50s. Thursday, sunny. Highs in the lower 80s. Thursday night and Friday, mostly clear. Lows in the mid 50s. Highs in the lower 80s. Friday night, partly cloudy. A 30% chance of rain showers overnight. Lows in the upper 50s. Saturday, partly sunny with chance of rain showers. Highs around 80. Chance of showers 40%. Again, the forecast for central Minnesota, from St. Cloud to the northwest Twin Cities suburbs for this afternoon, sunny. Highs in the upper 70s. Northwest winds around 5 miles an hour. At 10 a.m., in Buffalo, it was sunny. The temperature was 68 degrees, the dew point was 55, and the relative humidity was 64%. The wind was northwest at 5 miles an hour. The pressure was 30.14 inches and steady. In Maple Lake, it was sunny. The temperature was 70 degrees, the dew point was 54, and the relative humidity was 57%. The wind was northwest at 5 miles an hour. The pressure was 30.16 inches and steady. Elsewhere across central Minnesota, skies ranged from sunny to mostly sunny, and temperatures were between 64 and 69 degrees. Around the state, skies ranged from sunny to mostly sunny, and temperatures were between 62 and 67 degrees. Once again at 10 a.m., in Buffalo, it was 68 degrees under sunny skies. And in Maple Lake, it was 70 degrees under sunny skies. 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The current time is 10:23 a.m. Central Daylight Time. Now the forecast for central Minnesota, from St. Cloud to the northwest Twin Cities suburbs. This afternoon, sunny. Highs in the upper 70s. Northwest winds around 5 miles an hour. Tonight, partly cloudy. Lows in the mid-50s. North winds up to 5 miles an hour shifting to the east overnight. Monday, mostly sunny. Highs around 80. South winds up to 10 miles an hour. Monday night, partly cloudy. A 30% chance of showers overnight. Lows in the lower 60s. South winds 5 to 10 miles an hour. Tuesday, mostly sunny. Highs in the mid 80s. Tuesday night and Wednesday, mostly clear. Lows in the lower 60s. Highs around 80. Wednesday night, mostly clear. Lows in the upper 50s. Thursday, sunny. Highs in the lower 80s. Thursday night and Friday, mostly clear. Lows in the mid-50s. Highs in the lower 80s. Friday night, partly cloudy. A 30% chance of rain showers overnight. Lows in the upper 50s. Saturday, partly sunny with chance of rain showers. Highs around 80. Chance of showers 40%. Again, the forecast for central Minnesota, from St. Cloud to the northwest Twin Cities suburbs for this afternoon, sunny. Highs in the upper 70s. Northwest winds around 5 miles an hour. 10 a.m., in Buffalo, it was sunny. The temperature was 68 degrees, the dew point was 55, and the relative humidity was 64%. The wind was northwest at 5 miles an hour. The pressure was 30.14 inches and steady. In Maple Lake, it was sunny. The temperature was 70 degrees, the dew point was 54, and the relative humidity was 57%.
The wind was northwest at 5 miles an hour. The pressure was 30.16 inches and steady. Elsewhere across central Minnesota, skies ranged from sunny to mostly sunny, and temperatures were between 64 and 69 degrees. Around the state, skies ranged from sunny to mostly sunny, and temperatures were between 62 and 67 degrees. Once again at 10 a.m., in Buffalo, it was 68 degrees under sunny skies. And in Maple Lake, it was 70 degrees under sunny skies. 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The current time is 10:27 a.m. Central Daylight Time. Now the forecast for central Minnesota, from St. Cloud to the northwest Twin Cities suburbs. This afternoon, sunny. Highs in the upper 70s. Northwest winds around 5 miles an hour. Tonight, partly cloudy. Lows in the mid-50s. North winds up to 5 miles an hour shifting to the east overnight. Monday, mostly sunny. Highs around 80. South winds up to 10 miles an hour. Monday night, partly cloudy. A 30% chance of showers overnight. Lows in the lower 60s. South winds 5 to 10 miles an hour. Tuesday, mostly sunny. Highs in the mid-80s. Tuesday night and Wednesday, mostly clear. Lows in the lower 60s. Highs around 80. Wednesday night, mostly clear. Lows in the upper 50s. Thursday, sunny. Highs in the lower 80s. Thursday night and Friday, mostly clear. Lows in the mid-50s. Highs in the lower 80s. Friday night, partly cloudy. A 30% chance of rain showers overnight. Lows in the upper 50s. Saturday, partly sunny with chance of rain showers. Highs around 80. Chance of showers 40%. Again, the forecast for central Minnesota, from St. Cloud to the northwest Twin Cities suburbs for this afternoon, sunny. Highs in the upper 70s. Northwest winds around 5 miles an hour. At 10 a.m., in Buffalo, it was sunny. The temperature was 68 degrees, the dew point was 55, and the relative humidity was 64%. The wind was northwest at 5 miles an hour. The pressure was 30.14 inches and steady. In Maple Lake, it was sunny. The temperature was 70 degrees, the dew point was 54, and the relative humidity was 57%. The wind was northwest at 5 miles an hour. The pressure was 30.16 inches and steady. Elsewhere across central Minnesota, skies ranged from sunny to mostly sunny, and temperatures were between 64 and 69 degrees. Around the state, skies ranged from sunny to mostly sunny, and temperatures were between 62 and 67 degrees. Once again at 10 a.m., in Buffalo, it was 68 degrees under sunny skies. And in Maple Lake, it was 70 degrees under sunny skies. 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The current time is 10:30 a.m. Central Daylight Time. Now the forecast for central Minnesota, from St. Cloud to the northwest Twin Cities suburbs. This afternoon, sunny. Highs in the upper 70s. Northwest winds around 5 miles an hour. Tonight, partly cloudy. Lows in the mid-50s. North winds up to 5 miles an hour shifting to the east overnight. Monday, mostly sunny. Highs around 80. South winds up to 10 miles an hour. Monday night, partly cloudy.
A 30% chance of showers overnight. Lows in the lower 60s. South winds 5 to 10 miles an hour. Tuesday, mostly sunny. Highs in the mid-80s. Tuesday night and Wednesday, mostly clear. Lows in the lower 60s. Highs around 80. Wednesday night, mostly clear. Lows in the upper 50s. Thursday, sunny. Highs in the lower 80s. Thursday night and Friday, mostly clear. Lows in the mid-50s. Highs in the lower 80s. Friday night, partly cloudy. A 30% chance of rain showers overnight. Lows in the upper 50s. Saturday, partly sunny with chance of rain showers. Highs around 80. Chance of showers 40%. Again, the forecast for central Minnesota, from St. Cloud to the northwest Twin Cities suburbs for this afternoon, sunny. Highs in the upper 70s. Northwest winds around 5 miles an hour. At 10 a.m., in Buffalo, it was sunny. The temperature was 68 degrees, the dew point was 55, and the relative humidity was 64%. The wind was northwest at 5 miles an hour. The pressure was 30.14 inches and steady. In Maple Lake, it was sunny. The temperature was 70 degrees, the dew point was 54, and the relative humidity was 57%. The wind was northwest at 5 miles an hour. The pressure was 30.16 inches and steady. Elsewhere across central Minnesota, skies ranged from sunny to mostly sunny, and temperatures were between 64 and 69 degrees. Around the state, skies ranged from sunny to mostly sunny, and temperatures were between 62 and 67 degrees. Once again at 10 a.m., in Buffalo, it was 68 degrees under sun. 10 a.m., in Buffalo, it was 68 degrees under sunny skies. And in Maple Lake, it was 70 degrees under sunny skies. 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The current time is 10:33 a.m. Central Daylight Time. Now the forecast for central Minnesota, from St. Cloud to the northwest Twin Cities suburbs. This afternoon, sunny. Highs in the upper 70s. Northwest winds around 5 miles an hour. Tonight, partly cloudy. Lows in the mid-50s. North winds up to 5 miles an hour, shifting to the east overnight. Monday, mostly sunny. Highs around 80. South winds up to 10 miles an hour. Monday night, partly cloudy. A 30% chance of showers overnight. Lows in the lower 60s. South winds 5 to 10 miles an hour. Tuesday, mostly sunny. Highs in the mid-80s. Tuesday night and Wednesday, mostly clear. Lows in the lower 60s. Highs around 80. Wednesday night, mostly clear. Lows in the upper 50s. Thursday, sunny. Highs in the lower 80s. Thursday night and Friday, mostly clear. Lows in the mid-50s. Highs in the lower 80s. Friday night, partly cloudy. A 30% chance of rain showers overnight. Lows in the upper 50s. Saturday, partly sunny with chance of rain showers. Highs around 80. Chance of showers 40%. Again, the forecast for central Minnesota, from St. Cloud to the northwest Twin Cities suburbs for this afternoon, sunny. Highs in the upper 70s. Northwest winds around 5 miles an hour. 10 a.m., in Buffalo, it was sunny. The temperature was 68 degrees, the dew point was 55, and the relative humidity was 64%. The wind was northwest at 5 miles an hour. The pressure was 30.14 inches and steady. In Maple Lake,

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The current time is 10:37 a.m. Central Daylight Time. Now the forecast for central Minnesota, from St. Cloud to the northwest Twin Cities suburbs. This afternoon, sunny. Highs in the upper 70s. Northwest winds around 5 miles an hour. Tonight, partly cloudy. Lows in the mid-50s. North winds up to 5 miles an hour shifting to the east overnight. Monday, mostly sunny. Highs around 80. South winds up to 10 miles an hour. Monday night, partly cloudy. A 30% chance of showers overnight. Lows in the lower 60s. South winds 5 to 10 miles an hour. Tuesday, mostly sunny. Highs in the mid-80s. Tuesday night and Wednesday, mostly clear. Lows in the lower 60s. Highs around 80. Wednesday night, mostly clear. Lows in the upper 50s. Thursday, sunny. Highs in the lower 80s. Thursday night and Friday, mostly clear. Lows in the mid-50s. Highs in the lower 80s. Friday night, partly cloudy. A 30% chance of rain showers overnight. Lows in the upper 50s. Saturday, partly sunny with chance of rain showers. Highs around 80. Chance of showers 40%. Again, the forecast for central Minnesota, from St. Cloud to the northwest Twin Cities suburbs for this afternoon, sunny. Highs in the upper 70s. Northwest winds around 5 miles an hour. At 10 a.m., in Buffalo, it was sunny. The temperature was 68 degrees, the dew point was 55, and the relative humidity was 64%. The wind was northwest at 5 miles an hour. The pressure was 30.14 inches and steady. In Maple Lake, it was sunny. The temperature was 70 degrees, the dew point was 54, and the relative humidity was 57%. The wind was northwest at 5 miles an hour. The pressure was 30.16 inches and steady. Elsewhere across central Minnesota, skies ranged from sunny to mostly sunny, and temperatures were between 64 and 69 degrees. Around the state, skies ranged from sunny to mostly sunny, and temperatures were between 62 and 67 degrees. Once again at 10 a.m., in Buffalo, it was 68 degrees under sunny skies. And in Maple Lake, it was 70 degrees under sunny skies. 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The current time is 10:40 a.m. Central Daylight Time. Now the forecast for central Minnesota, from St. Cloud to the northwest Twin Cities suburbs. This afternoon, sunny. Highs in the upper 70s. Northwest winds around 5 miles an hour. Tonight, partly cloudy. Lows in the mid-50s. North winds up to 5 miles an hour shifting to the east overnight. Monday, mostly sunny. Highs around 80. South winds up to 10 miles an hour. Monday night, partly cloudy. A 30% chance of showers overnight. Lows in the lower 60s. South winds 5 to 10 miles an hour. Tuesday, mostly sunny. Highs in the mid-80s. Tuesday night and Wednesday, mostly clear. Lows in the lower 60s. Highs around 80. Wednesday night, mostly clear. Lows in the upper 50s. Thursday, sunny. Highs in the lower 80s. Thursday night and Friday, mostly clear. Lows in the mid-50s. Highs in the lower 80s. Friday night,
partly cloudy.

A 30% chance of rain showers overnight. Lows in the upper 50s. Saturday, partly sunny with chance of rain showers. Highs around 80. Chance of showers 40%. Again, the forecast for central Minnesota, from St. Cloud to the northwest Twin Cities suburbs for this afternoon, sunny. Highs in the upper 70s. Northwest winds around 5 miles an hour. At 10 a.m., in Buffalo, it was sunny. The temperature was 68 degrees, the dew point was 55, and the relative humidity was 64%. The wind was northwest at 5 miles an hour. The pressure was 30.14 inches and steady. In Maple Lake, it was sunny. The temperature was 70 degrees, the dew point was 54, and the relative humidity was 57%. The wind was northwest at 5 miles an hour. The pressure was 30.16 inches and steady. Elsewhere across central Minnesota, skies ranged from sunny to mostly sunny, and temperatures were between 64 and 69 degrees. Around the state, skies ranged from sunny to mostly sunny, and temperatures were between 62 and 67 degrees. Once again at 10 a.m., in Buffalo, it was 68 degrees under sunny skies. And in Maple Lake, it was 70 degrees under sunny skies. 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The current time is 10:43 a.m. Central Daylight Time. Now the forecast for central Minnesota, from St. Cloud to the northwest Twin Cities suburbs. This afternoon, sunny. Highs in the upper 70s. Northwest winds around 5 miles an hour. Tonight, partly cloudy. Lows in the mid-50s. North winds up to 5 miles an hour, shifting to the east overnight. Monday, mostly sunny. Highs around 80. South winds up to 10 miles an hour. Monday night, partly cloudy. A 30% chance of showers overnight. Lows in the lower 60s. South winds 5 to 10 miles an hour. Tuesday, mostly sunny. Highs in the mid-80s. Tuesday night and Wednesday, mostly clear. Lows in the lower 60s. Highs around 80. Wednesday night, mostly clear. Lows in the upper 50s. Thursday, sunny. Highs in the lower 80s. Thursday night and Friday, mostly clear. Lows in the mid-50s. Highs in the lower 80s. Friday night, partly cloudy. A 30% chance of rain showers overnight. Lows in the upper 50s. Saturday, partly sunny with chance of rain showers. Highs around 80. Chance of showers 40%. Again, the forecast for central Minnesota, from St. Cloud to the northwest Twin Cities suburbs for this afternoon, sunny. Highs in the upper 70s. Northwest winds around 5 miles an hour. At 10 a.m., in Buffalo, it was sunny. The temperature was 68 degrees, the dew point was 55, and the relative humidity was 64%. The wind was northwest at 5 miles an hour. The pressure was 30.14 inches and steady. In Maple Lake, it was sunny. The temperature was 70 degrees, the dew point was 54, and the relative humidity was 57%. The wind was northwest at 5 miles an hour. The pressure was 30.16 inches and steady. Elsewhere across central Minnesota, skies ranged from sunny to mostly sunny, and temperatures were between 64 and 69 degrees. Around the state, skies ranged from sunny to mostly sunny, and temperatures were between 62 and 67 degrees. Once again at 10 a.m., in Buffalo, it was 68 degrees under sunny skies. And in Maple Lake, it was 70 degrees under sunny skies.
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The current time is 10:47 a.m. Central Daylight Time. Now the forecast for central Minnesota, from St. Cloud to the northwest Twin Cities suburbs. This afternoon, sunny. Highs in the upper 70s. Northwest winds around 5 miles an hour. Tonight, partly cloudy. Lows in the mid-50s. North winds up to 5 miles an hour, shifting to the east overnight. Monday, mostly sunny. Highs around 80. South winds up to 10 miles an hour. Monday night, partly cloudy. A 30% chance of showers overnight. Lows in the lower 60s. South winds 5 to 10 miles an hour. Tuesday, mostly sunny. Highs in the mid-80s. Tuesday night and Wednesday, mostly clear. Lows in the lower 60s. Highs around 80. Wednesday night, mostly clear. Lows in the upper 50s. Thursday, sunny. Highs in the lower 80s. Thursday night and Friday, mostly clear. Lows in the mid-50s. Highs in the lower 80s. Friday night, partly cloudy. A 30% chance of rain showers overnight. Lows in the upper 50s. Saturday, partly sunny with chance of rain showers. Highs around 80. Chance of showers 40%. Again, the forecast for central Minnesota, from St. Cloud to the northwest Twin Cities suburbs for this afternoon, sunny. Highs in the upper 70s. Northwest winds around 5 miles an hour. At 10 a.m., in Buffalo, it was sunny. The temperature was 68 degrees, the dew point was 55, and the relative humidity was 64%. The wind was northwest at 5 miles an hour. The pressure was 30.14 inches and steady. In Maple Lake, it was sunny. The temperature was 70 degrees, the dew point was 54, and the relative humidity was 57%. The wind was northwest at 5 miles an hour. The pressure was 30.16 inches and steady. Elsewhere across central Minnesota, skies ranged from sunny to mostly sunny, and temperatures were between 64 and 69 degrees. Around the state, skies ranged from sunny to mostly sunny, and temperatures were between 62 and 67 degrees. Once again at 10 a.m., in Buffalo, it was 68 degrees under sunny skies. And in Maple Lake, it was 70 degrees under sunny skies. This is weather radio station WMG676 Clearwater, broadcasting on a frequency of 162.50 MHz. 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The current time is 10:50 a.m. Central Daylight Time. Now the forecast for central Minnesota, from St. Cloud to the northwest Twin Cities suburbs. This afternoon, sunny. Highs in the upper 70s. Northwest winds around 5 miles an hour. Tonight, partly cloudy. Lows in the mid-50s. North winds up to 5 miles an hour, shifting to the east overnight. Monday, mostly sunny. Highs around 80. South winds up to 10 miles an hour. Monday night, partly cloudy. A 30% chance of showers overnight. Lows in the lower 60s. South winds 5 to 10 miles an hour. Tuesday, mostly sunny. Highs in the mid-80s. Tuesday night and Wednesday, mostly clear. Lows in the lower 60s. Highs around 80. Wednesday night, mostly clear. Lows in the upper 50s. Thursday, sunny. Highs in the lower 80s. Thursday night and Friday, mostly clear.
Lows in the mid-50s. Highs in the lower 80s. Friday night, partly cloudy. A 30% chance of rain showers overnight. Lows in the upper 50s. Saturday, partly sunny with chance of rain showers. Highs around 80. Chance of showers 40%. Again, the forecast for central Minnesota, from St. Cloud to the northwest Twin Cities suburbs for this afternoon, sunny. Highs in the upper 70s. Northwest winds around 5 miles an hour. At 10 a.m., in Buffalo, it was sunny. The temperature was 68 degrees, the dew point was 55, and the relative humidity was 64%. The wind was northwest at 5 miles an hour. The pressure was 30.14 inches and steady. In Maple Lake, it was sunny. The temperature was 70 degrees, the dew point was 54, and the relative humidity was 57%. The wind was northwest at 5 miles an hour. The pressure was 30.16 inches and steady. Elsewhere across central Minnesota, skies ranged from sunny to mostly sunny, and temperatures were between 64 and 69 degrees. Around the state, skies ranged from sunny to mostly sunny, and temperatures were between 62 and 67 degrees. Once again at 10 a.m., in Buffalo, it was 68 degrees under sunny skies. And in Maple Lake, it was 70 degrees under sunny skies. 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The current time is 10:53 a.m. Central Daylight Time. Now the forecast for central Minnesota, from St. Cloud to the northwest Twin Cities suburbs. This afternoon, sunny. Highs in the upper 70s. Northwest winds around 5 miles an hour. Tonight, partly cloudy. Lows in the mid-50s. North winds up to 5 miles an hour shifting to the east overnight. Monday, mostly sunny. Highs around 80. South winds up to 10 miles an hour. Monday night, partly cloudy. A 30% chance of showers overnight. Lows in the lower 60s. South winds 5 to 10 miles an hour. Tuesday, mostly sunny. Highs in the mid-80s. Tuesday night and Wednesday, mostly clear. Lows in the lower 60s. Highs around 80. Wednesday night, mostly clear. Lows in the upper 50s. Thursday, sunny. Highs in the lower 80s. Thursday night and Friday, mostly clear. Lows in the mid-50s. Highs in the lower 80s. Friday night, partly cloudy. A 30% chance of rain showers overnight. Lows in the upper 50s. Saturday, partly sunny with chance of rain showers. Highs around 80. Chance of showers 40%. Again, the forecast for central Minnesota, from St. Cloud to the northwest Twin Cities suburbs for this afternoon, sunny. Highs in the upper 70s. Northwest winds around 5 miles an hour. 10 a.m., in Buffalo, it was sunny. The temperature was 68 degrees, the dew point was 55, and the relative humidity was 64%. The wind was northwest at 5 miles an hour. The pressure was 30.14 inches and steady. In Maple Lake, it was sunny. The temperature was 70 degrees, the dew point was 54, and the relative humidity was 57%. The wind was northwest at 5 miles an hour. The pressure was 30.16 inches and steady. Elsewhere across central Minnesota, skies ranged from sunny to mostly sunny, and temperatures were between 64 and 69 degrees. Around the state, skies ranged from sunny to mostly sunny, and temperatures were between 62 and 67 degrees. Once again at 10 a.m., in Buffalo, it was 68 degrees under sunny skies.
and in Maple Lake, it was 70 degrees under sunny skies. 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The current time is 10:57 a.m. Central Daylight Time. Now the forecast for central Minnesota, from St. Cloud to the northwest Twin Cities suburbs. This afternoon, sunny. Highs in the upper 70s. Northwest winds around 5 miles an hour. Tonight, partly cloudy. Lows in the mid-50s. North winds up to 5 miles an hour shifting to the east overnight. Monday, mostly sunny. Highs around 80. South winds up to 10 miles an hour. Monday night, partly cloudy. A 30% chance of showers overnight. Lows in the lower 60s. South winds 5 to 10 miles an hour. Tuesday, mostly sunny. Highs in the mid-80s. Tuesday night and Wednesday, mostly clear. Lows in the lower 60s. Highs around 80. Wednesday night, mostly clear. Lows in the upper 50s. Thursday, sunny. Highs in the lower 80s. Thursday night and Friday, mostly clear. Lows in the mid-50s. Highs in the lower 80s. Friday night, partly cloudy. A 30% chance of rain showers overnight. Lows in the upper 50s. Saturday, partly sunny with chance of rain showers. Highs around 80. Chance of showers 40%. Again, the forecast for central Minnesota, from St. Cloud to the northwest Twin Cities suburbs for this afternoon, sunny. Highs in the upper 70s. Northwest winds around 5 miles an hour. At 10 a.m. in Buffalo, it was sunny. The temperature was 68 degrees, the dew point was 55, and the relative humidity was 64%. The wind was northwest at 5 miles an hour. The pressure was 30.14 inches and steady. In Maple Lake, it was sunny. The temperature was 70 degrees. The dew point was 54, and the relative humidity was 57%. The wind was northwest at 5 miles an hour. The pressure was 30.16 inches and steady. Elsewhere across central Minnesota, skies ranged from sunny to mostly sunny, and temperatures were between 64 and 69 degrees. Around the state, skies ranged from sunny to mostly sunny, and temperatures were between 62 and 67 degrees. Once again at 10 a.m., in Buffalo, it was 68 degrees under sunny skies. And in Maple Lake, it was 70 degrees under sunny skies. 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The current time is 11 a.m. Central Daylight Time. Now the forecast for central Minnesota, from St. Cloud to the northwest Twin Cities suburbs. This afternoon, sunny. Highs in the upper 70s. Northwest winds around 5 miles an hour. Tonight, partly cloudy. Lows in the mid-50s. North winds up to 5 miles an hour shifting to the east overnight. Monday, mostly sunny. Highs around 80. South winds up to 10 miles an hour. Monday night, partly cloudy. A 30% chance of showers overnight. Lows in the lower 60s. South winds 5 to 10 miles an hour. Tuesday, mostly sunny. Highs in the mid-80s. Tuesday night and Wednesday, mostly clear. Lows in the lower 60s. Highs around 80. Wednesday night, mostly clear. Lows in the upper 50s. Thursday, sunny. Highs in the lower 80s.
Thursday night and Friday, mostly clear. Lows in the mid-50s. Highs in the lower 80s. Friday night, partly cloudy. A 30% chance of rain showers overnight. Lows in the upper 50s. Saturday, partly sunny with chance of rain showers. Highs around 80. Chance of showers 40%. Again, the forecast for central Minnesota, from St. Cloud to the northwest Twin Cities suburbs for this afternoon, sunny. Highs in the upper 70s. Northwest winds around 5 miles an hour. 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The current time is 11:02 a.m. Central Daylight Time. Now the forecast for central Minnesota, from St. Cloud to the northwest Twin Cities suburbs. This afternoon, sunny. Highs in the upper 70s. Northwest winds around 5 miles an hour. Tonight, partly cloudy. Lows in the mid-50s. North winds up to 5 miles an hour shifting to the east overnight. Monday, mostly sunny. Highs around 80. South winds up to 10 miles an hour. Monday night, partly cloudy. A 30% chance of showers overnight. Lows in the lower 60s. South winds 5 to 10 miles an hour. Tuesday, mostly sunny. Highs in the mid-80s. Tuesday night and Wednesday, mostly clear. Lows in the lower 60s. Highs around 80. Wednesday night, mostly clear. Lows in the upper 50s. Thursday, sunny. Highs in the lower 80s. Thursday night and Friday, mostly clear. Lows in the mid-50s. Highs in the lower 80s. Friday night, partly cloudy. A 30% chance of rain showers overnight. Lows in the upper 50s. Saturday, partly sunny with chance of rain showers. Highs around 80. Chance of showers 40%. Again, the forecast for central Minnesota, from St. Cloud to the northwest Twin Cities suburbs for this afternoon, sunny. Highs in the upper 70s. Northwest winds around 5 miles an hour. 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The current time is 11:05 a.m. Central Daylight Time. Now the forecast for central Minnesota, from St. Cloud to the northwest Twin Cities suburbs. This afternoon, sunny. Highs in the upper 70s. Northwest winds around 5 miles an hour. Tonight, partly cloudy. Lows in the mid-50s. North winds up to 5 miles an hour shifting to the east overnight. Monday, mostly sunny. Highs around 80. South winds up to 10 miles an hour. Monday night, partly cloudy. A 30% chance of showers overnight. Lows in the lower 60s. South winds 5 to 10 miles an hour. Tuesday, mostly sunny. Highs in the mid-80s. Tuesday night and Wednesday, mostly clear. Lows in the lower 60s. Highs around 80. Wednesday night, mostly clear. Lows in the upper 50s. Thursday, sunny. Highs in the lower 80s. Thursday night and Friday, mostly clear. Lows in the mid-50s. Highs in the lower 80s. Friday night, partly cloudy. A 30% chance of rain showers overnight. Lows in the upper 50s. Saturday, partly sunny with chance of rain showers. Highs around 80. Chance of showers 40%. Again,
The forecast for central Minnesota, from St. Cloud to the northwest Twin Cities suburbs for this afternoon, sunny. Highs in the upper 70s. Northwest winds around 5 miles an hour. 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The current time is 11:07 a.m. Central Daylight Time. Now the forecast for central Minnesota, from St. Cloud to the northwest Twin Cities suburbs. This afternoon, sunny. Highs in the upper 70s. Northwest winds around 5 miles an hour. Tonight, partly cloudy. Lows in the mid-50s. North winds up to 5 miles an hour, shifting to the east overnight. Monday, mostly sunny. Highs around 80. South winds up to 10 miles an hour. Monday night, partly cloudy. A 30% chance of showers overnight. Lows in the lower 60s. South winds 5 to 10 miles an hour. Tuesday, mostly sunny. Highs in the mid-80s. Tuesday night and Wednesday, mostly clear. Lows in the lower 60s. Highs around 80. Wednesday night, mostly clear. Lows in the upper 50s. Thursday, sunny. Highs in the lower 80s. Thursday night and Friday, mostly clear. Lows in the mid-50s. Highs in the lower 80s. Friday night, partly cloudy. A 30% chance of rain showers overnight. Lows in the upper 50s. Saturday, partly sunny with chance of rain showers. Highs around 80. Chance of showers 40%. Again, the forecast for central Minnesota, from St. Cloud to the northwest Twin Cities suburbs for this afternoon, sunny. Highs in the upper 70s. Northwest winds around 5 miles an hour. 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The current time is 11:09 a.m. Central Daylight Time. Now the forecast for central Minnesota, from St. Cloud to the northwest Twin Cities suburbs. This afternoon, sunny. Highs in the upper 70s. Northwest winds around 5 miles an hour. Tonight, partly cloudy. Lows in the mid-50s. North winds up to 5 miles an hour, shifting to the east overnight. Monday, mostly sunny. Highs around 80. South winds up to 10 miles an hour. Monday night, partly cloudy. A 30% chance of showers overnight. Lows in the lower 60s. South winds 5 to 10 miles an hour. Tuesday, mostly sunny. Highs in the mid-80s. Tuesday night and Wednesday, mostly clear. Lows in the lower 60s. Highs around 80. Wednesday night, mostly clear. Lows in the upper 50s. Thursday, sunny. Highs in the lower 80s. Thursday night and Friday, mostly clear. Lows in the mid-50s. Highs in the lower 80s. Friday night, partly cloudy. A 30% chance of rain showers overnight. Lows in the upper 50s. Saturday, partly sunny with chance of rain showers. Highs around 80. Chance of showers 40%. Again, the forecast for central Minnesota, from St. Cloud to the northwest Twin Cities suburbs for this afternoon, sunny. Highs in the upper 70s. Northwest winds around 5 miles an hour. 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
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The current time is 11:11 a.m. Central Daylight Time. Now the forecast for central Minnesota, from St. Cloud to the northwest Twin Cities suburbs. This afternoon, sunny. Highs in the upper 70s. Northwest winds around 5 miles an hour. Tonight, partly cloudy. Lows in the mid-50s. North winds up to 5 miles an hour, shifting to the east overnight. Monday, mostly sunny. Highs around 80. South winds up to 10 miles an hour. Monday night, partly cloudy. A 30% chance of showers overnight. Lows in the lower 60s. South winds 5 to 10 miles an hour. Tuesday, mostly sunny. Highs in the mid-80s. Tuesday night and Wednesday, mostly clear. Lows in the lower 60s. Highs around 80. Wednesday night, mostly clear. Lows in the upper 50s. Thursday, sunny. Highs in the lower 80s. Thursday night and Friday, mostly clear. Lows in the mid-50s. Highs in the lower 80s. Friday night, partly cloudy. A 30% chance of rain showers overnight. Lows in the upper 50s. Saturday, partly sunny with chance of rain showers. Highs around 80. Chance of showers 40%. Again, the forecast for central Minnesota, from St. Cloud to the northwest Twin Cities suburbs for this afternoon, sunny. Highs in the upper 70s. Northwest winds around 5 miles an hour. 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The current time is 11:14 a.m. Central Daylight Time. Now the forecast for central Minnesota, from St. Cloud to the northwest Twin Cities suburbs. This afternoon, sunny. Highs in the upper 70s. Northwest winds around 5 miles an hour. Tonight, partly cloudy. Lows in the mid-50s. North winds up to 5 miles an hour, shifting to the east overnight. Monday, mostly sunny. Highs around 80. South winds up to 10 miles an hour. Monday night, partly cloudy. A 30% chance of showers overnight. Lows in the lower 60s. South winds 5 to 10 miles an hour. Tuesday, mostly sunny. Highs in the mid-80s. Tuesday night and Wednesday, mostly clear. Lows in the lower 60s. Highs around 80. Wednesday night, mostly clear. Lows in the upper 50s. Thursday, sunny. Highs in the lower 80s. Thursday night and Friday, mostly clear. Lows in the mid-50s. Highs in the lower 80s. Friday night, partly cloudy. A 30% chance of rain showers overnight. Lows in the upper 50s. Saturday, partly sunny with chance of rain showers. Highs around 80. Chance of showers 40%. Again, the forecast for central Minnesota, from St. Cloud to the northwest Twin Cities suburbs for this afternoon, sunny. Highs in the upper 70s. Northwest winds around 5 miles an hour. At 11 a.m., in Buffalo, it was sunny. The temperature was 72 degrees, the dew point was 54, and the relative humidity was 53%. The wind was west at 10 miles an hour. The pressure was 30.14 inches and steady. In Maple Lake, it was sunny. The temperature was 73 degrees, the dew point was 53, and the relative humidity was 49%. The wind was west at 6 miles an hour. The pressure was 30.16 inches and steady. Elsewhere across central Minnesota,
Skies ranged from sunny to mostly sunny, and temperatures were between 70 and 73 degrees. Around the state, skies ranged from sunny to mostly sunny. It was 70 at Rochester, 70 at Mankato, 68 at Brainerd, 66 at Duluth, and 63 at International Falls. Once again at 11 a.m., in Buffalo, it was 72 degrees under sunny skies. And in Maple Lake, it was 73 degrees under sunny skies. 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The current time is 11:17 a.m. Central Daylight Time. Now the forecast for central Minnesota, from St. Cloud to the northwest Twin Cities suburbs. This afternoon, sunny. Highs in the upper 70s. Northwest winds around 5 miles an hour. Tonight, partly cloudy. Lows in the mid-50s. North winds up to 5 miles an hour, shifting to the east overnight. Monday, mostly sunny. Highs around 80. South winds up to 10 miles an hour. Monday night, partly cloudy. A 30% chance of showers overnight. Lows in the lower 60s. South winds 5 to 10 miles an hour. Tuesday, mostly sunny. Highs in the mid-80s. Tuesday night and Wednesday, mostly clear. Lows in the lower 60s. Highs around 80. Wednesday night, mostly clear. Lows in the upper 50s. Thursday, sunny. Highs in the lower 80s. Thursday night and Friday, mostly clear. Lows in the mid-50s. Highs in the lower 80s. Friday night, partly cloudy. A 30% chance of rain showers overnight. Lows in the upper 50s. Saturday, partly sunny with chance of rain showers. Highs around 80. Chance of showers 40%. Again, the forecast for central Minnesota, from St. Cloud to the northwest Twin Cities suburbs for this afternoon, sunny. Highs in the upper 70s. Northwest winds around 5 miles an hour. At 11 a.m., in Buffalo, it was sunny. The temperature was 72 degrees, the dew point was 54, and the relative humidity was 53%. The wind was west at 10 miles an hour. The pressure was 30.14 inches and steady. In Maple Lake, it was sunny. The temperature was 73 degrees. The dew point was 53, and the relative humidity was 49%. The wind was west at 6 miles an hour. The pressure was 30.16 inches and steady. Elsewhere across central Minnesota, skies ranged from sunny to mostly sunny, and temperatures were between 70 and 73 degrees. Around the state, skies ranged from sunny to mostly sunny. It was 70 at Rochester, 70 at Mankato, 68 at Brainerd, 66 at Duluth, and 63 at International Falls. Once again at 11 a.m., in Buffalo, it was 72 degrees under sunny skies. And in Maple Lake, it was 73 degrees under sunny skies. 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The current time is 11:21 a.m. Central Daylight Time. Now the forecast for central Minnesota, from St. Cloud to the northwest Twin Cities suburbs. This afternoon, sunny. Highs in the upper 70s. Northwest winds around 5 miles an hour. Tonight, partly cloudy. Lows in the mid-50s. North winds up to 5 miles an hour, shifting to the east overnight. Monday, mostly sunny. Highs around 80. South winds up to 10 miles an hour.
Monday night, partly cloudy. A 30% chance of showers overnight. Lows in the lower 60s. South winds 5 to 10 miles an hour. Tuesday, mostly sunny. Highs in the mid-80s. Tuesday night and Wednesday, mostly clear. Lows in the lower 60s. Highs around 80. Wednesday night, mostly clear. Lows in the upper 50s. Thursday, sunny. Highs in the lower 80s. Thursday night and Friday, mostly clear. Lows in the mid-50s. Highs in the lower 80s. Friday night, partly cloudy. A 30% chance of rain showers overnight. Lows in the upper 50s. Saturday, partly sunny with chance of rain showers. Highs around 80. Chance of showers 40%. Again, the forecast for central Minnesota, from St. Cloud to the northwest Twin Cities suburbs for this afternoon, sunny. Highs in the upper 70s. Northwest winds around 5 miles an hour. At 11 a.m., in Buffalo, it was sunny. The temperature was 72 degrees, the dew point was 54, and the relative humidity was 53%. The wind was west at 10 miles an hour. The pressure was 30.14 inches and steady. In Maple Lake, it was sunny. The temperature was 73 degrees, the dew point was 53, and the relative humidity was 49%. The wind was west at 6 miles an hour. The pressure was 30.16 inches and steady. Elsewhere across central Minnesota, skies ranged from sunny to mostly sunny, and temperatures were between 70 and 73 degrees. Around the state, skies ranged from sunny to mostly sunny. It was 70 at Rochester, 70 at Mankato, 68 at Brainerd, 66 at Duluth, and 63 at International Falls. Once again at 11 a.m., in Buffalo, it was 72 degrees under sunny skies. And in Maple Lake, it was 73 degrees under sunny skies. 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The current time is 11:24 a.m. Central Daylight Time. Now the forecast for central Minnesota, from St. Cloud to the northwest Twin Cities suburbs. This afternoon, sunny. Highs in the upper 70s. Northwest winds around 5 miles an hour. Tonight, partly cloudy. Lows in the mid-50s. North winds up to 5 miles an hour shifting to the east overnight. Monday, mostly sunny. Highs around 80. South winds up to 10 miles an hour. Monday night, partly cloudy. A 30% chance of showers overnight. Lows in the lower 60s. South winds 5 to 10 miles an hour. Tuesday, mostly sunny. Highs in the mid-80s. Tuesday night and Wednesday, mostly clear. Lows in the lower 60s. Highs around 80. Wednesday night, mostly clear. Lows in the upper 50s. Thursday, sunny. Highs in the lower 80s. Thursday night and Friday, mostly clear. Lows in the mid-50s. Highs in the lower 80s. Friday night, partly cloudy. A 30% chance of rain showers overnight. Lows in the upper 50s. Saturday, partly sunny with chance of rain showers. Highs around 80. Chance of showers 40%. Again, the forecast for central Minnesota, from St. Cloud to the northwest Twin Cities suburbs for this afternoon, sunny. Highs in the upper 70s. Northwest winds around 5 miles an hour. At 11 a.m., in Buffalo, it was sunny. The temperature was 72 degrees, the dew point was 54, and the relative humidity was 53%. The wind was west at 10 miles an hour.
The pressure was 30.14 inches and steady. In Maple Lake, it was sunny. The temperature was 73 degrees, the dew point was 53, and the relative humidity was 49%. The wind was west at 6 miles an hour. The pressure was 30.16 inches and steady. Elsewhere across central Minnesota, skies ranged from sunny to mostly sunny, and temperatures were between 70 and 73 degrees. Around the state, skies ranged from sunny to mostly sunny. It was 70 at Rochester, 70 at Mankato, 68 at Brainerd, 66 at Duluth, and 63 at International Falls. Once again at 11 a.m., in Buffalo, it was 72 degrees under sunny skies. And in Maple Lake, it was 73 degrees under sunny skies. 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The current time is 11:27 a.m. Central Daylight Time. Now the forecast for central Minnesota, from St. Cloud to the northwest Twin Cities suburbs. This afternoon, sunny. Highs in the upper 70s. Northwest winds around 5 miles an hour. Tonight, partly cloudy. Lows in the mid-50s. North winds up to 5 miles an hour, shifting to the east overnight. Monday, mostly sunny. Highs around 80. South winds up to 10 miles an hour. Monday night, partly cloudy. A 30% chance of showers overnight. Lows in the lower 60s. South winds 5 to 10 miles an hour. Tuesday, mostly sunny. Highs in the mid-80s. Tuesday night and Wednesday, mostly clear. Lows in the lower 60s. Highs around 80. Wednesday night, mostly clear. Lows in the upper 50s. Thursday, sunny. Highs in the lower 80s. Thursday night and Friday, mostly clear. Lows in the mid-50s. Highs in the lower 80s. Friday night, partly cloudy. A 30% chance of rain showers overnight. Lows in the upper 50s. Saturday, partly sunny with chance of rain showers. Highs around 80. Chance of showers 40%. Again, the forecast for central Minnesota, from St. Cloud to the northwest Twin Cities suburbs for this afternoon, sunny. Highs in the upper 70s. Northwest winds around 5 miles an hour. At 11 a.m., in Buffalo, it was sunny. The temperature was 72 degrees, the dew point was 54, and the relative humidity was 53%. The wind was west at 10 miles an hour. The pressure was 30.14 inches and steady. In Maple Lake, it was sunny. The temperature was 73 degrees, the dew point was 53, and the relative humidity was 49%. The wind was west at 6 miles an hour. The pressure was 30.16 inches and steady. Elsewhere across central Minnesota, skies ranged from sunny to mostly sunny, and temperatures were between 70 and 73 degrees. Around the state, skies ranged from sunny to mostly sunny. It was 70 at Rochester, 70 at Mankato, 68 at Brainerd, 66 at Duluth, and 63 at International Falls. Once again at 11 a.m., in Buffalo, it was 72 degrees under sunny skies. And in Maple Lake, it was 73 degrees under sunny skies. 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The current time is 11:31 a.m. Central Daylight Time. Now the forecast for central Minnesota, from St. Cloud to the northwest Twin Cities suburbs. This afternoon, sunny.
highs in the upper 70s. Northwest winds around 5 miles an hour. Tonight, partly cloudy. Lows in the mid-50s. North winds up to 5 miles an hour, shifting to the east overnight. Monday, mostly sunny. Highs around 80. South winds up to 10 miles an hour. Monday night, partly cloudy. A 30% chance of showers overnight. Lows in the lower 60s. South winds 5 to 10 miles an hour. Tuesday, mostly sunny. Highs in the mid-80s. Tuesday night and Wednesday, mostly clear. Lows in the lower 60s. Highs around 80. Wednesday night, mostly clear. Lows in the upper 50s. Thursday, sunny. Highs in the lower 80s. Thursday night and Friday, mostly clear. Lows in the mid-50s. Highs in the lower 80s. Friday night, partly cloudy. A 30% chance of rain showers overnight. Lows in the upper 50s. Saturday, partly sunny with chance of rain showers. Highs around 80. Chance of showers 40%. Again, the forecast for central Minnesota, from St. Cloud to the northwest Twin Cities suburbs for this afternoon, sunny. Highs in the upper 75 miles an hour. At 11 a.m., in Buffalo, it was sunny. The temperature was 72 degrees, the dew point was 54, and the relative humidity was 53%. The wind was west at 10 miles an hour. The pressure was 30.14 inches and steady. In Maple Lake, it was sunny. The temperature was 73 degrees, the dew point was 53, and the relative humidity was 49%. The wind was west at 6 miles an hour. The pressure was 30.16 inches and steady. Elsewhere across central Minnesota, skies ranged from sunny to mostly sunny, and temperatures were between 70 and 73 degrees. Around the state, skies ranged from sunny to mostly sunny. It was 70 at Rochester, 70 at Mankato, 68 at Brainerd, 66 at Duluth, and 63 at International Falls. Once again at 11 a.m., in Buffalo, it was 72 degrees under sunny skies. And in Maple Lake, it was 73 degrees under sunny skies. 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The current time is 11:34 a.m. Central Daylight Time. Now the forecast for central Minnesota, from St. Cloud to the northwest Twin Cities suburbs. This afternoon, sunny. Highs in the upper 70s. Northwest winds around 5 miles an hour. Tonight, partly cloudy. Lows in the mid-50s. North winds up to 5 miles an hour, shifting to the east overnight. Monday, mostly sunny. Highs around 80. South winds up to 10 miles an hour. Monday night, partly cloudy. A 30% chance of showers overnight. Lows in the lower 60s. South winds 5 to 10 miles an hour. Tuesday, mostly sunny. Highs in the mid-80s. Tuesday night and Wednesday, mostly clear. Lows in the lower 60s. Highs around 80. Wednesday night, mostly clear. Lows in the upper 50s. Thursday, sunny. Highs in the lower 80s. Thursday night and Friday, mostly clear. Lows in the mid-50s. Highs in the lower 80s. Friday night, partly cloudy. A 30% chance of rain showers overnight. Lows in the upper 50s. Saturday, partly sunny with chance of rain showers. Highs around 80. Chance of showers 40%. Again, the forecast for central Minnesota, from St. Cloud to the northwest Twin Cities suburbs for this afternoon, sunny.
highs in the upper 70s. Northwest winds around 5 miles an hour. 11 a.m.

70 and 73 degrees. Around the state, skies ranged from sunny to mostly sunny. It was 70 at Rochester, 70 at Mankato, 68 at Brainerd, 66 at Duluth, and 63 at International Falls. Once again at 11 a.m., in Buffalo, it was 72 degrees under sunny skies. And in Maple Lake, it was 73 degrees under sunny skies. 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The current time is 11:38 a.m. Central Daylight Time. Now the forecast for central Minnesota, from St. Cloud to the northwest Twin Cities suburbs. This afternoon, sunny. Highs in the upper 70s. Northwest winds around 5 miles an hour. Tonight, partly cloudy. Lows in the mid-50s. North winds up to 5 miles an hour shifting to the east overnight. Monday, mostly sunny. Highs around 80. South winds up to 10 miles an hour. Monday night, partly cloudy. A 30% chance of showers overnight. Lows in the lower 60s. South winds 5 to 10 miles an hour. Tuesday, mostly sunny. Highs in the mid-80s. Tuesday night and Wednesday, mostly clear. Lows in the lower 60s. Highs around 80. Wednesday night, mostly clear. Lows in the upper 50s. Thursday, sunny. Highs in the lower 80s. Thursday night and Friday, mostly clear. Lows in the mid-50s. Highs in the lower 80s. Friday night, partly cloudy. A 30% chance of rain showers overnight. Lows in the upper 50s. Saturday, partly sunny with chance of rain showers. Highs around 80. Chance of showers 40%. Again, the forecast for central Minnesota, from St. Cloud to the northwest Twin Cities suburbs for this afternoon, sunny. Highs in the upper 70s. Northwest winds around 5 miles an hour. At 11 a.m., in Buffalo, it was sunny. The temperature was 72 degrees, the dew point was 54, and the relative humidity was 53%. The wind was west at 10 miles an hour. The pressure was 30.14 inches and steady. In Maple Lake, it was sunny. The temperature was 73 degrees, the dew point was 53, and the relative humidity was 49%. The wind was west at 6 miles an hour. The pressure was 30.16 inches and steady. Elsewhere across central Minnesota, skies ranged from sunny to mostly sunny, and temperatures were between 70 and 73 degrees. Around the state, skies ranged from sunny to mostly sunny. It was 70 at Rochester, 70 at Mankato, 68 at Brainerd, 66 at Duluth, and 63 at International Falls. Once again at 11 a.m., in Buffalo, it was 72 degrees under sunny skies. And in Maple Lake, it was 73 degrees under sunny skies. 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The current time is 11:41 a.m. Central Daylight Time. Now the forecast for central Minnesota, from St. Cloud to the northwest Twin Cities suburbs. This afternoon, sunny. Highs in the upper 70s. Northwest winds around 5 miles an hour. Tonight, partly cloudy. Lows in the mid-50s. North winds up to 5 miles an hour shifting to the east overnight. Monday, mostly sunny. Highs around 80. South winds up to 10 miles an hour. Monday night, partly cloudy. A 30% chance

showers overnight. Lows in the lower 60s. South winds 5 to 10 miles an hour. Tuesday, mostly sunny. Highs in the mid-80s. Tuesday night and Wednesday, mostly clear. Lows in the lower 60s. Highs around 80. Wednesday night, mostly clear. Lows in the upper 50s. Thursday, sunny. Highs in the lower 80s. Thursday night and Friday, mostly clear. Lows in the mid-50s. Highs in the lower 80s. Friday night, partly cloudy. A 30% chance of rain showers overnight. Lows in the upper 50s. Saturday, partly sunny with chance of rain showers. Highs around 80. Chance of showers 40%. Again, the forecast for central Minnesota, from St. Cloud to the northwest Twin Cities suburbs for this afternoon, sunny. Highs in the upper 70s. Northwest winds around 5 miles an hour. At 11 a.m., in Buffalo, it was sunny. The temperature was 72 degrees, the dew point was 54, and the relative humidity was 53%. The wind was west at 10 miles an hour. The pressure was 30.14 inches and steady. In Maple Lake, it was sunny. The temperature was 73 degrees, the dew point was 53, and the relative humidity was 49%. The wind was west at 6 miles an hour. The pressure was 30.16 inches and steady. Elsewhere across central Minnesota, skies ranged from sunny to mostly sunny, and temperatures were between 70 and 73 degrees. Around the state, skies ranged from sunny to mostly sunny. It was 70 at Rochester, 70 at Mankato, 68 at Brainerd, 66 at Duluth, and 63 at International Falls. Once again at 11 a.m., in Buffalo, it was 72 degrees under sunny skies. And in Maple Lake, it was 73 degrees under sunny skies. 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The current time is 11:45 a.m. Central Daylight Time. Now the forecast for central Minnesota, from St. Cloud to the northwest Twin Cities suburbs. This afternoon, sunny. Highs in the upper 70s. Northwest winds around 5 miles an hour. Tonight, partly cloudy. Lows in the mid-50s. North winds up to 5 miles an hour, shifting to the east overnight. Monday, mostly sunny. Highs around 80. South winds up to 10 miles an hour. Monday night, partly cloudy. A 30% chance of showers overnight. Lows in the lower 60s. South winds 5 to 10 miles an hour. Tuesday, mostly sunny. Highs in the mid-80s. Tuesday night and Wednesday, mostly clear. Lows in the lower 60s. Highs around 80. Wednesday night, mostly clear. Lows in the upper 50s. Thursday, sunny. Highs in the lower 80s. Thursday night and Friday, mostly clear. Lows in the mid-50s. Highs in the lower 80s. Friday night, partly cloudy. A 30% chance of rain showers overnight. Lows in the upper 50s. Saturday, partly sunny with chance of rain showers. Highs around 80. Chance of showers 40%. Again, the forecast for central Minnesota, from St. Cloud to the northwest Twin Cities suburbs for this afternoon, sunny. Highs in the upper 70s. Northwest winds around 5 miles an hour. At 11 a.m., in Buffalo, it was sunny. The temperature was 72 degrees, the dew point was 54, and the relative humidity was 53%. The wind was west at 10 miles an hour. The pressure was 30.14 inches and steady.

in Maple Lake, it was sunny. The temperature was 73 degrees, the dew point was 53, and the relative humidity was 49%. The wind was west at 6 miles an hour. The pressure was 30.16 inches and steady. Elsewhere across central Minnesota, skies ranged from sunny to mostly sunny, and temperatures were between 70 and 73 degrees. Around the state, skies ranged from sunny to mostly sunny. It was 70 at Rochester, 70 at Mankato, 68 at Brainerd, 66 at Duluth, and 63 at International Falls. Once again at 11 a.m., in Buffalo, it was 72 degrees under sunny skies. And in Maple Lake, it was 73 degrees under sunny skies. 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The current time is 11:48 a.m. Central Daylight Time. Now the forecast for central Minnesota, from St. Cloud to the northwest Twin Cities suburbs. This afternoon, sunny. Highs in the upper 70s. Northwest winds around 5 miles an hour. Tonight, partly cloudy. Lows in the mid-50s. North winds up to 5 miles an hour, shifting to the east overnight. Monday, mostly sunny. Highs around 80. South winds up to 10 miles an hour. Monday night, partly cloudy. A 30% chance of showers overnight. Lows in the lower 60s. South winds 5 to 10 miles an hour. Tuesday, mostly sunny. Highs in the mid-80s. Tuesday night and Wednesday, mostly clear. Lows in the lower 60s. Highs around 80. Wednesday night, mostly clear. Lows in the upper 50s. Thursday, sunny. Highs in the lower 80s. Thursday night and Friday, mostly clear. Lows in the mid-50s. Highs in the lower 80s. Friday night, partly cloudy. A 30% chance of rain showers overnight. Lows in the upper 50s. Saturday, partly sunny with chance of rain showers. Highs around 80. Chance of showers 40%. Again, the forecast for central Minnesota, from St. Cloud to the northwest Twin Cities suburbs for this afternoon, sunny. Highs in the upper 70s. Northwest winds around 5 miles an hour. At 11 a.m., in Buffalo, it was sunny. The temperature was 72 degrees, the dew point was 54, and the relative humidity was 53%. The wind was west at 10 miles an hour. The pressure was 30.14 inches and steady. In Maple Lake, it was sunny. The temperature was 73 degrees, the dew point was 53, and the relative humidity was 49%. The wind was west at 6 miles an hour. The pressure was 30.16 inches and steady. Elsewhere across central Minnesota, skies ranged from sunny to mostly sunny, and temperatures were between 70 and 73 degrees. Around the state, skies ranged from sunny to mostly sunny. It was 70 at Rochester, 70 at Mankato, 68 at Brainerd, 66 at Duluth, and 63 at International Falls. Once again at 11 a.m., in Buffalo, it was 72 degrees under sunny skies. And in Maple Lake, it was 73 degrees under sunny skies. 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The current time is 11:52 a.m. Central Daylight Time. Now the forecast for central Minnesota, from St. Cloud to the northwest Twin Cities suburbs. This afternoon, sunny. Highs in the upper 70s.
Northwest winds around 5 miles an hour. Tonight, partly cloudy. Lows in the mid-50s. North winds up to 5 miles an hour, shifting to the east overnight. Monday, mostly sunny. Highs around 80. South winds up to 10 miles an hour. Monday night, partly cloudy. A 30% chance of showers overnight. Lows in the lower 60s. South winds 5 to 10 miles an hour. Tuesday, mostly sunny. Highs in the mid-80s. Tuesday night and Wednesday, mostly clear. Lows in the lower 60s. Highs around 80. Wednesday night, mostly clear. Lows in the upper 50s. Thursday, sunny. Highs in the lower 80s. Thursday night and Friday, mostly clear. Lows in the mid-50s. Highs in the lower 80s. Friday night, partly cloudy. A 30% chance of rain showers overnight. Lows in the upper 50s. Saturday, partly sunny with chance of rain showers. Highs around 80. Chance of showers 40%. Again, the forecast for central Minnesota, from St. Cloud to the northwest Twin Cities suburbs for this afternoon, sunny. Highs in the upper 70s. Northwest winds around 5 miles an hour. At 11 a.m., in Buffalo, it was sunny. The temperature was 72 degrees, the dew point was 54, and the relative humidity was 53%. The wind was west at 10 miles an hour. The pressure was 30.14 inches and steady. In Maple Lake, it was sunny. The temperature was 73 degrees, the dew point was 53, and the relative humidity was 49%. The wind was west at 6 miles an hour. The pressure was 30.16 inches and steady. Elsewhere across central Minnesota, skies ranged from sunny to mostly sunny, and temperatures were between 70 and 73 degrees. Around the state, skies ranged from sunny to mostly sunny. It was 70 at Rochester, 70 at Mankato, 68 at Brainerd, 66 at Duluth, and 63 at International Falls. Once again at 11 a.m., in Buffalo, it was 72 degrees under sunny skies. And in Maple Lake, it was 73 degrees under sunny skies. 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The current time is 11:55 a.m. Central Daylight Time. Now the forecast for central Minnesota, from St. Cloud to the northwest Twin Cities suburbs. This afternoon, sunny. Highs in the upper 70s. Northwest winds around 5 miles an hour. Tonight, partly cloudy. Lows in the mid-50s. North winds up to 5 miles an hour, shifting to the east overnight. Monday, mostly sunny. Highs around 80. South winds up to 10 miles an hour. Monday night, partly cloudy. A 30% chance of showers overnight. Lows in the lower 60s. South winds 5 to 10 miles an hour. Tuesday, mostly sunny. Highs in the mid-80s. Tuesday night and Wednesday, mostly clear. Lows in the lower 60s. Highs around 80. Wednesday night, mostly clear. Lows in the upper 50s. Thursday, sunny. Highs in the lower 80s. Thursday night and Friday, mostly clear. Lows in the mid-50s. Highs in the lower 80s. Friday night, partly cloudy. A 30% chance of rain showers overnight. Lows in the upper 50s. Saturday, partly sunny with chance of rain showers. Highs around 80. Chance of showers 40%. Again, the forecast for central Minnesota, from St. Cloud to the northwest Twin Cities suburbs for this afternoon, sunny.
highs in the upper 70s. Northwest winds around 5 miles an hour. At 11 a.m., in Buffalo, it was sunny. The temperature was 72 degrees, the dew point was 54, and the relative humidity was 53%. The wind was west at 10 miles an hour. The pressure was 30.14 inches and steady. In Maple Lake, it was sunny. The temperature was 73 degrees, the dew point was 53, and the relative humidity was 49%. The wind was west at 6 miles an hour. The pressure was 30.16 inches and steady. Elsewhere across central Minnesota, skies ranged from sunny to mostly sunny, and temperatures were between 70 and 73 degrees. Around the state, skies ranged from sunny to mostly sunny. It was 70 at Rochester, 70 at Mankato, 68 at Brainerd, 66 at Duluth, and 63 at International Falls. Once again at 11 a.m., in Buffalo, it was 72 degrees under sunny skies. And in Maple Lake, it was 73 degrees under sunny skies. 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The current time is 11:59 a.m. Central Daylight Time. Now the forecast for central Minnesota, from St. Cloud to the northwest Twin Cities suburbs. This afternoon, sunny. Highs in the upper 70s. Northwest winds around 5 miles an hour. Tonight, partly cloudy. Lows in the mid-50s. North winds up to 5 miles an hour, shifting to the east overnight. Monday, mostly sunny. Highs around 80. South winds up to 10 miles an hour. Monday night, partly cloudy. A 30% chance of showers overnight. Lows in the lower 60s. South winds 5 to 10 miles an hour. Tuesday, mostly sunny. Highs in the mid-80s. Tuesday night and Wednesday, mostly clear. Lows in the lower 60s. Highs around 80. Wednesday night, mostly clear. Lows in the upper 50s. Thursday, sunny. Highs in the lower 80s. Thursday night and Friday, mostly clear. Lows in the mid-50s. Highs in the lower 80s. Friday night, partly cloudy. A 30% chance of rain showers overnight. Lows in the upper 50s. Saturday, partly sunny with chance of rain showers. Highs around 80. Chance of showers 40%. Again, the forecast for central Minnesota, from St. Cloud to the northwest Twin Cities suburbs for this afternoon, sunny. Highs in the upper 70s. Northwest winds around 5 miles an hour. 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The current time is 12:01 p.m. Central Daylight Time. Now the forecast for central Minnesota, from St. Cloud to the northwest Twin Cities suburbs. This afternoon, sunny. Highs in the upper 70s. Northwest winds around 5 miles an hour. Tonight, partly cloudy. Lows in the mid-50s. North winds up to 5 miles an hour, shifting to the east overnight. Monday, mostly sunny. Highs around 80. South winds up to 10 miles an hour. Monday night, partly cloudy. A 30% chance of showers overnight. Lows in the lower 60s. South winds 5 to 10 miles an hour. Tuesday, mostly sunny. Highs in the mid-80s. Tuesday night and Wednesday, mostly clear. Lows in the lower 60s. Highs around 80.
Wednesday night, mostly clear. Lows in the upper 50s. Thursday, sunny. Highs in the lower 80s. Thursday night and Friday, mostly clear. Lows in the mid-50s. Highs in the lower 80s. Friday night, partly cloudy. A 30% chance of rain showers overnight. Lows in the upper 50s. Saturday, partly sunny with chance of rain showers. Highs around 80. Chance of showers 40%. Again, the forecast for central Minnesota, from St. Cloud to the northwest Twin Cities suburbs for this afternoon, sunny. Highs in the upper 70s. Northwest winds around 5 miles an hour. 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The current time is 12:03 p.m. Central Daylight Time. Now the forecast for central Minnesota, from St. Cloud to the northwest Twin Cities suburbs. This afternoon, sunny. Highs in the upper 70s. Northwest winds around 5 miles an hour. Tonight, partly cloudy. Lows in the mid-50s. North winds up to 5 miles an hour, shifting to the east overnight. Monday, mostly sunny. Highs around 80. South winds up to 10 miles an hour. Monday night, partly cloudy. A 30% chance of showers overnight. Lows in the lower 60s. South winds 5 to 10 miles an hour. Tuesday, mostly sunny. Highs in the mid-80s. Tuesday night and Wednesday, mostly clear. Lows in the lower 60s. Highs around 80. Wednesday night, mostly clear. Lows in the upper 50s. Thursday, sunny. Highs in the lower 80s. Thursday night and Friday, mostly clear. Lows in the mid-50s. Highs in the lower 80s. Friday night, partly cloudy. A 30% chance of rain showers overnight. Lows in the upper 50s. Saturday, partly sunny with chance of rain showers. Highs around 80. Chance of showers 40%. Again, the forecast for central Minnesota, from St. Cloud to the northwest Twin Cities suburbs for this afternoon, sunny. Highs in the upper 70s. Northwest winds around 5 miles an hour. 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The current time is 12:05 p.m. Central Daylight Time. Now the forecast for central Minnesota, from St. Cloud to the northwest Twin Cities suburbs. This afternoon, sunny. Highs in the upper 70s. Northwest winds around 5 miles an hour. Tonight, partly cloudy. Lows in the mid-50s. North winds up to 5 miles an hour, shifting to the east overnight. Monday, mostly sunny. Highs around 80. South winds up to 10 miles an hour. Monday night, partly cloudy. A 30% chance of showers overnight. Lows in the lower 60s. South winds 5 to 10 miles an hour. Tuesday, mostly sunny. Highs in the mid-80s. Tuesday night and Wednesday, mostly clear. Lows in the lower 60s. Highs around 80. Wednesday night, mostly clear. Lows in the upper 50s. Thursday, sunny. Highs in the lower 80s. Thursday night and Friday, mostly clear. Lows in the mid-50s. Highs in the lower 80s. Friday night, partly cloudy. A 30% chance of rain showers overnight. Lows in the upper 50s.
Saturday, partly sunny with chance of rain showers. Highs around 80. Chance of showers 40%. Again, the forecast for central Minnesota, from St. Cloud to the northwest Twin Cities suburbs for this afternoon, sunny. Highs in the upper 70s. Northwest winds around 5 miles an hour. 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The current time is 12:08 p.m. Central Daylight Time. Now the forecast for central Minnesota, from St. Cloud to the northwest Twin Cities suburbs. This afternoon, sunny. Highs in the upper 70s. Northwest winds around 5 miles an hour. Tonight, partly cloudy. Lows in the mid-50s. North winds up to 5 miles an hour, shifting to the east overnight. Monday, mostly sunny. Highs around 80. South winds up to 10 miles an hour. Monday night, partly cloudy. A 30% chance of showers overnight. Lows in the lower 60s. South winds 5 to 10 miles an hour. Tuesday, mostly sunny. Highs in the mid-80s. Tuesday night and Wednesday, mostly clear. Lows in the lower 60s. Highs around 80. Wednesday night, mostly clear. Lows in the upper 50s. Thursday, sunny. Highs in the lower 80s. Thursday night and Friday, mostly clear. Lows in the mid-50s. Highs in the lower 80s. Friday night, partly cloudy. A 30% chance of rain showers overnight. Lows in the upper 50s. Saturday, partly sunny with chance of rain showers. Highs around 80. Chance of showers 40%. Again, the forecast for central Minnesota, from St. Cloud to the northwest Twin Cities suburbs for this afternoon, sunny. Highs in the upper 70s. Northwest winds around 5 miles an hour. 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The current time is 12:10 p.m. Central Daylight Time. Now the forecast for central Minnesota, from St. Cloud to the northwest Twin Cities suburbs. This afternoon, sunny. Highs in the upper 70s. Northwest winds around 5 miles an hour. Tonight, partly cloudy. Lows in the mid-50s. North winds up to 5 miles an hour, shifting to the east overnight. Monday, mostly sunny. Highs around 80. South winds up to 10 miles an hour. Monday night, partly cloudy. A 30% chance of showers overnight. Lows in the lower 60s. South winds 5 to 10 miles an hour. Tuesday, mostly sunny. Highs in the mid-80s. Tuesday night and Wednesday, mostly clear. Lows in the lower 60s. Highs around 80. Wednesday night, mostly clear. Lows in the upper 50s. Thursday, sunny. Highs in the lower 80s. Thursday night and Friday, mostly clear. Lows in the mid-50s. Highs in the lower 80s. Friday night, partly cloudy. A 30% chance of rain showers overnight. Lows in the upper 50s. Saturday, partly sunny with chance of rain showers. Highs around 80. Chance of showers 40%. Again, the forecast for central Minnesota, from St. Cloud to the northwest Twin Cities suburbs for this afternoon, sunny. Highs in the upper 70s. Northwest winds around 5 miles an hour. 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
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The current time is 12:12 p.m. Central Daylight Time. Now the forecast for central Minnesota, from St. Cloud to the northwest Twin Cities suburbs. This afternoon, sunny. Highs in the upper 70s. Northwest winds around 5 miles an hour. Tonight, partly cloudy. Lows in the mid-50s. North winds up to 5 miles an hour, shifting to the east overnight. Monday, mostly sunny. Highs around 80. South winds up to 10 miles an hour. Monday night, partly cloudy. A 30% chance of showers overnight. Lows in the lower 60s. South winds 5 to 10 miles an hour. Tuesday, mostly sunny. Highs in the mid-80s. Tuesday night and Wednesday, mostly clear. Lows in the lower 60s. Highs around 80. Wednesday night, mostly clear. Lows in the upper 50s. Thursday, sunny. Highs in the lower 80s. Thursday night and Friday, mostly clear. Lows in the mid-50s. Highs in the lower 80s. Friday night, partly cloudy. A 30% chance of rain showers overnight. Lows. Saturday, partly sunny with chance of rain showers. Highs around 80. Chance of showers 40%. Again, the forecast for central Minnesota, from St. Cloud to the northwest Twin Cities suburbs for this afternoon, sunny. Highs in the upper 70s. Northwest winds around 5 miles an hour. At noon, in Buffalo, it was sunny. The temperature was 73 degrees, the dew point was 54, and the relative humidity was 49%. The wind was west at 10 miles an hour. The pressure was 30.14 inches and falling. In Maple Lake, it was mostly sunny. The temperature was 74 degrees, the dew point was 51. And the relative humidity was 42%. The wind was southwest at 5 miles an hour. The pressure was 30.15 inches and falling. Elsewhere across central Minnesota, temperatures were between 72 and 75 degrees. At Willmar, it was sunny. It was mostly sunny at St. Cloud, Crystal, Princeton, Litchfield, and Little Falls. It was partly sunny at the Twin Cities and Anoka. Around the state, it was sunny, with a temperature of 72 at Mankato, 70 at Brainerd, and 65 at International Falls. At Rochester, it was mostly sunny, with a temperature of 73. At Duluth, it was partly sunny, with a temperature of 66. Once again at noon, in Buffalo, it was 73 degrees under sunny skies. And in Maple Lake, it was 74 degrees under mostly sunny skies. 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The current time is 12:16 p.m. Central Daylight Time. Now the forecast for central Minnesota, from St. Cloud to the northwest Twin Cities suburbs. This afternoon, sunny. Highs in the upper 70s. Northwest winds around 5 miles an hour. Tonight, partly cloudy. Lows in the mid-50s. North winds up to 5 miles an hour, shifting to the east overnight. Monday, mostly sunny. Highs around 80. South winds up to 10 miles an hour. Monday night, partly cloudy. A 30% chance of showers overnight. Lows in the lower 60s. South winds 5 to 10 miles an hour. Tuesday, mostly sunny. Highs in the mid-80s. Tuesday night and Wednesday, mostly clear. Lows in the lower 60s.
highs around 80. Wednesday night, mostly clear. Lows in the upper 50s. Thursday, sunny. Highs in the lower 80s. Thursday night and Friday, mostly clear. Lows in the mid-50s. Highs in the lower 80s. Friday night, partly cloudy. A 30% chance of rain showers overnight. Lows in the upper 50s. Saturday, partly sunny with chance of rain showers. Highs around 80. Chance of showers 40%. Again, the forecast for central Minnesota, from St. Cloud to the northwest Twin Cities suburbs for this afternoon, sunny. Highs in the upper 70s. Northwest winds around 5 miles an hour. At noon, in Buffalo, it was sunny. The temperature was 73 degrees, the dew point was 54, and the relative humidity was 49%. The wind was west at 10 miles an hour. The pressure was 30.14 inches and falling. In Maple Lake, it was mostly sunny. The temperature was 74 degrees, the dew point was 51, and the relative humidity was 42%. The wind was southwest at 5 miles an hour. The pressure was 30.15 inches and falling. Elsewhere across central Minnesota, temperatures were between 72 and 75 degrees. At Willmar, it was sunny. It was mostly sunny at St. Cloud, Crystal, Princeton, Litchfield, and Little Falls. It was partly sunny at the Twin Cities and Anoka. Around the state, it was sunny, with a temperature of 72 at Mankato, 70 at Brainerd, and 65 at International Falls. At Rochester, it was mostly sunny, with a temperature of 73. At Duluth, it was partly sunny, with a temperature of 66. Once again at noon, in Buffalo, it was 73 degrees under sunny skies. And in Maple Lake, it was 74 degrees under mostly sunny skies. This is weather radio station WNG676 Clearwater, broadcasting on a frequency of 162.50 MHz. 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The current time is 12:20 p.m. Central Daylight Time. Now the forecast for central Minnesota, from St. Cloud to the northwest Twin Cities suburbs. This afternoon, sunny. Highs in the upper 70s. Northwest winds around 5 miles an hour. Tonight, partly cloudy. Lows in the mid-50s. North winds up to 5 miles an hour, shifting to the east overnight. Monday, mostly sunny. Highs around 80. South winds up to 10 miles an hour. Monday night, partly cloudy. A 30% chance of showers overnight. Lows in the lower 60s. South winds 5 to 10 miles an hour. Tuesday, mostly sunny. Highs in the mid-80s. Tuesday night and Wednesday, mostly clear. Lows in the lower 60s. Highs around 80. Wednesday night, mostly clear. Lows in the upper 50s. Thursday, sunny. Highs in the lower 80s. Thursday night and Friday, mostly clear. Lows in the mid-50s. Highs in the lower 80s. Friday night, partly cloudy. A 30% chance of rain showers overnight. Lows in the upper 50s. Saturday, partly sunny with chance of rain showers. Highs around 80. Chance of showers 40%. Again, the forecast for central Minnesota, from St. Cloud to the northwest Twin Cities suburbs for this afternoon, sunny. Highs in the upper 70s. Northwest winds around 5 miles an hour. At noon, in Buffalo, it was sunny. The temperature was 73 degrees, the dew point was 54, and the relative humidity was 49%. The wind was west at 10 miles an hour. The pressure was 30.14 inches and falling. In Maple Lake,
It was mostly sunny, the temperature was 74 degrees, the dew point was 51, and the relative humidity was 42%. The wind was southwest at 5 miles an hour. The pressure was 30.15 inches and falling. Elsewhere across central Minnesota, temperatures were between 72 and 75 degrees. At Willmar, it was sunny. It was mostly sunny at St. Cloud, Crystal, Princeton, Litchfield, and Little Falls. It was partly sunny at the Twin Cities and Anoka. Around the state, it was sunny, with a temperature of 72 at Mankato, 70 at Brainerd, and 65 at International Falls. At Rochester, it was mostly sunny, with a temperature of 73. At Duluth, it was partly sunny, with a temperature of 66. Once again at noon, in Buffalo, it was 73 degrees under sunny skies. And in Maple Lake, it was 74 degrees under mostly sunny skies. 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The current time is 12:23 p.m. Central Daylight Time. Now the forecast for central Minnesota, from St. Cloud to the northwest Twin Cities suburbs. This afternoon, sunny. Highs in the upper 70s. Northwest winds around 5 miles an hour. Tonight, partly cloudy. Lows in the mid-50s. North winds up to 5 miles an hour, shifting to the east overnight. Monday, mostly sunny. Highs around 80. South winds up to 10 miles an hour. Monday night, partly cloudy. A 30% chance of showers overnight. Lows in the lower 60s. South winds 5 to 10 miles an hour. Tuesday, mostly sunny. Highs in the mid-80s. Tuesday night and Wednesday, mostly clear. Lows in the lower 60s. Highs around 80. Wednesday night, mostly clear. Lows in the upper 50s. Thursday, sunny. Highs in the lower 80s. Thursday night and Friday, mostly clear. Lows in the mid-50s. Highs in the lower 80s. Friday night, partly cloudy. A 30% chance of rain showers overnight. Lows in the upper 50s. Saturday, partly sunny with chance of rain showers. Highs around 80. Chance of showers 40%. Again, the forecast for central Minnesota, from St. Cloud to the northwest Twin Cities suburbs for this afternoon, sunny. Highs in the upper 70s. Northwest winds around 5 miles an hour. At noon, in Buffalo, it was sunny. The temperature was 73 degrees, the dew point was 54, and the relative humidity was 49%. The wind was west at 10 miles an hour. The pressure was 30.14 inches and falling. In Maple Lake, it was mostly sunny, the temperature was 74 degrees, the dew point was 51, and the relative humidity was 42%. The wind was southwest at 5 miles an hour. The pressure was 30.15 inches and falling. Elsewhere across central Minnesota, temperatures were between 72 and 75 degrees. At Willmar, it was sunny. It was mostly sunny at St. Cloud, Crystal, Princeton, Litchfield, and Little Falls. It was partly sunny at the Twin Cities and Anoka. Around the state, it was sunny, with a temperature of 72 at Mankato, 70 at Brainerd, and 65 at International Falls. At Rochester, it was mostly sunny, with a temperature of 73. At Duluth, it was partly sunny, with a temperature of 66. Once again at noon, in Buffalo, it was 73 degrees under sunny skies. And in Maple Lake, it was 74 degrees under mostly sunny skies. 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
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The current time is 12:27 p.m. Central Daylight Time. Now the forecast for central Minnesota, from St. Cloud to the northwest Twin Cities suburbs. This afternoon, sunny. Highs in the upper 70s. Northwest winds around 5 miles an hour. Tonight, partly cloudy. Lows in the mid-50s. North winds up to 5 miles an hour, shifting to the east overnight. Monday, mostly sunny. Highs around 80. South winds up to 10 miles an hour. Monday night, partly cloudy. A 30% chance of showers overnight. Lows in the lower 60s. South winds 5 to 10 miles an hour. Tuesday, mostly sunny. Highs in the mid-80s. Tuesday night and Wednesday, mostly clear. Lows in the lower 60s. Highs around 80. Wednesday night, mostly clear. Lows in the upper 50s. Thursday, sunny. Highs in the lower 80s. Thursday night and Friday, mostly clear. Lows in the mid-50s. Highs in the lower 80s. Friday night, partly cloudy. A 30% chance of rain showers overnight. Lows in the upper 50s. Saturday, partly sunny with chance of rain showers. Highs around 80. Chance of showers 40%. Again, the forecast for central Minnesota, from St. Cloud to the northwest Twin Cities suburbs for this afternoon, sunny. Highs in the upper 70s. Northwest winds around 5 miles an hour. At noon, in Buffalo, it was sunny. The temperature was 73 degrees, the dew point was 54, and the relative humidity was 49%. The wind was west at 10 miles an hour. The pressure was 30.14 inches and falling. In Maple Lake, it was mostly sunny. The temperature was 74 degrees, the dew point was 51, and the relative humidity was 42%. The wind was southwest at 5 miles an hour. The pressure was 30.15 inches and falling. Elsewhere across central Minnesota, temperatures were between 72 and 75 degrees. At Willmar, it was sunny. It was mostly sunny at St. Cloud, Crystal, Princeton, Litchfield, and Little Falls. It was partly sunny at the Twin Cities and Anoka. Around the state, it was sunny, with a temperature of 72 at Mankato, 70 at Brainerd, and 65 at International Falls. At Rochester, it was mostly sunny, with a temperature of 73. At Duluth, it was partly sunny, with a temperature of 66. Once again at noon, in Buffalo, it was 73 degrees under sunny skies. And in Maple Lake, it was 74 degrees under mostly sunny skies. 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The current time is 12:31 p.m. Central Daylight Time. Now the forecast for central Minnesota, from St. Cloud to the northwest Twin Cities suburbs. This afternoon, sunny. Highs in the upper 70s. Northwest winds around 5 miles an hour. Tonight, partly cloudy. Lows in the mid-50s. North winds up to 5 miles an hour, shifting to the east overnight. Monday, mostly sunny. Highs around 80. South winds up to 10 miles an hour. Monday night, partly cloudy. A 30% chance of showers overnight. Lows in the lower 60s. South winds 5 to 10 miles an hour. Tuesday, mostly sunny. Highs in the mid-80s. Tuesday night and Wednesday, mostly clear.
lows in the lower 60s. Highs around 80. Wednesday night, mostly clear. Lows in the upper 50s. Thursday, sunny. Highs in the lower 80s. Thursday night and Friday, mostly clear. Lows in the mid 50s. Highs in the lower 80s. Friday night, partly cloudy. A 30% chance of rain showers overnight. Lows in the upper 50s. Saturday, partly sunny with chance of rain showers. Highs around 80. Chance of showers 40%. Again, the forecast for central Minnesota, from St. Cloud to the northwest Twin Cities suburbs for this afternoon, sunny. Highs in the upper 70s. Northwest winds. Highs in the upper 70s. Northwest winds around 5 miles an hour. At noon, in Buffalo, it was sunny. The temperature was 73 degrees, the dew point was 54, and the relative humidity was 49%. The wind was west at 10 miles an hour. The pressure was 30.14 inches and falling. In Maple Lake, it was mostly sunny. The temperature was 74 degrees, the dew point was 51, and the relative humidity was 42%. The wind was southwest at 5 miles an hour. The pressure was 30.15 inches and falling. Elsewhere across central Minnesota, temperatures were between 72 and 75 degrees. At Willmar, it was sunny. It was mostly sunny at St. Cloud, Crystal, Princeton, Litchfield, and Little Falls. It was partly sunny at the Twin Cities and Anoka. Around the state, it was sunny, with a temperature of 72 at Mankato, 70 at Brainerd, and 65 at International Falls. At Rochester, it was mostly sunny, with a temperature of 73. At Duluth, it was partly sunny, with a temperature of 66. Once again at noon, in Buffalo, it was 73 degrees under sunny skies. And in Maple Lake, it was 74 degrees under mostly sunny skies. 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The current time is 12:35 p.m. Central Daylight Time. Now the forecast for central Minnesota, from St. Cloud to the northwest Twin Cities suburbs. This afternoon, sunny. Highs in the upper 70s. Northwest winds around 5 miles an hour. Tonight, partly cloudy. Lows in the mid-50s. North winds up to 5 miles an hour, shifting to the east overnight. Monday, mostly sunny. Highs around 80. South winds up to 10 miles an hour. Monday night, partly cloudy. A 30% chance of showers overnight. Lows in the lower 60s. South winds 5 to 10 miles an hour. Tuesday, mostly sunny. Highs in the mid 80s. Tuesday night and Wednesday, mostly clear. Lows in the lower 60s. Highs around 80. Wednesday night, mostly clear. Lows in the upper 50s. Thursday, sunny. Highs in the lower 80s. Thursday night and Friday, mostly clear. Lows in the mid-50s. Highs in the lower 80s. Friday night, partly cloudy. A 30% chance of rain showers overnight. Lows in the upper 50s. Saturday, partly sunny with chance of rain showers. Highs around 80. Chance of showers 40%. Again, the forecast for central Minnesota, from St. Cloud to the northwest Twin Cities suburbs for this afternoon, sunny. Highs in the upper 70s. Northwest winds around 5 miles an hour. At noon, in Buffalo, it was sunny. The temperature was 73 degrees, the dew point was 54, and the relative humidity was 49%. The wind was west at 10 miles an hour.
The pressure was 30.14 inches and falling. In Maple Lake, it was mostly sunny. The temperature was 74 degrees, the dew point was 51, and the relative humidity was 42%.

Once again at noon, in Buffalo, it was 73 degrees under sunny skies. And in Maple Lake, it was 74 degrees under mostly sunny skies. This is weather radio station WNG676 Clearwater, broadcasting on a frequency of 162.50 MHz. 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The current time is 12:38 p.m. Central Daylight Time. Now the forecast for central Minnesota, from St. Cloud to the northwest Twin Cities suburbs. This afternoon, sunny. Highs in the upper 70s. Northwest winds around 5 miles an hour. Tonight, partly cloudy. Lows in the mid-50s. North winds up to 5 miles an hour shifting to the east overnight. Monday, mostly sunny. Highs around 80. South winds up to 10 miles an hour. Monday night, partly cloudy. A 30% chance of showers overnight. Lows in the lower 60s. South winds 5 to 10 miles an hour. Tuesday, mostly sunny. Highs in the mid-80s. Tuesday night and Wednesday, mostly clear. Lows in the lower 60s. Highs around 80. Wednesday night, mostly clear. Lows in the upper 50s. Thursday, sunny. Highs in the lower 80s. Thursday night and Friday, mostly clear. Lows in the mid-50s. Highs in the lower 80s. Friday night, partly cloudy. A 30% chance of rain showers overnight. Lows in the upper 50s. Saturday, partly sunny with chance of rain showers. Highs around 80. Chance of showers 40%. Again, the forecast for central Minnesota, from St. Cloud to the northwest Twin Cities suburbs for this afternoon, sunny. Highs in the upper 70s. Northwest winds around 5 miles an hour. At noon, in Buffalo, it was sunny. The temperature was 73 degrees, the dew point was 54, and the relative humidity was 49%. The wind was west at 10 miles an hour. The pressure was 30.14 inches and falling. In Maple Lake, it was mostly sunny. The temperature was 74 degrees, the dew point was 51, and the relative humidity was 42%. The wind was southwest at 5 miles an hour. The pressure was 30.15 inches and falling. Elsewhere across central Minnesota, temperatures were between 72 and 75 degrees. At Willmar, it was sunny. It was mostly sunny at St. Cloud, Crystal, Princeton, Litchfield, and Little Falls. It was partly sunny at the Twin Cities and Anoka. Around the state, it was sunny, with a temperature of 72 at Mankato, 70 at Brainerd, and 65 at International Falls. At Rochester, it was mostly sunny, with a temperature of 73. At Duluth, it was partly sunny, with a temperature of 66. Once again at noon, in Buffalo, it was 73 degrees under sunny skies. And in Maple Lake, it was 74 degrees under mostly sunny skies. This is weather radio station WNG676 Clearwater, broadcasting on a frequency of 162.50 MHz. 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The current time is 12:42 p.m. Central Daylight Time. Now the forecast for central Minnesota, from St. Cloud to the northwest Twin Cities suburbs. This afternoon, sunny. Highs in the upper 70s. Northwest winds around 5 miles an hour. Tonight, partly cloudy. Lows in the mid-50s. North winds up to 5 miles an hour shifting to the east overnight. Monday, mostly sunny. Highs around 80. South winds up to 10 miles an hour. Monday night, partly cloudy. A 30% chance of showers overnight.

lows in the lower 60s. South winds 5 to 10 miles an hour. Tuesday, mostly sunny. Highs in the mid 80s. Tuesday night and Wednesday, mostly clear. Lows in the lower 60s. Highs around 80. Wednesday night, mostly clear. Lows in the upper 50s. Thursday, sunny. Highs in the lower 80s. Thursday night and Friday, mostly clear. Lows in the mid 50s. Highs in the lower 80s. Friday night, partly cloudy. A 30% chance of rain showers overnight. Lows in the upper 50s. Saturday, partly sunny with chance of rain showers. Highs around 80. Chance of showers 40%. Again, the forecast for central Minnesota, from St. Cloud to the northwest Twin Cities suburbs for this afternoon, sunny. Highs in the upper 70s. Northwest winds around 5 miles an hour. At noon, in Buffalo, it was sunny. The temperature was 73 degrees, the dew point was 54, and the relative humidity was 49%. The wind was west at 10 miles an hour. The pressure was 30.14 inches and falling. In Maple Lake, it was mostly sunny. The temperature was 74 degrees, the dew point was 51, and the relative humidity was 42%. The wind was southwest at 5 miles an hour. The pressure was 30.15 inches and falling. Elsewhere across central Minnesota, temperatures were between 72 and 75 degrees. At Willmar, it was sunny. It was mostly sunny at St. Cloud, Crystal, Princeton, Litchfield, and Little Falls. It was partly sunny at the Twin Cities and Anoka. Around the state, it was sunny, with a temperature of 72 at Mankato, 70 at Brainerd, and 65 at International Falls. At Rochester, it was mostly sunny, with a temperature of 73. At Duluth, it was partly sunny, with a temperature of 66. Once again at noon, in Buffalo, it was 73 degrees under sunny skies. And in Maple Lake, it was 74 degrees under mostly sunny skies. 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The current time is 12:46 p.m. Central Daylight Time. Now the forecast for central Minnesota, from St. Cloud to the northwest Twin Cities suburbs. This afternoon, sunny. Highs in the upper 70s. Northwest winds around 5 miles an hour. Tonight, partly cloudy. Lows in the mid-50s. North winds up to 5 miles an hour shifting to the east overnight. Monday, mostly sunny. Highs around 80. South winds up to 10 miles an hour. Monday night, partly cloudy. A 30% chance of showers overnight. Lows in the lower 60s. South winds 5 to 10 miles an hour. Tuesday, mostly sunny. Highs in the mid 80s. Tuesday night and Wednesday, mostly clear. Lows in the lower 60s. Highs around 80. Wednesday night, mostly clear. Lows in the upper 50s. Thursday, sunny. Highs in the lower 80s. Thursday night and Friday, mostly clear. Lows in the mid-50s. Highs in the lower 80s. Friday night, partly cloudy. A 30% chance of rain showers overnight. Lows in the upper 50s. Saturday, partly sunny with chance of rain showers. Highs around 80. Chance of showers 40%. Again, the forecast for central Minnesota, from St. Cloud to the northwest Twin Cities suburbs for this afternoon, sunny. Highs in the upper 70s. Northwest winds around 5 miles an hour. At noon, in Buffalo, it was sunny.
The temperature was 73 degrees, the dew point was 54, and the relative humidity was 49%. The wind was west at 10 miles an hour. The pressure was 30.14 inches and falling. In Maple Lake, it was mostly sunny. The temperature was 74 degrees, the dew point was 51, and the relative humidity was 42%. The wind was southwest at 5 miles an hour. The pressure was 30.15 inches and falling. Elsewhere across central Minnesota, temperatures were between 72 and 75 degrees. At Willmar, it was sunny. It was mostly sunny at St. Cloud, Crystal, Princeton, Litchfield, and Little Falls. It was partly sunny at the Twin Cities and Anoka. Around the state, it was sunny, with a temperature of 72 at Mankato, 70 at Brainerd, and 65 at International Falls. At Rochester, it was mostly sunny, with a temperature of 73. At Duluth, it was partly sunny, with a temperature of 66. Once again at noon, in Buffalo, it was 73 degrees under sunny skies. And in Maple Lake, it was 74 degrees under mostly sunny skies. 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The current time is 12:50 p.m. Central Daylight Time. Now the forecast for central Minnesota, from St. Cloud to the northwest Twin Cities suburbs. This afternoon, sunny. Highs in the upper 70s. Northwest winds around 5 miles an hour. Tonight, partly cloudy. Lows in the mid-50s. North winds up to 5 miles an hour, shifting to the east overnight. Monday, mostly sunny. Highs around 80. South winds up to 10 miles an hour. Monday night, partly cloudy. A 30% chance of showers overnight. Lows in the lower 60s. South winds 5 to 10 miles an hour. Tuesday, mostly sunny. Highs in the mid-80s. Tuesday night and Wednesday, mostly clear. Lows in the lower 60s. Highs around 80. Wednesday night, mostly clear. Lows in the upper 50s. Thursday, sunny. Highs in the lower 80s. Thursday night and Friday, mostly clear. Lows in the mid-50s. Highs in the lower 80s. Friday night, partly cloudy. A 30% chance of rain showers overnight. Lows in the upper 50s. Saturday, partly sunny with chance of rain showers. Highs around 80. Chance of showers 40%. Again, the forecast for central Minnesota, from St. Cloud to the northwest Twin Cities suburbs for this afternoon, sunny. Highs in the upper 70s. Northwest winds around 5 miles an hour. At noon, in Buffalo, it was sunny. The temperature was 73 degrees, the dew point was 54, and the relative humidity was 49%. The wind was west at 10 miles an hour. The pressure was 30.14 inches and falling. In Maple Lake, it was mostly sunny. The temperature was 74 degrees, the dew point was 51, and the relative humidity was 42%. The wind was southwest at 5 miles an hour. The pressure was 30.15 inches and falling. Elsewhere across central Minnesota, temperatures were between 72 and 75 degrees. At Willmar, it was sunny. It was mostly sunny at St. Cloud, Crystal, Princeton, Litchfield, and Little Falls. It was partly sunny at the Twin Cities and Anoka. Around the state, it was sunny, with a temperature of 72 at Mankato, 70 at Brainerd, and 65 at International Falls. At Rochester, it was mostly sunny, with a temperature of 73. At Duluth, it was partly sunny, with a temperature of 66. Once again at noon,
In Buffalo, it was 73 degrees under sunny skies.

and in Maple Lake, it was 74 degrees under mostly sunny skies. 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The current time is 12:53 p.m. Central Daylight Time. Now the forecast for central Minnesota, from St. Cloud to the northwest Twin Cities suburbs. This afternoon, sunny. Highs in the upper 70s. Northwest winds around 5 miles an hour. Tonight, partly cloudy. Lows in the mid-50s. North winds up to 5 miles an hour, shifting to the east overnight. Monday, mostly sunny. Highs around 80. South winds up to 10 miles an hour. Monday night, partly cloudy. A 30% chance of showers overnight. Lows in the lower 60s. South winds 5 to 10 miles an hour. Tuesday, mostly sunny. Highs in the mid-80s. Tuesday night and Wednesday, mostly clear. Lows in the lower 60s. Highs around 80. Wednesday night, mostly clear. Lows in the upper 50s. Thursday, sunny. Highs in the lower 80s. Thursday night and Friday, mostly clear. Lows in the mid-50s. Highs in the lower 80s. Friday night, partly cloudy. A 30% chance of rain showers overnight. Lows in the upper 50s. Saturday, partly sunny with chance of rain showers. Highs around 80. Chance of showers 40%. Again, the forecast for central Minnesota, from St. Cloud to the northwest Twin Cities suburbs for this afternoon, sunny. Highs in the upper 70s. Northwest winds around 5 miles an hour. At noon, in Buffalo, it was sunny. The temperature was 73 degrees, the dew point was 54, and the relative humidity was 49%. The wind was west at 10 miles an hour. The pressure was 30.14 inches and falling. In Maple Lake, it was mostly sunny, the temperature was 74 degrees, the dew point was 51, and the relative humidity was 42%. The wind was southwest at 5 miles an hour. The pressure was 30.15 inches and falling. Elsewhere across central Minnesota, temperatures were between 72 and 75 degrees. At Willmar, it was sunny. It was mostly sunny at St. Cloud, Crystal, Princeton, Litchfield, and Little Falls. It was partly sunny at the Twin Cities and Anoka. Around the state, it was sunny, with a temperature of 72 at Mankato, 70 at Brainerd, and 65 at International Falls. At Rochester, it was mostly sunny, with a temperature of 73. At Duluth, it was partly sunny, with a temperature of 66. Once again at noon, in Buffalo, it was 73 degrees under sunny skies. And in Maple Lake, it was 74 degrees under mostly sunny skies. 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The current time is 12:57 p.m. Central Daylight Time. Now the forecast for central Minnesota, from St. Cloud to the northwest Twin Cities suburbs. This afternoon, sunny. Highs in the upper 70s. Northwest winds around 5 miles an hour. Tonight, partly cloudy. Lows in the mid-50s. North winds up to 5 miles an hour, shifting to the east overnight. Monday, mostly sunny. Highs around 80. South winds up to 10 miles an hour. Monday night, partly cloudy. A 30% chance of showers overnight. Lows in the lower 60s. South winds 5 to 10 miles.

an hour. Tuesday, mostly sunny. Highs in the mid-80s. Tuesday night and Wednesday, mostly clear. Lows in the lower 60s. Highs around 80. Wednesday night, mostly clear. Lows in the upper 50s. Thursday, sunny. Highs in the lower 80s. Thursday night and Friday, mostly clear. Lows in the mid-50s. Highs in the lower 80s. Friday night, partly cloudy. A 30% chance of rain showers overnight. Lows in the upper 50s. Saturday, partly sunny with chance of rain showers. Highs around 80. Chance of showers 40%. Again, the forecast for central Minnesota, from St. Cloud to the northwest Twin Cities suburbs for this afternoon, sunny. Highs in the upper 70s. Northwest winds around 5 miles an hour. At noon, in Buffalo, it was sunny. The temperature was 73 degrees, the dew point was 54, and the relative humidity was 49%. The wind was west at 10 miles an hour. The pressure was 30.14 inches and falling. In Maple Lake, it was mostly sunny. The temperature was 74 degrees, the dew point was 51, and the relative humidity was 42%. The wind was southwest at 5 miles an hour. The pressure was 30.15 inches and falling. Elsewhere across central Minnesota, temperatures were between 72 and 75 degrees. At Willmar, it was sunny. It was mostly sunny at St. Cloud, Crystal, Princeton, Litchfield, and Little Falls. It was partly sunny at the Twin Cities and Anoka. Around the state, it was sunny, with a temperature of 72 at Mankato, 70 at Brainerd, and 65 at International Falls. At Rochester, it was mostly sunny, with a temperature of 73. At Duluth, it was partly sunny, with a temperature of 66. Once again at noon, in Buffalo, it was 73 degrees under sunny skies. And in Maple Lake, it was 74 degrees under mostly sunny skies. 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The current time is 1:01 p.m. Central Daylight Time. Now the forecast for central Minnesota, from St. Cloud to the northwest Twin Cities suburbs. This afternoon, sunny. Highs in the upper 70s. Northwest winds up to 5 miles an hour. Tonight, partly cloudy. Lows in the mid-50s. Northeast winds up to 5 miles an hour, shifting to the southeast overnight. Monday, mostly sunny. Highs in the lower 80s. South winds up to 10 miles an hour. Monday night, partly cloudy. Lows in the mid-60s. South winds up to 10 miles an hour. Tuesday, mostly sunny. Chance of showers in the morning. Highs in the mid-80s. Chance of showers 40%. Tuesday night and Wednesday, mostly clear. Lows in the lower 60s. Highs around 80. Wednesday night and Thursday, clear. Lows in the upper 50s. Highs in the lower 80s. Thursday night and Friday, mostly clear. Lows in the mid-50s. Highs in the lower 80s. Friday night, partly cloudy. A 30% chance of rain showers overnight. Lows in the upper 50s. Saturday, partly sunny with chance of rain showers. Highs around 80. Chance of showers 40%. Again, the forecast for central Minnesota, from St. Cloud to the northwest Twin Cities suburbs for this afternoon, sunny. Highs in the upper 70s. Northwest winds up to 5 miles an hour. 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
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The current time is 1:03 p.m. Central Daylight Time. Now the forecast for central Minnesota, from St. Cloud to the northwest Twin Cities suburbs. This afternoon, sunny. Highs in the upper 70s. Northwest winds up to 5 miles an hour. Tonight, partly cloudy. Lows in the mid-50s. Northeast winds up to 5 miles an hour, shifting to the southeast overnight. Monday, mostly sunny. Highs in the lower 80s. South winds up to 10 miles an hour. Monday night, partly cloudy. Lows in the mid-60s. South winds up to 10 miles an hour. Tuesday, mostly sunny. Chance of showers in the morning. Highs in the mid-80s. Chance of showers 40%. Tuesday night and Wednesday, mostly clear. Lows in the lower 60s. Highs around 80. Wednesday night and Thursday, clear. Lows in the upper 50s. Highs in the lower 80s. Thursday night and Friday, mostly clear. Lows in the mid-50s. Highs in the lower 80s. Friday night, partly cloudy. A 30% chance of rain showers overnight. Lows in the upper 50s. Saturday, partly sunny with chance of rain showers. Highs around 80. Chance of showers 40%. Again, the forecast for central Minnesota, from St. Cloud to the northwest Twin Cities suburbs for this afternoon, sunny. Highs in the upper 70s. Northwest winds up to 5 miles an hour. 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The current time is 1:05 p.m. Central Daylight Time. Now the forecast for central Minnesota, from St. Cloud to the northwest Twin Cities suburbs. This afternoon, sunny. Highs in the upper 70s. Northwest winds up to 5 miles an hour. Tonight, partly cloudy. Lows in the mid-50s. Northeast winds up to 5 miles an hour, shifting to the southeast overnight. Monday, mostly sunny. Highs in the lower 80s. South winds up to 10 miles an hour. Monday night, partly cloudy. Lows in the mid-60s. South winds up to 10 miles an hour. Tuesday, mostly sunny. Chance of showers in the morning. Highs in the mid-80s. Chance of showers 40%. Tuesday night and Wednesday, mostly clear. Lows in the lower 60s. Highs around 80. Wednesday night and Thursday, clear. Lows in the upper 50s. Highs in the lower 80s. Thursday night and Friday, mostly clear. Lows in the mid-50s. Highs in the lower 80s. Friday night, partly cloudy. A 30% chance of rain showers overnight. Lows in the upper 50s. Saturday, partly sunny with chance of rain showers. Highs around 80. Chance of showers 40%. Again, the forecast for central Minnesota, from St. Cloud to the northwest Twin Cities suburbs for this afternoon, sunny. Highs in the upper 70s. Northwest winds up to 5 miles an hour. 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The current time is 1:08 p.m. Central Daylight Time. Now the forecast for central Minnesota, from St. Cloud to the northwest Twin Cities suburbs. This afternoon, sunny. Highs in the upper 70s.

Northwest winds up to 5 miles an hour. Tonight, partly cloudy. Lows in the mid-50s. Northeast winds up to 5 miles an hour, shifting to the southeast overnight. Monday, mostly sunny. Highs in the lower 80s. South winds up to 10 miles an hour. Monday night, partly cloudy. Lows in the mid-60s. South winds up to 10 miles an hour. Tuesday, mostly sunny. Chance of showers in the morning. Highs in the mid-80s. Chance of showers 40%. Tuesday night and Wednesday, mostly clear. Lows in the lower 60s. Highs around 80. Wednesday night and Thursday, clear. Lows in the upper 50s. Highs in the lower 80s. Thursday night and Friday, mostly clear. Lows in the mid-50s. Highs in the lower 80s. Friday night, partly cloudy. A 30% chance of rain showers overnight. Lows in the upper 50s. Saturday, partly sunny with chance of rain showers. Highs around 80. Chance of showers 40%. Again, the forecast for central Minnesota, from St. Cloud to the northwest Twin Cities suburbs for this afternoon, sunny. Highs in the upper 70s. Northwest winds up to 5 miles an hour. 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The current time is 1:10 p.m. Central Daylight Time. Now the forecast for central Minnesota, from St. Cloud to the northwest Twin Cities suburbs. This afternoon, sunny. Highs in the upper 70s. Northwest winds up to 5 miles an hour. Tonight, partly cloudy. Lows in the mid-50s. Northeast winds up to 5 miles an hour, shifting to the southeast overnight. Monday, mostly sunny. Highs in the lower 80s. South winds up to 10 miles an hour. Monday night, partly cloudy. Lows in the mid-60s. South winds up to 10 miles an hour. Tuesday, mostly sunny. Chance of showers in the morning. Highs in the mid-80s. Chance of showers 40%. Tuesday night and Wednesday, mostly clear. Lows in the lower 60s. Highs around 80. Wednesday night and Thursday, clear. Lows in the upper 50s. Highs in the lower 80s. Thursday night and Friday, mostly clear. Lows in the mid-50s. Highs in the lower 80s. Friday night, partly cloudy. A 30% chance of rain showers overnight. Lows in the upper 50s. Saturday, partly sunny with chance of rain showers. Highs around 80. Chance of showers 40%. Again, the forecast for central Minnesota, from St. Cloud to the northwest Twin Cities suburbs for this afternoon, sunny. Highs in the upper 70s. Northwest winds up to 5 miles an hour. 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The current time is 1:12 p.m. Central Daylight Time. Now the forecast for central Minnesota, from St. Cloud to the northwest Twin Cities suburbs. This afternoon, sunny. Highs in the upper 70s. Northwest winds up to 5 miles an hour. Tonight, partly cloudy. Lows in the mid-50s. Northeast winds up to 5 miles an hour, shifting to the southeast overnight. Monday, mostly sunny. Highs in the lower 80s. South winds up to 10 miles an hour. Monday night, partly cloudy. Lows in the mid-60s.
south winds up to 10 miles an hour. Tuesday, mostly sunny. Chance of showers in the morning. Highs in the mid-80s. Chance of showers 40%. Tuesday night and Wednesday, mostly clear. Lows in the lower 60s. Highs around 80. Wednesday night and Thursday, clear. Lows in the upper 50s. Highs in the lower 80s. Thursday night and Friday, mostly clear. Lows in the mid-50s. Highs in the lower 80s. Friday night, partly cloudy. A 30% chance of rain showers overnight. Lows in the upper 50s. Saturday, partly sunny with chance of rain showers. Highs around 80. Chance of showers 40%. Again, the forecast for central Minnesota, from St. Cloud to the northwest Twin Cities suburbs for this afternoon, sunny. Highs in the upper 70s. Northwest winds up to 5 miles an hour. At 1 p.m., in Buffalo, it was sunny. The temperature was 75 degrees, the dew point was 54, and the relative humidity was 46%. The wind was west at 6 miles an hour. The pressure was 30.12 inches and falling. In Maple Lake, it was sunny. The temperature was 76 degrees, the dew point was 51, and the relative humidity was 41%. The wind was west at 3 miles an hour. The pressure was 30.14 inches and falling. Elsewhere across central Minnesota, temperatures were between 72 and 76 degrees. It was sunny at Litchfield and Wilmer. It was mostly sunny at the Twin Cities, St. Cloud, Princeton, and Little Falls. It was partly sunny at Anoka and Crystal. Around the state, it was sunny, with a temperature of 72 at Mankato and 72 at Brainerd. It was mostly sunny, with a temperature of 74 at Rochester and 66 at International Falls. At Duluth, it was partly sunny, with a temperature of 68. Once again at 1 p.m., in Buffalo, it was 75 degrees under sunny skies. And in Maple Lake, it was 76 degrees under sunny skies. 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The current time is 1:16 p.m. Central Daylight Time. Now the forecast for central Minnesota, from St. Cloud to the northwest Twin Cities suburbs. This afternoon, sunny. Highs in the upper 70s. Northwest winds up to 5 miles an hour. Tonight, partly cloudy. Lows in the mid-50s. Northeast winds up to 5 miles an hour, shifting to the southeast overnight. Monday, mostly sunny. Highs in the lower 80s. South winds up to 10 miles an hour. Monday night, partly cloudy. Lows in the mid-60s. South winds up to 10 miles an hour. Tuesday, mostly sunny. Chance of showers in the morning. Highs in the mid-80s. Chance of showers 40%. Tuesday night and Wednesday, mostly clear. Lows in the lower 60s. Highs around 80. Wednesday night and Thursday, clear. Lows in the upper 50s. Highs in the lower 80s. Thursday night and Friday, mostly clear. Lows in the mid-50s. Highs in the lower 80s. Friday night, partly cloudy. A 30% chance of rain showers overnight. Lows in the upper 50s. Saturday, partly sunny with chance of rain showers. Highs around 80. Chance of showers 40%. Again, the forecast for central Minnesota, from St. Cloud to the northwest Twin Cities suburbs for this afternoon, sunny. Highs in the upper 70s. Northwest winds up to 5 miles an hour. At 1 p.m., in Buffalo, it was sunny.
The temperature was 75 degrees, the dew point was 54, and the relative humidity was 46%. The wind was west at 6 miles an hour. The pressure was 30.12 inches and falling. In Maple Lake, it was sunny. The temperature was 76 degrees, the dew point was 51, and the relative humidity was 41%. The wind was west at 3 miles an hour. The pressure was 30.14 inches and falling. Elsewhere across central Minnesota, temperatures were between 72 and 76 degrees. It was sunny at Litchfield and Wilmer. It was mostly sunny at the Twin Cities, St. Cloud, Princeton, and Little Falls. It was partly sunny at Anoka and Crystal. Around the state, it was sunny, with a temperature of 72 at Mankato and 72 at Brainerd. It was mostly sunny, with a temperature of 74 at Rochester and 66 at International Falls. At Duluth, it was partly sunny, with a temperature of 68. Once again at 1 p.m., in Buffalo, it was 75 degrees under sunny skies. And in Maple Lake, it was 76 degrees under sunny skies. 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The current time is 1:20 p.m. Central Daylight Time. Now the forecast for central Minnesota, from St. Cloud to the northwest Twin Cities suburbs. This afternoon, sunny. Highs in the upper 70s. Northwest winds up to 5 miles an hour. Tonight, partly cloudy. Lows in the mid-50s. Northeast winds up to 5 miles an hour, shifting to the southeast overnight. Monday, mostly sunny. Highs in the lower 80s. South winds up to 10 miles an hour. Monday night, partly cloudy. Lows in the mid-60s. South winds up to 10 miles an hour. Tuesday, mostly sunny. Chance of showers in the morning. Highs in the mid-80s. Chance of showers 40%. Tuesday night and Wednesday, mostly clear. Lows in the lower 60s. Highs around 80. Wednesday night and Thursday, clear. Lows in the upper 50s. Highs in the lower 80s. Thursday night and Friday, mostly clear. Lows in the mid-50s. Highs in the lower 80s. Friday night, partly cloudy. A 30% chance of rain showers overnight. Lows in the upper 50s. Saturday, partly sunny with chance of rain showers. Highs around 80. Chance of showers 40%. Again, the forecast for central Minnesota, from St. Cloud to the northwest Twin Cities suburbs for this afternoon, sunny. Highs in the upper 70s. Northwest winds up to 5 miles an hour. At 1 p.m., in Buffalo, it was sunny. The temperature was 75 degrees, the dew point was 54, and the relative humidity was 46%. The wind was west at 6 miles an hour. The pressure was 30.12 inches and falling. In Maple Lake, it was sunny. The temperature was 76 degrees. The dew point was 51, and the relative humidity was 41%. The wind was west at 3 miles an hour. The pressure was 30.14 inches and falling. Elsewhere across central Minnesota, temperatures were between 72 and 76 degrees. It was sunny at Litchfield and Wilmer. It was mostly sunny at the Twin Cities, St. Cloud, Princeton, and Little Falls. It was partly sunny at Anoka and Crystal. Around the state, it was sunny, with a temperature of 72 at Mankato and 72 at Brainerd. It was mostly sunny, with a temperature of 74 at Rochester and 66 at International Falls. At Duluth, it was partly sunny, with a temperature of 68. Once again at 1 p.m., in Buffalo,
it was 75 degrees under sunny skies. And in Maple Lake, it was 76 degrees under sunny skies. 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The current time is 1:23 p.m. Central Daylight Time. Now the forecast for central Minnesota, from St. Cloud to the northwest Twin Cities suburbs. This afternoon, sunny. Highs in the upper 70s. Northwest winds up to 5 miles an hour. Tonight, partly cloudy. Lows in the mid-50s. Northeast winds up to 5 miles an hour, shifting to the southeast overnight. Monday, mostly sunny. Highs in the lower 80s. South winds up to 10 miles an hour. Monday night, partly cloudy. Lows in the mid-60s. South winds up to 10 miles an hour. Tuesday, mostly sunny. Chance of showers in the morning. Highs in the mid-80s. Chance of showers 40%. Tuesday night and Wednesday, mostly clear. Lows in the lower 60s. Highs around 80. Wednesday night and Thursday, clear. Lows in the upper 50s. Highs in the lower 80s. Thursday night and Friday, mostly clear. Lows in the mid-50s. Highs in the lower 80s. Friday night, partly cloudy. A 30% chance of rain showers overnight. Lows in the upper 50s. Saturday, partly sunny with chance of rain showers. Highs around 80. Chance of showers 40%. Again, the forecast for central Minnesota, from St. Cloud to the northwest Twin Cities suburbs for this afternoon, sunny. Highs in the upper 70s. Northwest winds up to 5 miles an hour. 1 p.m. in Buffalo, it was sunny. The temperature was 75 degrees, the dew point was 54, and the relative humidity was 46%. The wind was west at 6 miles an hour. The pressure was 30.12 inches and falling. In Maple Lake, it was sunny. The temperature was 76 degrees, the dew point was 51, and the relative humidity was 41%. The wind was west at 3 miles an hour. The pressure was 30.14 inches and falling. Elsewhere across central Minnesota, temperatures were between 72 and 76 degrees. It was sunny at Litchfield and Wilmer. It was mostly sunny at the Twin Cities, St. Cloud, Princeton, and Little Falls. It was partly sunny at Anoka and Crystal. Around the state, it was sunny, with a temperature of 72 at Mankato and 72 at Brainerd. It was mostly sunny, with a temperature of 74 at Rochester and 66 at International Falls. At Duluth, it was partly sunny, with a temperature of 68. Once again at 1 p.m., in Buffalo, it was 75 degrees under sunny skies. And in Maple Lake, it was 76 degrees under sunny skies. 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The current time is 1:27 p.m. Central Daylight Time. Now the forecast for central Minnesota, from St. Cloud to the northwest Twin Cities suburbs. This afternoon, sunny. Highs in the upper 70s. Northwest winds up to 5 miles an hour. Tonight, partly cloudy. Lows in the mid-50s. Northeast winds up to 5 miles an hour, shifting to the southeast overnight. Monday, mostly sunny. Highs in the lower 80s. South winds up to 10 miles an hour. Monday night, partly cloudy. Lows in the mid-60s.
South winds up to 10 miles an hour. Tuesday, mostly sunny. Chance of showers in the morning. Highs in the mid-80s. Chance of showers 40%. Tuesday night and Wednesday, mostly clear. Lows in the lower 60s. Highs around 80. Wednesday night and Thursday, clear. Lows in the upper 50s. Highs in the lower 80s. Thursday night and Friday, mostly clear. Lows in the mid-50s. Highs in the lower 80s. Friday night, partly cloudy. A 30% chance of rain showers overnight. Lows in the upper 50s. Saturday, partly sunny with chance of rain showers. Highs around 80. Chance of showers 40%. Again, the forecast for central Minnesota, from St. Cloud to the northwest Twin Cities suburbs for this afternoon, sunny. Highs in the upper 70s. Northwest winds up to 5 miles an hour. At 1 p.m., in Buffalo, it was sunny. The temperature was 75 degrees, the dew point was 54, and the relative humidity was 46%. The wind was west at 6 miles an hour. The pressure was 30.12 inches and falling. In Maple Lake, it was sunny. The temperature was 76 degrees, the dew point was 51, and the relative humidity was 41%. The wind was west at 3 miles an hour. The pressure was 30.14 inches and falling. Elsewhere across central Minnesota, temperatures were between 72 and 76 degrees. It was sunny at Litchfield and Wilmer. It was mostly sunny at the Twin Cities, St. Cloud, Princeton, and Little Falls. It was partly sunny at Anoka and Crystal. Around the state, it was sunny, with a temperature of 72 at Mankato and 72 at Brainerd. It was mostly sunny, with a temperature of 74 at Rochester and 66 at International Falls. At Duluth, it was partly sunny, with a temperature of 68. Once again at 1 p.m., in Buffalo, it was 75 degrees under sunny skies. And in Maple Lake, it was 76 degrees under sunny skies. 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The current time is 1:31 p.m. Central Daylight Time. Now the forecast for central Minnesota, from St. Cloud to the northwest Twin Cities suburbs. This afternoon, sunny. Highs in the upper 70s. Northwest winds up to 5 miles an hour. Tonight, partly cloudy. Lows in the mid-50s. Northeast winds up to 5 miles an hour, shifting to the southeast overnight. Monday, mostly sunny. Highs in the lower 80s. South winds up to 10 miles an hour. Monday night, partly cloudy. Lows in the mid-60s. South winds up to 10 miles an hour. Tuesday, mostly sunny. Chance of showers in the morning. Highs in the mid-80s. Chance of showers 40%. Tuesday night and Wednesday, mostly clear. Lows in the lower 60s. Highs around 80. Wednesday night and Thursday, clear. Lows in the upper 50s. Highs in the lower 80s. Thursday night and Friday, mostly clear. Lows in the mid-50s. Highs in the lower 80s. Friday night, partly cloudy. A 30% chance of rain showers overnight. Lows in the upper 50s. Saturday, partly sunny with chance of rain showers. Highs around 80. Chance of showers 40%. Again, the forecast for central Minnesota, from St. Cloud to the northwest Twin Cities suburbs for this afternoon, sunny. Highs in the upper 70s. Northwest winds up to 5 miles an hour. At 1 p.m., in Buffalo, it was sunny.
The temperature was 75 degrees, the dew point was 54, and the relative humidity

Humidity was 46%. The wind was west at 6 miles an hour. The pressure was 30.12 inches and falling. In Maple Lake, it was sunny. The temperature was 76 degrees, the dew point was 51, and the relative humidity was 41%. The wind was west at 3 miles an hour. The pressure was 30.14 inches and falling. Elsewhere across central Minnesota, temperatures were between 72 and 76 degrees. It was sunny at Litchfield and Wilmer. It was mostly sunny at the Twin Cities, St. Cloud, Princeton, and Little Falls. It was partly sunny at Anoka and Crystal. Around the state, it was sunny, with a temperature of 72 at Mankato and 72 at Brainerd. It was mostly sunny, with a temperature of 74 at Rochester and 66 at International Falls. At Duluth, it was partly sunny, with a temperature of 68. Once again at 1 p.m., in Buffalo, it was 75 degrees under sunny skies. And in Maple Lake, it was 76 degrees under sunny skies. 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The current time is 1:34 p.m. Central Daylight Time. Now the forecast for central Minnesota, from St. Cloud to the northwest Twin Cities suburbs. This afternoon, sunny. Highs in the upper 70s. Northwest winds up to 5 miles an hour. Tonight, partly cloudy. Lows in the mid-50s. Northeast winds up to 5 miles an hour, shifting to the southeast overnight. Monday, mostly sunny. Highs in the lower 80s. South winds up to 10 miles an hour. Monday night, partly cloudy. Lows in the mid-60s. South winds up to 10 miles an hour. Tuesday, mostly sunny. Chance of showers in the morning. Highs in the mid-80s. Chance of showers 40%. Tuesday night and Wednesday, mostly clear. Lows in the lower 60s. Highs around 80. Wednesday night and Thursday, clear. Lows in the upper 50s. Highs in the lower 80s. Thursday night and Friday, mostly clear. Lows in the mid-50s. Highs in the lower 80s. Friday night, partly cloudy. A 30% chance of rain showers overnight. Lows in the upper 50s. Saturday, partly sunny with chance of rain showers. Highs around 80. Chance of showers 40%. Again, the forecast for central Minnesota, from St. Cloud to the northwest Twin Cities suburbs for this afternoon, sunny. Highs in the upper 70s. Northwest winds up to 5 miles an hour. At 1 p.m., in Buffalo, it was sunny. The temperature was 75 degrees, the dew point was 54, and the relative humidity was 46%. The wind was west at 6 miles an hour. The pressure was 30.12 inches and falling. In Maple Lake, it was sunny. The temperature was 76 degrees, the dew point was 51, and the relative humidity was 41%. The wind was west at 3 miles an hour. The pressure was 30.14 inches and falling. Elsewhere across central Minnesota, temperatures were between 72 and 76 degrees. It was sunny at Litchfield and Wilmer. It was mostly sunny at the Twin Cities, St. Cloud, Princeton, and Little Falls. It was partly sunny at Anoka and Crystal. Around the state, it was sunny, with a temperature of 72 at Mankato and 72 at Brainerd. It was mostly sunny, with a temperature of 74 at Rochester and 66 at International Falls. At Duluth, it was partly sunny, with a temperature of 68. Once again at 1 p.m., in Buffalo, it was 75 degrees under sunny skies. And in Maple Lake, it was 76 degrees under

to 5 miles an hour, shifting to the southeast overnight. Monday, mostly sunny. Highs in the lower 80s. South winds up to 10 miles an hour. Monday night, partly cloudy. Lows in the mid-60s. South winds up to 10 miles an hour. Tuesday, mostly sunny. Chance of showers in the morning. Highs in the mid-80s. Chance of showers 40%. Tuesday night and Wednesday, mostly clear. Lows in the lower 60s. Highs around 80. Wednesday night and Thursday, clear. Lows in the upper 50s. Highs in the lower 80s. Thursday night and Friday, mostly clear. Lows in the mid-50s. Highs in the lower 80s. Friday night, partly cloudy. A 30% chance of rain showers overnight. Lows in the upper 50s. Saturday, partly sunny with chance of rain showers. Highs around 80. Chance of showers 40%. Again, the forecast for central Minnesota, from St. Cloud to the northwest Twin Cities suburbs for this afternoon, sunny. Highs in the upper 70s. Northwest winds up to 5 miles an hour. At 1 p.m., in Buffalo, it was sunny. The temperature was 75 degrees, the dew point was 54, and the relative humidity was 46%. The wind was west at 6 miles an hour. The pressure was 30.12 inches and falling. In Maple Lake, it was sunny. The temperature was 76 degrees, the dew point was 51, and the relative humidity was 41%. The wind was west at 3 miles an hour. The pressure was 30.14 inches and falling. Elsewhere across central Minnesota, temperatures were between 72 and 76 degrees. It was sunny at Litchfield and Wilmer. It was mostly sunny at the Twin Cities, St. Cloud, Princeton, and Little Falls. It was partly sunny at Anoka and Crystal. Around the state, it was sunny, with a temperature of 72 at Mankato and 72 at Brainerd. It was mostly sunny, with a temperature of 74 at Rochester and 66 at International Falls. At Duluth, it was partly sunny, with a temperature of 68. Once again at 1 p.m., in Buffalo, it was 75 degrees under sunny skies. And in Maple Lake, it was 76 degrees under sunny skies. This is weather radio station WMG676 Clearwater, broadcasting on a frequency of 162.50 MHz. 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The current time is 1:42 p.m. Central Daylight Time. Now the forecast for central Minnesota, from St. Cloud to the northwest Twin Cities suburbs. This afternoon, sunny. Highs in the upper 70s. Northwest winds up to 5 miles an hour. Tonight, partly cloudy. Lows in the mid-50s. Northeast winds up to 5 miles an hour, shifting to the southeast overnight. Monday, mostly sunny. Highs in the lower 80s. South winds up to 10 miles an hour. Monday night, partly cloudy. Lows in the mid-60s. South winds up to 10 miles an hour. Tuesday, mostly sunny. Chance of showers in the morning. Highs in the mid-80s. Chance of showers 40%. Tuesday night and Wednesday, mostly clear. Lows in the lower 60s. Highs around 80. Wednesday night and Thursday, clear. Lows in the upper 50s. Highs in the lower 80s. Thursday night and Friday, mostly clear. Lows in the mid-50s. Highs in the lower 80s. Friday night, partly cloudy. A 30% chance of rain showers overnight. Lows in the upper 50s. Saturday, partly sunny with chance of rain showers. Highs around 80. Chance of showers 40%. Again, the forecast for central

Minnesota, from St. Cloud to the northwest Twin Cities suburbs for this afternoon, sunny. Highs in the upper 70s. Northwest winds up to 5 miles an hour. At 1 p.m., in Buffalo, it was sunny. The temperature was 75 degrees, the dew point was 54, and the relative humidity was 46%. The wind was west at 6 miles an hour. The pressure was 30.12 inches and falling. In Maple Lake, it was sunny. The temperature was 76 degrees, the dew point was 51, and the relative humidity was 41%. The wind was west at 3 miles an hour. The pressure was 30.14 inches and falling. Elsewhere across central Minnesota, temperatures were between 72 and 76 degrees. It was sunny at Litchfield and Wilmer. It was mostly sunny at the Twin Cities, St. Cloud, Princeton, and Little Falls. It was partly sunny at Anoka and Crystal. Around the state, it was sunny, with a temperature of 72 at Mankato and 72 at Brainerd. It was mostly sunny, with a temperature of 74 at Rochester and 66 at International Falls. At Duluth, it was partly sunny, with a temperature of 68. Once again at 1 p.m., in Buffalo, it was 75 degrees under sunny skies. And in Maple Lake, it was 76 degrees under sunny skies. 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The current time is 1:46 p.m. Central Daylight Time. Now the forecast for central Minnesota, from St. Cloud to the northwest Twin Cities suburbs. This afternoon, sunny. Highs in the upper 70s. Northwest winds up to 5 miles an hour. Tonight, partly cloudy. Lows in the mid-50s. Northeast winds up to 5 miles an hour, shifting to the southeast overnight. Monday, mostly sunny. Highs in the lower 80s. South winds up to 10 miles an hour. Monday night, partly cloudy. Lows in the mid-60s. South winds up to 10 miles an hour. Tuesday, mostly sunny. Chance of showers in the morning. Highs in the mid-80s. Chance of showers 40%. Tuesday night and Wednesday, mostly clear. Lows in the lower 60s. Highs around 80. Wednesday night and Thursday, clear. Lows in the upper 50s. Highs in the lower 80s. Thursday night and Friday, mostly clear. Lows in the mid-50s. Highs in the lower 80s. Friday night, partly cloudy. A 30% chance of rain showers overnight. Lows in the upper 50s. Saturday, partly sunny with chance of rain showers. Highs around 80. Chance of showers 40%. Again, the forecast for central Minnesota, from St. Cloud to the northwest Twin Cities suburbs for this afternoon, sunny. Highs in the upper 70s. Northwest winds up to 5 miles an hour. 1 p.m., in Buffalo, it was sunny. The temperature was 75 degrees, the dew point was 54, and the relative humidity was 46%. The wind was west at 6 miles an hour. The pressure was 30.12 inches and falling. In Maple Lake, it was sunny. The temperature was 76 degrees, the dew point was 51, and the relative humidity was 41%. The wind was west at 3 miles an hour. The pressure was 30.14 inches and falling. Elsewhere across central Minnesota, temperatures were between 72 and 76 degrees. It was sunny at Litchfield and Wilmer. It was mostly sunny at the Twin Cities, St. Cloud, Princeton, and Little Falls. It was partly sunny at Anoka and Crystal. Around the state, it was sunny, with a temperature of 72 at Mankato and 72 at Brainerd.
It was mostly sunny, with a temperature of 74 at Rochester and 66 at International Falls. At Duluth, it was partly sunny, with a temperature of 68. Once again at 1 p.m., in Buffalo, it was 75 degrees under sunny skies. And in Maple Lake, it was 76 degrees under sunny skies. 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The current time is 1:49 p.m. Central Daylight Time. Now the forecast for central Minnesota, from St. Cloud to the northwest Twin Cities suburbs. This afternoon, sunny. Highs in the upper 70s. Northwest winds up to 5 miles an hour. Tonight, partly cloudy. Lows in the mid-50s. Northeast winds up to 5 miles an hour, shifting to the southeast overnight. Monday, mostly sunny. Highs in the lower 80s. South winds up to 10 miles an hour. Monday night, partly cloudy. Lows in the mid-60s. South winds up to 10 miles an hour. Tuesday, mostly sunny. Chance of showers in the morning. Highs in the mid-80s. Chance of showers 40%. Tuesday night and Wednesday, mostly clear. Lows in the lower 60s. Highs around 80. Wednesday night and Thursday, clear. Lows in the upper 50s. Highs in the lower 80s. Thursday night and Friday, mostly clear. Lows in the mid-50s. Highs in the lower 80s. Friday night, partly cloudy. A 30% chance of rain showers overnight. Lows in the upper 50s. Saturday, partly sunny with chance of rain showers. Highs around 80. Chance of showers 40%. Again, the forecast for central Minnesota, from St. Cloud to the northwest Twin Cities suburbs for this afternoon, sunny. Highs in the upper 70s. Northwest winds up to 5 miles an hour. At 1 p.m., in Buffalo, it was sunny. The temperature was 75 degrees, the dew point was 54, and the relative humidity was 46%. The wind was west at 6 miles an hour. The pressure was 30.12 inches and falling. In Maple Lake, it was sunny. The temperature was 76 degrees, the dew point was 51, and the relative humidity was 41%. The wind was west at 3 miles an hour. The pressure was 30.14 inches and falling. Elsewhere across central Minnesota, temperatures were between 72 and 76 degrees. It was sunny at Litchfield and Wilmer. It was mostly sunny at the Twin Cities, St. Cloud, Princeton, and Little Falls. It was partly sunny at Anoka and Crystal. Around the state, it was sunny, with a temperature of 72 at Mankato and 72 at Brainerd. It was mostly sunny, with a temperature of 74 at Rochester and 66 at International Falls. At Duluth, it was partly sunny, with a temperature of 68. Once again at 1 p.m., in Buffalo, it was 75 degrees under sunny skies. And in Maple Lake, it was 76 degrees under sunny skies. 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The current time is 1:53 p.m. Central Daylight Time. Now the forecast for central Minnesota, from St. Cloud to the northwest Twin Cities suburbs. This afternoon, sunny. Highs in the upper 70s. Northwest winds up to 5 miles an hour. Tonight, partly cloudy. Lows in the mid-50s. Northeast winds up to 5 miles an hour, shifting to the southeast overnight.
Monday, mostly sunny. Highs in the lower 80s. South winds up to 10 miles an hour. Monday night, partly cloudy. Lows in the mid-60s. South winds up to 10 miles an hour. Tuesday, mostly sunny. Chance of showers in the morning. Highs in the mid-80s. Chance of showers 40%. Tuesday night and Wednesday, mostly clear. Lows in the lower 60s. Highs around 80. Wednesday night and Thursday, clear. Lows in the upper 50s. Highs in the lower 80s. Thursday night and Friday, mostly clear. Lows in the mid-50s. Highs in the lower 80s. Friday night, partly cloudy. A 30% chance of rain showers overnight. Lows in the upper 50s. Saturday, partly sunny with chance of rain showers. Highs around 80. Chance of showers 40%. Again, the forecast for central Minnesota, from St. Cloud to the northwest Twin Cities suburbs for this afternoon, sunny. Highs in the upper 70s. Northwest winds up to 5 miles an hour. At 1 p.m., in Buffalo, it was sunny. The temperature was 75 degrees, the dew point was 54, and the relative humidity was 46%. The wind was west at 6 miles an hour. The pressure was 30.12 inches and falling. In Maple Lake, it was sunny. The temperature was 76 degrees, the dew point was 51, and the relative humidity was 41%. The wind was west at 3 miles an hour. The pressure was 30.14 inches and falling. Elsewhere across central Minnesota, temperatures were between 72 and 76 degrees. It was sunny at Litchfield and Wilmer. It was mostly sunny at the Twin Cities, St. Cloud, Princeton, and Little Falls. It was partly sunny at Anoka and Crystal. Around the state, it was sunny, with a temperature of 72 at Mankato and 72 at Brainerd. It was mostly sunny, with a temperature of 74 at Rochester and 66 at International Falls. At Duluth, it was partly sunny, with a temperature of 68. Once again at 1 p.m., in Buffalo, it was 75 degrees under sunny skies. And in Maple Lake, it was 76 degrees under sunny skies. 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The current time is 1:57 p.m. Central Daylight Time. Now here is the hazardous weather outlook for portions of central and southern Minnesota and west central Wisconsin. For this afternoon and tonight, no hazardous weather is expected at this time. And now the extended outlook for the period Monday through Saturday. A few strong thunderstorms capable of hail and gusty winds are possible late Monday in west central Minnesota and along east of Interstate 35 on Tuesday. Spotter information statement, Skywarn spotter activation will not be needed. Now the forecast for central Minnesota, from St. Cloud to the northwest Twin Cities suburbs. This afternoon, sunny. Highs in the upper 70s. Northwest winds up to 5 miles an hour. Tonight, partly cloudy. Lows in the mid-50s. Northeast winds up to 5 miles an hour, shifting to the southeast overnight. Monday, mostly sunny. Highs in the lower 80s. South winds up to 10 miles an hour. Monday night, partly cloudy. Lows in the mid-60s. South winds up to 10 miles an hour. Tuesday, mostly sunny. Chance of showers in the morning. Highs in the mid-80s. Chance of showers 40%. Tuesday night and Wednesday, mostly clear. Lows in the lower 60s. Highs around 80. Wednesday night and Thursday, clear. Lows in the upper 50s.
Highs in the lower 80s. Thursday night and Friday, mostly clear. Lows in the mid-50s. Highs in the lower 80s. Friday night, partly cloudy. A 30% chance of rain showers overnight. Lows in the upper 50s. Saturday, partly sunny with chance of rain showers. Highs around 80. Chance of showers 40%. Again, the forecast for central Minnesota, from St. Cloud to the northwest Twin Cities suburbs for this afternoon, sunny. Highs in the upper 70s. Northwest winds up to 5 miles an hour. At 1 p.m., in Buffalo, it was sunny. The temperature was 75 degrees, the dew point was 54, and the relative humidity was 46%. The wind was west at 6 miles an hour. The pressure was 30.12 inches and falling. In Maple Lake, it was sunny. The temperature was 76 degrees, the dew point was 51, and the relative humidity was 41%. The wind was west at 3 miles an hour. The pressure was 30.14 inches and falling. Elsewhere across central Minnesota, temperatures were between 72 and 76 degrees. It was sunny at Litchfield and Wilmer. It was mostly sunny at the Twin Cities, St. Cloud, Princeton, and Little Falls. It was partly sunny at Anoka and Crystal. Around the state, it was sunny, with a temperature of 72 at Mankato and 72 at Brainerd. It was mostly sunny, with a temperature of 74 at Rochester and 66 at International Falls. At Duluth, it was partly sunny, with a temperature of 68. Once again at 1 p.m., in Buffalo, it was 75 degrees under sunny skies. And in Maple Lake, it was 76 degrees under sunny skies. 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The current time is 2:01 p.m. Central Daylight Time. Now here is the hazardous weather outlook for portions of central and southern Minnesota and west central Wisconsin. For this afternoon and tonight, no hazardous weather is expected at this time. And now the extended outlook for the period Monday through Saturday. A few strong thunderstorms capable of hail and gusty winds are possible late Monday in west central Minnesota and along east of Interstate 35 on Tuesday. Spotter information statement, Skywarn spotter activation will not be needed. Now the forecast for central Minnesota, from St. Cloud to the northwest Twin Cities suburbs. This afternoon, sunny. Highs in the upper 70s. Northwest winds up to 5 miles an hour. Tonight, partly cloudy. Lows in the mid-50s. Northeast winds up to 5 miles an hour shifting to the southeast overnight. Monday, mostly sunny. Highs in the lower 80s. South winds up to 10 miles an hour. Monday night, partly cloudy. Lows in the mid-60s. South winds up to 10 miles an hour. Tuesday, mostly sunny. Chance of showers in the morning. Highs in the mid-80s. Chance of showers 40%. Tuesday night and Wednesday, mostly clear. Lows in the lower 60s. Highs around 80. Wednesday night and Thursday, clear. Lows in the upper 50s. Highs in the lower 80s. Thursday night and Friday, mostly clear. Lows in the mid-50s. Highs in the lower 80s. Friday night, partly cloudy. A 30% chance of rain showers overnight. Lows in the upper 50s. Saturday, partly sunny with chance of rain showers. Highs around 80. Chance of showers 40%. Again, the forecast for central Minnesota, from St. Cloud to the northwest Twin Cities suburbs for this afternoon, sunny. Highs in the upper 70s.
Northwest winds up to 5 miles an hour. 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The current time is 2:04 p.m. Central Daylight Time. Now here is the hazardous weather outlook for portions of central and southern Minnesota and west central Wisconsin. For this afternoon and tonight, no hazardous weather is expected at this time. And now the extended outlook for the period Monday through Saturday. A few strong thunderstorms capable of hail and gusty winds are possible late Monday in west central Minnesota and along east of Interstate 35 on Tuesday. Spotter information statement, Skywarn spotter activation will not be needed. Now the forecast for central Minnesota, from St. Cloud to the northwest Twin Cities suburbs. This afternoon, sunny. Highs in the upper 70s. Northwest winds up to 5 miles an hour. Tonight, partly cloudy. Lows in the mid-50s. Northeast winds up to 5 miles an hour shifting to the southeast overnight. Monday, mostly sunny. Highs in the lower 80s. South winds up to 10 miles an hour. Monday night, partly cloudy. Lows in the mid-60s. South winds up to 10 miles an hour. Tuesday, mostly sunny. Chance of showers in the morning. Highs in the mid-80s. Chance of showers 40%. Tuesday night and Wednesday, mostly clear. Lows in the lower 60s. Highs around 80. Wednesday night and Thursday, clear. Lows in the upper 50s. Highs in the lower 80s. Thursday night and Friday, mostly clear. Lows in the mid-50s. Highs in the lower 80s. Friday night, partly cloudy. A 30% chance of rain showers overnight. Lows in the upper 50s. Saturday, partly sunny with chance of rain showers. Highs around 80. Chance of showers 40%. Again, the forecast for central Minnesota, from St. Cloud to the northwest Twin Cities suburbs for this afternoon, sunny. Highs in the upper 70s. Northwest winds up to 5 miles an hour. 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The current time is 2:07 p.m. Central Daylight Time. Now here is the hazardous weather outlook for portions of central and southern Minnesota and west central Wisconsin. For this afternoon and tonight, no hazardous weather is expected at this time. And now the extended outlook for the period Monday through Saturday. A few strong thunderstorms capable of hail and gusty winds are possible late Monday in west central Minnesota and along east of Interstate 35 on Tuesday. Spotter information statement, Skywarn spotter activation will not be needed. Now the forecast for central Minnesota, from St. Cloud to the northwest Twin Cities suburbs. This afternoon, sunny. Highs in the upper 70s. Northwest winds up to 5 miles an hour. Tonight, partly cloudy. Lows in the mid-50s. Northeast winds up to 5 miles an hour shifting to the southeast overnight. Monday, mostly sunny. Highs in the lower 80s. South winds up to 10 miles an hour. Monday night, partly cloudy. Lows in the mid-60s. South winds up to 10 miles an hour. Tuesday, mostly sunny. Chance of showers in the morning. Highs in the mid-80s. Chance of showers 40%. Tuesday night and Wednesday, mostly clear. Lows in the lower 60s. Highs around 80. Wednesday night and Thursday, clear.
lows in the upper 50s. Highs in the lower 80s. Thursday night and Friday, mostly clear. Lows in the mid 50s. Highs in the lower 80s. Friday night, partly cloudy. A 30% chance of rain showers overnight. Lows in the upper 50s. Saturday, partly sunny with chance of rain showers. Highs around 80. Chance of showers 40%. Again, the forecast for central Minnesota, from St. Cloud to the northwest Twin Cities suburbs for this afternoon, sunny. Highs in the upper 70s. Northwest winds up to 5 miles an hour. 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The current time is 2:10 p.m. Central Daylight Time. Now here is the hazardous weather outlook for portions of central and southern Minnesota and west central Wisconsin. For this afternoon and tonight, no hazardous weather is expected at this time. And now the extended outlook for the period Monday through Saturday. A few strong thunderstorms capable of hail and gusty winds are possible late Monday in west central Minnesota and along east of Interstate 35 on Tuesday. Spotter information statement, Skywarn spotter activation will not be needed. Now the forecast for central Minnesota, from St. Cloud to the northwest Twin Cities suburbs. This afternoon, sunny. Highs in the upper 70s. Northwest winds up to 5 miles an hour. Tonight, partly cloudy. Lows in the mid-50s. Northeast winds up to 5 miles an hour, shifting to the southeast overnight. Monday, mostly sunny. Highs in the lower 80s. South winds up to 10 miles an hour. Monday night, partly cloudy. Lows in the mid-60s. South winds up to 10 miles an hour. Tuesday, mostly sunny. Chance of showers in the morning. Highs in the mid-80s. Chance of showers 40%. Tuesday night and Wednesday, mostly clear. Lows in the lower 60s. Highs around 80. Wednesday night and Thursday, clear. Lows in the upper 50s. Highs in the lower 80s. Thursday night and Friday, mostly clear. Lows in the mid-50s. Highs in the lower 80s. Friday night, partly cloudy. A 30% chance of rain showers overnight. Lows in the upper 50s. Saturday, partly sunny with chance of rain showers. Highs around 80. Chance of showers 40%. Again, the forecast for central Minnesota, from St. Cloud to the northwest Twin Cities suburbs for this afternoon, sunny. Highs in the upper 70s. Northwest winds up to 5 miles an hour. 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The current time is 2:13 p.m. Central Daylight Time. Now here is the hazardous weather outlook for portions of central and southern Minnesota and west central Wisconsin. For this afternoon and tonight, no hazardous weather is expected at this time. And now the extended outlook for the period Monday through Saturday. A few strong thunderstorms capable of hail and gusty winds are possible late Monday in west central Minnesota and along east of Interstate 35 on Tuesday. Spotter information statement, Skywarn spotter activation will not be needed. Now the forecast for central Minnesota, from St. Cloud to the northwest Twin Cities suburbs. This afternoon, sunny. Highs in the upper 70s. Northwest winds up to 5 miles an hour. Tonight, partly cloudy. Lows in the mid-50s.
northeast winds up to 5 miles an hour, shifting to the southeast overnight. Monday, mostly sunny. Highs in the lower 80s. South winds up to 10 miles an hour. Monday night, partly cloudy. Lows in the mid 60s. South winds up to 10 miles an hour. Tuesday, mostly sunny. Chance of showers in the morning. Highs in the mid 80s. Chance of showers 40%. Tuesday night and Wednesday, mostly clear. Lows in the lower 60s. Highs around 80. Wednesday night and Thursday, clear. Lows in the upper 50s. Highs in the lower 80s. Thursday night and Friday, mostly clear. Lows in the mid 50s. Highs in the lower 80s. Friday night, partly cloudy. A 30% chance of rain showers overnight. Lows in the upper 50s. Saturday, partly sunny with chance of rain showers. Highs around 80. Chance of showers 40%. Again, the forecast for central Minnesota, from St. Cloud to the northwest Twin Cities suburbs for this afternoon, sunny. Highs in the upper 70s. Northwest winds up to 5 miles an hour. At 2 p.m., in Buffalo, it was sunny. The temperature was 73 degrees, the dew point was 52, and the relative humidity was 46%. The wind was calm. The pressure was 30.10 inches and falling. In Maple Lake, it was mostly sunny. The temperature was 77 degrees, the dew point was 51, and the relative humidity was 39%. The wind was calm. The pressure was 30.12 inches and falling. Elsewhere across central Minnesota, temperatures were between 73 and 77 degrees. It was sunny at St. Cloud, Litchfield, Little Falls, and Willmar. It was mostly sunny at the Twin Cities, Anoka, and Crystal. At Princeton, it was partly sunny. Around the state, skies ranged from sunny to mostly sunny. It was 76 at Rochester, 74 at Mankato, 73 at Brainerd, 71 at Duluth, and 68 at International Falls. Once again at 2 p.m., in Buffalo, it was 73 degrees under sunny skies. And in Maple Lake, it was 77 degrees under mostly sunny skies. 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The current time is 2:17 p.m. Central Daylight Time. Now here is the hazardous weather outlook for portions of central and southern Minnesota and west central Wisconsin. For this afternoon and tonight, no hazardous weather is expected at this time. And now the extended outlook for the period Monday through Saturday. A few strong thunderstorms capable of hail and gusty winds are possible late Monday in west central Minnesota and along east of Interstate 35 on Tuesday. Spotter information statement, Skywarn spotter activation will not be needed. Now the forecast for central Minnesota, from St. Cloud to the northwest Twin Cities suburbs. This afternoon, sunny. Highs in the upper 70s. Northwest winds up to 5 miles an hour. Tonight, partly cloudy. Lows in the mid 50s. Northeast winds up to 5 miles an hour, shifting to the southeast overnight. Monday, mostly sunny. Highs in the lower 80s. South winds up to 10 miles an hour. Monday night, partly cloudy. Lows in the mid 60s. South winds up to 10 miles an hour. Tuesday, mostly sunny. Chance of showers in the morning. Highs in the mid 80s. Chance of showers 40%. Tuesday night and Wednesday, mostly clear. Lows in the lower 60s. Highs around 80. Wednesday night and Thursday, clear. Lows in the upper 50s.
Highs in the lower 80s. Thursday night and Friday, mostly clear. Lows in the mid 50s. Highs in the lower 80s. Friday night, partly cloudy. A 30% chance of rain showers overnight. Lows in the upper 50s. Saturday, partly sunny with chance of rain showers. Highs around 80. Chance of showers 40%. Again, the forecast for central Minnesota, from St. Cloud to the northwest Twin Cities suburbs for this afternoon, sunny. Highs in the upper 70s. Northwest winds up to 5 miles an hour. At 2 p.m., in Buffalo, it was sunny. The temperature was 73 degrees, the dew point was 52, and the relative humidity was 46%. The wind was calm. The pressure was 30.10 inches and falling. In Maple Lake, it was mostly sunny. The temperature was 77 degrees, the dew point was 51, and the relative humidity was 39%. The wind was calm. The pressure was 30.12 inches and falling. Elsewhere across central Minnesota, temperatures were between 73 and 77 degrees. It was sunny at St. Cloud, Litchfield, Little Falls, and Wilmer. It was mostly sunny at the Twin Cities, Anoka, and Crystal. At Princeton, it was partly sunny. Around the state, skies ranged from sunny to mostly sunny. It was 76 at Rochester, 74 at Mankato, 73 at Brainerd, 71 at Duluth, and 68 at International Falls. Once again at 2 p.m., in Buffalo, it was 73 degrees under sunny skies. And in Maple Lake, it was 77 degrees under mostly sunny skies. 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The current time is 2:21 p.m. Central Daylight Time. Now here is the hazardous weather outlook for portions of central and southern Minnesota and west central Wisconsin. For this afternoon and tonight, no hazardous weather is expected at this time. And now the extended outlook for the period Monday through Saturday. A few strong thunderstorms capable of hail and gusty winds are possible late Monday in west-central Minnesota and along east of Interstate 35 on Tuesday. Spotter information statement, Skywarn spotter activation will not be needed. Now the forecast for central Minnesota, from St. Cloud to the northwest Twin Cities suburbs. This afternoon, sunny. Highs in the upper 70s. Northwest winds up to 5 miles an hour. Tonight, partly cloudy. Lows in the mid-50s. Northeast winds up to 5 miles an hour shifting to the southeast overnight. Monday, mostly sunny. Highs in the lower 80s. South winds up to 10 miles an hour. Monday night, partly cloudy. Lows in the mid-60s. South winds up to 10 miles an hour. Tuesday, mostly sunny. Chance of showers in the morning. Highs in the mid-80s. Chance of showers 40%. Tuesday night and Wednesday, mostly clear. Lows in the lower 60s. Highs around 80. Wednesday night and Thursday, clear. Lows in the upper 50s. Highs in the lower 80s. Thursday night and Friday, mostly clear. Lows in the mid-50s. Highs in the lower 80s. Friday night, partly cloudy. A 30% chance of rain showers overnight. Lows in the upper 50s. Saturday, partly sunny with chance of rain showers. Highs around 80. Chance of showers 40%. Again, the forecast for central Minnesota, from St. Cloud to the northwest Twin Cities suburbs for this afternoon, sunny. Highs in the upper 70s. Northwest winds up to 5 miles an hour. At 2 p.m., in Buffalo, it was sunny.
The temperature was 73 degrees, the dew point was 52, and the relative humidity was 46%. The wind was calm. The pressure was 30.10 inches and falling. In Maple Lake, it was mostly sunny. The temperature was 77 degrees, the dew point was 51, and the relative humidity was 39%. The wind was calm. The pressure was 30.12 inches and falling. Elsewhere across central Minnesota, temperatures were between 73 and 77 degrees. It was sunny at St. Cloud, Litchfield, Little Falls, and Wilmer. It was mostly sunny at the Twin Cities, Anoka, and Crystal. At Princeton, it was partly sunny. Around the state, skies ranged from sunny to mostly sunny. It was 76 at Rochester, 74 at Mankato, 73 at Brainerd, 71 at Duluth, and 68 at International Falls. Once again at 2 p.m., in Buffalo, it was 73 degrees under sunny skies. And in Maple Lake, it was 77 degrees under mostly sunny skies. 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The current time is 2:25 p.m. Central Daylight Time. Now here is the hazardous weather outlook for portions of central and southern Minnesota and west central Wisconsin. For this afternoon and tonight, no hazardous weather is expected at this time. And now the extended outlook for the period Monday through Saturday. A few strong thunderstorms capable of hail and gusty winds are possible late Monday in west-central Minnesota and along east of Interstate 35 on Tuesday. Spotter information statement, Skywarn spotter activation will not be needed. Now the forecast for central Minnesota, from St. Cloud to the northwest Twin Cities suburbs. This afternoon, sunny. Highs in the upper 70s. Northwest winds up to 5 miles an hour. Tonight, partly cloudy. Lows in the mid-50s. Northeast winds up to 5 miles an hour, shifting to the southeast overnight. Monday, mostly sunny. Highs in the lower 80s. South winds up to 10 miles an hour. Monday night, partly cloudy. Lows in the mid-60s. South winds up to 10 miles an hour. Tuesday, mostly sunny. Chance of showers in the morning. Highs in the mid-80s. Chance of showers 40%. Tuesday night and Wednesday, mostly clear. Lows in the lower 60s. Highs around 80. Wednesday night and Thursday, clear. Lows in the upper 50s. Highs in the lower 80s. Thursday night and Friday, mostly clear. Lows in the mid-50s. Highs in the lower 80s. Friday night, partly cloudy. A 30% chance of rain showers overnight. Lows in the upper 50s. Saturday, partly sunny with chance of rain showers. Highs around 80. Chance of showers 40%. Again, the forecast for central Minnesota, from St. Cloud to the northwest Twin Cities suburbs for this afternoon. Sunny. Highs in the upper 70s. Northwest winds up to 5 miles an hour. At 2 p.m. in Buffalo, it was sunny. The temperature was 73 degrees, the dew point was 52, and the relative humidity was 46%. The wind was calm. The pressure was 30.10 inches and falling. In Maple Lake, it was mostly sunny. The temperature was 77 degrees, the dew point was 51, and the relative humidity was 39%. The wind was calm. The pressure was 30.12 inches and falling. Elsewhere across central Minnesota, temperatures were between 73 and 77 degrees. It was sunny at St. Cloud, Litchfield, Little Falls, and Wilmer. It was mostly sunny at the Twin Cities, Anoka, and Crystal.
At Princeton, it was partly sunny. Around the state, skies ranged from sunny to mostly sunny. It was 76 at Rochester, 74 at Mankato, 73 at Brainerd, 71 at Duluth, and 68 at International Falls. Once again at 2 p.m., in Buffalo, it was 73 degrees under sunny skies. And in Maple Lake, it was 77 degrees under mostly sunny skies. 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The current time is 2:29 p.m. Central Daylight Time. Now here is the hazardous weather outlook for portions of central and southern Minnesota and west central Wisconsin. For this afternoon and tonight, no hazardous weather is expected at this time. And now the extended outlook for the period Monday through Saturday. A few strong thunderstorms capable of hail and gusty winds are possible late Monday in west central Minnesota and along east of Interstate 35 on Tuesday. Spotter information statement, Skywarn spotter activation will not be needed. Now the forecast for central Minnesota, from St. Cloud to the northwest Twin Cities suburbs. This afternoon, sunny. Highs in the upper 70s. Northwest winds up to 5 miles an hour. Tonight, partly cloudy. Lows in the mid-50s. Northeast winds up to 5 miles an hour shifting to the southeast overnight. Monday, mostly sunny. Highs in the lower 80s. South winds up to 10 miles an hour. Monday night, partly cloudy. Lows in the mid-60s. South winds up to 10 miles an hour. Tuesday, mostly sunny. Chance of showers in the morning. Highs in the mid-80s. Chance of showers 40%. Tuesday night and Wednesday, mostly clear. Lows in the lower 60s. Highs around 80. Wednesday night and Thursday, clear. Lows in the upper 50s. Highs in the lower 80s. Thursday night and Friday, mostly clear. Lows in the mid-50s. Highs in the lower 80s. Friday night, partly cloudy. A 30% chance of rain showers overnight. Lows in the upper 50s. Saturday, partly sunny with chance of rain showers. Highs around 80. Chance of showers 40%. Again, the forecast for central Minnesota, from St. Cloud to the northwest Twin Cities suburbs for this afternoon, sunny. Highs in the upper 70s. Northwest winds up to 5 miles an hour. At 2 p.m., in Buffalo, it was sunny. The temperature was 73 degrees, the dew point was 52, and the relative humidity was 46%. The wind was calm. The pressure was 30.10 inches and falling. In Maple Lake, it was mostly sunny, but temperature was 77 degrees, the dew point was 51, and the relative humidity was 39%. The wind was calm. The pressure was 30.12 inches and falling. Elsewhere across central Minnesota, temperatures were between 73 and 77 degrees. It was sunny at St. Cloud, Litchfield, Little Falls, and Wilmer. It was mostly sunny at the Twin Cities, Anoka, and Crystal. Highs ranged from sunny to mostly sunny. It was 76 at Rochester, 74 at Mankato, 73 at Brainerd, 71 at Duluth, and 68 at International Falls. Once again at 2 p.m., in Buffalo, it was 73 degrees under sunny skies. And in Maple Lake, it was 77 degrees under mostly sunny skies. This is weather radio station WNG676 Clearwater, broadcasting on a frequency of 162.50 MHz. 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
The current time is 2:34 p.m. Central Daylight Time. Now here is the hazardous weather outlook for Porsche.

mountains of central and southern Minnesota and west central Wisconsin. For this afternoon and tonight, no hazardous weather is expected at this time. And now the extended outlook for the period Monday through Saturday. A few strong thunderstorms capable of hail and gusty winds are possible late Monday in west-central Minnesota and along east of Interstate 35 on Tuesday. Spotter information statement, Skywarn spotter activation will not be needed. Now the forecast for central Minnesota, from St. Cloud to the northwest Twin Cities suburbs. This afternoon, sunny. Highs in the upper 70s. Northwest winds up to 5 miles an hour. Tonight, partly cloudy. Lows in the mid-50s. Northeast winds up to 5 miles an hour shifting to the southeast overnight. Monday, mostly sunny. Highs in the lower 80s. South winds up to 10 miles an hour. Monday night, partly cloudy. Lows in the mid-60s. South winds up to 10 miles an hour. Tuesday, mostly sunny. Chance of showers in the morning. Highs in the mid-80s. Chance of showers 40%. Tuesday night and Wednesday, mostly clear. Lows in the lower 60s. Highs around 80. Wednesday night and Thursday, clear. Lows in the upper 50s. Highs in the lower 80s. Thursday night and Friday, mostly clear. Lows in the mid-50s. Highs in the lower 80s. Friday night, partly cloudy. A 30% chance of rain showers overnight. Lows in the upper 50s. Saturday, partly sunny with chance of rain showers. Highs around 80. Chance of showers 40%. Again, the forecast for central Minnesota, from St. Cloud to the northwest Twin Cities suburbs for this afternoon, sunny. Highs in the upper 70s. Northwest winds up to 5 miles an hour. At 2 p.m., in Buffalo, it was sunny. The temperature was 73 degrees, the dew point was 52, and the relative humidity was 46%. The wind was calm. The pressure was 30.10 inches and falling. In Maple Lake, it was mostly sunny, the temperature was 77 degrees, the dew point was 51, and the relative humidity was 39%. The wind was calm. The pressure was 30.12 inches and falling. Elsewhere across central Minnesota, temperatures were between 73 and 77 degrees. It was sunny at St. Cloud, Litchfield, Little Falls, and Wilmer. It was mostly sunny at the Twin Cities, Anoka, and Crystal. At Princeton, it was partly sunny. Around the state, skies ranged from sunny to mostly sunny. It was 76 at Rochester, 74 at Mankato, 73 at Brainerd, 71 at Duluth, and 68 at International Falls. Once again at 2 p.m., in Buffalo, it was 73 degrees under sunny skies. And in Maple Lake, it was 77 degrees under mostly sunny skies. 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The current time is 2:38 p.m. Central Daylight Time. Now here is the hazardous weather outlook for portions of central and southern Minnesota and west-central Wisconsin. For this afternoon and tonight, no hazardous weather is expected at this time. And now the extended outlook for the period Monday through Saturday. A few strong thunderstorms capable of hail and gusty winds are possible late Monday in west-central Minnesota and along east of Interstate 35 on Tuesday. Spotter information statement, Skywarn spotter activation will not be needed. Now the forecast for central Minnesota, from St. Cloud to the northwest Twin Cities suburbs. This afternoon, sunny. Highs in the upper 70s. Northwest winds up to 5 miles an hour. Tonight,

around 80. Wednesday night and Thursday, clear. Lows in the upper 50s. Highs in the lower 80s. Thursday night and Friday, mostly clear. Lows in the mid 50s. Highs in the lower 80s. Friday night, partly cloudy. A 30% chance of rain showers overnight. Lows in the upper 50s. Saturday, partly sunny with chance of rain showers. Highs around 80. Chance of showers 40%. Again, the forecast for central Minnesota, from St. Cloud to the northwest Twin Cities suburbs for this afternoon, sunny. Highs in the upper 70s. Northwest winds up to 5 miles an hour. At 2 p.m., in Buffalo, it was sunny. The temperature was 73 degrees, the dew point was 52, and the relative humidity was 46%. The wind was calm. The pressure was 30.10 inches and falling. In Maple Lake, it was mostly sunny. The temperature was 77 degrees, the dew point was 51, and the relative humidity was 39%. The wind was calm. The pressure was 30.12 inches and falling. Elsewhere across central Minnesota, temperatures were between 73 and 77 degrees. It was sunny at St. Cloud, Litchfield, Little Falls, and Willmar. It was mostly sunny at the Twin Cities, Anoka, and Crystal. At Princeton, it was partly sunny. Around the state, skies ranged from sunny to mostly sunny. It was 76 at Rochester, 74 at Mankato, 73 at Brainerd, 71 at Duluth, and 68 at International Falls. Once again at 2 p.m., in Buffalo, it was 73 degrees under sunny skies. And in Maple Lake, it was 77 degrees under mostly sunny skies. 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The current time is 2:42 p.m. Central Daylight Time. Now here is the hazardous weather outlook for portions of central and southern Minnesota and west central Wisconsin. For this afternoon and tonight, no hazardous weather is expected at this time. And now the extended outlook for the period Monday through Saturday. A few strong thunderstorms capable of hail and gusty winds are possible late Monday in west central Minnesota and along east of Interstate 35 on Tuesday. Spotter information statement, Skywarn spotter activation will not be needed. Now the forecast for central Minnesota, from St. Cloud to the northwest Twin Cities suburbs. This afternoon, sunny. Highs in the upper 70s. Northwest winds up to 5 miles an hour. Tonight, partly cloudy. Lows in the mid-50s. Northeast winds up to 5 miles an hour shifting to the southeast overnight. Monday, mostly sunny. Highs in the lower 80s. South winds up to 10 miles an hour. Monday night, partly cloudy. Lows in the mid-60s. South winds up to 10 miles an hour. Tuesday, mostly sunny. Chance of showers in the morning. Highs in the mid-80s. Chance of showers 40%. Tuesday night and Wednesday, mostly clear. Lows in the lower 60s. Highs around 80. Wednesday night and Thursday, clear. Lows in the upper 50s. Highs in the lower 80s. Thursday night and Friday, mostly clear. Lows in the mid-50s. Highs in the lower 80s. Friday night, partly cloudy. A 30% chance of rain showers overnight. Lows in the upper 50s. Saturday, partly sunny with chance of rain showers. Highs around 80. Chance of showers 40%. Again, the forecast for central Minnesota, from St. Cloud to the northwest Twin Cities suburbs for this afternoon, sunny. Highs in the upper 70s.

Northwest winds up to 5 miles an hour. At 2 p.m. in Buffalo, it was sunny. The temperature was 73 degrees, the dew point was 52, and the relative humidity was 46%. The wind was calm. The pressure was 30.10 inches and falling. In Maple Lake, it was mostly sunny. The temperature was 77 degrees, the dew point was 51, and the relative humidity was 39%. The wind was calm. The pressure was 30.12 inches and falling. Elsewhere across central Minnesota, temperatures were between 73 and 77 degrees. It was sunny at St. Cloud, Litchfield, Little Falls, and Wilmer. It was mostly sunny at the Twin Cities, Anoka, and Crystal. At Princeton, it was partly sunny. Around the state, skies ranged from sunny to mostly sunny. It was 76 at Rochester, 74 at Mankato, 73 at Brainerd, 71 at Duluth, and 68 at International Falls. Once again at 2 p.m., in Buffalo, it was 73 degrees under sunny skies. And in Maple Lake, it was 77 degrees under mostly sunny skies. 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The current time is 2:46 p.m. Central Daylight Time. Now here is the hazardous weather outlook for portions of central and southern Minnesota and west central Wisconsin. For this afternoon and tonight, no hazardous weather is expected at this time. And now the extended outlook for the period Monday through Saturday. A few strong thunderstorms capable of hail and gusty winds are possible late Monday in west central Minnesota and along east of Interstate 35 on Tuesday. Spotter information statement, Skywarn spotter activation will not be needed. Now the forecast for central Minnesota, from St. Cloud to the northwest Twin Cities suburbs. This afternoon, sunny. Highs in the upper 70s. Northwest winds up to 5 miles an hour. Tonight, partly cloudy. Lows in the mid-50s. Northeast winds up to 5 miles an hour shifting to the southeast overnight. Monday, mostly sunny. Highs in the lower 80s. South winds up to 10 miles an hour. Monday night, partly cloudy. Lows in the mid-60s. South winds up to 10 miles an hour. Tuesday, mostly sunny. Chance of showers in the morning. Highs in the mid-80s. Chance of showers 40%. Tuesday night and Wednesday, mostly clear. Lows in the lower 60s. Highs around 80. Wednesday night and Thursday, clear. Lows in the upper 50s. Highs in the lower 80s. Thursday night and Friday, mostly clear. Lows in the mid-50s. Highs in the lower 80s. Friday night, partly cloudy. A 30% chance of rain showers overnight. Lows in the upper 50s. Saturday, partly sunny with chance of rain showers. Highs around 80. Chance of showers 40%. Again, the forecast for central Minnesota, from St. Cloud to the northwest Twin Cities suburbs for this afternoon, sunny. Highs in the upper 70s. Northwest winds up to 5 miles an hour. At 2 p.m., in Buffalo, it was sunny. The temperature was 73 degrees, the dew point was 52, and the relative humidity was 46%. The wind was calm. The pressure was 30.10 inches and falling. In Maple Lake, it was mostly sunny. The temperature was 77 degrees, the dew point was 51, and the relative humidity was 39%. The wind was calm. The pressure was 30.12 inches and falling. Elsewhere across central Minnesota, temperatures were between 73 and 77 degrees. It was sunny at St. Cloud, Litchfield, Little

Falls, and Willmar. It was mostly sunny at the Twin Cities, Anoka, and Crystal. At Princeton, it was partly sunny. Around the state, skies ranged from sunny to mostly sunny. It was 76 at Rochester, 74 at Mankato, 73 at Brainerd, 71 at Duluth, and 68 at International Falls. Once again at 2 p.m., in Buffalo, it was 73 degrees under sunny skies. And in Maple Lake, it was 77 degrees under mostly sunny skies. 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The current time is 2:50 p.m. Central Daylight Time. Now here is the hazardous weather outlook for portions of central and southern Minnesota and west central Wisconsin. For this afternoon and tonight, no hazardous weather is expected at this time. And now the extended outlook for the period Monday through Saturday. A few strong thunderstorms capable of hail and gusty winds are possible late Monday in west-central Minnesota and along east of Interstate 35 on Tuesday. Spotter information statement, Skywarn spotter activation will not be needed. Now the forecast for central Minnesota, from St. Cloud to the northwest Twin Cities suburbs. This afternoon, sunny. Highs in the upper 70s. Northwest winds up to 5 miles an hour. Tonight, partly cloudy. Lows in the mid-50s. Northeast winds up to 5 miles an hour shifting to the southeast overnight. Monday, mostly sunny. Highs in the lower 80s. South winds up to 10 miles an hour. Monday night, partly cloudy. Lows in the mid-60s. South winds up to 10 miles an hour. Tuesday, mostly sunny. Chance of showers in the morning. Highs in the mid-80s. Chance of showers 40%. Tuesday night and Wednesday, mostly clear. Lows in the lower 60s. Highs around 80. Wednesday night and Thursday, clear. Lows in the upper 50s. Highs in the lower 80s. Thursday night and Friday, mostly clear. Lows in the mid-50s. Highs in the lower 80s. Friday night, partly cloudy. A 30% chance of rain showers overnight. Lows in the upper 50s. Saturday, partly sunny with chance of rain showers. Highs around 80. Chance of showers 40%. Again, the forecast for central Minnesota, from St. Cloud to the northwest Twin Cities suburbs for this afternoon. Sunny. Highs in the upper 70s. Northwest winds up to 5 miles an hour. At 2 p.m., in Buffalo, it was sunny. The temperature was 73 degrees, the dew point was 52, and the relative humidity was 46%. The wind was calm. The pressure was 30.10 inches and falling. In Maple Lake, it was mostly sunny, but temperature was 77 degrees, the dew point was 51, and the relative humidity was 39%. The wind was calm. The pressure was 30.12 inches and falling. Elsewhere across central Minnesota, temperatures were between 73 and 77 degrees. It was sunny at St. Cloud, Litchfield, Little Falls, and Willmar. It was mostly sunny at the Twin Cities, Anoka, and Crystal. At Princeton, it was partly sunny. Around the state, skies ranged from sunny to mostly sunny. It was 76 at Rochester, 74 at Mankato, 73 at Brainerd, 71 at Duluth, and 68 at International Falls. Once again at 2 p.m., in Buffalo, it was 73 degrees under sunny skies. And in Maple Lake, it was 77 degrees under mostly sunny skies. This is weather radio station WNG676 Clearwater, broadcasting on a frequency of 162.50 MHz.
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The current time is 2:55 p.m. Central Daylight Time. Now here is the hazardous weather outlook for portions of central and southern Minnesota and west central Wisconsin. For this afternoon and tonight, no hazardous weather is expected at this time. And now the extended outlook for the period Monday through Saturday. A few strong thunderstorms capable of hail and gusty winds are possible late Monday in west central Minnesota and along east of Interstate 35 on Tuesday. Spotter information statement, Skywarn spotter activation will not be needed. Now the forecast for central Minnesota, from St. Cloud to the northwest Twin Cities suburbs. This afternoon, sunny. Highs in the upper 70s. Northwest winds up to 5 miles an hour. Tonight, partly cloudy. Lows in the mid-50s. Northeast winds up to 5 miles an hour shifting to the southeast overnight. Monday, mostly sunny. Highs in the lower 80s. South winds up to 10 miles an hour. Monday night, partly cloudy. Lows in the mid-60s. South winds up to 10 miles an hour. Tuesday, mostly sunny. Chance of showers in the morning. Highs in the mid-80s. Chance of showers 40%. Tuesday night and Wednesday, mostly clear. Lows in the lower 60s. Highs around 80. Wednesday night and Thursday, clear. Lows in the upper 50s. Highs in the lower 80s. Thursday night and Friday, mostly clear. Lows in the mid-50s. Highs in the lower 80s. Friday night, partly cloudy. A 30% chance of rain showers overnight. Lows in the upper 50s. Saturday, partly sunny with chance of rain showers. Highs around 80. Chance of showers 40%. Again, the forecast for central Minnesota, from St. Cloud to the northwest Twin Cities suburbs for this afternoon, sunny. Highs in the upper 70s. Northwest winds up to 5 miles an hour. At 2 p.m., in Buffalo, it was sunny. The temperature was 73 degrees, the dew point was 52, and the relative humidity was 46%. The wind was calm. The pressure was 30.10 inches and falling. In Maple Lake, it was mostly sunny. The temperature was 77 degrees, the dew point was 51, and the relative humidity was 39%. The wind was calm. The pressure was 30.12 inches and falling. Elsewhere across central Minnesota, temperatures were between 73 and 77 degrees. It was sunny at St. Cloud, Litchfield, Little Falls, and Wilmer. It was mostly sunny at the Twin Cities, Anoka, and Crystal. At Princeton, it was partly sunny. Around the state, skies ranged from sunny to mostly sunny. It was 76 at Rochester, 74 at Mankato, 73 at Brainerd, 71 at Duluth, and 68 at International Falls. Once again at 2 p.m., in Buffalo, it was 73 degrees under sunny skies. And in Maple Lake, it was 77 degrees under mostly sunny skies. 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The current time is 2:59 p.m. Central Daylight Time. Now here is the hazardous weather outlook for portions of central and southern Minnesota and west central Wisconsin. For this afternoon and tonight, no hazardous weather is expected at this time. And now the extended outlook for the period Monday through Saturday. A few strong thunderstorms capable of hail and gusty winds are possible late Monday in west central Minnesota and along east of Interstate 35 on Tuesday. Spotter information statement,
Skywarn spotter activation will not be needed. Now the forecast for central Minnesota, from St. Cloud to the northwest Twin Cities suburbs. This afternoon, sunny. Highs in the upper 70s. Northwest winds up to 5 miles an hour. Tonight, partly cloudy. Lows in the mid-50s. Northeast winds up to 5 miles an hour, shifting to the southeast overnight. Monday, mostly sunny. Highs in the lower 80s. South winds up to 10 miles an hour. Monday night, partly cloudy. Lows in the mid-60s. South winds up to 10 miles an hour. Tuesday, mostly sunny. Chance of showers in the morning. Highs in the mid-80s. Chance of showers 40%. Tuesday night and Wednesday, mostly clear. Lows in the lower 60s. Highs around 80. Wednesday night and Thursday, clear. Lows in the upper 50s. Highs in the lower 80s. Thursday night and Friday, mostly clear. Lows in the mid-50s. Highs in the lower 80s. Friday night, partly cloudy. A 30% chance of rain showers overnight. Lows in the upper 50s. Saturday, partly sunny with chance of rain showers. Highs around 80. Chance of showers 40%. Again, the forecast for central Minnesota, from St. Cloud to the northwest Twin Cities suburbs for this afternoon, sunny. Highs in the upper 70s. Northwest winds up to 5 miles an hour. 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The current time is 3:02 p.m. Central Daylight Time. Now here is the hazardous weather outlook for portions of central and southern Minnesota and west central Wisconsin. For this afternoon and tonight, no hazardous weather is expected at this time. And now the extended outlook for the period Monday through Saturday. A few strong thunderstorms capable of hail and gusty winds are possible late Monday in west central Minnesota and along east of Interstate 35 on Tuesday. Spotter information statement, Skywarn spotter activation will not be needed. Now the forecast for central Minnesota, from St. Cloud to the northwest Twin Cities suburbs. This afternoon, sunny. Highs in the upper 70s. Northwest winds up to 5 miles an hour. Tonight, partly cloudy. Lows in the mid-50s. Northeast winds up to 5 miles an hour, shifting to the southeast overnight. Monday, mostly sunny. Highs in the lower 80s. South winds up to 10 miles an hour. Monday night, partly cloudy. Lows in the mid-60s. South winds up to 10 miles an hour. Tuesday, mostly sunny. Chance of showers in the morning. Highs in the mid-80s. Chance of showers 40%. Tuesday night and Wednesday, mostly clear. Lows in the lower 60s. Highs around 80. Wednesday night and Thursday, clear. Lows in the upper 50s. Highs in the lower 80s. Thursday night and Friday, mostly clear. Lows in the mid-50s. Highs in the lower 80s. Friday night, partly cloudy. A 30% chance of rain showers overnight. Lows in the upper 50s. Saturday, partly sunny with chance of rain showers. Highs around 80. Chance of showers 40%. Again, the forecast for central Minnesota, from St. Cloud to the northwest Twin Cities suburbs for this afternoon, sunny. Highs in the upper 70s. Northwest winds up to 5 miles an hour. This is weather radio station WNG676 Clearwater, broadcasting on a frequency of 162.50 MHz.
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The current time is 3:05 p.m. Central Daylight Time. Now here is the hazardous weather outlook for portions of central and southern Minnesota and west central Wisconsin. For this afternoon and tonight, no hazardous weather is expected at this time. And now the extended outlook for the period Monday through Saturday. A few strong thunderstorms capable of hail and gusty winds are possible late Monday in west central Minnesota and along east of Interstate 35 on Tuesday. Spotter information statement, Skywarn spotter activation will not be needed. Now the forecast for central Minnesota, from St. Cloud to the northwest Twin Cities suburbs. This afternoon, sunny. Highs in the upper 70s. Northwest winds up to 5 miles an hour. Tonight, partly cloudy. Lows in the mid-50s. Northeast winds up to 5 miles an hour, shifting to the southeast overnight. Monday, mostly sunny. Highs in the lower 80s. South winds up to 10 miles an hour. Monday night, partly cloudy. Lows in the mid-60s. South winds up to 10 miles an hour. Tuesday, mostly sunny. Chance of showers in the morning. Highs in the mid-80s. Chance of showers 40%. Tuesday night and Wednesday, mostly clear. Lows in the lower 60s. Highs around 80. Wednesday night and Thursday, clear. Lows in the upper 50s. Highs in the lower 80s. Thursday night and Friday, mostly clear. Lows in the mid-50s. Highs in the lower 80s. Friday night, partly cloudy. A 30% chance of rain showers overnight. Lows in the upper 50s. Saturday, partly sunny with chance of rain showers. Highs around 80. Chance of showers 40%. Again, the forecast for central Minnesota, from St. Cloud to the northwest Twin Cities suburbs for this afternoon, sunny. Highs in the upper 70s. Northwest winds up to 5 miles an hour. 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The current time is 3:07 p.m. Central Daylight Time. Now here is the hazardous weather outlook for portions of central and southern Minnesota and west central Wisconsin. For this afternoon and tonight, no hazardous weather is expected at this time. And now the extended outlook for the period Monday through Saturday. A few strong thunderstorms capable of hail and gusty winds are possible late Monday in west central Minnesota and along east of Interstate 35 on Tuesday. Spotter information statement, Skywarn spotter activation will not be needed. Now the forecast for central Minnesota, from St. Cloud to the northwest Twin Cities suburbs. This afternoon, sunny. Highs in the upper 70s. Northwest winds up to 5 miles an hour. Tonight, partly cloudy. Lows in the mid-50s. Northeast winds up to 5 miles an hour, shifting to the southeast overnight. Monday, mostly sunny. Highs in the lower 80s. South winds up to 10 miles an hour. Monday night, partly cloudy. Lows in the mid-60s. South winds up to 10 miles an hour. Tuesday, mostly sunny. Chance of showers in the morning. Highs in the mid-80s. Chance of showers 40%. Tuesday night and Wednesday, mostly clear. Lows in the lower 60s. Highs around 80. Wednesday night and Thursday, clear. Lows in the upper 50s. Highs in the lower 80s. Thursday night and Friday, mostly clear. Lows in the mid-50s. Highs in the lower 80s.
Friday night, partly cloudy. A 30% chance of rain showers overnight. Lows in the upper 50s. Saturday, partly sunny with chance of rain showers. Highs around 80. Chance of showers 40%. Again, the forecast for central Minnesota, from St. Cloud to the northwest Twin Cities suburbs for this afternoon, sunny. Highs in the upper 70s. Northwest winds up to 5 miles an hour. 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The current time is 3:10 p.m. Central Daylight Time. Now here is the hazardous weather outlook for portions of central and southern Minnesota and west central Wisconsin. For this afternoon and tonight, no hazardous weather is expected at this time. And now the extended outlook for the period Monday through Saturday. A few strong thunderstorms capable of hail and gusty winds are possible late Monday in west central Minnesota and along east of Interstate 35 on Tuesday. Spotter information statement, Skywarn spotter activation will not be needed. Now the forecast for central Minnesota, from St. Cloud to the northwest Twin Cities suburbs. This afternoon, sunny. Highs in the upper 70s. Northwest winds up to 5 miles an hour. Tonight, partly cloudy. Lows in the mid-50s. Northeast winds up to 5 miles an hour shifting to the southeast overnight. Monday, mostly sunny. Highs in the lower 80s. South winds up to 10 miles an hour. Monday night, partly cloudy. Lows in the mid-60s. South winds up to 10 miles an hour. Tuesday, mostly sunny. Chance of showers in the morning. Highs in the mid-80s. Chance of showers 40%. Tuesday night and Wednesday, mostly clear. Lows in the lower 60s. Highs around 80. Wednesday night and Thursday, clear. Lows in the upper 50s. Highs in the lower 80s. Thursday night and Friday, mostly clear. Lows in the mid-50s. Highs in the lower 80s. Friday night, partly cloudy. A 30% chance of rain showers overnight. Lows in the upper 50s. Saturday, partly sunny with chance of rain showers. Highs around 80. Chance of showers 40%. Again, the forecast for central Minnesota, from St. Cloud to the northwest Twin Cities suburbs for this afternoon, sunny. Highs in the upper 70s. Northwest winds up to 5 miles an hour. 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The current time is 3:13 p.m. Central Daylight Time. Now here is the hazardous weather outlook for portions of central and southern Minnesota and west central Wisconsin. For this afternoon and tonight, no hazardous weather is expected at this time. And now the extended outlook for the period Monday through Saturday. A few strong thunderstorms capable of hail and gusty winds are possible late Monday in west central Minnesota and along east of Interstate 35 on Tuesday. Spotter information statement, Skywarn spotter activation will not be needed. Now the forecast for central Minnesota, from St. Cloud to the northwest Twin Cities suburbs. This afternoon, sunny. Highs in the upper 70s. Northwest winds up to 5 miles an hour. Tonight, partly cloudy. Lows in the mid-50s. Northeast winds up to 5 miles an hour shifting to the southeast overnight. Monday, mostly sunny. Highs in the lower 80s. South winds up to 10 miles an hour. Monday night,
partly cloudy. Lows in the mid-60s. South winds up to 10 miles an hour. Tuesday, mostly sunny. Chance of showers in the morning. Highs in the mid-80s. Chance of showers 40%. Tuesday night and Wednesday, mostly clear. Lows in the lower 60s. Highs around 80. Wednesday night and Thursday, clear. Lows in the upper 50s. Highs in the lower 80s. Thursday night and Friday, mostly clear. Lows in the mid-50s. Highs in the lower 80s. Friday night, partly cloudy. A 30% chance of rain showers overnight. Lows in the upper 50s. Saturday, partly sunny with chance of rain showers. Highs around 80. Chance of showers 40%. Again, the forecast for central Minnesota, from St. Cloud to the northwest Twin Cities suburbs for this afternoon, sunny. Highs in the upper 70s. Northwest winds up to 5 miles an hour. At 3 p.m., in Buffalo, it was sunny. The temperature was 75 degrees, the dew point was 54, and the relative humidity was 46%. The wind was variable at 6 miles an hour. The pressure was 30.08 inches and falling. In Maple Lake, it was sunny. The temperature was 79 degrees, the dew point was 49, and the relative humidity was 35%. The wind was northwest at 6 miles an hour. The pressure was 30.09 inches and falling. Elsewhere across central Minnesota, skies ranged from sunny to mostly sunny, and temperatures were between 73 and 78 degrees. Around the state, skies ranged from sunny to mostly sunny. It was 76 at Rochester, 76 at Mankato, 74 at Brainerd, 70 at Duluth, and 69 at International Falls. Once again at 3 p.m., in Buffalo, it was 75 degrees under sunny skies. And in Maple Lake, it was 79 degrees under sunny skies. 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The current time is 3:17 p.m. Central Daylight Time. Now here is the hazardous weather outlook for portions of central and southern Minnesota and west central Wisconsin. For this afternoon and tonight, no hazardous weather is expected at this time. And now the extended outlook for the period Monday through Saturday. A few strong thunderstorms capable of hail and gusty winds are possible late Monday in west central Minnesota and along east of Interstate 35 on Tuesday. Spotter information statement, Skywarn spotter activation will not be needed. Now the forecast for central Minnesota, from St. Cloud to the northwest Twin Cities suburbs. This afternoon, sunny. Highs in the upper 70s. Northwest winds up to 5 miles an hour. Tonight, partly cloudy. Lows in the mid-50s. Northeast winds up to 5 miles an hour, shifting to the southeast overnight. Monday, mostly sunny. Highs in the lower 80s. South winds up to 10 miles an hour. Monday night, partly cloudy. Lows in the mid-60s. South winds up to 10 miles an hour. Tuesday, mostly sunny. Chance of showers in the morning. Highs in the mid-80s. Chance of showers 40%. Tuesday night and Wednesday, mostly clear. Lows in the lower 60s. Highs around 80. Wednesday night and Thursday, clear. Lows in the upper 50s. Highs in the lower 80s. Thursday night and Friday, mostly clear. Lows in the mid-50s. Highs in the lower 80s. Friday night, partly cloudy. A 30% chance of rain showers overnight. Lows in the upper 50s. Saturday, partly sunny with chance of rain showers.
Highs around 80. Chance of showers 40%. Again, the forecast for central Minnesota, from St. Cloud to the northwest Twin Cities suburbs for this afternoon, sunny. Highs in the upper 70s. Northwest winds up to 5 miles an hour. At 3 p.m., in Buffalo, it was sunny. The temperature was 75 degrees, the dew point was 54, and the relative humidity was 46%. The wind was variable at 6 miles an hour. The pressure was 30.08 inches and falling. In Maple Lake, it was sunny. The temperature was 79 degrees, the dew point was 49, and the relative humidity was 35%. The wind was northwest at 6 miles an hour. The pressure was 30.09 inches and falling. Elsewhere across central Minnesota, skies ranged from sunny to mostly sunny, and temperatures were between 73 and 78 degrees. Around the state, skies ranged from sunny to mostly sunny. It was 76 at Rochester, 76 at Mankato, 74 at Brainerd, 70 at Duluth, and 69 at International Falls. Once again at 3 p.m., in Buffalo, it was 75 degrees under sunny skies. And in Maple Lake, it was 79 degrees under sunny skies. This is weather radio station WNG676 Clearwater, broadcasting on a frequency of 162.50 MHz. 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The current time is 3:21 p.m. Central Daylight Time. Now here is the hazardous weather outlook for portions of central and southern Minnesota and west central Wisconsin. For this afternoon and tonight, no hazardous weather is expected at this time. And now the extended outlook for the period Monday through Saturday. A few strong thunderstorms capable of hail and gusty winds are possible late Monday in west central Minnesota and along east of Interstate 35 on Tuesday. Spotter information statement, Skywarn spotter activation will not be needed. Now the forecast for central Minnesota, from St. Cloud to the northwest Twin Cities suburbs. This afternoon, sunny. Highs in the upper 70s. Northwest winds up to 5 miles an hour. Tonight, partly cloudy. Lows in the mid-50s. Northeast winds up to 5 miles an hour, shifting to the southeast overnight. Monday, mostly sunny. Highs in the lower 80s. South winds up to 10 miles an hour. Monday night, partly cloudy. Lows in the mid-60s. South winds up to 10 miles an hour. Tuesday, mostly sunny. Chance of showers in the morning. Highs in the mid-80s. Chance of showers 40%. Tuesday night and Wednesday, mostly clear. Lows in the lower 60s. Highs around 80. Wednesday night and Thursday, clear. Lows in the upper 50s. Highs in the lower 80s. Thursday night and Friday, mostly clear. Lows in the mid-50s. Highs in the lower 80s. Friday night, partly cloudy. A 30% chance of rain showers overnight. Lows in the upper 50s. Saturday, partly sunny with chance of rain showers. Highs around 80. Chance of showers 40%. Again, the forecast for central Minnesota, from St. Cloud to the northwest Twin Cities suburbs for this afternoon, sunny. Highs in the upper 70s. Northwest winds up to 5 miles an hour. At 3 p.m., in Buffalo, it was sunny. The temperature was 75 degrees, the dew point was 54, and the relative humidity was 46%. The wind was variable at 6 miles an hour. The pressure was 30.08 inches and falling. In Maple Lake, it was sunny. The temperature was 79 degrees, the dew point was 49, and the relative humidity was 35%. The wind was northwest at 6 miles an hour.
the pressure was 30.09 inches and falling. Elsewhere across central Minnesota, skies ranged from sunny to mostly sunny, and temperatures were between 73 and 78 degrees. Around the state, skies ranged from sunny to mostly sunny. It was 76 at Rochester, 76 at Mankato, 74 at Brainerd, 70 at Duluth, and 69 at International Falls. Once again at 3 p.m., in Buffalo, it was 75 degrees under sunny skies. And in Maple Lake, it was 79 degrees under sunny skies. 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The current time is 3:25 p.m. Central Daylight Time. Now here is the hazardous weather outlook for portions of central and southern Minnesota and west central Wisconsin. For this afternoon and tonight, no hazardous weather is expected at this time. And now the extended outlook for the period Monday through Saturday. A few strong thunderstorms capable of hail and gusty winds are possible late Monday in west central Minnesota and along east of Interstate 35 on Tuesday. Spotter information statement, Skywarn spotter activation will not be needed. Now the forecast for central Minnesota, from St. Cloud to the northwest Twin Cities suburbs. This afternoon, sunny. Highs in the upper 70s. Northwest winds up to 5 miles an hour. Tonight, partly cloudy. Lows in the mid-50s. Northeast winds up to 5 miles an hour shifting to the southeast overnight. Monday, mostly sunny. Highs in the lower 80s. South winds up to 10 miles an hour. Monday night, partly cloudy. Lows in the mid-60s. South winds up to 10 miles an hour. Tuesday, mostly sunny. Chance of showers in the morning. Highs in the mid-80s. Chance of showers 40%. Tuesday night and Wednesday, mostly clear. Lows in the lower 60s. Highs around 80. Wednesday night and Thursday, clear. Lows in the upper 50s. Highs in the lower 80s. Thursday night and Friday, mostly clear. Lows in the mid-50s. Highs in the lower 80s. Friday night, partly cloudy. A 30% chance of rain showers overnight. Lows in the upper 50s. Saturday, partly sunny with chance of rain showers. Highs around 80. Chance of showers 40%. Again, the forecast for central Minnesota, from St. Cloud to the northwest Twin Cities suburbs for this afternoon, sunny. Highs in the upper 70s. Northwest winds up to 5 miles an hour. At 3 p.m., in Buffalo, it was sunny. The temperature was 75 degrees, the dew point was 54, and the relative humidity was 46%. The wind was variable at 6 miles an hour. The pressure was 30.08 inches and falling. In Maple Lake, it was sunny. The temperature was 79 degrees, the dew point was 49, and the relative humidity was 35%. The wind was northwest at 6 miles an hour. The pressure was 30.09 inches and falling. Elsewhere across central Minnesota, skies ranged from sunny to mostly sunny, and temperatures were between 73 and 78 degrees. Around the state, skies ranged from sunny to mostly sunny. It was 76 at Rochester, 76 at Mankato, 74 at Brainerd, 70 at Duluth, and 69 at International Falls. Once again at 3 p.m., in Buffalo, it was 75 degrees under sunny skies. And in Maple Lake, it was 79 degrees under sunny skies. 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
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The current time is 3:29 p.m. Central Daylight Time. Now here is the hazardous weather outlook for portions of central and southern Minnesota and west central Wisconsin. For this afternoon and tonight, no hazardous weather is expected at this time. And now the extended outlook for the period Monday through Saturday. A few strong thunderstorms capable of hail and gusty winds are possible late Monday in west-central Minnesota and along east of Interstate 35 on Tuesday. Spotter information statement, Skywarn spotter activation will not be needed. Now the forecast for central Minnesota, from St. Cloud to the northwest Twin Cities suburbs. This afternoon, sunny. Highs in the upper 70s. Northwest winds up to 5 miles an hour. Tonight, partly cloudy. Lows in the mid-50s. Northeast winds up to 5 miles an hour shifting to the southeast overnight. Monday, mostly sunny. Highs in the lower 80s. South winds up to 10 miles an hour. Monday night, partly cloudy. Lows in the mid-60s. South winds up to 10 miles an hour. Tuesday, mostly sunny. Chance of showers in the morning. Highs in the mid-80s. Chance of showers 40%. Tuesday night and Wednesday, mostly clear. Lows in the lower 60s. Highs around 80. Wednesday night and Thursday, clear. Lows in the upper 50s. Highs in the lower 80s. Thursday night and Friday, mostly clear. Lows in the mid-50s. Highs in the lower 80s. Friday night, partly cloudy. A 30% chance of rain showers overnight. Lows in the upper 50s. Saturday, partly sunny with chance of rain showers. Highs around 80. Chance of showers 40%. Again, the forecast for central Minnesota, from St. Cloud to the northwest Twin Cities suburbs for this afternoon, sunny. Highs in the upper 70s. Northwest winds up to 5 miles an hour. At 3 p.m., in Buffalo, it was sunny. The temperature was 75 degrees, the dew point was 54, and the relative humidity was 46%. The wind was variable at 6 miles an hour. The pressure was 30.08 inches and falling. In Maple Lake, it was sunny. The temperature was 79 degrees, the dew point was 49, and the relative humidity was 35%. The wind was northwest at 6 miles an hour. The pressure was 30.09 inches and falling. Elsewhere across central Minnesota, skies ranged from sunny to mostly sunny, and temperatures were between 73 and 78 degrees. Around the state, skies ranged from sunny to mostly sunny. It was 76 at Rochester, sunny to mostly sunny. It was 76 at Rochester, 76 at Mankato, 74 at Brainerd, 70 at Duluth, and 69 at International Falls. Once again at 3 p.m., in Buffalo, it was 75 degrees under sunny skies. And in Maple Lake, it was 79 degrees under sunny skies. 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The current time is 3:33 p.m. Central Daylight Time. Now here is the hazardous weather outlook for portions of central and southern Minnesota and west central Wisconsin. For this afternoon and tonight, no hazardous weather is expected at this time. And now the extended outlook for the period Monday through Saturday. A few strong thunderstorms capable of hail and gusty winds are possible late Monday in west central Minnesota and along east of Interstate 35 on Tuesday. Spotter information statement, Skywarn spotter activation will not be needed.
Now the forecast for central Minnesota, from St. Cloud to the northwest Twin Cities suburbs. This afternoon, sunny. Highs in the upper 70s. Northwest winds up to 5 miles an hour.

Tonight, partly cloudy. Lows in the mid-50s. Northeast winds up to 5 miles an hour, shifting to the southeast overnight. Monday, mostly sunny. Highs in the lower 80s. South winds up to 10 miles an hour. Monday night, partly cloudy. Lows in the mid-60s. South winds up to 10 miles an hour. Tuesday, mostly sunny. Chance of showers in the morning. Highs in the mid-80s. Chance of showers 40%. Tuesday night and Wednesday, mostly clear. Lows in the lower 60s. Highs around 80. Wednesday night and Thursday, clear. Lows in the upper 50s. Highs in the lower 80s. Thursday night and Friday, mostly clear. Lows in the mid-50s. Highs in the lower 80s. Friday night, partly cloudy. A 30% chance of rain showers overnight. Lows in the upper 50s. Saturday, partly sunny with chance of rain showers. Highs around 80. Chance of showers 40%. Again, the forecast for central Minnesota, from St. Cloud to the northwest Twin Cities suburbs for this afternoon, sunny. Highs in the upper 70s. Northwest winds up to 5 miles an hour. At 3 p.m., in Buffalo, it was sunny. The temperature was 75 degrees, the dew point was 54, and the relative humidity was 46%. The wind was variable at 6 miles an hour. The pressure was 30.08 inches and falling. In Maple Lake, it was sunny. The temperature was 79 degrees, the dew point was 49, and the relative humidity was 35%. The wind was northwest at 6 miles an hour. The pressure was 30.09 inches and falling. Elsewhere across central, skies ranged from sunny to mostly sunny, and temperatures were between 73 and 78 degrees. Around the state, skies ranged from sunny to mostly sunny. It was 76 at Rochester, 76 at Mankato, 74 at Brainerd, 70 at Duluth, and 69 at International Falls. Once again at 3 p.m., in Buffalo, it was 75 degrees under sunny skies. And in Maple Lake, it was 79 degrees under sunny skies. 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The current time is 3:38 p.m. Central Daylight Time. Now here is the hazardous weather outlook for portions of central and southern Minnesota and west central Wisconsin. For this afternoon and tonight, no hazardous weather is expected at this time. And now the extended outlook for the period Monday through Saturday. A few strong thunderstorms capable of hail and gusty winds are possible late Monday in west central Minnesota and along east of Interstate 35 on Tuesday. Spotter information statement, SkyWarn spotter activation will not be needed. Now the forecast for central Minnesota, from St. Cloud to the northwest Twin Cities suburbs. This afternoon, sunny. Highs in the upper 70s. Northwest winds up to 5 miles an hour. Tonight, partly cloudy. Lows in the mid-50s. Northeast winds up to 5 miles an hour, shifting to the southeast overnight. Monday, mostly sunny. Highs in the lower 80s. South winds up to 10 miles an hour. Monday night, partly cloudy. Lows in the mid-60s. South winds up to 10 miles an hour. Tuesday, mostly sunny. Chance of showers in the morning. Highs in the mid-80s. Chance of showers 40%. Tuesday night and Wednesday, mostly clear. Lows in the lower 60s. Highs around 80. Wednesday night and Thursday, clear. Lows in the upper 50s. Highs in the lower 80s. Thursday night and Friday, mostly clear.

6%. The wind was variable at 6 miles an hour. The pressure was 30.08 inches and falling. In Maple Lake, it was sunny. The temperature was 79 degrees, the dew point was 49, and the relative humidity was 35%. The wind was northwest at 6 miles an hour. The pressure was 30.09 inches and falling. Elsewhere across central Minnesota, skies ranged from sunny to mostly sunny, and temperatures were between 73 and 78 degrees. Around the state, skies ranged from sunny to mostly sunny. It was 76 at Rochester, 76 at Mankato, 74 at Brainerd, 70 at Duluth, and 69 at International Falls. Once again at 3 p.m., in Buffalo, it was 75 degrees under sunny skies. And in Maple Lake, it was 79 degrees under sunny skies. This is weather radio station WNG676 Clearwater, broadcasting on a frequency of 162.50 MHz. 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The current time is 3:42 p.m. Central Daylight Time. Now here is the hazardous weather outlook for portions of central and southern Minnesota and west central Wisconsin. For this afternoon and tonight, no hazardous weather is expected at this time. And now the extended outlook for the period Monday through Saturday. A few strong thunderstorms capable of hail and gusty winds are possible late Monday in west central Minnesota and along east of Interstate 35 on Tuesday. Spotter information statement, Skywarn spotter activation will not be needed. Now the forecast for central Minnesota, from St. Cloud to the northwest Twin Cities suburbs. This afternoon, sunny. Highs in the upper 70s. Northwest winds up to 5 miles an hour. Tonight, partly cloudy. Lows in the mid-50s. Northeast winds up to 5 miles an hour shifting to the southeast overnight. Monday, mostly sunny. Highs in the lower 80s. South winds up to 10 miles an hour. Monday night, partly cloudy. Lows in the mid-60s. South winds up to 10 miles an hour. Tuesday, mostly sunny. Chance of showers in the morning. Highs in the mid-80s. Chance of showers 40%. Tuesday night and Wednesday, mostly clear. Lows in the lower 60s. Highs around 80. Wednesday night and Thursday, clear. Lows in the upper 50s. Highs in the lower 80s. Thursday night and Friday, mostly clear. Lows in the mid 50s. Highs in the lower 80s. Friday night, partly cloudy. A 30% chance of rain showers overnight. Lows in the upper 50s. Saturday, partly sunny with chance of rain showers. Highs around 80. Chance of showers 40%. Again, the forecast for central Minnesota, from St. Cloud to the northwest Twin Cities suburbs for this afternoon, sunny. Highs in the upper 70s. Northwest winds up to 5 miles an hour. At 3 p.m., in Buffalo, it was sunny. The temperature was 75 degrees, the dew point was 54, and the relative humidity was 46%. The wind was variable at 6 miles an hour. The pressure was 30.08 inches and falling. In Maple Lake, it was sunny. The temperature was 79 degrees, the dew point was 49, and the relative humidity was 35%. The wind was northwest at 6 miles an hour. The pressure was 30.09 inches and falling. Elsewhere across central Minnesota, skies ranged from sunny to mostly sunny, and temperatures were between 73 and 78 degrees. Around the state, skies ranged from sunny to mostly sunny. It was 76 at Rochester, 76 at Mankato, 74 at Brainerd, 70 at Duluth, and 69 at International Falls. Once again at 3 p.m., in Buffalo,
It was 75 degrees.

under sunny skies. And in Maple Lake, it was 79 degrees under sunny skies. This is weather radio station WNG676 Clearwater, broadcasting on a frequency of 162.50 MHz. 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The current time is 3:46 p.m. Central Daylight Time. Now here is the hazardous weather outlook for portions of central and southern Minnesota and west central Wisconsin. For this afternoon and tonight, no hazardous weather is expected at this time. And now the extended outlook for the period Monday through Saturday. A few strong thunderstorms capable of hail and gusty winds are possible late Monday in west central Minnesota and along east of Interstate 35 on Tuesday. Spotter information statement, Skywarn spotter activation will not be needed. Now the forecast for central Minnesota, from St. Cloud to the northwest Twin Cities suburbs. This afternoon, sunny. Highs in the upper 70s. Northwest winds up to 5 miles an hour. Tonight, partly cloudy. Lows in the mid-50s. Northeast winds up to 5 miles an hour shifting to the southeast overnight. Monday, mostly sunny. Highs in the lower 80s. South winds up to 10 miles an hour. Monday night, partly cloudy. Lows in the mid-60s. South winds up to 10 miles an hour. Tuesday, mostly sunny. Chance of showers in the morning. Highs in the mid-80s. Chance of showers 40%. Tuesday night and Wednesday, mostly clear. Lows in the lower 60s. Highs around 80. Wednesday night and Thursday, clear. Lows in the upper 50s. Highs in the lower 80s. Thursday night and Friday, mostly clear. Lows in the mid-50s. Highs in the lower 80s. Friday night, partly cloudy. A 30% chance of rain showers overnight. Lows in the upper 50s. Saturday, partly sunny with chance of rain showers. Highs around 80. Chance of showers 40%. Again, the forecast for central Minnesota, from St. Cloud to the northwest Twin Cities suburbs for this afternoon, sunny. Highs in the upper 70s. Northwest winds up to 5 miles an hour. 3 p.m. in Buffalo, it was sunny. The temperature was 75 degrees, the dew point was 54, and the relative humidity was 46%. The wind was variable at 6 miles an hour. The pressure was 30.08 inches and falling. In Maple Lake, it was sunny. The temperature was 79 degrees, the dew point was 49, and the relative humidity was 35%. The wind was northwest at 6 miles an hour. The pressure was 30.09 inches and falling. Elsewhere across central Minnesota, skies ranged from sunny to mostly sunny, and temperatures were between 73 and 78 degrees. Around the state, skies ranged from sunny to mostly sunny. It was 76 at Rochester, 76 at Mankato, 74 at Brainerd, 70 at Duluth, and 69 at International Falls. Once again at 3 p.m., in Buffalo, it was 75 degrees under sunny skies. And in Maple Lake, it was 79 degrees under sunny skies. 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Current time is 3:50 p.m. Central Daylight Time. Now here is the hazardous weather outlook for portions of central and southern Minnesota and west central Wisconsin. For this afternoon and tonight, no hazardous weather is expected at this time. And now the extended outlook for the period Monday through Saturday.
A few strong thunderstorms capable of hail and gusty winds are possible late Monday in west-central Minnesota and along east of Interstate 35 on Tuesday. Spotter information statement, Sky warns spotter activation will not be needed. Now the forecast for central Minnesota, from St. Cloud to the northwest Twin Cities suburbs. This afternoon, sunny. Highs in the upper 70s. Northwest winds up to 5 miles an hour. Tonight, partly cloudy. Lows in the mid-50s. Northeast winds up to 5 miles an hour shifting to the southeast overnight. Monday, mostly sunny. Highs in the lower 80s. South winds up to 10 miles an hour. Monday night, partly cloudy. Lows in the mid-60s. South winds up to 10 miles an hour. Tuesday, mostly sunny. Chance of showers in the morning. Highs in the mid-80s. Chance of showers 40%. Tuesday night and Wednesday, mostly clear. Lows in the lower 60s. Highs around 80. Wednesday night and Thursday, clear. Lows in the upper 50s. Highs in the lower 80s. Thursday night and Friday, mostly clear. Lows in the mid-50s. Highs in the lower 80s. Friday night, partly cloudy. A 30% chance of rain showers overnight. Lows in the upper 50s. Saturday, partly sunny with chance of rain showers. Highs around 80. Chance of showers 40%. Again, the forecast for central Minnesota, from St. Cloud to the northwest Twin Cities suburbs for this afternoon, sunny. Highs in the upper 70s. Northwest winds up to 5 miles an hour. At 3 p.m., in Buffalo, it was sunny. The temperature was 75 degrees, the dew point was 54, and the relative humidity was 46%. The wind was variable at 6 miles an hour. The pressure was 30.08 inches and falling. In Maple Lake, it was sunny. The temperature was 79 degrees, the dew point was 49, and the relative humidity was 35%. The wind was northwest at 6 miles an hour. The pressure was 30.09 inches and falling. Elsewhere across central Minnesota, skies ranged from sunny to mostly sunny, and temperatures were between 73 and 78 degrees. Around the state, skies ranged from sunny to mostly sunny. It was 76 at Rochester, 76 at Mankato, 74 at Brainerd, 70 at Duluth, and 69 at International Falls. Once again at 3 p.m., in Buffalo, it was 75 degrees under sunny skies. And in Maple Lake, it was 79 degrees under sunny skies. 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The current time is 3:54 p.m. Central Daylight Time. Now here is the hazardous weather outlook for portions of central and southern Minnesota and west central Wisconsin. For this afternoon and tonight, no hazardous weather is expected at this time. And now the extended outlook for the period Monday through Saturday. A few strong thunderstorms capable of hail and gusty winds are possible late Monday in west central Minnesota and along east of Interstate 35 on Tuesday. Spotter information statement, Sky warns spotter activation will not be needed. Now the forecast for central Minnesota, from St. Cloud to the northwest Twin Cities suburbs. This afternoon, sunny. Highs in the upper 70s. Northwest winds up to 5 miles an hour. Tonight, partly cloudy. Lows in the mid-50s. Northeast winds up to 5 miles an hour shifting to the southeast overnight. Monday, mostly sunny. Highs in the lower 80s. South winds up to 10 miles an hour. Monday night, partly cloudy.
Lows in the mid-60s. South winds up to 10 miles an hour. Tuesday, mostly sunny. Chance of showers in the morning. Highs in the mid-80s. Chance of showers 40%. Tuesday night and Wednesday, mostly clear. Lows in the lower 60s. Highs around 80. Wednesday night and Thursday, clear. Lows in the upper 50s. Highs in the lower 80s. Thursday night and Friday, mostly clear. Lows in the mid-50s. Highs in the lower 80s. Friday night, partly cloudy. A 30% chance of rain showers overnight. Lows in the upper 50s. Saturday, partly sunny with chance of rain showers. Highs around 80. Chance of showers 40%. Again, the forecast for central Minnesota, from St. Cloud to the northwest Twin Cities suburbs for this afternoon, sunny. Highs in the upper 70s. Northwest winds up to 5 miles an hour. At 3 p.m., in Buffalo, it was sunny. The temperature was 75 degrees, the dew point was 54, and the relative humidity was 46%. The wind was variable at 6 miles an hour. The pressure was 30.08 inches and falling. In Maple Lake, it was sunny. The temperature was 79 degrees, the dew point was 49, and the relative humidity was 35%. The wind was northwest at 6 miles an hour. The pressure was 30.09 inches and falling. Elsewhere across central Minnesota, skies ranged from sunny to mostly sunny, and temperatures were between 73 and 78 degrees. Around the state, skies ranged from sunny to mostly sunny. It was 76 at Rochester, 76 at Mankato, 74 at Brainerd, 70 at Duluth, and 69 at International Falls. Once again at 3 p.m., in Buffalo, it was 75 degrees under sunny skies. And in Maple Lake, it was 79 degrees under sunny skies. 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The current time is 3:58 p.m. Central Daylight Time. Now here is the hazardous weather outlook for portions of central and southern Minnesota and west central Wisconsin. For this afternoon and tonight, no hazardous weather is expected at this time. And now the extended outlook for the period Monday through Saturday. A few strong thunderstorms capable of hail and gusty winds are possible late Monday in west central Minnesota and along east of Interstate 35 on Tuesday. Spotter information statement, Skywarn spotter activation will not be needed. Now the forecast for central Minnesota, from St. Cloud to the northwest Twin Cities suburbs. This afternoon, sunny. Highs in the upper 70s. Northwest winds up to 5 miles an hour. Tonight, partly cloudy. Lows in the mid-50s. Northeast winds up to 5 miles an hour, shifting to the southeast overnight. Monday, mostly sunny. Highs in the lower 80s. South winds up to 10 miles an hour. Monday night, partly cloudy. Lows in the mid-60s. South winds up to 10 miles an hour. Tuesday, mostly sunny. Chance of showers in the morning. Highs in the mid-80s. Chance of showers 40%. Tuesday night and Wednesday, mostly clear. Lows in the lower 60s. Highs around 80. Wednesday night and Thursday, clear. Lows in the upper 50s. Highs in the lower 80s. Thursday night and Friday, mostly clear. Lows in the mid-50s. Highs in the lower 80s. Friday night, partly cloudy. A 30% chance of rain showers overnight. Lows in the upper 50s. Saturday, partly sunny with chance of rain showers. Highs around 80.
chance of showers 40%. Again, the forecast for central Minnesota, from St. Cloud to the northwest Twin Cities suburbs for this afternoon, sunny. Highs in the upper 70s. Northwest winds up to 5 miles an hour. 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The current time is 4:01 p.m. Central Daylight Time. Now here is the hazardous weather outlook for portions of central and southern Minnesota and west central Wisconsin. For this afternoon and tonight, no hazardous weather is expected at this time. And now the extended outlook for the period Monday through Saturday. A few strong thunderstorms capable of hail and gusty winds are possible late Monday in west central Minnesota and along east of Interstate 35 on Tuesday. Spotter information statement, Skywarn spotter activation will not be needed. Now the forecast for central Minnesota, from St. Cloud to the northwest Twin Cities suburbs. Tonight, partly cloudy. Lows in the mid-50s. Northeast winds up to 5 miles an hour shifting to the southeast overnight. Monday, mostly sunny. Highs in the lower 80s. South winds up to 10 miles an hour. Monday night, partly cloudy. Lows in the mid-60s. South winds up to 10 miles an hour. Tuesday, mostly sunny. Chance of showers in the morning. Highs in the mid-80s. Southwest winds 5 to 15 miles an hour. Chance of showers 40%. Tuesday night, mostly clear. Lows in the lower 60s. West winds 5 to 10 miles an hour. Wednesday, sunny. Highs around 80. Wednesday night through Thursday night, clear. Lows in the mid-50s. Highs around 80. Friday, sunny. Highs in the lower 80s. Friday night, partly cloudy. Chance of rain showers overnight. Lows in the upper 50s. Chance of showers 40%. Saturday, partly sunny. Highs in the lower 80s. Saturday night, mostly cloudy with chance of showers. Lows in the lower 60s. Chance of showers 40%. Sunday, partly sunny. Highs in the lower 80s. Again, the forecast for central Minnesota, from St. Cloud to the northwest Twin Cities suburbs for tonight, partly cloudy. Lows in the mid-50s. Northeast winds up to 5 miles an hour shifting to the southeast overnight. 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The current time is 4:04 p.m. Central Daylight Time. Now here is the hazardous weather outlook for portions of central and southern Minnesota and west central Wisconsin. For this afternoon and tonight, no hazardous weather is expected at this time. And now the extended outlook for the period Monday through Saturday. A few strong thunderstorms capable of hail and gusty winds are possible late Monday in west central Minnesota and along east of Interstate 35 on Tuesday. Spotter information statement, Skywarn spotter activation will not be needed. Now the forecast for central Minnesota, from St. Cloud to the northwest Twin Cities suburbs. Tonight, partly cloudy. Lows in the mid-50s. Northeast winds up to 5 miles an hour shifting to the southeast overnight. Monday, mostly sunny. Highs in the lower 80s. South winds up to 10 miles an hour. Monday night, partly cloudy. Lows in the mid-60s. South winds up to 10 miles an hour. Tuesday, mostly sunny. Chance of showers in the morning.
Highs in the mid-80s. Southwest winds 5 to 15 miles an hour. Chance of showers 40%. Tuesday night, mostly clear. Lows in the lower 60s. West winds 5 to 10 miles an hour. Wednesday, sunny. Highs around 80. Wednesday night through Thursday night, clear. Lows in the mid-50s. Highs around 80. Friday, sunny. Highs in the lower 80s. Friday night, partly cloudy. Chance of rain showers overnight. Lows in the upper 50s. Chance of showers 40%. Saturday, partly sunny. Highs in the lower 80s. Saturday night, mostly cloudy with chance of showers. Lows in the lower 60s. Chance of showers 40%. Sunday, partly sunny. Highs in the lower 80s. Again, the forecast for central Minnesota, from St. Cloud to the northwest Twin Cities suburbs for tonight, partly cloudy. Lows in the mid-50s. Northeast winds up to 5 miles an hour shifting to the southeast overnight. 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The current time is 4:07 p.m. Central Daylight Time. Now here is the hazardous weather outlook for portions of central and southern Minnesota and west central Wisconsin. For this afternoon and tonight, no hazardous weather is expected at this time. And now the extended outlook for the period Monday through Saturday. A few strong thunderstorms capable of hail and gusty winds are possible late Monday in west central Minnesota and along east of Interstate 35 on Tuesday. Spotter information statement, Skywarn spotter activation will not be needed. Now the forecast for central Minnesota, from St. Cloud to the northwest Twin Cities suburbs. Tonight, partly cloudy. Lows in the mid-50s. Northeast winds up to 5 miles an hour shifting to the southeast overnight. Monday, mostly sunny. Highs in the lower 80s. South winds up to 10 miles an hour. Monday night, partly cloudy. Lows in the mid-60s. South winds up to 10 miles an hour. Tuesday, mostly sunny. Chance of showers in the morning. Highs in the mid-80s. Southwest winds 5 to 15 miles an hour. Chance of showers 40%. Tuesday night, mostly clear. Lows in the lower 60s. West winds 5 to 10 miles an hour. Wednesday, sunny. Highs around 80. Wednesday night through Thursday night, clear. Lows in the mid-50s. Highs around 80. Friday, sunny. Highs in the lower 80s. Friday night, partly cloudy. Chance of rain showers overnight. Lows in the upper 50s. Chance of showers 40%. Saturday, partly sunny. Highs in the lower 80s. Saturday night, mostly cloudy with chance of showers. Lows in the lower 60s. Chance of showers 40%. Sunday, partly sunny. Highs in the lower 80s. Again, the forecast for central Minnesota, from St. Cloud to the northwest Twin Cities suburbs for tonight, partly cloudy. Lows in the mid-50s. Northeast winds up to 5 miles an hour shifting to the southeast overnight. 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The current time is 4:10 p.m. Central Daylight Time. Now here is the hazardous weather outlook for portions of central and southern Minnesota and west central Wisconsin. For this afternoon and tonight,
No hazardous weather is expected at this time. And now the extended outlook for the period Monday through Saturday. A few strong thunderstorms capable of hail and gusty winds are possible late Monday in west-central Minnesota and along east of Interstate 35 on Tuesday. Spotter information statement, Skywarn spotter activation will not be needed. Now the forecast for central Minnesota, from St. Cloud to the northwest Twin Cities suburbs. Tonight, partly cloudy. Lows in the mid-50s. Northeast winds up to 5 miles an hour shifting to the southeast overnight. Monday, mostly sunny. Highs in the lower 80s. South winds up to 10 miles an hour. Monday night, partly cloudy. Lows in the mid-60s. South winds up to 10 miles an hour. Tuesday, mostly sunny. Chance of showers in the morning. Highs in the mid-80s. Southwest winds 5 to 15 miles an hour. Chance of showers 40%. Tuesday night, mostly clear. Lows in the lower 60s. West winds 5 to 10 miles an hour. Wednesday, sunny. Highs around 80. Wednesday night through Thursday night, clear. Lows in the mid-50s. Highs around 80. Friday, sunny. Highs in the lower 80s. Friday night, partly cloudy. Chance of rain showers overnight. Lows in the upper 50s. Chance of showers 40%. Saturday, partly sunny. Highs in the lower 80s. Saturday night, mostly cloudy with chance of showers. Lows in the lower 60s. Chance of showers 40%. Sunday, partly sunny. Highs in the lower 80s. Again, the forecast for central Minnesota, from St. Cloud to the northwest Twin Cities suburbs for tonight, partly cloudy. Lows in the mid-50s. Northeast winds up to 5 miles an hour shifting to the southeast overnight. 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The current time is 4:13 p.m. Central Daylight Time. Now here is the hazardous weather outlook for portions of central and southern Minnesota and west-central Wisconsin. For this afternoon and tonight, no hazardous weather is expected at this time. And now the extended outlook for the period Monday through Saturday. A few strong thunderstorms capable of hail and gusty winds are possible late Monday in west-central Minnesota and along east of Interstate 35 on Tuesday. Spotter information statement, Skywarn spotter activation will not be needed. Now the forecast for central Minnesota, from St. Cloud to the northwest Twin Cities suburbs. Tonight, partly cloudy. Lows in the mid-50s. Northeast winds up to 5 miles an hour shifting to the southeast overnight. Monday, mostly sunny. Highs in the lower 80s. South winds up to 10 miles an hour. Monday night, partly cloudy. Lows in the mid-60s. South winds up to 10 miles an hour. Tuesday, mostly sunny. Chance of showers in the morning. Highs in the mid-80s. Southwest winds 5 to 15 miles an hour. Chance of showers 40%. Tuesday night, mostly clear. Lows in the lower 60s. West winds 5 to 10 miles an hour. Wednesday, sunny. Highs around 80. Wednesday night through Thursday night, clear. Lows in the mid-50s. Highs around 80. Friday, sunny. Highs in the lower 80s. Friday night, partly cloudy. Chance of rain showers overnight. Lows in the upper 50s. Chance of showers 40%. Saturday, partly sunny. Highs in the lower 80s. Saturday night, mostly cloudy with chance of showers.
Lows in the lower 60s. Chance of showers 40%. Sunday, partly sunny. Highs in the lower 80s. Again, the forecast for central Minnesota, from St. Cloud to the northwest Twin Cities suburbs for tonight, partly cloudy. Lows in the mid-50s. Northeast winds up to 5 miles an hour shifting to the southeast overnight. At 4 p.m., in Buffalo, it was sunny. The temperature was 77 degrees, the dew point was 54, and the relative humidity was 44%. The wind was southwest at 7 miles an hour. The pressure was 30.06 inches and falling. In Maple Lake, it was sunny. The temperature was 79 degrees, the dew point was 50, and the relative humidity was 37%. The wind was calm. The pressure was 30.07 inches and falling. Elsewhere across central Minnesota, skies ranged from sunny to mostly sunny, and temperatures were between 75 and 79 degrees. Around the state, skies ranged from sunny to mostly sunny. It was 77 at Rochester, 75 at Mankato, 74 at Brainerd, 72 at Duluth, and 70 at International Falls. Once again at 4 p.m., in Buffalo, it was 77 degrees under sunny skies. And in Maple Lake, it was 79 degrees under sunny skies. 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The current time is 4:17 p.m. Central Daylight Time. Now here is the hazardous weather outlook for portions of central and southern Minnesota and west central Wisconsin. For this afternoon and tonight, no hazardous weather is expected at this time. Now the extended outlook for the period Monday through Saturday. A few strong thunderstorms capable of hail and gusty winds are possible late Monday in west-central Minnesota and along east of Interstate 35 on Tuesday. Spotter information statement, SkyWarn spotter activation will not be needed. Now the forecast for central Minnesota, from St. Cloud to the northwest Twin Cities suburbs. Tonight, partly cloudy. Lows in the mid-50s. Northeast winds up to 5 miles an hour shifting to the southeast overnight. Monday, mostly sunny. Highs in the lower 80s. South winds up to 10 miles an hour. Monday night, partly cloudy. Lows in the mid-60s. South winds up to 10 miles an hour. Tuesday, mostly sunny. Chance of showers in the morning. Highs in the mid-80s. Southwest winds 5 to 15 miles an hour. Chance of showers 40%. Tuesday night, mostly clear. Lows in the lower 60s. West winds 5 to 10 miles an hour. Wednesday, sunny. Highs around 80. Wednesday night through Thursday night, clear. Lows in the mid-50s. Highs around 80. Friday, sunny. Highs in the lower 80s. Friday night, partly cloudy. Chance of rain showers overnight. Lows in the upper 50s. Chance of showers 40%. Saturday, partly sunny. Highs in the lower 80s. Saturday night, mostly cloudy with chance of showers. Lows in the lower 60s. Chance of showers 40%. Sunday, partly sunny. Highs in the lower 80s. Again, the forecast for central Minnesota, from St. Cloud to the northwest Twin Cities suburbs for tonight, partly cloudy. Lows in the mid-50s. Northeast winds up to 5 miles an hour shifting to the southeast overnight. At 4 p.m., in Buffalo, it was sunny. The temperature was 77 degrees. The dew point was 54, and the relative humidity was 44%. The wind was southwest at 7 miles an hour. The pressure was 30.06 inches and falling.
In Maple Lake, it was sunny. The temperature was 79 degrees, the dew point was 50, and the relative humidity was 37%. The wind was calm. The pressure was 30.07 inches and falling. Elsewhere across central Minnesota, skies ranged from sunny to mostly sunny, and temperatures were between 75 and 79 degrees. Around the state, skies ranged from sunny to mostly sunny. It was 77 at Rochester, 75 at Mankato, 74 at Brainerd, 72 at Duluth, and 70 at International Falls. Once again at 4 p.m., in Buffalo, it was 77 degrees under sunny skies. And in Maple Lake, it was 79 degrees under sunny skies. 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The current time is 4:21 p.m. Central Daylight Time. Now here is the hazardous weather outlook for portions of central and southern Minnesota and west central Wisconsin. For this afternoon and tonight, no hazardous weather is expected at this time. And now the extended outlook for the period Monday through Saturday. A few strong thunderstorms capable of hail and gusty winds are possible late Monday in west central Minnesota and along east of Interstate 35 on Tuesday. Spotter information statement, Skywarn spotter activation will not be needed. Now the forecast for central Minnesota, from St. Cloud to the northwest Twin Cities suburbs. Tonight, partly cloudy. Lows in the mid-50s. Northeast winds up to 5 miles an hour shifting to the southeast overnight. Monday, mostly sunny. Highs in the lower 80s. South winds up to 10 miles an hour. Monday night, partly cloudy. Lows in the mid-60s. South winds up to 10 miles an hour. Tuesday, mostly sunny. Chance of showers in the morning. Highs in the mid-80s. Southwest winds 5 to 15 miles an hour. Chance of showers 40%. Tuesday night, mostly clear. Lows in the lower 60s. West winds 5 to 10 miles an hour. Wednesday, sunny. Highs around 80. Wednesday night through Thursday night, clear. Lows in the mid-50s. Highs around 80. Friday, sunny. Highs in the lower 80s. Friday night, partly cloudy. Chance of rain showers overnight. Lows in the upper 50s. Chance of showers 40%. Saturday, partly sunny. Highs in the lower 80s. Saturday night, mostly cloudy with chance of showers. Lows in the lower 60s. Chance of showers 40%. Sunday, partly sunny. Highs in the lower 80s. Again, the forecast for central Minnesota, from St. Cloud to the northwest Twin Cities suburbs for tonight, partly cloudy. Lows in the mid-50s. Northeast winds up to 5 miles an hour shifting to the southeast overnight. At 4 p.m., in Buffalo, it was sunny. The temperature was 77 degrees, the dew point was 54, and the relative humidity was 44%. The wind was southwest at 7 miles an hour. The pressure was 30.06 inches and falling. In Maple Lake, it was sunny. The temperature was 79 degrees, the dew point was 50, and the relative humidity was 37%. The wind was calm. Pressure was 30.07 inches and falling. Elsewhere across central Minnesota, skies ranged from sunny to mostly sunny, and temperatures were between 75 and 79 degrees. Around the state, skies ranged from sunny to mostly sunny. It was 77 at Rochester, 75 at Mankato, 74 at Brainerd, 72 at Duluth, and 70 at International Falls. Once again at 4 p.m., in Buffalo, it was 77 degrees under sunny skies.
And in Maple Lake, it was 79 degrees under sunny skies. 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The current time is 4:26 p.m. Central Daylight Time. Now here is the hazardous weather outlook for portions of central and southern Minnesota and west central Wisconsin. For this afternoon and tonight, no hazardous weather is expected at this time. And now the extended outlook for the period Monday through Saturday. A few strong thunderstorms capable of hail and gusty winds are possible late Monday in west central Minnesota and along east of Interstate 35 on Tuesday. Spotter information statement, Skywarn spotter activation will not be needed. Now the forecast for central Minnesota, from St. Cloud to the northwest Twin Cities suburbs. Tonight, partly cloudy. Lows in the mid-50s. Northeast winds up to 5 miles an hour shifting to the southeast overnight. Monday, mostly sunny. Highs in the lower 80s. South winds up to 10 miles an hour. Monday night, partly cloudy. Lows in the mid-60s. South winds up to 10 miles an hour. Tuesday, mostly sunny. Chance of showers in the morning. Highs in the mid-80s. Southwest winds 5 to 15 miles an hour. Chance of showers 40%. Tuesday night, mostly clear. Lows in the lower 60s. West winds 5 to 10 miles an hour. Wednesday, sunny. Highs around 80. Wednesday night through Thursday night, clear. Lows in the mid-50s. Highs around 80. Friday, sunny. Highs in the lower 80s. Friday night, partly cloudy. Chance of rain showers overnight. Lows in the upper 50s. Chance of showers 40%. Saturday, partly sunny. Highs in the lower 80s. Saturday night, mostly cloudy with chance of showers. Lows in the lower 60s. Chance of showers 40%. Sunday, partly sunny. Highs in the lower 80s. Again, the forecast for central Minnesota, from St. Cloud to the northwest Twin Cities suburbs for tonight, partly cloudy. Lows in the mid-50s. Northeast winds up to 5 miles an hour shifting to the southeast overnight. At 4 p.m., in Buffalo, it was sunny. The temperature was 77 degrees, the dew point was 54, and the relative humidity was 44%. The wind was southwest at 7 miles an hour. The pressure was 30.06 inches and falling. In Maple Lake, it was sunny. The temperature was 79 degrees, the dew point was 50, and the relative humidity was 37%. The wind was calm. The pressure was 30.07 inches and falling. Elsewhere across central Minnesota, skies ranged from sunny to mostly sunny, and temperatures were between 75 and 79 degrees. Around the state, skies ranged from sunny to mostly sunny. It was 77 at Rochester, 75 at Mankato, 74 at Brainerd, 72 at Duluth, and 70 at International Falls. Once again at 4 p.m., in Buffalo, it was 77 degrees under sunny skies. And in Maple Lake, it was 79 degrees under sunny skies. 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The current time is 4:30 p.m. Central Daylight Time. Now here is the hazardous weather outlook for portions of central and southern Minnesota and west central Wisconsin. For this afternoon and tonight, no hazardous weather is expected at this time.
and now the extended outlook for the period Monday through Saturday. A few strong thunderstorms capable of hail and gusty winds are possible late Monday in west-central Minnesota and along east of Interstate 35 on Tuesday. Spotter information statement, Sky warns spotter activation will not be needed. Now the forecast for central Minnesota, from St. Cloud to the northwest Twin Cities suburbs. Tonight, partly cloudy. Lows in the mid-50s. Northeast winds up to 5 miles an hour shifting to the southeast overnight. Monday, mostly sunny. Highs in the lower 80s. South winds up to 10 miles an hour. Monday night, partly cloudy. Lows in the mid-60s. South winds up to 10 miles an hour. Tuesday, mostly sunny. Chance of showers in the morning. Highs in the mid-80s. Southwest winds 5 to 15 miles an hour. Chance of showers 40%. Tuesday night, mostly clear. Lows in the lower 60s. West winds 5 to 10 miles an hour. Wednesday, sunny. Highs around 80. Wednesday night through Thursday night, clear. Lows in the mid-50s. Highs around 80. Friday, sunny. Highs in the lower 80s. Friday night, partly cloudy. Chance of rain showers overnight. Lows in the upper 50s. Chance of showers 40%. Saturday, partly sunny. Highs in the lower 80s. Saturday night, mostly cloudy with chance of showers. Lows in the lower 60s. Chance of showers 40%. Sunday, partly sunny. Highs in the lower 80s. Again, the forecast for central Minnesota, from St. Cloud to the northwest Twin Cities suburbs for tonight, partly cloudy. Lows in the mid-50s. Northeast winds up to 5 miles an hour shifting to the southeast overnight. At 4 p.m., in Buffalo, it was sunny. The temperature was 77 degrees, the dew point was 54, and the relative humidity was 44%. The wind was southwest at 7 miles an hour. The pressure was 30.06 inches and falling. In Maple Lake, it was falling. In Maple Lake, it was sunny. The temperature was 79 degrees, the dew point was 50, and the relative humidity was 37%. The wind was calm. The pressure was 30.07 inches and falling. Elsewhere across central Minnesota, skies ranged from sunny to mostly sunny, and temperatures were between 75 and 79 degrees. Around the state, skies ranged from sunny to mostly sunny. It was 77 at Rochester, 75 at Mankato, 74 at Brainerd, 72 at Duluth, and 70 at International Falls. Once again at 4 p.m., in Buffalo, it was 77 degrees under sunny skies. And in Maple Lake, it was 79 degrees under sunny skies. The St. Cloud, Minnesota climate summary is at 4 p.m., August 23, 2026. So far today, the high temperature has been 80 degrees and the low 45 degrees. No precipitation has fallen. No snow has fallen. The normal high temperature for tomorrow is 78 degrees, and the normal low is 55. The record high for tomorrow is 96, which occurred in 2003, and the record low is 37, which occurred in 1987. Sunset tonight is at 8:10 p.m. Sunrise tomorrow is at 6:28 a.m. This is Weather Radio Station WMG676 Clearwater, broadcasting on a frequency of 162.50 MHz. 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The current time is 4:35 p.m. Central Daylight Time. Now here is the hazardous weather outlook for portions of central and southern Minnesota and west central Wisconsin. For this afternoon and tonight, no hazardous weather is expected at this time. And now the extended outlook for the period Monday through Saturday.
A few strong thunderstorms capable of hail and gusty winds are possible late Monday in west central Minnesota and along east of Interstate 35 on Tuesday.

spotter information statement. Sky warns spotter activation will not be needed. Now the forecast for central Minnesota, from St. Cloud to the northwest Twin Cities suburbs. Tonight, partly cloudy. Lows in the mid-50s. Northeast winds up to 5 miles an hour shifting to the southeast overnight. Monday, mostly sunny. Highs in the lower 80s. South winds up to 10 miles an hour. Monday night, partly cloudy. Lows in the mid-60s. South winds up to 10 miles an hour. Tuesday, mostly sunny. Chance of showers in the morning. Highs in the mid-80s. Southwest winds 5 to 15 miles an hour. Chance of showers 40%. Tuesday night, mostly clear. Lows in the lower 60s. West winds 5 to 10 miles an hour. Wednesday, sunny. Highs around 80. Wednesday night through Thursday night, clear. Lows in the mid-50s. Highs around 80. Friday, sunny. Highs in the lower 80s. Friday night, partly cloudy. Chance of rain showers overnight. Lows in the upper 50s. Chance of showers 40%. Saturday, partly sunny. Highs in the lower 80s. Saturday night, mostly cloudy with chance of showers. Lows in the lower 60s. Chance of showers 40%. Sunday, partly sunny. Highs in the lower 80s. Again, the forecast for central Minnesota, from St. Cloud to the northwest Twin Cities suburbs for tonight, partly cloudy. Lows in the mid-50s. Northeast winds up to 5 miles an hour shifting to the southeast overnight. At 4 p.m., in Buffalo, it was sunny. The temperature was 77 degrees, the dew point was 54, and the relative humidity was 44%. The wind was southwest at 7 miles an hour. The pressure was 30.06 inches and falling. In Maple Lake, it was sunny. The temperature was 79 degrees, the dew point was 50, and the relative humidity was 37%. The wind was calm. The pressure was 30.07 inches and falling. Elsewhere across central Minnesota, skies ranged from sunny to mostly sunny, and temperatures were between 75 and 79 degrees. Around the state, skies ranged from sunny to mostly sunny. It was 77 at Rochester, 75 at Mankato, 74 at Brainerd, 72 at Duluth, and 70 at International Falls. Once again at 4 p.m., in Buffalo, it was 77 degrees under sunny skies. And in Maple Lake, it was 79 degrees under sunny skies. 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The current time is 4:39 p.m. Central Daylight Time. Now here is the hazardous weather outlook for portions of central and southern Minnesota and west central Wisconsin. For this afternoon and tonight, no hazardous weather is expected at this time. And now the extended outlook for the period Monday through Saturday. A few strong thunderstorms capable of hail and gusty winds are possible late Monday in west central Minnesota and along east of Interstate 35 on Tuesday. Spotter information statement, sky warns spotter activation will not be needed. Now the forecast for central Minnesota, from St. Cloud to the northwest Twin Cities suburbs. Tonight, partly cloudy. Lows in the mid-50s. Northeast winds up to 5 miles an hour shifting to the southeast overnight. Monday, mostly sunny. Highs in the lower 80s. South winds up to 10 miles an hour. Monday night, partly cloudy. Lows in the mid-60s. South winds up to 10 miles an hour. Tuesday, mostly sunny. Chance of showers in the morning. Highs in the mid-80s.

with chance of showers. Lows in the lower 60s. Chance of showers 40%. Sunday, partly sunny. Highs in the lower 80s. Again, the forecast for central Minnesota, from St. Cloud to the northwest Twin Cities suburbs for tonight, partly cloudy. Lows in the mid-50s. Northeast winds up to 5 miles an hour shifting to the southeast overnight. The St. Cloud, Minnesota climate summary is at 4 p.m., August 23, 2026. So far today the high temperature has been 80 degrees and the low 45 degrees. No precipitation has fallen. No snow has fallen. The normal high temperature for tomorrow is 78 degrees, and the normal low is 55. The record high for tomorrow is 96, which occurred in 2003, and the record low is 37, which occurred in 1987. Sunset tonight is at 8:10 p.m. Sunrise tomorrow is at 6:28 a.m. At 4 p.m., in Buffalo, it was sunny. The temperature was 77 degrees, the dew point was 54, and the relative humidity was 44%. The wind was southwest at 7 miles an hour. The pressure was 30.06 inches and falling. In Maple Lake, it was sunny. The temperature was 79 degrees, the dew point was 50, and the relative humidity was 37%. The wind was calm. The pressure was 30.07 inches and falling. Elsewhere across central Minnesota, skies ranged from sunny to mostly sunny, and temperatures were between 75 and 79 degrees. Around the state, skies ranged from sunny to mostly sunny. It was 77 at Rochester, 75 at Mankato, 74 at Brainerd, 72 at Duluth, and 70 at International Falls. Once again at 4 p.m., in Buffalo, it was 77 degrees under sunny skies. And in Maple Lake, it was 79 degrees under sunny skies. 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The current time is 4:44 p.m. Central Daylight Time. Now here is the hazardous weather outlook for portions of central and southern Minnesota and west central Wisconsin. For this afternoon and tonight, no hazardous weather is expected at this time. And now the extended outlook for the period Monday through Saturday. A few strong thunderstorms capable of hail and gusty winds are possible late Monday in west central Minnesota and along east of Interstate 35 on Tuesday. Spotter information statement, Skywarn spotter activation will not be needed. Now the forecast for central Minnesota, from St. Cloud to the northwest Twin Cities suburbs. Tonight, partly cloudy. Lows in the mid-50s. Northeast winds up to 5 miles an hour shifting to the southeast overnight. Monday, mostly sunny. Highs in the lower 80s. South winds up to 10 miles an hour. Monday night, partly cloudy. Lows in the mid-60s. South winds up to 10 miles an hour. Tuesday, mostly sunny. Chance of showers in the morning. Highs in the mid-80s. Southwest winds 5 to 15 miles an hour. Chance of showers 40%. Tuesday night, mostly clear. Lows in the lower 60s. West winds 5 to 10 miles an hour. Wednesday, sunny. Highs around 80. Wednesday night through Thursday night, clear. Lows in the mid-50s. Highs around 80. Friday, sunny. Highs in the lower 80s. Friday night, partly cloudy. Chance of rain showers overnight. Lows in the upper 50s. Chance of showers 40%. Saturday, partly sunny. Highs in the lower 80s. Saturday night, mostly cloudy with chance of showers. Lows in the lower 60s. Chance of showers 40%.

Sunday, partly sunny. Highs in the lower 80s. Again, the forecast for central Minnesota, from St. Cloud to the northwest Twin Cities suburbs for tonight, partly cloudy. Lows in the mid-50s. Northeast winds up to 5 miles an hour shifting to the southeast overnight. At 4 p.m., in Buffalo, it was sunny. The temperature was 77 degrees, the dew point was 54, and the relative humidity was 44%. The wind was southwest at 7 miles an hour. The pressure was 30.06 inches and falling. In Maple Lake, it was sunny. The temperature was 79 degrees, the dew point was 50, and the relative humidity was 37%. The wind was calm. The pressure was 30.07 inches and falling. Elsewhere across central Minnesota, skies ranged from sunny to mostly sunny, and temperatures were between 75 and 79 degrees. Around the state, skies ranged from sunny to mostly sunny. It was 77 at Rochester, 75 at Mankato, 74 at Brainerd, 72 at Duluth, and 70 at International Falls. Once again at 4 p.m., in Buffalo, it was 77 degrees under sunny skies. And in Maple Lake, it was 79 degrees under sunny skies. This is weather radio station WMG676 Clearwater, broadcasting on a frequency of 162.50 MHz. 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The current time is 4:48 p.m. Central Daylight Time. Now here is the hazardous weather outlook for portions of central and southern Minnesota and west central Wisconsin. For this afternoon and tonight, no hazardous weather is expected at this time. And now the extended outlook for the period Monday through Saturday. A few strong thunderstorms capable of hail and gusty winds are possible late Monday in west central Minnesota and along east of Interstate 35 on Tuesday. Spotter information statement, Skywarn spotter activation will not be needed. Now the forecast for central Minnesota, from St. Cloud to the northwest Twin Cities suburbs. Tonight, partly cloudy. Lows in the mid-50s. Northeast winds up to 5 miles an hour shifting to the southeast overnight. Monday, mostly sunny. Highs in the lower 80s. South winds up to 10 miles an hour. Monday night, partly cloudy. Lows in the mid-60s. South winds up to 10 miles an hour. Tuesday, mostly sunny. Chance of showers in the morning. Highs in the mid-80s. Southwest winds 5 to 15 miles an hour. Chance of showers 40%. Tuesday night, mostly clear. Lows in the lower 60s. West winds 5 to 10 miles an hour. Wednesday, sunny. Highs around 80. Wednesday night through Thursday night, clear. Lows in the mid-50s. Highs around 80. Friday, sunny. Highs in the lower 80s. Friday night, partly cloudy. Chance of rain showers overnight. Lows in the upper 50s. Chance of showers 40%. Saturday, partly sunny. Highs in the lower 80s. Saturday night, mostly cloudy with chance of showers. Lows in the lower 60s. Chance of showers 40%. Sunday, partly sunny. Highs in the lower 80s. Again, the forecast for central Minnesota, from St. Cloud to the northwest Twin Cities suburbs for tonight, partly cloudy. Lows in the mid-50s. Northeast winds up to 5 miles an hour shifting to the southeast overnight. The St. Cloud, Minnesota climate summary is at 4 p.m., August 23, 2026. So far today the high temperature has been 80 degrees and the low 45 degrees. No precipitation has fallen. No snow has fallen. The normal high temperature for tomorrow is 78 degrees, and the normal low is 55.
The record high for tomorrow is 96, which occurred in 2003, and the record low is 37, which occurred in 1987. Sunset tonight is at 8:10 p.m. Sunrise tomorrow is at 6:28 a.m. At 4 p.m., in Buffalo, it was sunny. The temperature was 77 degrees, the dew point was 54, and the relative humidity was 44%. The wind was southwest at 7 miles an hour. The pressure was 30.06 inches and falling. In Maple Lake, it was sunny. The temperature was 79 degrees, the dew point was 50, and the relative humidity was 37%. The wind was calm. The pressure was 30.07 inches and falling. Elsewhere across central Minnesota, skies ranged from sunny to mostly sunny, and temperatures were between 75 and 79 degrees. Around the state, skies ranged from sunny to mostly sunny. It was 77 at Rochester, 75 at Mankato, 74 at Brainerd, 72 at Duluth, and 70 at International Falls. Once again at 4 p.m., in Buffalo, it was 77 degrees under sunny skies. And in Maple Lake, it was 79 degrees under sunny skies. 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The current time is 4:53 p.m. Central Daylight Time. Now here is the hazardous weather outlook for portions of central and southern Minnesota and west central Wisconsin. For this afternoon and tonight, no hazardous weather is expected at this time. And now the extended outlook for the period Monday through Saturday. A few strong thunderstorms capable of hail and gusty winds are possible late Monday in west-central Minnesota and along east of Interstate 35 on Tuesday. Spotter information statement, SkyWarn spotter activation will not be needed. Now the forecast for central Minnesota, from St. Cloud to the northwest Twin Cities suburbs. Tonight, partly cloudy. Lows in the mid-50s. Northeast winds up to 5 miles an hour shifting to the southeast overnight. Monday, mostly sunny. Highs in the lower 80s. South winds up to 10 miles an hour. Monday night, partly cloudy. Lows in the mid-60s. South winds up to 10 miles an hour. Tuesday, mostly sunny. Chance of showers in the morning. Highs in the mid-80s. Southwest winds 5 to 15 miles an hour. Chance of showers 40%. Tuesday night, mostly clear. Lows in the lower 60s. West winds 5 to 10 miles an hour. Wednesday, sunny. Highs around 80. Wednesday night through Thursday night, clear. Lows in the mid-50s. Highs around 80. Friday, sunny. Highs in the lower 80s. Friday night, partly cloudy. Chance of rain showers overnight. Lows in the upper 50s. Chance of showers 40%. Saturday, partly sunny. Highs in the lower 80s. Saturday night, mostly cloudy with chance of showers. Lows in the lower 60s. Chance of showers 40%. Sunday, partly sunny. Highs in the lower 80s. Again, the forecast for central Minnesota, from St. Cloud to the northwest Twin Cities suburbs for tonight, partly cloudy. Lows in the mid-50s. Northeast winds up to 5 miles an hour shifting to the southeast overnight. At 4 p.m., in Buffalo, it was sunny. The temperature was 77 degrees. The dew point was 54, and the relative humidity was 44%. The wind was southwest at 7 miles an hour. The pressure was 30.06 inches and falling. In Maple Lake, it was sunny. The temperature was 79 degrees, the dew point was 50, and the relative humidity was 37%.
The wind was calm. The pressure was 30.07 inches and falling. Elsewhere across central Minnesota, skies ranged from sunny to mostly sunny, and temperatures were between 75 and 79 degrees. Around the state, skies ranged from sunny to mostly sunny. It was 77 at Rochester, 75 at Mankato, 74 at Brainerd, 72 at Duluth, and 70 at International Falls. Once again at 4 p.m., in Buffalo, it was 77 degrees under sunny skies. And in Maple Lake, it was 79 degrees under sunny skies. 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The current time is 4:57 p.m. Central Daylight Time. Now here is the hazardous weather outlook for portions of central and southern Minnesota and west central Wisconsin. For this afternoon and tonight, no hazardous weather is expected at this time. And now the extended outlook for the period Monday through Saturday. A few strong thunderstorms capable of hail and gusty winds are possible late Monday in west central Minnesota and along east of Interstate 35 on Tuesday. Spotter information statement, Skywarn spotter activation will not be needed. Now the forecast for central Minnesota, from St. Cloud to the northwest Twin Cities suburbs. Tonight, partly cloudy. Lows in the mid-50s. Northeast winds up to 5 miles an hour shifting to the southeast overnight. Monday, mostly sunny. Highs in the lower 80s. South winds up to 10 miles an hour. Monday night, partly cloudy. Lows in the mid-60s. South winds up to 10 miles an hour. Tuesday, mostly sunny. Chance of showers in the morning. Highs in the mid-80s. Southwest winds 5 to 15 miles an hour. Chance of showers 40%. Tuesday night, mostly clear. Lows in the lower 60s. West winds 5 to 10 miles an hour. Wednesday, sunny. Highs around 80. Wednesday night through Thursday night, clear. Lows in the mid-50s. Highs around 80. Friday, sunny. Highs in the lower 80s. Friday night, partly cloudy. Chance of rain showers overnight. Lows in the upper 50s. Chance of showers 40%. Saturday, partly sunny. Highs in the lower 80s. Saturday night, mostly cloudy with chance of showers. Lows in the lower 60s. Chance of showers 40%. Sunday, partly sunny. Highs in the lower 80s. Again, the forecast for central Minnesota, from St. Cloud to the northwest Twin Cities suburbs for tonight, partly cloudy. Lows in the mid-50s. Northeast winds up to 5 miles an hour shifting to the southeast overnight. The St. Cloud, Minnesota climate summary is at 4 p.m., August 23, 2026. So far today the high temperature has been 80 degrees and the low 45 degrees. No precipitation has fallen. No snow has fallen. The normal high temperature for tomorrow is 78 degrees, and the normal low is 55. The record high for tomorrow is 96, which occurred in 2003, and the record low is 37, which occurred in 1987. Sunset tonight is at 8:10 p.m. Sunrise tomorrow is at 6:28 a.m. This is Weather Radio Station WMG676 Clearwater, broadcasting on a frequency of 162.50 MHz. 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The current time is 5:01 p.m. Central Daylight Time. Now here is the hazardous weather outlook for portions of central and southern Minnesota and west central Wisconsin. For this afternoon and tonight,
No hazardous weather is expected at this time. And now the extended outlook for the period Monday through Saturday. A few strong thunderstorms capable of hail and gusty winds are possible late Monday in west-central Minnesota and along east of Interstate 35 on Tuesday. Spotter information statement, Skywarn spotter activation will not be needed. Now the forecast for central Minnesota, from St. Cloud to the northwest Twin Cities suburbs. Tonight, partly cloudy. Lows in the mid-50s. Northeast winds up to 5 miles an hour shifting to the southeast overnight. Monday, mostly sunny. Highs in the lower 80s. South winds up to 10 miles an hour. Monday night, partly cloudy. Lows in the mid-60s. South winds up to 10 miles an hour. Tuesday, mostly sunny. Chance of showers in the morning. Highs in the mid-80s. Southwest winds 5 to 15 miles an hour. Chance of showers 40%. Tuesday night, mostly clear. Lows in the lower 60s. West winds 5 to 10 miles an hour. Wednesday, sunny. Highs around 80. Wednesday night through Thursday night, clear. Lows in the mid-50s. Highs around 80. Friday, sunny. Highs in the lower 80s. Friday night, partly cloudy. Chance of rain showers overnight. Lows in the upper 50s. Chance of showers 40%. Saturday, partly sunny. Highs in the lower 80s. Saturday night, mostly cloudy with chance of showers. Lows in the lower 60s. Chance of showers 40%. Sunday, partly sunny. Highs in the lower 80s. Again, the forecast for central Minnesota, from St. Cloud to the northwest Twin Cities suburbs for tonight, partly cloudy. Lows in the mid-50s. Northeast winds up to 5 miles an hour shifting to the southeast overnight. 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The current time is 5:04 p.m. Central Daylight Time. Now here is the hazardous weather outlook for portions of central and southern Minnesota and west-central Wisconsin. For this afternoon and tonight, no hazardous weather is expected at this time. And now the extended outlook for the period Monday through Saturday. A few strong thunderstorms capable of hail and gusty winds are possible late Monday in west-central Minnesota and along east of Interstate 35 on Tuesday. Spotter information statement, Skywarn spotter activation will not be needed. Now the forecast for central Minnesota, from St. Cloud to the northwest Twin Cities suburbs. Tonight, partly cloudy. Lows in the mid-50s. Northeast winds up to 5 miles an hour shifting to the southeast overnight. Monday, mostly sunny. Highs in the lower 80s. South winds up to 10 miles an hour. Monday night, partly cloudy. Lows in the mid-60s. South winds up to 10 miles an hour. Tuesday, mostly sunny. Chance of showers in the morning. Highs in the mid-80s. Southwest winds 5 to 15 miles an hour. Chance of showers 40%. Tuesday night, mostly clear. Lows in the lower 60s. West winds 5 to 10 miles an hour. Wednesday, sunny. Highs around 80. Wednesday night through Thursday night, clear. Lows in the mid-50s. Highs around 80. Friday, sunny. Highs in the lower 80s. Friday night, partly cloudy. Chance of rain showers overnight. Lows in the upper 50s. Chance of showers 40%. Saturday, partly sunny. Highs in the lower 80s. Saturday night, mostly cloudy with chance of showers.
Lows in the lower 60s. Chance of showers 40%. Sunday, partly sunny. Highs in the lower 80s. Again, the forecast for central Minnesota, from St. Cloud to the northwest Twin Cities suburbs for tonight, partly cloudy. Lows in the mid-50s. Northeast winds up to 5 miles an hour, shifting to the southeast overnight. 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The current time is 5:07 p.m. Central Daylight Time. Now here is the hazardous weather outlook for portions of central and southern Minnesota and west central Wisconsin. For this afternoon and tonight, no hazardous weather is expected at this time. And now the extended outlook for the period Monday through Saturday. A few strong thunderstorms capable of hail and gusty winds are possible late Monday in west central Minnesota and along east of Interstate 35 on Tuesday. Spotter information statement, Skywarn spotter activation will not be needed. Now the forecast for central Minnesota, from St. Cloud to the northwest Twin Cities suburbs. Tonight, partly cloudy. Lows in the mid-50s. Northeast winds up to 5 miles an hour, shifting to the southeast overnight. Monday, mostly sunny. Highs in the lower 80s. South winds up to 10 miles an hour. Monday night, partly cloudy. Lows in the mid-60s. South winds up to 10 miles an hour. Tuesday, mostly sunny. Chance of showers in the morning. Highs in the mid-80s. Southwest winds 5 to 15 miles an hour. Chance of showers 40%. Tuesday night, mostly clear. Lows in the lower 60s. West winds 5 to 10 miles an hour. Wednesday, sunny. Highs around 80. Wednesday night through Thursday night, clear. Lows in the mid-50s. Highs around 80. Friday, sunny. Highs in the lower 80s. Friday night, partly cloudy. Chance of rain showers overnight. Lows in the upper 50s. Chance of showers 40%. Saturday, partly sunny. Highs in the lower 80s. Saturday night, mostly cloudy with chance of showers. Lows in the lower 60s. Chance of showers 40%. Sunday, partly sunny. Highs in the lower 80s. Again, the forecast for central Minnesota, from St. Cloud to the northwest Twin Cities suburbs for tonight, partly cloudy. Lows in the mid-50s. Northeast winds up to 5 miles an hour, shifting to the southeast overnight. 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The St. Cloud, Minnesota climate summary is at 4 p.m., August 23, 2026. So far today, the high temperature has been 80 degrees and the low 45 degrees. No precipitation has fallen. No snow has fallen. The normal high temperature for tomorrow is 78 degrees, and the normal low is 55. The record high for tomorrow is 96, which occurred in 2003, and the record low is 37, which occurred in 1987. Sunset tonight is at 8:10 p.m. Sunrise tomorrow is at 6:28 a.m. The current time is 5:10 p.m. Central Daylight Time. Now here is the hazardous weather outlook for portions of central and southern Minnesota and west central Wisconsin. For this afternoon and tonight, no hazardous weather is expected at this time. And now the extended outlook for the period Monday through Saturday.
A few strong thunderstorms capable of hail and gusty winds are possible late Monday in west-central Minnesota and along east of Interstate 35 on Tuesday. Spotter information statement, Sky warns spotter activation will not be needed. Now the forecast for central Minnesota, from St. Cloud to the northwest Twin Cities suburbs. Tonight, partly cloudy. Lows in the mid-50s. Northeast winds up to 5 miles an hour shifting to the southeast overnight. Monday, mostly sunny. Highs in the lower 80s. South winds up to 10 miles an hour. Monday night, partly cloudy. Lows in the mid-60s. South winds up to 10 miles an hour. Tuesday, mostly sunny. Chance of showers in the morning. Highs in the mid-80s. Southwest winds 5 to 15 miles an hour. Chance of showers 40%. Tuesday night, mostly clear. Lows in the lower 60s. West winds 5 to 10 miles an hour. Wednesday, sunny. Highs around 80. Wednesday night through Thursday night, clear. Lows in the mid-50s. Highs around 80. Friday, sunny. Highs in the lower 80s. Friday night, partly cloudy. Chance of rain showers overnight. Lows in the upper 50s. Chance of showers 40%. Saturday, partly sunny. Highs in the lower 80s. Saturday night, mostly cloudy with chance of showers. Lows in the lower 60s. Chance of showers 40%. Sunday, partly sunny. Highs in the lower 80s. Again, the forecast for central Minnesota, from St. Cloud to the northwest Twin Cities suburbs for tonight, partly cloudy. Lows in the mid-50s. Northeast winds up to 5 miles an hour shifting to the southeast overnight. 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The current time is 5:14 p.m. Central Daylight Time. Now here is the hazardous weather outlook for portions of central and southern Minnesota and west central Wisconsin. For this afternoon and tonight, no hazardous weather is expected at this time. And now the extended outlook for the period Monday through Saturday. A few strong thunderstorms capable of hail and gusty winds are possible late Monday in west-central Minnesota and along east of Interstate 35 on Tuesday. Spotter information statement, Sky warns spotter activation will not be needed. Now the forecast for central Minnesota, from St. Cloud to the northwest Twin Cities suburbs. Tonight, partly cloudy. Lows in the mid-50s. Northeast winds up to 5 miles an hour shifting to the southeast overnight. Monday, mostly sunny. Highs in the lower 80s. South winds up to 10 miles an hour. Monday night, partly cloudy. Lows in the mid-60s. South winds up to 10 miles an hour. Tuesday, mostly sunny. Chance of showers in the morning. Highs in the mid-80s. Southwest winds 5 to 15 miles an hour. Chance of showers 40%. Tuesday night, mostly clear. Lows in the lower 60s. West winds 5 to 10 miles an hour. Wednesday, sunny. Highs around 80. Wednesday night through Thursday night, clear. Lows in the mid-50s. Highs around 80. Friday, sunny. Highs in the lower 80s. Friday night, partly cloudy. Chance of rain showers overnight. Lows in the upper 50s. Chance of showers 40%. Saturday, partly sunny. Highs in the lower 80s. Saturday night, mostly cloudy with chance of showers. Lows in the lower 60s. Chance of showers 40%. Sunday, partly sunny.
Highs in the lower 80s. Again, the forecast for central Minnesota, from St. Cloud to the northwest Twin Cities suburbs for tonight, partly cloudy. Lows in the mid-50s. Northeast winds up to 5 miles an hour, shifting to the southeast overnight. At 5 p.m., in Buffalo, it was sunny. The temperature was 77 degrees, the dew point was 54, and the relative humidity was 44%. The wind was west at 7 miles an hour. The pressure was 30.04 inches and falling. In Maple Lake, it was sunny. The temperature was 78 degrees, the dew point was 50, and the relative humidity was 36%. The wind was calm. The pressure was 30.06 inches and steady. Elsewhere across central Minnesota, skies ranged from sunny to mostly sunny, and temperatures were between 75 and 79 degrees. Around the state, skies ranged from sunny to mostly sunny. It was 76 at Rochester, 76 at Mankato, 75 at Brainerd, 72 at Duluth, and 70 at International Falls. Once again at 5 p.m., in Buffalo, it was 77 degrees under sunny skies. And in Maple Lake, it was 78 degrees under sunny skies. 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The current time is 5:18 p.m. Central Daylight Time. Now here is the hazardous weather outlook for portions of central and southern Minnesota and west central Wisconsin. For this afternoon and tonight, no hazardous weather is expected at this time. And now the extended outlook for the period Monday through Saturday. A few strong thunderstorms capable of hail and gusty winds are possible late Monday in west-central Minnesota and along east of Interstate 35 on Tuesday. Spotter information statement, SkyWarn spotter activation will not be needed. Now the forecast for central Minnesota, from St. Cloud to the northwest Twin Cities suburbs. Tonight, partly cloudy. Lows in the mid-50s. Northeast winds up to 5 miles an hour, shifting to the southeast overnight. Monday, mostly sunny. Highs in the lower 80s. South winds up to 10 miles an hour. Monday night, partly cloudy. Lows in the mid-60s. South winds up to 10 miles an hour. Tuesday, mostly sunny. Chance of showers in the morning. Highs in the mid-80s. Southwest winds 5 to 15 miles an hour. Chance of showers 40%. Tuesday night, mostly clear. Lows in the lower 60s. West winds 5 to 10 miles an hour. Wednesday, sunny. Highs around 80. Wednesday night through Thursday night, clear. Lows in the mid-50s. Highs around 80. Friday, sunny. Highs in the lower 80s. Friday night, partly cloudy. Chance of rain showers overnight. Lows in the upper 50s. Chance of showers 40%. Saturday, partly sunny. Highs in the lower 80s. Saturday night, mostly cloudy with chance of showers. Lows in the lower 60s. Chance of showers 40%. Sunday, partly sunny. Highs in the lower 80s. Again, the forecast for central Minnesota, from St. Cloud to the northwest Twin Cities suburbs for tonight, partly cloudy. Lows in the mid-50s. Northeast winds up to 5 miles an hour, shifting to the southeast overnight. The St. Cloud, Minnesota climate summary is at 4 p.m., August 23, 2026. So far today the high temperature has been 80 degrees and the low 45 degrees. No precipitation has fallen. No snow has fallen. The normal high temperature for tomorrow is 78 degrees, and the normal low is 55. The record high for tomorrow is 96, which occurred in 2003,
and the record low is 37, which occurred in 1987. Sunset tonight is at 8:10 p.m. Sunrise tomorrow is at 6:28 a.m. At 5 p.m., in Buffalo, it was sunny. The temperature was 77 degrees, the dew point was 54, and the relative humidity was 44%. The wind was west at 7 miles an hour. The pressure was 30.04 inches and falling. In Maple Lake, it was sunny. The temperature was 78 degrees, the dew point was 50, and the relative humidity was 36%. The wind was calm. The pressure was 30.06 inches and steady. Elsewhere across central Minnesota, skies ranged from sunny to mostly sunny, and temperatures were between 75 and 79 degrees. Around the state, skies ranged from sunny to mostly sunny. It was 76 at Rochester, 76 at Mankato, 75 at Brainerd, 72 at Duluth, and 70 at International Falls. Once again at 5 p.m., in Buffalo, it was 77 degrees under sunny skies. And in Maple Lake, it was 78 degrees under sunny skies. This is weather radio station WMG676 Clearwater, broadcasting on a frequency of 162.50 MHz. 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The current time is 5:23 p.m. Central Daylight Time. Now here is the hazardous weather outlook for portions of central and southern Minnesota and west central Wisconsin. For this afternoon and tonight, no hazardous weather is expected at this time. And now the extended outlook for the period Monday through Saturday. A few strong thunderstorms capable of hail and gusty winds are possible late Monday in west central Minnesota and along east of Interstate 35 on Tuesday. Spotter information statement, Skywarn spotter activation will not be needed. Now the forecast for central Minnesota, from St. Cloud to the northwest Twin Cities suburbs. Tonight, partly cloudy. Lows in the mid-50s. Northeast winds up to 5 miles an hour shifting to the southeast overnight. Monday, mostly sunny. Highs in the lower 80s. South winds up to 10 miles an hour. Monday night, partly cloudy. Lows in the mid-60s. South winds up to 10 miles an hour. Tuesday, mostly sunny. Chance of showers in the morning. Highs in the mid-80s. Southwest winds 5 to 15 miles an hour. Chance of showers 40%. Tuesday night, mostly clear. Lows in the lower 60s. West winds 5 to 10 miles an hour. Wednesday, sunny. Highs around 80. Wednesday night through Thursday night, clear. Lows in the mid-50s. Highs around 80. Friday, sunny. Highs in the lower 80s. Friday night, partly cloudy. Chance of rain showers overnight. Lows in the upper 50s. Chance of showers 40%. Saturday, partly sunny. Highs in the lower 80s. Saturday night, mostly cloudy with chance of showers. Lows in the lower 60s. Chance of showers 40%. Sunday, partly sunny. Highs in the lower 80s. Again, the forecast for central Minnesota, from St. Cloud to the northwest Twin Cities suburbs for tonight, partly cloudy. Lows in the mid-50s. Northeast winds up to 5 miles an hour shifting to the southeast overnight. At 5 p.m., in Buffalo, it was sunny. The temperature was 77 degrees. The dew point was 54, and the relative humidity was 44%. The wind was west at 7 miles an hour. The pressure was 30.04 inches and falling. In Maple Lake, it was sunny. The temperature was 78 degrees. The dew point was 50, and the relative humidity was 36%. The wind was calm. The pressure was 30.06 inches and steady.
Elsewhere across central Minnesota, skies ranged from sunny to mostly sunny, and temperatures were between 75 and 79 degrees. Around the state, skies ranged from sunny to mostly sunny. It was 76 at Rochester, 76 at Mankato, 75 at Brainerd, 72 at Duluth, and 70 at International Falls. Once again at 5 p.m., in Buffalo, it was 77 degrees under sunny skies. And in Maple Lake, it was 78 degrees under sunny skies. 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Current time is 5:27 p.m. Central Daylight Time. Now here is the hazardous weather outlook for portions of central and southern Minnesota and west central Wisconsin. For this afternoon and tonight, no hazardous weather is expected at this time. And now the extended outlook for the period Monday through Saturday. A few strong thunderstorms capable of hail and gusty winds are possible late Monday in west central Minnesota and along east of Interstate 35 on Tuesday. Spotter information statement, Skywarn spotter activation will not be needed. Now the forecast for central Minnesota, from St. Cloud to the northwest Twin Cities suburbs. Tonight, partly cloudy. Lows in the mid-50s. Northeast winds up to 5 miles an hour shifting to the southeast overnight. Monday, mostly sunny. Highs in the lower 80s. South winds up to 10 miles an hour. Monday night, partly cloudy. Lows in the mid-60s. South winds up to 10 miles an hour. Tuesday, mostly sunny. Chance of showers in the morning. Highs in the mid-80s. Southwest winds 5 to 15 miles an hour. Chance of showers 40%. Tuesday night, mostly clear. Lows in the lower 60s. West winds 5 to 10 miles an hour. Wednesday, sunny. Highs around 80. Wednesday night through Thursday night, clear. Lows in the mid-50s. Highs around 80. Friday, sunny. Highs in the lower 80s. Friday night, partly cloudy. Chance of rain showers overnight. Lows in the upper 50s. Chance of showers 40%. Saturday, partly sunny. Highs in the lower 80s. Saturday night, mostly cloudy with chance of showers. Lows in the lower 60s. Chance of showers 40%. Sunday, partly sunny. Highs in the lower 80s. Again, the forecast for central Minnesota, from St. Cloud to the northwest Twin Cities suburbs for tonight, partly cloudy. Lows in the mid-50s. Northeast winds up to 5 miles an hour shifting to the southeast overnight. At 5 p.m., in Buffalo, it was sunny. The temperature was 77 degrees, the dew point was 54, and the relative humidity was 44%. The wind was west at 7 miles an hour. The pressure was 30.04 inches and falling. In Maple Lake, it was sunny. The temperature was 78 degrees, the dew point was 50, and the relative humidity was 36%. The wind was calm. The pressure was 30.06 inches and steady. Elsewhere across central Minnesota, skies ranged from sunny to mostly sunny, and temperatures were between 75 and 79 degrees. Around the state, skies ranged from sunny to mostly sunny. It was 76 at Rochester, 76 at Mankato, 75 at Brainerd, 72 at Duluth, and 70 at International Falls. Once again at 5 p.m., in Buffalo, it was 77 degrees under sunny skies. And in Maple Lake, it was 78 degrees under sunny skies. The St. Cloud, Minnesota climate summary is at 4 p.m., August 23, 2026.
So far today the high temperature has been 80 degrees and the low 45 degrees. No precipitation has fallen. No snow has fallen. The normal high temperature for tomorrow is 78 degrees, and the normal low is 55. The record high for tomorrow is 96, which occurred in 2003, and the record low is 37, which occurred in 1987. Sunset tonight is at 8:10 p.m. Sunrise tomorrow is at 6:28 a.m. This is Weather Radio Station WNG676 Clearwater, broadcasting on a frequency of 162.50 MHz. 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The current time is 5:32 p.m. Central Daylight Time. Now here is the hazardous weather outlook for portions of central and southern Minnesota and west central Wisconsin. For this afternoon and tonight, no hazardous weather is expected at this time. And now the extended outlook for the period Monday through Saturday. A few strong thunderstorms capable of hail and gusty winds are possible late Monday in west central Minnesota and along east of Interstate 35 on Tuesday. Spotter information statement, Skywarn spotter activation will not be needed. Now the forecast for central Minnesota, from St. Cloud to the northwest Twin Cities suburbs. Tonight, partly cloudy. Lows in the mid-50s. Northeast winds up to 5 miles an hour shifting to the southeast overnight. Monday, mostly sunny. Highs in the lower 80s. South winds up to 10 miles in the lower 80s. South winds up to 10 miles an hour. Monday night, partly cloudy. Lows in the mid-60s. South winds up to 10 miles an hour. Tuesday, mostly sunny. Chance of showers in the morning. Highs in the mid-80s. Southwest winds 5 to 15 miles an hour. Chance of showers 40%. Tuesday night, mostly clear. Lows in the lower 60s. West winds 5 to 10 miles an hour. Wednesday, sunny. Highs around 80. Wednesday night through Thursday night, clear. Lows in the mid-50s. Highs around 80. Friday, sunny. Highs in the lower 80s. Friday night, partly cloudy. Chance of rain showers overnight. Lows in the upper 50s. Chance of showers 40%. Saturday, partly sunny. Highs in the lower 80s. Saturday night, mostly cloudy with chance of showers. Lows in the lower 60s. Chance of showers 40%. Sunday, partly sunny. Highs in the lower 80s. Again, the forecast for central Minnesota, from St. Cloud to the northwest Twin Cities suburbs for tonight, partly cloudy. Lows in the mid-50s. Northeast winds up to 5 miles an hour shifting to the southeast overnight. At 5 p.m., in Buffalo, it was sunny. The temperature was 77 degrees, the dew point was 54, and the relative humidity was 44%. The wind was west at 7 miles an hour. The pressure was 30.04 inches and falling. In Maple Lake, it was sunny. The temperature was 78 degrees, the dew point was 50, and the relative humidity was 36%. The wind was calm. The pressure was 30.06 inches and steady. Elsewhere across central Minnesota, skies ranged from sunny to mostly sunny, and temperatures were between 75 and 79 degrees. Around the state, skies ranged from sunny to mostly sunny. It was 76 at Rochester, 76 at Mankato, 75 at Brainerd, 72 at Duluth, and 70 at International Falls. Once again at 5 p.m., in Buffalo, it was 77 degrees under sunny skies. And in Maple Lake, it was 78 degrees under sunny skies. 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
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The current time is 5:36 p.m. Central Daylight Time.

Now here is the hazardous weather outlook for portions of central and southern Minnesota and west central Wisconsin. For this afternoon and tonight, no hazardous weather is expected at this time. And now the extended outlook for the period Monday through Saturday. A few strong thunderstorms capable of hail and gusty winds are possible late Monday in west central Minnesota and along east of Interstate 35 on Tuesday. Spotter information statement, Skywarn spotter activation will not be needed. Now the forecast for central Minnesota, from St. Cloud to the northwest Twin Cities suburbs. Tonight, partly cloudy. Lows in the mid-50s. Northeast winds up to 5 miles an hour shifting to the southeast overnight. Monday, mostly sunny. Highs in the lower 80s. South winds up to 10 miles an hour. Monday night, partly cloudy. Lows in the mid-60s. South winds up to 10 miles an hour. Tuesday, mostly sunny. Chance of showers in the morning. Highs in the mid-80s. Southwest winds 5 to 15 miles an hour. Chance of showers 40%. Tuesday night, mostly clear. Lows in the lower 60s. West winds 5 to 10 miles an hour. Wednesday, sunny. Highs around 80. Wednesday night through Thursday night, clear. Lows in the mid-50s. Highs around 80. Friday, sunny. Highs in the lower 80s. Friday night, partly cloudy. Chance of rain showers overnight. Lows in the upper 50s. Chance of showers 40%. Saturday, partly sunny. Highs in the lower 80s. Saturday night, mostly cloudy with chance of showers. Lows in the lower 60s. Chance of showers 40%. Sunday, partly sunny. Highs in the lower 80s. Again, the forecast for central Minnesota, from St. Cloud to the northwest Twin Cities suburbs for tonight, partly cloudy. Lows in the mid-50s. Northeast winds up to 5 miles an hour shifting to the southeast overnight. At 5 p.m., in Buffalo, it was sunny. The temperature was 77 degrees, the dew point was 54, and the relative humidity was 44%. The wind was west at 7 miles an hour. The pressure was 30.04 inches and falling. In Maple Lake, it was sunny. The temperature was 78 degrees, the dew point was 50, and the relative humidity was 36%. The wind was calm. The pressure was 30.06 inches and steady. Elsewhere across central Minnesota, skies ranged from sunny to mostly sunny, and temperatures were between 75 and 79 degrees. Around the state, skies ranged from sunny to mostly sunny. It was 76 at Rochester, 76 at Mankato, 75 at Brainerd, 72 at Duluth, and 70 at International Falls. Once again at 5 p.m., in Buffalo, it was 77 degrees under sunny skies. And in Maple Lake, it was 78 degrees under sunny skies. The St. Cloud, Minnesota climate summary is at 4 p.m., August 23, 2026. So far today, the high temperature has been 80 degrees and the low 45 degrees. No precipitation has fallen. No snow has fallen. The normal high temperature for tomorrow is 78 degrees, and the normal low is 55. The record high for tomorrow is 96, which occurred in 2003, and the record low is 37, which occurred in 1987. Sunset tonight is at 8:10 p.m. Sunrise tomorrow is at 6:28 a.m. This is Weather Radio Station WMG676 Clearwater, broadcasting on a frequency of 162.50 MHz. 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The current time is 5:41 p.m. Central Daylight Time. Now here is the hazardous weather outlook for portions of central and southern Minnesota and west central Wisconsin.

Highs in the lower 80s. South winds up to 10 miles an hour. Monday night, partly cloudy. Lows in the mid-60s. South winds up to 10 miles an hour. Tuesday, mostly sunny. Chance of showers in the morning. Highs in the mid-80s. Southwest winds 5 to 15 miles an hour. Chance of showers 40%. Tuesday night, mostly clear. Lows in the lower 60s. West winds 5 to 10 miles an hour. Wednesday, sunny. Highs around 80. Wednesday night through Thursday night, clear. Lows in the mid-50s. Highs around 80. Friday, sunny. Highs in the lower 80s. Friday night, partly cloudy. Chance of rain showers overnight. Lows in the upper 50s. Chance of showers 40%. Saturday, partly sunny. Highs in the lower 80s. Saturday night, mostly cloudy with chance of showers. Lows in the lower 60s. Chance of showers 40%. Sunday, partly sunny. Highs in the lower 80s. Again, the forecast for central Minnesota, from St. Cloud to the northwest Twin Cities suburbs for tonight, partly cloudy. Lows in the mid-50s. Northeast winds up to 5 miles an hour shifting to the southeast overnight. At 5 p.m., in Buffalo, it was sunny. The temperature was 77 degrees, the dew point was 54, and the relative humidity was 44%. The wind was west at 7 miles an hour. The pressure was 30.04 inches and falling. In Maple Lake, it was sunny. The temperature was 78 degrees, the dew point was 50, and the relative humidity was 36%. The wind was calm. The pressure was 30.06 inches and steady. Elsewhere across central Minnesota, skies ranged from sunny to mostly sunny, and temperatures were between 75 and 79 degrees. Around the state, skies ranged from sunny to mostly sunny. It was 76 at Rochester, 76 at Mankato, 75 at Brainerd, 72 at Duluth, and 70 at International Falls. Once again at 5 p.m., in Buffalo, it was 77 degrees under sunny skies. And in Maple Lake, it was 78 degrees under sunny skies. 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The current time is 5:45 p.m. Central Daylight Time. Now here is the hazardous weather outlook for portions of central and southern Minnesota and west central Wisconsin. For this afternoon and tonight, no hazardous weather is expected at this time. And now the extended outlook for the period Monday through Saturday. A few strong thunderstorms capable of hail and gusty winds are possible late Monday in west central Minnesota and along east of Interstate 35 on Tuesday. Spotter information statement, Skywarn spotter activation will not be needed. Now the forecast for central Minnesota, from St. Cloud to the northwest Twin Cities suburbs. Tonight, partly cloudy. Lows in the mid-50s. Northeast winds up to 5 miles an hour shifting to the southeast overnight. Monday, mostly sunny. Highs in the lower 80s. South winds up to 10 miles an hour. Monday night, partly cloudy. Lows in the mid-60s. South winds up to 10 miles an hour. Tuesday, mostly sunny. Chance of showers in the morning. Highs in the mid-80s. Southwest winds 5 to 15 miles an hour. Chance of showers 40%. Tuesday night, mostly clear. Lows in the lower 60s. West winds 5 to 10 miles an hour. Wednesday, sunny. Highs around 80. Wednesday night through Thursday night, clear. Lows in the mid-50s.

around 80. Friday, sunny. Highs in the lower 80s. Friday night, partly cloudy. Chance of rain showers overnight. Lows in the upper 50s. Chance of showers 40%. Saturday, partly sunny. Highs in the lower 80s. Saturday night, mostly cloudy with chance of showers. Lows in the lower 60s. Chance of showers 40%. Sunday, partly sunny. Highs in the lower 80s. Again, the forecast for central Minnesota, from St. Cloud to the northwest Twin Cities suburbs for tonight, partly cloudy. Lows in the mid-50s. Northeast winds up to 5 miles an hour shifting to the southeast overnight. At 5 p.m., in Buffalo, it was sunny. The temperature was 77 degrees, the dew point was 54, and the relative humidity was 44%. The wind was west at 7 miles an hour. The pressure was 30.04 inches and falling. In Maple Lake, it was sunny. The temperature was 78 degrees, the dew point was 50, and the relative humidity was 36%. The wind was calm. The pressure was 30.06 inches and steady. Elsewhere across central Minnesota, skies ranged from sunny to mostly sunny, and temperatures were between 75 and 79 degrees. Around the state, skies ranged from sunny to mostly sunny. It was 76 at Rochester, 76 at Mankato, 75 at Brainerd, 72 at Duluth, and 70 at International Falls. Once again at 5 p.m., in Buffalo, it was 77 degrees under sunny skies. And in Maple Lake, it was 78 degrees under sunny skies. 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The current time is 5:49 p.m. Central Daylight Time. Now here is the hazardous weather outlook for portions of central and southern Minnesota and west central Wisconsin. For this afternoon and tonight, no hazardous weather is expected at this time. And now the extended outlook for the period Monday through Saturday. A few strong thunderstorms capable of hail and gusty winds are possible late Monday in west central Minnesota and along east of Interstate 35 on Tuesday. Spotter information statement, Skywarn spotter activation will not be needed. The St. Cloud, Minnesota climate summary is at 4 p.m., August 23, 2026. So far today the high temperature has been 80 degrees and the low 45 degrees. No precipitation has fallen. No snow has fallen. The normal high temperature for tomorrow is 78 degrees, and the normal low is 55. The record high for tomorrow is 96, which occurred in 2003, and the record low is 37, which occurred in 1987. Sunset tonight is at 8:10 p.m. Sunrise tomorrow is at 6:28 a.m. Now the forecast for central Minnesota, from St. Cloud to the northwest Twin Cities suburbs. Tonight, partly cloudy. Lows in the mid-50s. Northeast winds up to 5 miles an hour shifting to the southeast overnight. Monday, mostly sunny. Highs in the lower 80s. South winds up to 10 miles an hour. Monday night, partly cloudy. Lows in the mid-60s. South winds up to 10 miles an hour. Tuesday, mostly sunny. Chance of showers in the morning. Highs in the mid-80s. Southwest winds 5 to 15 miles an hour. Chance of showers 40%. Tuesday night, mostly clear. Lows in the lower 60s. West winds 5 to 10 miles an hour. Wednesday, sunny. Highs around 80. Wednesday night through Thursday night, clear. Lows in the mid-50s. Highs around 80. Friday, sunny. Highs in the lower 80s.
Friday night, partly cloudy. Chance of rain showers overnight. Lows in the upper 50s. Chance of showers 40%. Saturday, partly sunny. Highs in the lower 80s. Saturday night, mostly cloudy with chance of showers. Lows in the lower 60s. Chance of showers 40%. Sunday, partly sunny. Highs in the lower 80s. Again, the forecast for central Minnesota, from St. Cloud to the northwest Twin Cities suburbs for tonight, partly cloudy. Lows in the mid-50s. Northeast winds up to 5 miles an hour shifting to the southeast overnight. At 5 p.m., in Buffalo, it was sunny. The temperature was 77 degrees, the dew point was 54, and the relative humidity was 44%. The wind was west at 7 miles an hour. The pressure was 30.04 inches and falling. In Maple Lake, it was sunny. The temperature was 78 degrees, the dew point was 50, and the relative humidity was 36%. The wind was calm. The pressure was 30.06 inches and steady. Elsewhere across central Minnesota, skies ranged from sunny to mostly sunny, and temperatures were between 75 and 79 degrees. Around the state, skies ranged from sunny to mostly sunny. It was 76 at Rochester, 76 at Mankato, 75 at Brainerd, 72 at Duluth, and 70 at International Falls. Once again at 5 p.m., in Buffalo, it was 77 degrees under sunny skies. And in Maple Lake, it was 78 degrees under sunny skies. 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The current time is 5:54 p.m. Central Daylight Time. Now here is the hazardous weather outlook for portions of central and southern Minnesota and west central Wisconsin. For this afternoon and tonight, no hazardous weather is expected at this time. And now the extended outlook for the period Monday through Saturday. A few strong thunderstorms capable of hail and gusty winds are possible late Monday in west central Minnesota and along east of Interstate 35 on Tuesday. Spotter information statement, Skywarn spotter activation will not be needed. Now the forecast for central Minnesota, from St. Cloud to the northwest Twin Cities suburbs. Tonight, partly cloudy. Lows in the mid-50s. Northeast winds up to 5 miles an hour shifting to the southeast overnight. Monday, mostly sunny. Highs in the lower 80s. South winds up to 10 miles an hour. Monday night, partly cloudy. Lows in the mid-60s. South winds up to 10 miles an hour. Tuesday, mostly sunny. Chance of showers in the morning. Highs in the mid-80s. Southwest winds 5 to 15 miles an hour. Chance of showers 40%. Tuesday night, mostly clear. Lows in the lower 60s. West winds 5 to 10 miles an hour. Wednesday, sunny. Highs around 80. Wednesday night through Thursday night, clear. Lows in the mid-50s. Highs around 80. Friday, sunny. Highs in the lower 80s. Friday night, partly cloudy. Chance of rain showers overnight. Lows in the upper 50s. Chance of showers 40%. Saturday, partly sunny. Highs in the lower 80s. Saturday night, mostly cloudy with chance of showers. Lows in the lower 60s. Chance of showers 40%. Sunday, partly sunny. Highs in the lower 80s. Again, the forecast for central Minnesota, from St. Cloud to the northwest Twin Cities suburbs for tonight, partly cloudy. Lows in the mid-50s. Northeast winds up to 5 miles an hour shifting to the southeast overnight.
At 5 p.m. in Buffalo, it was sunny. The temperature was 77 degrees, the dew point was 54, and the relative humidity was 44%. The wind was west at 7 miles an hour. The pressure was 30.04 inches and falling. In Maple Lake, it was sunny. The temperature was 78 degrees, the dew point was 50, and the relative humidity was 36%. The wind was calm. The pressure was 30.06 inches and steady. Elsewhere across central Minnesota, skies ranged from sunny to mostly sunny, and temperatures were between 75 and 79 degrees. Around the state, skies ranged from sunny to mostly sunny. It was 76 at Rochester, 76 at Mankato, 75 at Brainerd, 72 at Duluth, and 70 at International Falls. Once again at 5 p.m., in Buffalo, it was 77 degrees under sunny skies. And in Maple Lake, it was 78 degrees under sunny skies. This is weather radio station WMG676 Clearwater, broadcasting on a frequency of 162.50 MHz. 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The current time is 5:58 p.m. Central Daylight Time. Now here is the hazardous weather outlook for portions of central and southern Minnesota and west central Wisconsin. For this afternoon and tonight, no hazardous weather is expected at this time. And now the extended outlook for the period Monday through Saturday. A few strong thunderstorms capable of hail and gusty winds are possible late Monday in west central Minnesota and along east of Interstate 35 on Tuesday. Spotter information statement, Sky warns spotter activation will not be needed. Now the forecast for central Minnesota, from St. Cloud to the northwest Twin Cities suburbs. Tonight, partly cloudy. Lows in the mid-50s. Northeast winds up to 5 miles an hour shifting to the southeast overnight. Monday, mostly sunny. Highs in the lower 80s. South winds up to 10 miles an hour. Monday night, partly cloudy. Lows in the mid-60s. South winds up to 10 miles an hour. Tuesday, mostly sunny. Chance of showers in the morning. Highs in the mid-80s. Southwest winds 5 to 15 miles an hour. Chance of showers 40%. Tuesday night, mostly clear. Lows in the lower 60s. West winds 5 to 10 miles an hour. Wednesday, sunny. Highs around 80. Wednesday night through Thursday night, clear. Lows in the mid-50s. Highs around 80. Friday, sunny. Highs in the lower 80s. Friday night, partly cloudy. Chance of rain showers overnight. Lows in the upper 50s. Chance of showers 40%. Saturday, partly sunny. Highs in the lower 80s. Saturday night, mostly cloudy with chance of showers. Lows in the lower 60s. Chance of showers 40%. Sunday, partly sunny. Highs in the lower 80s. Again, the forecast for central Minnesota, from St. Cloud to the northwest Twin Cities suburbs for tonight, partly cloudy. Lows in the mid-50s. Northeast winds up to 5 miles an hour shifting to the southeast overnight. The St. Cloud, Minnesota climate summary is at 4 p.m., August 23, 2026. So far today the high temperature has been 80 degrees and the low 45 degrees. No precipitation has fallen. No snow has fallen. The normal high temperature for tomorrow is 78 degrees, and the normal low is 55. The record high for tomorrow is 96, which occurred in 2003, and the record low is 37, which occurred in 1987. Sunset tonight is at 8:10 p.m. Sunrise tomorrow is at 6:28 a.m. This is Weather Radio Station WMG676 Clearwater,
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The current time is 6:02 p.m. Central Daylight Time. Now here is the hazardous weather outlook for portions of central and southern Minnesota and west central Wisconsin. For this afternoon and tonight, no hazardous weather is expected at this time. Now the extended outlook for the period Monday through Saturday. A few strong thunderstorms capable of hail and gusty winds are possible late Monday in west-central Minnesota and along east of Interstate 35 on Tuesday. Spotter information statement, Skywarn spotter activation will not be needed. Now the forecast for central Minnesota, from St. Cloud to the northwest Twin Cities suburbs. Tonight, partly cloudy. Lows in the mid-50s. Northeast winds up to 5 miles an hour shifting to the southeast overnight. Monday, mostly sunny. Highs in the lower 80s. South winds up to 10 miles an hour. Monday night, partly cloudy. Lows in the mid-60s. South winds up to 10 miles an hour. Tuesday, mostly sunny. Chance of showers in the morning. Highs in the mid-80s. Southwest winds 5 to 15 miles an hour. Chance of showers 40%. Tuesday night, mostly clear. Lows in the lower 60s. West winds 5 to 10 miles an hour. Wednesday, sunny. Highs around 80. Wednesday night through Thursday night, clear. Lows in the mid-50s. Highs around 80. Friday, sunny. Highs in the lower 80s. Friday night, partly cloudy. Chance of rain showers overnight. Lows in the upper 50s. Chance of showers 40%. Saturday, partly sunny. Highs in the lower 80s. Saturday night, mostly cloudy with chance of showers. Lows in the lower 60s. Chance of showers 40%. Sunday, partly sunny. Highs in the lower 80s. Again, the forecast for central Minnesota, from St. Cloud to the northwest Twin Cities suburbs for tonight, partly cloudy. Lows in the mid-50s. Northeast winds up to 5 miles an hour shifting to the southeast overnight. 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The current time is 6:05 p.m. Central Daylight Time. Now here is the hazardous weather outlook for portions of central and southern Minnesota and west central Wisconsin. For this afternoon and tonight, no hazardous weather is expected at this time. And now the extended outlook for the period Monday through Saturday. A few strong thunderstorms capable of hail and gusty winds are possible late Monday in west-central Minnesota and along east of Interstate 35 on Tuesday. Spotter information statement, Skywarn spotter activation will not be needed. Now the forecast for central Minnesota, from St. Cloud to the northwest Twin Cities suburbs. Tonight, partly cloudy. Lows in the mid-50s. Northeast winds up to 5 miles an hour shifting to the southeast overnight. Monday, mostly sunny. Highs in the lower 80s. South winds up to 10 miles an hour. Monday night, partly cloudy. Lows in the mid-60s. South winds up to 10 miles an hour. Tuesday, mostly sunny. Chance of showers in the morning. Highs in the mid-80s. Southwest winds 5 to 15 miles an hour. Chance of showers 40%. Tuesday night, mostly clear. Lows in the lower 60s. West winds 5 to 10 miles an hour. Wednesday, sunny. Highs around 80.
Wednesday night through Thursday night, clear. Lows in the mid-50s. Highs around 80. Friday, sunny. Highs in the lower 80s. Friday night, partly cloudy. Chance of rain showers overnight. Lows in the upper 50s. Chance of showers 40%. Saturday, partly sunny. Highs in the lower 80s. Saturday night, mostly cloudy with chance of showers. Lows in the lower 60s. Chance of showers 40%. Sunday, partly sunny. Highs in the lower 80s. Again, the forecast for central Minnesota, from St. Cloud to the northwest Twin Cities suburbs for tonight, partly cloudy. Lows in the mid-50s. Northeast winds up to 5 miles an hour shifting to the southeast overnight. 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The current time is 6:08 p.m. Central Daylight Time. Now here is the hazardous weather outlook for portions of central and southern Minnesota and west central Wisconsin. For this afternoon and tonight, no hazardous weather is expected at this time. And now the extended outlook for the period Monday through Saturday. A few strong thunderstorms capable of hail and gusty winds are possible late Monday in west central Minnesota and along east of Interstate 35 on Tuesday. Spotter information statement, Skywarn spotter activation will not be needed. Now the forecast for central Minnesota, from St. Cloud to the northwest Twin Cities suburbs. Tonight, partly cloudy. Lows in the mid-50s. Northeast winds up to 5 miles an hour shifting to the southeast overnight. Monday, mostly sunny. Highs in the lower 80s. South winds up to 10 miles an hour. Monday night, partly cloudy. Lows in the mid-60s. South winds up to 10 miles an hour. Tuesday, mostly sunny. Chance of showers in the morning. Highs in the mid-80s. Southwest winds 5 to 15 miles an hour. Chance of showers 40%. Tuesday night, mostly clear. Lows in the lower 60s. West winds 5 to 10 miles an hour. Wednesday, sunny. Highs around 80. Wednesday night through Thursday night, clear. Lows in the mid-50s. Highs around 80. Friday, sunny. Highs in the lower 80s. Friday night, partly cloudy. Chance of rain showers overnight. Lows in the upper 50s. Chance of showers 40%. Saturday, partly sunny. Highs in the lower 80s. Saturday night, mostly cloudy with chance of showers. Lows in the lower 60s. Chance of showers 40%. Sunday, partly sunny. Highs in the lower 80s. Again, the forecast for central Minnesota, from St. Cloud to the northwest Twin Cities suburbs for tonight, partly cloudy. Lows in the mid-50s. Northeast winds up to 5 miles an hour shifting to the southeast overnight. The St. Cloud, Minnesota climate summary is at 4 p.m., August 23, 2026. So far today the high temperature has been 80 degrees and the low 45 degrees. No precipitation has fallen. No snow has fallen. The normal high temperature for tomorrow is 78 degrees, and the normal low is 55. The record high for tomorrow is 96, which occurred in 2003, and the record low is 37, which occurred in 1987. Sunset tonight is at 8:10 p.m. Sunrise tomorrow is at 6:28 a.m. This is weather radio station WNG676 Clearwater, broadcasting on a frequency of 162.50 MHz. 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
The current time is 6:12 p.m. Central Daylight Time. Now here is the hazardous weather outlook for portions of central and southern Minnesota and west central Wisconsin. For this afternoon and tonight, no hazardous weather is expected at this time. And now the extended outlook for the period Monday through Saturday. A few strong thunderstorms capable of hail and gusty winds are possible late Monday in west-central Minnesota and along east of Interstate 35 on Tuesday. Spotter information statement, Skywarn spotter activation will not be needed. Now the forecast for central Minnesota, from St. Cloud to the northwest Twin Cities suburbs. Tonight, partly cloudy. Lows in the mid-50s. Northeast winds up to 5 miles an hour shifting to the southeast overnight. Monday, mostly sunny. Highs in the lower 80s. South winds up to 10 miles an hour. Monday night, partly cloudy. Lows in the mid-60s. South winds up to 10 miles an hour. Tuesday, mostly sunny. Chance of showers in the morning. Highs in the mid-80s. Southwest winds 5 to 15 miles an hour. Chance of showers 40%. Tuesday night, mostly clear. Lows in the lower 60s. West winds 5 to 10 miles an hour. Wednesday, sunny. Highs around 80. Wednesday night through Thursday night, clear. Lows in the mid-50s. Highs around 80. Friday, sunny. Highs in the lower 80s. Friday night, partly cloudy. Chance of rain showers overnight. Lows in the upper 50s. Chance of showers 40%. Saturday, partly sunny. Highs in the lower 80s. Saturday night, mostly cloudy with chance of showers. Lows in the lower 60s. Chance of showers 40%. Sunday, partly sunny. Highs in the lower 80s. Again, the forecast for central Minnesota, from St. Cloud to the northwest Twin Cities suburbs for tonight, partly cloudy. Lows in the mid-50s. Northeast winds up to 5 miles an hour shifting to the southeast overnight. At 6 p.m., in Buffalo, it was sunny. The temperature was 77 degrees. The dew point was 54, and the relative humidity was 44%. The wind was variable at 3 miles an hour. The pressure was 30.03 inches and falling. In Maple Lake, it was sunny. The temperature was 78 degrees, the dew point was 51, and the relative humidity was 38%. The wind was calm. The pressure was 30.05 inches and falling. Elsewhere across central Minnesota, skies ranged from sunny to mostly sunny, and temperatures were between 75 and 79 degrees. Around the state, skies ranged from sunny to mostly sunny. It was 75 at Rochester, 76 at Mankato, 75 at Brainerd, 71 at Duluth, and 70 at International Falls. Once again at 6 p.m., in Buffalo, it was 77 degrees under sunny skies. And in Maple Lake, it was 78 degrees under sunny skies. 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The current time is 6:16 p.m. Central Daylight Time. Now here is the hazardous weather outlook for portions of central and southern Minnesota and west central Wisconsin. For this afternoon and tonight, no hazardous weather is expected at this time. And now the extended outlook for the period Monday through Saturday. A few strong thunderstorms capable of hail and gusty winds are possible late Monday in west-central Minnesota and along east of Interstate 35 on Tuesday. Spotter information statement, Skywarn spotter activation will not be needed. Now the forecast for central Minnesota, from St. Cloud to the northwest Twin Cities suburbs.
Tonight, partly cloudy. Lows in the mid-50s. Northeast winds up to 5 miles an hour, shifting to the southeast overnight. Monday, mostly sunny. Highs in the lower 80s. South winds up to 10 miles an hour. Monday night, partly cloudy. Lows in the mid-60s. South winds up to 10 miles an hour. Tuesday, mostly sunny. Chance of showers in the morning. Highs in the mid-80s. Southwest winds 5 to 15 miles an hour. Chance of showers 40%. Tuesday night, mostly clear. Lows in the lower 60s. West winds 5 to 10 miles an hour. Wednesday, sunny. Highs around 80. Wednesday night through Thursday night, clear. Lows in the mid-50s. Highs around 80. Friday, sunny. Highs in the lower 80s. Friday night, partly cloudy. Chance of rain showers overnight. Lows in the upper 50s. Chance of showers 40%. Saturday, partly sunny. Highs in the lower 80s. Saturday night, mostly cloudy with chance of showers. Lows in the lower 60s. Chance of showers 40%. Sunday, partly sunny. Highs in the lower 80s. Again, the forecast for central Minnesota, from St. Cloud to the northwest Twin Cities suburbs for tonight, partly cloudy. Lows in the mid-50s. Northeast winds up to 5 miles an hour, shifting to the southeast overnight. At 6 p.m., in Buffalo, it was sunny. The temperature was 77 degrees, the dew point was 54, and the relative humidity was 44%. The wind was variable at 3 miles an hour. The pressure was 30.03 inches and falling. In Maple Lake, it was sunny. The temperature was 78 degrees, the dew point was 51, and the relative humidity was 38%. The wind was calm. The pressure was 30.05 inches and falling. Elsewhere across central Minnesota, skies ranged from sunny to mostly sunny, and temperatures were between 75 and 79 degrees. Around the state, skies ranged from sunny to mostly sunny. It was 75 at Rochester, 76 at Mankato, 75 at Brainerd, 71 at Duluth, and 70 at International Falls. Once again at 6 p.m., in Buffalo, it was 77 degrees under sunny skies. And in Maple Lake, it was 78 degrees under sunny skies. The St. Cloud, Minnesota climate summary is at 4 p.m., August 23, 2026. So far today, the high temperature has been 80 degrees and the low 45 degrees. No precipitation has fallen. No snow has fallen. The normal high temperature for tomorrow is 78 degrees, and the normal low is 55. The record high for tomorrow is 96, which occurred in 2003, and the record low is 37, which occurred in 1987. Sunset tonight is at 8:10 p.m. Sunrise tomorrow is at 6:28 a.m. This is Weather Radio Station WMG676 Clearwater, broadcasting on a frequency of 162.50 MHz. 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The current time is 6:21 p.m. Central Daylight Time. Now here is the hazardous weather outlook for portions of central and southern Minnesota and west central Wisconsin. For this afternoon and tonight, no hazardous weather is expected at this time. And now the extended outlook for the period Monday through Saturday. A few strong thunderstorms capable of hail and gusty winds are possible late Monday in west central Minnesota and along east of Interstate 35 on Tuesday. Spotter information statement, Skywarn spotter activation will not be needed. Now the forecast for central Minnesota, from St. Cloud to the northwest Twin Cities suburbs. Tonight, partly cloudy. Lows in the mid-50s.
Northeast winds up to 5 miles an hour, shifting to the southeast overnight. Monday, mostly sunny. Highs in the lower 80s. South winds up to 10 miles an hour. Monday night, partly cloudy. Lows in the mid-60s. South winds up to 10 miles an hour. Tuesday, mostly sunny. Chance of showers in the morning. Highs in the mid-80s. Southwest winds 5 to 15 miles an hour. Chance of showers 40%. Tuesday night, mostly clear. Lows in the lower 60s. West winds 5 to 10 miles an hour. Wednesday, sunny. Highs around 80. Wednesday night through Thursday night, clear. Lows in the mid-50s. Highs around 80. Friday, sunny. Highs in the lower 80s. Friday night, partly cloudy. Chance of rain showers overnight. Lows in the upper 50s. Chance of showers 40%. Saturday, partly sunny. Highs in the lower 80s. Saturday night, mostly cloudy with chance of showers. Lows in the lower 60s. Chance of showers 40%. Sunday, partly sunny. Highs in the lower 80s. Again, the forecast for central Minnesota, from St. Cloud to the northwest Twin Cities suburbs for tonight, partly cloudy. Lows in the mid-50s. Northeast winds up to 5 miles an hour, shifting to the southeast overnight. At 6 p.m., in Buffalo, it was sunny. The temperature was 77 degrees, the dew point was 54, and the relative humidity was 44%. The wind was variable at 3 miles an hour. The pressure was 30.03 inches and falling. In Maple Lake, it was sunny. The temperature was 78 degrees, the dew point was 51, and the relative humidity was 38%. The wind was calm. The pressure was 30.05 inches and falling. Elsewhere across central Minnesota, skies ranged from sunny to mostly sunny, and temperatures were between 75 and 79 degrees. Around the state, skies ranged from sunny to mostly sunny. It was 75 at Rochester, 76 at Mankato, 75 at Brainerd, 71 at Duluth, and 70 at International Falls. Once again at 6 p.m., in Buffalo, it was 77 degrees under sunny skies. And in Maple Lake, it was 78 degrees under sunny skies. 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The current time is 6:25 p.m. Central Daylight Time. Now here is the hazardous weather outlook for portions of central and southern Minnesota and west central Wisconsin. For this afternoon and tonight, no hazardous weather is expected at this time. And now the extended outlook for the period Monday through Saturday. A few strong thunderstorms capable of hail and gusty winds are possible late Monday in west central Minnesota and along east of Interstate 35 on Tuesday. Spotter information statement, Skywarn spotter activation will not be needed. Now the forecast for central Minnesota, from St. Cloud to the northwest Twin Cities suburbs. Tonight, partly cloudy. Lows in the mid-50s. Northeast winds up to 5 miles an hour, shifting to the southeast overnight. Monday, mostly sunny. Highs in the lower 80s. South winds up to 10 miles an hour. Monday night, partly cloudy. Lows in the mid-60s. South winds up to 10 miles an hour. Tuesday, mostly sunny. Chance of showers in the morning. Highs in the mid-80s. Southwest winds 5 to 15 miles an hour. Chance of showers 40%. Tuesday night, mostly clear. Lows in the lower 60s. West winds 5 to 10 miles an hour. Wednesday, sunny.
Highs around 80. Wednesday night through Thursday night, clear. Lows in the mid-50s. Highs around 80. Friday, sunny. Highs in the lower 80s. Friday night, partly cloudy. Chance of rain showers overnight. Lows in the upper 50s. Chance of showers 40%. Saturday, partly sunny. Highs in the lower 80s. Saturday night, mostly cloudy with chance of showers. Lows in the lower 60s. Chance of showers 40%. Sunday, partly sunny. Highs in the lower 80s. Again, the forecast for central Minnesota, from St. Cloud to the northwest Twin Cities suburbs for tonight, partly cloudy. Lows in the mid-50s. Northeast winds up to 5 miles an hour shifting to the southeast overnight. At 6 p.m., in Buffalo, it was sunny. The temperature was 77 degrees, the dew point was 54, and the relative humidity was 44%. The wind was variable at 3 miles an hour. The pressure was 30.03 inches and falling. In Maple Lake, it was sunny. The temperature was 78 degrees, the dew point was 51, and the relative humidity was 38%. The wind was calm. Pressure was 30.05 inches and falling. Elsewhere across central Minnesota, skies ranged from sunny to mostly sunny, and temperatures were between 75 and 79 degrees. Around the state, skies ranged from sunny to mostly sunny. It was 75 at Rochester, 76 at Mankato, 75 at Brainerd, 71 at Duluth, and 70 at International Falls. Once again at 6 p.m., in Buffalo, it was 77 degrees under sunny skies. And in Maple Lake, it was 78 degrees under sunny skies. 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The current time is 6:29 p.m. Central Daylight Time. Now here is the hazardous weather outlook for portions of central and southern Minnesota and west central Wisconsin. For this afternoon and tonight, no hazardous weather is expected at this time. And now the extended outlook for the period Monday through Saturday. A few strong thunderstorms capable of hail and gusty winds are possible late Monday in west central Minnesota and along east of Interstate 35 on Tuesday. Spotter information statement, Skywarn spotter activation will not be needed. Now the forecast for central Minnesota, from St. Cloud to the northwest Twin Cities suburbs. Tonight, partly cloudy. Lows in the mid-50s. Northeast winds up to 5 miles an hour shifting to the southeast overnight. Monday, mostly sunny. Highs in the lower 80s. South winds up to 10 miles an hour. Monday night, partly cloudy. Lows in the mid-60s. South winds up to 10 miles an hour. Tuesday, mostly sunny. Chance of showers in the morning. Highs in the mid-80s. Southwest winds 5 to 15 miles an hour. Chance of showers 40%. Tuesday night, mostly clear. Lows in the lower 60s. West winds 5 to 10 miles an hour. Wednesday, sunny. Highs around 80. Wednesday night through Thursday night, clear. Lows in the mid-50s. Highs around 80. Friday, sunny. Highs in the lower 80s. Friday night, partly cloudy. Chance of rain showers overnight. Lows in the upper 50s. Chance of showers 40%. Saturday, partly sunny. Highs in the lower 80s. Saturday night, mostly cloudy with chance of showers. Lows in the lower 60s. Chance of showers 40%. Sunday, partly sunny. Highs in the lower 80s. Again,
The forecast for central Minnesota, from St. Cloud to the northwest Twin Cities suburbs for tonight, partly cloudy. Lows in the mid-50s. Northeast winds up to 5 miles an hour shifting to the southeast overnight. At 6 p.m., in Buffalo, it was sunny. The temperature was 77 degrees, the dew point was 54, and the relative humidity was 44%. The wind was variable at 3 miles an hour. The pressure was 30.03 inches and falling. In Maple Lake, it was sunny. The temperature was 78 degrees, the dew point was 51, and the relative humidity was 38%. The wind was calm. The pressure was 30.05 inches and falling. Elsewhere across central Minnesota, skies ranged from sunny to mostly sunny, and temperatures were between 75 and 79 degrees. 75 and 79 degrees. Around the state, skies ranged from sunny to mostly sunny. It was 75 at Rochester, 76 at Mankato, 75 at Brainerd, 71 at Duluth, and 70 at International Falls. Once again at 6 p.m., in Buffalo, it was 77 degrees under sunny skies. And in Maple Lake, it was 78 degrees under sunny skies. 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The current time is 6:34 p.m. Central Daylight Time. Now here is the hazardous weather outlook for portions of central and southern Minnesota and west central Wisconsin. For this afternoon and tonight, no hazardous weather is expected at this time. And now the extended outlook for the period Monday through Saturday. A few strong thunderstorms capable of hail and gusty winds are possible late Monday in west-central Minnesota and along east of Interstate 35 on Tuesday. Spotter information statement, Skywarn spotter activation will not be needed. Now the forecast for central Minnesota, from St. Cloud to the northwest Twin Cities suburbs. Tonight, partly cloudy. Lows in the mid-50s. Northeast winds up to 5 miles an hour shifting to the southeast overnight. Monday, mostly sunny. Highs in the lower 80s. South winds up to 10 miles an hour. Monday night, partly cloudy. Lows in the mid-60s. South winds up to 10 miles an hour. Tuesday, mostly sunny. Chance of showers in the morning. Highs in the mid-80s. Southwest winds 5 to 15 miles an hour. Chance of showers 40%. Tuesday night, mostly clear. Lows in the lower 60s. West winds 5 to 10 miles an hour. Wednesday, sunny. Highs around 80. Wednesday night through Thursday night, clear. Lows in the mid-50s. Highs around 80. Friday, sunny. Highs in the lower 80s. Friday night, partly cloudy. Chance of rain showers overnight. Lows in the upper 50s. Chance of showers 40%. Saturday, partly sunny. Highs in the lower 80s. Saturday night, mostly cloudy with chance of showers. Lows in the lower 60s. Chance of showers 40%. Sunday, partly sunny. Highs in the lower 80s. Again, the forecast for central Minnesota, from St. Cloud to the northwest Twin Cities suburbs for tonight, partly cloudy. Lows in the mid-50s. Northeast winds up to 5 miles an hour shifting to the southeast overnight. At 6 p.m., in Buffalo, it was sunny. The temperature was 77 degrees, the dew point was 54, and the relative humidity was 44%. The wind was variable at 3 miles an hour. The pressure was 30.03 inches and falling. In Maple Lake, it was sunny. The temperature was 78 degrees, the dew point was 51,
and the relative humidity was 38%. The wind was calm. The pressure was 30.05 inches and falling.

Elsewhere across central Minnesota, skies ranged from sunny to mostly sunny, and temperatures were between 75 and 79 degrees. Around the state, skies ranged from sunny to mostly sunny. It was 75 at Rochester, 76 at Mankato, 75 at Brainerd, 71 at Duluth, and 70 at International Falls. Once again at 6 p.m., in Buffalo, it was 77 degrees under sunny skies. And in Maple Lake, it was 78 degrees under sunny skies. 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The current time is 6:38 p.m. Central Daylight Time. Now here is the hazardous weather outlook for portions of central and southern Minnesota and west central Wisconsin. For this afternoon and tonight, no hazardous weather is expected at this time. And now the extended outlook for the period Monday through Saturday. A few strong thunderstorms capable of hail and gusty winds are possible late Monday in west central Minnesota and along east of Interstate 35 on Tuesday. Spotter information statement, Skywarn spotter activation will not be needed. Now the forecast for central Minnesota, from St. Cloud to the northwest Twin Cities suburbs. Tonight, partly cloudy. Lows in the mid-50s. Northeast winds up to 5 miles an hour shifting to the southeast overnight. Monday, mostly sunny. Highs in the lower 80s. South winds up to 10 miles an hour. Monday night, partly cloudy. Lows in the mid-60s. South winds up to 10 miles an hour. Tuesday, mostly sunny. Chance of showers in the morning. Highs in the mid-80s. Southwest winds 5 to 15 miles an hour. Chance of showers 40%. Tuesday night, mostly clear. Lows in the lower 60s. West winds 5 to 10 miles an hour. Wednesday, sunny. Highs around 80. Wednesday night through Thursday night, clear. Lows in the mid-50s. Highs around 80. Friday, sunny. Highs in the lower 80s. Friday night, partly cloudy. Chance of rain showers overnight. Lows in the upper 50s. Chance of showers 40%. Saturday, partly sunny. Highs in the lower 80s. Saturday night, mostly cloudy with chance of showers. Lows in the lower 60s. Chance of showers 40%. Sunday, partly sunny. Highs in the lower 80s. Again, the forecast for central Minnesota, from St. Cloud to the northwest Twin Cities suburbs for tonight, partly cloudy. Lows in the mid-50s. Northeast winds up to 5 miles an hour shifting to the southeast overnight. At 6 p.m., in Buffalo, it was sunny. The temperature was 77 degrees, the dew point was 54, and the relative humidity was 44%. The wind was variable at 3 miles an hour. The pressure was 30.03 inches and falling. In Maple Lake, it was sunny. The temperature was 78 degrees, the dew point was 51, and the relative humidity was 38%. The wind was calm. Pressure was 30.05 inches and falling. Elsewhere across central Minnesota, skies ranged from sunny to mostly sunny, and temperatures were between 75 and 79 degrees. Around the state, skies ranged from sunny to mostly sunny. It was 75 at Rochester, 76 at Mankato, 75 at Brainerd, 71 at Duluth, and 70 at International Falls. Once again at 6 p.m., in Buffalo, it was 77 degrees under sunny skies. And in Maple Lake, it was 78 degrees under sunny skies. 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

The forecast for central Minnesota, from St. Cloud to the northwest Twin Cities suburbs. Tonight, partly cloudy. Lows in the mid-50s. Northeast winds up to 5 miles an hour, shifting to the southeast overnight. Monday, mostly sunny. Highs in the lower 80s. South winds up to 10 miles an hour. Monday night, partly cloudy. Lows in the mid-60s. South winds up to 10 miles an hour. Tuesday, mostly sunny. Chance of showers in the morning. Highs in the mid-80s. Southwest winds 5 to 15 miles an hour. Chance of showers 40%. Tuesday night, mostly clear. Lows in the lower 60s. West winds 5 to 10 miles an hour. Wednesday, sunny. Highs around 80. Wednesday night through Thursday night, clear. Lows in the mid-50s. Highs around 80. Friday, sunny. Highs in the lower 80s. Friday night, partly cloudy. Chance of rain showers overnight. Lows in the upper 50s. Chance of showers 40%. Saturday, partly sunny. Highs in the lower 80s. Saturday night, mostly cloudy with chance of showers. Lows in the lower 60s. Chance of showers 40%. Sunday, partly sunny. Highs in the lower 80s. Again, the forecast for central Minnesota, from St. Cloud to the northwest Twin Cities suburbs for tonight, partly cloudy. Lows in the mid-50s. Northeast winds up to 5 miles an hour, shifting to the southeast overnight. At 6 p.m., in Buffalo, it was sunny. The temperature was 77 degrees, the dew point was 54, and the relative humidity was 44%. The wind was variable at 3 miles an hour. The pressure was 30.03 inches and falling. In Maple Lake, it was sunny. The temperature was 78 degrees, the dew point was 51, and the relative humidity was 38%. The wind was calm. The pressure was 30.05 inches and falling. Elsewhere across central Minnesota, skies ranged from sunny to mostly sunny, and temperatures were between 75 and 79 degrees. Around the state, skies ranged from sunny to mostly sunny. It was 75 at Rochester, 76 at Mankato, 75 at Brainerd, 71 at Duluth, and 70 at International Falls. Once again at 6 p.m., in Buffalo, it was 77 degrees under sunny skies. And in Maple Lake, it was 78 degrees under sunny skies. 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The current time is 6:46 p.m. Central Daylight Time. Now here is the hazardous weather outlook for portions of central and southern Minnesota and west central Wisconsin. For this afternoon and tonight, no hazardous weather is expected at this time. And now the extended outlook for the period Monday through Saturday. A few strong thunderstorms capable of hail and gusty winds are possible late Monday in west central Minnesota and along east of Interstate 35 on Tuesday. Spotter information statement, Skywarn spotter activation will not be needed. Now the forecast for central Minnesota, from St. Cloud to the northwest Twin Cities suburbs. Tonight, partly cloudy. Lows in the mid-50s. Northeast winds up to 5 miles an hour, shifting to the southeast overnight. Monday, mostly sunny. Highs in the lower 80s. South winds up to 10 miles an hour. Monday night, partly cloudy. Lows in the mid-60s. South winds up to 10 miles an hour. Tuesday, mostly sunny. Chance of showers in the morning. Highs in the mid-80s. Southwest winds 5 to 15 miles an hour.
Chance of showers 40%.

Tuesday night, mostly clear. Lows in the lower 60s. West winds 5 to 10 miles an hour. Wednesday, sunny. Highs around 80. Wednesday night through Thursday night, clear. Lows in the mid-50s. Highs around 80. Friday, sunny. Highs in the lower 80s. Friday night, partly cloudy. Chance of rain showers overnight. Lows in the upper 50s. Chance of showers 40%. Saturday, partly sunny. Highs in the lower 80s. Saturday night, mostly cloudy with chance of showers. Lows in the lower 60s. Chance of showers 40%. Sunday, partly sunny. Highs in the lower 80s. Again, the forecast for central Minnesota, from St. Cloud to the northwest Twin Cities suburbs for tonight, partly cloudy. Lows in the mid-50s. Northeast winds up to 5 miles an hour shifting to the southeast overnight. At 6 p.m., in Buffalo, it was sunny. The temperature was 77 degrees, the dew point was 54, and the relative humidity was 44%. The wind was variable at 3 miles an hour. The pressure was 30.03 inches and falling. In Maple Lake, it was sunny. The temperature was 78 degrees, the dew point was 51, and the relative humidity was 38%. The wind was calm. The pressure was 30.05 inches and falling. Elsewhere across central Minnesota, skies ranged from sunny to mostly sunny, and temperatures were between 75 and 79 degrees. Around the state, skies ranged from sunny to mostly sunny. It was 75 at Rochester, 76 at Mankato, 75 at Brainerd, 71 at Duluth, and 70 at International Falls. Once again at 6 p.m., in Buffalo, it was 77 degrees under sunny skies. And in Maple Lake, it was 78 degrees under sunny skies. 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The current time is 6:50 p.m. Central Daylight Time. Now here is the hazardous weather outlook for portions of central and southern Minnesota and west central Wisconsin. For this afternoon and tonight, no hazardous weather is expected at this time. And now the extended outlook for the period Monday through Saturday. A few strong thunderstorms capable of hail and gusty winds are possible late Monday in west central Minnesota and along east of Interstate 35 on Tuesday. Spotter information statement, Skywarn's spotter activation will not be needed. Now the forecast for central Minnesota, from St. Cloud to the northwest Twin Cities suburbs. Tonight, partly cloudy. Lows in the mid-50s. Northeast winds up to 5 miles an hour shifting to the southeast overnight. Monday, mostly sunny. Highs in the lower 80s. South winds up to 10 miles an hour. Monday night, partly cloudy. Lows in the mid-60s. South winds up to 10 miles an hour. Tuesday, mostly sunny. Chance of showers in the morning. Highs in the mid-80s. Southwest winds 5 to 15 miles an hour. Chance of showers 40%. Tuesday night, mostly clear. Lows in the lower 60s. West winds 5 to 10 miles an hour. Wednesday, sunny. Highs around 80. Wednesday night through Thursday night, clear. Lows in the mid-50s. Highs around 80. Friday, sunny. Highs in the lower 80s. Friday night, partly cloudy. Chance of rain showers overnight. Lows in the upper 50s. Chance of showers 40%. Saturday, partly sunny. Highs in the lower 80s. Saturday night, mostly cloudy with chance of showers.
Lows in the lower 60s. Chance of showers 40%. Sunday, partly sunny. Highs in the lower 80s. Again, the forecast for central Minnesota, from St. Cloud to the northwest Twin Cities suburbs for tonight, partly cloudy. Lows in the mid-50s. Northeast winds up to 5 miles an hour shifting to the southeast overnight. At 6 p.m., in Buffalo, it was sunny. The temperature was 77 degrees, the dew point was 54, and the relative humidity was 44%. The wind was variable at 3 miles an hour. Pressure was 30.03 inches and falling. In Maple Lake, it was sunny. The temperature was 78 degrees, the dew point was 51, and the relative humidity was 38%. The wind was calm. The pressure was 30.05 inches and falling. Elsewhere across central Minnesota, skies ranged from sunny to mostly sunny, and temperatures were between 75 and 79 degrees. Around the state, skies ranged from sunny to mostly sunny. It was 75 at Rochester, 76 at Mankato, 75 at Brainerd, 71 at Duluth, and 70 at International Falls. Once again at 6 p.m., in Buffalo, it was 77 degrees under sunny skies. And in Maple Lake, it was 78 degrees under sunny skies. 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The current time is 6:55 p.m. Central Daylight Time. Now here is the hazardous weather outlook for portions of central and southern Minnesota and west central Wisconsin. For this afternoon and tonight, no hazardous weather is expected at this time. And now the extended outlook for the period Monday through Saturday. A few strong thunderstorms capable of hail and gusty winds are possible late Monday in west central Minnesota and along east of Interstate 35 on Tuesday. Spotter information statement, Skywarn spotter activation will not be needed. Now the forecast for central Minnesota, from St. Cloud to the northwest Twin Cities suburbs. Tonight, partly cloudy. Lows in the mid-50s. Northeast winds up to 5 miles an hour shifting to the southeast overnight. Monday, mostly sunny. Highs in the lower 80s. South winds up to 10 miles an hour. Monday night, partly cloudy. Lows in the mid-60s. South winds up to 10 miles an hour. Tuesday, mostly sunny. Chance of showers in the morning. Highs in the mid-80s. Southwest winds 5 to 15 miles an hour. Chance of showers 40%. Tuesday night, mostly clear. Lows in the lower 60s. West winds 5 to 10 miles an hour. Wednesday, sunny. Highs around 80. Wednesday night through Thursday night, clear. Lows in the mid-50s. Highs around 80. Friday, sunny. Highs in the lower 80s. Friday night, partly cloudy. Chance of rain showers overnight. Lows in the upper 50s. Chance of showers 40%. Saturday, partly sunny. Highs in the lower 80s. Saturday night, mostly cloudy with chance of showers. Lows in the lower 60s. Chance of showers 40%. Sunday, partly sunny. Highs in the lower 80s. Again, the forecast for central Minnesota, from St. Cloud to the northwest Twin Cities suburbs for tonight, partly cloudy. Lows in the mid-50s. Northeast winds up to 5 miles an hour shifting to the southeast overnight. At 6 p.m., in Buffalo, it was sunny. The temperature was 77 degrees. The dew point was 54, and the relative humidity was 44%. The wind was variable at 3 miles an hour. The pressure was 30.03 inches and falling. In Maple Lake,
It was sunny, the temperature was 78 degrees, the dew point was 51, and the relative humidity was 38%. The wind was calm. The pressure was 30.05 inches and falling. Elsewhere across central Minnesota, skies ranged from sunny to mostly sunny, and temperatures were between 75 and 79 degrees. Around the state, skies ranged from sunny to mostly sunny. It was 75 at Rochester, 76 at Mankato, 75 at Brainerd, 71 at Duluth, and 70 at International Falls. Once again at 6 p.m., in Buffalo, it was 77 degrees under sunny skies. And in Maple Lake, it was 78 degrees under sunny skies. 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The current time is 6:59 p.m. Central Daylight Time. Now here is the hazardous weather outlook for portions of central and southern Minnesota and west central Wisconsin. For this afternoon and tonight, no hazardous weather is expected at this time. And now the extended outlook for the period Monday through Saturday. A few strong thunderstorms capable of hail and gusty winds are possible late Monday in west central Minnesota and along east of Interstate 35 on Tuesday. Spotter information statement, Skywarn spotter activation will not be needed. Now the forecast for Minnesota, from St. Cloud to the northwest Twin Cities suburbs. Tonight, partly cloudy. Lows in the mid-50s. Northeast winds up to 5 miles an hour shifting to the southeast overnight. Monday, mostly sunny. Highs in the lower 80s. South winds up to 10 miles an hour. Monday night, partly cloudy. Lows in the mid-60s. South winds up to 10 miles an hour. Tuesday, mostly sunny. Chance of showers in the morning. Highs in the mid-80s. Southwest winds 5 to 15 miles an hour. Chance of showers 40%. Tuesday night, mostly clear. Lows in the lower 60s. West winds 5 to 10 miles an hour. Wednesday, sunny. Highs around 80. Wednesday night through Thursday night, clear. Lows in the mid-50s. Highs around 80. Friday, sunny. Highs in the lower 80s. Friday night, partly cloudy. Chance of rain showers overnight. Lows in the upper 50s. Chance of showers 40%. Saturday, partly sunny. Highs in the lower 80s. Saturday night, mostly cloudy with chance of showers. Lows in the lower 60s. Chance of showers 40%. Sunday, partly sunny. Highs in the lower 80s. Again, the forecast for central Minnesota, from St. Cloud to the northwest Twin Cities suburbs for tonight, partly cloudy. Lows in the mid-50s. Northeast winds up to 5 miles an hour shifting to the southeast overnight. Now the forecast for central Minnesota, from St. Cloud to the northwest Twin Cities suburbs. Tonight, increasing clouds. Lows in the mid-50s. Northeast winds up to 5 miles an hour shifting to the southeast overnight. Monday, partly sunny. Highs in the lower 80s. South winds up to 10 miles an hour. Monday night, increasing clouds. Lows in the mid-60s. South winds up to 10 miles an hour. Tuesday, partly sunny with chance of showers in the morning, then sunny in the afternoon. Highs in the mid-80s. Southwest winds 5 to 15 miles an hour. Chance of showers 40%. Tuesday night, mostly clear. Lows in the lower 60s. West winds 5 to 10 miles an hour. Wednesday, sunny. Highs around 80. Wednesday night through Thursday night, clear. Lows in the mid-50s.